Thunderstorms until midnight, then mostly cloudy after midnight. Lows in the mid-60s. Chance of rain 50%. Sunday, partly sunny. A chance of showers and thunderstorms in the afternoon. Highs in the mid-80s. Chance of rain 40%. Sunday night, mostly cloudy with a 40% chance of showers. Lows in the mid-60s. Monday, partly sunny. A chance of showers and thunderstorms in the afternoon. Highs in the mid-80s. Chance of rain 50%. Monday night, partly cloudy. Lows in the mid-60s. Tuesday, mostly sunny. A chance of showers and thunderstorms in the afternoon. Highs in the upper 80s. Chance of rain 30%. Tuesday night and Wednesday, partly cloudy. Lows in the upper 60s. Highs in the upper 80s. Again, the forecast for Champaign, Urbana and surrounding areas of East Central Illinois for the rest of tonight, mostly clear. Lows in the upper 50s. South winds 5 to 10 miles an hour. At 7 p.m. at the Champaign Airport, skies were mostly sunny. The temperature was 82 degrees, the dew point was 45, and the relative humidity was 27%. The heat index was 80. The wind was southeast at 9 miles an hour. The pressure was 30.20 inches and falling. Elsewhere around the area, skies ranged from sunny to mostly sunny, and temperatures were around 80 degrees. And once again at 7 p.m. at the Champaign Airport, under mostly sunny skies, the temperature was 82, and the heat index was 80. The time is currently 7:04 p.m. Central Daylight Time. 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Now for the official National Weather Service forecast for Champaign, Urbana and surrounding areas of East Central Illinois. Rest of tonight, mostly clear. Lows in the upper 50s. South winds 5 to 10 miles an hour. Thursday, mostly sunny. Highs in the mid-80s. South winds 10 to 15 miles an hour. Thursday night, partly cloudy. Lows in the mid-60s. South winds 10 to 15 miles an hour. Friday, mostly sunny. A chance of showers and thunderstorms in the afternoon. Highs in the mid-80s. Southwest winds 15 to 20 miles an hour with gusts up to 30 miles an hour. Chance of rain 50%. Friday night, mostly cloudy with a chance of showers. Lows in the mid-60s. Southwest winds 15 to 20 miles an hour. Chance of rain 50%. Saturday, partly sunny. A chance of showers and thunderstorms in the afternoon. Highs in the mid-80s. Chance of rain 50%. Saturday night, partly cloudy with a chance of showers and thunderstorms until midnight, then mostly cloudy after midnight. Lows in the mid-60s. Chance of rain 50%. Sunday, partly sunny. A chance of showers and thunderstorms in the afternoon. Highs in the mid-80s. Chance of rain 40%. Sunday night, mostly cloudy with a 40% chance of showers. Lows in the mid-60s. Monday, partly sunny. A chance of showers and thunderstorms in the afternoon. Highs in the mid-80s. Chance of rain 50%. Monday night, partly cloudy. Lows in the mid-60s. Tuesday, mostly sunny. A chance of showers and thunderstorms in the afternoon. Highs in the upper 80s. Chance of rain 30%. Tuesday night and Wednesday, partly cloudy. Lows in the upper 60s. Highs in the upper 80s. Again, the forecast for Champaign, Urbana and surrounding areas of East Central Illinois for the rest of tonight, mostly clear. Lows in the upper 50s. South winds 5 to 10 miles an hour. 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Programming originates from NOAA's National Weather Service office in Lincoln and transmits from the WCIA television tower near Seymour. The station serves the following counties: Champaign, DeWitt, Coles, Douglas, Edgar, Ford, Moultrie, Piatt, and Vermilion. 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At 7 p.m. at the Champaign Airport, skies were mostly sunny.
temperature was 82 degrees, the dew point was 45, and the relative humidity was 27%. The heat index was 80. The wind was southeast at 9 miles an hour. The pressure was 30.20 inches and falling. Elsewhere around the area, skies ranged from sunny to mostly sunny, and temperatures were around 80 degrees. And once again at 7 p.m. at the Champaign Airport, under mostly sunny skies, the temperature was 82, and the heat index was 80. Looking elsewhere around the Midwest at 7 p.m., Chicago was partly sunny, and 76. Indianapolis was partly sunny, and 77. St. Louis was partly sunny, and 80. Kansas City was mostly sunny, and 79. Des Moines was partly sunny, and 80. Milwaukee was partly sunny, and 74. The time is currently 7:08 p.m. Central Daylight Time. 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Now for the official National Weather Service forecast for Champaign, Urbana, and surrounding areas of East Central Illinois. Rest of tonight, mostly clear. Lows in the upper 50s. South winds 5 to 10 miles an hour. Thursday, mostly sunny. Highs in the mid-80s. South winds 10 to 15 miles an hour. Thursday night, partly cloudy. Lows in the mid-60s. South winds 10 to 15 miles an hour. Friday, mostly sunny. A chance of showers and thunderstorms in the afternoon. Highs in the mid-80s. Southwest winds 15 to 20 miles an hour with gusts up to 30 miles an hour. Chance of rain 50%. Friday night, mostly cloudy with a chance of showers. Lows in the mid-60s. Southwest winds 15 to 20 miles an hour. Chance of rain 50%. Saturday, partly sunny. A chance of showers and thunderstorms in the afternoon. Highs in the mid-80s. Chance of rain 50%. Saturday night, partly cloudy with a chance of showers and thunderstorms until midnight, then mostly cloudy after midnight. Lows in the mid-60s. Chance of rain 50%. Sunday, partly sunny. A chance of showers and thunderstorms in the afternoon. Highs in the mid-80s. Chance of rain 40%. Sunday night, mostly cloudy with a 40% chance of showers. Lows in the mid-60s. Monday, partly sunny. A chance of showers and thunderstorms in the afternoon. Highs in the mid-80s. Chance of rain 50%. Monday night, partly cloudy. Lows in the mid-60s. Tuesday, mostly sunny. A chance of showers and thunderstorms in the afternoon. Highs in the upper 80s. Chance of rain 30%. Tuesday night and Wednesday, partly cloudy. Lows in the upper 60s. Highs in the upper 80s. Again, the forecast for Champaign, Urbana, and surrounding areas of East Central Illinois for the rest of tonight, mostly clear. Lows in the upper 50s. South winds 5 to 10 miles an hour. At 7 p.m. at the Champaign Airport, skies were mostly sunny. The temperature was 82 degrees, the dew point was 45, and the relative humidity was 27%. The heat index was 80. The wind was southeast at 9 miles an hour. The pressure was 30.20 inches and falling. Elsewhere around the area, skies ranged from sunny to mostly sunny, and temperatures were around 80 degrees. And once again at 7 p.m. at the Champaign Airport, under mostly sunny skies, the temperature was 82, and the heat index was 80. Looking elsewhere around the Midwest at 7 p.m., Chicago was partly sunny, and 76. Indianapolis was partly sunny, and 77. St. Louis was partly sunny, and 80. Kansas City was mostly sunny, and 79. Des Moines was partly sunny, and 80. Milwaukee was partly sunny, and 74. The time is currently 7:12 p.m. Central Daylight Time. 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Now for the official National Weather Service forecast for Champaign, Urbana, and surrounding areas of East Central Illinois. Rest of tonight, mostly clear. Lows in the upper 50s. South winds 5 to 10 miles an hour. Thursday, mostly sunny. Highs in the mid-80s.

Winds 10 to 15 miles an hour. Thursday night, partly cloudy. Lows in the mid-60s. South winds 10 to 15 miles an hour. Friday, mostly sunny. A chance of showers and thunderstorms in the afternoon. Highs in the mid-80s. Southwest winds 15 to 20 miles an hour with gusts up to 30 miles an hour. Chance of rain 50%. Friday night, mostly cloudy with a chance of showers. Lows in the mid-60s. Southwest winds 15 to 20 miles an hour. Chance of rain 50%. Saturday, partly sunny. A chance of showers and thunderstorms in the afternoon. Highs in the mid-80s. Chance of rain 50%. Saturday night, partly cloudy with a chance of showers and thunderstorms until midnight, then mostly cloudy after midnight. Lows in the mid-60s. Chance of rain 50%. Sunday, partly sunny. A chance of showers and thunderstorms in the afternoon. Highs in the mid-80s. Chance of rain 40%. Sunday night, mostly cloudy with a 40% chance of showers. Lows in the mid-60s. Monday, partly sunny. A chance of showers and thunderstorms in the afternoon. Highs in the mid-80s. Chance of rain 50%. Monday night, partly cloudy. Lows in the mid-60s. Tuesday, mostly sunny. A chance of showers and thunderstorms in the afternoon. Highs in the upper 80s. Chance of rain 30%. Tuesday night and Wednesday, partly cloudy. Lows in the upper 60s. Highs in the upper 80s. Again, the forecast for Champaign, Urbana and surrounding areas of East Central Illinois for the rest of tonight, mostly clear. Lows in the upper 50s. South winds 5 to 10 miles an hour. At 7 p.m. at the Champaign Airport, skies were mostly sunny. The temperature was 82 degrees, the dew point was 45, and the relative humidity was 27%. The heat index was 80. The wind was southeast at 9 miles an hour. The pressure was 30.20 inches and falling. Elsewhere around the area, skies ranged from sunny to mostly sunny, and temperatures were around 80 degrees. And once again at 7 p.m. at the Champaign Airport, under mostly sunny skies, the temperature was 82, and the heat index was 80. The Champaign, Illinois Airport Climate Summary for this evening, as of 4 p.m., June 3, 2026. Today's high temperature was 85 degrees. The normal high is 81. Today's low temperature was 54 degrees. The normal low is 59. No precipitation fell today. Sunset tonight is at 8:17 p.m. Sunrise tomorrow is at 5:25 a.m. The Mattoon, Illinois Airport Climate Summary for this evening, as of 4 p.m., June 3, 2026. Today's high temperature was 82 degrees. The normal high is 80. Today's low temperature was 54 degrees. The normal low is 60. No precipitation fell today. Sunset tonight is at 8:16 p.m. Sunrise tomorrow is at 5:27 a.m. Looking elsewhere around the Midwest at 7 p.m., Chicago was partly sunny, and 76. Indianapolis was partly sunny, and 77. St. Louis was partly sunny, and 80. Kansas City was mostly sunny, and 79. Des Moines was partly sunny, and 80. Milwaukee was partly sunny, and 74. The time is currently 7:16 p.m. Central Daylight Time. 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Now for the official National Weather Service forecast for Champaign, Urbana and surrounding areas of East Central Illinois. West of tonight, mostly clear. Lows in the upper 50s. South winds 5 to 10 miles an hour. Thursday, mostly sunny. Highs in the mid-80s. South winds 10 to 15 miles an hour. Thursday night, partly cloudy. Lows in the mid-60s. South winds 10 to 15 miles an hour. Friday, mostly sunny. A chance of showers and thunderstorms in the afternoon. Highs in the mid-80s. Southwest winds 15 to 20 miles an hour with gusts up to 30 miles an hour. Chance of rain 50%. Friday night, mostly cloudy with a chance of showers. Lows in the mid-60s. Southwest winds 50.
at 20 miles an hour. Chance of rain 50%. Saturday, partly sunny. A chance of showers and thunderstorms in the afternoon. Highs in the mid-80s. Chance of rain 50%. Saturday night, partly cloudy with a chance of showers and thunderstorms until midnight, then mostly cloudy after midnight. Lows in the mid-60s. Chance of rain 50%. Sunday, partly sunny. A chance of showers and thunderstorms in the afternoon. Highs in the mid-80s. Chance of rain 40%. Sunday night, mostly cloudy with a 40% chance of showers. Lows in the mid-60s. Monday, partly sunny. A chance of showers and thunderstorms in the afternoon. Highs in the mid-80s. Chance of rain 50%. Monday night, partly cloudy. Lows in the mid-60s. Tuesday, mostly sunny. A chance of showers and thunderstorms in the afternoon. Highs in the upper 80s. Chance of rain 30%. Tuesday night and Wednesday, partly cloudy. Lows in the upper 60s. Highs in the upper 80s. Again, the forecast for Champaign, Urbana and surrounding areas of East Central Illinois for the rest of tonight, mostly clear. Lows in the upper 50s. South winds 5 to 10 miles an hour. At 7 p.m. at the Champaign Airport, skies were mostly sunny. The temperature was 82 degrees, the dew point was 45, and the relative humidity was 27%. The heat index was 80. The wind was southeast at 9 miles an hour. The pressure was 30.20 inches and falling. Elsewhere around the area, skies ranged from sunny to mostly sunny, and temperatures were around 80 degrees. And once again at 7 p.m. at the Champaign Airport, under mostly sunny skies, the temperature was 82, and the heat index was 80. Looking elsewhere around the Midwest at 7 p.m., Chicago was partly sunny, and 76. Indianapolis was partly sunny, and 77. St. Louis was partly sunny, and 80. Kansas City was mostly sunny, and 79. Des Moines was partly sunny, and 80. Milwaukee was partly sunny, and 74. The time is currently 7:20 p.m. Central Daylight Time. 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Now for the official National Weather Service forecast for Champaign, Urbana, and surrounding areas of East Central Illinois. Rest of tonight, mostly clear. Lows in the upper 50s. South winds 5 to 10 miles an hour. Thursday, mostly sunny. Highs in the mid-80s. South winds 10 to 15 miles an hour. Thursday night, partly cloudy. Lows in the mid-60s. South winds 10 to 15 miles an hour. Friday, mostly sunny. A chance of showers and thunderstorms in the afternoon. Highs in the mid-80s. Southwest winds 15 to 20 miles an hour with gusts up to 30 miles an hour. Chance of rain 50%. Friday night, mostly cloudy with a chance of showers. Lows in the mid-60s. Southwest winds 15 to 20 miles an hour. Chance of rain 50%. Saturday, partly sunny. A chance of showers and thunderstorms in the afternoon. Highs in the mid-80s. Chance of rain 50%. Saturday night, partly cloudy with a chance of showers and thunderstorms until midnight, then mostly cloudy after midnight. Lows in the mid-60s. Chance of rain 50%. Sunday, partly sunny. A chance of showers and thunderstorms in the afternoon. Highs in the mid-80s. Chance of rain 40%. Sunday night, mostly cloudy with a 40% chance of showers. Lows in the mid-60s. Monday, partly sunny. A chance of showers and thunderstorms in the afternoon. Highs in the mid-80s. Chance of rain 50%. Monday night, partly cloudy. Lows in the mid-60s. Tuesday, mostly sunny. A chance of showers and thunderstorms in the afternoon. Highs in the upper 80s. Chance of rain 30%. Tuesday night and Wednesday, partly cloudy. Lows in the upper 60s. Highs in the upper 80s. Again, the forecast for Champaign, Urbana, and surrounding areas of East Central Illinois for the rest of tonight, mostly clear. Lows in the upper 50s. South winds 5 to 10 miles an hour.
7 p.m. at the Champagne Airport, skies were mostly sunny. The temperature was 82 degrees, the dew point was 45, and the relative humidity was 27%. The heat index was 80. The wind was southeast at 9 miles an hour. The pressure was 30.20 inches and falling. Elsewhere around the area, skies ranged from sunny to mostly sunny, and temperatures were around 80 degrees. And once again at 7 p.m. at the Champagne Airport, under mostly sunny skies, the temperature was 82, and the heat index was 80. Looking elsewhere around the Midwest at 7 p.m., Chicago was partly sunny, and 76. Indianapolis was partly sunny, and 77. St. Louis was partly sunny, and 80. Kansas City was mostly sunny, and 79. Des Moines was partly sunny, and 80. Milwaukee was partly sunny, and 74. The time is currently 7:23 p.m. Central Daylight Time. 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Now for the official National Weather Service forecast for Champaign, Urbana, and surrounding areas of East Central Illinois. Rest of tonight, mostly clear. Lows in the upper 50s. South winds 5 to 10 miles an hour. Thursday, mostly sunny. Highs in the mid-80s. South winds 10 to 15 miles an hour. Thursday night, partly cloudy. Lows in the mid-60s. South winds 10 to 15 miles an hour. Friday, mostly sunny. A chance of showers and thunderstorms in the afternoon. Highs in the mid-80s. Southwest winds 15 to 20 miles an hour with gusts up to 30 miles an hour. Chance of rain 50%. Friday night, mostly cloudy with a chance of showers. Lows in the mid-60s. Southwest winds 15 to 20 miles an hour. Chance of rain 50%. Saturday, partly sunny. A chance of showers and thunderstorms in the afternoon. Highs in the mid-80s. Chance of rain 50%. Saturday night, partly cloudy with a chance of showers and thunderstorms until midnight, then mostly cloudy after midnight. Lows in the mid-60s. Chance of rain 50%. Sunday, partly sunny. A chance of showers and thunderstorms in the afternoon. Highs in the mid-80s. Chance of rain 40%. Sunday night, mostly cloudy with a 40% chance of showers. Lows in the mid-60s. Monday, partly sunny. A chance of showers and thunderstorms in the afternoon. Highs in the mid-80s. Chance of rain 50%. Monday night, partly cloudy. Lows in the mid-60s. Tuesday, mostly sunny. A chance of showers and thunderstorms in the afternoon. Highs in the upper 80s. Chance of rain 30%. Tuesday night and Wednesday, partly cloudy. Lows in the upper 60s. Highs in the upper 80s. Again, the forecast for Champaign, Urbana, and surrounding areas of East Central Illinois for the rest of tonight, mostly clear. Lows in the upper 50s. South winds 5 to 10 miles an hour. At 7 p.m. at the Champaign Airport, skies were mostly sunny. The temperature was 82 degrees, the dew point was 45, and the relative humidity was 27%. The heat index was 80. The wind was southeast at 9 miles an hour. The pressure was 30.20 inches and falling. Elsewhere around the area, skies ranged from sunny to mostly sunny, and temperatures were around 80 degrees. And once again at 7 p.m. at the Champaign Airport, under mostly sunny skies, the temperature was 82, and the heat index was 80. Looking elsewhere around the Midwest at 7 p.m., Chicago was partly sunny, and 76. Indianapolis was partly sunny, and 77. St. Louis was partly sunny, and 80. Kansas City was mostly sunny, and 79. Des Moines was partly sunny, and 80. Milwaukee was partly sunny, and 74. The time is currently 7:27 p.m. Central Daylight Time. 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Now for the official National Weather Service forecast for Champaign, Urbana, and surrounding areas of East Central Illinois. Rest of tonight, mostly clear. Lows in the upper 50s. South winds 5.

10 miles an hour. Thursday, mostly sunny. Highs in the mid-80s. South winds 10 to 15 miles an hour. Thursday night, partly cloudy. Lows in the mid-60s. South winds 10 to 15 miles an hour. Friday, mostly sunny. A chance of showers and thunderstorms in the afternoon. Highs in the mid-80s. Southwest winds 15 to 20 miles an hour with gusts up to 30 miles an hour. Chance of rain 50%. Friday night, mostly cloudy with a chance of showers. Lows in the mid-60s. Southwest winds 15 to 20 miles an hour. Chance of rain 50%. Saturday, partly sunny. A chance of showers and thunderstorms in the afternoon. Highs in the mid-80s. Chance of rain 50%. Saturday night, partly cloudy with a chance of showers and thunderstorms until midnight, then mostly cloudy after midnight. Lows in the mid-60s. Chance of rain 50%. Sunday, partly sunny. A chance of showers and thunderstorms in the afternoon. Highs in the mid-80s. Chance of rain 40%. Sunday night, mostly cloudy with a 40% chance of showers. Lows in the mid-60s. Monday, partly sunny. A chance of showers and thunderstorms in the afternoon. Highs in the mid-80s. Chance of rain 50%. Monday night, partly cloudy. Lows in the mid-60s. Tuesday, mostly sunny. A chance of showers and thunderstorms in the afternoon. Highs in the upper 80s. Chance of rain 30%. Tuesday night and Wednesday, partly cloudy. Lows in the upper 60s. Highs in the upper 80s. Again, the forecast for Champaign, Urbana and surrounding areas of East Central Illinois for the rest of tonight, mostly clear. Lows in the upper 50s. South winds 5 to 10 miles an hour. At 7 p.m. at the Champaign Airport, skies were mostly sunny. The temperature was 82 degrees, the dew point was 45, and the relative humidity was 27%. The heat index was 80. The wind was southeast at 9 miles an hour. The pressure was 30.20 inches and falling. Elsewhere around the area, skies ranged from sunny to mostly sunny, and temperatures were around 80 degrees. And once again at 7 p.m. at the Champaign Airport, under mostly sunny skies, the temperature was 82, and the heat index was 80. The Champaign, Illinois Airport Climate Summary for this evening, as of 4 p.m., June 3, 2026. Today's high temperature was 85 degrees. The normal high is 81. Today's low temperature was 54 degrees. The normal low is 59. No precipitation fell today. Sunset tonight is at 8:17 p.m. Sunrise tomorrow is at 5:25 a.m. The Mattoon, Illinois Airport Climate Summary for this evening, as of 4 p.m., June 3, 2026. Today's high temperature was 82 degrees. The normal high is 80. Today's low temperature was 54 degrees. The normal low is 60. No precipitation fell today. Sunset tonight is at 8:16 p.m. Sunrise tomorrow is at 5:27 a.m. Looking elsewhere around the Midwest at 7 p.m., Chicago was partly sunny, and 76. Indianapolis was partly sunny, and 77. St. Louis was partly sunny, and 80. Kansas City was mostly sunny, and 79. Des Moines was partly sunny, and 80. Milwaukee was partly sunny, and 74. The time is currently 7:31 p.m. Central Daylight Time. 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Now for the official National Weather Service forecast for Champaign, Urbana and surrounding areas of East Central Illinois. Rest of tonight, mostly clear. Lows in the upper 50s. South winds 5 to 10 miles an hour. Thursday, mostly sunny. Highs in the mid-80s. South winds 10 to 15 miles an hour. Thursday night, partly cloudy. Lows in the mid-60s. South winds 10 to 15 miles an hour. Friday, mostly sunny. A chance of showers and thunderstorms in the afternoon. Highs in the mid-80s. Southwest winds 15 to 20 miles an hour with gusts up to 30 miles an hour. Chance of rain 50%. Friday.
Tonight, mostly cloudy with a chance of showers. Lows in the mid-60s. Southwest winds 15 to 20 miles an hour. Chance of rain 50%. Saturday, partly sunny. A chance of showers and thunderstorms in the afternoon. Highs in the mid-80s. Chance of rain 50%. Saturday night, partly cloudy with a chance of showers and thunderstorms until midnight, then mostly cloudy after midnight, partly sunny. A chance of showers and thunderstorms in the afternoon. Highs in the mid-80s. Chance of rain 50%. Saturday night, partly cloudy with a chance of showers and thunderstorms until midnight, then mostly cloudy after midnight. Lows in the mid-60s. Chance of rain 50%. Sunday, partly sunny. A chance of showers and thunderstorms in the afternoon. Highs in the mid-80s. Chance of rain 40%. Sunday night, mostly cloudy with a 40% chance of showers. Lows in the mid-60s. Monday, partly sunny. A chance of showers and thunderstorms in the afternoon. Highs in the mid-80s. Chance of rain 50%. Monday night, partly cloudy. Lows in the mid-60s. Tuesday, mostly sunny. A chance of showers and thunderstorms in the afternoon. Highs in the upper 80s. Chance of rain 30%. Tuesday night and Wednesday, partly cloudy. Lows in the upper 60s. Highs in the upper 80s. Again, the forecast for Champaign, Urbana and surrounding areas of East Central Illinois for the rest of tonight, mostly clear. Lows in the upper 50s. South winds 5 to 10 miles an hour. At 7 p.m. at the Champaign Airport, skies were mostly sunny. The temperature was 82 degrees, the dew point was 45, and the relative humidity was 27%. The heat index was 80. The wind was southeast at 9 miles an hour. The pressure was 30.20 inches and falling. Elsewhere around the area, skies ranged from sunny to mostly sunny, and temperatures were around 80 degrees. And once again at 7 p.m. at the Champaign Airport, under mostly sunny skies, the temperature was 82, and the heat index was 80. Looking elsewhere around the Midwest at 7 p.m., Chicago was partly sunny, and 76. Indianapolis was partly sunny, and 77. St. Louis was partly sunny, and 80. Kansas City was mostly sunny, and 79. Des Moines was partly sunny, and 80. Milwaukee was partly sunny, and 74. The time is currently 7:35 p.m. Central Daylight Time. 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Now for the official National Weather Service forecast for Champaign, Urbana and surrounding areas of East Central Illinois. Rest of tonight, mostly clear. Lows in the upper 50s. South winds 5 to 10 miles an hour. Thursday, mostly sunny. Highs in the mid-80s. South winds 10 to 15 miles an hour. Thursday night, partly cloudy. Lows in the mid-60s. South winds 10 to 15 miles an hour. Friday, mostly sunny. A chance of showers and thunderstorms in the afternoon. Highs in the mid-80s. Southwest winds 15 to 20 miles an hour with gusts up to 30 miles an hour. Chance of rain 50%. Friday night, mostly cloudy with a chance of showers. Lows in the mid-60s. Southwest winds 15 to 20 miles an hour. Chance of rain 50%. Saturday, partly sunny. A chance of showers and thunderstorms in the afternoon. Highs in the mid-80s. Chance of rain 50%. Saturday night, partly cloudy with a chance of showers and thunderstorms until midnight, then mostly cloudy after midnight. Lows in the mid-60s. Chance of rain 50%. Sunday, partly sunny. A chance of showers and thunderstorms in the afternoon. Highs in the mid-80s. Chance of rain 40%. Sunday night, mostly cloudy with a 40% chance of showers. Lows in the mid-60s. Monday, partly sunny. A chance of showers and thunderstorms in the afternoon. Highs in the mid-80s. Chance of rain 50%. Monday night, partly cloudy. Lows in the mid-60s. Tuesday, mostly sunny. A chance of showers and thunderstorms in the afternoon. Highs in the upper 80s.

chance of rain 30%. Tuesday night and Wednesday, partly cloudy. Lows in the upper 60s. Highs in the upper 80s. Again, the forecast for Champaign, Urbana and surrounding areas of east central Illinois for the rest of tonight, mostly clear. Lows in the upper 50s. South winds 5 to 10 miles an hour. At 7 p.m. at the Champaign Airport, skies were mostly sunny. The temperature was 82 degrees, the dew point was 45, and the relative humidity was 27%. The heat index was 80. The wind was southeast at 9 miles an hour. The pressure was 30.20 inches and falling. Elsewhere around the area, skies ranged from sunny to mostly sunny, and temperatures were around 80 degrees. And once again at 7 p.m. at the Champaign Airport, under mostly sunny skies, the temperature was 82, and the heat index was 80. Looking elsewhere around the Midwest at 7 p.m., Chicago was partly sunny, and 76. Indianapolis was partly sunny, and 77. St. Louis was partly sunny, and 80. Kansas City was mostly sunny, and 79. Des Moines was partly sunny, and 80. Milwaukee was partly sunny, and 74. The time is currently 7:38 p.m. Central Daylight Time. 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Now for the official National Weather Service forecast for Champaign, Urbana and surrounding areas of east central Illinois. Rest of tonight, mostly clear. Lows in the upper 50s. South winds 5 to 10 miles an hour. Thursday, mostly sunny. Highs in the mid-80s. South winds 10 to 15 miles an hour. Thursday night, partly cloudy. Lows in the mid-60s. South winds 10 to 15 miles an hour. Friday, mostly sunny. A chance of showers and thunderstorms in the afternoon. Highs in the mid-80s. Southwest winds 15 to 20 miles an hour with gusts up to 30 miles an hour. Chance of rain 50%. Friday night, mostly cloudy with a chance of showers. Lows in the mid-60s. Southwest winds 15 to 20 miles an hour. Chance of rain 50%. Saturday, partly sunny. A chance of showers and thunderstorms in the afternoon. Highs in the mid-80s. Chance of rain 50%. Saturday night, partly cloudy with a chance of showers and thunderstorms until midnight, then mostly cloudy after midnight. Lows in the mid-60s. Chance of rain 50%. Sunday, partly sunny. A chance of showers and thunderstorms in the afternoon. Highs in the mid-80s. Chance of rain 40%. Sunday night, mostly cloudy with a 40% chance of showers. Lows in the mid-60s. Monday, partly sunny. A chance of showers and thunderstorms in the afternoon. Highs in the mid-80s. Chance of rain 50%. Monday night, partly cloudy. Lows in the mid-60s. Tuesday, mostly sunny. A chance of showers and thunderstorms in the afternoon. Highs in the upper 80s. Chance of rain 30%. Tuesday night and Wednesday, partly cloudy. Lows in the upper 60s. Highs in the upper 80s. Again, the forecast for Champaign, Urbana and surrounding areas of east central Illinois for the rest of tonight, mostly clear. Lows in the upper 50s. South winds 5 to 10 miles an hour. At 7 p.m. at the Champaign Airport, skies were mostly sunny. The temperature was 82 degrees, the dew point was 45, and the relative humidity was 27%. The heat index was 80. The wind was southeast at 9 miles an hour. The pressure was 30.20 inches and falling. Elsewhere around the area, skies ranged from sunny to mostly sunny, and temperatures were around 80 degrees. And once again at 7 p.m. at the Champaign Airport, under mostly sunny skies, the temperature was 82, and the heat index was 80. Looking elsewhere around the Midwest at 7 p.m., Chicago was partly sunny, and 76. Indianapolis was partly sunny, and 77. St. Louis was partly sunny, and 80. Kansas City was mostly sunny, and 79. Des Moines was partly sunny, and 80. Milwaukee was partly sunny, and 74. The time is currently 7:42 p.m.

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Now for the official National Weather Service forecast for Champaign, Urbana, and surrounding areas of East Central Illinois. Rest of tonight, mostly clear. Lows in the upper 50s. South winds 5 to 10 miles an hour. Thursday, mostly sunny. Highs in the mid-80s. South winds 10 to 15 miles an hour. Thursday night, partly cloudy. Lows in the mid-60s. South winds 10 to 15 miles an hour. Friday, mostly sunny. A chance of showers and thunderstorms in the afternoon. Highs in the mid-80s. Southwest winds 15 to 20 miles an hour with gusts up to 30 miles an hour. Chance of rain 50%. Friday night, mostly cloudy with a chance of showers. Lows in the mid-60s. Southwest winds 15 to 20 miles an hour. Chance of rain 50%. Saturday, partly sunny. A chance of showers and thunderstorms in the afternoon. Highs in the mid-80s. Chance of rain 50%. Saturday night, partly cloudy with a chance of showers and thunderstorms until midnight, then mostly cloudy after midnight. Lows in the mid-60s. Chance of rain 50%. Sunday, partly sunny. A chance of showers and thunderstorms in the afternoon. Highs in the mid-80s. Chance of rain 40%. Sunday night, mostly cloudy with a 40% chance of showers. Lows in the mid-60s. Monday, partly sunny. A chance of showers and thunderstorms in the afternoon. Highs in the mid-80s. Chance of rain 50%. Monday night, partly cloudy. Lows in the mid-60s. Tuesday, mostly sunny. A chance of showers and thunderstorms in the afternoon. Highs in the upper 80s. Chance of rain 30%. Tuesday night and Wednesday, partly cloudy. Lows in the upper 60s. Highs in the upper 80s. Again, the forecast for Champaign, Urbana, and surrounding areas of East Central Illinois for the rest of tonight, mostly clear. Lows in the upper 50s. South winds 5 to 10 miles an hour. The Champaign, Illinois Airport Climate Summary for this evening, as of 4 p.m., June 3, 2026. Today's high temperature was 85 degrees. The normal high is 81. Today's low temperature was 54 degrees. The normal low is 59. No precipitation fell today. Sunset tonight is at 8:17 p.m. Sunrise tomorrow is at 5:25 a.m. The Mattoon, Illinois Airport Climate Summary for this evening, as of 4 p.m., June 3, 2026. Today's high temperature was 82 degrees. The normal high is 80. Today's low temperature was 54 degrees. The normal low is 60. No precipitation fell today. Sunset tonight is at 8:16 p.m. Sunrise tomorrow is at 5:27 a.m. At 7 p.m. at the Champaign Airport, skies were mostly sunny. The temperature was 82 degrees, the dew point was 45, and the relative humidity was 27%. The heat index was 80. The wind was southeast at 9 miles an hour. The pressure was 30.20 inches and falling. Elsewhere around the area, skies ranged from sunny to mostly sunny, and temperatures were around 80 degrees. And once again at 7 p.m. at the Champaign Airport, under mostly sunny skies, the temperature was 82, and the heat index was 80. Looking elsewhere around the Midwest at 7 p.m., Chicago was partly sunny, and 76. Indianapolis was partly sunny, and 77. St. Louis was partly sunny, and 80. Kansas City was mostly sunny, and 79. Des Moines was partly sunny, and 80. Milwaukee was partly sunny, and 74. The time is currently 7:47 p.m. Central Daylight Time. 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Now for the official National Weather Service forecast for Champaign, Urbana, and surrounding areas of East Central Illinois. Rest of tonight, mostly clear. Lows in the upper 50s. South winds 5 to 10 miles an hour. Thursday, mostly sunny. Highs in the mid-80s. South winds 10 to 15 miles an hour. Thursday night,

miles an hour. Chance of rain 50%. Saturday, partly sunny. A chance of showers and thunderstorms in the afternoon. Highs in the mid-80s. Chance of rain 50%. Saturday night, partly cloudy with a chance of showers and thunderstorms until midnight, then mostly cloudy after midnight. Lows in the mid-60s. Chance of rain 50%. Sunday, partly sunny. A chance of showers and thunderstorms in the afternoon. Highs in the mid-80s. Chance of rain 40%. Sunday night, mostly cloudy with a 40% chance of showers. Lows in the mid-60s. Monday, partly sunny. A chance of showers and thunderstorms in the afternoon. Highs in the mid-80s. Chance of rain 50%. Monday night, partly cloudy. Lows in the mid-60s. Tuesday, mostly sunny. A chance of showers and thunderstorms in the afternoon. Highs in the upper 80s. Chance of rain 30%. Tuesday night and Wednesday, partly cloudy. Lows in the upper 60s. Highs in the upper 80s. Again, the forecast for Champaign, Urbana and surrounding areas of East Central Illinois for the rest of tonight, mostly clear. Lows in the upper 50s. South winds 5 to 10 miles an hour. At 7 p.m. at the Champaign Airport, skies were mostly sunny. The temperature was 82 degrees, the dew point was 45, and the relative humidity was 27%. The heat index was 80. The wind was southeast at 9 miles an hour. The pressure was 30.20 inches and falling. Elsewhere around the area, skies ranged from sunny to mostly sunny, and temperatures were around 80 degrees. And once again at 7 p.m. at the Champaign Airport, under mostly sunny skies, the temperature was 82, and the heat index was 80. Looking elsewhere around the Midwest at 7 p.m., Chicago was partly sunny, and 76. Indianapolis was partly sunny, and 77. St. Louis was partly sunny, and 80. Kansas City was mostly sunny, and 79. Des Moines was partly sunny, and 80. Milwaukee was partly sunny, and 74. The time is currently 7:50 p.m. Central Daylight Time. 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Now for the official National Weather Service forecast for Champaign, Urbana and surrounding areas of East Central Illinois. Rest of tonight, mostly clear. Lows in the upper 50s. South winds 5 to 10 miles an hour. Thursday, mostly sunny. Highs in the mid-80s. South winds 10 to 15 miles an hour. Thursday night, partly cloudy. Lows in the mid-60s. South winds 10 to 15 miles an hour. Friday, mostly sunny. A chance of showers and thunderstorms in the afternoon. Highs in the mid-80s. Southwest winds 15 to 20 miles an hour with gusts up to 30 miles an hour. Chance of rain 50%. Friday night, mostly cloudy with a chance of showers. Lows in the mid-60s. Southwest winds 15 to 20 miles an hour. Chance of rain 50%. Saturday, partly sunny. A chance of showers and thunderstorms in the afternoon. Highs in the mid-80s. Chance of rain 50%. Saturday night, partly cloudy with a chance of showers and thunderstorms until midnight, then mostly cloudy after midnight. Lows in the mid-60s. Chance of rain 50%. Sunday, partly sunny. A chance of showers and thunderstorms in the afternoon. Highs in the mid-80s. Chance of rain 40%. Sunday night, mostly cloudy with a 40% chance of showers. Lows in the mid-60s. Monday, partly sunny. A chance of showers and thunderstorms in the afternoon. Highs in the mid-80s. Chance of rain 50%. Monday night, partly cloudy. Lows in the mid-60s. Tuesday, mostly sunny. A chance of showers and thunderstorms in the afternoon. Highs in the upper 80s. Chance of rain 30%. Tuesday night and Wednesday, partly cloudy. Lows in the upper 60s. Highs in the upper 80s. Again, the forecast for Champaign, Urbana and surrounding areas of East Central Illinois for the rest of tonight, mostly clear. Lows in the upper 50s. South winds 5 to 10 miles an hour.

7 p.m. at the Champagne Airport, skies were mostly sunny. The temperature was 82 degrees, the dew point was 45, and the relative humidity was 27%. The heat index was 80. The wind was southeast at 9 miles an hour. The pressure was 30.20 inches and falling. Elsewhere around the area, skies ranged from sunny to mostly sunny, and temperatures were around 80 degrees. And once again at 7 p.m. at the Champagne Airport, under mostly sunny skies, the temperature was 82, and the heat index was 80. Looking elsewhere around the Midwest at 7 p.m., Chicago was partly sunny, and 76. Indianapolis was partly sunny, and 77. St. Louis was partly sunny, and 80. Kansas City was mostly sunny, and 79. Des Moines was partly sunny, and 80. Milwaukee was partly sunny, and 74. The time is currently 7:54 p.m. Central Daylight Time. 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Now for the official National Weather Service forecast for Champaign, Urbana, and surrounding areas of East Central Illinois. Rest of tonight, mostly clear. Lows in the upper 50s. South winds 5 to 10 miles an hour. Thursday, mostly sunny. Highs in the mid-80s. South winds 10 to 15 miles an hour. Thursday night, partly cloudy. Lows in the mid-60s. South winds 10 to 15 miles an hour. Friday, mostly sunny. A chance of showers and thunderstorms in the afternoon. Highs in the mid-80s. Southwest winds 15 to 20 miles an hour with gusts up to 30 miles an hour. Chance of rain 50%. Friday night, mostly cloudy with a chance of showers. Lows in the mid-60s. Southwest winds 15 to 20 miles an hour. Chance of rain 50%. Saturday, partly sunny. A chance of showers and thunderstorms in the afternoon. Highs in the mid-80s. Chance of rain 50%. Saturday night, partly cloudy with a chance of showers and thunderstorms until midnight, then mostly cloudy after midnight. Lows in the mid-60s. Chance of rain 50%. Sunday, partly sunny. A chance of showers and thunderstorms in the afternoon. Highs in the mid-80s. Chance of rain 40%. Sunday night, mostly cloudy with a 40% chance of showers. Lows in the mid-60s. Monday, partly sunny. A chance of showers and thunderstorms in the afternoon. Highs in the mid-80s. Chance of rain 50%. Monday night, partly cloudy. Lows in the mid-60s. Tuesday, mostly sunny. A chance of showers and thunderstorms in the afternoon. Highs in the upper 80s. Chance of rain 30%. Tuesday night and Wednesday, partly cloudy. Lows in the upper 60s. Highs in the upper 80s. Again, the forecast for Champaign, Urbana, and surrounding areas of East Central Illinois for the rest of tonight, mostly clear. Lows in the upper 50s. South winds 5 to 10 miles an hour. At 7 p.m. at the Champaign Airport, skies were mostly sunny. The temperature was 82 degrees, the dew point was 45, and the relative humidity was 27%. The heat index was 80. The wind was southeast at 9 miles an hour. The pressure was 30.20 inches and falling. Elsewhere around the area, skies ranged from sunny to mostly sunny, and temperatures were around 80 degrees. And once again at 7 p.m. at the Champaign Airport, under mostly sunny skies, the temperature was 82, and the heat index was 80. Looking elsewhere around the Midwest at 7 p.m., Chicago was partly sunny, and 76. Indianapolis was partly sunny, and 77. St. Louis was partly sunny, and 80. Kansas City was mostly sunny, and 79. Des Moines was partly sunny, and 80. Milwaukee was partly sunny, and 74. The time is currently 7:57 p.m. Central Daylight Time. 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Now for the official National Weather Service forecast for Champaign, Urbana, and surrounding areas of East Central Illinois. Rest of tonight, mostly clear. Lows in the upper 50s. South winds 5 to 10 miles an hour.
Thursday, mostly sunny. Highs in the mid-80s. South winds 10 to 15 miles an hour. Thursday night, partly cloudy. Lows in the mid-60s. South winds 10 to 15 miles an hour. Friday, mostly sunny. A chance of showers and thunderstorms in the afternoon. Highs in the mid-80s. Southwest winds 15 to 20 miles an hour with gusts up to 30 miles an hour. Chance of rain 50%. Friday night, mostly cloudy with a chance of showers. Lows in the mid-60s. Southwest winds 15 to 20 miles an hour. Chance of rain 50%. Saturday, partly sunny. A chance of showers and thunderstorms in the afternoon. Highs in the mid-80s. Chance of rain 50%. Saturday night, partly cloudy with a chance of showers and thunderstorms until midnight, then mostly cloudy after midnight. Lows in the mid-60s. Chance of rain 50%. Sunday, partly sunny. A chance of showers and thunderstorms in the afternoon. Highs in the mid-80s. Chance of rain 40%. Sunday night, mostly cloudy with a 40% chance of showers. Lows in the mid-60s. Monday, partly sunny. A chance of showers and thunderstorms in the afternoon. Highs in the mid-80s. Chance of rain 50%. Monday night, partly cloudy. Lows in the mid-60s. Tuesday, mostly sunny. A chance of showers and thunderstorms in the afternoon. Highs in the upper 80s. Chance of rain 30%. Tuesday night and Wednesday, partly cloudy. Lows in the upper 60s. Highs in the upper 80s. Again, the forecast for Champaign, Urbana and surrounding areas of East Central Illinois for the rest of tonight, mostly clear. Lows in the upper 50s. South winds 5 to 10 miles an hour. The time is currently 8 p.m. Central Daylight Time. 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Now for the official National Weather Service forecast for Champaign, Urbana and surrounding areas of East Central Illinois. Rest of tonight, mostly clear. Lows in the upper 50s. South winds 5 to 10 miles an hour. Thursday, mostly sunny. Highs in the mid-80s. South winds 10 to 15 miles an hour. Thursday night, partly cloudy. Lows in the mid-60s. South winds 10 to 15 miles an hour. Friday, mostly sunny. A chance of showers and thunderstorms in the afternoon. Highs in the mid-80s. Southwest winds 15 to 20 miles an hour with gusts up to 30 miles an hour. Chance of rain 50%. Friday night, mostly cloudy with a chance of showers. Lows in the mid-60s. Southwest winds 15 to 20 miles an hour. Chance of rain 50%. Saturday, partly sunny. A chance of showers and thunderstorms in the afternoon. Highs in the mid-80s. Chance of rain 50%. Saturday night, partly cloudy with a chance of showers and thunderstorms until midnight, then mostly cloudy after midnight. Lows in the mid-60s. Chance of rain 50%. Sunday, partly sunny. A chance of showers and thunderstorms in the afternoon. Highs in the mid-80s. Chance of rain 40%. Sunday night, mostly cloudy with a 40% chance of showers. Lows in the mid-60s. Monday, partly sunny. A chance of showers and thunderstorms in the afternoon. Highs in the mid-80s. Chance of rain 50%. Monday night, partly cloudy. Lows in the mid-60s. Tuesday, mostly sunny. A chance of showers and thunderstorms in the afternoon. Highs in the upper 80s. Chance of rain 30%. Tuesday night and Wednesday, partly cloudy. Lows in the upper 60s. Highs in the upper 80s. Again, the forecast for Champaign, Urbana and surrounding areas of East Central Illinois for the rest of tonight, mostly clear. Lows in the upper 50s. South winds 5 to 10 miles an hour. At 8 p.m. at the Champaign Airport, skies were partly cloudy. The temperature was 78 degrees, the dew point was 46, and the relative humidity was 32%. The wind was southeast at 8 miles an hour. The pressure was 30.19 inches and falling. Elsewhere around the area,

ranged from clear to partly cloudy. It was 76 at Peoria, 75 at Bloomington, 79 at Rantoul, and 74 at Paris. Terre Haute reported 73, Mattoon reported 74, Decatur reported 75, and Springfield reported 77. And once again at 8 p.m. at the Champaign Airport, under partly cloudy skies, the temperature was 78. The time is currently 8:03 p.m. Central Daylight Time. 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Now for the official National Weather Service forecast for Champaign, Urbana, and surrounding areas of East Central Illinois. Rest of tonight, mostly clear. Lows in the upper 50s. South winds 5 to 10 miles an hour. Thursday, mostly sunny. Highs in the mid-80s. South winds 10 to 15 miles an hour. Thursday night, partly cloudy. Lows in the mid-60s. South winds 10 to 15 miles an hour. Friday, mostly sunny. A chance of showers and thunderstorms in the afternoon. Highs in the mid-80s. Southwest winds 15 to 20 miles an hour with gusts up to 30 miles an hour. Chance of rain 50%. Friday night, mostly cloudy with a chance of showers. Lows in the mid-60s. Southwest winds 15 to 20 miles an hour. Chance of rain 50%. Saturday, partly sunny. A chance of showers and thunderstorms in the afternoon. Highs in the mid-80s. Chance of rain 50%. Saturday night, partly cloudy with a chance of showers and thunderstorms until midnight, then mostly cloudy after midnight. Lows in the mid-60s. Chance of rain 50%. Sunday, partly sunny. A chance of showers and thunderstorms in the afternoon. Highs in the mid-80s. Chance of rain 40%. Sunday night, mostly cloudy with a 40% chance of showers. Lows in the mid-60s. Monday, partly sunny. A chance of showers and thunderstorms in the afternoon. Highs in the mid-80s. Chance of rain 50%. Monday night, partly cloudy. Lows in the mid-60s. Tuesday, mostly sunny. A chance of showers and thunderstorms in the afternoon. Highs in the upper 80s. Chance of rain 30%. Tuesday night and Wednesday, partly cloudy. Lows in the upper 60s. Highs in the upper 80s. Again, the forecast for Champaign, Urbana, and surrounding areas of East Central Illinois for the rest of tonight, mostly clear. Lows in the upper 50s. South winds 5 to 10 miles an hour. 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Programming originates from NOAA's National Weather Service office in Lincoln and transmits from the WCIA television tower near Seymour. The station serves the following counties: Champaign, DeWitt, Coles, Douglas, Edgar, Ford, Moultrie, Piatt, and Vermilion. 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At 8 p.m. at the Champaign Airport, skies were partly cloudy. The temperature was 78 degrees, the dew point was 46, and the relative humidity was 32%. The wind was southeast at 8 miles an hour. The pressure was 30.19 inches and falling. Elsewhere around the area, skies ranged from clear to partly cloudy. It was 76 at Peoria, 75 at Bloomington, 79 at Rantoul, and 74 at Paris. Terre Haute reported 73, Mattoon reported 74, Decatur reported 75, and Springfield reported 77. And once again at 8 p.m. at the Champaign Airport, under partly cloudy skies, the temperature was 78. Looking elsewhere around the Midwest at 8 p.m., Chicago was mostly cloudy, and 73. Indianapolis was mostly cloudy, and 74. St. Louis was mostly cloudy, and 78. Kansas City was partly cloudy, and 77. Des Moines was mostly cloudy, and 78. Milwaukee was mostly cloudy, and 71. The time is currently 8:08 p.m. Central Daylight Time. 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

forecast for Champaign, Urbana, and surrounding areas of East Central Illinois. Rest of tonight, mostly clear. Lows in the upper 50s. South winds 5 to 10 miles an hour. Thursday, mostly sunny. Highs in the mid-80s. South winds 10 to 15 miles an hour. Thursday night, partly cloudy. Lows in the mid-60s. South winds 10 to 15 miles an hour. Friday, mostly sunny. A chance of showers and thunderstorms in the afternoon. Highs in the mid-80s. Southwest winds 15 to 20 miles an hour with gusts up to 30 miles an hour. Chance of rain 50%. Friday night, mostly cloudy with a chance of showers. Lows in the mid-60s. Southwest winds 15 to 20 miles an hour. Chance of rain 50%. Saturday, partly sunny. A chance of showers and thunderstorms in the afternoon. Highs in the mid-80s. Chance of rain 50%. Saturday night, partly cloudy with a chance of showers and thunderstorms until midnight, then mostly cloudy after midnight. Lows in the mid-60s. Chance of rain 50%. Sunday, partly sunny. A chance of showers and thunderstorms in the afternoon. Highs in the mid-80s. Chance of rain 40%. Sunday night, mostly cloudy with a 40% chance of showers. Lows in the mid-60s. Monday, partly sunny. A chance of showers and thunderstorms in the afternoon. Highs in the mid-80s. Chance of rain 50%. Monday night, partly cloudy. Lows in the mid-60s. Tuesday, mostly sunny. A chance of showers and thunderstorms in the afternoon. Highs in the upper 80s. Chance of rain 30%. Tuesday night and Wednesday, partly cloudy. Lows in the upper 60s. Highs in the upper 80s. Again, the forecast for Champaign, Urbana, and surrounding areas of East Central Illinois for the rest of tonight, mostly clear. Lows in the upper 50s. South winds 5 to 10 miles an hour. At 8 p.m. at the Champaign Airport, skies were partly cloudy. The temperature was 78 degrees, the dew point was 46, and the relative humidity was 32%. The wind was southeast at 8 miles an hour. The pressure was 30.19 inches and falling. Elsewhere around the area, skies ranged from clear to partly cloudy. It was 76 at Peoria, 75 at Bloomington, 79 at Rantoul, and 74 at Paris. Terre Haute reported 73, Mattoon reported 74, Decatur reported 75, and Springfield reported 77. And once again at 8 p.m. at the Champaign Airport, under partly cloudy skies, the temperature was 78. At 8 p.m. at the Champaign Airport, skies were clear. The temperature was 78 degrees, the dew point was 46, and the relative humidity was 32%. The wind was southeast at 8 miles an hour. The pressure was 30.19 inches and falling. Elsewhere around the area, skies ranged from clear to partly cloudy. It was 76 at Peoria, 75 at Bloomington, 79 at Rantoul, and 74 at Paris. Terre Haute reported 73, Mattoon reported 74, Decatur reported 75, and Springfield reported 77. And once again at 8 p.m. at the Champaign Airport, under clear skies, the temperature was 78. Looking elsewhere around the Midwest at 8 p.m., Chicago was mostly cloudy, and 73. Indianapolis was mostly cloudy, and 74. St. Louis was mostly cloudy, and 78. Kansas City was partly cloudy, and 77. Des Moines was mostly cloudy, and 78. Milwaukee was mostly cloudy, and 71. The time is currently 8:12 p.m. Central Daylight Time. 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Now for the official National Weather Service forecast for Champaign, Urbana, and surrounding areas of East Central Illinois. Rest of tonight, mostly clear. Lows in the upper 50s. South winds 5 to 10 miles an hour. Thursday, mostly sunny. Highs in the mid-80s. South winds 10 to 15 miles an hour. Thursday night, partly cloudy. Lows in the mid-60s. South winds 10 to 15 miles an hour. Friday, mostly sunny.

chance of showers and thunderstorms in the afternoon. Highs in the mid-80s. Southwest winds 15 to 20 miles an hour with gusts up to 30 miles an hour. Chance of rain 50%. Friday night, mostly cloudy with a chance of showers. Lows in the mid-60s. Southwest winds 15 to 20 miles an hour. Chance of rain 50%. Saturday, partly sunny. A chance of showers and thunderstorms in the afternoon. Highs in the mid-80s. Chance of rain 50%. Saturday night, partly cloudy with a chance of showers and thunderstorms until midnight, then mostly cloudy after midnight. Lows in the mid-60s. Chance of rain 50%. Sunday, partly sunny. A chance of showers and thunderstorms in the afternoon. Highs in the mid-80s. Chance of rain 40%. Sunday night, mostly cloudy with a 40% chance of showers. Lows in the mid-60s. Monday, partly sunny. A chance of showers and thunderstorms in the afternoon. Highs in the mid-80s. Chance of rain 50%. Monday night, partly cloudy. Lows in the mid-60s. Tuesday, mostly sunny. A chance of showers and thunderstorms in the afternoon. Highs in the upper 80s. Chance of rain 30%. Tuesday night and Wednesday, partly cloudy. Lows in the upper 60s. Highs in the upper 80s. Again, the forecast for Champaign, Urbana and surrounding areas of East Central Illinois for the rest of tonight, mostly clear. Lows in the upper 50s. South winds 5 to 10 miles an hour. At 8 p.m. at the Champaign Airport, skies were clear. The temperature was 78 degrees, the dew point was 46, and the relative humidity was 32%. The wind was southeast at 8 miles an hour. The pressure was 30.19 inches and falling. Elsewhere around the area, skies ranged from clear to partly cloudy. It was 76 at Peoria, 75 at Bloomington, 79 at Rantoul, and 74 at Paris. Terre Haute reported 73, Mattoon reported 74, Decatur reported 75, and Springfield reported 77. And once again at 8 p.m. at the Champaign Airport, under clear skies, the temperature was 78. Looking elsewhere around the Midwest at 8 p.m., Chicago was mostly cloudy, and 73. Indianapolis was mostly cloudy, and 74. St. Louis was mostly cloudy, and 78. Kansas City was partly cloudy, and 77. Des Moines was mostly cloudy, and 78. Milwaukee was mostly cloudy, and 71. The time is currently 8:16 p.m. Central Daylight Time. 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Now for the official National Weather Service forecast for Champaign, Urbana, and surrounding areas of East Central Illinois. Rest of tonight, mostly clear. Lows in the upper 50s. South winds 5 to 10 miles an hour. Thursday, mostly sunny. Highs in the mid-80s. South winds 10 to 15 miles an hour. Thursday night, partly cloudy. Lows in the mid-60s. South winds 10 to 15 miles an hour. Friday, mostly sunny. A chance of showers and thunderstorms in the afternoon. Highs in the mid-80s. Southwest winds 15 to 20 miles an hour with gusts up to 30 miles an hour. Chance of rain 50%. Friday night, mostly cloudy with a chance of showers. Lows in the mid-60s. Southwest winds 15 to 20 miles an hour. Chance of rain 50%. Saturday, partly sunny. A chance of showers and thunderstorms in the afternoon. Highs in the mid-80s. Chance of rain 50%. Saturday night, partly cloudy with a chance of showers and thunderstorms until midnight, then mostly cloudy after midnight. Lows in the mid-60s. Chance of rain 50%. Sunday, partly sunny. A chance of showers and thunderstorms in the afternoon. Highs in the mid-80s. Chance of rain 40%. Sunday night, mostly cloudy with a 40% chance of showers. Lows in the mid-60s. Monday, partly sunny. A chance of showers and thunderstorms in the afternoon. Highs in the mid-80s. Chance of rain 50%. Monday night, partly cloudy. Lows in the mid-60s.

60s. Tuesday, mostly sunny. A chance of showers and thunderstorms in the afternoon. Highs in the upper 80s. Chance of rain 30%. Tuesday night and Wednesday, partly cloudy. Lows in the upper 60s. Highs in the upper 80s. Again, the forecast for Champaign, Urbana and surrounding areas of East Central Illinois for the rest of tonight, mostly clear. Lows in the upper 50s. South winds 5 to 10 miles an hour. At 8 p.m. at the Champaign Airport, skies were clear. The temperature was 78 degrees, the dew point was 46, and the relative humidity was 32%. The wind was southeast at 8 miles an hour. The pressure was 30.19 inches and falling. Elsewhere around the area, skies ranged from clear to partly cloudy. It was 76 at Peoria, 75 at Bloomington, 79 at Red Tool, and 74 at Paris. Terre Haute reported 73, Mattoon reported 74, Decatur reported 75, and Springfield reported 77. And once again at 8 p.m. at the Champaign Airport, under clear skies, the temperature was 78. Looking elsewhere around the Midwest at 8 p.m., Chicago was mostly cloudy, and 73. Indianapolis was mostly cloudy, and 74. St. Louis was mostly cloudy, and 78. Kansas City was partly cloudy, and 77. Des Moines was mostly cloudy, and 78. Milwaukee was mostly cloudy, and 71. The time is currently 8:20 p.m. Central Daylight Time. 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Now for the official National Weather Service forecast for Champaign, Urbana, and surrounding areas of East Central Illinois. Rest of tonight, mostly clear. Lows in the upper 50s. South winds 5 to 10 miles an hour. Thursday, mostly sunny. Highs in the mid-80s. South winds 10 to 15 miles an hour. Thursday night, partly cloudy. Lows in the mid-60s. South winds 10 to 15 miles an hour. Friday, mostly sunny. A chance of showers and thunderstorms in the afternoon. Highs in the mid-80s. Southwest winds 15 to 20 miles an hour with gusts up to 30 miles an hour. Chance of rain 50%. Friday night, mostly cloudy with a chance of showers. Lows in the mid-60s. Southwest winds 15 to 20 miles an hour. Chance of rain 50%. Saturday, partly sunny. A chance of showers and thunderstorms in the afternoon. Highs in the mid-80s. Chance of rain 50%. Saturday night, partly cloudy with a chance of showers and thunderstorms until midnight, then mostly cloudy after midnight. Lows in the mid-60s. Chance of rain 50%. Sunday, partly sunny. A chance of showers and thunderstorms in the afternoon. Highs in the mid-80s. Chance of rain 40%. Sunday night, mostly cloudy with a 40% chance of showers. Lows in the mid-60s. Monday, partly sunny. A chance of showers and thunderstorms in the afternoon. Highs in the mid-80s. Chance of rain 50%. Monday night, partly cloudy. Lows in the mid-60s. Tuesday, mostly sunny. A chance of showers and thunderstorms in the afternoon. Highs in the upper 80s. Chance of rain 30%. Tuesday night and Wednesday, partly cloudy. Lows in the upper 60s. Highs in the upper 80s. Again, the forecast for Champaign, Urbana, and surrounding areas of East Central Illinois for the rest of tonight, mostly clear. Lows in the upper 50s. South winds 5 to 10 miles an hour. At 8 p.m. at the Champaign Airport, skies were clear. The temperature was 78 degrees, the dew point was 46, and the relative humidity was 32%. The wind was southeast at 8 miles an hour. The pressure was 30.19 inches and falling. Elsewhere around the area, skies ranged from clear to partly cloudy. It was 76 at Peoria, 75 at Bloomington, 79 at Red Tool, and 71 at Paris. Terre Haute reported 73, Mattoon reported 74, Decatur reported 75, and Springfield reported 77. And once again at 8 p.m. at the Champaign Airport, under clear skies, the temperature was 78.

Looking elsewhere around the Midwest at 8 p.m., Chicago was mostly cloudy and 73. Indianapolis was mostly cloudy and 74. St. Louis was mostly cloudy and 78. Kansas City was partly cloudy and 77. Des Moines was mostly cloudy and 78. Milwaukee was mostly cloudy and 71. The time is currently 8:23 p.m. Central Daylight Time. 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Now for the official National Weather Service forecast for Champaign, Urbana, and surrounding areas of East Central Illinois. Rest of tonight, mostly clear. Lows in the upper 50s. South winds 5 to 10 miles an hour. Thursday, mostly sunny. Highs in the mid-80s. South winds 10 to 15 miles an hour. Thursday night, partly cloudy. Lows in the mid-60s. South winds 10 to 15 miles an hour. Friday, mostly sunny. A chance of showers and thunderstorms in the afternoon. Highs in the mid-80s. Southwest winds 15 to 20 miles an hour with gusts up to 30 miles an hour. Chance of rain 50%. Friday night, mostly cloudy with a chance of showers. Lows in the mid-60s. Southwest winds 15 to 20 miles an hour. Chance of rain 50%. Saturday, partly sunny. A chance of showers and thunderstorms in the afternoon. Highs in the mid-80s. Chance of rain 50%. Saturday night, partly cloudy with a chance of showers and thunderstorms until midnight, then mostly cloudy after midnight. Lows in the mid-60s. Chance of rain 50%. Sunday, partly sunny. A chance of showers and thunderstorms in the afternoon. Highs in the mid-80s. Chance of rain 40%. Sunday night, mostly cloudy with a 40% chance of showers. Lows in the mid-60s. Monday, partly sunny. A chance of showers and thunderstorms in the afternoon. Highs in the mid-80s. Chance of rain 50%. Monday night, partly cloudy. Lows in the mid-60s. Tuesday, mostly sunny. A chance of showers and thunderstorms in the afternoon. Highs in the upper 80s. Chance of rain 30%. Tuesday night and Wednesday, partly cloudy. Lows in the upper 60s. Highs in the upper 80s. Again, the forecast for Champaign, Urbana, and surrounding areas of East Central Illinois for the rest of tonight, mostly clear. Lows in the upper 50s. South winds 5 to 10 miles an hour. At 8 p.m. at the Champaign Airport, skies were clear. The temperature was 78 degrees, the dew point was 46, and the relative humidity was 32%. The wind was southeast at 8 miles an hour. The pressure was 30.19 inches and falling. Elsewhere around the area, skies ranged from clear to partly cloudy. It was 76 at Peoria, 75 at Bloomington, 79 at Red Tool, and 71 at Paris. Terre Haute reported 73, Mattoon reported 74, Decatur reported 75, and Springfield reported 77. And once again at 8 p.m. at the Champaign Airport, under clear skies, the temperature was 78. Looking elsewhere around the Midwest at 8 p.m., Chicago was mostly cloudy and 73. Indianapolis was mostly cloudy and 74. St. Louis was mostly cloudy and 78. Kansas City was partly cloudy and 77. Des Moines was mostly cloudy and 78. Milwaukee was mostly cloudy and 71. The time is currently 8:27 p.m. Central Daylight Time. 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Now for the official National Weather Service forecast for Champaign, Urbana, and surrounding areas of East Central Illinois. Rest of tonight, mostly clear. Lows in the upper 50s. South winds 5 to 10 miles an hour. Thursday, mostly sunny. Highs in the mid-80s. South winds 10 to 15 miles an hour. Thursday night, partly cloudy. Lows in the mid-60s. South winds 10 to 15 miles an hour. Friday, mostly sunny. A chance of showers and thunderstorms in the afternoon. Highs in the mid-80s. Southwest.

winds 15 to 20 miles an hour with gusts up to 30 miles an hour. Chance of rain 50%. Friday night, mostly cloudy with a chance of showers. Lows in the mid-60s. Southwest winds 15 to 20 miles an hour. Chance of rain 50%. Saturday, partly sunny. A chance of showers and thunderstorms in the afternoon. Highs in the mid-80s. Chance of rain 50%. Saturday night, partly cloudy with a chance of showers and thunderstorms until midnight, then mostly cloudy after midnight. Lows in the mid-60s. Chance of rain 50%. Sunday, partly sunny. A chance of showers and thunderstorms in the afternoon. Highs in the mid-80s. Chance of rain 40%. Sunday night, mostly cloudy with a 40% chance of showers. Lows in the mid-60s. Monday, partly sunny. A chance of showers and thunderstorms in the afternoon. Highs in the mid-80s. Chance of rain 50%. Monday night, partly cloudy. Lows in the mid-60s. Tuesday, mostly sunny. A chance of showers and thunderstorms in the afternoon. Highs in the upper 80s. Chance of rain 30%. Tuesday night and Wednesday, partly cloudy. Lows in the upper 60s. Highs in the upper 80s. Again, the forecast for Champaign, Urbana and surrounding areas of East Central Illinois for the rest of tonight, mostly clear. Lows in the upper 50s. South winds 5 to 10 miles an hour. At 8 p.m. at the Champaign Airport, skies were clear. The temperature was 78 degrees, the dew point was 46, and the relative humidity was 32%. The wind was southeast at 8 miles an hour. The pressure was 30.19 inches and falling. Elsewhere around the area, skies ranged from clear to partly cloudy. It was 76 at Peoria, 75 at Bloomington, 79 at Rantoul, and 71 at Paris. Terre Haute reported 73, Mattoon reported 74, Decatur reported 75, and Springfield reported 77. And once again at 8 p.m. at the Champaign Airport, under clear skies, the temperature was 78. Looking elsewhere around the Midwest at 8 p.m., Chicago was mostly cloudy, and 73. Indianapolis was mostly cloudy, and 74. St. Louis was mostly cloudy, and 78. Kansas City was partly cloudy, and 77. Des Moines was mostly cloudy, and 78. Milwaukee was mostly cloudy, and 71. The time is currently 8:31 p.m. Central Daylight Time. 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Now for the official National Weather Service forecast for Champaign, Urbana, and surrounding areas of East Central Illinois. Rest of tonight, mostly clear. Lows in the upper 50s. South winds 5 to 10 miles an hour. Thursday, mostly sunny. Highs in the mid-80s. South winds 10 to 15 miles an hour. Thursday night, partly cloudy. Lows in the mid-60s. South winds 10 to 15 miles an hour. Friday, mostly sunny. A chance of showers and thunderstorms in the afternoon. Highs in the mid-80s. Southwest winds 15 to 20 miles an hour with gusts up to 30 miles an hour. Chance of rain 50%. Friday night, mostly cloudy with a chance of showers. Lows in the mid-60s. Southwest winds 15 to 20 miles an hour. Chance of rain 50%. Saturday, partly sunny. A chance of showers and thunderstorms in the afternoon. Highs in the mid-80s. Chance of rain 50%. Saturday night, partly cloudy with a chance of showers and thunderstorms until midnight, then mostly cloudy after midnight. Lows in the mid-60s. Chance of rain 50%. Sunday, partly sunny. A chance of showers and thunderstorms in the afternoon. Highs in the mid-80s. Chance of rain 40%. Sunday night, mostly cloudy with a 40% chance of showers. Lows in the mid-60s. Monday, partly sunny. A chance of showers and thunderstorms in the afternoon. A chance of showers and thunderstorms in the afternoon. Highs in the mid-80s. Chance of rain 40%. Sunday night, mostly cloudy with a 40% chance of showers.

Lows in the mid-60s. Monday, partly sunny. A chance of showers and thunderstorms in the afternoon. Highs in the mid-80s. Chance of rain 50%. Monday night, partly cloudy. Lows in the mid-60s. Tuesday, mostly sunny. A chance of showers and thunderstorms in the afternoon. Highs in the upper 80s. Chance of rain 30%. Tuesday night and Wednesday, partly cloudy. Lows in the upper 60s. Highs in the upper 80s. Again, the forecast for Champaign, Urbana and surrounding areas of East Central Illinois for the rest of tonight, mostly clear. Lows in the upper 50s. South winds 5 to 10 miles an hour. At 8 p.m. at the Champaign Airport, skies were clear. The temperature was 78 degrees, the dew point was 46, and the relative humidity was 32%. The wind was southeast at 8 miles an hour. The pressure was 30.19 inches and falling. Elsewhere around the area, skies ranged from clear to partly cloudy. It was 76 at Peoria, 75 at Bloomington, 79 at Rantoul, and 71 at Paris. Terre Haute reported 73, Mattoon reported 74, Decatur reported 75, and Springfield reported 77. And once again at 8 p.m. at the Champaign Airport, under clear skies, the temperature was 78. Looking elsewhere around the Midwest at 8 p.m., Chicago was mostly cloudy, and 73. Indianapolis was mostly cloudy, and 74. St. Louis was mostly cloudy, and 78. Kansas City was partly cloudy, and 77. Des Moines was mostly cloudy, and 78. Milwaukee was mostly cloudy, and 71. The time is currently 8:35 p.m. Central Daylight Time. 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Now for the official National Weather Service forecast for Champaign, Urbana, and surrounding areas of East Central Illinois. Rest of tonight, mostly clear. Lows in the upper 50s. South winds 5 to 10 miles an hour. Thursday, mostly sunny. Highs in the mid-80s. South winds 10 to 15 miles an hour. Thursday night, partly cloudy. Lows in the mid-60s. South winds 10 to 15 miles an hour. Friday, mostly sunny. A chance of showers and thunderstorms in the afternoon. Highs in the mid-80s. Southwest winds 15 to 20 miles an hour with gusts up to 30 miles an hour. Chance of rain 50%. Friday night, mostly cloudy with a chance of showers. Lows in the mid-60s. Southwest winds 15 to 20 miles an hour. Chance of rain 50%. Saturday, partly sunny. A chance of showers and thunderstorms in the afternoon. Highs in the mid-80s. Chance of rain 50%. Saturday night, partly cloudy with a chance of showers and thunderstorms until midnight, then mostly cloudy after midnight. Lows in the mid-60s. Chance of rain 50%. Sunday, partly sunny. A chance of showers and thunderstorms in the afternoon. Highs in the mid-80s. Chance of rain 40%. Sunday night, mostly cloudy with a 40% chance of showers. Lows in the mid-60s. Monday, partly sunny. A chance of showers and thunderstorms in the afternoon. Highs in the mid-80s. Chance of rain 50%. Monday night, partly cloudy. Lows in the mid-60s. Tuesday, mostly sunny. A chance of showers and thunderstorms in the afternoon. Highs in the upper 80s. Chance of rain 30%. Tuesday night and Wednesday, partly cloudy. Lows in the upper 60s. Highs in the upper 80s. Again, the forecast for Champaign, Urbana, and surrounding areas of East Central Illinois for the rest of tonight, mostly clear. Lows in the upper 50s. South winds 5 to 10 miles an hour. At 8 p.m. at the Champaign Airport, skies were clear. The temperature was 78 degrees, the dew point was 46, and the relative humidity was 32%. The wind was southeast at 8 miles an hour. The pressure was 30.19 inches and falling. Elsewhere around the area, skies ranged from clear to partly cloudy. It was 76 at Peoria, 75 at Bloomington, 79 at Rantoul, and 71 at Paris.

Terre Haute reported 73, Mattoon reported 74, Decatur reported 75, and Springfield reported 77. And once again at 8 p.m. at the Champaign Airport, under clear skies, the temperature was 78. Looking elsewhere around the Midwest at 8 p.m., Chicago was mostly cloudy, and 73. Indianapolis was mostly cloudy, and 74. St. Louis was mostly cloudy, and 78. Kansas City was partly cloudy, and 77. Des Moines was mostly cloudy, and 78. Milwaukee was mostly cloudy, and 71. The time is currently 8:38 p.m. Central Daylight Time. 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Now for the official National Weather Service forecast for Champaign, Urbana, and surrounding areas of East Central Illinois. Rest of tonight, mostly clear. Lows in the upper 50s. South winds 5 to 10 miles an hour. Thursday, mostly sunny. Highs in the mid-80s. South winds 10 to 15 miles an hour. Thursday night, partly cloudy. Lows in the mid-60s. South winds 10 to 15 miles an hour. Friday, mostly sunny. A chance of showers and thunderstorms in the afternoon. Highs in the mid-80s. Southwest winds 15 to 20 miles an hour with gusts up to 30 miles an hour. Chance of rain 50%. Friday night, mostly cloudy with a chance of showers. Lows in the mid-60s. Southwest winds 15 to 20 miles an hour. Chance of rain 50%. Saturday, partly sunny. A chance of showers and thunderstorms in the afternoon. Highs in the mid-80s. Chance of rain 50%. Saturday night, partly cloudy with a chance of showers and thunderstorms until midnight, then mostly cloudy after midnight. Lows in the mid-60s. Chance of rain 50%. Sunday, partly sunny. A chance of showers and thunderstorms in the afternoon. Highs in the mid-80s. Chance of rain 40%. Sunday night, mostly cloudy with a 40% chance of showers. Lows in the mid-60s. Monday, partly sunny. A chance of showers and thunderstorms in the afternoon. Highs in the mid-80s. Chance of rain 50%. Monday night, partly cloudy. Lows in the mid-60s. Tuesday, mostly sunny. A chance of showers and thunderstorms in the afternoon. Highs in the upper 80s. Chance of rain 30%. Tuesday night and Wednesday, partly cloudy. Lows in the upper 60s. Highs in the upper 80s. Again, the forecast for Champaign, Urbana, and surrounding areas of East Central Illinois for the rest of tonight, mostly clear. Lows in the upper 50s. South winds 5 to 10 miles an hour. At 8 p.m. at the Champaign Airport, skies were clear. The temperature was 78 degrees, the dew point was 46, and the relative humidity was 32%. The wind was southeast at 8 miles an hour. The pressure was 30.19 inches and falling. Elsewhere around the area, skies ranged from clear to partly cloudy. It was 76 at Peoria, 75 at Bloomington, 79 at Rantoul, and 71 at Paris. Terre Haute reported 73, Mattoon reported 74, Decatur reported 75, and Springfield reported 77. And once again at 8 p.m. at the Champaign Airport, under clear skies, the temperature was 78. Looking elsewhere around the Midwest at 8 p.m., Chicago was mostly cloudy, and 73. Indianapolis was mostly cloudy, and 74. St. Louis was mostly cloudy, and 78. Kansas City was partly cloudy, and 77. Des Moines was mostly cloudy, and 78. Milwaukee was mostly cloudy, and 71. The time is currently 8:42 p.m. Central Daylight Time. 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Now for the official National Weather Service forecast for Champaign, Urbana, and surrounding areas of East Central Illinois. Rest of tonight, mostly clear. Lows in the upper 50s. South winds 5 to 10 miles an hour. Thursday, mostly sunny. Highs in the mid-80s. South winds 10 to 15 miles an hour. Thursday night.

partly cloudy. Lows in the mid-60s. South winds 10 to 15 miles an hour. Friday, mostly sunny. A chance of showers and thunderstorms in the afternoon. Highs in the mid-80s. Southwest winds 15 to 20 miles an hour with gusts up to 30 miles an hour. Chance of rain 50%. Friday night, mostly cloudy with a chance of showers. Lows in the mid-60s. Southwest winds 15 to 20 miles an hour. Chance of rain 50%. Saturday, partly sunny. A chance of showers and thunderstorms in the afternoon. Highs in the mid-80s. Chance of rain 50%. Saturday night, partly cloudy with a chance of showers and thunderstorms until midnight, then mostly cloudy after midnight. Lows in the mid-60s. Chance of rain 50%. Sunday, partly sunny. A chance of showers and thunderstorms in the afternoon. Highs in the mid-80s. Chance of rain 40%. Sunday night, mostly cloudy with a 40% chance of showers. Lows in the mid-60s. Monday, partly sunny. A chance of showers and thunderstorms in the afternoon. Highs in the mid-80s. Chance of rain 50%. Monday night, partly cloudy. Lows in the mid-60s. Tuesday, mostly sunny. A chance of showers and thunderstorms in the afternoon. Highs in the upper 80s. Chance of rain 30%. Tuesday night and Wednesday, partly cloudy. Lows in the upper 60s. Highs in the upper 80s. Again, the forecast for Champaign, Urbana and surrounding areas of East Central Illinois for the rest of tonight, mostly clear. Lows in the upper 50s. South winds 5 to 10 miles an hour. At 8 p.m. at the Champaign Airport, skies were clear. The temperature was 78 degrees, the dew point was 46, and the relative humidity was 32%. The wind was southeast at 8 miles an hour. The pressure was 30.19 inches and falling. Elsewhere around the area, skies ranged from clear to partly cloudy. It was 76 at Peoria, 75 at Bloomington, 79 at Rantoul, and 71 at Paris. Terre Haute reported 73, Mattoon reported 74, Decatur reported 75, and Springfield reported 77. And once again at 8 p.m. at the Champaign Airport, under clear skies, the temperature was 78. Looking elsewhere around the Midwest at 8 p.m., Chicago was mostly cloudy, and 73. Indianapolis was mostly cloudy, and 74. St. Louis was mostly cloudy, and 78. Kansas City was partly cloudy, and 77. Des Moines was mostly cloudy, and 78. Milwaukee was mostly cloudy, and 71. The time is currently 8:46 p.m. Central Daylight Time. 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Now for the official National Weather Service forecast for Champaign, Urbana and surrounding areas of East Central Illinois. Rest of tonight, mostly clear. Lows in the upper 50s. South winds 5 to 10 miles an hour. Thursday, mostly sunny. Highs in the mid-80s. South winds 10 to 15 miles an hour. Thursday night, partly cloudy. Lows in the mid-60s. South winds 10 to 15 miles an hour. Friday, mostly sunny. A chance of showers and thunderstorms in the afternoon. Highs in the mid-80s. Southwest winds 15 to 20 miles an hour with gusts up to 30 miles an hour. Chance of rain 50%. Friday night, mostly cloudy with a chance of showers. Lows in the mid-60s. Southwest winds 15 to 20 miles an hour. Chance of rain 50%. Saturday, partly sunny. A chance of showers and thunderstorms in the afternoon. Highs in the mid-80s. Chance of rain 50%. Saturday night, partly cloudy with a chance of showers and thunderstorms until midnight, then mostly cloudy after midnight. Lows in the mid-60s. Chance of rain 50%. Sunday, partly sunny. A chance of showers and thunderstorms in the afternoon. Highs in the mid-80s. Chance of rain 40%. Sunday night, mostly cloudy with a 40% chance of showers. Lows in the mid-60s. Monday, partly sunny. A chance of showers and thunderstorms.

Best for Champaign, Urbana, and surrounding areas of East Central Illinois for the rest of tonight, mostly clear. Lows in the upper 50s. South winds 5 to 10 miles an hour. At 8 p.m. at the Champaign Airport, skies were clear. The temperature was 78 degrees, the dew point was 46, and the relative humidity was 32%. The wind was southeast at 8 miles an hour. The pressure was 30.19 inches and falling. Elsewhere around the area, skies ranged from clear to partly cloudy. It was 76 at Peoria, 75 at Bloomington, 79 at Rantoul, and 71 at Paris. Terre Haute reported 73, Mattoon reported 74, Decatur reported 75, and Springfield reported 77. And once again at 8 p.m. at the Champaign Airport, under clear skies, the temperature was 78. Looking elsewhere around the Midwest at 8 p.m., Chicago was mostly cloudy, and 73. Indianapolis was mostly cloudy, and 74. St. Louis was mostly cloudy, and 78. Kansas City was partly cloudy, and 77. Des Moines was mostly cloudy, and 78. Milwaukee was mostly cloudy, and 71. The time is currently 8:50 p.m. Central Daylight Time. 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Now for the official National Weather Service forecast for Champaign, Urbana, and surrounding areas of East Central Illinois. Rest of tonight, mostly clear. Lows in the upper 50s. South winds 5 to 10 miles an hour. Thursday, mostly sunny. Highs in the mid-80s. South winds 10 to 15 miles an hour. Thursday night, partly cloudy. Lows in the mid-60s. South winds 10 to 15 miles an hour. Friday, mostly sunny. A chance of showers and thunderstorms in the afternoon. Highs in the mid-80s. Southwest winds 15 to 20 miles an hour with gusts up to 30 miles an hour. Chance of rain 50%. Friday night, mostly cloudy with a chance of showers. Lows in the mid-60s. Southwest winds 15 to 20 miles an hour. Chance of rain 50%. Saturday, partly sunny. A chance of showers and thunderstorms in the afternoon. Highs in the mid-80s. Chance of rain 50%. Saturday night, partly cloudy with a chance of showers and thunderstorms until midnight, then mostly cloudy after midnight. Lows in the mid-60s. Chance of rain 50%. Sunday, partly sunny. A chance of showers and thunderstorms in the afternoon. Highs in the mid-80s. Chance of rain 40%. Sunday night, mostly cloudy with a 40% chance of showers. Lows in the mid-60s. Monday, partly sunny. A chance of showers and thunderstorms in the afternoon. Highs in the mid-80s. Chance of rain 50%. Monday night, partly cloudy. Lows in the mid-60s. Tuesday, mostly sunny. A chance of showers and thunderstorms in the afternoon. Highs in the upper 80s. Chance of rain 30%. Tuesday night and Wednesday, partly cloudy. Lows in the upper 60s. Highs in the upper 80s. Again, the forecast for Champaign, Urbana, and surrounding areas of East Central Illinois for the rest of tonight, mostly clear. Lows in the upper 50s. South winds 5 to 10 miles an hour. At 8 p.m. at the Champaign Airport, skies were clear. The temperature was 78 degrees, the dew point was 46, and the relative humidity was 32%. The wind was southeast at 8 miles an hour. The pressure was 30.19 inches and falling. Elsewhere around the area, skies ranged from clear to partly cloudy. It was 76 at Peoria, 75 at Bloomington, 79 at Rantoul, and 71 at Paris. Terre Haute reported 73, Mattoon reported 74, Decatur reported 75, and Springfield reported 77. And once again at 8 p.m. at the Champaign Airport, under clear skies, the temperature was 78. Looking elsewhere around the Midwest at 8 p.m., Chicago was mostly cloudy, and 73. Indianapolis was mostly cloudy, and 74. St. Louis was mostly cloudy, and 78. Kansas City was partly cloudy, and 77. Des Moines was mostly cloudy,

and 78. Milwaukee was mostly cloudy and 71. The time is currently 8:53 p.m. Central Daylight Time. 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Now for the official National Weather Service forecast for Champaign, Urbana, and surrounding areas of East Central Illinois. Rest of tonight, mostly clear. Lows in the upper 50s. South winds 5 to 10 miles an hour. Thursday, mostly sunny. Highs in the mid-80s. South winds 10 to 15 miles an hour. Thursday night, partly cloudy. Lows in the mid-60s. South winds 10 to 15 miles an hour. Friday, mostly sunny. A chance of showers and thunderstorms in the afternoon. Highs in the mid-80s. Southwest winds 15 to 20 miles an hour with gusts up to 30 miles an hour. Chance of rain 50%. Friday night, mostly cloudy with a chance of showers. Lows in the mid-60s. Southwest winds 15 to 20 miles an hour. Chance of rain 50%. Saturday, partly sunny. A chance of showers and thunderstorms in the afternoon. Highs in the mid-80s. Chance of rain 50%. Saturday night, partly cloudy with a chance of showers and thunderstorms until midnight, then mostly cloudy after midnight. Lows in the mid-60s. Chance of rain 50%. Sunday, partly sunny. A chance of showers and thunderstorms in the afternoon. Highs in the mid-80s. Chance of rain 40%. Sunday night, mostly cloudy with a 40% chance of showers. Lows in the mid-60s. Monday, partly sunny. A chance of showers and thunderstorms in the afternoon. Highs in the mid-80s. Chance of rain 50%. Monday night, partly cloudy. Lows in the mid-60s. Tuesday, mostly sunny. A chance of showers and thunderstorms in the afternoon. Highs in the upper 80s. Chance of rain 30%. Tuesday night and Wednesday, partly cloudy. Lows in the upper 60s. Highs in the upper 80s. Again, the forecast for Champaign, Urbana, and surrounding areas of East Central Illinois for the rest of tonight, mostly clear. Lows in the upper 50s. South winds 5 to 10 miles an hour. At 8 p.m. at the Champaign Airport, skies were clear. The temperature was 78 degrees, the dew point was 46, and the relative humidity was 32%. The wind was southeast at 8 miles an hour. The pressure was 30.19 inches and falling. Elsewhere around the area, skies ranged from clear to partly cloudy. It was 76 at Peoria, 75 at Bloomington, 79 at Rantoul, and 71 at Paris. Terre Haute reported 73, Mattoon reported 74, Decatur reported 75, and Springfield reported 77. And once again at 8 p.m. at the Champaign Airport, under clear skies, the temperature was 78. Looking elsewhere around the Midwest at 8 p.m., Chicago was mostly cloudy, and 73. Indianapolis was mostly cloudy, and 74. St. Louis was mostly cloudy, and 78. Kansas City was partly cloudy, and 77. Des Moines was mostly cloudy, and 78. Milwaukee was mostly cloudy, and 71. The time is currently 8:57 p.m. Central Daylight Time. 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Now for the official National Weather Service forecast for Champaign, Urbana, and surrounding areas of East Central Illinois. Rest of tonight, mostly clear. Lows in the upper 50s. South winds 5 to 10 miles an hour. Thursday, mostly sunny. Highs in the mid-80s. South winds 10 to 15 miles an hour. Thursday night, partly cloudy. Lows in the mid-60s. South winds 10 to 15 miles an hour. Friday, mostly sunny. A chance of showers and thunderstorms in the afternoon. Highs in the mid-80s. Southwest winds 15 to 20 miles an hour with gusts up to 30 miles an hour. Chance of rain 50%. Friday night, mostly cloudy with a chance of showers. Lows in the mid-60s. Southwest winds 15 to 20 miles an hour. Chance of rain 50%. Saturday, partly

a chance of showers and thunderstorms in the afternoon. Highs in the mid-80s. Chance of rain 50%. Saturday night, partly cloudy with a chance of showers and thunderstorms until midnight, then mostly cloudy after midnight. Lows in the mid-60s. Chance of rain 50%. Sunday, partly sunny. A chance of showers and thunderstorms in the afternoon. Highs in the mid-80s. Chance of rain 40%. Sunday night, mostly cloudy with a 40% chance of showers. Lows in the mid-60s. Monday, partly sunny. A chance of showers and thunderstorms in the afternoon. Highs in the mid-80s. Chance of rain 50%. Monday night, partly cloudy. Lows in the mid-60s. Tuesday, mostly sunny. A chance of showers and thunderstorms in the afternoon. Highs in the upper 80s. Chance of rain 30%. Tuesday night and Wednesday, partly cloudy. Lows in the upper 60s. Highs in the upper 80s. Again, the forecast for Champaign, Urbana and surrounding areas of East Central Illinois for the rest of tonight, mostly clear. Lows in the upper 50s. South winds 5 to 10 miles an hour. The time is currently 9 p.m. Central Daylight Time. 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Now for the official National Weather Service forecast for Champaign, Urbana and surrounding areas of East Central Illinois. Rest of tonight, mostly clear. Lows in the upper 50s. South winds 5 to 10 miles an hour. Thursday, mostly sunny. Highs in the mid-80s. South winds 10 to 15 miles an hour. Thursday night, partly cloudy. Lows in the mid-60s. South winds 10 to 15 miles an hour. Friday, mostly sunny. A chance of showers and thunderstorms in the afternoon. Highs in the mid-80s. Southwest winds 15 to 20 miles an hour with gusts up to 30 miles an hour. Chance of rain 50%. Friday night, mostly cloudy with a chance of showers. Lows in the mid-60s. Southwest winds 15 to 20 miles an hour. Chance of rain 50%. Saturday, partly sunny. A chance of showers and thunderstorms in the afternoon. Highs in the mid-80s. Chance of rain 50%. Saturday night, partly cloudy with a chance of showers and thunderstorms until midnight, then mostly cloudy after midnight. Lows in the mid-60s. Chance of rain 50%. Sunday, partly sunny. A chance of showers and thunderstorms in the afternoon. Highs in the mid-80s. Chance of rain 40%. Sunday night, mostly cloudy with a 40% chance of showers. Lows in the mid-60s. Monday, partly sunny. A chance of showers and thunderstorms in the afternoon. Highs in the mid-80s. Chance of rain 50%. Monday night, partly cloudy. Lows in the mid-60s. Tuesday, mostly sunny. A chance of showers and thunderstorms in the afternoon. Highs in the upper 80s. Chance of rain 30%. Tuesday night and Wednesday, partly cloudy. Lows in the upper 60s. Highs in the upper 80s. Again, the forecast for Champaign, Urbana and surrounding areas of East Central Illinois for the rest of tonight, mostly clear. Lows in the upper 50s. South winds 5 to 10 miles an hour. The time is currently 9:02 p.m. Central Daylight Time. 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Now for the official National Weather Service forecast for Champaign, Urbana and surrounding areas of East Central Illinois. Rest of tonight, mostly clear. Lows in the upper 50s. South winds 5 to 10 miles an hour. Thursday, mostly sunny. Highs in the mid-80s. South winds 10 to 15 miles an hour. Thursday night, partly cloudy. Lows in the mid-60s. South winds 10 to 15 miles an hour. Friday, mostly sunny. A chance of showers and thunderstorms in the afternoon. Highs in the mid-80s. Southwest winds 15 to 20 miles an hour with gusts up to 30 miles an hour. Chance of rain 50%. Friday night, mostly cloudy with a chance of showers. Lows in the mid-60s. Southwest winds 15

to 20 miles an hour. Chance of rain 50%. Saturday, partly sunny. A chance of showers and thunderstorms in the afternoon. Highs in the mid-80s. Chance of rain 50%. Saturday night, partly cloudy with a chance of showers and thunderstorms until midnight, then mostly cloudy after midnight. Lows in the mid-60s. Chance of rain 50%. Sunday, partly sunny. A chance of showers and thunderstorms in the afternoon. Highs in the mid-80s. Chance of rain 40%. Sunday night, mostly cloudy with a 40% chance of showers. Lows in the mid-60s. Monday, partly sunny. A chance of showers and thunderstorms in the afternoon. Highs in the mid-80s. Chance of rain 50%. Monday night, partly cloudy. Lows in the mid-60s. Tuesday, mostly sunny. A chance of showers and thunderstorms in the afternoon. Highs in the upper 80s. Chance of rain 30%. Tuesday night and Wednesday, partly cloudy. Lows in the upper 60s. Highs in the upper 80s. Again, the forecast for Champaign, Urbana and surrounding areas of East Central Illinois for the rest of tonight, mostly clear. Lows in the upper 50s. South winds 5 to 10 miles an hour. At 9 p.m. at the Champaign Airport, skies were clear. The temperature was 69 degrees, the dew point was 47, and the relative humidity was 45%. The wind was southeast at 7 miles an hour. The pressure was 30.18 inches and falling. Elsewhere around the area, skies ranged from clear to partly cloudy. It was 73 at Peoria, 70 at Bloomington, 73 at Rantoul, and 67 at Paris. Terre Haute reported 66, Mattoon reported 70, Decatur reported 72, and Springfield reported 72. And once again at 9 p.m. at the Champaign Airport, under clear skies, the temperature was 69. 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Programming originates from NOAA's National Weather Service office in Lincoln and transmits from the WCIA television tower near Seymour. 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Now for the official National Weather Service forecast for Champaign, Urbana and surrounding areas of East Central Illinois. Rest of tonight, mostly clear. Lows in the upper 50s. South winds 5 to 10 miles an hour. Thursday, mostly sunny. Highs in the mid-80s. South winds 10 to 15 miles an hour. Thursday night, partly cloudy. Lows in the mid-60s. South winds 10 to 15 miles an hour. Friday, mostly sunny. A chance of showers and thunderstorms in the afternoon. Highs in the mid-80s. Southwest winds 15 to 20 miles an hour with gusts up to 30 miles an hour. Chance of rain 50%. Friday night, mostly cloudy with a chance of showers. Lows in the mid-60s. Southwest winds 15 to 20 miles an hour. Chance of rain 50%. Saturday, partly sunny. A chance of showers and thunderstorms in the afternoon. Highs in the mid-80s. Chance of rain 50%. Saturday night, partly cloudy with a chance of showers and thunderstorms until midnight, then mostly cloudy after midnight. Lows in the mid-60s. Chance of rain 50%. Sunday, partly sunny. A chance of showers and thunderstorms in the afternoon. Highs in the mid-80s. Chance of rain 40%. Sunday night, mostly cloudy with a 40% chance of showers. Lows in the mid-60s. Monday, partly sunny. A chance of showers and thunderstorms in the afternoon. Highs in the mid-80s. Chance of rain 50%. Monday night, partly cloudy. Lows in the mid-60s. Tuesday, mostly sunny. A chance of showers and thunderstorms in the afternoon. Highs in the upper 80s.
chance of rain 30%. Tuesday night and Wednesday, partly cloudy. Lows in the upper 60s. Highs in the upper 80s. Again, the forecast for Champaign, Urbana and surrounding areas of East Central Illinois for the rest of tonight, mostly clear. Lows in the upper 50s. South winds 5 to 10 miles an hour. At 9 p.m. at the Champaign Airport, skies were clear. The temperature was 69 degrees, the dew point was 47, and the relative humidity was 45%. The wind was southeast at 7 miles an hour. The pressure was 30.18 inches and falling. Elsewhere around the area, skies ranged from clear to partly cloudy. It was 73 at Peoria, 70 at Bloomington, 73 at Red Hill, and 67 at Paris. Terre Haute reported 66, Mattoon reported 70, Decatur reported 72, and Springfield reported 72. And once again at 9 p.m. at the Champaign Airport, under clear skies, the temperature was 69. Looking elsewhere around the Midwest at 9 p.m., Chicago was partly cloudy, and 70. Indianapolis was partly cloudy, and 72. St. Louis was mostly cloudy, and 76. Kansas City was partly cloudy, and 73. Des Moines was partly cloudy, and 75. Milwaukee was partly cloudy, and 67. The time is currently 9:10 p.m. Central Daylight Time. 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Now for the official National Weather Service forecast for Champaign, Urbana and surrounding areas of East Central Illinois. Rest of tonight, mostly clear. Lows in the upper 50s. South winds 5 to 10 miles an hour. Thursday, mostly sunny. Highs in the mid-80s. South winds 10 to 15 miles an hour. Thursday night, partly cloudy. Lows in the mid-60s. South winds 10 to 15 miles an hour. Friday, mostly sunny. A chance of showers and thunderstorms in the afternoon. Highs in the mid-80s. Southwest winds 15 to 20 miles an hour with gusts up to 30 miles an hour. Chance of rain 50%. Friday night, mostly cloudy with a chance of showers. Lows in the mid-60s. Southwest winds 15 to 20 miles an hour. Chance of rain 50%. Saturday, partly sunny. A chance of showers and thunderstorms in the afternoon. Highs in the mid-80s. Chance of rain 50%. Saturday night, partly cloudy with a chance of showers and thunderstorms until midnight, then mostly cloudy after midnight. Lows in the mid-60s. Chance of rain 50%. Sunday, partly sunny. A chance of showers and thunderstorms in the afternoon. Highs in the mid-80s. Chance of rain 40%. Sunday night, mostly cloudy with a 40% chance of showers. Lows in the mid-60s. Monday, partly sunny. A chance of showers and thunderstorms in the afternoon. Highs in the mid-80s. Chance of rain 50%. Monday night, partly cloudy. Lows in the mid-60s. Tuesday, mostly sunny. A chance of showers and thunderstorms in the afternoon. Highs in the upper 80s. Chance of rain 30%. Tuesday night and Wednesday, partly cloudy. Lows in the upper 60s. Highs in the upper 80s. Again, the forecast for Champaign, Urbana and surrounding areas of East Central Illinois for the rest of tonight, mostly clear. Lows in the upper 50s. South winds 5 to 10 miles an hour. At 9 p.m. at the Champaign Airport, skies were partly cloudy. The temperature was 69 degrees, the dew point was 47, and the relative humidity was 45%. The wind was southeast at 7 miles an hour. The pressure was 30.18 inches and falling. Elsewhere around the area, it was partly cloudy. It was 73 at Peoria, 70 at Bloomington, 73 at Red Hill, and 67 at Paris. Terre Haute reported 66, Mattoon reported 70, Decatur reported 72, and Springfield reported 72. And once again at 9 p.m. at the Champaign Airport, under partly cloudy skies, the temperature was 69. Looking elsewhere around the Midwest at 9 p.m., Chicago was partly cloudy, and 70.
Indianapolis was partly cloudy and 72.

St. Louis was mostly cloudy and 76. Kansas City was partly cloudy and 73. Des Moines was partly cloudy and 75. Milwaukee was partly cloudy and 67. The time is currently 9:14 p.m. Central Daylight Time. 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Now for the official National Weather Service forecast for Champaign, Urbana, and surrounding areas of East Central Illinois. Rest of tonight, mostly clear. Lows in the upper 50s. South winds 5 to 10 miles an hour. Thursday, mostly sunny. Highs in the mid-80s. South winds 10 to 15 miles an hour. Thursday night, partly cloudy. Lows in the mid-60s. South winds 10 to 15 miles an hour. Friday, mostly sunny. A chance of showers and thunderstorms in the afternoon. Highs in the mid-80s. Southwest winds 15 to 20 miles an hour with gusts up to 30 miles an hour. Chance of rain 50%. Friday night, mostly cloudy with a chance of showers. Lows in the mid-60s. Southwest winds 15 to 20 miles an hour. Chance of rain 50%. Saturday, partly sunny. A chance of showers and thunderstorms in the afternoon. Highs in the mid-80s. Chance of rain 50%. Saturday night, partly cloudy with a chance of showers and thunderstorms until midnight, then mostly cloudy after midnight. Lows in the mid-60s. Chance of rain 50%. Sunday, partly sunny. A chance of showers and thunderstorms in the afternoon. Highs in the mid-80s. Chance of rain 40%. Sunday night, mostly cloudy with a 40% chance of showers. Lows in the mid-60s. Monday, partly sunny. A chance of showers and thunderstorms in the afternoon. Highs in the mid-80s. Chance of rain 50%. Monday night, partly cloudy. Lows in the mid-60s. Tuesday, mostly sunny. A chance of showers and thunderstorms in the afternoon. Highs in the upper 80s. Chance of rain 30%. Tuesday night and Wednesday, partly cloudy. Lows in the upper 60s. Highs in the upper 80s. Again, the forecast for Champaign, Urbana, and surrounding areas of East Central Illinois for the rest of tonight, mostly clear. Lows in the upper 50s. South winds 5 to 10 miles an hour. At 9 p.m. at the Champaign Airport, skies were partly cloudy. The temperature was 69 degrees, the dew point was 47, and the relative humidity was 45%. The wind was southeast at 7 miles an hour. The pressure was 30.18 inches and falling. Elsewhere around the area, it was partly cloudy. It was 73 at Peoria, 70 at Bloomington, 73 at Red Tool, and 67 at Paris. Terre Haute reported 66, Mattoon reported 70, Decatur reported 72, and Springfield reported 72. And once again at 9 p.m. at the Champaign Airport, under partly cloudy skies, the temperature was 69. Looking elsewhere around the Midwest at 9 p.m., Chicago was partly cloudy, and 70. Indianapolis was partly cloudy, and 72. St. Louis was mostly cloudy, and 76. Kansas City was partly cloudy, and 73. Des Moines was partly cloudy, and 75. Milwaukee was partly cloudy, and 67. The time is currently 9:17 p.m. Central Daylight Time. 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Now for the official National Weather Service forecast for Champaign, Urbana, and surrounding areas of East Central Illinois. Rest of tonight, mostly clear. Lows in the upper 50s. South winds 5 to 10 miles an hour. Thursday, mostly sunny. Highs in the mid-80s. South winds 10 to 15 miles an hour. Thursday night, partly cloudy. Lows in the mid-60s. South winds 10 to 15 miles an hour. Friday, mostly sunny. A chance of showers and thunderstorms in the afternoon. Highs in the mid-80s. Southwest winds 15 to 20 miles an hour with gusts up to 30 miles an hour. Chance of rain 50%. Friday night, mostly cloudy with a chance of showers.
in the mid-60s. Southwest winds 15 to 20 miles an hour. Chance of rain 50%. Saturday, partly sunny. A chance of showers and thunderstorms in the afternoon. Highs in the mid-80s. Chance of rain 50%. Saturday night, partly cloudy with a chance of showers and thunderstorms until midnight, then mostly cloudy after midnight. Lows in the mid-60s. Chance of rain 50%. Sunday, partly sunny. A chance of showers and thunderstorms in the afternoon. Highs in the mid-80s. Chance of rain 40%. Sunday night, mostly cloudy with a 40% chance of showers. Lows in the mid-60s. Monday, partly sunny. A chance of showers and thunderstorms in the afternoon. Highs in the mid-80s. Chance of rain 50%. Monday night, partly cloudy. Lows in the mid-60s. Tuesday, mostly sunny. A chance of showers and thunderstorms in the afternoon. Highs in the upper 80s. Chance of rain 30%. Tuesday night and Wednesday, partly cloudy. Lows in the upper 60s. Highs in the upper 80s. Again, the forecast for Champaign, Urbana and surrounding areas of East Central Illinois for the rest of tonight, mostly clear. Lows in the upper 50s. South winds 5 to 10 miles an hour. At 9 p.m. at the Champaign Airport, skies were partly cloudy. The temperature was 69 degrees, the dew point was 47, and the relative humidity was 45%. The wind was southeast at 7 miles an hour. The pressure was 30.18 inches and falling. Elsewhere around the area, it was partly cloudy. It was 73 at Peoria, 70 at Bloomington, 73 at Red Tool, and 67 at Paris. Terre Haute reported 66, Mattoon reported 70, Decatur reported 72, and Springfield reported 72. And once again at 9 p.m. at the Champaign Airport, under partly cloudy skies, the temperature was 69. At 9 p.m. at the Champaign Airport, skies were partly cloudy. The temperature was 69 degrees, the dew point was 47, and the relative humidity was 45%. The wind was southeast at 7 miles an hour. The pressure was 30.18 inches and falling. Elsewhere around the area, it was partly cloudy. It was 73 at Peoria, 70 at Bloomington, 73 at Red Tool, and 67 at Paris. Terre Haute reported 66, Mattoon reported 70, Decatur reported 72, and Springfield reported 72. And once again at 9 p.m. at the Champaign Airport, under partly cloudy skies, the temperature was 69. Looking elsewhere around the Midwest at 9 p.m., Chicago was partly cloudy, and 70. Indianapolis was partly cloudy, and 72. St. Louis was mostly cloudy, and 76. Kansas City was partly cloudy, and 73. Des Moines was partly cloudy, and 75. Milwaukee was partly cloudy, and 67. The time is currently 9:22 p.m. Central Daylight Time. 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Now for the official National Weather Service forecast for Champaign, Urbana and surrounding areas of East Central Illinois. West of tonight, mostly clear. Lows in the upper 50s. South winds 5 to 10 miles an hour. Thursday, mostly sunny. Highs in the mid-80s. South winds 10 to 15 miles an hour. Thursday night, partly cloudy. Lows in the mid-60s. South winds 10 to 15 miles an hour. Friday, mostly sunny. A chance of showers and thunderstorms in the afternoon. Highs in the mid-80s. Southwest winds 15 to 20 miles an hour with gusts up to 30 miles an hour. Chance of rain 50%. Friday night, mostly cloudy with a chance of showers. Lows in the mid-60s. Southwest winds 15 to 20 miles an hour. Chance of rain 50%. Saturday, partly sunny. A chance of showers and thunderstorms in the afternoon. Highs in the mid-80s. Chance of rain 50%. Saturday night, partly cloudy with a chance of showers and thunderstorms until midnight, then mostly cloudy after midnight. Lows in the mid-60s. Chance of rain 50%. Sunday, partly sunny.

A chance of showers and thunderstorms in the afternoon. Highs in the mid-80s. Chance of rain 40%. Sunday night, mostly cloudy with a 40% chance of showers. Lows in the mid-60s. Monday, partly sunny. A chance of showers and thunderstorms in the afternoon. Highs in the mid-80s. Chance of rain 50%. Monday night, partly cloudy. Lows in the mid-60s. Tuesday, mostly sunny. A chance of showers and thunderstorms in the afternoon. Highs in the upper 80s. Chance of rain 30%. Tuesday night and Wednesday, partly cloudy. Lows in the upper 60s. Highs in the upper 80s. Again, the forecast for Champaign, Urbana and surrounding areas of East Central Illinois for the rest of tonight, mostly clear. Lows in the upper 50s. South winds 5 to 10 miles an hour. At 9 p.m. at the Champaign Airport, skies were partly cloudy. The temperature was 69 degrees, the dew point was 47, and the relative humidity was 45%. The wind was southeast at 7 miles an hour. The pressure was 30.18 inches and falling. Elsewhere around the area, it was partly cloudy. It was 73 at Peoria, 70 at Bloomington, 73 at Rantoul, and 67 at Paris. Terre Haute reported 66, Mattoon reported 70, Decatur reported 72, and Springfield reported 72. And once again at 9 p.m. at the Champaign Airport, under partly cloudy skies, the temperature was 69. Looking elsewhere around the Midwest at 9 p.m., Chicago was partly cloudy, and 70. Indianapolis was partly cloudy, and 72. St. Louis was mostly cloudy, and 76. Kansas City was partly cloudy, and 73. Des Moines was partly cloudy, and 75. Milwaukee was partly cloudy, and 67. The time is currently 9:26 p.m. Central Daylight Time. 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Now for the official National Weather Service forecast for Champaign, Urbana, and surrounding areas of East Central Illinois. Rest of tonight, mostly clear. Lows in the upper 50s. South winds 5 to 10 miles an hour. Thursday, mostly sunny. Highs in the mid-80s. South winds 10 to 15 miles an hour. Thursday night, partly cloudy. Lows in the mid-60s. South winds 10 to 15 miles an hour. Friday, mostly sunny. A chance of showers and thunderstorms in the afternoon. Highs in the mid-80s. Southwest winds 15 to 20 miles an hour with gusts up to 30 miles an hour. Chance of rain 50%. Friday night, mostly cloudy with a chance of showers. Lows in the mid-60s. Southwest winds 15 to 20 miles an hour. Chance of rain 50%. Saturday, partly sunny. A chance of showers and thunderstorms in the afternoon. Highs in the mid-80s. Chance of rain 50%. Saturday night, partly cloudy with a chance of showers and thunderstorms until midnight, then mostly cloudy after midnight. Lows in the mid-60s. Chance of rain 50%. Sunday, partly sunny. A chance of showers and thunderstorms in the afternoon. Highs in the mid-80s. Chance of rain 40%. Sunday night, mostly cloudy with a 40% chance of showers. Lows in the mid-60s. Monday, partly sunny. A chance of showers and thunderstorms in the afternoon. Highs in the mid-80s. Chance of rain 50%. Monday night, partly cloudy. Lows in the mid-60s. Tuesday, mostly sunny. A chance of showers and thunderstorms in the afternoon. Highs in the upper 80s. Chance of rain 30%. Tuesday night and Wednesday, partly cloudy. Lows in the upper 60s. Highs in the upper 80s. Again, the forecast for Champaign, Urbana and surrounding areas of East Central Illinois for the rest of tonight, mostly clear. Lows in the upper 50s. South winds 5 to 10 miles an hour. At 9 p.m. at the Champaign Airport, skies were partly cloudy. The temperature was 69 degrees, the dew point was 47, and the relative humidity was 45%. The wind was southeast at 7 miles an hour. The pressure was 30.18 inches.

and falling. Elsewhere around the area, it was partly cloudy. It was 73 at Peoria, 70 at Bloomington, 73 at Rantoul, and 67 at Paris. Terre Haute reported 66, Mattoon reported 70, Decatur reported 72, and Springfield reported 72. And once again at 9 p.m. at the Champaign Airport, under partly cloudy skies, the temperature was 69. Looking elsewhere around the Midwest at 9 p.m., Chicago was partly cloudy, and 70. Indianapolis was partly cloudy, and 72. St. Louis was mostly cloudy, and 76. Kansas City was partly cloudy, and 73. Des Moines was partly cloudy, and 75. Milwaukee was partly cloudy, and 67. The time is currently 9:29 p.m. Central Daylight Time. 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Now for the official National Weather Service forecast for Champaign, Urbana, and surrounding areas of East Central Illinois. Rest of tonight, mostly clear. Lows in the upper 50s. South winds 5 to 10 miles an hour. Thursday, mostly sunny. Highs in the mid-80s. South winds 10 to 15 miles an hour. Thursday night, partly cloudy. Lows in the mid-60s. South winds 10 to 15 miles an hour. Friday, mostly sunny. A chance of showers and thunderstorms in the afternoon. Highs in the mid-80s. Southwest winds 15 to 20 miles an hour with gusts up to 30 miles an hour. Chance of rain 50%. Friday night, mostly cloudy with a chance of showers. Lows in the mid-60s. Southwest winds 15 to 20 miles an hour. Chance of rain 50%. Saturday, partly sunny. A chance of showers and thunderstorms in the afternoon. Highs in the mid-80s. Chance of rain 50%. Saturday night, partly cloudy with a chance of showers and thunderstorms until midnight, then mostly cloudy after midnight. Lows in the mid-60s. Chance of rain 50%. Sunday, partly sunny. A chance of showers and thunderstorms in the afternoon. Highs in the mid-80s. Chance of rain 40%. Sunday night, mostly cloudy with a 40% chance of showers. Lows in the mid-60s. Monday, partly sunny. A chance of showers and thunderstorms in the afternoon. Highs in the mid-80s. Chance of rain 50%. Monday night, partly cloudy. Lows in the mid-60s. Tuesday, mostly sunny. A chance of showers and thunderstorms in the afternoon. Highs in the upper 80s. Chance of rain 30%. Tuesday night and Wednesday, partly cloudy. Lows in the upper 60s. Highs in the upper 80s. Again, the forecast for Champaign, Urbana, and surrounding areas of East Central Illinois for the rest of tonight, mostly clear. Lows in the upper 50s. South winds 5 to 10 miles an hour. At 9 p.m. at the Champaign Airport, skies were partly cloudy. The temperature was 69 degrees, the dew point was 47, and the relative humidity was 45%. The wind was southeast at 7 miles an hour. The pressure was 30.18 inches and falling. Elsewhere around the area, it was partly cloudy. It was 73 at Peoria, 70 at Bloomington, 73 at Rantoul, and 67 at Paris. Terre Haute reported 66, Mattoon reported 70, Decatur reported 72, and Springfield reported 72. And once again at 9 p.m. at the Champaign Airport, 67 at Paris. Terre Haute reported 66, Mattoon reported 70, Decatur reported 72, and Springfield reported 72. And once again at 9 p.m. at the Champaign Airport, under partly cloudy skies, the temperature was 69. Looking elsewhere around the Midwest at 9 p.m., Chicago was partly cloudy, and 70. Indianapolis was partly cloudy, and 72. St. Louis was mostly cloudy, and 76. Kansas City was partly cloudy, and 73. Des Moines was partly cloudy, and 75. Milwaukee was partly cloudy, and 67. The time is currently 9:33 p.m. Central Daylight Time. 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

Champaign. Now for the official National Weather Service forecast for Champaign, Urbana, and surrounding areas of East Central Illinois. Rest of tonight, mostly clear. Lows in the upper 50s. South winds 5 to 10 miles an hour. Thursday, mostly sunny. Highs in the mid-80s. South winds 10 to 15 miles an hour. Thursday night, partly cloudy. Lows in the mid-60s. South winds 10 to 15 miles an hour. Friday, mostly sunny. A chance of showers and thunderstorms in the afternoon. Highs in the mid-80s. Southwest winds 15 to 20 miles an hour with gusts up to 30 miles an hour. Chance of rain 50%. Friday night, mostly cloudy with a chance of showers. Lows in the mid-60s. Southwest winds 15 to 20 miles an hour. Chance of rain 50%. Saturday, partly sunny. A chance of showers and thunderstorms in the afternoon. Highs in the mid-80s. Chance of rain 50%. Saturday night, partly cloudy with a chance of showers and thunderstorms until midnight, then mostly cloudy after midnight. Lows in the mid-60s. Chance of rain 50%. Sunday, partly sunny. A chance of showers and thunderstorms in the afternoon. Highs in the mid-80s. Chance of rain 40%. Sunday night, mostly cloudy with a 40% chance of showers. Lows in the mid-60s. Monday, partly sunny. A chance of showers and thunderstorms in the afternoon. Highs in the mid-80s. Chance of rain 50%. Monday night, partly cloudy. Lows in the mid-60s. Tuesday, mostly sunny. A chance of showers and thunderstorms in the afternoon. Highs in the upper 80s. Chance of rain 30%. Tuesday night and Wednesday, partly cloudy. Lows in the upper 60s. Highs in the upper 80s. Again, the forecast for Champaign, Urbana, and surrounding areas of East Central Illinois for the rest of tonight, mostly clear. Lows in the upper 50s. South winds 5 to 10 miles an hour. At 9 p.m. at the Champaign Airport, skies were partly cloudy. The temperature was 69 degrees, the dew point was 47, and the relative humidity was 45%. The wind was southeast at 7 miles an hour. The pressure was 30.18 inches and falling. Elsewhere around the area, it was partly cloudy. It was 73 at Peoria, 70 at Bloomington, 73 at Rantoul, and 67 at Paris. Terre Haute reported 66, Mattoon reported 70, Decatur reported 72, and Springfield reported 72. And once again at 9 p.m. at the Champaign Airport, under partly cloudy skies, the temperature was 69. Looking elsewhere around the Midwest at 9 p.m., Chicago was partly cloudy, and 70. Indianapolis was partly cloudy, and 72. St. Louis was mostly cloudy, and 76. Kansas City was partly cloudy, and 73. Des Moines was partly cloudy, and 75. Milwaukee was partly cloudy, and 67. The time is currently 9:37 p.m. Central Daylight Time. 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Now for the official National Weather Service forecast for Champaign, Urbana, and surrounding areas of East Central Illinois. Rest of tonight, mostly clear. Lows in the upper 50s. South winds 5 to 10 miles an hour. Thursday, mostly sunny. Highs in the mid-80s. South winds 10 to 15 miles an hour. Thursday night, partly cloudy. Lows in the mid-60s. South winds 10 to 15 miles an hour. Friday, mostly sunny. A chance of showers and thunderstorms in the afternoon. Highs in the mid-80s. Southwest winds 15 to 20 miles an hour with gusts up to 30 miles an hour. Chance of rain 50%. Friday night, mostly cloudy with a chance of showers. Lows in the mid-60s. Southwest winds 15 to 20 miles an hour. Chance of rain 50%. Saturday, partly sunny. A chance of showers and thunderstorms in the afternoon. Highs in the mid-80s. Chance of rain 50%. Saturday night, partly cloudy with a chance of showers and thunderstorms until midnight, then mostly cloudy after midnight.

in the mid-60s. Chance of rain 50%. Sunday, partly sunny. A chance of showers and thunderstorms in the afternoon. Highs in the mid-80s. Chance of rain 40%. Sunday night, mostly cloudy with a 40% chance of showers. Lows in the mid-60s. Monday, partly sunny. A chance of showers and thunderstorms in the afternoon. Highs in the mid-80s. Chance of rain 50%. Monday night, partly cloudy. Lows in the mid-60s. Tuesday, mostly sunny. A chance of showers and thunderstorms in the afternoon. Highs in the upper 80s. Chance of rain 30%. Tuesday night and Wednesday, partly cloudy. Lows in the upper 60s. Highs in the upper 80s. Again, the forecast for Champaign, Urbana and surrounding areas of East Central Illinois for the rest of tonight, mostly clear. Lows in the upper 50s. South winds 5 to 10 miles an hour. Now for the official National Weather Service forecast for Champaign, Urbana and surrounding areas of East Central Illinois. Rest of tonight, mostly clear. Lows in the upper 50s. South winds around 5 miles an hour. Thursday, mostly sunny. Highs in the mid-80s. South winds 10 to 15 miles an hour. Thursday night, partly cloudy. Lows in the mid-60s. South winds 10 to 15 miles an hour. Friday, mostly sunny. A chance of showers and thunderstorms in the afternoon. Highs in the mid-80s. Southwest winds 15 to 20 miles an hour with gusts up to 30 miles an hour. Chance of rain 50%. Friday night, mostly cloudy with a chance of showers. Lows in the mid-60s. Southwest winds 15 to 20 miles an hour. Chance of rain 50%. Saturday, partly sunny. A chance of showers and thunderstorms in the afternoon. Highs in the mid-80s. Chance of rain 50%. Saturday night, partly cloudy with a chance of showers and thunderstorms until midnight, then mostly cloudy after midnight. Lows in the mid-60s. Chance of rain 50%. Sunday, partly sunny. A chance of showers and thunderstorms in the afternoon. Highs in the mid-80s. Chance of rain 40%. Sunday night, mostly cloudy with a 40% chance of showers. Lows in the mid-60s. Monday, partly sunny. A chance of showers and thunderstorms in the afternoon. Highs in the mid-80s. Chance of rain 50%. Monday night, partly cloudy. Lows in the mid-60s. Tuesday, mostly sunny. A chance of showers and thunderstorms in the afternoon. Highs in the upper 80s. Chance of rain 30%. Tuesday night and Wednesday, partly cloudy. Lows in the upper 60s. Highs in the upper 80s. Again, the forecast for Champaign, Urbana and surrounding areas of East Central Illinois for the rest of tonight, mostly clear. Lows in the upper 50s. South winds around 5 miles an hour. At 9 p.m. at the Champaign Airport, skies were partly cloudy. The temperature was 69 degrees, the dew point was 47, and the relative humidity was 45%. The wind was southeast at 7 miles an hour. The pressure was 30.18 inches and falling. Elsewhere around the area, it was partly cloudy. It was 73 at Peoria, 70 at Bloomington, 73 at Red Tool, and 67 at Paris. Terre Haute reported 66, Mattoon reported 70, Decatur reported 72, and Springfield reported 72. And once again at 9 p.m. at the Champaign Airport, under partly cloudy skies, the temperature was 69. Looking elsewhere around the Midwest at 9 p.m., Chicago was partly cloudy, and 70. Indianapolis was partly cloudy, and 72. St. Louis was mostly cloudy, and 76. Kansas City was partly cloudy, and 73. Des Moines was partly cloudy, and 75. Milwaukee was partly cloudy, and 67. The time is currently 9:43 p.m. Central Daylight Time. 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Now for the official National Weather Service forecast for Champaign, Urbana and surrounding areas of East Central Illinois. Rest of tonight, mostly clear. Lows in the upper

50s. South winds around 5 miles an hour. Thursday, mostly sunny. Highs in the mid-80s. South winds 10 to 15 miles an hour. Thursday night, partly cloudy. Lows in the mid-60s. South winds 10 to 15 miles an hour. Friday, mostly sunny. A chance of showers and thunderstorms in the afternoon. Highs in the mid-80s. Southwest winds 15 to 20 miles an hour with gusts up to 30 miles an hour. Chance of rain 50%. Friday night, mostly cloudy with a chance of showers. Lows in the mid-60s. Southwest winds 15 to 20 miles an hour. Chance of rain 50%. Saturday, partly sunny. A chance of showers and thunderstorms in the afternoon. Highs in the mid-80s. Chance of rain 50%. Saturday night, partly cloudy with a chance of showers and thunderstorms until midnight, then mostly cloudy after midnight. Lows in the mid-60s. Chance of rain 50%. Sunday, partly sunny. A chance of showers and thunderstorms in the afternoon. Highs in the mid-80s. Chance of rain 40%. Sunday night, mostly cloudy with a 40% chance of showers. Lows in the mid-60s. Monday, partly sunny. A chance of showers and thunderstorms in the afternoon. Highs in the mid-80s. Chance of rain 50%. Monday night, partly cloudy. Lows in the mid-60s. Tuesday, mostly sunny. A chance of showers and thunderstorms in the afternoon. Highs in the upper 80s. Chance of rain 30%. Tuesday night and Wednesday, partly cloudy. Lows in the upper 60s. Highs in the upper 80s. Again, the forecast for Champaign, Urbana and surrounding areas of East Central Illinois for the rest of tonight, mostly clear. Lows in the upper 50s. South winds around 5 miles an hour. At 9 p.m. at the Champaign Airport, skies were partly cloudy. The temperature was 69 degrees, the dew point was 47, and the relative humidity was 45%. The wind was southeast at 7 miles an hour. The pressure was 30.18 inches and falling. Elsewhere around the area, it was partly cloudy. It was 73 at Peoria, 70 at Bloomington, 73 at Red Hill, and 67 at Paris. Terre Haute reported 66, Mattoon reported 70, Decatur reported 72, and Springfield reported 72. And once again at 9 p.m. at the Champaign Airport, under partly cloudy skies, the temperature was 69. Looking elsewhere around the Midwest at 9 p.m., Chicago was partly cloudy, and 70. Indianapolis was partly cloudy, and 72. St. Louis was mostly cloudy, and 76. Kansas City was partly cloudy, and 73. Des Moines was partly cloudy, and 75. Milwaukee was partly cloudy, and 67. The time is currently 9:47 p.m. Central Daylight Time. 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Now for the official National Weather Service forecast for Champaign, Urbana and surrounding areas of East Central Illinois. Rest of tonight, mostly clear. Lows in the upper 50s. South winds around 5 miles an hour. Thursday, mostly sunny. Highs in the mid-80s. South winds 10 to 15 miles an hour. Thursday night, partly cloudy. Lows in the mid-60s. South winds 10 to 15 miles an hour. Friday, mostly sunny. A chance of showers and thunderstorms in the afternoon. Highs in the mid-80s. Southwest winds 15 to 20 miles an hour with gusts up to 30 miles an hour. Chance of rain 50%. Friday night, mostly cloudy with a chance of showers. Lows in the mid-60s. Southwest winds 15 to 20 miles an hour. Chance of rain 50%. Saturday, partly sunny. A chance of showers and thunderstorms in the afternoon. Highs in the mid-80s. Chance of rain 50%. Saturday night, partly cloudy with a chance of showers and thunderstorms until midnight, then mostly cloudy after midnight. Lows in the mid-60s. Chance of rain 50%. Sunday, partly sunny. A chance of showers and thunderstorms in the afternoon. Highs in the mid-80s. Chance of rain.

Day, mostly sunny. A chance of showers and thunderstorms in the afternoon. Highs in the upper 80s. Chance of rain 30%. Tuesday night and Wednesday, partly cloudy. Lows in the upper 60s. Highs in the upper 80s. Again, the forecast for Champaign, Urbana and surrounding areas of East Central Illinois for the rest of tonight, mostly clear. Lows in the upper 50s. South winds around 5 miles an hour. At 9 p.m. at the Champaign Airport, skies were partly cloudy. The temperature was 69 degrees, the dew point was 47, and the relative humidity was 45%. The wind was southeast at 7 miles an hour. The pressure was 30.18 inches and falling. Elsewhere around the area, it was partly cloudy. It was 73 at Peoria, 70 at Bloomington, 73 at Rantoul, and 67 at Paris. Terre Haute reported 66, Mattoon reported 70, Decatur reported 72, and Springfield reported 72. And once again at 9 p.m. at the Champaign Airport, under partly cloudy skies, the temperature was 69. Looking elsewhere around the Midwest at 9 p.m., Chicago was partly cloudy, and 70. Indianapolis was partly cloudy, and 72. St. Louis was mostly cloudy, and 76. Kansas City was partly cloudy, and 73. Des Moines was partly cloudy, and 75. Milwaukee was partly cloudy, and 67. The time is currently 9:51 p.m. Central Daylight Time. 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Now for the official National Weather Service forecast for Champaign, Urbana and surrounding areas of East Central Illinois. Rest of tonight, mostly clear. Lows in the upper 50s. South winds around 5 miles an hour. Thursday, mostly sunny. Highs in the mid-80s. South winds 10 to 15 miles an hour. Thursday night, partly cloudy. Lows in the mid-60s. South winds 10 to 15 miles an hour. Friday, mostly sunny. A chance of showers and thunderstorms in the afternoon. Highs in the mid-80s. Southwest winds 15 to 20 miles an hour with gusts up to 30 miles an hour. Chance of rain 50%. Friday night, mostly cloudy with a chance of showers. Lows in the mid-60s. Southwest winds 15 to 20 miles an hour. Chance of rain 50%. Saturday, partly sunny. A chance of showers and thunderstorms in the afternoon. Highs in the mid-80s. Chance of rain 50%. Saturday night, partly cloudy with a chance of showers and thunderstorms until midnight, then mostly cloudy after midnight. Lows in the mid-60s. Chance of rain 50%. Sunday, partly sunny. A chance of showers and thunderstorms in the afternoon. Highs in the mid-80s. Chance of rain 40%. Sunday night, mostly cloudy with a 40% chance of showers. Lows in the mid-60s. Monday, partly sunny. A chance of showers and thunderstorms in the afternoon. Highs in the mid-80s. Chance of rain 50%. Monday night, partly cloudy. Lows in the mid-60s. Tuesday, mostly sunny. A chance of showers and thunderstorms in the afternoon. Highs in the upper 80s. Chance of rain 30%. Tuesday night and Wednesday, partly cloudy. Lows in the upper 60s. Highs in the upper 80s. Again, the forecast for Champaign, Urbana and surrounding areas of East Central Illinois for the rest of tonight, mostly clear. Lows in the upper 50s. South winds around 5 miles an hour. At 9 p.m. at the Champaign Airport, skies were partly cloudy. The temperature was 69 degrees, the dew point was 47, and the relative humidity was 45%. The wind was southeast at 7 miles an hour. The pressure was 30.18 inches and falling. Elsewhere around the area, it was partly cloudy. It was 73 at Peoria, 70 at Bloomington, 73 at Rantoul, and 67 at Paris. Terre Haute reported 66, Mattoon reported 70, Decatur reported 72, and Springfield reported 72. And once again at 9 p.m. at the Champaign Airport, under partly cloudy skies, the temperature was 69. Looking elsewhere,

where around the Midwest at 9 p.m., Chicago was partly cloudy, and 70. Indianapolis was partly cloudy, and 72. St. Louis was mostly cloudy, and 76. Kansas City was partly cloudy, and 73. Des Moines was partly cloudy, and 75. Milwaukee was partly cloudy, and 67. The time is currently 9:54 p.m. Central Daylight Time. 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Now for the official National Weather Service forecast for Champaign, Urbana, and surrounding areas of East Central Illinois. Rest of tonight, mostly clear. Lows in the upper 50s. South winds around 5 miles an hour. Thursday, mostly sunny. Highs in the mid-80s. South winds 10 to 15 miles an hour. Thursday night, partly cloudy. Lows in the mid-60s. South winds 10 to 15 miles an hour. Friday, mostly sunny. A chance of showers and thunderstorms in the afternoon. Highs in the mid-80s. Southwest winds 15 to 20 miles an hour with gusts up to 30 miles an hour. Chance of rain 50%. Friday night, mostly cloudy with a chance of showers. Lows in the mid-60s. Southwest winds 15 to 20 miles an hour. Chance of rain 50%. Saturday, partly sunny. A chance of showers and thunderstorms in the afternoon. Highs in the mid-80s. Chance of rain 50%. Saturday night, partly cloudy with a chance of showers and thunderstorms until midnight, then mostly cloudy after midnight. Lows in the mid-60s. Chance of rain 50%. Sunday, partly sunny. A chance of showers and thunderstorms in the afternoon. Highs in the mid-80s. Chance of rain 40%. Sunday night, mostly cloudy with a 40% chance of showers. Lows in the mid-60s. Monday, partly sunny. A chance of showers and thunderstorms in the afternoon. Highs in the mid-80s. Chance of rain 50%. Monday night, partly cloudy. Lows in the mid-60s. Tuesday, mostly sunny. A chance of showers and thunderstorms in the afternoon. Highs in the upper 80s. Chance of rain 30%. Tuesday night and Wednesday, partly cloudy. Lows in the upper 60s. Highs in the upper 80s. Again, the forecast for Champaign, Urbana, and surrounding areas of East Central Illinois for the rest of tonight, mostly clear. Lows in the upper 50s. South winds around 5 miles an hour. At 9 p.m. at the Champaign Airport, skies were partly cloudy. The temperature was 69 degrees, the dew point was 47, and the relative humidity was 45%. The wind was southeast at 7 miles an hour. The pressure was 30.18 inches and falling. Elsewhere around the area, it was partly cloudy. It was 73 at Peoria, 70 at Bloomington, 73 at Rantoul, and 67 at Paris. Terre Haute reported 66, Mattoon reported 70, Decatur reported 72, and Springfield reported 72. And once again at 9 p.m. at the Champaign Airport, under partly cloudy skies, the temperature was 69. Looking elsewhere around the Midwest at 9 p.m., Chicago was partly cloudy, and 70. Indianapolis was partly cloudy, and 72. St. Louis was mostly cloudy, and 76. Kansas City was partly cloudy, and 73. Des Moines was partly cloudy, and 75. Milwaukee was partly cloudy, and 67. The time is currently 9:58 p.m. Central Daylight Time. 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Now for the official National Weather Service forecast for Champaign, Urbana, and surrounding areas of East Central Illinois. Rest of tonight, mostly clear. Lows in the upper 50s. South winds around 5 miles an hour. Thursday, mostly sunny. Highs in the mid-80s. South winds 10 to 15 miles an hour. Thursday night, partly cloudy. Lows in the mid-60s. South winds 10 to 15 miles an hour. Friday, mostly sunny. A chance of showers and thunderstorms in the afternoon. Highs in the mid-80s. Southwest winds 15 to 20 miles an hour with

gusts up to 30 miles an hour. Chance of rain 50%. Friday night, mostly cloudy with a chance of showers. Lows in the mid-60s. Southwest winds 15 to 20 miles an hour. Chance of rain 50%. Saturday, partly sunny. A chance of showers and thunderstorms in the afternoon. Highs in the mid-80s. Chance of rain 50%. Saturday night, partly cloudy with a chance of showers and thunderstorms until midnight, then mostly cloudy after midnight. Lows in the mid-60s. Chance of rain 50%. Sunday, partly sunny. A chance of showers and thunderstorms in the afternoon. Highs in the mid-80s. Chance of rain 40%. Sunday night, mostly cloudy with a 40% chance of showers. Lows in the mid-60s. Monday, partly sunny. A chance of showers and thunderstorms in the afternoon. Highs in the mid-80s. Chance of rain 50%. Monday night, partly cloudy. Lows in the mid-60s. Tuesday, mostly sunny. A chance of showers and thunderstorms in the afternoon. Highs in the upper 80s. Chance of rain 30%. Tuesday night and Wednesday, partly cloudy. Lows in the upper 60s. Highs in the upper 80s. Again, the forecast for Champaign, Urbana and surrounding areas of East Central Illinois for the rest of tonight, mostly clear. Lows in the upper 50s. South winds around 5 miles an hour. The time is currently 10:01 p.m. Central Daylight Time. 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Now for the official National Weather Service forecast for Champaign, Urbana and surrounding areas of East Central Illinois. Rest of tonight, mostly clear. Lows in the upper 50s. South winds around 5 miles an hour. Thursday, mostly sunny. Highs in the mid-80s. South winds 10 to 15 miles an hour. Thursday night, partly cloudy. Lows in the mid-60s. South winds 10 to 15 miles an hour. Friday, mostly sunny. A chance of showers and thunderstorms in the afternoon. Highs in the mid-80s. Southwest winds 15 to 20 miles an hour with gusts up to 30 miles an hour. Chance of rain 50%. Friday night, mostly cloudy with a chance of showers. Lows in the mid-60s. Southwest winds 15 to 20 miles an hour. Chance of rain 50%. Saturday, partly sunny. A chance of showers and thunderstorms in the afternoon. Highs in the mid-80s. Chance of rain 50%. Saturday night, partly cloudy with a chance of showers and thunderstorms until midnight, then mostly cloudy after midnight. Lows in the mid-60s. Chance of rain 50%. Sunday, partly sunny. A chance of showers and thunderstorms in the afternoon. Highs in the mid-80s. Chance of rain 40%. Sunday night, mostly cloudy with a 40% chance of showers. Lows in the mid-60s. Monday, partly sunny. A chance of showers and thunderstorms in the afternoon. Highs in the mid-80s. Chance of rain 50%. Monday night, partly cloudy. Lows in the mid-60s. Tuesday, mostly sunny. A chance of showers and thunderstorms in the afternoon. Highs in the upper 80s. Chance of rain 30%. Tuesday night and Wednesday, partly cloudy. Lows in the upper 60s. Highs in the upper 80s. Again, the forecast for Champaign, Urbana and surrounding areas of East Central Illinois for the rest of tonight, mostly clear. Lows in the upper 50s. South winds around 5 miles an hour. At 10 p.m. at the Champaign Airport, skies were partly cloudy. The temperature was 67 degrees, the dew point was 47, and the relative humidity was 48%. The wind was southeast at 6 miles an hour. The pressure was 30.20 inches and rising. Elsewhere around the area, it was partly cloudy, and temperatures were around 70 degrees. And once again at 10 p.m. at the Champaign Airport, under partly cloudy skies, the temperature was 67. The time is currently 10:04 p.m. Central Daylight Time. 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Now for the official National Weather Service forecast for

Champaign, Urbana, and surrounding areas of East Central Illinois. Rest of tonight, mostly clear. Lows in the upper 50s. South winds around 5 miles an hour. Thursday, mostly sunny. Highs in the mid-80s. South winds 10 to 15 miles an hour. Thursday night, partly cloudy. Lows in the mid-60s. South winds 10 to 15 miles an hour. Friday, mostly sunny. A chance of showers and thunderstorms in the afternoon. Highs in the mid-80s. Southwest winds 15 to 20 miles an hour with gusts up to 30 miles an hour. Chance of rain 50%. Friday night, mostly cloudy with a chance of showers. Lows in the mid-60s. Southwest winds 15 to 20 miles an hour. Chance of rain 50%. Saturday, partly sunny. A chance of showers and thunderstorms in the afternoon. Highs in the mid-80s. Chance of rain 50%. Saturday night, partly cloudy with a chance of showers and thunderstorms until midnight, then mostly cloudy after midnight. Lows in the mid-60s. Chance of rain 50%. Sunday, partly sunny. A chance of showers and thunderstorms in the afternoon. Highs in the mid-80s. Chance of rain 40%. Sunday night, mostly cloudy with a 40% chance of showers. Lows in the mid-60s. Monday, partly sunny. A chance of showers and thunderstorms in the afternoon. Highs in the mid-80s. Chance of rain 50%. Monday night, partly cloudy. Lows in the mid-60s. Tuesday, mostly sunny. A chance of showers and thunderstorms in the afternoon. Highs in the upper 80s. Chance of rain 30%. Tuesday night and Wednesday, partly cloudy. Lows in the upper 60s. Highs in the upper 80s. Again, the forecast for Champaign, Urbana, and surrounding areas of East Central Illinois for the rest of tonight, mostly clear. Lows in the upper 50s. South winds around 5 miles an hour. 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Programming originates from NOAA's National Weather Service office in Lincoln and transmits from the WCIA television tower near Seymour. The station serves the following counties: Champaign, DeWitt, Coles, Douglas, Edgar, Ford, Moultrie, Piatt, and Vermilion. 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At 10 p.m. at the Champaign Airport, skies were partly cloudy. The temperature was 67 degrees, the dew point was 47, and the relative humidity was 48%. The wind was southeast at 6 miles an hour. The pressure was 30.20 inches and rising. Elsewhere around the area, it was partly cloudy, and temperatures were around 70 degrees. And once again at 10 p.m. at the Champaign Airport, under partly cloudy skies, the temperature was 67. Looking elsewhere around the Midwest at 10 p.m., Chicago was partly cloudy, and 68. Indianapolis was partly cloudy, and 71. St. Louis was partly cloudy, and 71. Kansas City was clear, and 72. Des Moines was partly cloudy, and 72. Milwaukee was partly cloudy, and 65. The time is currently 10:08 p.m. Central Daylight Time. 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Now for the official National Weather Service forecast for Champaign, Urbana, and surrounding areas of East Central Illinois. Rest of tonight, mostly clear. Lows in the upper 50s. South winds around 5 miles an hour. Thursday, mostly sunny. Highs in the mid-80s. South winds 10 to 15 miles an hour. Thursday night, partly cloudy. Lows in the mid-60s. South winds 10 to 15 miles an hour. Friday, mostly sunny. A chance of showers and thunderstorms in the afternoon. Highs in the mid-80s. Southwest winds 15 to 20 miles an hour with gusts up to 30 miles an hour. Chance of rain 50%. Friday night, mostly cloudy with a chance of showers. Lows in the mid-60s. Southwest winds 15 to 20 miles an hour. Chance of rain 50%. Saturday, partly sunny.

a chance of showers and thunderstorms in the afternoon. Highs in the mid-80s. Chance of rain 50%. Saturday night, partly cloudy with a chance of showers and thunderstorms until midnight, then mostly cloudy after midnight. Lows in the mid-60s. Chance of rain 50%. Sunday, partly sunny. A chance of showers and thunderstorms in the afternoon. Highs in the mid-80s. Chance of rain 40%. Sunday night, mostly cloudy with a 40% chance of showers. Lows in the mid-60s. Monday, partly sunny. A chance of showers and thunderstorms in the afternoon. Highs in the mid-80s. Chance of rain 50%. Monday night, partly cloudy. Lows in the mid-60s. Tuesday, mostly sunny. A chance of showers and thunderstorms in the afternoon. Highs in the upper 80s. Chance of rain 30%. Tuesday night and Wednesday, partly cloudy. Lows in the upper 60s. Highs in the upper 80s. Again, the forecast for Champaign, Urbana and surrounding areas of East Central Illinois for the rest of tonight, mostly clear. Lows in the upper 50s. South winds around 5 miles an hour. At 10 p.m. at the Champaign Airport, skies were partly cloudy. The temperature was 67 degrees, the dew point was 47, and the relative humidity was 48%. The wind was southeast at 6 miles an hour. The pressure was 30.20 inches and rising. Elsewhere around the area, skies ranged from clear to partly cloudy, and temperatures were around 70 degrees. And once again at 10 p.m. at the Champaign Airport, under partly cloudy skies, the temperature was 67. Looking elsewhere around the Midwest at 10 p.m., Chicago was partly cloudy, and 68. Indianapolis was partly cloudy, and 71. St. Louis was partly cloudy, and 71. Kansas City was clear, and 72. Des Moines was partly cloudy, and 72. Milwaukee was partly cloudy, and 65. The time is currently 10:11 p.m. Central Daylight Time. 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Now for the official National Weather Service forecast for Champaign, Urbana and surrounding areas of East Central Illinois. Rest of tonight, mostly clear. Lows in the upper 50s. South winds around 5 miles an hour. Thursday, mostly sunny. Highs in the mid-80s. South winds 10 to 15 miles an hour. Thursday night, partly cloudy. Lows in the mid-60s. South winds 10 to 15 miles an hour. Friday, mostly sunny. A chance of showers and thunderstorms in the afternoon. Highs in the mid-80s. Southwest winds 15 to 20 miles an hour with gusts up to 30 miles an hour. Chance of rain 50%. Friday night, mostly cloudy with a chance of showers. Lows in the mid-60s. Southwest winds 15 to 20 miles an hour. Chance of rain 50%. Saturday, partly sunny. A chance of showers and thunderstorms in the afternoon. Highs in the mid-80s. Chance of rain 50%. Saturday night, partly cloudy with a chance of showers and thunderstorms until midnight, then mostly cloudy after midnight. Lows in the mid-60s. Chance of rain 50%. Sunday, partly sunny. A chance of showers and thunderstorms in the afternoon. Highs in the mid-80s. Chance of rain 40%. Sunday night, mostly cloudy with a 40% chance of showers. Lows in the mid-60s. Monday, partly sunny. A chance of showers and thunderstorms in the afternoon. Highs in the mid-80s. Chance of rain 50%. Monday night, partly cloudy. Lows in the mid-60s. Tuesday, mostly sunny. A chance of showers and thunderstorms in the afternoon. Highs in the upper 80s. Chance of rain 30%. Tuesday night and Wednesday, partly cloudy. Lows in the upper 60s. Highs in the upper 80s. Again, the forecast for Champaign, Urbana and surrounding areas of East Central Illinois for the rest of tonight, mostly clear. Lows in the upper 50s. South winds around 5 miles an hour. At 10 p.m. at the Champaign Airport, skies were partly cloudy. The temperature was 67 degrees, the dew point was

27, and the relative humidity was 48%. The wind was southeast at 6 miles an hour. The pressure was 30.20 inches and rising. Elsewhere around the area, skies ranged from clear to partly cloudy, and temperatures were around 70 degrees. And once again at 10 p.m. at the Champaign Airport, under partly cloudy skies, the temperature was 67. Looking elsewhere around the Midwest at 10 p.m., Chicago was partly cloudy, and 68. Indianapolis was partly cloudy, and 71. St. Louis was partly cloudy, and 71. Kansas City was clear, and 72. Des Moines was mostly cloudy, and 72. Milwaukee was partly cloudy, and 65. The time is currently 10:15 p.m. Central Daylight Time. 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Now for the official National Weather Service forecast for Champaign, Urbana, and surrounding areas of East Central Illinois. Rest of tonight, mostly clear. Lows in the upper 50s. South winds around 5 miles an hour. Thursday, mostly sunny. Highs in the mid-80s. South winds 10 to 15 miles an hour. Thursday night, partly cloudy. Lows in the mid-60s. South winds 10 to 15 miles an hour. Friday, mostly sunny. A chance of showers and thunderstorms in the afternoon. Highs in the mid-80s. Southwest winds 15 to 20 miles an hour with gusts up to 30 miles an hour. Chance of rain 50%. Friday night, mostly cloudy with a chance of showers. Lows in the mid-60s. Southwest winds 15 to 20 miles an hour. Chance of rain 50%. Saturday, partly sunny. A chance of showers and thunderstorms in the afternoon. Highs in the mid-80s. Chance of rain 50%. Saturday night, partly cloudy with a chance of showers and thunderstorms until midnight, then mostly cloudy after midnight. Lows in the mid-60s. Chance of rain 50%. Sunday, partly sunny. A chance of showers and thunderstorms in the afternoon. Highs in the mid-80s. Chance of rain 40%. Sunday night, mostly cloudy with a 40% chance of showers. Lows in the mid-60s. Monday, partly sunny. A chance of showers and thunderstorms in the afternoon. Highs in the mid-80s. Chance of rain 50%. Monday night, partly cloudy. Lows in the mid-60s. Tuesday, mostly sunny. A chance of showers and thunderstorms in the afternoon. Highs in the upper 80s. Chance of rain 30%. Tuesday night and Wednesday, partly cloudy. Lows in the upper 60s. Highs in the upper 80s. Again, the forecast for Champaign, Urbana, and surrounding areas of East Central Illinois for the rest of tonight, mostly clear. Lows in the upper 50s. South winds around 5 miles an hour. At 10 p.m. at the Champaign Airport, skies were partly cloudy. The temperature was 67 degrees, the dew point was 47, and the relative humidity was 48%. The wind was southeast at 6 miles an hour. The pressure was 30.20 inches and rising. Elsewhere around the area, skies ranged from clear to partly cloudy, and temperatures were around 70 degrees. And once again at 10 p.m. at the Champaign Airport, under partly cloudy skies, the temperature was 67. Looking elsewhere around the Midwest at 10 p.m., Chicago was partly cloudy, and 68. Indianapolis was partly cloudy, and 71. St. Louis was partly cloudy, and 71. Kansas City was clear, and 72. Des Moines was mostly cloudy, and 72. Milwaukee was partly cloudy, and 65. The time is currently 10:18 p.m. Central Daylight Time. 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Now for the official National Weather Service forecast for Champaign, Urbana, and surrounding areas of East Central Illinois. Rest of tonight, mostly clear. Lows in the upper 50s. South winds around 5 miles an hour. Thursday, mostly sunny. Highs in the mid-80s. South winds 10 to 15 miles an hour. Thursday night, partly cloudy. Lows in the mid-60s. South winds
10 to 15 miles an hour. Friday, mostly sunny. A chance of showers and thunderstorms in the afternoon. Highs in the mid-80s. Southwest winds 15 to 20 miles an hour with gusts up to 30 miles an hour. Chance of rain 50%. Friday night, mostly cloudy with a chance of showers. Lows in the mid-60s. Southwest winds 15 to 20 miles an hour. Chance of rain 50%. Saturday, partly sunny. A chance of showers and thunderstorms in the afternoon. Highs in the mid-80s. Chance of rain 50%. Saturday night, partly cloudy with a chance of showers and thunderstorms until midnight, then mostly cloudy after midnight. Lows in the mid-60s. Chance of rain 50%. Sunday, partly sunny. A chance of showers and thunderstorms in the afternoon. Highs in the mid-80s. Chance of rain 40%. Sunday night, mostly cloudy with a 40% chance of showers. Lows in the mid-60s. Monday, partly sunny. A chance of showers and thunderstorms in the afternoon. Highs in the mid-80s. Chance of rain 50%. Monday night, partly cloudy. Lows in the mid-60s. Tuesday, mostly sunny. A chance of showers and thunderstorms in the afternoon. Highs in the upper 80s. Chance of rain 30%. Tuesday night and Wednesday, partly cloudy. Lows in the upper 60s. Highs in the upper 80s. Again, the forecast for Champaign, Urbana and surrounding areas of East Central Illinois for the rest of tonight, mostly clear. Lows in the upper 50s. South winds around 5 miles an hour. At 10 p.m. at the Champaign Airport, skies were partly cloudy. The temperature was 67 degrees, the dew point was 47, and the relative humidity was 48%. The wind was southeast at 6 miles an hour. The pressure was 30.20 inches and rising. Elsewhere around the area, skies ranged from clear to partly cloudy, and temperatures were around 70 degrees. And once again at 10 p.m. at the Champaign Airport, under partly cloudy skies, the temperature was 67. Looking elsewhere around the Midwest at 10 p.m., Chicago was partly cloudy, and 68. Indianapolis was partly cloudy, and 71. St. Louis was partly cloudy, and 71. Kansas City was clear, and 72. Des Moines was mostly cloudy, and 72. Milwaukee was partly cloudy, and 65. The time is currently 10:22 p.m. Central Daylight Time. 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Now for the official National Weather Service forecast for Champaign, Urbana and surrounding areas of East Central Illinois. Rest of tonight, mostly clear. Lows in the upper 50s. South winds around 5 miles an hour. Thursday, mostly sunny. Highs in the mid-80s. South winds 10 to 15 miles an hour. Thursday night, partly cloudy. Lows in the mid-60s. South winds 10 to 15 miles an hour. Friday, mostly sunny. A chance of showers and thunderstorms in the afternoon. Highs in the mid-80s. Southwest winds 15 to 20 miles an hour with gusts up to 30 miles an hour. Chance of rain 50%. Friday night, mostly cloudy with a chance of showers. Lows in the mid-60s. Southwest winds 15 to 20 miles an hour. Chance of rain 50%. Saturday, partly sunny. A chance of showers and thunderstorms in the afternoon. Highs in the mid-80s. Chance of rain 50%. Saturday night, partly cloudy with a chance of showers and thunderstorms until midnight, then mostly cloudy after midnight. Lows in the mid-60s. Chance of rain 50%. Sunday, partly sunny. A chance of showers and thunderstorms in the afternoon. Highs in the mid-80s. Chance of rain 40%. Sunday night, mostly cloudy with a 40% chance of showers. Lows in the mid-60s. Monday, partly sunny. A chance of showers and thunderstorms in the afternoon. Highs in the mid-80s. Chance of rain 50%. Monday night, partly cloudy. Lows in the mid-60s. Tuesday, mostly sunny. A chance of showers and thunderstorms in the afternoon. Highs in the upper 80s.

chance of rain 30%. Tuesday night and Wednesday, partly cloudy. Lows in the upper 60s. Highs in the upper 80s. Again, the forecast for Champaign, Urbana and surrounding areas of east central Illinois for the rest of tonight, mostly clear. Lows in the upper 50s. South winds around 5 miles an hour. At 10 p.m. at the Champaign Airport, skies were partly cloudy. The temperature was 67 degrees, the dew point was 47, and the relative humidity was 48%. The wind was southeast at 6 miles an hour. The pressure was 30.20 inches and rising. Elsewhere around the area, skies ranged from clear to partly cloudy, and temperatures were around 70 degrees. And once again at 10 p.m. at the Champaign Airport, under partly cloudy skies, the temperature was 67. Looking elsewhere around the Midwest at 10 p.m., Chicago was partly cloudy, and 68. Indianapolis was partly cloudy, and 71. St. Louis was partly cloudy, and 71. Kansas City was clear, and 72. Des Moines was mostly cloudy, and 72. Milwaukee was partly cloudy, and 65. The time is currently 10:26 p.m. Central Daylight Time. 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Now for the official National Weather Service forecast for Champaign, Urbana and surrounding areas of east central Illinois. Rest of tonight, mostly clear. Lows in the upper 50s. South winds around 5 miles an hour. Thursday, mostly sunny. Highs in the mid-80s. South winds 10 to 15 miles an hour. Thursday night, partly cloudy. Lows in the mid-60s. South winds 10 to 15 miles an hour. Friday, mostly sunny. A chance of showers and thunderstorms in the afternoon. Highs in the mid-80s. Southwest winds 15 to 20 miles an hour with gusts up to 30 miles an hour. Chance of rain 50%. Friday night, mostly cloudy with a chance of showers. Lows in the mid-60s. Southwest winds 15 to 20 miles an hour. Chance of rain 50%. Saturday, partly sunny. A chance of showers and thunderstorms in the afternoon. Highs in the mid-80s. Chance of rain 50%. Saturday night, partly cloudy with a chance of showers and thunderstorms until midnight, then mostly cloudy after midnight. Lows in the mid-60s. Chance of rain 50%. Sunday, partly sunny. A chance of showers and thunderstorms in the afternoon. Highs in the mid-80s. Chance of rain 40%. Sunday night, mostly cloudy with a 40% chance of showers. Lows in the mid-60s. Monday, partly sunny. A chance of showers and thunderstorms in the afternoon. Highs in the mid-80s. Chance of rain 50%. Monday night, partly cloudy. Lows in the mid-60s. Tuesday, mostly sunny. A chance of showers and thunderstorms in the afternoon. Highs in the upper 80s. Chance of rain 30%. Tuesday night and Wednesday, partly cloudy. Lows in the upper 60s. Highs in the upper 80s. Again, the forecast for Champaign, Urbana and surrounding areas of east central Illinois for the rest of tonight, mostly clear. Lows in the upper 50s. South winds around 5 miles an hour. At 10 p.m. at the Champaign Airport, skies were partly cloudy. The temperature was 67 degrees, the dew point was 47, and the relative humidity was 48%. The wind was southeast at 6 miles an hour. The pressure was 30.20 inches and rising. Elsewhere around the area, skies ranged from clear to partly cloudy, and temperatures were around 70 degrees. And once again at 10 p.m. at the Champaign Airport, under partly cloudy skies, the temperature was 67. Looking elsewhere around the Midwest at 10 p.m., Chicago was partly cloudy, and 68. Indianapolis was partly cloudy, and 71. St. Louis was partly cloudy, and 71. Kansas City was clear, and 72. Des Moines was mostly cloudy, and 72. Milwaukee was partly cloudy, and 65. The time is currently 10:29 p.m. Central Daylight Time. 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

WXJ76 in Champaign. Now for the official National Weather Service forecast for Champaign, Urbana, and surrounding areas of East Central Illinois. Rest of tonight, mostly clear. Lows in the upper 50s. South winds around 5 miles an hour. Thursday, mostly sunny. Highs in the mid-80s. South winds 10 to 15 miles an hour. Thursday night, partly cloudy. Lows in the mid-60s. South winds 10 to 15 miles an hour. Friday, mostly sunny. A chance of showers and thunderstorms in the afternoon. Highs in the mid-80s. Southwest winds 15 to 20 miles an hour with gusts up to 30 miles an hour. Chance of rain 50%. Friday night, mostly cloudy with a chance of showers. Lows in the mid-60s. Southwest winds 15 to 20 miles an hour. Chance of rain 50%. Saturday, partly sunny. A chance of showers and thunderstorms in the afternoon. Highs in the mid-80s. Chance of rain 50%. Saturday night, partly cloudy with a chance of showers and thunderstorms until midnight, then mostly cloudy after midnight. Lows in the mid-60s. Chance of rain 50%. Sunday, partly sunny. A chance of showers and thunderstorms in the afternoon. Highs in the mid-80s. Chance of rain 40%. Sunday night, mostly cloudy with a 40% chance of showers. Lows in the mid-60s. Monday, partly sunny. A chance of showers and thunderstorms in the afternoon. Highs in the mid-80s. Chance of rain 50%. Monday night, partly cloudy. Lows in the mid-60s. Tuesday, mostly sunny. A chance of showers and thunderstorms in the afternoon. Highs in the upper 80s. Chance of rain 30%. Tuesday night and Wednesday, partly cloudy. Lows in the upper 60s. Highs in the upper 80s. Again, the forecast for Champaign, Urbana, and surrounding areas of East Central Illinois for the rest of tonight, mostly clear. Lows in the upper 50s. South winds around 5 miles an hour. At 10 p.m. at the Champaign Airport, skies were partly cloudy. The temperature was 67 degrees, the dew point was 47, and the relative humidity was 48%. The wind was southeast at 6 miles an hour. The pressure was 30.20 inches and rising. Elsewhere around the area, skies ranged from clear to partly cloudy, and temperatures were around 70 degrees. And once again at 10 p.m. at the Champaign Airport, under partly cloudy skies, the temperature was 67. Looking elsewhere around the Midwest at 10 p.m., Chicago was partly cloudy, and 68. Indianapolis was partly cloudy, and 71. St. Louis was partly cloudy, and 71. Kansas City was clear, and 72. Des Moines was mostly cloudy, and 72. Milwaukee was partly cloudy, and 65. The time is currently 10:33 p.m. Central Daylight Time. 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Kansas City was clear, and 72. Des Moines was mostly cloudy, and 72. Milwaukee was partly cloudy, and 65. The time is currently 10:33 p.m. Central Daylight Time. 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Now for the official National Weather Service forecast for Champaign, Urbana, and surrounding areas of East Central Illinois. Rest of tonight, mostly clear. Lows in the upper 50s. South winds around 5 miles an hour. Thursday, mostly sunny. Highs in the mid-80s. South winds 10 to 15 miles an hour. Thursday night, partly cloudy. Lows in the mid-60s. South winds 10 to 15 miles an hour. Friday, mostly sunny. A chance of showers and thunderstorms in the afternoon. Highs in the mid-80s. Southwest winds 15 to 20 miles an hour with gusts up to 30 miles an hour. Chance of rain 50%. Friday night, mostly cloudy with a chance of showers. Lows in the mid-60s. Southwest winds 15 to 20 miles an hour. Chance of rain 50%. Saturday, partly sunny. A chance of showers and thunderstorms in the afternoon. Highs in the mid-80s. Chance of rain 50%.

Saturday night, partly cloudy with a chance of showers and thunderstorms until midnight, then mostly cloudy after midnight. Lows in the mid-60s. Chance of rain 50%. Sunday, partly sunny. A chance of showers and thunderstorms in the afternoon. Highs in the mid-80s. Chance of rain 40%. Sunday night, mostly cloudy with a 40% chance of showers. Lows in the mid-60s. Monday, partly sunny. A chance of showers and thunderstorms in the afternoon. Highs in the mid-80s. Chance of rain 50%. Monday night, partly cloudy. Lows in the mid-60s. Tuesday, mostly sunny. A chance of showers and thunderstorms in the afternoon. Highs in the upper 80s. Chance of rain 30%. Tuesday night and Wednesday, partly cloudy. Lows in the upper 60s. Highs in the upper 80s. Again, the forecast for Champaign, Urbana and surrounding areas of East Central Illinois for the rest of tonight, mostly clear. Lows in the upper 50s. South winds around 5 miles an hour. At 10 p.m. at the Champaign Airport, skies were partly cloudy. The temperature was 67 degrees, the dew point was 47, and the relative humidity was 48%. The wind was southeast at 6 miles an hour. The pressure was 30.20 inches and rising. Elsewhere around the area, skies ranged from clear to partly cloudy, and temperatures were around 70 degrees. And once again at 10 p.m. at the Champaign Airport, under partly cloudy skies, the temperature was 67. Looking elsewhere around the Midwest at 10 p.m., Chicago was partly cloudy, and 68. Indianapolis was partly cloudy, and 71. St. Louis was partly cloudy, and 71. Kansas City was clear, and 72. Des Moines was mostly cloudy, and 72. Milwaukee was partly cloudy, and 65. The time is currently 10:36 p.m. Central Daylight Time. 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Now for the official National Weather Service forecast for Champaign, Urbana and surrounding areas of East Central Illinois. Rest of tonight, mostly clear. Lows in the upper 50s. South winds around 5 miles an hour. Thursday, mostly sunny. Highs in the mid-80s. South winds 10 to 15 miles an hour. Thursday night, partly cloudy. Lows in the mid-60s. South winds 10 to 15 miles an hour. Friday, mostly sunny. A chance of showers and thunderstorms in the afternoon. Highs in the mid-80s. Southwest winds 15 to 20 miles an hour with gusts up to 30 miles an hour. Chance of rain 50%. Friday night, mostly cloudy with a chance of showers. Lows in the mid-60s. Southwest winds 15 to 20 miles an hour. Chance of rain 50%. Saturday, partly sunny. A chance of showers and thunderstorms in the afternoon. Highs in the mid-80s. Chance of rain 50%. Saturday night, partly cloudy with a chance of showers and thunderstorms until midnight, then mostly cloudy after midnight. Lows in the mid-60s. Chance of rain 50%. Sunday, partly sunny. A chance of showers and thunderstorms in the afternoon. Highs in the mid-80s. Chance of rain 40%. Sunday night, mostly cloudy with a 40% chance of showers. Lows in the mid-60s. Monday, partly sunny. A chance of showers and thunderstorms in the afternoon. Highs in the mid-80s. Chance of rain 50%. Monday night, partly cloudy. Lows in the mid-60s. Tuesday, mostly sunny. A chance of showers and thunderstorms in the afternoon. Highs in the upper 80s. Chance of rain 30%. Tuesday night and Wednesday, partly cloudy. Lows in the upper 60s. Highs in the upper 80s. Again, the forecast for Champaign, Urbana and surrounding areas of East Central Illinois for the rest of tonight, mostly clear. Lows in the upper 50s. South winds around 5 miles an hour. Now for the official National Weather Service forecast for Champaign, Urbana and surrounding areas of East Central Illinois. Rest of tonight, mostly clear. Lows in the upper 50s. South winds around 5 miles an hour.

Day, mostly sunny. Highs in the mid-80s. South winds 10 to 15 miles an hour. Thursday night, partly cloudy. Lows in the mid-60s. South winds 10 to 15 miles an hour. Friday, mostly sunny. A chance of showers and thunderstorms in the afternoon. Highs in the mid-80s. Southwest winds 15 to 20 miles an hour with gusts up to 30 miles an hour. Chance of rain 50%. Friday night, mostly cloudy with a chance of showers. Lows in the mid-60s. Southwest winds 15 to 20 miles an hour. Chance of rain 50%. Saturday, partly sunny. A chance of showers and thunderstorms in the afternoon. Highs in the mid-80s. Chance of rain 50%. Saturday night, partly cloudy with a chance of showers and thunderstorms until midnight, then mostly cloudy after midnight. Lows in the mid-60s. Chance of rain 50%. Sunday, partly sunny. A chance of showers and thunderstorms in the afternoon. Highs in the mid-80s. Chance of rain 40%. Sunday night, mostly cloudy with a 40% chance of showers. Lows in the mid-60s. Monday, partly sunny. A chance of showers and thunderstorms in the afternoon. Highs in the mid-80s. Chance of rain 50%. Monday night, partly cloudy. Lows in the mid-60s. Tuesday, mostly sunny. A chance of showers and thunderstorms in the afternoon. Highs in the upper 80s. Chance of rain 30%. Tuesday night and Wednesday, partly cloudy. Lows in the upper 60s. Highs in the upper 80s. Again, the forecast for Champaign, Urbana and surrounding areas of East Central Illinois for the rest of tonight, mostly clear. Lows in the upper 50s. South winds around 5 miles an hour. At 10 p.m. at the Champaign Airport, skies were partly cloudy. The temperature was 67 degrees, the dew point was 47, and the relative humidity was 48%. The wind was southeast at 6 miles an hour. The pressure was 30.20 inches and rising. Elsewhere around the area, skies ranged from clear to partly cloudy, and temperatures were around 70 degrees. And once again at 10 p.m. at the Champaign Airport, under partly cloudy skies, the temperature was 67. Looking elsewhere around the Midwest at 10 p.m., Chicago was partly cloudy, and 68. Indianapolis was partly cloudy, and 71. St. Louis was partly cloudy, and 71. Kansas City was clear, and 72. Des Moines was mostly cloudy, and 72. Milwaukee was partly cloudy, and 65. The time is currently 10:42 p.m. Central Daylight Time. 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Now for the official National Weather Service forecast for Champaign, Urbana and surrounding areas of East Central Illinois. Rest of tonight, mostly clear. Lows in the upper 50s. South winds around 5 miles an hour. Thursday, mostly sunny. Highs in the mid-80s. South winds 10 to 15 miles an hour. Thursday night, partly cloudy. Lows in the mid-60s. South winds 10 to 15 miles an hour. Friday, mostly sunny. A chance of showers and thunderstorms in the afternoon. Highs in the mid-80s. Southwest winds 15 to 20 miles an hour with gusts up to 30 miles an hour. Chance of rain 50%. Friday night, mostly cloudy with a chance of showers. Lows in the mid-60s. Southwest winds 15 to 20 miles an hour. Chance of rain 50%. Saturday, partly sunny. A chance of showers and thunderstorms in the afternoon. Highs in the mid-80s. Chance of rain 50%. Saturday night, partly cloudy with a chance of showers and thunderstorms until midnight, then mostly cloudy after midnight. Lows in the mid-60s. Chance of rain 50%. Sunday, partly sunny. A chance of showers and thunderstorms in the afternoon. Highs in the mid-80s. Chance of rain 40%. Sunday night, mostly cloudy with a 40% chance of showers. Lows in the mid-60s. Monday, partly sunny. A chance of showers and thunderstorms in the afternoon. Highs in the mid-80s. Chance of rain 50%.

Monday night, partly cloudy. Lows in the mid-60s. Tuesday, mostly sunny. A chance of showers and thunderstorms in the afternoon. Highs in the upper 80s. Chance of rain 30%. Tuesday night and Wednesday, partly cloudy. Lows in the upper 60s. Highs in the upper 80s. Again, the forecast for Champaign, Urbana and surrounding areas of East Central Illinois for the rest of tonight, mostly clear. Lows in the upper 50s. South winds around 5 miles an hour. At 10 p.m. at the Champaign Airport, skies were partly cloudy. The temperature was 67 degrees, the dew point was 47, and the relative humidity was 48%. The wind was southeast at 6 miles an hour. The pressure was 30.20 inches and rising. Elsewhere around the area, skies ranged from clear to partly cloudy, and temperatures were around 70 degrees. And once again at 10 p.m. at the Champaign Airport, under partly cloudy skies, the temperature was 67. Looking elsewhere around the Midwest at 10 p.m., Chicago was partly cloudy, and 68. Indianapolis was partly cloudy, and 71. St. Louis was partly cloudy, and 71. Kansas City was clear, and 72. Des Moines was mostly cloudy, and 72. Milwaukee was partly cloudy, and 65. The time is currently 10:46 p.m. Central Daylight Time. 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Now for the official National Weather Service forecast for Champaign, Urbana and surrounding areas of East Central Illinois. Rest of tonight, mostly clear. Lows in the upper 50s. South winds around 5 miles an hour. Thursday, mostly sunny. Highs in the mid-80s. South winds 10 to 15 miles an hour. Thursday night, partly cloudy. Lows in the mid-60s. South winds 10 to 15 miles an hour. Friday, mostly sunny. A chance of showers and thunderstorms in the afternoon. Highs in the mid-80s. Southwest winds 15 to 20 miles an hour with gusts up to 30 miles an hour. Chance of rain 50%. Friday night, mostly cloudy with a chance of showers. Lows in the mid-60s. Southwest winds 15 to 20 miles an hour. Chance of rain 50%. Saturday, partly sunny. A chance of showers and thunderstorms in the afternoon. Highs in the mid-80s. Chance of rain 50%. Saturday night, partly cloudy with a chance of showers and thunderstorms until midnight, then mostly cloudy after midnight. Lows in the mid-60s. Chance of rain 50%. Sunday, partly sunny. A chance of showers and thunderstorms in the afternoon. Highs in the mid-80s. Chance of rain 40%. Sunday night, mostly cloudy with a 40% chance of showers. Lows in the mid-60s. Monday, partly sunny. A chance of showers and thunderstorms in the afternoon. Highs in the mid-80s. Chance of rain 50%. Monday night, partly cloudy. Lows in the mid-60s. Tuesday, mostly sunny. A chance of showers and thunderstorms in the afternoon. Highs in the upper 80s. Chance of rain 30%. Tuesday night and Wednesday, partly cloudy. Lows in the upper 60s. Highs in the upper 80s. Again, the forecast for Champaign, Urbana and surrounding areas of East Central Illinois for the rest of tonight, mostly clear. Lows in the upper 50s. South winds around 5 miles an hour. At 10 p.m. at the Champaign Airport, skies were partly cloudy. The temperature was 67 degrees, the dew point was 47, and the relative humidity was 48%. The wind was southeast at 6 miles an hour. The pressure was 30.20 inches and rising. Elsewhere around the area, skies ranged from clear to partly cloudy, and temperatures were around 70 degrees. And once again at 10 p.m. at the Champaign Airport, under partly cloudy skies, the temperature was 67. Looking elsewhere around the Midwest at 10 p.m., Chicago was partly cloudy, and 68. Indianapolis was partly cloudy, and 71. St. Louis was partly cloudy, and 71. Kansas City was clear, and 72. Des Moines was mostly cloudy, and 72.

mostly sunny. Highs in the mid-80s. South winds 10 to 15 miles an hour. Thursday night, partly cloudy. Lows in the mid-60s. South winds 10 to 15 miles an hour. Friday, mostly sunny. A chance of showers and thunderstorms in the afternoon. Highs in the mid-80s. Southwest winds 15 to 20 miles an hour with gusts up to 30 miles an hour. Chance of rain 50%. Friday night, mostly cloudy with a chance of showers. Lows in the mid-60s. Southwest winds 15 to 20 miles an hour. Chance of rain 50%. Saturday, partly sunny. A chance of showers and thunderstorms in the afternoon. Highs in the mid-80s. Chance of rain 50%. Saturday night, partly cloudy with a chance of showers and thunderstorms until midnight, then mostly cloudy after midnight. Lows in the mid-60s. Chance of rain 50%. Sunday, partly sunny. A chance of showers and thunderstorms in the afternoon. Highs in the mid-80s. Chance of rain 40%. Sunday night, mostly cloudy with a 40% chance of showers. Lows in the mid-60s. Monday, partly sunny. A chance of showers and thunderstorms in the afternoon. Highs in the mid-80s. Chance of rain 50%. Monday night, partly cloudy. Lows in the mid-60s. Tuesday, mostly sunny. A chance of showers and thunderstorms in the afternoon. Highs in the upper 80s. Chance of rain 30%. Tuesday night and Wednesday, partly cloudy. Lows in the upper 60s. Highs in the upper 80s. Again, the forecast for Champaign, Urbana and surrounding areas of East Central Illinois for the rest of tonight, mostly clear. Lows in the upper 50s. South winds around 5 miles an hour. At 10 p.m. at the Champaign Airport, skies were partly cloudy. The temperature was 67 degrees, the dew point was 47, and the relative humidity was 48%. The wind was southeast at 6 miles an hour. The pressure was 30.20 inches and rising. Elsewhere around the area, skies ranged from clear to partly cloudy, and temperatures were around 70 degrees. And once again at 10 p.m. at the Champaign Airport, under partly cloudy skies, the temperature was 67. Looking elsewhere around the Midwest at 10 p.m., Chicago was partly cloudy, and 68. Indianapolis was partly cloudy, and 71. St. Louis was partly cloudy, and 71. Kansas City was clear, and 72. Des Moines was mostly cloudy, and 72. Milwaukee was partly cloudy, and 65. The time is currently 10:53 p.m. Central Daylight Time. 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Now for the official National Weather Service forecast for Champaign, Urbana and surrounding areas of East Central Illinois. Rest of tonight, mostly clear. Lows in the upper 50s. South winds around 5 miles an hour. Thursday, mostly sunny. Highs in the mid-80s. South winds 10 to 15 miles an hour. Thursday night, partly cloudy. Lows in the mid-60s. South winds 10 to 15 miles an hour. Friday, mostly sunny. A chance of showers and thunderstorms in the afternoon. Highs in the mid-80s. Southwest winds 15 to 20 miles an hour with gusts up to 30 miles an hour. Chance of rain 50%. Friday night, mostly cloudy with a chance of showers. Lows in the mid-60s. Southwest winds 15 to 20 miles an hour. Chance of rain 50%. Saturday, partly sunny. A chance of showers and thunderstorms in the afternoon. Highs in the mid-80s. Chance of rain 50%. Saturday night, partly cloudy with a chance of showers and thunderstorms until midnight, then mostly cloudy after midnight. Lows in the mid-60s. Chance of rain 50%. Sunday, partly sunny. A chance of showers and thunderstorms in the afternoon. Highs in the mid-80s. Chance of rain 40%. Sunday night, mostly cloudy with a 40% chance of showers. Lows in the mid-60s. Monday, partly sunny. A chance of showers and thunderstorms in the afternoon. Highs in the mid-80s. Chance of rain 50%.

Monday night, partly cloudy. Lows in the mid-60s. Tuesday, mostly sunny. A chance of showers and thunderstorms in the afternoon. Highs in the upper 80s. Chance of rain 30%. Tuesday night and Wednesday, partly cloudy. Lows in the upper 60s. Highs in the upper 80s. Again, the forecast for Champaign, Urbana and surrounding areas of East Central Illinois for the rest of tonight, mostly clear. Lows in the upper 50s. South winds around 5 miles an hour. At 10 p.m. at the Champaign Airport, skies were partly cloudy. The temperature was 67 degrees, the dew point was 47, and the relative humidity was 48%. The wind was southeast at 6 miles an hour. The pressure was 30.20 inches and rising. Elsewhere around the area, skies ranged from clear to partly cloudy, and temperatures were around 70 degrees. And once again at 10 p.m. at the Champaign Airport, under partly cloudy skies, the temperature was 67. Looking elsewhere around the Midwest at 10 p.m., Chicago was partly cloudy, and 68. Indianapolis was partly cloudy, and 71. St. Louis was partly cloudy, and 71. Kansas City was clear, and 72. Des Moines was mostly cloudy, and 72. Milwaukee was partly cloudy, and 65. The time is currently 10:56 p.m. Central Daylight Time. 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Now for the official National Weather Service forecast for Champaign, Urbana and surrounding areas of East Central Illinois. Rest of tonight, mostly clear. Lows in the upper 50s. South winds around 5 miles an hour. Thursday, mostly sunny. Highs in the mid-80s. South winds 10 to 15 miles an hour. Thursday night, partly cloudy. Lows in the mid-60s. South winds 10 to 15 miles an hour. Friday, mostly sunny. A chance of showers and thunderstorms in the afternoon. Highs in the mid-80s. Southwest winds 15 to 20 miles an hour with gusts up to 30 miles an hour. Chance of rain 50%. Friday night, mostly cloudy with a chance of showers. Lows in the mid-60s. Southwest winds 15 to 20 miles an hour. Chance of rain 50%. Saturday, partly sunny. A chance of showers and thunderstorms in the afternoon. Highs in the mid-80s. Chance of rain 50%. Saturday night, partly cloudy with a chance of showers and thunderstorms until midnight, then mostly cloudy after midnight. Lows in the mid-60s. Chance of rain 50%. Sunday, partly sunny. A chance of showers and thunderstorms in the afternoon. Highs in the mid-80s. Chance of rain 40%. Sunday night, mostly cloudy with a 40% chance of showers. Lows in the mid-60s. Monday, partly sunny. A chance of showers and thunderstorms in the afternoon. Highs in the mid-80s. Chance of rain 50%. Monday night, partly cloudy. Lows in the mid-60s. Tuesday, mostly sunny. A chance of showers and thunderstorms in the afternoon. Highs in the upper 80s. Chance of rain 30%. Tuesday night and Wednesday, partly cloudy. Lows in the upper 60s. Highs in the upper 80s. Again, the forecast for Champaign, Urbana and surrounding areas of East Central Illinois for the rest of tonight, mostly clear. Lows in the upper 50s. South winds around 5 miles an hour. At 10 p.m. at the Champaign Airport, skies were partly cloudy. The temperature was 67 degrees, the dew point was 47, and the relative humidity was 48%. The wind was southeast at 6 miles an hour. The pressure was 30.20 inches and rising. Elsewhere around the area, skies ranged from clear to partly cloudy, and temperatures were around 70 degrees. And once again at 10 p.m. at the Champaign Airport, under partly cloudy skies, the temperature was 67. Looking elsewhere around the Midwest at 10 p.m., Chicago was partly cloudy, and 68. Indianapolis was partly cloudy, and 71. St. Louis was partly cloudy, and 71. Kansas City was clear, and 72. Des Moines was mostly cloudy, and 72.

Milwaukee was partly cloudy and 65. The time is currently 11 p.m. Central Daylight Time. 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Now for the official National Weather Service forecast for Champaign, Urbana, and surrounding areas of East Central Illinois. Rest of tonight, mostly clear. Lows in the upper 50s. South winds around 5 miles an hour. Thursday, mostly sunny. Highs in the mid-80s. South winds 10 to 15 miles an hour. Thursday night, partly cloudy. Lows in the mid-60s. South winds 10 to 15 miles an hour. Friday, mostly sunny. A chance of showers and thunderstorms in the afternoon. Highs in the mid-80s. Southwest winds 15 to 20 miles an hour with gusts up to 30 miles an hour. Chance of rain 50%. Friday night, mostly cloudy with a chance of showers. Lows in the mid-60s. Southwest winds 15 to 20 miles an hour. Chance of rain 50%. Saturday, partly sunny. A chance of showers and thunderstorms in the afternoon. Highs in the mid-80s. Chance of rain 50%. Saturday night, partly cloudy with a chance of showers and thunderstorms until midnight, then mostly cloudy after midnight. Lows in the mid-60s. Chance of rain 50%. Sunday, partly sunny. A chance of showers and thunderstorms in the afternoon. Highs in the mid-80s. Chance of rain 40%. Sunday night, mostly cloudy with a 40% chance of showers. Lows in the mid-60s. Monday, partly sunny. A chance of showers and thunderstorms in the afternoon. Highs in the mid-80s. Chance of rain 50%. Monday night, partly cloudy. Lows in the mid-60s. Tuesday, mostly sunny. A chance of showers and thunderstorms in the afternoon. Highs in the upper 80s. Chance of rain 30%. Tuesday night and Wednesday, partly cloudy. Lows in the upper 60s. Highs in the upper 80s. Again, the forecast for Champaign, Urbana, and surrounding areas of East Central Illinois for the rest of tonight, mostly clear. Lows in the upper 50s. South winds around 5 miles an hour. At 11 p.m. at the Champaign Airport, skies were partly cloudy. The temperature was 68 degrees, the dew point was 48, and the relative humidity was 48%. The wind was southeast at 9 miles an hour. The pressure was 30.19 inches and falling. Elsewhere around the area, skies ranged from clear to partly cloudy, and temperatures were in the lower to upper 60s. And once again at 11 p.m. at the Champaign Airport, under partly cloudy skies, the temperature was 68. The time is currently 11:03 p.m. Central Daylight Time. 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Now for the official National Weather Service forecast for Champaign, Urbana, and surrounding areas of East Central Illinois. Rest of tonight, mostly clear. Lows in the upper 50s. South winds around 5 miles an hour. Thursday, mostly sunny. Highs in the mid-80s. South winds 10 to 15 miles an hour. Thursday night, partly cloudy. Lows in the mid-60s. South winds 10 to 15 miles an hour. Friday, mostly sunny. A chance of showers and thunderstorms in the afternoon. Highs in the mid-80s. Southwest winds 15 to 20 miles an hour with gusts up to 30 miles an hour. Chance of rain 50%. Friday night, mostly cloudy with a chance of showers. Lows in the mid-60s. Southwest winds 15 to 20 miles an hour. Chance of rain 50%. Saturday, partly sunny. A chance of showers and thunderstorms in the afternoon. Highs in the mid-80s. Chance of rain 50%. Saturday night, partly cloudy with a chance of showers and thunderstorms until midnight, then mostly cloudy after midnight. Lows in the mid-60s. Chance of rain 50%. Sunday, partly sunny. A chance of showers and thunderstorms in the afternoon. Highs in the mid-80s. Chance of rain 40%. Sunday night, mostly cloudy with a 40% chance of showers. Lows in the mid-60s. Monday, partly sunny.

chance of showers and thunderstorms in the afternoon. Highs in the mid-80s. Chance of rain 50%. Monday night, partly cloudy. Lows in the mid-60s. Tuesday, mostly sunny. A chance of showers and thunderstorms in the afternoon. Highs in the upper 80s. Chance of rain 30%. Tuesday night and Wednesday, partly cloudy. Lows in the upper 60s. Highs in the upper 80s. Again, the forecast for Champaign, Urbana and surrounding areas of East Central Illinois for the rest of tonight, mostly clear. Lows in the upper 50s. South winds around 5 miles an hour. At 11 p.m. at the Champaign Airport, skies were partly cloudy. The temperature was 68 degrees, the dew point was 48, and the relative humidity was 48%. The wind was southeast at 9 miles an hour. The pressure was 30.19 inches and falling. Elsewhere around the area, skies ranged from clear to partly cloudy, and temperatures were in the lower to upper 60s. And once again at 11 p.m. at the Champaign Airport, under partly cloudy skies, the temperature was 68. 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Programming originates from NOAA's National Weather Service office in Lincoln and transmits from the WCIA television tower near Seymour. 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Now for the official National Weather Service forecast for Champaign, Urbana and surrounding areas of East Central Illinois. Rest of tonight, mostly clear. Lows in the upper 50s. South winds around 5 miles an hour. Thursday, mostly sunny. Highs in the mid-80s. South winds 10 to 15 miles an hour. Thursday night, partly cloudy. Lows in the mid-60s. South winds 10 to 15 miles an hour. Friday, mostly sunny. A chance of showers and thunderstorms in the afternoon. Highs in the mid-80s. Southwest winds 15 to 20 miles an hour with gusts up to 30 miles an hour. Chance of rain 50%. Friday night, mostly cloudy with a chance of showers. Lows in the mid-60s. Southwest winds 15 to 20 miles an hour. Chance of rain 50%. Saturday, partly sunny. A chance of showers and thunderstorms in the afternoon. Highs in the mid-80s. Chance of rain 50%. Saturday night, partly cloudy with a chance of showers and thunderstorms until midnight, then mostly cloudy after midnight. Lows in the mid-60s. Chance of rain 50%. Sunday, partly sunny. A chance of showers and thunderstorms in the afternoon. Highs in the mid-80s. Chance of rain 40%. Sunday night, mostly cloudy with a 40% chance of showers. Lows in the mid-60s. Monday, partly sunny. A chance of showers and thunderstorms in the afternoon. Highs in the mid-80s. Chance of rain 50%. Monday night, partly cloudy. Lows in the mid-60s. Tuesday, mostly sunny. A chance of showers and thunderstorms in the afternoon. Highs in the upper 80s. Chance of rain 30%. Tuesday night and Wednesday, partly cloudy. Lows in the upper 60s. Highs in the upper 80s. Again, the forecast for Champaign, Urbana and surrounding areas of East Central Illinois for the rest of tonight, mostly clear. Lows in the upper 50s. South winds around 5 miles an hour. At 11 p.m. at the Champaign Airport, skies were partly cloudy. The temperature was 68 degrees, the dew point was 48, and the relative humidity was 48%. The wind was southeast at 9 miles an hour. The pressure was 30.19 inches and falling. Elsewhere around the area, skies ranged from clear to partly cloudy, and temperatures were in the lower to upper 60s. And once again at 11 p.m. at the Champaign Airport, under partly cloudy skies, the temperature was 68. Looking elsewhere around

West at 11 p.m., Chicago was partly cloudy, and 66. Indianapolis was partly cloudy, and 68. St. Louis was partly cloudy, and 72. Kansas City was clear, and 70. Des Moines was mostly cloudy, and 71. Milwaukee was partly cloudy, and 63. The time is currently 11:10 p.m. Central Daylight Time. 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Now for the official National Weather Service forecast for Champaign, Urbana, and surrounding areas of East Central Illinois. Rest of tonight, mostly clear. Lows in the upper 50s. South winds around 5 miles an hour. Thursday, mostly sunny. Highs in the mid-80s. South winds 10 to 15 miles an hour. Thursday night, partly cloudy. Lows in the mid-60s. South winds 10 to 15 miles an hour. Friday, mostly sunny. A chance of showers and thunderstorms in the afternoon. Highs in the mid-80s. Southwest winds 15 to 20 miles an hour with gusts up to 30 miles an hour. Chance of rain 50%. Friday night, mostly cloudy with a chance of showers. Lows in the mid-60s. Southwest winds 15 to 20 miles an hour. Chance of rain 50%. Saturday, partly sunny. A chance of showers and thunderstorms in the afternoon. Highs in the mid-80s. Chance of rain 50%. Saturday night, partly cloudy with a chance of showers and thunderstorms until midnight, then mostly cloudy after midnight. Lows in the mid-60s. Chance of rain 50%. Sunday, partly sunny. A chance of showers and thunderstorms in the afternoon. Highs in the mid-80s. Chance of rain 40%. Sunday night, mostly cloudy with a 40% chance of showers. Lows in the mid-60s. Monday, partly sunny. A chance of showers and thunderstorms in the afternoon. Highs in the mid-80s. Chance of rain 50%. Monday night, partly cloudy. Lows in the mid-60s. Tuesday, mostly sunny. A chance of showers and thunderstorms in the afternoon. Highs in the upper 80s. Chance of rain 30%. Tuesday night and Wednesday, partly cloudy. Lows in the upper 60s. Highs in the upper 80s. Again, the forecast for Champaign, Urbana, and surrounding areas of East Central Illinois for the rest of tonight, mostly clear. Lows in the upper 50s. South winds around 5 miles an hour. At 11 p.m. at the Champaign Airport, skies were clear. The temperature was 68 degrees, the dew point was 48, and the relative humidity was 48%. The wind was southeast at 9 miles an hour. The pressure was 30.19 inches and falling. Elsewhere around the area, skies ranged from clear to partly cloudy, and temperatures were in the lower to upper 60s. And once again at 11 p.m. at the Champaign Airport, under clear skies, the temperature was 68. Looking elsewhere around the Midwest at 11 p.m., Chicago was partly cloudy, and 66. Indianapolis was partly cloudy, and 68. St. Louis was partly cloudy, and 72. Kansas City was clear, and 70. Des Moines was mostly cloudy, and 71. Milwaukee was partly cloudy, and 63. The time is currently 11:14 p.m. Central Daylight Time. 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Now for the official National Weather Service forecast for Champaign, Urbana, and surrounding areas of East Central Illinois. Rest of tonight, mostly clear. Lows in the upper 50s. South winds around 5 miles an hour. Thursday, mostly sunny. Highs in the mid-80s. South winds 10 to 15 miles an hour. Thursday night, partly cloudy. Lows in the mid-60s. South winds 10 to 15 miles an hour. Friday, mostly sunny. A chance of showers and thunderstorms in the afternoon. Highs in the mid-80s. Southwest winds 15 to 20 miles an hour with gusts up to 30 miles an hour. Chance of rain 50%. Friday night, mostly cloudy with a chance of showers. Lows in the mid-60s. Southwest winds 15 to 20 miles an hour.

chance of rain 50%. Saturday, partly sunny. A chance of showers and thunderstorms in the afternoon. Highs in the mid-80s. Chance of rain 50%. Saturday night, partly cloudy with a chance of showers and thunderstorms until midnight, then mostly cloudy after midnight. Lows in the mid-60s. Chance of rain 50%. Sunday, partly sunny. A chance of showers and thunderstorms in the afternoon. Highs in the mid-80s. Chance of rain 40%. Sunday night, mostly cloudy with a 40% chance of showers. Lows in the mid-60s. Monday, partly sunny. A chance of showers and thunderstorms in the afternoon. Highs in the mid-80s. Chance of rain 50%. Monday night, partly cloudy. Lows in the mid-60s. Tuesday, mostly sunny. A chance of showers and thunderstorms in the afternoon. Highs in the upper 80s. Chance of rain 30%. Tuesday night and Wednesday, partly cloudy. Lows in the upper 60s. Highs in the upper 80s. Again, the forecast for Champaign, Urbana and surrounding areas of East Central Illinois for the rest of tonight, mostly clear. Lows in the upper 50s. South winds around 5 miles an hour. At 11 p.m. at the Champaign Airport, skies were clear. The temperature was 68 degrees, the dew point was 48, and the relative humidity was 48%. The wind was southeast at 9 miles an hour. The pressure was 30.19 inches and falling. Elsewhere around the area, skies ranged from clear to partly cloudy, and temperatures were in the lower to upper 60s. And once again at 11 p.m. at the Champaign Airport, under clear skies, the temperature was 68. Looking elsewhere around the Midwest at 11 p.m., Chicago was partly cloudy, and 66. Indianapolis was partly cloudy, and 68. St. Louis was partly cloudy, and 72. Kansas City was clear, and 70. Des Moines was mostly cloudy, and 71. Milwaukee was partly cloudy, and 63. The time is currently 11:17 p.m. Central Daylight Time. 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Now for the official National Weather Service forecast for Champaign, Urbana and surrounding areas of East Central Illinois. Rest of tonight, mostly clear. Lows in the upper 50s. South winds around 5 miles an hour. Thursday, mostly sunny. Highs in the mid-80s. South winds 10 to 15 miles an hour. Thursday night, partly cloudy. Lows in the mid-60s. South winds 10 to 15 miles an hour. Friday, mostly sunny. A chance of showers and thunderstorms in the afternoon. Highs in the mid-80s. Southwest winds 15 to 20 miles an hour with gusts up to 30 miles an hour. Chance of rain 50%. Friday night, mostly cloudy with a chance of showers. Lows in the mid-60s. Southwest winds 15 to 20 miles an hour. Chance of rain 50%. Saturday, partly sunny. A chance of showers and thunderstorms in the afternoon. Highs in the mid-80s. Chance of rain 50%. Saturday night, partly cloudy with a chance of showers and thunderstorms until midnight, then mostly cloudy after midnight. Lows in the mid-60s. Chance of rain 50%. Sunday, partly sunny. A chance of showers and thunderstorms in the afternoon. Highs in the mid-80s. Chance of rain 40%. Sunday night, mostly cloudy with a 40% chance of showers. Lows in the mid-60s. Monday, partly sunny. A chance of showers and thunderstorms in the afternoon. Highs in the mid-80s. Chance of rain 50%. Monday night, partly cloudy. Lows in the mid-60s. Tuesday, mostly sunny. A chance of showers and thunderstorms in the afternoon. Highs in the upper 80s. Chance of rain 30%. Tuesday night and Wednesday, partly cloudy. Lows in the upper 60s. Highs in the upper 80s. Again, the forecast for Champaign, Urbana and surrounding areas of East Central Illinois for the rest of tonight, mostly clear. Lows in the upper 50s. South winds around 5 miles an hour. At 11 p.m. at the Champaign Airport, skies were clear.
The temperature was 68 degrees, the dew point was 48, and the relative humidity was 48%. The wind was southeast at 9 miles an hour. The pressure was 30.19 inches and falling. Elsewhere around the area, skies ranged from clear to partly cloudy, and temperatures were in the lower to upper 60s. And once again at 11 p.m. at the Champaign Airport, under clear skies, the temperature was 68. At 11 p.m. at the Champaign Airport, skies were clear. The temperature was 68 degrees, the dew point was 48, and the relative humidity was 48%. The wind was southeast at 9 miles an hour. The pressure was 30.19 inches and falling. Elsewhere around the area, skies ranged from clear to partly cloudy, and temperatures were in the lower to upper 60s. And once again at 11 p.m. at the Champaign Airport, under clear skies, the temperature was 68. Looking elsewhere around the Midwest at 11 p.m., Chicago was partly cloudy, and 66. Indianapolis was partly cloudy, and 68. St. Louis was partly cloudy, and 72. Kansas City was clear, and 70. Des Moines was mostly cloudy, and 71. Milwaukee was partly cloudy, and 63. The time is currently 11:21 p.m. Central Daylight Time. 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Now for the official National Weather Service forecast for Champaign, Urbana, and surrounding areas of East Central Illinois. Rest of tonight, mostly clear. Lows in the upper 50s. South winds around 5 miles an hour. Thursday, mostly sunny. Highs in the mid-80s. South winds 10 to 15 miles an hour. Thursday night, partly cloudy. Lows in the mid-60s. South winds 10 to 15 miles an hour. Friday, mostly sunny. A chance of showers and thunderstorms in the afternoon. Highs in the mid-80s. Southwest winds 15 to 20 miles an hour with gusts up to 30 miles an hour. Chance of rain 50%. Friday night, mostly cloudy with a chance of showers. Lows in the mid-60s. Southwest winds 15 to 20 miles an hour. Chance of rain 50%. Saturday, partly sunny. A chance of showers and thunderstorms in the afternoon. Highs in the mid-80s. Chance of rain 50%. Saturday night, partly cloudy with a chance of showers and thunderstorms until midnight, then mostly cloudy after midnight. Lows in the mid-60s. Chance of rain 50%. Sunday, partly sunny. A chance of showers and thunderstorms in the afternoon. Highs in the mid-80s. Chance of rain 40%. Sunday night, mostly cloudy with a 40% chance of showers. Lows in the mid-60s. Monday, partly sunny. A chance of showers and thunderstorms in the afternoon. Highs in the mid-80s. Chance of rain 50%. Monday night, partly cloudy. Lows in the mid-60s. Tuesday, mostly sunny. A chance of showers and thunderstorms in the afternoon. Highs in the upper 80s. Chance of rain 30%. Tuesday night and Wednesday, partly cloudy. Lows in the upper 60s. Highs in the upper 80s. Again, the forecast for Champaign, Urbana, and surrounding areas of East Central Illinois for the rest of tonight, mostly clear. Lows in the upper 50s. South winds around 5 miles an hour. At 11 p.m. at the Champaign Airport, skies were clear. The temperature was 68 degrees, the dew point was 48, and the relative humidity was 48%. The wind was southeast at 9 miles an hour. The pressure was 30.19 inches and falling. Elsewhere around the area, skies ranged from clear to partly cloudy, and temperatures were in the lower to upper 60s. And once again at 11 p.m. at the Champaign Airport, under clear skies, the temperature was 68. Looking elsewhere around the Midwest at 11 p.m., Chicago was partly cloudy, and 66. Indianapolis was partly cloudy, and 68. St. Louis was partly cloudy, and 72. Kansas City was clear, and 70. Des Moines was mostly cloudy, and 71. Milwaukee was partly cloudy, and 63. Looking elsewhere around the Midwest at 11 p.m., Chicago was partly cloudy.
cloudy, and 66. Indianapolis was partly cloudy, and 68. St. Louis was partly cloudy, and 72. Kansas City was clear, and 70. Des Moines was mostly cloudy, and 71. Milwaukee was partly cloudy, and 63. The time is currently 11:25 p.m. Central Daylight Time. 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Now for the official National Weather Service forecast for Champaign, Urbana, and surrounding areas of East Central Illinois. Rest of tonight, mostly clear. Lows in the upper 50s. South winds around 5 miles an hour. Thursday, mostly sunny. Highs in the mid-80s. South winds 10 to 15 miles an hour. Thursday night, partly cloudy. Lows in the mid-60s. South winds 10 to 15 miles an hour. Friday, mostly sunny. A chance of showers and thunderstorms in the afternoon. Highs in the mid-80s. Southwest winds 15 to 20 miles an hour with gusts up to 30 miles an hour. Chance of rain 50%. Friday night, mostly cloudy with a chance of showers. Lows in the mid-60s. Southwest winds 15 to 20 miles an hour. Chance of rain 50%. Saturday, partly sunny. A chance of showers and thunderstorms in the afternoon. Highs in the mid-80s. Chance of rain 50%. Saturday night, partly cloudy with a chance of showers and thunderstorms until midnight, then mostly cloudy after midnight. Lows in the mid-60s. Chance of rain 50%. Sunday, partly sunny. A chance of showers and thunderstorms in the afternoon. Highs in the mid-80s. Chance of rain 40%. Sunday night, mostly cloudy with a 40% chance of showers. Lows in the mid-60s. Monday, partly sunny. A chance of showers and thunderstorms in the afternoon. Highs in the mid-80s. Chance of rain 50%. Monday night, partly cloudy. Lows in the mid-60s. Tuesday, mostly sunny. A chance of showers and thunderstorms in the afternoon. Highs in the upper 80s. Chance of rain 30%. Tuesday night and Wednesday, partly cloudy. Lows in the upper 60s. Highs in the upper 80s. Again, the forecast for Champaign, Urbana, and surrounding areas of East Central Illinois for the rest of tonight, mostly clear. Lows in the upper 50s. South winds around 5 miles an hour. At 11 p.m. at the Champaign Airport, skies were clear. The temperature was 68 degrees, the dew point was 48, and the relative humidity was 48%. The wind was southeast at 9 miles an hour. The pressure was 30.19 inches and falling. Elsewhere around the area, skies ranged from clear to partly cloudy, and temperatures were in the lower to upper 60s. And once again at 11 p.m. at the Champaign Airport, under clear skies, the temperature was 68. Looking elsewhere around the Midwest at 11 p.m., Chicago was partly cloudy, and 66. Indianapolis was partly cloudy, and 68. St. Louis was partly cloudy, and 72. Kansas City was clear, and 70. Des Moines was mostly cloudy, and 71. Milwaukee was partly cloudy, and 63. The time is currently 11:29 p.m. Central Daylight Time. 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Now for the official National Weather Service forecast for Champaign, Urbana, and surrounding areas of East Central Illinois. Rest of tonight, mostly clear. Lows in the upper 50s. South winds around 5 miles an hour. Thursday, mostly sunny. Highs in the mid-80s. South winds 10 to 15 miles an hour. Thursday night, partly cloudy. Lows in the mid-60s. South winds 10 to 15 miles an hour. Friday, mostly sunny. A chance of showers and thunderstorms in the afternoon. Highs in the mid-80s. Southwest winds 15 to 20 miles an hour with gusts up to 30 miles an hour. Chance of rain 50%. Friday night, mostly cloudy with a chance of showers. Lows in the mid-60s. Southwest winds 15 to 20 miles an hour. Chance of rain 50%.

Saturday, partly sunny. A chance of showers and thunderstorms in the afternoon. Highs in the mid-80s. Chance of rain 50%. Saturday night, partly cloudy with a chance of showers and thunderstorms until midnight, then mostly cloudy after midnight. Lows in the mid-60s. Chance of rain 50%. Sunday, partly sunny. A chance of showers and thunderstorms in the afternoon. Highs in the mid-80s. Chance of rain 40%. Sunday night, mostly cloudy with a 40% chance of showers. Lows in the mid-60s. Monday, partly sunny. A chance of showers and thunderstorms in the afternoon. Highs in the mid-80s. Chance of rain 50%. Monday night, partly cloudy. Lows in the mid-60s. Tuesday, mostly sunny. A chance of showers and thunderstorms in the afternoon. Highs in the upper 80s. Chance of rain 30%. Tuesday night and Wednesday, partly cloudy. Lows in the upper 60s. Highs in the upper 80s. Again, the forecast for Champaign, Urbana and surrounding areas of East Central Illinois for the rest of tonight, mostly clear. Lows in the upper 50s. South winds around 5 miles an hour. At 11 p.m. at the Champaign Airport, skies were clear. The temperature was 68 degrees, the dew point was 48, and the relative humidity was 48%. The wind was southeast at 9 miles an hour. The pressure was 30.19 inches and falling. Elsewhere around the area, skies ranged from clear to partly cloudy, and temperatures were in the lower to upper 60s. And once again at 11 p.m. at the Champaign Airport, under clear skies, the temperature was 68. Looking elsewhere around the Midwest at 11 p.m., Chicago was partly cloudy, and 66. Indianapolis was partly cloudy, and 68. St. Louis was partly cloudy, and 72. Kansas City was clear, and 70. Des Moines was mostly cloudy, and 71. Milwaukee was partly cloudy, and 63. The time is currently 11:32 p.m. Central Daylight Time. 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Now for the official National Weather Service forecast for Champaign, Urbana and surrounding areas of East Central Illinois. Rest of tonight, mostly clear. Lows in the upper 50s. South winds around WXJ76 in Champaign. Now for the official National Weather Service forecast for Champaign, Urbana and surrounding areas of East Central Illinois. Rest of tonight, mostly clear. Lows in the upper 50s. South winds around 5 miles an hour. Thursday, mostly sunny. Highs in the mid-80s. South winds 10 to 15 miles an hour. Thursday night, partly cloudy. Lows in the mid-60s. South winds 10 to 15 miles an hour. Friday, mostly sunny. A chance of showers and thunderstorms in the afternoon. Highs in the mid-80s. Southwest winds 15 to 20 miles an hour with gusts up to 30 miles an hour. Chance of rain 50%. Friday night, mostly cloudy with a chance of showers. Lows in the mid-60s. Southwest winds 15 to 20 miles an hour. Chance of rain 50%. Saturday, partly sunny. A chance of showers and thunderstorms in the afternoon. Highs in the mid-80s. Chance of rain 50%. Saturday night, partly cloudy with a chance of showers and thunderstorms until midnight, then mostly cloudy after midnight. Lows in the mid-60s. Chance of rain 50%. Sunday, partly sunny. A chance of showers and thunderstorms in the afternoon. Highs in the mid-80s. Chance of rain 40%. Sunday night, mostly cloudy with a 40% chance of showers. Lows in the mid-60s. Monday, partly sunny. A chance of showers and thunderstorms in the afternoon. Highs in the mid-80s. Chance of rain 50%. Monday night, partly cloudy. Lows in the mid-60s. Tuesday, mostly sunny. A chance of showers and thunderstorms in the afternoon. Highs in the upper 80s. Chance of rain 30%. Tuesday night and Wednesday, partly cloudy. Lows in the upper 60s. Highs in the upper 80s. Again, the forecast for Champaign.

Montana and surrounding areas of east central Illinois for the rest of tonight, mostly clear. Lows in the upper 50s. South winds around 5 miles an hour. At 11 p.m. at the Champaign Airport, skies were clear. The temperature was 68 degrees, the dew point was 48, and the relative humidity was 48%. The wind was southeast at 9 miles an hour. The pressure was 30.19 inches and falling. Elsewhere around the area, skies ranged from clear to partly cloudy, and temperatures were in the lower to upper 60s. And once again at 11 p.m. at the Champaign Airport, under clear skies, the temperature was 68. Looking elsewhere around the Midwest at 11 p.m., Chicago was partly cloudy, and 66. Indianapolis was partly cloudy, and 68. St. Louis was partly cloudy, and 72. Kansas City was clear, and 70. Des Moines was mostly cloudy, and 71. Milwaukee was partly cloudy, and 63. The time is currently 11:36 p.m. Central Daylight Time. 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Now for the official National Weather Service forecast for Champaign, Urbana, and surrounding areas of east central Illinois. Rest of tonight, mostly clear. Lows in the upper 50s. South winds around 5 miles an hour. Thursday, mostly sunny. Highs in the mid-80s. South winds 10 to 15 miles an hour. Thursday night, partly cloudy. Lows in the mid-60s. South winds 10 to 15 miles an hour. Friday, mostly sunny. A chance of showers and thunderstorms in the afternoon. Highs in the mid-80s. Southwest winds 15 to 20 miles an hour with gusts up to 30 miles an hour. Chance of rain 50%. Friday night, mostly cloudy with a chance of showers. Lows in the mid-60s. Southwest winds 15 to 20 miles an hour. Chance of rain 50%. Saturday, partly sunny. A chance of showers and thunderstorms in the afternoon. Highs in the mid-80s. Chance of rain 50%. Saturday night, partly cloudy with a chance of showers and thunderstorms until midnight, then mostly cloudy after midnight. Lows in the mid-60s. Chance of rain 50%. Sunday, partly sunny. A chance of showers and thunderstorms in the afternoon. Highs in the mid-80s. Chance of rain 40%. Sunday night, mostly cloudy with a 40% chance of showers. Lows in the mid-60s. Monday, partly sunny. A chance of showers and thunderstorms in the afternoon. Highs in the mid-80s. Chance of rain 50%. Monday night, partly cloudy. Lows in the mid-60s. Tuesday, mostly sunny. A chance of showers and thunderstorms in the afternoon. Highs in the upper 80s. Chance of rain 30%. Tuesday night and Wednesday, partly cloudy. Lows in the upper 60s. Highs in the upper 80s. Again, the forecast for Champaign, Urbana, and surrounding areas of east central Illinois for the rest of tonight, mostly clear. Lows in the upper 50s. South winds around 5 miles an hour. At 11 p.m. at the Champaign Airport, skies were clear. The temperature was 68 degrees, the dew point was 48, and the relative humidity was 48%. The wind was southeast at 9 miles an hour. The pressure was 30.19 inches and falling. Elsewhere around the area, skies ranged from clear to partly cloudy, and temperatures were in the lower to upper 60s. And once again at 11 p.m. at the Champaign Airport, under clear skies, the temperature was 68. Looking elsewhere around the Midwest at 11 p.m., Chicago was partly cloudy, and 66. Indianapolis was partly cloudy, and 68. St. Louis was partly cloudy, and 72. Kansas City was clear, and 70. Des Moines was mostly cloudy, and 71. Milwaukee was partly cloudy, and 63. The time is currently 11:39 p.m. Central Daylight Time. 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Now for the official National Weather Service forecast for Champaign, Urbana, and surrounding areas of east central Illinois. Rest of tonight, mostly clear.

lows in the upper 50s. South winds around 5 miles an hour. Thursday, mostly sunny. Highs in the mid 80s. South winds 10 to 15 miles an hour. Thursday night, partly cloudy. Lows in the mid 60s. South winds 10 to 15 miles an hour. Friday, mostly sunny. A chance of showers and thunderstorms in the afternoon. Highs in the mid 80s. Southwest winds 15 to 20 miles an hour with gusts up to 30 miles an hour. Chance of rain 50%. Friday night, mostly cloudy with a chance of showers. Lows in the mid 60s. Southwest winds 15 to 20 miles an hour. Chance of rain 50%. Saturday, partly sunny. A chance of showers and thunderstorms in the afternoon. Highs in the mid 80s. Chance of rain 50%. Saturday night, partly cloudy with a chance of showers and thunderstorms until midnight, then mostly cloudy after midnight. Lows in the mid 60s. Chance of rain 50%. Sunday, partly sunny. A chance of showers and thunderstorms in the afternoon. Highs in the mid 80s. Chance of rain 40%. Sunday night, mostly cloudy with a 40% chance of showers. Lows in the mid 60s. Monday, partly sunny. A chance of showers and thunderstorms in the afternoon. Highs in the mid 80s. Chance of rain 50%. Monday night, partly cloudy. Lows in the mid 60s. Tuesday, mostly sunny. A chance of showers and thunderstorms in the afternoon. Highs in the upper 80s. Chance of rain 30%. Tuesday night and Wednesday, partly cloudy. Lows in the upper 60s. Highs in the upper 80s. Again, the forecast for Champaign, Urbana and surrounding areas of East Central Illinois for the rest of tonight, mostly clear. Lows in the upper 50s. South winds around 5 miles an hour. At 11 p.m. at the Champaign Airport, skies were clear. The temperature was 68 degrees, the dew point was 48, and the relative humidity was 48%. The wind was southeast at 9 miles an hour. The pressure was 30.19 inches and falling. Elsewhere around the area, skies ranged from clear to partly cloudy, and temperatures were in the lower to upper 60s. And once again at 11 p.m. at the Champaign Airport, under clear skies, the temperature was 68. Looking elsewhere around the Midwest at 11 p.m., Chicago was partly cloudy, and 66. Indianapolis was partly cloudy, and 68. St. Louis was partly cloudy, and 72. Kansas City was clear, and 70. Des Moines was mostly cloudy, and 71. Milwaukee was partly cloudy, and 63. The time is currently 11:43 p.m. Central Daylight Time. 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Now for the official National Weather Service forecast for Champaign, Urbana and surrounding areas of East Central Illinois. Rest of tonight, mostly clear. Lows in the upper 50s. South winds around 5 miles an hour. Thursday, mostly sunny. Highs in the mid 80s. South winds 10 to 15 miles an hour. Thursday night, partly cloudy. Lows in the mid 60s. South winds 10 to 15 miles an hour. Friday, mostly sunny. A chance of showers and thunderstorms in the afternoon. Highs in the mid 80s. Southwest winds 15 to 20 miles an hour with gusts up to 30 miles an hour. Chance of rain 50%. Friday night, mostly cloudy with a chance of showers. Lows in the mid 60s. Southwest winds 15 to 20 miles an hour. Chance of rain 50%. Saturday, partly sunny. A chance of showers and thunderstorms in the afternoon. Highs in the mid 80s. Chance of rain 50%. Saturday night, partly cloudy with a chance of showers and thunderstorms until midnight, then mostly cloudy after midnight. Lows in the mid 60s. Chance of rain 50%. Sunday, partly sunny. A chance of showers and thunderstorms in the afternoon. Highs in the mid 80s. Chance of rain 40%. Sunday night, mostly cloudy with a 40% chance of showers. Lows in the mid 60s. Monday, partly sunny. A chance of showers and thunderstorms.

storms in the afternoon. Highs in the mid-80s. Chance of rain 50%. Monday night, partly cloudy. Lows in the mid-60s. Tuesday, mostly sunny. A chance of showers and thunderstorms in the afternoon. Highs in the upper 80s. Chance of rain 30%. Tuesday night and Wednesday, partly cloudy. Lows in the upper 60s. Highs in the upper 80s. Again, the forecast for Champaign, Urbana, and surrounding areas of East Central Illinois for the rest of tonight, mostly clear. Lows in the upper 50s. South winds around 5 miles an hour. At 11 p.m. at the Champaign Airport, skies were clear. The temperature was 68 degrees, the dew point was 48, and the relative humidity was 48%. The wind was southeast at 9 miles an hour. The pressure was 30.19 inches and falling. Elsewhere around the area, skies ranged from clear to partly cloudy, and temperatures were in the lower to upper 60s. And once again at 11 p.m. at the Champaign Airport, under clear skies, the temperature was 68. Looking elsewhere around the Midwest at 11 p.m., Chicago was partly cloudy, and 66. Indianapolis was partly cloudy, and 68. St. Louis was partly cloudy, and 72. Kansas City was clear, and 70. Des Moines was mostly cloudy, and 71. Milwaukee was partly cloudy, and 63. The time is currently 11:46 p.m. Central Daylight Time. 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Now for the official National Weather Service forecast for Champaign, Urbana, and surrounding areas of East Central Illinois. Rest of tonight, mostly clear. Lows in the upper 50s. South winds around 5 miles an hour. Thursday, mostly sunny. Highs in the mid-80s. South winds 10 to 15 miles an hour. Thursday night, partly cloudy. Lows in the mid-60s. South winds 10 to 15 miles an hour. Friday, mostly sunny. A chance of showers and thunderstorms in the afternoon. Highs in the mid-80s. Southwest winds 15 to 20 miles an hour with gusts up to 30 miles an hour. Chance of rain 50%. Friday night, mostly cloudy with a chance of showers. Lows in the mid-60s. Southwest winds 15 to 20 miles an hour. Chance of rain 50%. Saturday, partly sunny. A chance of showers and thunderstorms in the afternoon. Highs in the mid-80s. Chance of rain 50%. Saturday night, partly cloudy with a chance of showers and thunderstorms until midnight, then mostly cloudy after midnight. Lows in the mid-60s. Chance of rain 50%. Sunday, partly sunny. A chance of showers and thunderstorms in the afternoon. Highs in the mid-80s. Chance of rain 40%. Sunday night, mostly cloudy with a 40% chance of showers. Lows in the mid-60s. Monday, partly sunny. A chance of showers and thunderstorms in the afternoon. Highs in the mid-80s. Chance of rain 50%. Monday night, partly cloudy. Lows in the mid-60s. Tuesday, mostly sunny. A chance of showers and thunderstorms in the afternoon. Highs in the upper 80s. Chance of rain 30%. Tuesday night and Wednesday, partly cloudy. Lows in the upper 60s. Highs in the upper 80s. Again, the forecast for Champaign, Urbana, and surrounding areas of East Central Illinois for the rest of tonight, mostly clear. Lows in the upper 50s. South winds around 5 miles an hour. Now for the official National Weather Service forecast for Champaign, Urbana, and surrounding areas of East Central Illinois. Rest of tonight, mostly clear. Lows in the upper 50s. South winds around 5 miles an hour. Thursday, sunny. Highs in the mid-80s. South winds 10 to 15 miles an hour. Thursday night, partly cloudy. Lows in the mid-60s. South winds 10 to 15 miles an hour with gusts up to 25 miles an hour. Friday, mostly sunny. A chance of showers and thunderstorms in the afternoon. Highs in the mid-80s. Southwest winds 15 to 20 miles an hour with gusts up to 30 miles an hour. Chance of rain 50%.

Chance of rain 50%. Sunday, partly sunny. A chance of showers and thunderstorms in the afternoon. Highs in the mid-80s. Chance of rain 40%. Sunday night, mostly cloudy with a 40% chance of showers. Lows in the mid-60s. Monday, partly sunny. A chance of showers and thunderstorms in the afternoon. Highs in the mid-80s. Chance of rain 50%. Monday night, partly cloudy. Lows in the mid-60s. Tuesday, mostly sunny. A chance of showers and thunderstorms in the afternoon. Highs in the upper 80s. Chance of rain 30%. Tuesday night and Wednesday, partly cloudy. Lows in the upper 60s. Highs in the upper 80s. Again, the forecast for Champaign, Urbana and surrounding areas of East Central Illinois for the rest of tonight, mostly clear. Lows in the upper 50s. South winds around 5 miles an hour. At 11 p.m. at the Champaign Airport, skies were clear. The temperature was 68 degrees, the dew point was 48, and the relative humidity was 48%. The wind was southeast at 9 miles an hour. The pressure was 30.19 inches and falling. Elsewhere around the area, skies ranged from clear to partly cloudy, and temperatures were in the lower to upper 60s. And once again at 11 p.m. at the Champaign Airport, under clear skies, the temperature was 68. Looking elsewhere around the Midwest at 11 p.m., Chicago was partly cloudy, and 66. Indianapolis was partly cloudy, and 68. St. Louis was partly cloudy, and 72. Kansas City was clear, and 70. Des Moines was mostly cloudy, and 71. Milwaukee was partly cloudy, and 63. The time is currently 11:52 p.m. Central Daylight Time. 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Now for the official National Weather Service forecast for Champaign, Urbana and surrounding areas of East Central Illinois. Rest of tonight, mostly clear. Lows in the upper 50s. South winds around 5 miles an hour. Thursday, sunny. Highs in the mid-80s. South winds 10 to 15 miles an hour. Thursday night, partly cloudy. Lows in the mid-60s. South winds 10 to 15 miles an hour with gusts up to 25 miles an hour. Friday, mostly sunny. A chance of showers and thunderstorms in the afternoon. Highs in the mid-80s. Southwest winds 15 to 20 miles an hour with gusts up to 30 miles an hour. Chance of rain 50%. Friday night, mostly cloudy with a chance of showers. Lows in the mid-60s. Southwest winds 15 to 20 miles an hour. Chance of rain 50%. Saturday, partly sunny. A chance of showers and thunderstorms in the afternoon. Highs in the mid-80s. Chance of rain 50%. Saturday night, partly cloudy with a chance of showers and thunderstorms until midnight, then mostly cloudy after midnight. Lows in the mid-60s. Chance of rain 50%. Sunday, partly sunny. A chance of showers and thunderstorms in the afternoon. Highs in the mid-80s. Chance of rain 40%. Sunday night, mostly cloudy with a 40% chance of showers. Lows in the mid-60s. Monday, partly sunny. A chance of showers and thunderstorms in the afternoon. Highs in the mid-80s. Chance of rain 50%. Monday night, partly cloudy. Lows in the mid-60s. Tuesday, mostly sunny. A chance of showers and thunderstorms in the afternoon. Highs in the upper 80s. Chance of rain 30%. Tuesday night and Wednesday, partly cloudy. Lows in the upper 60s. Highs in the upper 80s. Again, the forecast for Champaign, Urbana and surrounding areas of East Central Illinois for the rest of tonight, mostly clear. Lows in the upper 50s. South winds around 5 miles an hour. At 11 p.m. at the Champaign Airport, skies were clear. The temperature was 68 degrees, the dew point was 48, and the relative humidity was 48%. The wind was southeast at 9 miles an hour. The pressure was 30.19 inches and falling. Elsewhere around the area, skies ranged from clear to partly cloudy, and temperatures were in the lower to upper

60s. And once again at 11 p.m. at the Champagne Airport, under clear skies, the temperature was 68. Looking elsewhere around the Midwest at 11 p.m., Chicago was partly cloudy, and 66. Indianapolis was partly cloudy, and 68. St. Louis was partly cloudy, and 72. Kansas City was clear, and 70. Des Moines was mostly cloudy, and 71. Milwaukee was partly cloudy, and 63. The time is currently 11:56 p.m. Central Daylight Time. 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Now for the official National Weather Service forecast for Champaign, Urbana, and surrounding areas of East Central Illinois. Rest of tonight, mostly clear. Lows in the upper 50s. South winds around 5 miles an hour. Thursday, sunny. Highs in the mid-80s. South winds 10 to 15 miles an hour. Thursday night, partly cloudy. Lows in the mid-60s. South winds 10 to 15 miles an hour with gusts up to 25 miles an hour. Friday, mostly sunny. A chance of showers and thunderstorms in the afternoon. Highs in the mid-80s. Southwest winds 15 to 20 miles an hour with gusts up to 30 miles an hour. Chance of rain 50%. Friday night, mostly cloudy with a chance of showers. Lows in the mid-60s. Southwest winds 15 to 20 miles an hour. Chance of rain 50%. Saturday, partly sunny. A chance of showers and thunderstorms in the afternoon. Highs in the mid-80s. Chance of rain 50%. Saturday night, partly cloudy with a chance of showers and thunderstorms until midnight, then mostly cloudy after midnight. Lows in the mid-60s. Chance of rain 50%. Sunday, partly sunny. A chance of showers and thunderstorms in the afternoon. Highs in the mid-80s. Chance of rain 40%. Sunday night, mostly cloudy with a 40% chance of showers. Lows in the mid-60s. Monday, partly sunny. A chance of showers and thunderstorms in the afternoon. Highs in the mid-80s. Chance of rain 50%. Monday night, partly cloudy. Lows in the mid-60s. Tuesday, mostly sunny. A chance of showers and thunderstorms in the afternoon. Highs in the upper 80s. Chance of rain 30%. Tuesday night and Wednesday, partly cloudy. Lows in the upper 60s. Highs in the upper 80s. Again, the forecast for Champaign, Urbana, and surrounding areas of East Central Illinois for the rest of tonight, mostly clear. Lows in the upper 50s. South winds around 5 miles an hour. At 11 p.m. at the Champaign Airport, skies were clear. The temperature was 68 degrees, the dew point was 48, and the relative humidity was 48%. The wind was southeast at 9 miles an hour. The pressure was 30.19 inches and falling. Elsewhere around the area, skies ranged from clear to partly cloudy, and temperatures were in the lower to upper 60s. And once again at 11 p.m. at the Champaign Airport, under clear skies, the temperature was 68. Looking elsewhere around the Midwest at 11 p.m., Chicago was partly cloudy, and 66. Indianapolis was partly cloudy, and 68. St. Louis was partly cloudy, and 72. Kansas City was clear, and 70. Des Moines was mostly cloudy, and 71. Milwaukee was partly cloudy, and 63. The time is currently 11:59 p.m. Central Daylight Time. 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Now for the official National Weather Service forecast for Champaign, Urbana, and surrounding areas of East Central Illinois. Rest of tonight, mostly clear. Lows in the upper 50s. South winds around 5 miles an hour. Thursday, sunny. Highs in the mid-80s. South winds 10 to 15 miles an hour. Thursday night, partly cloudy. Lows in the mid-60s. South winds 10 to 15 miles an hour with gusts up to 25 miles an hour. Friday, mostly sunny. A chance of showers and thunderstorms in the afternoon. Highs in the mid-80s. Southwest winds 15 to 20 miles an hour with

Gusts up to 30 miles an hour. Chance of rain 50%. Friday night, mostly cloudy with a chance of showers. Lows in the mid-60s. Southwest winds 15 to 20 miles an hour. Chance of rain 50%. Saturday, partly sunny. A chance of showers and thunderstorms in the afternoon. Highs in the mid-80s. Chance of rain 50%. Saturday night, partly cloudy with a chance of showers and thunderstorms until midnight, then mostly cloudy after midnight. Lows in the mid-60s. Chance of rain 50%. Sunday, partly sunny. A chance of showers and thunderstorms in the afternoon. Highs in the mid-80s. Chance of rain 40%. Sunday night, mostly cloudy with a 40% chance of showers. Lows in the mid-60s. Monday, partly sunny. A chance of showers and thunderstorms in the afternoon. Highs in the mid-80s. Chance of rain 50%. Monday night, partly cloudy. Lows in the mid-60s. Tuesday, mostly sunny. A chance of showers and thunderstorms in the afternoon. Highs in the upper 80s. Chance of rain 30%. Tuesday night and Wednesday, partly cloudy. Lows in the upper 60s. Highs in the upper 80s. Again, the forecast for Champaign, Urbana and surrounding areas of East Central Illinois for the rest of tonight, mostly clear. Lows in the upper 50s. South winds around 5 miles an hour. The time is currently 12:02 a.m. Central Daylight Time. 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Now for the official National Weather Service forecast for Champaign, Urbana and surrounding areas of East Central Illinois. Rest of tonight, mostly clear. Lows in the upper 50s. South winds around 5 miles an hour. Thursday, sunny. Highs in the mid-80s. South winds 10 to 15 miles an hour. Thursday night, partly cloudy. Lows in the mid-60s. South winds 10 to 15 miles an hour with gusts up to 25 miles an hour. Friday, mostly sunny. A chance of showers and thunderstorms in the afternoon. Highs in the mid-80s. Southwest winds 15 to 20 miles an hour with gusts up to 30 miles an hour. Chance of rain 50%. Friday night, mostly cloudy with a chance of showers. Lows in the mid-60s. Southwest winds 15 to 20 miles an hour. Chance of rain 50%. Saturday, partly sunny. A chance of showers and thunderstorms in the afternoon. Highs in the mid-80s. Chance of rain 50%. Saturday night, partly cloudy with a chance of showers and thunderstorms until midnight, then mostly cloudy after midnight. Lows in the mid-60s. Chance of rain 50%. Sunday, partly sunny. A chance of showers and thunderstorms in the afternoon. Highs in the mid-80s. Chance of rain 40%. Sunday night, mostly cloudy with a 40% chance of showers. Lows in the mid-60s. Monday, partly sunny. A chance of showers and thunderstorms in the afternoon. Highs in the mid-80s. Chance of rain 50%. Monday night, partly cloudy. Lows in the mid-60s. Tuesday, mostly sunny. A chance of showers and thunderstorms in the afternoon. Highs in the upper 80s. Chance of rain 30%. Tuesday night and Wednesday, partly cloudy. Lows in the upper 60s. Highs in the upper 80s. Again, the forecast for Champaign, Urbana and surrounding areas of East Central Illinois for the rest of tonight, mostly clear. Lows in the upper 50s. South winds around 5 miles an hour. At midnight at the Champaign Airport, skies were clear. The temperature was 65 degrees, the dew point was 49, and the relative humidity was 56%. The wind was southeast at 7 miles an hour. The pressure was 30.20 inches and rising. Elsewhere around the area, skies ranged from clear to partly cloudy, and temperatures were in the lower to mid-60s. And once again at midnight at the Champaign Airport, under clear skies, the temperature was 65. The time is currently 12:05 a.m. Central Daylight Time. 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Now for the official...
But weather service forecast for Champaign, Urbana, and surrounding areas of east central Illinois. Rest of tonight, mostly clear. Lows in the upper 50s. South winds around 5 miles an hour. Thursday, sunny. Highs in the mid 80s. South winds 10 to 15 miles an hour. Thursday night, partly cloudy. Lows in the mid 60s. South winds 10 to 15 miles an hour with gusts up to 25 miles an hour. Friday, mostly sunny. A chance of showers and thunderstorms in the afternoon. Highs in the mid 80s. Southwest winds 15 to 20 miles an hour with gusts up to 30 miles an hour. Chance of rain 50%. Friday night, mostly cloudy with a chance of showers. Lows in the mid 60s. Southwest winds 15 to 20 miles an hour. Chance of rain 50%. Saturday, partly sunny. A chance of showers and thunderstorms in the afternoon. Highs in the mid 80s. Chance of rain 50%. Saturday night, partly cloudy with a chance of showers and thunderstorms until midnight, then mostly cloudy after midnight. Lows in the mid 60s. Chance of rain 50%. Sunday, partly sunny. A chance of showers and thunderstorms in the afternoon. Highs in the mid 80s. Chance of rain 40%. Sunday night, mostly cloudy with a 40% chance of showers. Lows in the mid 60s. Monday, partly sunny. A chance of showers and thunderstorms in the afternoon. Highs in the mid 80s. Chance of rain 50%. Monday night, partly cloudy. Lows in the mid 60s. Tuesday, mostly sunny. A chance of showers and thunderstorms in the afternoon. Highs in the upper 80s. Chance of rain 30%. Tuesday night and Wednesday, partly cloudy. Lows in the upper 60s. Highs in the upper 80s. Again, the forecast for Champaign, Urbana, and surrounding areas of east central Illinois for the rest of tonight, mostly clear. Lows in the upper 50s. South winds around 5 miles an hour. 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Programming originates from NOAA's National Weather Service office in Lincoln and transmits from the WCIA television tower near Seymour. 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At midnight at the Champaign Airport, skies were clear. The temperature was 65 degrees, the dew point was 49, and the relative humidity was 56%. The wind was southeast at 7 miles an hour. The pressure was 30.20 inches and rising. Elsewhere around the area, skies ranged from clear to partly cloudy, and temperatures were in the lower to mid-60s. And once again at midnight at the Champaign Airport, under clear skies, the temperature was 65. Looking elsewhere around the Midwest at midnight, Chicago was partly cloudy, and 64. Indianapolis was mostly cloudy, and 66. St. Louis was partly cloudy, and 71. Kansas City was partly cloudy, and 70. Des Moines was mostly cloudy, and 69. Milwaukee was partly cloudy, and 62. The time is currently 12:09 a.m. Central Daylight Time. 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Now for the official National Weather Service forecast for Champaign, Urbana, and surrounding areas of east central Illinois. Rest of tonight, mostly clear. Lows in the upper 50s. South winds around 5 miles an hour. Thursday, sunny. Highs in the mid-80s. South winds 10 to 15 miles an hour. Thursday night, partly cloudy. Lows in the mid-60s. South winds 10 to 15 miles an hour with gusts up to 25 miles an hour. Friday, mostly sunny. A chance of showers and thunderstorms in the afternoon. Highs in the mid-80s. Southwest winds 15 to 20 miles an hour with gusts up to 30 miles an hour. Chance of rain 50%. Friday night, mostly cloudy with a chance of showers. Lows in the mid-60s. Southwest winds 15 to

20 miles an hour. Chance of rain 50%. Saturday, partly sunny. A chance of showers and thunderstorms in the afternoon. Highs in the mid-80s. Chance of rain 50%. Saturday night, partly cloudy with a chance of showers and thunderstorms until midnight, then mostly cloudy after midnight. Lows in the mid-60s. Chance of rain 50%. Sunday, partly sunny. A chance of showers and thunderstorms in the afternoon. Highs in the mid-80s. Chance of rain 40%. Sunday night, mostly cloudy with a 40% chance of showers. Lows in the mid-60s. Monday, partly sunny. A chance of showers and thunderstorms in the afternoon. Highs in the mid-80s. Chance of rain 50%. Monday night, partly cloudy. Lows in the mid-60s. Tuesday, mostly sunny. A chance of showers and thunderstorms in the afternoon. Highs in the upper 80s. Chance of rain 30%. Tuesday night and Wednesday, partly cloudy. Lows in the upper 60s. Highs in the upper 80s. Again, the forecast for Champaign, Urbana and surrounding areas of East Central Illinois for the rest of tonight, mostly clear. Lows in the upper 50s. South winds around 5 miles an hour. At midnight at the Champaign Airport, skies were clear. The temperature was 65 degrees, the dew point was 49, and the relative humidity was 56%. The wind was southeast at 7 miles an hour. The pressure was 30.20 inches and rising. Elsewhere around the area, it was clear, and temperatures were in the lower to mid-60s. And once again at midnight at the Champaign Airport, under clear skies, the temperature was 65. Looking elsewhere around the Midwest at midnight, Chicago was partly cloudy, and 64. Indianapolis was mostly cloudy, and 66. St. Louis was partly cloudy, and 71. Kansas City was partly cloudy, and 70. Des Moines was mostly cloudy, and 69. Milwaukee was partly cloudy, and 62. The time is currently 12:13 a.m. Central Daylight Time. 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Now for the official National Weather Service forecast for Champaign, Urbana and surrounding areas of East Central Illinois. Rest of tonight, mostly clear. Lows in the upper 50s. South winds around 5 miles an hour. Thursday, sunny. Highs in the mid-80s. South winds 10 to 15 miles an hour. Thursday night, partly cloudy. Lows in the mid-60s. South winds 10 to 15 miles an hour with gusts up to 25 miles an hour. Friday, mostly sunny. A chance of showers and thunderstorms in the afternoon. Highs in the mid-80s. Southwest winds 15 to 20 miles an hour with gusts up to 30 miles an hour. Chance of rain 50%. Friday night, mostly cloudy with a chance of showers. Lows in the mid-60s. Southwest winds 15 to 20 miles an hour. Chance of rain 50%. Saturday, partly sunny. A chance of showers and thunderstorms in the afternoon. Highs in the mid-80s. Chance of rain 50%. Saturday night, partly cloudy with a chance of showers and thunderstorms until midnight, then mostly cloudy after midnight. Lows in the mid-60s. Chance of rain 50%. Sunday, partly sunny. A chance of showers and thunderstorms in the afternoon. Highs in the mid-80s. Chance of rain 40%. Sunday night, mostly cloudy with a 40% chance of showers. Lows in the mid-60s. Monday, partly sunny. A chance of showers and thunderstorms in the afternoon. Highs in the mid-80s. Chance of rain 50%. Monday night, partly cloudy. Lows in the mid-60s. Tuesday, mostly sunny. A chance of showers and thunderstorms in the afternoon. Highs in the upper 80s. Chance of rain 30%. Tuesday night and Wednesday, partly cloudy. Lows in the upper 60s. Highs in the upper 80s. Again, the forecast for Champaign, Urbana and surrounding areas of East Central Illinois for the rest of tonight, mostly clear. Lows in the upper 50s. South winds around 5 miles an hour. At midnight at the Champaign Airport,

were clear. The temperature was 65 degrees, the dew point was 49, and the relative humidity was 56%. The wind was southeast at 7 miles an hour. The pressure was 30.20 inches and rising. Elsewhere around the area, it was clear, and temperatures were in the lower to mid-60s. And once again at midnight at the Champagne Airport, under clear skies, the temperature was 65. Looking elsewhere around the Midwest at midnight, Chicago was partly cloudy, and 64. Indianapolis was mostly cloudy, and 66. St. Louis was partly cloudy, and 71. Kansas City was partly cloudy, and 70. Des Moines was mostly cloudy, and 69. Milwaukee was partly cloudy, and 62. The time is currently 12:16 a.m. Central Daylight Time. 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Now for the official National Weather Service forecast for Champaign, Urbana, and surrounding areas of East Central Illinois. Rest of tonight, mostly clear. Lows in the upper 50s. South winds around 5 miles an hour. Thursday, sunny. Highs in the mid-80s. South winds 10 to 15 miles an hour. Thursday night, partly cloudy. Lows in the mid-60s. South winds 10 to 15 miles an hour with gusts up to 25 miles an hour. Friday, mostly sunny. A chance of showers and thunderstorms in the afternoon. Highs in the mid-80s. Southwest winds 15 to 20 miles an hour with gusts up to 30 miles an hour. Chance of rain 50%. Friday night, mostly cloudy with a chance of showers. Lows in the mid-60s. Southwest winds 15 to 20 miles an hour. Chance of rain 50%. Saturday, partly sunny. A chance of showers and thunderstorms in the afternoon. Highs in the mid-80s. Chance of rain 50%. Saturday night, partly cloudy with a chance of showers and thunderstorms until midnight, then mostly cloudy after midnight. Lows in the mid-60s. Chance of rain 50%. Sunday, partly sunny. A chance of showers and thunderstorms in the afternoon. Highs in the mid-80s. Chance of rain 40%. Sunday night, mostly cloudy with a 40% chance of showers. Lows in the mid-60s. Monday, partly sunny. A chance of showers and thunderstorms in the afternoon. Highs in the mid-80s. Chance of rain 50%. Monday night, partly cloudy. Lows in the mid-60s. Tuesday, mostly sunny. A chance of showers and thunderstorms in the afternoon. Highs in the upper 80s. Chance of rain 30%. Tuesday night and Wednesday, partly cloudy. Lows in the upper 60s. Highs in the upper 80s. Again, the forecast for Champaign, Urbana, and surrounding areas of East Central Illinois for the rest of tonight, mostly clear. Lows in the upper 50s. South winds around 5 miles an hour. At midnight at the Champaign Airport, skies were clear. The temperature was 65 degrees, the dew point was 49, and the relative humidity was 56%. The wind was southeast at 7 miles an hour. The pressure was 30.20 inches and rising. Elsewhere around the area, it was clear, and temperatures were in the lower to mid-60s. And once again at midnight at the Champaign Airport, under clear skies, the temperature was 65. Looking elsewhere around the Midwest at midnight, Chicago was partly cloudy, and 64. Indianapolis was mostly cloudy, and 66. St. Louis was partly cloudy, and 71. Kansas City was partly cloudy, and 70. Des Moines was mostly cloudy, and 69. Milwaukee was partly cloudy, and 62. The time is currently 12:20 a.m. Central Daylight Time. 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Now for the official National Weather Service forecast for Champaign, Urbana, and surrounding areas of East Central Illinois. Rest of tonight, mostly clear. Lows in the upper 50s. South winds around 5 miles an hour. Thursday, sunny. Highs in the mid-80s. South winds 10 to 15 miles an hour. Thursday night, partly cloudy. Lows in the mid-60s.

south winds 10 to 15 miles an hour with gusts up to 25 miles an hour. Friday, mostly sunny. A chance of showers and thunderstorms in the afternoon. Highs in the mid-80s. Southwest winds 15 to 20 miles an hour with gusts up to 30 miles an hour. Chance of rain 50%. Friday night, mostly cloudy with a chance of showers. Lows in the mid-60s. Southwest winds 15 to 20 miles an hour. Chance of rain 50%. Saturday, partly sunny. A chance of showers and thunderstorms in the afternoon. Highs in the mid-80s. Chance of rain 50%. Saturday night, partly cloudy with a chance of showers and thunderstorms until midnight, then mostly cloudy after midnight. Lows in the mid-60s. Chance of rain 50%. Sunday, partly sunny. A chance of showers and thunderstorms in the afternoon. Highs in the mid-80s. Chance of rain 40%. Sunday night, mostly cloudy with a 40% chance of showers. Lows in the mid-60s. Monday, partly sunny. A chance of showers and thunderstorms in the afternoon. Highs in the mid-80s. Chance of rain 50%. Monday night, partly cloudy. Lows in the mid-60s. Tuesday, mostly sunny. A chance of showers and thunderstorms in the afternoon. Highs in the upper 80s. Chance of rain 30%. Tuesday night and Wednesday, partly cloudy. Lows in the upper 60s. Highs in the upper 80s. Again, the forecast for Champaign, Urbana and surrounding areas of East Central Illinois for the rest of tonight, mostly clear. Lows in the upper 50s. South winds around 5 miles an hour. At midnight at the Champaign Airport, skies were clear. The temperature was 65 degrees, the dew point was 49, and the relative humidity was 56%. The wind was southeast at 7 miles an hour. The pressure was 30.20 inches and rising. Elsewhere around the area, it was clear, and temperatures were in the lower to mid-60s. And once again at midnight at the Champaign Airport, under clear skies, the temperature was 65. Looking elsewhere around the Midwest at midnight, Chicago was partly cloudy, and 64. Indianapolis was mostly cloudy, and 66. St. Louis was partly cloudy, and 71. Kansas City was partly cloudy, and 70. Des Moines was mostly cloudy, and 69. Milwaukee was partly cloudy, and 62. The time is currently 12:23 a.m. Central Daylight Time. 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Now for the official National Weather Service forecast for Champaign, Urbana and surrounding areas of East Central Illinois. Rest of tonight, mostly clear. Lows in the upper 50s. South winds around 5 miles an hour. Thursday, sunny. Highs in the mid-80s. South winds 10 to 15 miles an hour. Thursday night, partly cloudy. Lows in the mid-60s. South winds 10 to 15 miles an hour with gusts up to 25 miles an hour. Friday, mostly sunny. A chance of showers and thunderstorms in the afternoon. Highs in the mid-80s. Southwest winds 15 to 20 miles an hour with gusts up to 30 miles an hour. Chance of rain 50%. Friday night, mostly cloudy with a chance of showers. Lows in the mid-60s. Southwest winds 15 to 20 miles an hour. Chance of rain 50%. Saturday, partly sunny. A chance of showers and thunderstorms in the afternoon. Highs in the mid-80s. Chance of rain 50%. Saturday night, partly cloudy with a chance of showers and thunderstorms until midnight, then mostly cloudy after midnight. Lows in the mid-60s. Chance of rain 50%. Sunday, partly sunny. A chance of showers and thunderstorms in the afternoon. Highs in the mid-80s. Chance of rain 40%. Sunday night, mostly cloudy with a 40% chance of showers. Lows in the mid-60s. Monday, partly sunny. A chance of showers and thunderstorms in the afternoon. Highs in the mid-80s. Chance of rain 50%. Monday night, partly cloudy. Lows in the mid-60s. Tuesday, mostly sunny. A chance of showers and thunderstorms in the afternoon.

highs in the upper 80s. Chance of rain 30%. Tuesday night and Wednesday, partly cloudy. Lows in the upper 60s. Highs in the upper 80s. Again, the forecast for Champaign, Urbana and surrounding areas of East Central Illinois for the rest of tonight, mostly clear. Lows in the upper 50s. South winds around 5 miles an hour. At midnight at the Champaign Airport, skies were clear. The temperature was 65 degrees, the dew point was 49, and the relative humidity was 56%. The wind was southeast at 7 miles an hour. The pressure was 30.20 inches and rising. Elsewhere around the area, it was clear, and temperatures were in the lower to mid-60s. And once again at midnight at the Champaign Airport, under clear skies, the temperature was 65. Looking elsewhere around the Midwest at midnight, Chicago was partly cloudy, and 64. Indianapolis was mostly cloudy, and 66. St. Louis was partly cloudy, and 71. Kansas City was partly cloudy, and 70. Des Moines was mostly cloudy, and 69. Milwaukee was partly cloudy, and 62. The time is currently 12:27 a.m. Central Daylight Time. 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Now for the official National Weather Service forecast for Champaign, Urbana and surrounding areas of East Central Illinois. Rest of tonight, mostly clear. Lows in the upper 50s. South winds around 5 miles an hour. Thursday, sunny. Highs in the mid-80s. South winds 10 to 15 miles an hour. Thursday night, partly cloudy. Lows in the mid-60s. South winds 10 to 15 miles an hour with gusts up to 25 miles an hour. Friday, mostly sunny. A chance of showers and thunderstorms in the afternoon. Highs in the mid-80s. Southwest winds 15 to 20 miles an hour with gusts up to 30 miles an hour. Chance of rain 50%. Friday night, mostly cloudy with a chance of showers. Lows in the mid-60s. Southwest winds 15 to 20 miles an hour. Chance of rain 50%. Saturday, partly sunny. A chance of showers and thunderstorms in the afternoon. Highs in the mid-80s. Chance of rain 50%. Saturday night, partly cloudy with a chance of showers and thunderstorms until midnight, then mostly cloudy after midnight. Lows in the mid-60s. Chance of rain 50%. Sunday, partly sunny. A chance of showers and thunderstorms in the afternoon. Highs in the mid-80s. Chance of rain 40%. Sunday night, mostly cloudy with a 40% chance of showers. Lows in the mid-60s. Monday, partly sunny. A chance of showers and thunderstorms in the afternoon. Highs in the mid-80s. Chance of rain 50%. Monday night, partly cloudy. Lows in the mid-60s. Tuesday, mostly sunny. A chance of showers and thunderstorms in the afternoon. Highs in the upper 80s. Chance of rain 30%. Tuesday night and Wednesday, partly cloudy. Lows in the upper 60s. Highs in the upper 80s. Again, the forecast for Champaign, Urbana and surrounding areas of East Central Illinois for the rest of tonight, mostly clear. Lows in the upper 50s. South winds around 5 miles an hour. At midnight at the Champaign Airport, skies were clear. The temperature was 65 degrees, the dew point was 49, and the relative humidity was 56%. The wind was southeast at 7 miles an hour. The pressure was 30.20 inches and rising. Elsewhere around the area, it was clear, and temperatures were in the lower to mid-60s. And once again at midnight at the Champaign Airport, under clear skies, the temperature was 65. Looking elsewhere around the Midwest at midnight, Chicago was partly cloudy, and 64. Indianapolis was mostly cloudy, and 66. St. Louis was partly cloudy, and 71. Kansas City was partly cloudy, and 70. Des Moines was mostly cloudy, and 69. Milwaukee was partly cloudy, and 62. The time is currently 12:30 a.m. Central Daylight Time. 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

6 in Champaign. Now for the official National Weather Service forecast for Champaign, Urbana, and surrounding areas of East Central Illinois. Rest of tonight, mostly clear. Lows in the upper 50s. South winds around 5 miles an hour. Thursday, sunny. Highs in the mid-80s. South winds 10 to 15 miles an hour. Thursday night, partly cloudy. Lows in the mid-60s. South winds 10 to 15 miles an hour with gusts up to 25 miles an hour. Friday, mostly sunny. A chance of showers and thunderstorms in the afternoon. Highs in the mid-80s. Southwest winds 15 to 20 miles an hour with gusts up to 30 miles an hour. Chance of rain 50%. Friday night, mostly cloudy with a chance of showers. Lows in the mid-60s. Southwest winds 15 to 20 miles an hour. Chance of rain 50%. Saturday, partly sunny. A chance of showers and thunderstorms in the afternoon. Highs in the mid-80s. Chance of rain 50%. Saturday night, partly cloudy with a chance of showers and thunderstorms until midnight, then mostly cloudy after midnight. Lows in the mid-60s. Chance of rain 50%. Sunday, partly sunny. A chance of showers and thunderstorms in the afternoon. Highs in the mid-80s. Chance of rain 40%. Sunday night, mostly cloudy with a 40% chance of showers. Lows in the mid-60s. Monday, partly sunny. A chance of showers and thunderstorms in the afternoon. Highs in the mid-80s. Chance of rain 50%. Monday night, partly cloudy. Lows in the mid-60s. Tuesday, mostly sunny. A chance of showers and thunderstorms in the afternoon. Highs in the upper 80s. Chance of rain 30%. Tuesday night and Wednesday, partly cloudy. Chance of rain 50%. Monday night, partly cloudy. Lows in the mid-60s. Tuesday, mostly sunny. A chance of showers and thunderstorms in the afternoon. Highs in the upper 80s. Chance of rain 30%. Tuesday night and Wednesday, partly cloudy. Lows in the upper 60s. Highs in the upper 80s. Again, the forecast for Champaign, Urbana, and surrounding areas of East Central Illinois for the rest of tonight, mostly clear. Lows in the upper 50s. South winds around 5 miles an hour. At midnight at the Champaign Airport, skies were clear. The temperature was 65 degrees, the dew point was 49, and the relative humidity was 56%. The wind was southeast at 7 miles an hour. The pressure was 30.20 inches and rising. Elsewhere around the area, it was clear, and temperatures were in the lower to mid-60s. And once again at midnight at the Champaign Airport, under clear skies, the temperature was 65. Looking elsewhere around the Midwest at midnight, Chicago was partly cloudy, and 64. Indianapolis was mostly cloudy, and 66. St. Louis was partly cloudy, and 71. Kansas City was partly cloudy, and 70. Des Moines was mostly cloudy, and 69. Milwaukee was partly cloudy, and 62. The time is currently 12:34 a.m. Central Daylight Time. 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Now for the official National Weather Service forecast for Champaign, Urbana, and surrounding areas of East Central Illinois. Rest of tonight, mostly clear. Lows in the upper 50s. South winds around 5 miles an hour. Thursday, sunny. Highs in the mid-80s. South winds 10 to 15 miles an hour. Thursday night, partly cloudy. Lows in the mid-60s. South winds 10 to 15 miles an hour with gusts up to 25 miles an hour. Friday, mostly sunny. A chance of showers and thunderstorms in the afternoon. Highs in the mid-80s. Southwest winds 15 to 20 miles an hour with gusts up to 30 miles an hour. Chance of rain 50%. Friday night, mostly cloudy with a chance of showers. Lows in the mid-60s. Southwest winds 15 to 20 miles an hour. Chance of rain 50%. Saturday, partly sunny. A chance of showers and thunderstorms in the afternoon. Highs in the mid-80s. Chance of rain 50%.

Saturday night, partly cloudy with a chance of showers and thunderstorms until midnight, then mostly cloudy after midnight. Lows in the mid-60s. Chance of rain 50%. Sunday, partly sunny. A chance of showers and thunderstorms in the afternoon. Highs in the mid-80s. Chance of rain 40%. Sunday night, mostly cloudy with a 40% chance of showers. Lows in the mid-60s. Monday, partly sunny. A chance of showers and thunderstorms in the afternoon. Highs in the mid-80s. Chance of rain 50%. Monday night, partly cloudy. Lows in the mid-60s. Tuesday, mostly sunny. A chance of showers and thunderstorms in the afternoon. Highs in the upper 80s. Chance of rain 30%. Tuesday night and Wednesday, partly cloudy. Lows in the upper 60s. Highs in the upper 80s. Again, the forecast for Champaign, Urbana and surrounding areas of East Central Illinois for the rest of tonight, mostly clear. Lows in the upper 50s. South winds around 5 miles an hour. At midnight at the Champaign Airport, skies were clear. The temperature was 65 degrees, the dew point was 49, and the relative humidity was 56%. The wind was southeast at 7 miles an hour. The pressure was 30.20 inches and rising. Elsewhere around the area, it was clear, and temperatures were in the lower to mid-60s. And once again at midnight at the Champaign Airport, under clear skies, the temperature was 65. Looking elsewhere around the Midwest at midnight, Chicago was partly cloudy, and 64. Indianapolis was mostly cloudy, and 66. St. Louis was partly cloudy, and 71. Kansas City was partly cloudy, and 70. Des Moines was mostly cloudy, and 69. Milwaukee was partly cloudy, and 62. The time is currently 12:37 a.m. Central Daylight Time. 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Now for the official National Weather Service forecast for Champaign, Urbana and surrounding areas of East Central Illinois. Rest of tonight, mostly clear. Lows in the upper 50s. South winds around 5 miles an hour. Thursday, sunny. Highs in the mid-80s. South winds 10 to 15 miles an hour. Thursday night, partly cloudy. Lows in the mid-60s. South winds 10 to 15 miles an hour with gusts up to 25 miles an hour. Friday, mostly sunny. A chance of showers and thunderstorms in the afternoon. Highs in the mid-80s. Southwest winds 15 to 20 miles an hour with gusts up to 30 miles an hour. Chance of rain 50%. Friday night, mostly cloudy with a chance of showers. Lows in the mid-60s. Southwest winds 15 to 20 miles an hour. Chance of rain 50%. Saturday, partly sunny. A chance of showers and thunderstorms in the afternoon. Highs in the mid-80s. Chance of rain 50%. Saturday night, partly cloudy with a chance of showers and thunderstorms until midnight, then mostly cloudy after midnight. Lows in the mid-60s. Chance of rain 50%. Sunday, partly sunny. A chance of showers and thunderstorms in the afternoon. Highs in the mid-80s. Chance of rain 40%. Sunday night, mostly cloudy with a 40% chance of showers. Lows in the mid-60s. Monday, partly sunny. A chance of showers and thunderstorms in the afternoon. Highs in the mid-80s. Chance of rain 50%. Monday night, partly cloudy. Lows in the mid-60s. Tuesday, mostly sunny. A chance of showers and thunderstorms in the afternoon. Highs in the upper 80s. Chance of rain 30%. Tuesday night and Wednesday, partly cloudy. Lows in the upper 60s. Highs in the upper 80s. Again, the forecast for Champaign, Urbana and surrounding areas of East Central Illinois for the rest of tonight, mostly clear. Lows in the upper 50s. South winds around 5 miles an hour. Now for the official National Weather Service forecast for Champaign, Urbana and surrounding areas of East Central Illinois. Rest of tonight, mostly clear. Lows in the upper 50s. South winds around 5 miles an hour. Thursday,

Sunny. Highs in the mid-80s. South winds 10 to 15 miles an hour. Thursday night, partly cloudy. Lows in the mid-60s. South winds 10 to 15 miles an hour with gusts up to 25 miles an hour. Friday, mostly sunny. A chance of showers and thunderstorms in the afternoon. Highs in the mid-80s. Southwest winds 15 to 20 miles an hour with gusts up to 30 miles an hour. Chance of rain 50%. Friday night, mostly cloudy with a chance of showers. Lows in the mid-60s. Southwest winds 15 to 20 miles an hour. Chance of rain 50%. Saturday, partly sunny. A chance of showers and thunderstorms in the afternoon. Highs in the mid-80s. Chance of rain 50%. Saturday night, partly cloudy with a chance of showers and thunderstorms until midnight, then mostly cloudy after midnight. Lows in the mid-60s. Chance of rain 50%. Sunday, partly sunny. A chance of showers and thunderstorms in the afternoon. Highs in the mid-80s. Chance of rain 40%. Sunday night, mostly cloudy with a 40% chance of showers. Lows in the mid-60s. Monday, partly sunny. A chance of showers and thunderstorms in the afternoon. Highs in the mid-80s. Chance of rain 50%. Monday night, partly cloudy. Lows in the mid-60s. Tuesday, mostly sunny. A chance of showers and thunderstorms in the afternoon. Highs in the upper 80s. Chance of rain 30%. Tuesday night and Wednesday, partly cloudy. Lows in the upper 60s. Highs in the upper 80s. Again, the forecast for Champaign, Urbana and surrounding areas of East Central Illinois for the rest of tonight, mostly clear. Lows in the upper 50s. South winds around 5 miles an hour. At midnight at the Champaign Airport, skies were clear. The temperature was 65 degrees, the dew point was 49, and the relative humidity was 56%. The wind was southeast at 7 miles an hour. The pressure was 30.20 inches and rising. Elsewhere around the area, it was clear, and temperatures were in the lower to mid-60s. And once again at midnight at the Champaign Airport, under clear skies, the temperature was 65. Looking elsewhere around the Midwest at midnight, Chicago was partly cloudy, and 64. Indianapolis was mostly cloudy, and 66. St. Louis was partly cloudy, and 71. Kansas City was partly cloudy, and 70. Des Moines was mostly cloudy, and 69. Milwaukee was partly cloudy, and 62. The time is currently 12:43 a.m. Central Daylight Time. 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Now for the official National Weather Service forecast for Champaign, Urbana and surrounding areas of East Central Illinois. Rest of tonight, mostly clear. Lows in the upper 50s. South winds around 5 miles an hour. Thursday, sunny. Highs in the mid-80s. South winds 10 to 15 miles an hour. Thursday night, partly cloudy. Lows in the mid-60s. South winds 10 to 15 miles an hour with gusts up to 25 miles an hour. Friday, mostly sunny. A chance of showers and thunderstorms in the afternoon. Highs in the mid-80s. Southwest winds 15 to 20 miles an hour with gusts up to 30 miles an hour. Chance of rain 50%. Friday night, mostly cloudy with a chance of showers. Lows in the mid-60s. Southwest winds 15 to 20 miles an hour. Chance of rain 50%. Saturday, partly sunny. A chance of showers and thunderstorms in the afternoon. Highs in the mid-80s. Chance of rain 50%. Saturday night, partly cloudy with a chance of showers and thunderstorms until midnight, then mostly cloudy after midnight. Lows in the mid-60s. Chance of rain 50%. Sunday, partly sunny. A chance of showers and thunderstorms in the afternoon. Highs in the mid-80s. Chance of rain 40%. Sunday night, mostly cloudy with a 40% chance of showers. Lows in the mid-60s. Monday, partly sunny. A chance of showers and thunderstorms in the afternoon. Highs in the mid-80s. Chance of rain 50%.

at Monday night, partly cloudy. Lows in the mid-60s. Tuesday, mostly sunny. A chance of showers and thunderstorms in the afternoon. Highs in the upper 80s. Chance of rain 30%. Tuesday night and Wednesday, partly cloudy. Lows in the upper 60s. Highs in the upper 80s. Again, the forecast for Champaign, Urbana and surrounding areas of East Central Illinois for the rest of tonight, mostly clear. Lows in the upper 50s. South winds around 5 miles an hour. At midnight at the Champaign Airport, skies were clear. The temperature was 65 degrees, the dew point was 49, and the relative humidity was 56%. The wind was southeast at 7 miles an hour. The pressure was 30.20 inches and rising. Elsewhere around the area, it was clear, and temperatures were in the lower to mid-60s. And once again at midnight at the Champaign Airport, under clear skies, the temperature was 65. Looking elsewhere around the Midwest at midnight, Chicago was partly cloudy, and 64. Indianapolis was mostly cloudy, and 66. St. Louis was partly cloudy, and 71. Kansas City was partly cloudy, and 70. Des Moines was mostly cloudy, and 69. Milwaukee was partly cloudy, and 62. The time is currently 12:47 a.m. Central Daylight Time. 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Now for the official National Weather Service forecast for Champaign, Urbana and surrounding areas of East Central Illinois. Rest of tonight, mostly clear. Lows in the upper 50s. South winds around 5 miles an hour. Thursday, sunny. Highs in the mid-80s. South winds 10 to 15 miles an hour. Thursday night, partly cloudy. Lows in the mid-60s. South winds 10 to 15 miles an hour with gusts up to 25 miles an hour. Friday, mostly sunny. A chance of showers and thunderstorms in the afternoon. Highs in the mid-80s. Southwest winds 15 to 20 miles an hour with gusts up to 30 miles an hour. Chance of rain 50%. Friday night, mostly cloudy with a chance of showers. Lows in the mid-60s. Southwest winds 15 to 20 miles an hour. Chance of rain 50%. Saturday, partly sunny. A chance of showers and thunderstorms in the afternoon. Highs in the mid-80s. Chance of rain 50%. Saturday night, partly cloudy with a chance of showers and thunderstorms until midnight, then mostly cloudy after midnight. Lows in the mid-60s. Chance of rain 50%. Sunday, partly sunny. A chance of showers and thunderstorms in the afternoon. Highs in the mid-80s. Chance of rain 40%. Sunday night, mostly cloudy with a 40% chance of showers. Lows in the mid-60s. Monday, partly sunny. A chance of showers and thunderstorms in the afternoon. Highs in the mid-80s. Chance of rain 50%. Monday night, partly cloudy. Lows in the mid-60s. Tuesday, mostly sunny. A chance of showers and thunderstorms in the afternoon. Highs in the upper 80s. Chance of rain 30%. Tuesday night and Wednesday, partly cloudy. Lows in the upper 60s. Highs in the upper 80s. Again, the forecast for Champaign, Urbana and surrounding areas of East Central Illinois for the rest of tonight, mostly clear. Lows in the upper 50s. South winds around 5 miles an hour. At midnight at the Champaign Airport, skies were clear. The temperature was 65 degrees, the dew point was 49, and the relative humidity was 56%. The wind was southeast at 7 miles an hour. The pressure was 30.20 inches and rising. Elsewhere around the area, it was clear, and temperatures were in the lower to mid-60s. And once again at midnight at the Champaign Airport, under clear skies, the temperature was 65. Looking elsewhere around the Midwest at midnight, Chicago was partly cloudy, and 64. Indianapolis was mostly cloudy, and 66. St. Louis was partly cloudy, and 71. Kansas City was partly cloudy, and 70. Des Moines was mostly cloudy, and 69. Milwaukee was partly cloudy, and 62.

Thursday, sunny. Highs in the mid-80s. South winds 10 to 15 miles an hour. Thursday night, partly cloudy. Lows in the mid-60s. South winds 10 to 15 miles an hour with gusts up to 25 miles an hour. Friday, mostly sunny. A chance of showers and thunderstorms in the afternoon. Highs in the mid-80s. Southwest winds 15 to 20 miles an hour with gusts up to 30 miles an hour. Chance of rain 50%. Friday night, mostly cloudy with a chance of showers. Lows in the mid-60s. Southwest winds 15 to 20 miles an hour. Chance of rain 50%. Saturday, partly sunny. A chance of showers and thunderstorms in the afternoon. Highs in the mid-80s. Chance of rain 50%. Saturday night, partly cloudy with a chance of showers and thunderstorms until midnight, then mostly cloudy after midnight. Lows in the mid-60s. Chance of rain 50%. Sunday, partly sunny. A chance of showers and thunderstorms in the afternoon. Highs in the mid-80s. Chance of rain 40%. Sunday night, mostly cloudy with a 40% chance of showers. Lows in the mid-60s. Monday, partly sunny. A chance of showers and thunderstorms in the afternoon. Highs in the mid-80s. Chance of rain 50%. Monday night, partly cloudy. Lows in the mid-60s. Tuesday, mostly sunny. A chance of showers and thunderstorms in the afternoon. Highs in the upper 80s. Chance of rain 30%. Tuesday night and Wednesday, partly cloudy. Lows in the upper 60s. Highs in the upper 80s. Again, the forecast for Champaign, Urbana and surrounding areas of East Central Illinois for the rest of tonight, mostly clear. Lows in the upper 50s. South winds around 5 miles an hour. At midnight at the Champaign Airport, skies were clear. The temperature was 65 degrees, the dew point was 49, and the relative humidity was 56%. The wind was southeast at 7 miles an hour. The pressure was 30.20 inches and rising. Elsewhere around the area, it was clear, and temperatures were in the lower to mid-60s. And once again at midnight at the Champaign Airport, under clear skies, the temperature was 65. Looking elsewhere around the Midwest at midnight, Chicago was partly cloudy, and 64. Indianapolis was mostly cloudy, and 66. St. Louis was partly cloudy, and 71. Kansas City was partly cloudy, and 70. Des Moines was mostly cloudy, and 69. Milwaukee was partly cloudy, and 62. The time is currently 12:54 a.m. Central Daylight Time. 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Now for the official National Weather Service forecast for Champaign, Urbana and surrounding areas of East Central Illinois. Rest of tonight, mostly clear. Lows in the upper 50s. South winds around 5 miles an hour. Thursday, sunny. Highs in the mid-80s. South winds 10 to 15 miles an hour. Thursday night, partly cloudy. Lows in the mid-60s. South winds 10 to 15 miles an hour with gusts up to 25 miles an hour. Friday, mostly sunny. A chance of showers and thunderstorms in the afternoon. Highs in the mid-80s. Southwest winds 15 to 20 miles an hour with gusts up to 30 miles an hour. Chance of rain 50%. Friday night, mostly cloudy with a chance of showers. Lows in the mid-60s. Southwest winds 15 to 20 miles an hour. Chance of rain 50%. Saturday, partly sunny. A chance of showers and thunderstorms in the afternoon. Highs in the mid-80s. Chance of rain 50%. Saturday night, partly cloudy with a chance of showers and thunderstorms until midnight, then mostly cloudy after midnight. Lows in the mid-60s. Chance of rain 50%. Sunday, partly sunny. A chance of showers and thunderstorms in the afternoon. Highs in the mid-80s. Chance of rain 40%. Sunday night, mostly cloudy with a 40% chance of showers. Lows in the mid-60s. Monday, partly sunny. A chance of showers and thunderstorms in the afternoon. Highs in the mid-80s.

Chance of rain 50%. Monday night, partly cloudy. Lows in the mid-60s. Tuesday, mostly sunny. A chance of showers and thunderstorms in the afternoon. Highs in the upper 80s. Chance of rain 30%. Tuesday night and Wednesday, partly cloudy. Lows in the upper 60s. Highs in the upper 80s. Again, the forecast for Champaign, Urbana and surrounding areas of East Central Illinois for the rest of tonight, mostly clear. Lows in the upper 50s. South winds around 5 miles an hour. At midnight at the Champaign Airport, skies were clear. The temperature was 65 degrees, the dew point was 49, and the relative humidity was 56%. The wind was southeast at 7 miles an hour. The pressure was 30.20 inches and rising. Elsewhere around the area, it was clear, and temperatures were in the lower to mid-60s. And once again at midnight at the Champaign Airport, under clear skies, the temperature was 65. Looking elsewhere around the Midwest at midnight, Chicago was partly cloudy, and 64. Indianapolis was mostly cloudy, and 66. St. Louis was partly cloudy, and 71. Kansas City was partly cloudy, and 70. Des Moines was mostly cloudy, and 69. Milwaukee was partly cloudy, and 62. The time is currently 12:57 a.m. Central Daylight Time. 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Now for the official National Weather Service forecast for Champaign, Urbana and surrounding areas of East Central Illinois. Rest of tonight, mostly clear. Lows in the upper 50s. South winds around 5 miles an hour. Thursday, sunny. Highs in the mid-80s. South winds 10 to 15 miles an hour. Thursday night, partly cloudy. Lows in the mid-60s. South winds 10 to 15 miles an hour with gusts up to 25 miles an hour. Friday, mostly sunny. A chance of showers and thunderstorms in the afternoon. Highs in the mid-80s. Southwest winds 15 to 20 miles an hour with gusts up to 30 miles an hour. Chance of rain 50%. Friday night, mostly cloudy with a chance of showers. Lows in the mid-60s. Southwest winds 15 to 20 miles an hour. Chance of rain 50%. Saturday, partly sunny. A chance of showers and thunderstorms in the afternoon. Highs in the mid-80s. Chance of rain 50%. Saturday night, partly cloudy with a chance of showers and thunderstorms until midnight, then mostly cloudy after midnight. Lows in the mid-60s. Chance of rain 50%. Sunday, partly sunny. A chance of showers and thunderstorms in the afternoon. Highs in the mid-80s. Chance of rain 40%. Sunday night, mostly cloudy with a 40% chance of showers. Lows in the mid-60s. Monday, partly sunny. A chance of showers and thunderstorms in the afternoon. Highs in the mid-80s. Chance of rain 50%. Monday night, partly cloudy. Lows in the mid-60s. Tuesday, mostly sunny. A chance of showers and thunderstorms in the afternoon. Highs in the upper 80s. Chance of rain 30%. Tuesday night and Wednesday, partly cloudy. Lows in the upper 60s. Highs in the upper 80s. Again, the forecast for Champaign, Urbana and surrounding areas of East Central Illinois for the rest of tonight, mostly clear. Lows in the upper 50s. South winds around 5 miles an hour. The time is currently 1 a.m. Central Daylight Time. 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Now for the official National Weather Service forecast for Champaign, Urbana and surrounding areas of East Central Illinois. Rest of tonight, mostly clear. Lows in the upper 50s. South winds around 5 miles an hour. Thursday, sunny. Highs in the mid-80s. South winds 10 to 15 miles an hour. Thursday night, partly cloudy. Lows in the mid-60s. South winds 10 to 15 miles an hour with gusts up to 25 miles an hour. Friday, mostly sunny. A chance of showers and thunderstorms in the afternoon. Highs in the mid-80s. Southwest

15 to 20 miles an hour with gusts up to 30 miles an hour. Chance of rain 50%. Friday night, mostly cloudy with a chance of showers. Lows in the mid-60s. Southwest winds 15 to 20 miles an hour. Chance of rain 50%. Saturday, partly sunny. A chance of showers and thunderstorms in the afternoon. Highs in the mid-80s. Chance of rain 50%. Saturday night, partly cloudy with a chance of showers and thunderstorms until midnight, then mostly cloudy after midnight. Lows in the mid-60s. Chance of rain 50%. Sunday, partly sunny. A chance of showers and thunderstorms in the afternoon. Highs in the mid-80s. Chance of rain 40%. Sunday night, mostly cloudy with a 40% chance of showers. Lows in the mid-60s. Monday, partly sunny. A chance of showers and thunderstorms in the afternoon. Highs in the mid-80s. Chance of rain 50%. Monday night, partly cloudy. Lows in the mid-60s. Tuesday, mostly sunny. A chance of showers and thunderstorms in the afternoon. Highs in the upper 80s. Chance of rain 30%. Tuesday night and Wednesday, partly cloudy. Lows in the upper 60s. Highs in the upper 80s. Again, the forecast for Champaign, Urbana and surrounding areas of East Central Illinois for the rest of tonight, mostly clear. Lows in the upper 50s. South winds around 5 miles an hour. At 1 a.m. at the Champaign Airport, skies were clear. The temperature was 65 degrees, the dew point was 50, and the relative humidity was 58%. The wind was south at 8 miles an hour. The pressure was 30.19 inches and falling. Elsewhere around the area, it was clear, and temperatures were around 60 degrees. And once again at 1 a.m. at the Champaign Airport, under clear skies, the temperature was 65. The time is currently 1:03 a.m. Central Daylight Time. 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Now for the official National Weather Service forecast for Champaign, Urbana and surrounding areas of East Central Illinois. Rest of tonight, mostly clear. Lows in the upper 50s. South winds around 5 miles an hour. Thursday, sunny. Highs in the mid-80s. South winds 10 to 15 miles an hour. Thursday night, partly cloudy. Lows in the mid-60s. South winds 10 to 15 miles an hour with gusts up to 25 miles an hour. Friday, mostly sunny. A chance of showers and thunderstorms in the afternoon. Highs in the mid-80s. Southwest winds 15 to 20 miles an hour with gusts up to 30 miles an hour. Chance of rain 50%. Friday night, mostly cloudy with a chance of showers. Lows in the mid-60s. Southwest winds 15 to 20 miles an hour. Chance of rain 50%. Saturday, partly sunny. A chance of showers and thunderstorms in the afternoon. Highs in the mid-80s. Chance of rain 50%. Saturday night, partly cloudy with a chance of showers and thunderstorms until midnight, then mostly cloudy after midnight. Lows in the mid-60s. Chance of rain 50%. Sunday, partly sunny. A chance of showers and thunderstorms in the afternoon. Highs in the mid-80s. Chance of rain 40%. Sunday night, mostly cloudy with a 40% chance of showers. Lows in the mid-60s. Monday, partly sunny. A chance of showers and thunderstorms in the afternoon. Highs in the mid-80s. Chance of rain 50%. Monday night, partly cloudy. Lows in the mid-60s. Tuesday, mostly sunny. A chance of showers and thunderstorms in the afternoon. Highs in the upper 80s. Chance of rain 30%. Tuesday night and Wednesday, partly cloudy. Lows in the upper 60s. Highs in the upper 80s. Again, the forecast for Champaign, Urbana and surrounding areas of East Central Illinois for the rest of tonight, mostly clear. Lows in the upper 50s. South winds around 5 miles an hour. 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
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At 1 a.m. at the Champaign Airport, skies were clear. The temperature was 65 degrees, the dew point was 50, and the relative humidity was 58%. The wind was south at 8 miles an hour. The pressure was 30.19 inches and falling. Elsewhere around the area, it was clear, and temperatures were around 60 degrees. And once again at 1 a.m. at the Champaign Airport, under clear skies, the temperature was 65. Looking elsewhere around the Midwest at 1 a.m., Chicago was partly cloudy, and 63. Indianapolis was mostly cloudy, and 67. St. Louis was partly cloudy, and 68. Kansas City was partly cloudy, and 70. Des Moines was mostly cloudy, and 69. Milwaukee was partly cloudy, and 60. The time is currently 1:07 a.m. Central Daylight Time. 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Now for the official National Weather Service forecast for Champaign, Urbana, and surrounding areas of East Central Illinois. Rest of tonight, mostly clear. Lows in the upper 50s. South winds around 5 miles an hour. Thursday, sunny. Highs in the mid-80s. South winds 10 to 15 miles an hour. Thursday night, partly cloudy. Lows in the mid-60s. South winds 10 to 15 miles an hour with gusts up to 25 miles an hour. Friday, mostly sunny. A chance of showers and thunderstorms in the afternoon. Highs in the mid-80s. Southwest winds 15 to 20 miles an hour with gusts up to 30 miles an hour. Chance of rain 50%. Friday night, mostly cloudy with a chance of showers. Lows in the mid-60s. Southwest winds 15 to 20 miles an hour. Chance of rain 50%. Saturday, partly sunny. A chance of showers and thunderstorms in the afternoon. Highs in the mid-80s. Chance of rain 50%. Saturday night, partly cloudy with a chance of showers and thunderstorms until midnight, then mostly cloudy after midnight. Lows in the mid-60s. Chance of rain 50%. Sunday, partly sunny. A chance of showers and thunderstorms in the afternoon. Highs in the mid-80s. Chance of rain 40%. Sunday night, mostly cloudy with a 40% chance of showers. Lows in the mid-60s. Monday, partly sunny. A chance of showers and thunderstorms in the afternoon. Highs in the mid-80s. Chance of rain 50%. Monday night, partly cloudy. Lows in the mid-60s. Tuesday, mostly sunny. A chance of showers and thunderstorms in the afternoon. Highs in the upper 80s. Chance of rain 30%. Tuesday night and Wednesday, partly cloudy. Lows in the upper 60s. Highs in the upper 80s. Again, the forecast for Champaign, Urbana, and surrounding areas of East Central Illinois for the rest of tonight, mostly clear. Lows in the upper 50s. South winds around 5 miles an hour. At 1 a.m. at the Champaign Airport, skies were clear. The temperature was 65 degrees, the dew point was 50, and the relative humidity was 58%. The wind was south at 8 miles an hour. The pressure was 30.19 inches and falling. Elsewhere around the area, it was clear, and temperatures were around 60 degrees. And once again at 1 a.m. at the Champaign Airport, under clear skies, the temperature was 65. Looking elsewhere around the Midwest at 1 a.m., Chicago was partly cloudy, and 63. Indianapolis was mostly cloudy, and 67. St. Louis was partly cloudy, and 68. Kansas City was partly cloudy, and 70. Des Moines was mostly cloudy, and 69. Milwaukee was partly cloudy, and 60. The time is currently 1:11 a.m. Central Daylight Time. 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

for Champaign, Urbana, and surrounding areas of East Central Illinois. Rest of tonight, mostly clear. Lows in the upper 50s. South winds around 5 miles an hour. Thursday, sunny. Highs in the mid-80s. South winds 10 to 15 miles an hour. Thursday night, partly cloudy. Lows in the mid-60s. South winds 10 to 15 miles an hour with gusts up to 25 miles an hour. Friday, mostly sunny. A chance of showers and thunderstorms in the afternoon. Highs in the mid-80s. Southwest winds 15 to 20 miles an hour with gusts up to 30 miles an hour. Chance of rain 50%. Friday night, mostly cloudy with a chance of showers. Lows in the mid-60s. Southwest winds 15 to 20 miles an hour. Chance of rain 50%. Saturday, partly sunny. A chance of showers and thunderstorms in the afternoon. Highs in the mid-80s. Chance of rain 50%. Saturday night, partly cloudy with a chance of showers and thunderstorms until midnight, then mostly cloudy after midnight. Lows in the mid-60s. Chance of rain 50%. Sunday, partly sunny. A chance of showers and thunderstorms in the afternoon. Highs in the mid-80s. Chance of rain 40%. Sunday night, mostly cloudy with a 40% chance of showers. Lows in the mid-60s. Monday, partly sunny. A chance of showers and thunderstorms in the afternoon. Highs in the mid-80s. Chance of rain 50%. Monday night, partly cloudy. Lows in the mid-60s. Tuesday, mostly sunny. A chance of showers and thunderstorms in the afternoon. Highs in the upper 80s. Chance of rain 30%. Tuesday night and Wednesday, partly cloudy. Lows in the upper 60s. Highs in the upper 80s. Again, the forecast for Champaign, Urbana, and surrounding areas of East Central Illinois for the rest of tonight, mostly clear. Lows in the upper 50s. South winds around 5 miles an hour. At 1 a.m. at the Champaign Airport, skies were clear. The temperature was 65 degrees, the dew point was 50, and the relative humidity was 58%. The wind was south at 8 miles an hour. The pressure was 30.19 inches and falling. Elsewhere around the area, skies ranged from clear to partly cloudy, and temperatures were around 60 degrees. And once again at 1 a.m. at the Champaign Airport, under clear skies, the temperature was 65. Looking elsewhere around the Midwest at 1 a.m., Chicago was partly cloudy, and 63. Indianapolis was mostly cloudy, and 67. St. Louis was partly cloudy, and 68. Kansas City was partly cloudy, and 70. Des Moines was mostly cloudy, and 69. Milwaukee was partly cloudy, and 60. The time is currently 1:14 a.m. Central Daylight Time. 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Now for the official National Weather Service forecast for Champaign, Urbana, and surrounding areas of East Central Illinois. Rest of tonight, mostly clear. Lows in the upper 50s. South winds around 5 miles an hour. Thursday, sunny. Highs in the mid-80s. South winds 10 to 15 miles an hour. Thursday night, partly cloudy. Lows in the mid-60s. South winds 10 to 15 miles an hour with gusts up to 25 miles an hour. Friday, mostly sunny. A chance of showers and thunderstorms in the afternoon. Highs in the mid-80s. Southwest winds 15 to 20 miles an hour with gusts up to 30 miles an hour. Chance of rain 50%. Friday night, mostly cloudy with a chance of showers. Lows in the mid-60s. Southwest winds 15 to 20 miles an hour. Chance of rain 50%. Saturday, partly sunny. A chance of showers and thunderstorms in the afternoon. Highs in the mid-80s. Chance of rain 50%. Saturday night, partly cloudy with a chance of showers and thunderstorms until midnight, then mostly cloudy after midnight. Lows in the mid-60s. Chance of rain 50%. Sunday, partly sunny. A chance of showers and thunderstorms in the afternoon. Highs in the mid-80s. Chance of rain 40%. Sunday night, mostly

cloudy with a 40% chance of showers. Lows in the mid-60s. Monday, partly sunny. A chance of showers and thunderstorms in the afternoon. Highs in the mid-80s. Chance of rain 50%. Monday night, partly cloudy. Lows in the mid-60s. Tuesday, mostly sunny. A chance of showers and thunderstorms in the afternoon. Highs in the upper 80s. Chance of rain 30%. Tuesday night and Wednesday, partly cloudy. Lows in the upper 60s. Highs in the upper 80s. Again, the forecast for Champaign, Urbana and surrounding areas of East Central Illinois for the rest of tonight, mostly clear. Lows in the upper 50s. South winds around 5 miles an hour. At 1 a.m. at the Champaign Airport, skies were clear. The temperature was 65 degrees, the dew point was 50, and the relative humidity was 58%. The wind was south at 8 miles an hour. The pressure was 30.19 inches and falling. Elsewhere around the area, skies ranged from clear to partly cloudy, and temperatures were around 60 degrees. And once again at 1 a.m. at the Champaign Airport, under clear skies, the temperature was 65. Looking elsewhere around the Midwest at 1 a.m., Chicago was partly cloudy, and 63. Indianapolis was mostly cloudy, and 67. St. Louis was partly cloudy, and 68. Kansas City was partly cloudy, and 70. Des Moines was mostly cloudy, and 69. Milwaukee was partly cloudy, and 60. The time is currently 1:18 a.m. Central Daylight Time. 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Now for the official National Weather Service forecast for Champaign, Urbana and surrounding areas of East Central Illinois. Rest of tonight, mostly clear. Lows in the upper 50s. South winds around 5 miles an hour. Thursday, sunny. Highs in the mid-80s. South winds 10 to 15 miles an hour. Thursday night, partly cloudy. Lows in the mid-60s. South winds 10 to 15 miles an hour with gusts up to 25 miles an hour. Friday, mostly sunny. A chance of showers and thunderstorms in the afternoon. Highs in the mid-80s. Southwest winds 15 to 20 miles an hour with gusts up to 30 miles an hour. Chance of rain 50%. Friday night, mostly cloudy with a chance of showers. Lows in the mid-60s. Southwest winds 15 to 20 miles an hour. Chance of rain 50%. Saturday, partly sunny. A chance of showers and thunderstorms in the afternoon. Highs in the mid-80s. Chance of rain 50%. Saturday night, partly cloudy with a chance of showers and thunderstorms until midnight, then mostly cloudy after midnight. Lows in the mid-60s. Chance of rain 50%. Sunday, partly sunny. A chance of showers and thunderstorms in the afternoon. Highs in the mid-80s. Chance of rain 40%. Sunday night, mostly cloudy with a 40% chance of showers. Lows in the mid-60s. Monday, partly sunny. A chance of showers and thunderstorms in the afternoon. Highs in the mid-80s. Chance of rain 50%. Monday night, partly cloudy. Lows in the mid-60s. Tuesday, mostly sunny. A chance of showers and thunderstorms in the afternoon. Highs in the upper 80s. Chance of rain 30%. Tuesday night and Wednesday, partly cloudy. Lows in the upper 60s. Highs in the upper 80s. Again, the forecast for Champaign, Urbana and surrounding areas of East Central Illinois for the rest of tonight, mostly clear. Lows in the upper 50s. South winds around 5 miles an hour. At 1 a.m. at the Champaign Airport, skies were clear. The temperature was 65 degrees, the dew point was 50, and the relative humidity was 58%. The wind was south at 8 miles an hour. The pressure was 30.19 inches and falling. Elsewhere around the area, skies ranged from clear to partly cloudy, and temperatures were around 60 degrees. And once again at 1 a.m. at the Champaign Airport, under clear skies, the temperature was 65. Looking elsewhere around the Midwest at 1 a.m., Chicago was partly cloudy, and 63. Indianapolis

mostly cloudy, and 67. St. Louis was partly cloudy, and 68. Kansas City was partly cloudy, and 70. Des Moines was mostly cloudy, and 69. Milwaukee was partly cloudy, and 60. The time is currently 1:21 a.m. Central Daylight Time. 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Now for the official National Weather Service forecast for Champaign, Urbana, and surrounding areas of East Central Illinois. Rest of tonight, mostly clear. Lows in the upper 50s. South winds around 5 miles an hour. Thursday, sunny. Highs in the mid-80s. South winds 10 to 15 miles an hour. Thursday night, partly cloudy. Lows in the mid-60s. South winds 10 to 15 miles an hour with gusts up to 25 miles an hour. Friday, mostly sunny. A chance of showers and thunderstorms in the afternoon. Highs in the mid-80s. Southwest winds 15 to 20 miles an hour with gusts up to 30 miles an hour. Chance of rain 50%. Friday night, mostly cloudy with a chance of showers. Lows in the mid-60s. Southwest winds 15 to 20 miles an hour. Chance of rain 50%. Saturday, partly sunny. A chance of showers and thunderstorms in the afternoon. Highs in the mid-80s. Chance of rain 50%. Saturday night, partly cloudy with a chance of showers and thunderstorms until midnight, then mostly cloudy after midnight. Lows in the mid-60s. Chance of rain 50%. Sunday, partly sunny. A chance of showers and thunderstorms in the afternoon. Highs in the mid-80s. Chance of rain 40%. Sunday night, mostly cloudy with a 40% chance of showers. Lows in the mid-60s. Monday, partly sunny. A chance of showers and thunderstorms in the afternoon. Highs in the mid-80s. Chance of rain 50%. Monday night, partly cloudy. Lows in the mid-60s. Tuesday, mostly sunny. A chance of showers and thunderstorms in the afternoon. Highs in the upper 80s. Chance of rain 30%. Tuesday night and Wednesday, partly cloudy. Lows in the upper 60s. Highs in the upper 80s. Again, the forecast for Champaign, Urbana, and surrounding areas of East Central Illinois for the rest of tonight, mostly clear. Lows in the upper 50s. South winds around 5 miles an hour. At 1 a.m. at the Champaign Airport, skies were clear. The temperature was 65 degrees, the dew point was 50, and the relative humidity was 58%. The wind was south at 8 miles an hour. The pressure was 30.19 inches and falling. Elsewhere around the area, skies ranged from clear to partly cloudy, and temperatures were around 60 degrees. And once again at 1 a.m. at the Champaign Airport, under clear skies, the temperature was 65. Looking elsewhere around the Midwest at 1 a.m., Chicago was partly cloudy, and 63. Indianapolis was mostly cloudy, and 67. St. Louis was partly cloudy, and 68. Kansas City was partly cloudy, and 70. Des Moines was mostly cloudy, and 69. Milwaukee was partly cloudy, and 60. The time is currently 1:25 a.m. Central Daylight Time. 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Now for the official National Weather Service forecast for Champaign, Urbana, and surrounding areas of East Central Illinois. Rest of tonight, mostly clear. Lows in the upper 50s. South winds around 5 miles an hour. Thursday, sunny. Highs in the mid-80s. South winds 10 to 15 miles an hour. Thursday night, partly cloudy. Lows in the mid-60s. South winds 10 to 15 miles an hour with gusts up to 25 miles an hour. Friday, mostly sunny. A chance of showers and thunderstorms in the afternoon. Highs in the mid-80s. Southwest winds 15 to 20 miles an hour with gusts up to 30 miles an hour. Chance of rain 50%. Friday night, mostly cloudy with a chance of showers. Lows in the mid-60s. Southwest winds 15 to 20 miles an hour. Chance of rain 50%. Saturday,

partly sunny. A chance of showers and thunderstorms in the afternoon. Highs in the mid-80s. Chance of rain 50%. Saturday night, partly cloudy with a chance of showers and thunderstorms until midnight, then mostly cloudy after midnight. Lows in the mid-60s. Chance of rain 50%. Sunday, partly sunny. A chance of showers and thunderstorms in the afternoon. Highs in the mid-80s. Chance of rain 40%. Sunday night, mostly cloudy with a 40% chance of showers. Lows in the mid-60s. Monday, partly sunny. A chance of showers and thunderstorms in the afternoon. Highs in the mid-80s. Chance of rain 50%. Monday night, partly cloudy. Lows in the mid-60s. Tuesday, mostly sunny. A chance of showers and thunderstorms in the afternoon. Highs in the upper 80s. Chance of rain 30%. Tuesday night and Wednesday, partly cloudy. Lows in the upper 60s. Highs in the upper 80s. Again, the forecast for Champaign, Urbana and surrounding areas of East Central Illinois for the rest of tonight, mostly clear. Lows in the upper 50s. South winds around 5 miles an hour. At 1 a.m. at the Champaign Airport, skies were clear. The temperature was 65 degrees, the dew point was 50, and the relative humidity was 58%. The wind was south at 8 miles an hour. The pressure was 30.19 inches and falling. Elsewhere around the area, skies ranged from clear to partly cloudy, and temperatures were around 60 degrees. And once again at 1 a.m. at the Champaign Airport, under clear skies, the temperature was 65. Looking elsewhere around the Midwest at 1 a.m., Chicago was partly cloudy, and 63. Indianapolis was mostly cloudy, and 67. St. Louis was partly cloudy, and 68. Kansas City was partly cloudy, and 70. Des Moines was mostly cloudy, and 69. Milwaukee was partly cloudy, and 60. The time is currently 1:28 a.m. Central Daylight Time. 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Now for the official National Weather Service forecast for Champaign, Urbana and surrounding areas of East Central Illinois. Rest of tonight, mostly clear. Lows in the upper 50s. South winds around 5 miles an hour. Thursday, sunny. Highs in the mid-80s. South winds 10 to 15 miles an hour with gusts up to 25 miles an hour. Thursday night, partly cloudy. Lows in the mid-60s. South winds 10 to 15 miles an hour with gusts up to 25 miles an hour. Friday, mostly sunny. A chance of showers in the afternoon. Breezy with highs in the mid-80s. Southwest winds 15 to 25 miles an hour. Chance of rain 50%. Friday night, partly cloudy until midnight, then becoming mostly cloudy. A chance of thunderstorms. A chance of showers until midnight, then showers likely after midnight. Lows in the upper 60s. Southwest winds 15 to 20 miles an hour. Chance of rain 70%. Saturday through Sunday, mostly cloudy with a chance of showers and thunderstorms. Highs in the upper 80s. Lows in the upper 60s. Chance of rain 50%. Sunday night, mostly cloudy. A chance of showers after midnight. Lows in the upper 60s. Chance of rain 50%. Monday, mostly cloudy. A chance of showers in the morning, then showers likely with a chance of thunderstorms in the afternoon. Highs in the mid-80s. Chance of rain 70%. Monday night, a chance of thunderstorms until midnight. Mostly cloudy with a chance of showers. Lows in the upper 60s. Chance of rain 50%. Tuesday, partly sunny. A chance of showers and thunderstorms in the afternoon. Highs in the upper 80s. Chance of rain 40%. Tuesday night, mostly cloudy. A chance of showers after midnight. Lows in the upper 60s. Chance of rain 40%. Wednesday, partly sunny. A chance of showers and thunderstorms in the afternoon. Highs in the upper 80s. Chance of rain 40%. Again, the forecast for Champaign, Urbana and surrounding areas of East Central Illinois for the rest of tonight, mostly clear,

lows in the upper 50s. South winds around 5 miles an hour. At 1 a.m. at the Champagne Airport, skies were clear. The temperature was 65 degrees, the dew point was 50, and the relative humidity was 58%. The wind was south at 8 miles an hour. The pressure was 30.19 inches and falling. Elsewhere around the area, skies ranged from clear to partly cloudy, and temperatures were around 60 degrees. And once again at 1 a.m. at the Champagne Airport, under clear skies, the temperature was 65. Looking elsewhere around the Midwest at 1 a.m., Chicago was partly cloudy, and 63. Indianapolis was mostly cloudy, and 67. St. Louis was partly cloudy, and 68. Kansas City was partly cloudy, and 70. Des Moines was mostly cloudy, and 69. Milwaukee was partly cloudy, and 60. The time is currently 1:32 a.m. Central Daylight Time. 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Now for the official National Weather Service forecast for Champaign, Urbana, and surrounding areas of East Central Illinois. Rest of tonight, mostly clear. Lows in the upper 50s. South winds around 5 miles on J76 in Champaign. Now for the official National Weather Service forecast for Champaign, Urbana, and surrounding areas of East Central Illinois. Rest of tonight, mostly clear. Lows in the upper 50s. South winds around 5 miles an hour. Thursday, sunny. Highs in the mid-80s. South winds 10 to 15 miles an hour with gusts up to 25 miles an hour. Thursday night, partly cloudy. Lows in the mid-60s. South winds 10 to 15 miles an hour with gusts up to 25 miles an hour. Friday, mostly sunny. A chance of showers in the afternoon. Breezy with highs in the mid-80s. Southwest winds 15 to 25 miles an hour. Chance of rain 50%. Friday night, partly cloudy until midnight, then becoming mostly cloudy. A chance of thunderstorms. A chance of showers until midnight, then showers likely after midnight. Lows in the upper 60s. Southwest winds 15 to 20 miles an hour. Chance of rain 70%. Saturday through Sunday, mostly cloudy with a chance of showers and thunderstorms. Highs in the upper 80s. Lows in the upper 60s. Chance of rain 50%. Sunday night, mostly cloudy. A chance of showers after midnight. Lows in the upper 60s. Chance of rain 50%. Monday, mostly cloudy. A chance of showers in the morning, then showers likely with a chance of thunderstorms in the afternoon. Highs in the mid-80s. Chance of rain 70%. Monday night, a chance of thunderstorms until midnight. Mostly cloudy with a chance of showers. Lows in the upper 60s. Chance of rain 50%. Tuesday, partly sunny. A chance of showers and thunderstorms in the afternoon. Highs in the upper 80s. Chance of rain 40%. Tuesday night, mostly cloudy. A chance of showers after midnight. Lows in the upper 60s. Chance of rain 40%. Wednesday, partly sunny. A chance of showers and thunderstorms in the afternoon. Highs in the upper 80s. Chance of rain 40%. Again, the forecast for Champaign, Urbana, and surrounding areas of East Central Illinois for the rest of tonight, mostly clear. Lows in the upper 50s. South winds around 5 miles an hour. At 1 a.m. at the Champaign Airport, skies were clear. The temperature was 65 degrees, the dew point was 50, and the relative humidity was 58%. The wind was south at 8 miles an hour. The pressure was 30.19 inches and falling. Elsewhere around the area, skies ranged from clear to partly cloudy, and temperatures were around 60 degrees. And once again at 1 a.m. at the Champaign Airport, under clear skies, the temperature was 65. Looking elsewhere around the Midwest at 1 a.m., Chicago was partly cloudy, and 63. Indianapolis was mostly cloudy, and 67. St. Louis was partly cloudy, and 68. Kansas City was partly cloudy, and 70. Des Moines was mostly cloudy, and 69. Milwaukee was partly

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The time is currently 1:36 a.m. Central Daylight Time. 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Now for the official National Weather Service forecast for Champaign, Urbana, and surrounding areas of East Central Illinois. Rest of tonight, mostly clear. Lows in the upper 50s. South winds around 5 miles an hour. Thursday, sunny. Highs in the mid-80s. South winds 10 to 15 miles an hour with gusts up to 25 miles an hour. Thursday night, partly cloudy. Lows in the mid-60s. South winds 10 to 15 miles an hour with gusts up to 25 miles an hour. Friday, mostly sunny. A chance of showers in the afternoon. Breezy with highs in the mid-80s. Southwest winds 15 to 25 miles an hour. Chance of rain 50%. Friday night, partly cloudy until midnight, then becoming mostly cloudy. A chance of thunderstorms. A chance of showers until midnight, then showers likely after midnight. Lows in the upper 60s. Southwest winds 15 to 20 miles an hour. Chance of rain 70%. Saturday through Sunday, mostly cloudy with a chance of showers and thunderstorms. Highs in the upper 80s. Lows in the upper 60s. Chance of rain 50%. Sunday night, mostly cloudy. A chance of showers after midnight. Lows in the upper 60s. Chance of rain 50%. Monday, mostly cloudy. A chance of showers in the morning, then showers likely with a chance of thunderstorms in the afternoon. Highs in the mid-80s. Chance of rain 70%. Monday night, a chance of thunderstorms until midnight. Mostly cloudy with a chance of showers. Lows in the upper 60s. Chance of rain 50%. Tuesday, partly sunny. A chance of showers and thunderstorms in the afternoon. Highs in the upper 80s. Chance of rain 40%. Tuesday night, mostly cloudy. A chance of showers after midnight. Lows in the upper 60s. Chance of rain 40%. Wednesday, partly sunny. A chance of showers and thunderstorms in the afternoon. Highs in the upper 80s. Chance of rain 40%. Again, the forecast for Champaign, Urbana, and surrounding areas of East Central Illinois for the rest of tonight, mostly clear. Lows in the upper 50s. South winds around 5 miles an hour. At 1 a.m. at the Champaign Airport, skies were clear. The temperature was 65 degrees, the dew point was 50, and the relative humidity was 58%. The wind was south at 8 miles an hour. The pressure was 30.19 inches and falling. Elsewhere around the area, skies ranged from clear to partly cloudy, and temperatures were around 60 degrees. And once again at 1 a.m. at the Champaign Airport, under clear skies, the temperature was 65. Looking elsewhere around the Midwest at 1 a.m., Chicago was partly cloudy, and 63. Indianapolis was mostly cloudy, and 67. St. Louis was partly cloudy, and 68. Kansas City was partly cloudy, and 70. Des Moines was mostly cloudy, and 69. Milwaukee was partly cloudy, and 60. The time is currently 1:40 a.m. Central Daylight Time. 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Now for the official National Weather Service forecast for Champaign, Urbana, and surrounding areas of East Central Illinois. Rest of tonight, mostly clear. Lows in the upper 50s. South winds around 5 miles an hour. Thursday, sunny. Highs in the mid-80s. South winds 10 to 15 miles an hour with gusts up to 25 miles an hour. Thursday night, partly cloudy. Lows in the mid-60s. South winds 10 to 15 miles an hour with gusts up to 25 miles an hour. Friday, mostly sunny. A chance of showers in the afternoon. Breezy with highs in the mid-80s. Southwest winds 15 to 25 miles an hour. Chance of rain 50%. Friday night, partly cloudy until midnight, then becoming mostly cloudy. A chance of thunderstorms. A chance of showers until midnight, then showers likely after midnight. Lows in the upper 60s.
South winds 15 to 20 miles an hour. Chance of rain 70%. Saturday through Sunday, mostly cloudy with a chance of showers and thunderstorms. Highs in the upper 80s. Lows in the upper 60s. Chance of rain 50%. Sunday night, mostly cloudy. A chance of showers after midnight. Lows in the upper 60s. Chance of rain 50%. Monday, mostly cloudy. A chance of showers in the morning, then showers likely with a chance of thunderstorms in the afternoon. Highs in the mid-80s. Chance of rain 70%. Monday night, a chance of thunderstorms until midnight. Mostly cloudy with a chance of showers. Lows in the upper 60s. Chance of rain 50%. Tuesday, partly sunny. A chance of showers and thunderstorms in the afternoon. Highs in the upper 80s. Chance of rain 40%. Tuesday night, mostly cloudy. A chance of showers after midnight. Lows in the upper 60s. Chance of rain 40%. Wednesday, partly sunny. A chance of showers and thunderstorms in the afternoon. Highs in the upper 80s. Chance of rain 40%. Again, the forecast for Champaign, Urbana and surrounding areas of East Central Illinois for the rest of tonight, mostly clear. Lows in the upper 50s. South winds around 5 miles an hour. At 1 a.m. at the Champaign Airport, skies were clear. The temperature was 65 degrees, the dew point was 50, and the relative humidity was 58%. The wind was south at 8 miles an hour. The pressure was 30.19 inches and falling. Elsewhere around the area, skies ranged from clear to partly cloudy, and temperatures were around 60 degrees. And once again at 1 a.m. at the Champaign Airport, under clear skies, the temperature was 65. Looking elsewhere around the Midwest at 1 a.m., Chicago was partly cloudy, and 63. Indianapolis was mostly cloudy, and 67. St. Louis was partly cloudy, and 68. Kansas City was partly cloudy, and 70. Des Moines was mostly cloudy, and 69. Milwaukee was partly cloudy, and 60. The time is currently 1:44 a.m. Central Daylight Time. 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Now for the official National Weather Service forecast for Champaign, Urbana and surrounding areas of East Central Illinois. Rest of tonight, mostly clear. Lows in the upper 50s. South winds around 5 miles an hour. Thursday, sunny. Highs in the mid-80s. South winds 10 to 15 miles an hour with gusts up to 25 miles an hour. Thursday night, partly cloudy. Lows in the mid-60s. South winds 10 to 15 miles an hour with gusts up to 25 miles an hour. Friday, mostly sunny. A chance of showers in the afternoon. Breezy with highs in the mid-80s. Southwest winds 15 to 25 miles an hour. Chance of rain 50%. Friday night, partly cloudy until midnight, then becoming mostly cloudy. A chance of thunderstorms. A chance of showers until midnight, then showers likely after midnight. Lows in the upper 60s. Southwest winds 15 to 20 miles an hour. Chance of rain 70%. Saturday through Sunday, mostly cloudy with a chance of showers and thunderstorms. Highs in the upper 80s. Lows in the upper 60s. Chance of rain 50%. Sunday night, mostly cloudy. A chance of showers after midnight. Lows in the upper 60s. Chance of rain 50%. Monday, mostly cloudy. A chance of showers in the morning, then showers likely with a chance of thunderstorms in the afternoon. Highs in the mid-80s. Chance of rain 70%. Monday night, a chance of thunderstorms until midnight. Mostly cloudy with a chance of showers. Lows in the upper 60s. Chance of rain 50%. Tuesday, partly sunny. A chance of showers and thunderstorms in the afternoon. Highs in the upper 80s. Chance of rain 40%. Tuesday night, mostly cloudy. A chance of showers after midnight. Lows in the upper 60s. Chance of rain 40%. Wednesday, partly sunny. A chance of showers and thunderstorms in the afternoon.
Highs in the upper 80s. Chance of rain 40%. Again, the forecast for Champaign, Urbana and surrounding areas of east central Illinois for the rest of tonight, mostly clear. Lows in the upper 50s. South winds around 5 miles an hour. At 1 a.m. at the Champaign Airport, skies were clear. The temperature was 65 degrees, the dew point was 50, and the relative humidity was 58%. The wind was south at 8 miles an hour. The pressure was 30.19 inches and falling. Elsewhere around the area, skies ranged from clear to partly cloudy, and temperatures were around 60 degrees. And once again at 1 a.m. at the Champaign Airport, under clear skies, the temperature was 65. Looking elsewhere around the Midwest at 1 a.m., Chicago was partly cloudy, and 63. Indianapolis was mostly cloudy, and 67. St. Louis was partly cloudy, and 68. Kansas City was partly cloudy, and 70. Des Moines was mostly cloudy, and 69. Milwaukee was partly cloudy, and 60. The time is currently 1:47 a.m. Central Daylight Time. 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Now for the official National Weather Service forecast for Champaign, Urbana and surrounding areas of east central Illinois. Rest of tonight, mostly clear. Lows in the upper 50s. South winds around 5 miles an hour. Thursday, sunny. Highs in the mid 80s. South winds 10 to 15 miles an hour with gusts up to 25 miles an hour. Thursday night, partly cloudy. Lows in the mid 60s. South winds 10 to 15 miles an hour with gusts up to 25 miles an hour. Friday, mostly sunny. A chance of showers in the afternoon. Breezy with highs in the mid-80s. Southwest winds 15 to 25 miles an hour. Chance of rain 50%. Friday night, partly cloudy until midnight, then becoming mostly cloudy. A chance of thunderstorms. A chance of showers until midnight, then showers likely after midnight. Lows in the upper 60s. Southwest winds 15 to 20 miles an hour. Chance of rain 70%. Saturday through Sunday, mostly cloudy with a chance of showers and thunderstorms. Highs in the upper 80s. Lows in the upper 60s. Chance of rain 50%. Sunday night, mostly cloudy. A chance of showers after midnight. Lows in the upper 60s. Chance of rain 50%. Monday, mostly cloudy. A chance of showers in the morning, then showers likely with a chance of thunderstorms in the afternoon. Highs in the mid-80s. Chance of rain 70%. Monday night, a chance of thunderstorms until midnight. Mostly cloudy with a chance of showers. Lows in the upper 60s. Chance of rain 50%. Tuesday, partly sunny. A chance of showers and thunderstorms in the afternoon. Highs in the upper 80s. Chance of rain 40%. Tuesday night, mostly cloudy. A chance of showers after midnight. Lows in the upper 60s. Chance of rain 40%. Wednesday, partly sunny. A chance of showers and thunderstorms in the afternoon. Highs in the upper 80s. Chance of rain 40%. Again, the forecast for Champaign, Urbana and surrounding areas of east central Illinois for the rest of tonight, mostly clear. Lows in the upper 50s. South winds around 5 miles an hour. At 1 a.m. at the Champaign Airport, skies were clear. The temperature was 65 degrees, the dew point was 50, and the relative humidity was 58%. The wind was south at 8 miles an hour. The pressure was 30.19 inches and falling. Elsewhere around the area, skies ranged from clear to partly cloudy, and temperatures were around 60 degrees. And once again at 1 a.m. at the Champaign Airport, under clear skies, the temperature was 65. Looking elsewhere around the Midwest at 1 a.m., Chicago was partly cloudy, and 63. Indianapolis was mostly cloudy, and 67. St. Louis was partly cloudy, and 68. Kansas City was partly cloudy, and 70. Des Moines was mostly cloudy, and 69. Milwaukee was partly cloudy, and 60.
The time is currently 1:51 a.m. Central Daylight Time.

Friday night, partly cloudy. Lows in the mid-60s. South winds 10 to 15 miles an hour with gusts up to 25 miles an hour. Friday, mostly sunny. A chance of showers in the afternoon. Breezy with highs in the mid-80s. Southwest winds 15 to 25 miles an hour. Chance of rain 50%. Friday night, partly cloudy until midnight, then becoming mostly cloudy. A chance of thunderstorms. A chance of showers until midnight, then showers likely after midnight. Lows in the upper 60s. Southwest winds 15 to 20 miles an hour. Chance of rain 70%. Saturday through Sunday, mostly cloudy with a chance of showers and thunderstorms. Highs in the upper 80s. Lows in the upper 60s. Chance of rain 50%. Sunday night, mostly cloudy. A chance of showers after midnight. Lows in the upper 60s. Chance of rain 50%. Monday, mostly cloudy. A chance of showers in the morning, then showers likely with a chance of thunderstorms in the afternoon. Highs in the mid-80s. Chance of rain 70%. Monday night, a chance of thunderstorms until midnight. Mostly cloudy with a chance of showers. Lows in the upper 60s. Chance of rain 50%. Tuesday, partly sunny. A chance of showers and thunderstorms in the afternoon. Highs in the upper 80s. Chance of rain 40%. Tuesday night, mostly cloudy. A chance of showers after midnight. Lows in the upper 60s. Chance of rain 40%. Wednesday, partly sunny. A chance of showers and thunderstorms in the afternoon. Highs in the upper 80s. Chance of rain 40%. Again, the forecast for Champaign, Urbana and surrounding areas of East Central Illinois for the rest of tonight, mostly clear. Lows in the upper 50s. South winds around 5 miles an hour. At 1 a.m. at the Champaign Airport, skies were clear. The temperature was 65 degrees, the dew point was 50, and the relative humidity was 58%. The wind was south at 8 miles an hour. The pressure was 30.19 inches and falling. Elsewhere around the area, skies ranged from clear to partly cloudy, and temperatures were around 60 degrees. And once again at 1 a.m. at the Champaign Airport, under clear skies, the temperature was 65. Looking elsewhere around the Midwest at 1 a.m., Chicago was partly cloudy, and 63. Indianapolis was mostly cloudy, and 67. St. Louis was partly cloudy, and 68. Kansas City was partly cloudy, and 70. Des Moines was mostly cloudy, and 69. Milwaukee was partly cloudy, and 60. The time is currently 1:55 a.m. Central Daylight Time. 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Now for the official National Weather Service forecast for Champaign, Urbana and surrounding areas of East Central Illinois. Rest of tonight, mostly clear. Lows in the upper 50s. South winds around 5 miles an hour. Thursday, sunny. Highs in the mid-80s. South winds 10 to 15 miles an hour with gusts up to 25 miles an hour. Thursday night, partly cloudy. Lows in the mid-60s. South winds 10 to 15 miles an hour with gusts up to 25 miles an hour. Friday, mostly sunny. A chance of showers in the afternoon. Breezy with highs in the mid-80s. Southwest winds 15 to 25 miles an hour. Chance of rain 50%. Friday night, partly cloudy until midnight, then becoming mostly cloudy. A chance of thunderstorms. A chance of showers until midnight, then showers likely after midnight. Lows in the upper 60s. Southwest winds 15 to 20 miles an hour. Chance of rain 70%. Saturday through Sunday, mostly cloudy with a chance of showers and thunderstorms. Highs in the upper 80s. Lows in the upper 60s. Chance of rain 50%. Sunday night, mostly cloudy. A chance of showers after midnight. Lows in the upper 60s. Chance of rain 50%. Monday, mostly cloudy. A chance of showers in the morning, then showers likely with a chance of thunderstorms in the afternoon. Highs in the mid-80s. Chance of rain 70%.

Monday night, a chance of thunderstorms until midnight. Mostly cloudy with a chance of showers. Lows in the upper 60s. Chance of rain 50%. Tuesday, partly sunny. A chance of showers and thunderstorms in the afternoon. Highs in the upper 80s. Chance of rain 40%. Tuesday night, mostly cloudy. A chance of showers after midnight. Lows in the upper 60s. Chance of rain 40%. Wednesday, partly sunny. A chance of showers and thunderstorms in the afternoon. Highs in the upper 80s. Chance of rain 40%. Again, the forecast for Champaign, Urbana and surrounding areas of East Central Illinois for the rest of tonight, mostly clear. Lows in the upper 50s. South winds around 5 miles an hour. At 1 a.m. at the Champaign Airport, skies were clear. The temperature was 65 degrees, the dew point was 50, and the relative humidity was 58%. The wind was south at 8 miles an hour. The pressure was 30.19 inches and falling. Elsewhere around the area, skies ranged from clear to partly cloudy, and temperatures were around 60 degrees. And once again at 1 a.m. at the Champaign Airport, under clear skies, the temperature was 65. Looking elsewhere around the Midwest at 1 a.m., Chicago was partly cloudy, and 63. Indianapolis was mostly cloudy, and 67. St. Louis was partly cloudy, and 68. Kansas City was partly cloudy, and 70. Des Moines was mostly cloudy, and 69. Milwaukee was partly cloudy, and 60. The time is currently 1:59 a.m. Central Daylight Time. 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Now for the official National Weather Service forecast for Champaign, Urbana and surrounding areas of East Central Illinois. Rest of tonight, mostly clear. Lows in the upper 50s. South winds around 5 miles an hour. Thursday, sunny. Highs in the mid-80s. South winds 10 to 15 miles an hour with gusts up to 25 miles an hour. Thursday night, partly cloudy. Lows in the mid-60s. South winds 10 to 15 miles an hour with gusts up to 25 miles an hour. Friday, mostly sunny. A chance of showers in the afternoon. Breezy with highs in the mid-80s. Southwest winds 15 to 25 miles an hour. Chance of rain 50%. Friday night, partly cloudy until midnight, then becoming mostly cloudy. A chance of thunderstorms. A chance of showers until midnight, then showers likely after midnight. Lows in the upper 60s. Southwest winds 15 to 20 miles an hour. Chance of rain 70%. Saturday through Sunday, mostly cloudy with a chance of showers and thunderstorms. Highs in the upper 80s. Lows in the upper 60s. Chance of rain 50%. Sunday night, mostly cloudy. A chance of showers after midnight. Lows in the upper 60s. Chance of rain 50%. Monday, mostly cloudy. A chance of showers in the morning, then showers likely with a chance of thunderstorms in the afternoon. Highs in the mid-80s. Chance of rain 70%. Monday night, a chance of thunderstorms until midnight. Mostly cloudy with a chance of showers. Lows in the upper 60s. Chance of rain 50%. Tuesday, partly sunny. A chance of showers and thunderstorms in the afternoon. Highs in the upper 80s. Chance of rain 40%. Tuesday night, mostly cloudy. A chance of showers after midnight. Lows in the upper 60s. Chance of rain 40%. Wednesday, partly sunny. A chance of showers and thunderstorms in the afternoon. Highs in the upper 80s. Chance of rain 40%. Again, the forecast for Champaign, Urbana and surrounding areas of East Central Illinois for the rest of tonight, mostly clear. Lows in the upper 50s. South winds around 5 miles an hour. The time is currently 2:01 a.m. Central Daylight Time. 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Now for the official National Weather Service forecast for Champaign, Urbana and surrounding areas of East Central Illinois. Rest of tonight, mostly clear. Low in the
upper 50s. South winds around 5 miles an hour. Thursday, sunny. Highs in the mid-80s. South winds 10 to 15 miles an hour with gusts up to 25 miles an hour. Thursday night, partly cloudy. Lows in the mid-60s. South winds 10 to 15 miles an hour with gusts up to 25 miles an hour. Friday, mostly sunny. A chance of showers in the afternoon. Breezy with highs in the mid-80s. Southwest winds 15 to 25 miles an hour. Chance of rain 50%. Friday night, partly cloudy until midnight, then becoming mostly cloudy. A chance of thunderstorms. A chance of showers until midnight, then showers likely after midnight. Lows in the upper 60s. Southwest winds 15 to 20 miles an hour. Chance of rain 70%. Saturday through Sunday, mostly cloudy with a chance of showers and thunderstorms. Highs in the upper 80s. Lows in the upper 60s. Chance of rain 50%. Sunday night, mostly cloudy. A chance of showers after midnight. Lows in the upper 60s. Chance of rain 50%. Monday, mostly cloudy. A chance of showers in the morning, then showers likely with a chance of thunderstorms in the afternoon. Highs in the mid-80s. Chance of rain 70%. Monday night, a chance of thunderstorms until midnight. Mostly cloudy with a chance of showers. Lows in the upper 60s. Chance of rain 50%. Tuesday, partly sunny. A chance of showers and thunderstorms in the afternoon. Highs in the upper 80s. Chance of rain 40%. Tuesday night, mostly cloudy. A chance of showers after midnight. Lows in the upper 60s. Chance of rain 40%. Wednesday, partly sunny. A chance of showers and thunderstorms in the afternoon. Highs in the upper 80s. Chance of rain 40%. Again, the forecast for Champaign, Urbana and surrounding areas of East Central Illinois for the rest of tonight, mostly clear. Lows in the upper 50s. South winds around 5 miles an hour. At 2 a.m. at the Champaign Airport, skies were clear. The temperature was 62 degrees, the dew point was 51, and the relative humidity was 67%. The wind was south at 8 miles an hour. The pressure was 30.19 inches and steady. Elsewhere around the area, skies ranged from clear to partly cloudy, and temperatures were around 60 degrees. And once again at 2 a.m. at the Champaign Airport, under clear skies, the temperature was 62. The time is currently 2:05 a.m. Central Daylight Time. 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Now for the official National Weather Service forecast for Champaign, Urbana and surrounding areas of East Central Illinois. Rest of tonight, mostly clear. Lows in the upper 50s. South winds around 5 miles an hour. Thursday, sunny. Highs in the mid-80s. South winds 10 to 15 miles an hour with gusts up to 25 miles an hour. Thursday night, partly cloudy. Lows in the mid-60s. South winds 10 to 15 miles an hour with gusts up to 25 miles an hour. Friday, mostly sunny. A chance of showers in the afternoon. Breezy with highs in the mid-80s. Southwest winds 15 to 25 miles an hour. Chance of rain 50%. Friday night, partly cloudy until midnight, then becoming mostly cloudy. A chance of thunderstorms. A chance of showers until midnight, then showers likely after midnight. Lows in the upper 60s. Southwest winds 15 to 20 miles an hour. Chance of rain 70%. Saturday through Sunday, mostly cloudy with a chance of showers and thunderstorms. Highs in the upper 80s. Lows in the upper 60s. Chance of rain 50%. Sunday night, mostly cloudy. A chance of showers after midnight. Lows in the upper 60s. Chance of rain 50%. Monday, mostly cloudy. A chance of showers in the morning, then showers likely with a chance of thunderstorms in the afternoon. Highs in the mid-80s. Chance of rain 70%. Monday night, a chance of thunderstorms until midnight. Mostly cloudy with a chance of showers. Lows in the upper 60s.
chance of rain 50%. Tuesday, partly sunny. A chance of showers and thunderstorms in the afternoon. Highs in the upper 80s. Chance of rain 40%. Tuesday night, mostly cloudy. A chance of showers after midnight. Lows in the upper 60s. Chance of rain 40%. Wednesday, partly sunny. A chance of showers and thunderstorms in the afternoon. Highs in the upper 80s. Chance of rain 40%. Again, the forecast for Champaign, Urbana and surrounding areas of East Central Illinois for the rest of tonight, mostly clear. Lows in the upper 50s. South winds around 5 miles an hour. 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Programming originates from NOAA's National Weather Service office in Lincoln and transmits from the WCIA television tower near Seymour. The station serves the following counties: Champaign, DeWitt, Coles, Douglas, Edgar, Ford, Moultrie, Piatt, and Vermilion. 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At 2 a.m. at the Champaign Airport, skies were clear. The temperature was 62 degrees, the dew point was 51, and the relative humidity was 67%. The wind was south at 8 miles an hour. The pressure was 30.19 inches and steady. Elsewhere around the area, skies ranged from clear to partly cloudy, and temperatures were around 60 degrees. And once again at 2 a.m. at the Champaign Airport, under clear skies, the temperature was 62. Looking elsewhere around the Midwest at 2 a.m., Chicago was mostly cloudy, and 63. Indianapolis was partly cloudy, and 67. St. Louis was mostly cloudy, and 70. Kansas City was partly cloudy, and 69. Des Moines was mostly cloudy, and 68. Milwaukee was mostly cloudy, and 61. The time is currently 2:09 a.m. Central Daylight Time. 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Now for the official National Weather Service forecast for Champaign, Urbana and surrounding areas of East Central Illinois. Rest of tonight, mostly clear. Lows in the upper 50s. South winds around 5 miles an hour. Thursday, sunny. Highs in the mid-80s. South winds 10 to 15 miles an hour with gusts up to 25 miles an hour. Thursday night, partly cloudy. Lows in the mid-60s. South winds 10 to 15 miles an hour with gusts up to 25 miles an hour. Friday, mostly sunny. A chance of showers in the afternoon. Breezy with highs in the mid-80s. Southwest winds 15 to 25 miles an hour. Chance of rain 50%. Friday night, partly cloudy until midnight, then becoming mostly cloudy. A chance of thunderstorms. A chance of showers until midnight, then showers likely after midnight. Lows in the upper 60s. Southwest winds 15 to 20 miles an hour. Chance of rain 70%. Saturday through Sunday, mostly cloudy with a chance of showers and thunderstorms. Highs in the upper 80s. Lows in the upper 60s. Chance of rain 50%. Sunday night, mostly cloudy. A chance of showers after midnight. Lows in the upper 60s. Chance of rain 50%. Monday, mostly cloudy. A chance of showers in the morning, then showers likely with a chance of thunderstorms in the afternoon. Highs in the mid-80s. Chance of rain 70%. Monday night, a chance of thunderstorms until midnight. Mostly cloudy with a chance of showers. Lows in the upper 60s. Chance of rain 50%. Tuesday, partly sunny. A chance of showers and thunderstorms in the afternoon. Highs in the upper 80s. Chance of rain 40%. Tuesday night, mostly cloudy. A chance of showers after midnight. Lows in the upper 60s. Chance of rain 40%. Wednesday, partly sunny. A chance of showers and thunderstorms in the afternoon. Highs in the upper 80s. Chance of rain 40%. Again, the forecast for Champaign, Urbana and surrounding areas of East Central Illinois for the rest of tonight, mostly clear.
lows in the upper 50s.

Winds around 5 miles an hour. At 2 a.m. at the Champaign Airport, skies were partly cloudy. The temperature was 62 degrees, the dew point was 51, and the relative humidity was 67%. The wind was south at 8 miles an hour. The pressure was 30.19 inches and steady. Elsewhere around the area, skies ranged from clear to partly cloudy, and temperatures were around 60 degrees. And once again at 2 a.m. at the Champaign Airport, under partly cloudy skies, the temperature was 62. Looking elsewhere around the Midwest at 2 a.m., Chicago was mostly cloudy, and 63. Indianapolis was partly cloudy, and 67. St. Louis was mostly cloudy, and 70. Kansas City was partly cloudy, and 69. Des Moines was mostly cloudy, and 68. Milwaukee was mostly cloudy, and 61. The time is currently 2:13 a.m. Central Daylight Time. 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Now for the official National Weather Service forecast for Champaign, Urbana, and surrounding areas of East Central Illinois. Rest of tonight, mostly clear. Lows in the upper 50s. South winds around 5 miles an hour. Thursday, sunny. Highs in the mid-80s. South winds 10 to 15 miles an hour with gusts up to 25 miles an hour. Thursday night, partly cloudy. Lows in the mid-60s. South winds 10 to 15 miles an hour with gusts up to 25 miles an hour. Friday, mostly sunny. A chance of showers in the afternoon. Breezy with highs in the mid-80s. Southwest winds 15 to 25 miles an hour. Chance of rain 50%. Friday night, partly cloudy until midnight, then becoming mostly cloudy. A chance of thunderstorms. A chance of showers until midnight, then showers likely after midnight. Lows in the upper 60s. Southwest winds 15 to 20 miles an hour. Chance of rain 70%. Saturday through Sunday, mostly cloudy with a chance of showers and thunderstorms. Highs in the upper 80s. Lows in the upper 60s. Chance of rain 50%. Sunday night, mostly cloudy. A chance of showers after midnight. Lows in the upper 60s. Chance of rain 50%. Monday, mostly cloudy. A chance of showers in the morning, then showers likely with a chance of thunderstorms in the afternoon. Highs in the mid-80s. Chance of rain 70%. Monday night, a chance of thunderstorms until midnight. Mostly cloudy with a chance of showers. Lows in the upper 60s. Chance of rain 50%. Tuesday, partly sunny. A chance of showers and thunderstorms in the afternoon. Highs in the upper 80s. Chance of rain 40%. Tuesday night, mostly cloudy. A chance of showers after midnight. Lows in the upper 60s. Chance of rain 40%. Wednesday, partly sunny. A chance of showers and thunderstorms in the afternoon. Highs in the upper 80s. Chance of rain 40%. Again, the forecast for Champaign, Urbana, and surrounding areas of East Central Illinois for the rest of tonight, mostly clear. Lows in the upper 50s. South winds around 5 miles an hour. At 2 a.m. at the Champaign Airport, skies were partly cloudy. The temperature was 62 degrees, the dew point was 51, and the relative humidity was 67%. The wind was south at 8 miles an hour. The pressure was 30.19 inches and steady. Elsewhere around the area, skies ranged from clear to partly cloudy, and temperatures were around 60 degrees. And once again at 2 a.m. at the Champaign Airport, under partly cloudy skies, the temperature was 62. Looking elsewhere around the Midwest at 2 a.m., Chicago was mostly cloudy, and 63. Indianapolis was partly cloudy, and 67. St. Louis was mostly cloudy, and 70. Kansas City was partly cloudy, and 69. Des Moines was mostly cloudy, and 68. Milwaukee was mostly cloudy, and 61. The time is currently 2:17 a.m. Central Daylight Time. 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Now for the official National Weather Service forecast for Champaign,

and surrounding areas of east central Illinois. Rest of tonight, mostly clear. Lows in the upper 50s. South winds around 5 miles an hour. Thursday, sunny. Highs in the mid 80s. South winds 10 to 15 miles an hour with gusts up to 25 miles an hour. Thursday night, partly cloudy. Lows in the mid 60s. South winds 10 to 15 miles an hour with gusts up to 25 miles an hour. Friday, mostly sunny. A chance of showers in the afternoon. Breezy with highs in the mid 80s. Southwest winds 15 to 25 miles an hour. Chance of rain 50%. Friday night, partly cloudy until midnight, then becoming mostly cloudy. A chance of thunderstorms. A chance of showers until midnight, then showers likely after midnight. Lows in the upper 60s. Southwest winds 15 to 20 miles an hour. Chance of rain 70%. Saturday through Sunday, mostly cloudy with a chance of showers and thunderstorms. Highs in the upper 80s. Lows in the upper 60s. Chance of rain 50%. Sunday night, mostly cloudy. A chance of showers after midnight. Lows in the upper 60s. Chance of rain 50%. Monday, mostly cloudy. A chance of showers in the morning, then showers likely with a chance of thunderstorms in the afternoon. Highs in the mid-80s. Chance of rain 70%. Monday night, a chance of thunderstorms until midnight. Mostly cloudy with a chance of showers. Lows in the upper 60s. Chance of rain 50%. Tuesday, partly sunny. A chance of showers and thunderstorms in the afternoon. Highs in the upper 80s. Chance of rain 40%. Tuesday night, mostly cloudy. A chance of showers after midnight. Lows in the upper 60s. Chance of rain 40%. Wednesday, partly sunny. A chance of showers and thunderstorms in the afternoon. Highs in the upper 80s. Chance of rain 40%. Again, the forecast for Champaign, Urbana and surrounding areas of east central Illinois for the rest of tonight, mostly clear. Lows in the upper 50s. South winds around 5 miles an hour. At 2 a.m. at the Champaign Airport, skies were partly cloudy. The temperature was 62 degrees, the dew point was 51, and the relative humidity was 67%. The wind was south at 8 miles an hour. The pressure was 30.19 inches and steady. Elsewhere around the area, skies ranged from clear to partly cloudy, and temperatures were around 60 degrees. And once again at 2 a.m. at the Champaign Airport, under partly cloudy skies, the temperature was 62. Looking elsewhere around the Midwest at 2 a.m., Chicago was mostly cloudy, and 63. Indianapolis was partly cloudy, and 67. St. Louis was mostly cloudy, and 70. Kansas City was partly cloudy, and 69. Des Moines was mostly cloudy, and 68. Milwaukee was mostly cloudy, and 61. The time is currently 2:20 a.m. Central Daylight Time. 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Now for the official National Weather Service forecast for Champaign, Urbana and surrounding areas of east central Illinois. Rest of tonight, mostly clear. Lows in the upper 50s. South winds around 5 miles an hour. Thursday, sunny. Highs in the mid-80s. South winds 10 to 15 miles an hour with gusts up to 25 miles an hour. Thursday night, partly cloudy. Lows in the mid-60s. South winds 10 to 15 miles an hour with gusts up to 25 miles an hour. Friday, mostly sunny. A chance of showers in the afternoon. Breezy with highs in the mid-80s. Southwest winds 15 to 25 miles an hour. Chance of rain 50%. Friday night, partly cloudy until midnight, then becoming mostly cloudy. A chance of thunderstorms. A chance of showers until midnight, then showers likely after midnight. Lows in the upper 60s. Southwest winds 15 to 20 miles an hour. Chance of rain 70%. Saturday through Sunday, mostly cloudy with a chance of showers and thunderstorms. Highs in the upper 80s. Lows in the upper 60s. Chance of rain 50%.

Sunday night, mostly cloudy. A chance of showers after midnight. Lows in the upper 60s. Chance of rain 50%. Monday, mostly cloudy. A chance of showers in the morning, then showers likely with a chance of thunderstorms in the afternoon. Highs in the mid-80s. Chance of rain 70%. Monday night, a chance of thunderstorms until midnight. Mostly cloudy with a chance of showers. Lows in the upper 60s. Chance of rain 50%. Tuesday, partly sunny. A chance of showers and thunderstorms in the afternoon. Highs in the upper 80s. Chance of rain 40%. Tuesday night, mostly cloudy. A chance of showers after midnight. Lows in the upper 60s. Chance of rain 40%. Wednesday, partly sunny. A chance of showers and thunderstorms in the afternoon. Highs in the upper 80s. Chance of rain 40%. Again, the forecast for Champaign, Urbana and surrounding areas of East Central Illinois for the rest of tonight, mostly clear. Lows in the upper 50s. South winds around 5 miles an hour. At 2 a.m. at the Champaign Airport, skies were partly cloudy. The temperature was 62 degrees, the dew point was 51, and the relative humidity was 67%. The wind was south at 8 miles an hour. The pressure was 30.19 inches and steady. Elsewhere around the area, skies ranged from clear to partly cloudy, and temperatures were around 60 degrees. And once again at 2 a.m. at the Champaign Airport, under partly cloudy skies, the temperature was 62. Looking elsewhere around the Midwest at 2 a.m., Chicago was mostly cloudy, and 63. Indianapolis was partly cloudy, and 67. St. Louis was mostly cloudy, and 70. Kansas City was partly cloudy, and 69. Des Moines was mostly cloudy, and 68. Milwaukee was mostly cloudy, and 61. The time is currently 2:24 a.m. Central Daylight Time. 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Now for the official National Weather Service forecast for Champaign, Urbana and surrounding areas of East Central Illinois. Rest of tonight, mostly clear. Lows in the upper 50s. South winds around 5 miles an hour. Thursday, sunny. Highs in the mid-80s. South winds 10 to 15 miles an hour with gusts up to 25 miles an hour. Thursday night, partly cloudy. Lows in the mid-60s. South winds 10 to 15 miles an hour with gusts up to 25 miles an hour. Friday, mostly sunny. A chance of showers in the afternoon. Breezy with highs in the mid-80s. Southwest winds 15 to 25 miles an hour. Chance of rain 50%. Friday night, partly cloudy until midnight, then becoming mostly cloudy. A chance of thunderstorms. A chance of showers until midnight, then showers likely after midnight. Lows in the upper 60s. Southwest winds 15 to 20 miles an hour. Chance of rain 70%. Saturday through Sunday, mostly cloudy with a chance of showers and thunderstorms. Highs in the upper 80s. Lows in the upper 60s. Chance of rain 50%. Sunday night, mostly cloudy. A chance of showers after midnight. Lows in the upper 60s. Chance of rain 50%. Monday, mostly cloudy. A chance of showers in the morning, then showers likely with a chance of thunderstorms in the afternoon. Highs in the mid-80s. Chance of rain 70%. Monday night, a chance of thunderstorms until midnight. Mostly cloudy with a chance of showers. Lows in the upper 60s. Chance of rain 50%. Tuesday, partly sunny. A chance of showers and thunderstorms in the afternoon. Highs in the upper 80s. Chance of rain 40%. Tuesday night, mostly cloudy. A chance of showers after midnight. Lows in the upper 60s. Chance of rain 40%. Wednesday, partly sunny. A chance of showers and thunderstorms in the afternoon. Highs in the upper 80s. Chance of rain 40%. Again, the forecast for Champaign, Urbana and surrounding areas of East Central Illinois for the rest of tonight, mostly clear. Lows in the upper 50s. South winds around 5 miles an hour.

at 2 a.m. at the Champaign Airport, skies were partly cloudy. The temperature was 62 degrees, the dew point was 51, and the relative humidity was 67%. The wind was south at 8 miles an hour. The pressure was 30.19 inches and steady. Elsewhere around the area, skies ranged from clear to partly cloudy, and temperatures were around 60 degrees. And once again at 2 a.m. at the Champaign Airport, under partly cloudy skies, the temperature was 62. Looking elsewhere around the Midwest at 2 a.m., Chicago was mostly cloudy, and 63. Indianapolis was partly cloudy, and 67. St. Louis was mostly cloudy, and 70. Kansas City was partly cloudy, and 69. Des Moines was mostly cloudy, and 68. Milwaukee was mostly cloudy, and 61. The time is currently 2:28 a.m. Central Daylight Time. 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Now for the official National Weather Service forecast for Champaign, Urbana, and surrounding areas of East Central Illinois. Rest of tonight, mostly clear. Lows in the upper 50s. South winds around 5 miles an hour. Thursday, sunny. Highs in the mid-80s. South winds 10 to 15 miles an hour with gusts up to 25 miles an hour. Thursday night, partly cloudy. Lows in the mid-60s. South winds 10 to 15 miles an hour with gusts up to 25 miles an hour. Friday, mostly sunny. A chance of showers in the afternoon. Breezy with highs in the mid-80s. Southwest winds 15 to 25 miles an hour. Chance of rain 50%. Friday night, partly cloudy until midnight, then becoming mostly cloudy. A chance of thunderstorms. A chance of showers until midnight, then showers likely after midnight. Lows in the upper 60s. Southwest winds 15 to 20 miles an hour. Chance of rain 70%. Saturday through Sunday, mostly cloudy with a chance of showers and thunderstorms. Highs in the upper 80s. Lows in the upper 60s. Chance of rain 50%. Sunday night, mostly cloudy. A chance of showers after midnight. Lows in the upper 60s. Chance of rain 50%. Monday, mostly cloudy. A chance of showers in the morning, then showers likely with a chance of thunderstorms in the afternoon. Highs in the mid-80s. Chance of rain 70%. Monday night, a chance of thunderstorms until midnight. Mostly cloudy with a chance of showers. Lows in the upper 60s. Chance of rain 50%. Tuesday, partly sunny. A chance of showers and thunderstorms in the afternoon. Highs in the upper 80s. Chance of rain 40%. Tuesday night, mostly cloudy. A chance of showers after midnight. Lows in the upper 60s. Chance of rain 40%. Wednesday, partly sunny. A chance of showers and thunderstorms in the afternoon. Highs in the upper 80s. Chance of rain 40%. Again, the forecast for Champaign, Urbana, and surrounding areas of East Central Illinois for the rest of tonight, mostly clear. Lows in the upper 50s. South winds around 5 miles an hour. At 2 a.m. at the Champaign Airport, skies were partly cloudy. The temperature was 62 degrees, the dew point was 51, and the relative humidity was 67%. The wind was south at 8 miles an hour. The pressure was 30.19 inches and steady. Elsewhere around the area, skies ranged from clear to partly cloudy, and temperatures were around 60 degrees. And once again at 2 a.m. at the Champaign Airport, under partly cloudy skies, the temperature was 62. Looking elsewhere around the Midwest at 2 a.m., Chicago was mostly cloudy, and 63. Indianapolis was partly cloudy, and 67. St. Louis was mostly cloudy, and 70. Kansas City was partly cloudy, and 69. Des Moines was mostly cloudy, and 68. Milwaukee was mostly cloudy, and 61. The time is currently 2:32 a.m. Central Daylight Time. 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Now for the official National Weather Service forecast for Champaign, Urbana, and surrounding areas of East Central.

Illinois. Rest of tonight, mostly clear. Lows in the upper 50s. South winds around 5 miles an hour. Thursday, sunny. Highs in the mid-80s. South winds 10 to 15 miles an hour with gusts up to 25 miles an hour. Thursday night, partly cloudy. Lows in the mid-60s. South winds 10 to 15 miles an hour with gusts up to 25 miles an hour. Friday, mostly sunny. A chance of showers in the afternoon. Breezy with highs in the mid-80s. Southwest winds 15 to 25 miles an hour. Chance of rain 50%. Friday night, partly cloudy until midnight, then becoming mostly cloudy. An hour with gusts up to 25 miles an hour. Friday, mostly sunny. A chance of showers in the afternoon. Breezy with highs in the mid-80s. Southwest winds 15 to 25 miles an hour. Chance of rain 50%. Friday night, partly cloudy until midnight, then becoming mostly cloudy. A chance of thunderstorms. A chance of showers until midnight, then showers likely after midnight. Lows in the upper 60s. Southwest winds 15 to 20 miles an hour. Chance of rain 70%. Saturday through Sunday, mostly cloudy with a chance of showers and thunderstorms. Highs in the upper 80s. Lows in the upper 60s. Chance of rain 50%. Sunday night, mostly cloudy. A chance of showers after midnight. Lows in the upper 60s. Chance of rain 50%. Monday, mostly cloudy. A chance of showers in the morning, then showers likely with a chance of thunderstorms in the afternoon. Highs in the mid-80s. Chance of rain 70%. Monday night, a chance of thunderstorms until midnight. Mostly cloudy with a chance of showers. Lows in the upper 60s. Chance of rain 50%. Tuesday, partly sunny. A chance of showers and thunderstorms in the afternoon. Highs in the upper 80s. Chance of rain 40%. Tuesday night, mostly cloudy. A chance of showers after midnight. Lows in the upper 60s. Chance of rain 40%. Wednesday, partly sunny. A chance of showers and thunderstorms in the afternoon. Highs in the upper 80s. Chance of rain 40%. Again, the forecast for Champaign, Urbana, and surrounding areas of East Central Illinois for the rest of tonight, mostly clear. Lows in the upper 50s. South winds around 5 miles an hour. At 2 a.m. at the Champaign Airport, skies were partly cloudy. The temperature was 62 degrees, the dew point was 51, and the relative humidity was 67%. The wind was south at 8 miles an hour. The pressure was 30.19 inches and steady. Elsewhere around the area, skies ranged from clear to partly cloudy, and temperatures were around 60 degrees. And once again at 2 a.m. at the Champaign Airport, under partly cloudy skies, the temperature was 62. Looking elsewhere around the Midwest at 2 a.m., Chicago was mostly cloudy, and 63. Indianapolis was partly cloudy, and 67. St. Louis was mostly cloudy, and 70. Kansas City was partly cloudy, and 69. Des Moines was mostly cloudy, and 68. Milwaukee was mostly cloudy, and 61. The time is currently 2:35 a.m. Central Daylight Time. 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Now for the official National Weather Service forecast for Champaign, Urbana, and surrounding areas of East Central Illinois. Rest of tonight, mostly clear. Lows in the upper 50s. South winds around 5 miles an hour. Thursday, sunny. Highs in the mid-80s. South winds 10 to 15 miles an hour with gusts up to 25 miles an hour. Thursday night, partly cloudy. Lows in the mid-60s. South winds 10 to 15 miles an hour with gusts up to 25 miles an hour. Friday, mostly sunny. A chance of showers in the afternoon. Breezy with highs in the mid-80s. Southwest winds 15 to 25 miles an hour. Chance of rain 50%. Friday night, partly cloudy until midnight, then becoming mostly cloudy. A chance of thunderstorms. A chance of showers until midnight, then showers likely after midnight.

Lows in the upper 60s. Southwest winds 15 to 20 miles an hour. Chance of rain 70%. Saturday through Sunday, mostly cloudy with a chance of showers and thunderstorms. Highs in the upper 80s. Lows in the upper 60s. Chance of rain 50%. Sunday night, mostly cloudy. A chance of showers after midnight. Lows in the upper 60s. Chance of rain 50%. Monday, mostly cloudy. A chance of showers in the morning, then showers likely with a chance of thunderstorms in the afternoon. Highs in the mid-80s. Chance of rain 70%. Monday night, a chance of thunderstorms until midnight. Mostly cloudy with a chance of showers. Lows in the upper 60s. Chance of rain 50%. Tuesday, partly sunny. A chance of showers and thunderstorms in the afternoon. Highs in the upper 80s. Chance of rain 40%. Tuesday night, mostly cloudy. A chance of showers after midnight. Lows in the upper 60s. Chance of rain 40%. Wednesday, partly sunny. A chance of showers and thunderstorms in the afternoon. Highs in the upper 80s. Chance of rain 40%. Again, the forecast for Champaign, Urbana and surrounding areas of East Central Illinois for the rest of tonight, mostly clear. Lows in the upper 50s. South winds around 5 miles an hour. At 2 a.m. at the Champaign Airport, skies were partly cloudy. The temperature was 62 degrees, the dew point was 51, and the relative humidity was 67%. The wind was south at 8 miles an hour. The pressure was 30.19 inches and steady. Elsewhere around the area, skies ranged from clear to partly cloudy, and temperatures were around 60 degrees. And once again at 2 a.m. at the Champaign Airport, under partly cloudy skies, the temperature was 62. Looking elsewhere around the Midwest at 2 a.m., Chicago was mostly cloudy, and 63. Indianapolis was partly cloudy, and 67. St. Louis was mostly cloudy, and 70. Kansas City was partly cloudy, and 69. Des Moines was mostly cloudy, and 68. Milwaukee was mostly cloudy, and 61. The time is currently 2:39 a.m. Central Daylight Time. 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Now for the official National Weather Service forecast for Champaign, Urbana and surrounding areas of East Central Illinois. Rest of tonight, mostly clear. Lows in the upper 50s. South winds around 5 miles an hour. Thursday, sunny. Highs in the mid-80s. South winds 10 to 15 miles an hour with gusts up to 25 miles an hour. Thursday night, partly cloudy. Lows in the mid-60s. South winds 10 to 15 miles an hour with gusts up to 25 miles an hour. Friday, mostly sunny. A chance of showers in the afternoon. Breezy with highs in the mid-80s. Southwest winds 15 to 25 miles an hour. Chance of rain 50%. Friday night, partly cloudy until midnight, then becoming mostly cloudy. A chance of thunderstorms. A chance of showers until midnight, then showers likely after midnight. Lows in the upper 60s. Southwest winds 15 to 20 miles an hour. Chance of rain 70%. Saturday through Sunday, mostly cloudy with a chance of showers and thunderstorms. Highs in the upper 80s. Lows in the upper 60s. Chance of rain 50%. Sunday night, mostly cloudy. A chance of showers after midnight. Lows in the upper 60s. Chance of rain 50%. Monday, mostly cloudy. A chance of showers in the morning, then showers likely with a chance of thunderstorms in the afternoon. Highs in the mid-80s. Chance of rain 70%. Monday night, a chance of thunderstorms until midnight. Mostly cloudy with a chance of showers. Lows in the upper 60s. Chance of rain 50%. Tuesday, partly sunny. A chance of showers and thunderstorms in the afternoon. Highs in the upper 80s. Chance of rain 40%. Tuesday night, mostly cloudy. A chance of showers after midnight. Lows in the upper 60s. Chance of rain 40%. Wednesday, partly sunny.

Cloudy. A chance of showers in the morning, then showers likely with a chance of thunderstorms in the afternoon. Highs in the mid-80s. Chance of rain 70%. Monday night, a chance of thunderstorms until midnight. Mostly cloudy with a chance of showers. Lows in the upper 60s. Chance of rain 50%. Tuesday, partly sunny. A chance of showers and thunderstorms in the afternoon. Highs in the upper 80s. Chance of rain 40%. Tuesday night, mostly cloudy. A chance of showers after midnight. Lows in the upper 60s. Chance of rain 40%. Wednesday, partly sunny. A chance of showers and thunderstorms in the afternoon. Highs in the upper 80s. Chance of rain 40%. Again, the forecast for Champaign, Urbana and surrounding areas of East Central Illinois for the rest of tonight, mostly clear. Lows in the upper 50s. South winds around 5 miles an hour. At 2 a.m. at the Champaign Airport, skies were partly cloudy. The temperature was 62 degrees, the dew point was 51, and the relative humidity was 67%. The wind was south at 8 miles an hour. The pressure was 30.19 inches and steady. Elsewhere around the area, skies ranged from clear to partly cloudy, and temperatures were around 60 degrees. And once again at 2 a.m. at the Champaign Airport, under partly cloudy skies, the temperature was 62. Looking elsewhere around the Midwest at 2 a.m., Chicago was mostly cloudy, and 63. Indianapolis was partly cloudy, and 67. St. Louis was mostly cloudy, and 70. Kansas City was partly cloudy, and 69. Des Moines was mostly cloudy, and 68. Milwaukee was mostly cloudy, and 61. The time is currently 2:54 a.m. Central Daylight Time. 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Now for the official National Weather Service forecast for Champaign, Urbana and surrounding areas of East Central Illinois. Rest of tonight, mostly clear. Lows in the upper 50s. South winds around 5 miles an hour. Thursday, sunny. Highs in the mid-80s. South winds 10 to 15 miles an hour with gusts up to 25 miles an hour. Thursday night, partly cloudy. Lows in the mid-60s. South winds 10 to 15 miles an hour with gusts up to 25 miles an hour. Friday, mostly sunny. A chance of showers in the afternoon. Breezy with highs in the mid-80s. Southwest winds 15 to 25 miles an hour. Chance of rain 50%. Friday night, partly cloudy until midnight, then becoming mostly cloudy. A chance of thunderstorms. A chance of showers until midnight, then showers likely after midnight. Lows in the upper 60s. Southwest winds 15 to 20 miles an hour. Chance of rain 70%. Saturday through Sunday, mostly cloudy with a chance of showers and thunderstorms. Highs in the upper 80s. Lows in the upper 60s. Chance of rain 50%. Sunday night, mostly cloudy. A chance of showers after midnight. Lows in the upper 60s. Chance of rain 50%. Monday, mostly cloudy. A chance of showers in the morning, then showers likely with a chance of thunderstorms in the afternoon. Highs in the mid-80s. Chance of rain 70%. Monday night, a chance of thunderstorms until midnight. Mostly cloudy with a chance of showers. Lows in the upper 60s. Chance of rain 50%. Tuesday, partly sunny. A chance of showers and thunderstorms in the afternoon. Highs in the upper 80s. Chance of rain 40%. Tuesday night, mostly cloudy. A chance of showers after midnight. Lows in the upper 60s. Chance of rain 40%. Wednesday, partly sunny. A chance of showers and thunderstorms in the afternoon. Highs in the upper 80s. Chance of rain 40%. Again, the forecast for Champaign, Urbana and surrounding areas of East Central Illinois for the rest of tonight, mostly clear. Lows in the upper 50s. South winds around 5 miles an hour. At 2 a.m. at the Champaign Airport, skies were partly cloudy. The temperature was 62 degrees, the dew point was 51, and the relative humidity was 67.

percent. The wind was south at 8 miles an hour. The pressure was 30.19 inches and steady. Elsewhere around the area, skies ranged from clear to partly cloudy, and temperatures were around 60 degrees. And once again at 2 a.m. at the Champaign Airport, under partly cloudy skies, the temperature was 62. Looking elsewhere around the Midwest at 2 a.m., Chicago was mostly cloudy, and 63. Indianapolis was partly cloudy, and 67. St. Louis was mostly cloudy, and 70. Kansas City was partly cloudy, and 69. Des Moines was mostly cloudy, and 68. Milwaukee was mostly cloudy, and 61. The time is currently 2:58 a.m. Central Daylight Time. 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Now for the official National Weather Service forecast for Champaign, Urbana, and surrounding areas of East Central Illinois. Rest of tonight, mostly clear. Lows in the upper 50s. South winds around 5 miles an hour. Thursday, sunny. Highs in the mid-80s. South winds 10 to 15 miles an hour with gusts up to 25 miles an hour. Thursday night, partly cloudy. Lows in the mid-60s. South winds 10 to 15 miles an hour with gusts up to 25 miles an hour. Friday, mostly sunny. A chance of showers in the afternoon. Breezy with highs in the mid-80s. Southwest winds 15 to 25 miles an hour. Chance of rain 50%. Friday night, partly cloudy until midnight, then becoming mostly cloudy. A chance of thunderstorms. A chance of showers until midnight, then showers likely after midnight. Lows in the upper 60s. Southwest winds 15 to 20 miles an hour. Chance of rain 70%. Saturday through Sunday, mostly cloudy with a chance of showers and thunderstorms. Highs in the upper 80s. Lows in the upper 60s. Chance of rain 50%. Sunday night, mostly cloudy. A chance of showers after midnight. Lows in the upper 60s. Chance of rain 50%. Monday, mostly cloudy. A chance of showers in the morning, then showers likely with a chance of thunderstorms in the afternoon. Highs in the mid-80s. Chance of rain 70%. Monday night, a chance of thunderstorms until midnight. Mostly cloudy with a chance of showers. Lows in the upper 60s. Chance of rain 50%. Tuesday, partly sunny. A chance of showers and thunderstorms in the afternoon. Highs in the upper 80s. Chance of rain 40%. Tuesday night, mostly cloudy. A chance of showers after midnight. Lows in the upper 60s. Chance of rain 40%. Wednesday, partly sunny. A chance of showers and thunderstorms in the afternoon. Highs in the upper 80s. Chance of rain 40%. Again, the forecast for Champaign, Urbana, and surrounding areas of East Central Illinois for the rest of tonight, mostly clear. Lows in the upper 50s. South winds around 5 miles an hour. The time is currently 3:01 a.m. Central Daylight Time. 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Now for the official National Weather Service forecast for Champaign, Urbana, and surrounding areas of East Central Illinois. Rest of tonight, mostly clear. Lows in the upper 50s. South winds around 5 miles an hour. Thursday, sunny. Highs in the mid-80s. South winds 10 to 15 miles an hour with gusts up to 25 miles an hour. Thursday night, partly cloudy. Lows in the mid-60s. South winds 10 to 15 miles an hour with gusts up to 25 miles an hour. Friday, mostly sunny. A chance of showers in the afternoon. Breezy with highs in the mid-80s. Southwest winds 15 to 25 miles an hour. Chance of rain 50%. Friday night, partly cloudy until midnight, then becoming mostly cloudy. A chance of thunderstorms. A chance of showers until midnight, then showers likely after midnight. Lows in the upper 60s. Southwest winds 15 to 20 miles an hour. Chance of rain 70%. Saturday through Sunday, mostly cloudy with a chance of showers and thunderstorms. Highs in the upper

80s. Lows in the upper 60s. Chance of rain 50%. Sunday night, mostly cloudy. A chance of showers after midnight. Lows in the upper 60s. Chance of rain 50%. Monday, mostly cloudy. A chance of showers in the morning, then showers likely with a chance of thunderstorms in the afternoon. Highs in the mid-80s. Chance of rain 70%. Monday night, a chance of thunderstorms until midnight. Mostly cloudy with a chance of showers. Lows in the upper 60s. Chance of rain 50%. Tuesday, partly sunny. A chance of showers and thunderstorms in the afternoon. Highs in the upper 80s. Chance of rain 40%. Tuesday night, mostly cloudy. A chance of showers after midnight. Lows in the upper 60s. Chance of rain 40%. Wednesday, partly sunny. A chance of showers and thunderstorms in the afternoon. Highs in the upper 80s. Chance of rain 40%. Again, the forecast for Champaign, Urbana and surrounding areas of East Central Illinois for the rest of tonight, mostly clear. Lows in the upper 50s. South winds around 5 miles an hour. At 3 a.m. at the Champaign Airport, skies were partly cloudy. The temperature was 61 degrees, the dew point was 51, and the relative humidity was 70%. The wind was south at 6 miles an hour. The pressure was 30.19 inches and steady. Elsewhere around the area, skies ranged from clear to partly cloudy, and temperatures were around 60 degrees. And once again at 3 a.m. at the Champaign Airport, under partly cloudy skies, the temperature was 61. The time is currently 3:04 a.m. Central Daylight Time. 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Now for the official National Weather Service forecast for Champaign, Urbana and surrounding areas of East Central Illinois. Rest of tonight, mostly clear. Lows in the upper 50s. South winds around 5 miles an hour. Thursday, sunny. Highs in the mid-80s. South winds 10 to 15 miles an hour with gusts up to 25 miles an hour. Thursday night, partly cloudy. Lows in the mid-60s. South winds 10 to 15 miles an hour with gusts up to 25 miles an hour. Friday, mostly sunny. A chance of showers in the afternoon. Breezy with highs in the mid-80s. Southwest winds 15 to 25 miles an hour. Chance of rain 50%. Friday night, partly cloudy until midnight, then becoming mostly cloudy. A chance of thunderstorms. A chance of showers until midnight, then showers likely after midnight. Lows in the upper 60s. Southwest winds 15 to 20 miles an hour. Chance of rain 70%. Saturday through Sunday, mostly cloudy with a chance of showers and thunderstorms. Highs in the upper 80s. Lows in the upper 60s. Chance of rain 50%. Sunday night, mostly cloudy. A chance of showers after midnight. Lows in the upper 60s. Chance of rain 50%. Monday, mostly cloudy. A chance of showers in the morning, then showers likely with a chance of thunderstorms in the afternoon. Highs in the mid-80s. Chance of rain 70%. Monday night, a chance of thunderstorms until midnight. Mostly cloudy with a chance of showers. Lows in the upper 60s. Chance of rain 50%. Tuesday, partly sunny. A chance of showers and thunderstorms in the afternoon. Highs in the upper 80s. Chance of rain 40%. Tuesday night, mostly cloudy. A chance of showers after midnight. Lows in the upper 60s. Chance of rain 40%. Wednesday, partly sunny. A chance of showers and thunderstorms in the afternoon. Highs in the upper 80s. Chance of rain 40%. Again, the forecast for Champaign, Urbana and surrounding areas of East Central Illinois for the rest of tonight, mostly clear. Lows in the upper 50s. South winds around 5 miles an hour. 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

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At 3 a.m. at the Champaign Airport, skies were partly cloudy. The temperature was 61 degrees, the dew point was 51, and the relative humidity was 70%. The wind was south at 6 miles an hour. The pressure was 30.19 inches and steady. Elsewhere around the area, skies ranged from clear to partly cloudy, and temperatures were around 60 degrees. And once again at 3 a.m. at the Champaign Airport, under partly cloudy skies, the temperature was 61. Looking elsewhere around the Midwest at 3 a.m., Chicago was mostly cloudy, and 64. Indianapolis was partly cloudy, and 64. St. Louis was mostly cloudy, and 66. Kansas City was partly cloudy, and 67. Des Moines was cloudy, and 66. Milwaukee was mostly cloudy, and 58. The time is currently 3:09 a.m. Central Daylight Time. 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Now for the official National Weather Service forecast for Champaign, Urbana, and surrounding areas of East Central Illinois. Rest of tonight, mostly clear. Lows in the upper 50s. South winds around 5 miles an hour. Thursday, sunny. Highs in the mid-80s. South winds 10 to 15 miles an hour with gusts up to 25 miles an hour. Thursday night, partly cloudy. Lows in the mid-60s. South winds 10 to 15 miles an hour with gusts up to 25 miles an hour. Friday, mostly sunny. A chance of showers in the afternoon. Breezy with highs in the mid-80s. Southwest winds 15 to 25 miles an hour. Chance of rain 50%. Friday night, partly cloudy until midnight, then becoming mostly cloudy. A chance of thunderstorms. A chance of showers until midnight, then showers likely after midnight. Lows in the upper 60s. Southwest winds 15 to 20 miles an hour. Chance of rain 70%. Saturday through Sunday, mostly cloudy with a chance of showers and thunderstorms. Highs in the upper 80s. Lows in the upper 60s. Chance of rain 50%. Sunday night, mostly cloudy. A chance of showers after midnight. Lows in the upper 60s. Chance of rain 50%. Monday, mostly cloudy. A chance of showers in the morning, then showers likely with a chance of thunderstorms in the afternoon. Highs in the mid-80s. Chance of rain 70%. Monday night, a chance of thunderstorms until midnight. Mostly cloudy with a chance of showers. Lows in the upper 60s. Chance of rain 50%. Tuesday, partly sunny. A chance of showers and thunderstorms in the afternoon. Highs in the upper 80s. Chance of rain 40%. Tuesday night, mostly cloudy. A chance of showers after midnight. Lows in the upper 60s. Chance of rain 40%. Wednesday, partly sunny. A chance of showers and thunderstorms in the afternoon. Highs in the upper 80s. Chance of rain 40%. Again, the forecast for Champaign, Urbana, and surrounding areas of East Central Illinois for the rest of tonight, mostly clear. Lows in the upper 50s. South winds around 5 miles an hour. Now for the official National Weather Service forecast for Champaign, Urbana, and surrounding areas of East Central Illinois. Today, sunny. Highs in the mid-80s. South winds 10 to 15 miles an hour with gusts up to 25 miles an hour. Tonight, partly cloudy. Lows in the mid-60s. South winds 10 to 15 miles an hour with gusts up to 25 miles an hour. Friday, mostly sunny. A chance of showers with a slight chance of thunderstorms in the afternoon. Breezy with highs in the mid-80s. Southwest winds 15 to 25 miles an hour. Chance of rain 50%. Friday night, partly cloudy until midnight, then becoming mostly cloudy. A chance of thunderstorms. A chance of showers until midnight, then showers likely after midnight. Lows in the upper 60s. Southwest winds 15 to 20 miles an hour.

of rain 70%. Saturday, partly sunny. A chance of showers and thunderstorms in the afternoon. Highs in the upper 80s. Southwest winds 10 to 15 miles an hour. Chance of rain 50%. Saturday night and Sunday, mostly cloudy. A chance of showers and thunderstorms. Lows in the upper 60s. Highs in the upper 80s. Chance of rain 50%. Sunday night, mostly cloudy. A chance of showers after midnight. Lows in the upper 60s. Chance of rain 50%. Monday, mostly cloudy. A chance of showers in the morning, then showers likely with a chance of thunderstorms in the afternoon. Highs in the mid-80s. Chance of rain 70%. Monday night, a chance of thunderstorms until midnight. Mostly cloudy with a chance of showers. Lows in the upper 60s. Chance of rain 50%. Tuesday, partly sunny. A chance of showers and thunderstorms in the afternoon. Highs in the upper 80s. Chance of rain 40%. Tuesday night, mostly cloudy. A chance of showers after midnight. Lows in the upper 60s. Chance of rain 40%. Wednesday, partly sunny. A chance of showers and thunderstorms in the afternoon. Highs in the upper 80s. Chance of rain 40%. Again, the forecast for Champaign, Urbana and surrounding areas of East Central Illinois for today, sunny. Highs in the mid-80s. South winds 10 to 15 miles an hour with gusts up to 25 miles an hour. At 3 a.m. at the Champaign Airport, skies were partly cloudy. The temperature was 61 degrees, the dew point was 51, and the relative humidity was 70%. The wind was south at 6 miles an hour. The pressure was 30.19 inches and steady. Elsewhere around the area, skies ranged from clear to partly cloudy, and temperatures were around 60 degrees. And once again at 3 a.m. at the Champaign Airport, under partly cloudy skies, the temperature was 61. Looking elsewhere around the Midwest at 3 a.m., Chicago was mostly cloudy, and 64. Indianapolis was partly cloudy, and 64. St. Louis was mostly cloudy, and 66. Kansas City was partly cloudy, and 67. Des Moines was cloudy, and 66. Milwaukee was mostly cloudy, and 58. The time is currently 3:15 a.m. Central Daylight Time. 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Now for the official National Weather Service forecast for Champaign, Urbana and surrounding areas of East Central Illinois. Today, sunny. Highs in the mid-80s. South winds 10 to 15 miles an hour with gusts up to 25 miles an hour. Tonight, partly cloudy. Lows in the mid-60s. South winds 10 to 15 miles an hour with gusts up to 25 miles an hour. Friday, mostly sunny. A chance of showers with a slight chance of thunderstorms in the afternoon. Breezy with highs in the mid-80s. Southwest winds 15 to 25 miles an hour. Chance of rain 50%. Friday night, partly cloudy until midnight, then becoming mostly cloudy. A chance of thunderstorms. A chance of showers until midnight, then showers likely after midnight. Lows in the upper 60s. Southwest winds 15 to 20 miles an hour. Chance of rain 70%. Saturday, partly sunny. A chance of showers and thunderstorms in the afternoon. Highs in the upper 80s. Southwest winds 10 to 15 miles an hour. Chance of rain 50%. Saturday night and Sunday, mostly cloudy. A chance of showers and thunderstorms. Lows in the upper 60s. Highs in the upper 80s. Chance of rain 50%. Sunday night, mostly cloudy. A chance of showers after midnight. Lows in the upper 60s. Chance of rain 50%. Monday, mostly cloudy. A chance of showers in the morning, then showers likely with a chance of thunderstorms in the afternoon. Highs in the mid-80s. Chance of rain 70%. Monday night, a chance of thunderstorms until midnight. Mostly cloudy with a chance of showers. Lows in the upper 60s. Chance of rain 50%. Tuesday, partly sunny. A chance of showers and thunderstorms in the afternoon.

highs in the upper 80s. Chance of rain 40%. Tuesday night, mostly cloudy. A chance of showers after midnight. Lows in the upper 60s. Chance of rain 40%. Wednesday, partly sunny. A chance of showers and thunderstorms in the afternoon. Highs in the upper 80s. Chance of rain 40%. Again, the forecast for Champaign, Urbana and surrounding areas of East Central Illinois for today, sunny. Highs in the mid-80s. South winds 10 to 15 miles an hour with gusts up to 25 miles an hour. At 3 a.m. at the Champaign Airport, skies were partly cloudy. The temperature was 61 degrees, the dew point was 51, and the relative humidity was 70%. The wind was south at 6 miles an hour. The pressure was 30.19 inches and steady. Elsewhere around the area, skies ranged from clear to partly cloudy, and temperatures were around 60 degrees. And once again at 3 a.m. at the Champaign Airport, under partly cloudy skies, the temperature was 61. Looking elsewhere around the Midwest at 3 a.m., Chicago was mostly cloudy, and 64. Indianapolis was partly cloudy, and 64. St. Louis was mostly cloudy, and 66. Kansas City was partly cloudy, and 67. Des Moines was cloudy, and 66. Milwaukee was mostly cloudy, and 58. The time is currently 3:19 a.m. Central Daylight Time. 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Now for the official National Weather Service forecast for Champaign, Urbana and surrounding areas of East Central Illinois. Today, sunny. Highs in the mid-80s. South winds 10 to 15 miles an hour with gusts up to 25 miles an hour. Tonight, partly cloudy. Lows in the mid-60s. South winds 10 to 15 miles an hour with gusts up to 25 miles an hour. Friday, mostly sunny. A chance of showers with a slight chance of thunderstorms in the afternoon. Breezy with highs in the mid-80s. Southwest winds 15 to 25 miles an hour. Chance of rain 50%. Friday night, partly cloudy until midnight, then becoming mostly cloudy. A chance of thunderstorms. A chance of showers until midnight, then showers likely after midnight. Lows in the upper 60s. Southwest winds 15 to 20 miles an hour. Chance of rain 70%. Saturday, partly sunny. A chance of showers and thunderstorms in the afternoon. Highs in the upper 80s. Southwest winds 10 to 15 miles an hour. Chance of rain 50%. Saturday night and Sunday, mostly cloudy. A chance of showers and thunderstorms. Lows in the upper 60s. Highs in the upper 80s. Chance of rain 50%. Sunday night, mostly cloudy. A chance of showers after midnight. Lows in the upper 60s. Chance of rain 50%. Monday, mostly cloudy. A chance of showers in the morning, then showers likely with a chance of thunderstorms in the afternoon. Highs in the mid-80s. Chance of rain 70%. Monday night, a chance of thunderstorms until midnight. Mostly cloudy with a chance of showers. Lows in the upper 60s. Chance of rain 50%. Tuesday, partly sunny. A chance of showers and thunderstorms in the afternoon. Highs in the upper 80s. Chance of rain 40%. Tuesday night, mostly cloudy. A chance of showers after midnight. Lows in the upper 60s. Chance of rain 40%. Wednesday, partly sunny. A chance of showers and thunderstorms in the afternoon. Highs in the upper 80s. Chance of rain 40%. Again, the forecast for Champaign, Urbana and surrounding areas of East Central Illinois for today, sunny. Highs in the mid-80s. South winds 10 to 15 miles an hour with gusts up to 25 miles an hour. At 3 a.m. at the Champaign Airport, skies were partly cloudy. The temperature was 61 degrees, the dew point was 51, and the relative humidity was 70%. The wind was south at 6 miles an hour. The pressure was 30.19 inches and steady. Elsewhere around the area, skies ranged from clear to partly cloudy, and temperatures were around 60 degrees.
And once again at 3 a.m. at the Champaign Airport, under partly cloudy skies, the temperature was 61. Looking elsewhere around the Midwest at 3 a.m., Chicago was mostly cloudy, and 64. Indianapolis was partly cloudy, and 64. St. Louis was mostly cloudy, and 66. Kansas City was partly cloudy, and 67. Des Moines was cloudy, and 66. Milwaukee was mostly cloudy, and 58. The time is currently 3:23 a.m. Central Daylight Time. 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Now for the official National Weather Service forecast for Champaign, Urbana, and surrounding areas of East Central Illinois. Today, sunny. Highs in the mid-80s. South winds 10 to 15 miles an hour with gusts up to 25 miles an hour. Tonight, partly cloudy. Lows in the mid-60s. South winds 10 to 15 miles an hour with gusts up to 25 miles an hour. Friday, mostly sunny. A chance of showers with a slight chance of thunderstorms in the afternoon. Breezy with highs in the mid-80s. Southwest winds 15 to 25 miles an hour. Chance of rain 50%. Friday night, partly cloudy until midnight, then becoming mostly cloudy. A chance of thunderstorms. A chance of showers until midnight, then showers likely after midnight. Lows in the upper 60s. Southwest winds 15 to 20 miles an hour. Chance of rain 70%. Saturday, partly sunny. A chance of showers and thunderstorms in the afternoon. Highs in the upper 80s. Southwest winds 10 to 15 miles an hour. Chance of rain 50%. Saturday night and Sunday, mostly cloudy. A chance of showers and thunderstorms. Lows in the upper 60s. Highs in the upper 80s. Chance of rain 50%. Sunday night, mostly cloudy. A chance of showers after midnight. Lows in the upper 60s. Chance of rain 50%. Monday, mostly cloudy. A chance of showers in the morning, then showers likely with a chance of thunderstorms in the afternoon. Highs in the mid-80s. Chance of rain 70%. Monday night, a chance of thunderstorms until midnight. Mostly cloudy with a chance of showers. Lows in the upper 60s. Chance of rain 50%. Tuesday, partly sunny. A chance of showers and thunderstorms in the afternoon. Highs in the upper 80s. Chance of rain 40%. Tuesday night, mostly cloudy. A chance of showers after midnight. Lows in the upper 60s. Chance of rain 40%. Wednesday, partly sunny. A chance of showers and thunderstorms in the afternoon. Highs in the upper 80s. Chance of rain 40%. Again, the forecast for Champaign, Urbana, and surrounding areas of East Central Illinois for today, sunny. Highs in the mid-80s. South winds 10 to 15 miles an hour with gusts up to 25 miles an hour. At 3 a.m. at the Champaign Airport, skies were partly cloudy. The temperature was 61 degrees, the dew point was 51, and the relative humidity was 70%. The wind was south at 6 miles an hour. The pressure was 30.19 inches and steady. Elsewhere around the area, skies ranged from clear to partly cloudy, and temperatures were around 60 degrees. And once again at 3 a.m. at the Champaign Airport, under partly cloudy skies, the temperature was 61. Looking elsewhere around the Midwest at 3 a.m., Chicago was mostly cloudy, and 64. Indianapolis was partly cloudy, and 64. St. Louis was mostly cloudy, and 66. Kansas City was partly cloudy, and 67. Des Moines was cloudy, and 66. Milwaukee was mostly cloudy, and 58. The time is currently 3:27 a.m. Central Daylight Time. 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Now for the official National Weather Service forecast for Champaign, Urbana, and surrounding areas of East Central Illinois. Today, sunny. Highs in the mid-80s. South winds 10 to 15 miles an hour with gusts up to 25 miles an hour. Tonight, partly cloudy. Lows in the mid-60s.
South winds 10 to 15 miles an hour with gusts up to 25 miles an hour. Friday, most

partly sunny. A chance of showers with a slight chance of thunderstorms in the afternoon. Breezy with highs in the mid-80s. Southwest winds 15 to 25 miles an hour. Chance of rain 50%. Friday night, partly cloudy until midnight, then becoming mostly cloudy. A chance of thunderstorms. A chance of showers until midnight, then showers likely after midnight. Lows in the upper 60s. Southwest winds 15 to 20 miles an hour. Chance of rain 70%. Saturday, partly sunny. A chance of showers and thunderstorms in the afternoon. Highs in the upper 80s. Southwest winds 10 to 15 miles an hour. Chance of rain 50%. Saturday night and Sunday, mostly cloudy. A chance of showers and thunderstorms. Lows in the upper 60s. Highs in the upper 80s. Chance of rain 50%. Sunday night, mostly cloudy. A chance of showers after midnight. Lows in the upper 60s. Chance of rain 50%. Monday, mostly cloudy. A chance of showers in the morning, then showers likely with a chance of thunderstorms in the afternoon. Highs in the mid-80s. Chance of rain 70%. Monday night, a chance of thunderstorms until midnight. Mostly cloudy with a chance of showers. Lows in the upper 60s. Chance of rain 50%. Tuesday, partly sunny. A chance of showers and thunderstorms in the afternoon. Highs in the upper 80s. Chance of rain 40%. Tuesday night, mostly cloudy. A chance of showers after midnight. Lows in the upper 60s. Chance of rain 40%. Wednesday, partly sunny. A chance of showers and thunderstorms in the afternoon. Highs in the upper 80s. Chance of rain 40%. Again, the forecast for Champaign, Urbana and surrounding areas of East Central Illinois for today, sunny. Highs in the mid-80s. South winds 10 to 15 miles an hour with gusts up to 25 miles an hour. At 3 a.m. at the Champaign Airport, skies were partly cloudy. The temperature was 61 degrees, the dew point was 51, and the relative humidity was 70%. The wind was south at 6 miles an hour. The pressure was 30.19 inches and steady. Elsewhere around the area, skies ranged from clear to partly cloudy, and temperatures were around 60 degrees. And once again at 3 a.m. at the Champaign Airport, under partly cloudy skies, the temperature was 61. Looking elsewhere around the Midwest at 3 a.m., Chicago was mostly cloudy, and 64. Indianapolis was partly cloudy, and 64. St. Louis was mostly cloudy, and 66. Kansas City was partly cloudy, and 67. Des Moines was cloudy, and 66. Milwaukee was mostly cloudy, and 58. The time is currently 3:31 a.m. Central Daylight Time. 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Now for the official National Weather Service forecast for Champaign, Urbana and surrounding areas of East Central Illinois. Today, sunny. Highs in the mid-80s. South winds 10 to 15 miles an hour with gusts up to 25 miles an hour. Tonight, partly cloudy. Lows in the mid-60s. South winds 10 to 15 miles an hour with gusts up to 25 miles an hour. Friday, mostly sunny. A chance of showers with a slight chance of thunderstorms in the afternoon. Breezy with highs in the mid-80s. Southwest winds 15 to 25 miles an hour. Chance of rain 50%. Friday night, partly cloudy until midnight, then becoming mostly cloudy. A chance of thunderstorms. A chance of showers until midnight, then showers likely after midnight. Lows in the upper 60s. Southwest winds 15 to 20 miles an hour. Chance of rain 70%. Saturday, partly sunny. A chance of showers and thunderstorms in the afternoon. Highs in the upper 80s. Southwest winds 10 to 15 miles an hour. Chance of rain 50%. Saturday night and Sunday, mostly cloudy. A chance of showers and thunderstorms. Lows in the upper 60s. Highs in the upper 80s. Chance of rain 50%. Sunday night, mostly cloudy. A chance of showers after midnight. Lows in the upper 60s.

chance of rain 50%. Monday, mostly cloudy. A chance of showers in the morning, a chance of rain 50%. Sunday night, mostly cloudy. A chance of showers after midnight. Lows in the upper 60s. Chance of rain 50%. Monday, mostly cloudy. A chance of showers in the morning, then showers likely with a chance of thunderstorms in the afternoon. Highs in the mid-80s. Chance of rain 70%. Monday night, a chance of thunderstorms until midnight. Mostly cloudy with a chance of showers. Lows in the upper 60s. Chance of rain 50%. Tuesday, partly sunny. A chance of showers and thunderstorms in the afternoon. Highs in the upper 80s. Chance of rain 40%. Tuesday night, mostly cloudy. A chance of showers after midnight. Lows in the upper 60s. Chance of rain 40%. Wednesday, partly sunny. A chance of showers and thunderstorms in the afternoon. Highs in the upper 80s. Chance of rain 40%. Again, the forecast for Champaign, Urbana and surrounding areas of East Central Illinois for today, sunny. Highs in the mid-80s. South winds 10 to 15 miles an hour with gusts up to 25 miles an hour. At 3 a.m. at the Champaign Airport, skies were partly cloudy. The temperature was 61 degrees, the dew point was 51, and the relative humidity was 70%. The wind was south at 6 miles an hour. The pressure was 30.19 inches and steady. Elsewhere around the area, skies ranged from clear to partly cloudy, and temperatures were around 60 degrees. And once again at 3 a.m. at the Champaign Airport, under partly cloudy skies, the temperature was 61. Looking elsewhere around the Midwest at 3 a.m., Chicago was mostly cloudy, and 64. Indianapolis was partly cloudy, and 64. St. Louis was mostly cloudy, and 66. Kansas City was partly cloudy, and 67. Des Moines was cloudy, and 66. Milwaukee was mostly cloudy, and 58. The time is currently 3:35 a.m. Central Daylight Time. 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Now for the official National Weather Service forecast for Champaign, Urbana and surrounding areas of East Central Illinois. Today, sunny. Highs in the mid-80s. South winds 10 to 15 miles an hour with gusts up to 25 miles an hour. Tonight, partly cloudy. Lows in the mid-60s. South winds 10 to 15 miles an hour with gusts up to 25 miles an hour. Friday, mostly sunny. A chance of showers with a slight chance of thunderstorms in the afternoon. Breezy with highs in the mid-80s. Southwest winds 15 to 25 miles an hour. Chance of rain 50%. Friday night, partly cloudy until midnight, then becoming mostly cloudy. A chance of thunderstorms. A chance of showers until midnight, then showers likely after midnight. Lows in the upper 60s. Southwest winds 15 to 20 miles an hour. Chance of rain 70%. Saturday, partly sunny. A chance of showers and thunderstorms in the afternoon. Highs in the upper 80s. Southwest winds 10 to 15 miles an hour. Chance of rain 50%. Saturday night and Sunday, mostly cloudy. A chance of showers and thunderstorms. Lows in the upper 60s. Highs in the upper 80s. Chance of rain 50%. Sunday night, mostly cloudy. A chance of showers after midnight. Lows in the upper 60s. Chance of rain 50%. Monday, mostly cloudy. A chance of showers in the morning, then showers likely with a chance of thunderstorms in the afternoon. Highs in the mid-80s. Chance of rain 70%. Monday night, a chance of thunderstorms until midnight. Mostly cloudy with a chance of showers. Lows in the upper 60s. Chance of rain 50%. Tuesday, partly sunny. A chance of showers and thunderstorms in the afternoon. Highs in the upper 80s. Chance of rain 40%. Tuesday night, mostly cloudy. A chance of showers after midnight. Lows in the upper 60s. Chance of rain 40%. Wednesday, partly sunny. A chance of showers and thunderstorms in the afternoon.

highs in the upper 80s. Chance of rain 40%. Again, the forecast for Champaign, Urbana, and surrounding areas of East Central Illinois for today, sunny. Highs in the mid-80s. South winds 10 to 15 miles an hour with gusts up to 25 miles an hour. At 3 a.m. at the Champaign Airport, skies were partly cloudy. The temperature was 61 degrees, the dew point was 51, and the relative humidity was 70%. The wind was south at 6 miles an hour. The pressure was 30.19 inches and steady. Elsewhere around the area, skies ranged from clear to partly cloudy, and temperatures were around 60 degrees. And once again at 3 a.m. at the Champaign Airport, under partly cloudy skies, the temperature was 61. Looking elsewhere around the Midwest at 3 a.m., Chicago was mostly cloudy, and 64. Indianapolis was partly cloudy, and 64. St. Louis was mostly cloudy, and 66. Kansas City was partly cloudy, and 67. Des Moines was cloudy, and 66. Milwaukee was mostly cloudy, and 58. The time is currently 3:39 a.m. Central Daylight Time. 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Now for the official National Weather Service forecast for Champaign, Urbana, and surrounding areas of East Central Illinois. Today, sunny. Highs in the mid-80s. South winds 10 to 15 miles an hour with gusts up to 25 miles an hour. Tonight, partly cloudy. Lows in the mid-60s. South winds 10 to 15 miles an hour with gusts up to 25 miles an hour. Friday, mostly sunny. A chance of showers with a slight chance of thunderstorms in the afternoon. Breezy with highs in the mid-80s. Southwest winds 15 to 25 miles an hour. Chance of rain 50%. Friday night, partly cloudy until midnight, then becoming mostly cloudy. A chance of thunderstorms. A chance of showers until midnight, then showers likely after midnight. Lows in the upper 60s. Southwest winds 15 to 20 miles an hour. Chance of rain 70%. Saturday, partly sunny. A chance of showers and thunderstorms in the afternoon. Highs in the upper 80s. Southwest winds 10 to 15 miles an hour. Chance of rain 50%. Saturday night and Sunday, mostly cloudy. A chance of showers and thunderstorms. Lows in the upper 60s. Highs in the upper 80s. Chance of rain 50%. Sunday night, mostly cloudy. A chance of showers after midnight. Lows in the upper 60s. Chance of rain 50%. Monday, mostly cloudy. A chance of showers in the morning, then showers likely with a chance of thunderstorms in the afternoon. Highs in the mid-80s. Chance of rain 70%. Monday night, a chance of thunderstorms until midnight. Mostly cloudy with a chance of showers. Lows in the upper 60s. Chance of rain 50%. Tuesday, partly sunny. A chance of showers and thunderstorms in the afternoon. Highs in the upper 80s. Chance of rain 40%. Tuesday night, mostly cloudy. A chance of showers after midnight. Lows in the upper 60s. Chance of rain 40%. Wednesday, partly sunny. A chance of showers and thunderstorms in the afternoon. Highs in the upper 80s. Chance of rain 40%. Again, the forecast for Champaign, Urbana, and surrounding areas of East Central Illinois for today, sunny. Highs in the mid-80s. South winds 10 to 15 miles an hour with gusts up to 25 miles an hour. Now for the official National Weather Service forecast for Champaign, Urbana, and surrounding areas of East Central Illinois. Today, sunny. Highs in the mid-80s. South winds 10 to 15 miles an hour with gusts up to 25 miles an hour. Tonight, partly cloudy. Lows in the mid-60s. South winds 10 to 15 miles an hour with gusts up to 25 miles an hour. Friday, mostly sunny. A chance of showers with a slight chance of thunderstorms in the afternoon. Breezy with highs in the mid-80s. Southwest winds 15 to 25 miles an hour. Chance of rain 50%. Friday night, partly cloudy until midnight, then becoming mostly cloudy. A chance of thunderstorms.

64. St. Louis was mostly cloudy, and 66. Kansas City was partly cloudy, and 67. Des Moines was cloudy, and 66. Milwaukee was mostly cloudy, and 58. The time is currently 3:53 a.m. Central Daylight Time. 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Now for the official National Weather Service forecast for Champaign, Urbana, and surrounding areas of East Central Illinois. Today, sunny. Highs in the mid-80s. South winds 10 to 15 miles an hour with gusts up to 25 miles an hour. Tonight, partly cloudy. Lows in the mid-60s. South winds 10 to 15 miles an hour with gusts up to 25 miles an hour. Friday, mostly sunny. A chance of showers with a slight chance of thunderstorms in the afternoon. Breezy with highs in the mid-80s. Southwest winds 15 to 25 miles an hour. Chance of rain 50%. Friday night, partly cloudy until midnight, then becoming mostly cloudy. A chance of thunderstorms. A chance of showers until midnight, then showers likely after midnight. Lows in the upper 60s. Southwest winds 15 to 20 miles an hour. Chance of rain 70%. Saturday, partly sunny. A chance of showers and thunderstorms in the afternoon. Highs in the upper 80s. Southwest winds 10 to 15 miles an hour. Chance of rain 50%. Saturday night and Sunday, mostly cloudy. A chance of showers and thunderstorms. Lows in the upper 60s. Highs in the upper 80s. Chance of rain 50%. Sunday night, mostly cloudy. A chance of showers after midnight. Lows in the upper 60s. Chance of rain 50%. Monday, mostly cloudy. A chance of showers in the morning, then showers likely with a chance of thunderstorms in the afternoon. Highs in the mid-80s. Chance of rain 70%. Monday night, a chance of thunderstorms until midnight. Mostly cloudy with a chance of showers. Lows in the upper 60s. Chance of rain 50%. Tuesday, partly sunny. A chance of showers and thunderstorms in the afternoon. Highs in the upper 80s. Chance of rain 40%. Tuesday night, mostly cloudy. A chance of showers after midnight. Lows in the upper 60s. Chance of rain 40%. Wednesday, partly sunny. A chance of showers and thunderstorms in the afternoon. Highs in the upper 80s. Chance of rain 40%. Again, the forecast for Champaign, Urbana, and surrounding areas of East Central Illinois for today, sunny. Highs in the mid-80s. South winds 10 to 15 miles an hour with gusts up to 25 miles an hour. At 3 a.m. at the Champaign Airport, skies were partly cloudy. The temperature was 61 degrees, the dew point was 51, and the relative humidity was 70%. The wind was south at 6 miles an hour. The pressure was 30.19 inches and steady. Elsewhere around the area, skies ranged from clear to partly cloudy, and temperatures were around 60 degrees. And once again at 3 a.m. at the Champaign Airport, under partly cloudy skies, the temperature was 61. Looking elsewhere around the Midwest at 3 a.m., Chicago was mostly cloudy, and 64. Indianapolis was partly cloudy, and 64. St. Louis was mostly cloudy, and 66. Kansas City was partly cloudy, and 67. Des Moines was cloudy, and 66. Milwaukee was mostly cloudy, and 58. The time is currently 3:57 a.m. Central Daylight Time. 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Now for the official National Weather Service forecast for Champaign, Urbana, and surrounding areas of East Central Illinois. Today, sunny. Highs in the mid-80s. South winds 10 to 15 miles an hour with gusts up to 25 miles an hour. Tonight, partly cloudy. Lows in the mid-60s. South winds 10 to 15 miles an hour with gusts up to 25 miles an hour. Friday, mostly sunny. A chance of showers with a slight chance of thunderstorms in the afternoon. Breezy with highs in the mid-80s. Southwest winds 15 to 25 miles an hour. Chance of rain 50%.

set. Friday night, partly cloudy until midnight, then becoming mostly cloudy. A chance of thunderstorms. A chance of showers until midnight, then showers likely after midnight. Lows in the upper 60s. Southwest winds 15 to 20 miles an hour. Chance of rain 70%. Saturday, partly sunny. A chance of showers and thunderstorms in the afternoon. Highs in the upper 80s. Southwest winds 10 to 15 miles an hour. Chance of rain 50%. Saturday night and Sunday, mostly cloudy. A chance of showers and thunderstorms. Lows in the upper 60s. Highs in the upper 80s. Chance of rain 50%. Sunday night, mostly cloudy. A chance of showers after midnight. Lows in the upper 60s. Chance of rain 50%. Monday, mostly cloudy. A chance of showers in the morning, then showers likely with a chance of thunderstorms in the afternoon. Highs in the mid-80s. Chance of rain 70%. Monday night, a chance of thunderstorms until midnight. Mostly cloudy with a chance of showers. Lows in the upper 60s. Chance of rain 50%. Tuesday, partly sunny. A chance of showers and thunderstorms in the afternoon. Highs in the upper 80s. Chance of rain 40%. Tuesday night, mostly cloudy. A chance of showers after midnight. Lows in the upper 60s. Chance of rain 40%. Wednesday, partly sunny. A chance of showers and thunderstorms in the afternoon. Highs in the upper 80s. Chance of rain 40%. Again, the forecast for Champaign, Urbana and surrounding areas of East Central Illinois for today, sunny. Highs in the mid-80s. South winds 10 to 15 miles an hour with gusts up to 25 miles an hour. The time is currently 4 a.m. Central Daylight Time. 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Now for the official National Weather Service forecast for Champaign, Urbana and surrounding areas of East Central Illinois. Today, sunny. Highs in the mid-80s. South winds 10 to 15 miles an hour with gusts up to 25 miles an hour. Tonight, partly cloudy. Lows in the mid-60s. South winds 10 to 15 miles an hour with gusts up to 25 miles an hour. Friday, mostly sunny. A chance of showers with a slight chance of thunderstorms in the afternoon. Breezy with highs in the mid-80s. Southwest winds 15 to 25 miles an hour. Chance of rain 50%. Friday night, partly cloudy until midnight, then becoming mostly cloudy. A chance of thunderstorms. A chance of showers until midnight, then showers likely after midnight. Lows in the upper 60s. Southwest winds 15 to 20 miles an hour. Chance of rain 70%. Saturday, partly sunny. A chance of showers and thunderstorms in the afternoon. Highs in the upper 80s. Southwest winds 10 to 15 miles an hour. Chance of rain 50%. Saturday night and Sunday, mostly cloudy. A chance of showers and thunderstorms. Lows in the upper 60s. Highs in the upper 80s. Chance of rain 50%. Sunday night, mostly cloudy. A chance of showers after midnight. Lows in the upper 60s. Chance of rain 50%. Monday, mostly cloudy. A chance of showers in the morning, then showers likely with a chance of thunderstorms in the afternoon. Highs in the mid-80s. Chance of rain 70%. Monday night, a chance of thunderstorms until midnight. Mostly cloudy with a chance of showers. Lows in the upper 60s. Chance of rain 50%. Tuesday, partly sunny. A chance of showers and thunderstorms in the afternoon. Highs in the upper 80s. Chance of rain 40%. Tuesday night, mostly cloudy. A chance of showers after midnight. Lows in the upper 60s. Chance of rain 40%. Wednesday, partly sunny. A chance of showers and thunderstorms in the afternoon. Highs in the upper 80s. Chance of rain 40%. Again, the forecast for Champaign, Urbana and surrounding areas of East Central Illinois for today, sunny. Highs in the mid-80s. South winds 10 to 15 miles an hour with gusts up to 25 miles an hour.
At 4 a.m. at the Champaign Airport, skies were partly cloudy. The temperature was 59 degrees, the dew point was 52, and the relative humidity was 77%. The wind was southeast at 5 miles an hour. The pressure was 30.20 inches and rising. Elsewhere around the area, it was clear, with a temperature of 60 at Mattoon and 58 at Decatur. It was partly cloudy, with a temperature of 57 at Peoria, 60 at Bloomington, 60 at Rantoul, 58 at Paris, and 61 at Springfield. At Terre Haute, the weather conditions were not available. And once again at 4 a.m. at the Champaign Airport, under partly cloudy skies, the temperature was 59. The time is currently 4:04 a.m. Central Daylight Time. 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Now for the official National Weather Service forecast for Champaign, Urbana, and surrounding areas of East Central Illinois. Today, sunny. Highs in the mid-80s. South winds 10 to 15 miles an hour with gusts up to 25 miles an hour. Tonight, partly cloudy. Lows in the mid-60s. South winds 10 to 15 miles an hour with gusts up to 25 miles an hour. Friday, mostly sunny. A chance of showers with a slight chance of thunderstorms in the afternoon. Breezy with highs in the mid-80s. Southwest winds 15 to 25 miles an hour. Chance of rain 50%. Friday night, partly cloudy until midnight, then becoming mostly cloudy. A chance of thunderstorms. A chance of showers until midnight, then showers likely after midnight. Lows in the upper 60s. Southwest winds 15 to 20 miles an hour. Chance of rain 70%. Saturday, partly sunny. A chance of showers and thunderstorms in the afternoon. Highs in the upper 80s. Southwest winds 10 to 15 miles an hour. Chance of rain 50%. Saturday night and Sunday, mostly cloudy. A chance of showers and thunderstorms. Lows in the upper 60s. Highs in the upper 80s. Chance of rain 50%. Sunday night, mostly cloudy. A chance of showers after midnight. Lows in the upper 60s. Chance of rain 50%. Monday, mostly cloudy. A chance of showers in the morning, then showers likely with a chance of thunderstorms in the afternoon. Highs in the mid-80s. Chance of rain 70%. Monday night, a chance of thunderstorms until midnight. Mostly cloudy with a chance of showers. Lows in the upper 60s. Chance of rain 50%. Tuesday, partly sunny. A chance of showers and thunderstorms in the afternoon. Highs in the upper 80s. Chance of rain 40%. Tuesday night, mostly cloudy. A chance of showers after midnight. Lows in the upper 60s. Chance of rain 40%. Wednesday, partly sunny. A chance of showers and thunderstorms in the afternoon. Highs in the upper 80s. Chance of rain 40%. Again, the forecast for Champaign, Urbana, and surrounding areas of East Central Illinois for today, sunny. Highs in the mid-80s. South winds 10 to 15 miles an hour with gusts up to 25 miles an hour. 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Programming originates from NOAA's National Weather Service office in Lincoln and transmits from the WCIA television tower near Seymour. The station serves the following counties: Champaign, DeWitt, Coles, Douglas, Edgar, Ford, Moultrie, Piatt, and Vermilion. 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At 4 a.m. at the Champaign Airport, skies were partly cloudy. The temperature was 59 degrees, the dew point was 52, and the relative humidity was 77%. The wind was southeast at 5 miles an hour. The pressure was 30.20 inches and rising. Elsewhere around the area, it was clear, with a temperature of 60 at Mattoon and 58 at Decatur. It was partly cloudy, with a temperature of 57 at Peoria, 60 at Bloomington, 60 at Rantoul, 58 at Paris, and 61 at Springfield. At Terre Haute, the weather conditions were not available. And once again at 4 a.m. at the Champaign

under partly cloudy skies, the temperature was 59. Looking elsewhere around the Midwest at 4 a.m., Chicago was mostly cloudy, and 65. Indianapolis was partly cloudy, and 64. St. Louis was mostly cloudy, and 64. Kansas City was partly cloudy, and 66. Des Moines was mostly cloudy, and 66. Milwaukee was mostly cloudy, and 56. The time is currently 4:08 a.m. Central Daylight Time. 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Now for the official National Weather Service forecast for Champaign, Urbana, and surrounding areas of East Central Illinois. Today, sunny. Highs in the mid-80s. South winds 10 to 15 miles an hour with gusts up to 25 miles an hour. Tonight, partly cloudy. Lows in the mid-60s. South winds 10 to 15 miles an hour with gusts up to 25 miles an hour. Friday, mostly sunny. A chance of showers with a slight chance of thunderstorms in the afternoon. Breezy with highs in the mid-80s. Southwest winds 15 to 25 miles an hour. Chance of rain 50%. Friday night, partly cloudy until midnight, then becoming mostly cloudy. A chance of thunderstorms. A chance of showers until midnight, then showers likely after midnight. Lows in the upper 60s. Southwest winds 15 to 20 miles an hour. Chance of rain 70%. Saturday, partly sunny. A chance of showers and thunderstorms in the afternoon. Highs in the upper 80s. Southwest winds 10 to 15 miles an hour. Chance of rain 50%. Saturday night and Sunday, mostly cloudy. A chance of showers and thunderstorms. Lows in the upper 60s. Highs in the upper 80s. Chance of rain 50%. Sunday night, mostly cloudy. A chance of showers after midnight. Lows in the upper 60s. Chance of rain 50%. Monday, mostly cloudy. A chance of showers in the morning, then showers likely with a chance of thunderstorms in the afternoon. Highs in the mid-80s. Chance of rain 70%. Monday night, a chance of thunderstorms until midnight. Mostly cloudy with a chance of showers. Lows in the upper 60s. Chance of rain 50%. Tuesday, partly sunny. A chance of showers and thunderstorms in the afternoon. Highs in the upper 80s. Chance of rain 40%. Tuesday night, mostly cloudy. A chance of showers after midnight. Lows in the upper 60s. Chance of rain 40%. Wednesday, partly sunny. A chance of showers and thunderstorms in the afternoon. Highs in the upper 80s. Chance of rain 40%. Again, the forecast for Champaign, Urbana, and surrounding areas of East Central Illinois for today, sunny. Highs in the mid-80s. South winds 10 to 15 miles an hour with gusts up to 25 miles an hour. At 4 a.m. at the Champaign Airport, skies were partly cloudy. The temperature was 59 degrees, the dew point was 52, and the relative humidity was 77%. The wind was southeast at 5 miles an hour. The pressure was 30.20 inches and rising. Elsewhere around the area, at Mattoon, it was clear, with a temperature of 60. It was partly cloudy, with a temperature of 57 at Peoria, 60 at Bloomington, and 60 at Rantoul. Under partly cloudy skies, Paris reported 58, Decatur reported 58, and Springfield reported 61. At Terre Haute, the weather conditions were not available. And once again at 4 a.m. at the Champaign Airport, under partly cloudy skies, the temperature was 59. Looking elsewhere around the Midwest at 4 a.m., Chicago was mostly cloudy, and 65. Indianapolis was partly cloudy, and 64. St. Louis was mostly cloudy, and 64. Kansas City was partly cloudy, and 66. Des Moines was mostly cloudy, and 66. Milwaukee was mostly cloudy, and 56. The time is currently 4:13 a.m. Central Daylight Time. 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Now for the official National Weather Service forecast for Champaign, Urbana, and surrounding areas of East Central Illinois.

Today, sunny. Highs in the mid-80s. South winds 10 to 15 miles an hour with gusts up to 25 miles an hour. Tonight, partly cloudy. Lows in the mid-60s. South winds 10 to 15 miles an hour with gusts up to 25 miles an hour. Friday, mostly sunny. A chance of showers with a slight chance of thunderstorms in the afternoon. Breezy with highs in the mid-80s. Southwest winds 15 to 25 miles an hour. Chance of rain 50%. Friday night, partly cloudy until midnight, then becoming mostly cloudy. A chance of thunderstorms. A chance of showers until midnight, then showers likely after midnight. Lows in the upper 60s. Southwest winds 15 to 20 miles an hour. Chance of rain 70%. Saturday, partly sunny. A chance of showers and thunderstorms in the afternoon. Highs in the upper 80s. Southwest winds 10 to 15 miles an hour. Chance of rain 50%. Saturday night and Sunday, mostly cloudy. A chance of showers and thunderstorms. Lows in the upper 60s. Highs in the upper 80s. Chance of rain 50%. Sunday night, mostly cloudy. A chance of showers after midnight. Lows in the upper 60s. Chance of rain 50%. Monday, mostly cloudy. A chance of showers in the morning, then showers likely with a chance of thunderstorms in the afternoon. Highs in the mid-80s. Chance of rain 70%. Monday night, a chance of thunderstorms until midnight. Mostly cloudy with a chance of showers. Lows in the upper 60s. Chance of rain 50%. Tuesday, partly sunny. A chance of showers and thunderstorms in the afternoon. Highs in the upper 80s. Chance of rain 40%. Tuesday night, mostly cloudy. A chance of showers after midnight. Lows in the upper 60s. Chance of rain 40%. Wednesday, partly sunny. A chance of showers and thunderstorms in the afternoon. Highs in the upper 80s. Chance of rain 40%. Again, the forecast for Champaign, Urbana and surrounding areas of East Central Illinois for today, sunny. Highs in the mid-80s. South winds 10 to 15 miles an hour with gusts up to 25 miles an hour. At 4 a.m. at the Champaign Airport, skies were partly cloudy. The temperature was 59 degrees, the dew point was 52, and the relative humidity was 77%. The wind was southeast at 5 miles an hour. The pressure was 30.20 inches and rising. Elsewhere around the area, at Mattoon, it was clear, with a temperature of 60. It was partly cloudy, with a temperature of 57 at Peoria, 60 at Bloomington, and 60 at Rantoul. Under partly cloudy skies, Paris reported 58, Decatur reported 58, and Springfield reported 61. At Terre Haute, the weather conditions were not available. And once again at 4 a.m. at the Champaign Airport, under partly cloudy skies, the temperature was 59. Looking elsewhere around the Midwest at 4 a.m., Chicago was mostly cloudy, and 65. Indianapolis was partly cloudy, and 64. St. Louis was mostly cloudy, and 64. Kansas City was partly cloudy, and 66. Des Moines was mostly cloudy, and 66. Milwaukee was mostly cloudy, and 56. The time is currently 4:17 a.m. Central Daylight Time. 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Now for the official National Weather Service forecast for Champaign, Urbana, and surrounding areas of East Central Illinois. Today, sunny. Highs in the mid-80s. South winds 10 to 15 miles an hour with gusts up to 25 miles an hour. Tonight, partly cloudy. Lows in the mid-60s. South winds 10 to 15 miles an hour with gusts up to 25 miles an hour. Friday, mostly sunny. A chance of showers with a slight chance of thunderstorms in the afternoon. Breezy with highs in the mid-80s. Southwest winds 15 to 25 miles an hour. Chance of rain 50%. Friday night, partly cloudy until midnight, then becoming mostly cloudy. A chance of thunderstorms. A chance of showers until midnight, then showers likely after midnight. Lows in the upper 60s. Southwest

Winds 15 to 20 miles an hour. Chance of rain 70%. Saturday, partly sunny. A chance of showers and thunderstorms in the afternoon. Highs in the upper 80s. Southwest winds 10 to 15 miles an hour. Chance of rain 50%. Saturday night and Sunday, mostly cloudy. A chance of showers and thunderstorms. Lows in the upper 60s. Highs in the upper 80s. Chance of rain 50%. Sunday night, mostly cloudy. A chance of showers after midnight. Lows in the upper 60s. Chance of rain 50%. Monday, mostly cloudy. A chance of showers in the morning, then showers likely with a chance of thunderstorms in the afternoon. Highs in the mid-80s. Chance of rain 70%. Monday night, a chance of thunderstorms until midnight. Mostly cloudy with a chance of showers. Lows in the upper 60s. Chance of rain 50%. Tuesday, partly sunny. A chance of showers and thunderstorms in the afternoon. Highs in the upper 80s. Chance of rain 40%. Tuesday night, mostly cloudy. A chance of showers after midnight. Lows in the upper 60s. Chance of rain 40%. Wednesday, partly sunny. A chance of showers and thunderstorms in the afternoon. Highs in the upper 80s. Chance of rain 40%. Again, the forecast for Champaign, Urbana and surrounding areas of East Central Illinois for today, sunny. Highs in the mid-80s. South winds 10 to 15 miles an hour with gusts up to 25 miles an hour. At 4 a.m. at the Champaign Airport, skies were partly cloudy. The temperature was 59 degrees, the dew point was 52, and the relative humidity was 77%. The wind was southeast at 5 miles an hour. The pressure was 30.20 inches and rising. Elsewhere around the area, at Mattoon, it was clear, with a temperature of 60. It was partly cloudy, with a temperature of 57 at Peoria, 60 at Bloomington, and 60 at Red Hill. Under partly cloudy skies, Paris reported 58, Decatur reported 58, and Springfield reported 61. At Terre Haute, the weather conditions were not available. And once again at 4 a.m. at the Champaign Airport, under partly cloudy skies, the temperature was 59. At 4 a.m. at the Champaign Airport, skies were partly cloudy. The temperature was 59 degrees, the dew point was 52, and the relative humidity was 77%. The wind was southeast at 5 miles an hour. The pressure was 30.20 inches and rising. Elsewhere around the area, at Mattoon, it was clear, with a temperature of 60. It was partly cloudy, with a temperature of 57 at Peoria, 60 at Bloomington, and 60 at Red Hill. Under partly cloudy skies, Paris reported 58, Decatur reported 58, and Springfield reported 61. At Terre Haute, the weather conditions were not available. And once again at 4 a.m. at the Champaign Airport, under partly cloudy skies, the temperature was 59. Looking elsewhere around the Midwest at 4 a.m., Chicago was mostly cloudy, and 65. Indianapolis was partly cloudy, and 64. St. Louis was mostly cloudy, and 64. Kansas City was partly cloudy, and 66. Des Moines was mostly cloudy, and 66. Milwaukee was mostly cloudy, and 56. The time is currently 4:22 a.m. Central Daylight Time. 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Now for the official National Weather Service forecast for Champaign, Urbana and surrounding areas of East Central Illinois. Today, sunny. Highs in the mid-80s. South winds 10 to 15 miles an hour with gusts up to 25 miles an hour. Tonight, partly cloudy. Lows in the mid-60s. South winds 10 to 15 miles an hour with gusts up to 25 miles an hour. Friday, mostly sunny. A chance of showers with a slight chance of thunderstorms in the afternoon. Breezy with highs in the mid-80s. Southwest winds 15 to 25 miles an hour. Chance of rain 50%. Friday night, partly cloudy until midnight, then becoming mostly cloudy. A chance of thunderstorms. A chance of showers until midnight, then showers likely after midnight. Lows in the upper 60s.

southwest winds 15 to 20 miles an hour. Chance of rain 70%. Saturday, partly sunny. A chance of showers and thunderstorms in the afternoon. Highs in the upper 80s. Southwest winds 10 to 15 miles an hour. Chance of rain 50%. Saturday night and Sunday, mostly cloudy. A chance of showers and thunderstorms. Lows in the upper 60s. Highs in the upper 80s. Chance of rain 50%. Sunday night, mostly cloudy. A chance of showers after midnight. Lows in the upper 60s. Chance of rain 50%. Monday, mostly cloudy. A chance of showers in the morning, then showers likely with a chance of thunderstorms in the afternoon. Highs in the mid-80s. Chance of rain 70%. Monday night, a chance of thunderstorms until midnight. Mostly cloudy with a chance of showers. Lows in the upper 60s. Chance of rain 50%. Tuesday, partly sunny. A chance of showers and thunderstorms in the afternoon. Highs in the upper 80s. Chance of rain 40%. Tuesday night, mostly cloudy. A chance of showers after midnight. Lows in the upper 60s. Chance of rain 40%. Wednesday, partly sunny. A chance of showers and thunderstorms in the afternoon. Highs in the upper 80s. Chance of rain 40%. Again, the forecast for Champaign, Urbana and surrounding areas of East Central Illinois for today, sunny. Highs in the mid-80s. South winds 10 to 15 miles an hour with gusts up to 25 miles an hour. At 4 a.m. at the Champaign Airport, skies were partly cloudy. The temperature was 59 degrees, the dew point was 52, and the relative humidity was 77%. The wind was southeast at 5 miles an hour. The pressure was 30.20 inches and rising. Elsewhere around the area, at Mattoon, it was clear, with a temperature of 60. It was partly cloudy, with a temperature of 57 at Peoria, 60 at Bloomington, and 60 at Red Hill. Under partly cloudy skies, Paris reported 58, Decatur reported 58, and Springfield reported 61. At Terre Haute, the weather conditions were not available. And once again at 4 a.m. at the Champaign Airport, under partly cloudy skies, the temperature was 59. Looking elsewhere around the Midwest at 4 a.m., Chicago was mostly cloudy, and 65. Indianapolis was partly cloudy, and 64. St. Louis was mostly cloudy, and 64. Kansas City was partly cloudy, and 66. Des Moines was mostly cloudy, and 66. Milwaukee was mostly cloudy, and 56. The time is currently 4:26 a.m. Central Daylight Time. 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Now for the official National Weather Service forecast for Champaign, Urbana, and surrounding areas of East Central Illinois. Today, sunny. Highs in the mid-80s. South winds 10 to 15 miles an hour with gusts up to 25 miles an hour. Tonight, partly cloudy. Lows in the mid-60s. South winds 10 to 15 miles an hour with gusts up to 25 miles an hour. Friday, mostly sunny. A chance of showers with a slight chance of thunderstorms in the afternoon. Breezy with highs in the mid-80s. Southwest winds 15 to 25 miles an hour. Chance of rain 50%. Friday night, partly cloudy until midnight, then becoming mostly cloudy. A chance of thunderstorms. A chance of showers until midnight, then showers likely after midnight. Lows in the upper 60s. Southwest winds 15 to 20 miles an hour. Chance of rain 70%. Saturday, partly sunny. A chance of showers and thunderstorms in the afternoon. Highs in the upper 80s. Southwest winds 10 to 15 miles an hour. Chance of rain 50%. Saturday night and Sunday, mostly cloudy. A chance of showers and thunderstorms. Lows in the upper 60s. Highs in the upper 80s. Chance of rain 50%. Sunday night, mostly cloudy. A chance of showers after midnight. Lows in the upper 60s. Chance of rain 50%. Monday, mostly cloudy. A chance of showers in the morning, then showers likely with a chance

thunderstorms in the afternoon. Highs in the mid-80s. Chance of rain 70%. Monday night, a chance of thunderstorms until midnight. Mostly cloudy with a chance of showers. Lows in the upper 60s. Chance of rain 50%. Tuesday, partly sunny. A chance of showers and thunderstorms in the afternoon. Highs in the upper 80s. Chance of rain 40%. Tuesday night, mostly cloudy. A chance of showers after midnight. Lows in the upper 60s. Chance of rain 40%. Wednesday, partly sunny. A chance of showers and thunderstorms in the afternoon. Highs in the upper 80s. Chance of rain 40%. Again, the forecast for Champaign, Urbana and surrounding areas of East Central Illinois for today, sunny. Highs in the mid-80s. South winds 10 to 15 miles an hour with gusts up to 25 miles an hour. At 4 a.m. at the Champaign Airport, skies were partly cloudy. The temperature was 59 degrees, the dew point was 52, and the relative humidity was 77%. The wind was southeast at 5 miles an hour. The pressure was 30.20 inches and rising. Elsewhere around the area, at Mattoon, it was clear, with a temperature of 60. It was partly cloudy, with a temperature of 57 at Peoria, 60 at Bloomington, and 60 at Rantoul. Under partly cloudy skies, Paris reported 58, Decatur reported 58, and Springfield reported 61. At Terre Haute, the weather conditions were not available. And once again at 4 a.m. at the Champaign Airport, under partly cloudy skies, the temperature was 59. Looking elsewhere around the Midwest at 4 a.m., Chicago was mostly cloudy, and 65. Indianapolis was partly cloudy, and 64. St. Louis was mostly cloudy, and 64. Kansas City was partly cloudy, and 66. Des Moines was mostly cloudy, and 66. Milwaukee was mostly cloudy, and 56. The time is currently 4:30 a.m. Central Daylight Time. 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Now for the official National Weather Service forecast for Champaign, Urbana and surrounding areas of East Central Illinois. Today, sunny. Highs in the mid-80s. South winds 10 to 15 miles an hour with gusts up to 25 miles an hour. Tonight, partly cloudy. Lows in the mid-60s. South winds 10 to 15 miles an hour with gusts up to 25 miles an hour. Friday, mostly sunny. A chance of showers with a slight chance of thunderstorms in the afternoon. Breezy with highs in the mid-80s. Southwest winds 15 to 25 miles an hour. Chance of rain 50%. Friday night, partly cloudy until midnight, then becoming mostly cloudy. A chance of thunderstorms. A chance of showers until midnight, then showers likely after midnight. Lows in the upper 60s. Southwest winds 15 to 20 miles an hour. Chance of rain 70%. Saturday, partly sunny. A chance of showers and thunderstorms in the afternoon. Highs in the upper 80s. Southwest winds 10 to 15 miles an hour. Chance of rain 50%. Saturday night and Sunday, mostly cloudy. A chance of showers and thunderstorms. Lows in the upper 60s. Highs in the upper 80s. Chance of rain 50%. Sunday night, mostly cloudy. A chance of showers after midnight. Lows in the upper 60s. Chance of rain 50%. Monday, mostly cloudy. A chance of showers in the morning, then showers likely with a chance of thunderstorms in the afternoon. Highs in the mid-80s. Chance of rain 70%. Monday night, a chance of thunderstorms until midnight. Mostly cloudy with a chance of showers. Lows in the upper 60s. Chance of rain 50%. Tuesday, partly sunny. A chance of in the mid-80s. Chance of rain 70%. Monday night, a chance of thunderstorms until midnight. Mostly cloudy with a chance of showers. Lows in the upper 60s. Chance of rain 50%. Tuesday, partly sunny. A chance of showers and thunderstorms in the afternoon. Highs in the upper 80s. Chance of rain 40%. Tuesday night, mostly cloudy. A chance

showers after midnight. Lows in the upper 60s. Chance of rain 40%. Wednesday, partly sunny. A chance of showers and thunderstorms in the afternoon. Highs in the upper 80s. Chance of rain 40%. Again, the forecast for Champaign, Urbana, and surrounding areas of East Central Illinois for today, sunny. Highs in the mid-80s. South winds 10 to 15 miles an hour with gusts up to 25 miles an hour. At 4 a.m. at the Champaign Airport, skies were partly cloudy. The temperature was 59 degrees, the dew point was 52, and the relative humidity was 77%. The wind was southeast at 5 miles an hour. The pressure was 30.20 inches and rising. Elsewhere around the area, at Mattoon, it was clear, with a temperature of 60. It was partly cloudy, with a temperature of 57 at Peoria, 60 at Bloomington, and 60 at Red Hill. Under partly cloudy skies, Paris reported 58, Decatur reported 58, and Springfield reported 61. At Terre Haute, the weather conditions were not available. And once again at 4 a.m. at the Champaign Airport, under partly cloudy skies, the temperature was 59. Looking elsewhere around the Midwest at 4 a.m., Chicago was mostly cloudy, and 65. Indianapolis was partly cloudy, and 64. St. Louis was mostly cloudy, and 64. Kansas City was partly cloudy, and 66. Des Moines was mostly cloudy, and 66. Milwaukee was mostly cloudy, and 56. The time is currently 4:35 a.m. Central Daylight Time. 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Now for the official National Weather Service forecast for Champaign, Urbana, and surrounding areas of East Central Illinois. Today, sunny. Highs in the mid-80s. South winds 10 to 15 miles an hour with gusts up to 25 miles an hour. Tonight, partly cloudy. Lows in the mid-60s. South winds 10 to 15 miles an hour with gusts up to 25 miles an hour. Friday, mostly sunny. A chance of showers with a slight chance of thunderstorms in the afternoon. Breezy with highs in the mid-80s. Southwest winds 15 to 25 miles an hour. Chance of rain 50%. Friday night, partly cloudy until midnight, then becoming mostly cloudy. A chance of thunderstorms. A chance of showers until midnight, then showers likely after midnight. Lows in the upper 60s. Southwest winds 15 to 20 miles an hour. Chance of rain 70%. Saturday, partly sunny. A chance of showers and thunderstorms in the afternoon. Highs in the upper 80s. Southwest winds 10 to 15 miles an hour. Chance of rain 50%. Saturday night and Sunday, mostly cloudy. A chance of showers and thunderstorms. Lows in the upper 60s. Highs in the upper 80s. Chance of rain 50%. Sunday night, mostly cloudy. A chance of showers after midnight. Lows in the upper 60s. Chance of rain 50%. Monday, mostly cloudy. A chance of showers in the morning, then showers likely with a chance of thunderstorms in the afternoon. Highs in the mid-80s. Chance of rain 70%. Monday night, a chance of thunderstorms until midnight. Mostly cloudy with a chance of showers. Lows in the upper 60s. Chance of rain 50%. Tuesday, partly sunny. A chance of showers and thunderstorms in the afternoon. Highs in the upper 80s. Chance of rain 40%. Tuesday night, mostly cloudy. A chance of showers after midnight. Lows in the upper 60s. Chance of rain 40%. Wednesday, partly sunny. A chance of showers and thunderstorms in the afternoon. Highs in the upper 80s. Chance of rain 40%. Again, the forecast for Champaign, Urbana, and surrounding areas of East Central Illinois for today, sunny. Highs in the mid-80s. South winds 10 to 15 miles an hour with gusts up to 25 miles an hour. At 4 a.m. at the Champaign Airport, skies were partly cloudy. The temperature was 59 degrees, the dew point was 52, and the relative humidity was 77%. The wind was southeast at 5 miles an hour. The pressure was 30.20 inches and rising.

a chance of showers with a slight chance of thunderstorms in the afternoon. Breezy with highs in the mid-80s. Southwest winds 15 to 25 miles an hour. Chance of rain 50%. Friday night, partly cloudy until midnight, then becoming mostly cloudy. A chance of thunderstorms. A chance of showers until midnight, then showers likely after midnight. Lows in the upper 60s. Southwest winds 15 to 20 miles an hour. Chance of rain 70%. Saturday, partly sunny. A chance of showers and thunderstorms in the afternoon. Highs in the upper 80s. Southwest winds 10 to 15 miles an hour. Chance of rain 50%. Saturday night and Sunday, mostly cloudy. A chance of showers and thunderstorms. Lows in the upper 60s. Highs in the upper 80s. Chance of rain 50%. Sunday night, mostly cloudy. A chance of showers after midnight. Lows in the upper 60s. Chance of rain 50%. Monday, mostly cloudy. A chance of showers in the morning, then showers likely with a chance of thunderstorms in the afternoon. Highs in the mid-80s. Chance of rain 70%. Monday night, a chance of thunderstorms until midnight. Mostly cloudy with a chance of showers. Lows in the upper 60s. Chance of rain 50%. Tuesday, partly sunny. A chance of showers and thunderstorms in the afternoon. Highs in the upper 80s. Chance of rain 40%. Tuesday night, mostly cloudy. A chance of showers after midnight. Lows in the upper 60s. Chance of rain 40%. Wednesday, partly sunny. A chance of showers and thunderstorms in the afternoon. Highs in the upper 80s. Chance of rain 40%. Again, the forecast for Champaign, Urbana and surrounding areas of East Central Illinois for today, sunny. Highs in the mid-80s. South winds 10 to 15 miles an hour with gusts up to 25 miles an hour. At 4 a.m. at the Champaign Airport, skies were partly cloudy. The temperature was 59 degrees, the dew point was 52, and the relative humidity was 77%. The wind was southeast at 5 miles an hour. The pressure was 30.20 inches and rising. Elsewhere around the area, at Mattoon, it was clear, with a temperature of 60. It was partly cloudy, with a temperature of 57 at Peoria, 60 at Bloomington, and 60 at Rantoul. Under partly cloudy skies, Paris reported 58, Decatur reported 58, and Springfield reported 61. At Terre Haute, the weather conditions were not available. And once again at 4 a.m. at the Champaign Airport, under partly cloudy skies, the temperature was 59. Looking elsewhere around the Midwest at 4 a.m., Chicago was mostly cloudy, and 65. Indianapolis was partly cloudy, and 64. St. Louis was mostly cloudy, and 64. Kansas City was partly cloudy, and 66. Des Moines was mostly cloudy, and 66. Milwaukee was mostly cloudy, and 56. The time is currently 4:52 a.m. Central Daylight Time. 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Now for the official National Weather Service forecast for Champaign, Urbana, and surrounding areas of East Central Illinois. Today, sunny. Highs in the mid-80s. South winds 10 to 15 miles an hour with gusts up to 25 miles an hour. Tonight, partly cloudy. Lows in the mid-60s. South winds 10 to 15 miles an hour with gusts up to 25 miles an hour. Friday, mostly sunny. A chance of showers with a slight chance of thunderstorms in the afternoon. Breezy with highs in the mid-80s. Southwest winds 15 to 25 miles an hour. Chance of rain 50%. Friday night, partly cloudy until midnight, then becoming mostly cloudy. A chance of thunderstorms. A chance of showers until midnight, then showers likely after midnight. Lows in the upper 60s. Southwest winds 15 to 20 miles an hour. Chance of rain 70%. Saturday, partly sunny. A chance of showers and thunderstorms in the afternoon. Highs in the upper 80s. Southwest winds 10 to 15 miles an hour. Chance of rain 50%. Saturday night and Sunday,

Rain 70%. Monday night, a chance of thunderstorms until midnight. Mostly cloudy with a chance of showers. Lows in the upper 60s. Chance of rain 50%. Tuesday, partly sunny. A chance of showers and thunderstorms in the afternoon. Highs in the upper 80s. Chance of rain 40%. Tuesday night, mostly cloudy. A chance of showers after midnight. Lows in the upper 60s. Chance of rain 40%. Wednesday, partly sunny. A chance of showers and thunderstorms in the afternoon. Highs in the upper 80s. Chance of rain 40%. Again, the forecast for Champaign, Urbana and surrounding areas of East Central Illinois for today, sunny. Highs in the mid-80s. South winds 10 to 15 miles an hour with gusts up to 25 miles an hour. At 4 a.m. at the Champaign Airport, skies were partly cloudy. The temperature was 59 degrees, the dew point was 52, and the relative humidity was 77%. The wind was southeast at 5 miles an hour. The pressure was 30.20 inches and rising. Elsewhere around the area, at Mattoon, it was clear, with a temperature of 60. It was partly cloudy, with a temperature of 57 at Peoria, 60 at Bloomington, and 60 at Red Tool. Under partly cloudy skies, Paris reported 58, Decatur reported 58, and Springfield reported 61. At Terre Haute, the weather conditions were not available. And once again at 4 a.m. at the Champaign Airport, under partly cloudy skies, the temperature was 59. Looking elsewhere around the Midwest at 4 a.m., Chicago was mostly cloudy, and 65. Indianapolis was partly cloudy, and 64. St. Louis was mostly cloudy, and 64. Kansas City was partly cloudy, and 66. Des Moines was mostly cloudy, and 66. Milwaukee was mostly cloudy, and 56. And now a discussion of hazardous weather conditions for the following counties in Illinois: Champaign, Coles, DeWitt, Douglas, Edgar, Moultrie, Piatt, and Vermilion. This hazardous weather outlook is for Central Illinois, East Central Illinois, Southeast Illinois, and West Central Illinois. For today and tonight, no hazardous weather is expected at this time. For Friday through Wednesday, scattered thunderstorms are possible. Friday through Wednesday, 30 to 60% chance. At this time, organized severe thunderstorms are not expected, but isolated strong storms can't be ruled out. Spotter information statement: spotter activation is not anticipated through tonight. The time is currently 4:57 a.m. Central Daylight Time. 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Now for the official National Weather Service forecast for Champaign, Urbana and surrounding areas of East Central Illinois. Today, sunny. Highs in the mid-80s. South winds 10 to 15 miles an hour with gusts up to 25 miles an hour. Tonight, partly cloudy. Lows in the mid-60s. South winds 10 to 15 miles an hour with gusts up to 25 miles an hour. Friday, mostly sunny. A chance of showers with a slight chance of thunderstorms in the afternoon. Breezy with highs in the mid-80s. Southwest winds 15 to 25 miles an hour. Chance of rain 50%. Friday night, partly cloudy until midnight, then becoming mostly cloudy. A chance of thunderstorms. A chance of showers until midnight, then showers likely after midnight. Lows in the upper 60s. Southwest winds 15 to 20 miles an hour. Chance of rain 70%. Saturday, partly sunny. A chance of showers and thunderstorms in the afternoon. Highs in the upper 80s. Southwest winds 10 to 15 miles an hour. Chance of rain 50%. Saturday night and Sunday, mostly cloudy. A chance of showers and thunderstorms. Lows in the upper 60s. Highs in the upper 80s. Chance of rain 50%. Sunday night, mostly cloudy. A chance of showers after midnight. Lows in the upper 60s. Chance of rain 50%. Monday, mostly cloudy. A chance of showers in the morning, then showers likely with a chance of thunderstorms in the afternoon. Highs in the mid-80s. Chance of rain 70%. Monday night, a chance of thunderstorms until midnight.

mostly cloudy with a chance of showers. Lows in the upper 60s. Chance of rain 50%. Tuesday, partly sunny. A chance of showers and thunderstorms in the afternoon. Highs in the upper 80s. Chance of rain 40%. Tuesday night, mostly cloudy. A chance of showers after midnight. Lows in the upper 60s. Chance of rain 40%. Wednesday, partly sunny. A chance of showers and thunderstorms in the afternoon. Highs in the upper 80s. Chance of rain 40%. Again, the forecast for Champaign, Urbana and surrounding areas of East Central Illinois for today, sunny. Highs in the mid-80s. South winds 10 to 15 miles an hour with gusts up to 25 miles an hour. At 4 a.m. at the Champaign Airport, skies were partly cloudy. The temperature was 59 degrees, the dew point was 52, and the relative humidity was 77%. The wind was southeast at 5 miles an hour. The pressure was 30.20 inches and rising. Elsewhere around the area, at Mattoon, it was clear, with a temperature of 60. It was partly cloudy, with a temperature of 57 at Peoria, 60 at Bloomington, and 60 at Red Hill. Under partly cloudy skies, Paris reported 58, Decatur reported 58, and Springfield reported 61. At Terre Haute, the weather conditions were not available. And once again at 4 a.m. at the Champaign Airport, under partly cloudy skies, the temperature was 59. The Champaign, Illinois Airport Climate Summary for yesterday, June 3, 2026. Yesterday's high temperature of 85 degrees occurred at 2:17 p.m. The normal high is 81. Yesterday's low temperature of 54 degrees occurred at 4:47 a.m. The normal low is 59. No precipitation fell yesterday. Yesterday the maximum wind observed was 16 miles an hour from the south. The highest wind gust observed was 24 miles per hour from the southeast, which occurred at 11:34 a.m. Yesterday the average wind speed was 8 miles per hour. Sunrise today is at 5:25 a.m. and sunset is at 8:18 p.m. The Mattoon, Illinois Airport Climate Summary for yesterday, June 3, 2026. Yesterday's high temperature of 82 degrees occurred at 1:54 p.m. The normal high is 80. Yesterday's low temperature of 54 degrees occurred at 2:44 a.m. The normal low is 60. No precipitation fell yesterday. Yesterday the maximum wind observed was 14 miles an hour from the south. The highest wind gust observed was 20 miles per hour from the south, which occurred at 1:09 p.m. Yesterday the average wind speed was 5 miles per hour. Sunrise today is at 5:27 a.m. and sunset is at 8:16 p.m. And now a discussion of hazardous weather conditions for the following counties in Illinois: Champaign, Coles, DeWitt, Douglas, Edgar, Moultrie, Piatt, and Vermilion. This hazardous weather outlook is for Central Illinois, East Central Illinois, Southeast Illinois, and West Central Illinois. For today and tonight, no hazardous weather is expected at this time. For Friday through Wednesday, scattered thunderstorms are possible. Friday through Wednesday, 30 to 60% chance. At this time, organized severe thunderstorms are not expected, but isolated strong storms can't be ruled out. Spotter information statement: spotter activation is not anticipated through tonight. The time is currently 5:02 a.m. Central Daylight Time. 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Now for the official National Weather Service forecast for Champaign, Urbana and surrounding areas of East Central Illinois. Today, sunny. Highs in the mid-80s. South winds 10 to 15 miles an hour with gusts up to 25 miles an hour. Tonight, partly cloudy. Lows in the mid-60s. South winds 10 to 15 miles an hour with gusts up to 25 miles an hour. Friday, mostly sunny. A chance of showers with a slight chance of thunderstorms in the afternoon. Breezy with highs in the mid-80s. Southwest winds 15 to 25 miles an hour. Chance of rain 50%. Friday night, partly cloudy until midnight, then becoming mostly cloudy. A chance of thunderstorms. A chance of showers until midnight, then showers likely after midnight. Lows in the upper 60s. Southwest winds 15 to 20 miles.

an hour. Chance of rain 70%. Saturday, partly sunny. A chance of showers and thunderstorms in the afternoon. Highs in the upper 80s. Southwest winds 10 to 15 miles an hour. Chance of rain 50%. Saturday night and Sunday, mostly cloudy. A chance of showers and thunderstorms. Lows in the upper 60s. Highs in the upper 80s. Chance of rain 50%. Sunday night, mostly cloudy. A chance of showers after midnight. Lows in the upper 60s. Chance of rain 50%. Monday, mostly cloudy. A chance of showers in the morning, then showers likely with a chance of thunderstorms in the afternoon. Highs in the mid-80s. Chance of rain 70%. Monday night, a chance of thunderstorms until midnight. Mostly cloudy with a chance of showers. Lows in the upper 60s. Chance of rain 50%. Tuesday, partly sunny. A chance of showers and thunderstorms in the afternoon. Highs in the upper 80s. Chance of rain 40%. Tuesday night, mostly cloudy. A chance of showers after midnight. Lows in the upper 60s. Chance of rain 40%. Wednesday, partly sunny. A chance of showers and thunderstorms in the afternoon. Highs in the upper 80s. Chance of rain 40%. Again, the forecast for Champaign, Urbana and surrounding areas of East Central Illinois for today, sunny. Highs in the mid-80s. South winds 10 to 15 miles an hour with gusts up to 25 miles an hour. At 5 a.m. at the Champaign Airport, skies were partly cloudy. The temperature was 57 degrees, the dew point was 51, and the relative humidity was 80%. The wind was southeast at 5 miles an hour. The pressure was 30.19 inches and falling. Elsewhere around the area, at Mattoon, it was clear, with a temperature of 59. It was partly cloudy, with a temperature of 57 at Peoria, 60 at Bloomington, 56 at Terre Haute, 58 at Decatur, and 58 at Springfield. And once again at 5 a.m. at the Champaign Airport, under partly cloudy skies, the temperature was 57. 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Programming originates from NOAA's National Weather Service office in Lincoln and transmits from the WCIA television tower near Seymour. The station serves the following counties: Champaign, DeWitt, Coles, Douglas, Edgar, Ford, Moultrie, Piatt, and Vermilion. 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Looking elsewhere around the Midwest at 5 a.m., Chicago was partly cloudy, and 64. Indianapolis was mostly cloudy, and 61. St. Louis was mostly cloudy, and 64. Kansas City was mostly cloudy, and 67. Des Moines was mostly cloudy, and 66. Milwaukee was mostly cloudy, and 59. And now a discussion of hazardous weather conditions for the following counties in Illinois: Champaign, Coles, DeWitt, Douglas, Edgar, Moultrie, Piatt, and Vermilion. This hazardous weather outlook is for Central Illinois, East Central Illinois, Southeast Illinois, and West Central Illinois. For today and tonight, no hazardous weather is expected at this time. For Friday through Wednesday, scattered thunderstorms are possible. Friday through Wednesday, 30 to 60% chance. At this time, organized severe thunderstorms are not expected, but isolated strong storms can't be ruled out. Spotter information statement: spotter activation is not anticipated through tonight. The time is currently 5:08 a.m. Central Daylight Time. 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Now for the official National Weather Service forecast for Champaign, Urbana, and surrounding areas of East Central Illinois. Today, sunny. Highs in the mid-80s. South winds 10 to 15 miles an hour with gusts up to 25 miles an hour. Tonight, partly cloudy. Lows in the mid-60s. South winds 10 to 15 miles an hour with gusts up to 25 miles an hour. Friday, mostly sunny. A chance of showers with a slight chance of thunderstorms in the afternoon. Breezy with highs in the mid-80s. Southwest winds 50.

to 25 miles an hour. Chance of rain 50%. Friday night, partly cloudy until midnight, then becoming mostly cloudy. A chance of thunderstorms. A chance of showers until midnight, then showers likely after midnight. Lows in the upper 60s. Southwest winds 15 to 20 miles an hour. Chance of rain 70%. Saturday, partly sunny. A chance of showers and thunderstorms in the afternoon. Highs in the upper 80s. Southwest winds 10 to 15 miles an hour. Chance of rain 50%. Saturday night and Sunday, mostly cloudy. A chance of showers and thunderstorms. Lows in the upper 60s. Highs in the upper 80s. Chance of rain 50%. Sunday night, mostly cloudy. A chance of showers after midnight. Lows in the upper 60s. Chance of rain 50%. Monday, mostly cloudy. A chance of showers in the morning, then showers likely with a chance of thunderstorms in the afternoon. Highs in the mid-80s. Chance of rain 70%. Monday night, a chance of thunderstorms until midnight. Mostly cloudy with a chance of showers. Lows in the upper 60s. Chance of rain 50%. Tuesday, partly sunny. A chance of showers and thunderstorms in the afternoon. Highs in the upper 80s. Chance of rain 40%. Tuesday night, mostly cloudy. A chance of showers after midnight. Lows in the upper 60s. Chance of rain 40%. Wednesday, partly sunny. A chance of showers and thunderstorms in the afternoon. Highs in the upper 80s. Chance of rain 40%. Again, the forecast for Champaign, Urbana and surrounding areas of East Central Illinois for today, sunny. Highs in the mid-80s. South winds 10 to 15 miles an hour with gusts up to 25 miles an hour. At 5 a.m. at the Champaign Airport, skies were partly cloudy. The temperature was 57 degrees, the dew point was 51, and the relative humidity was 80%. The wind was southeast at 5 miles an hour. The pressure was 30.19 inches and falling. Elsewhere around the area, at Terre Haute, it was clear, with a temperature of 56. It was partly cloudy, with a temperature of 57 at Peoria, 60 at Bloomington, 59 at Mattoon, 58 at Decatur, and 58 at Springfield. And once again at 5 a.m. at the Champaign Airport, under partly cloudy skies, the temperature was 57. Looking elsewhere around the Midwest at 5 a.m., Chicago was partly cloudy, and 64. Indianapolis was mostly cloudy, and 61. St. Louis was mostly cloudy, and 64. Kansas City was mostly cloudy, and 67. Des Moines was mostly cloudy, and 66. Milwaukee was mostly cloudy, and 59. And now a discussion of hazardous weather conditions for the following counties in Illinois: Champaign, Coles, DeWitt, Douglas, Edgar, Moultrie, Piatt, and Vermilion. This hazardous weather outlook is for Central Illinois, East Central Illinois, Southeast Illinois, and West Central Illinois. For today and tonight, no hazardous weather is expected at this time. For Friday through Wednesday, scattered thunderstorms are possible. Friday through Wednesday, 30 to 60% chance. At this time, organized severe thunderstorms are not expected, but isolated strong storms can't be ruled out. Spotter information statement: spotter activation is not anticipated through tonight. The time is currently 5:13 a.m. Central Daylight Time. 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Now for the official National Weather Service forecast for Champaign, Urbana and surrounding areas of East Central Illinois. Today, sunny. Highs in the mid-80s. South winds 10 to 15 miles an hour with gusts up to 25 miles an hour. Tonight, partly cloudy. Lows in the mid-60s. South winds 10 to 15 miles an hour with gusts up to 25 miles an hour. Friday, mostly sunny. A chance of showers with a slight chance of thunderstorms in the afternoon. Breezy with highs in the mid-80s. Southwest winds 15 to 25 miles an hour. Chance of rain 50%. Friday night, partly cloudy until midnight, then becoming mostly cloudy. A chance of thunderstorms. A chance of showers until midnight, then showers.
likely after midnight. Lows in the upper 60s. Southwest winds 15 to 20 miles an hour. Chance of rain 70%. Saturday, partly sunny. A chance of showers and thunderstorms in the afternoon. Highs in the upper 80s. Southwest winds 10 to 15 miles an hour. Chance of rain 50%. Saturday night and Sunday, mostly cloudy. A chance of showers and thunderstorms. Lows in the upper 60s. Highs in the upper 80s. Chance of rain 50%. Sunday night, mostly cloudy. A chance of showers after midnight. Lows in the upper 60s. Chance of rain 50%. Monday, mostly cloudy. A chance of showers in the morning, then showers likely with a chance of thunderstorms in the afternoon. Highs in the mid-80s. Chance of rain 70%. Monday night, a chance of thunderstorms until midnight. Mostly cloudy with a chance of showers. Lows in the upper 60s. Chance of rain 50%. Tuesday, partly sunny. A chance of showers and thunderstorms in the afternoon. Highs in the upper 80s. Chance of rain 40%. Tuesday night, mostly cloudy. A chance of showers after midnight. Lows in the upper 60s. Chance of rain 40%. Wednesday, partly sunny. A chance of showers and thunderstorms in the afternoon. Highs in the upper 80s. Chance of rain 40%. Again, the forecast for Champaign, Urbana, and surrounding areas of East Central Illinois for today, sunny. Highs in the mid-80s. South winds 10 to 15 miles an hour with gusts up to 25 miles an hour. The Champaign, Illinois Airport Climate Summary for yesterday, June 3, 2026. Yesterday's high temperature of 85 degrees occurred at 2:17 p.m. The normal high is 81. Yesterday's low temperature of 54 degrees occurred at 4:47 a.m. The normal low is 59. No precipitation fell yesterday. Yesterday the maximum wind observed was 16 miles an hour from the south. The highest wind gust observed was 24 miles per hour from the southeast, which occurred at 11:34 a.m. Yesterday the average wind speed was 8 miles per hour. Sunrise today is at 5:25 a.m. and sunset is at 8:18 p.m. The Mattoon, Illinois Airport Climate Summary for yesterday, June 3, 2026. Yesterday's high temperature of 82 degrees occurred at 1:54 p.m. The normal high is 80. Yesterday's low temperature of 54 degrees occurred at 2:44 a.m. The normal low is 60. No precipitation fell yesterday. Yesterday the maximum wind observed was 14 miles an hour from the south. The highest wind gust observed was 20 miles per hour from the south, which occurred at 1:09 p.m. Yesterday the average wind speed was 5 miles per hour. Sunrise today is at 5:27 a.m. and sunset is at 8:16 p.m. At 5 a.m. at the Champaign Airport, skies were partly cloudy. The temperature was 57 degrees, the dew point was 51, and the relative humidity was 80%. The wind was southeast at 5 miles an hour. The pressure was 30.19 inches and falling. Elsewhere around the area, at Terre Haute, it was clear, with a temperature of 56. It was partly cloudy, with a temperature of 57 at Peoria, 60 at Bloomington, 59 at Mattoon, 58 at Decatur, and 58 at Springfield. And once again at 5 a.m. at the Champaign Airport, under partly cloudy skies, the temperature was 57. Looking elsewhere around the Midwest at 5 a.m., Chicago was partly cloudy, and 64. Indianapolis was mostly cloudy, and 61. St. Louis was mostly cloudy, and 64. Kansas City was mostly cloudy, and 67. Des Moines was mostly cloudy, and 66. Milwaukee was mostly cloudy, and 59. And now a discussion of hazardous weather conditions for the following counties in Illinois: Champaign, Coles, DeWitt, Douglas, Edgar, Moultrie, Piatt, and Vermilion. This hazardous weather outlook is for Central Illinois, East Central Illinois, Southeast Illinois, and West Central Illinois. For today and tonight, no hazardous weather is expected at this time. For Friday through Wednesday, scattered thunderstorms are possible. Friday through Wednesday, 30 to 60% chance. At this time, organized severe thunderstorms are not expected, but

isolated strong storms can't be ruled out. Spotter information statement. Spotter activation is not anticipated through tonight. The time is currently 5:19 a.m. Central Daylight Time. 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Now for the official National Weather Service forecast for Champaign, Urbana, and surrounding areas of East Central Illinois. Today, sunny. Highs in the mid-80s. South winds 10 to 15 miles an hour with gusts up to 25 miles an hour. Tonight, partly cloudy. Lows in the mid-60s. South winds 10 to 15 miles an hour with gusts up to 25 miles an hour. Friday, mostly sunny. A chance of showers with a slight chance of thunderstorms in the afternoon. Breezy with highs in the mid-80s. Southwest winds 15 to 25 miles an hour. Chance of rain 50%. Friday night, partly cloudy until midnight, then becoming mostly cloudy. A chance of thunderstorms. A chance of showers until midnight, then showers likely after midnight. Lows in the upper 60s. Southwest winds 15 to 20 miles an hour. Chance of rain 70%. Saturday, partly sunny. A chance of showers and thunderstorms in the afternoon. Highs in the upper 80s. Southwest winds 10 to 15 miles an hour. Chance of rain 50%. Saturday night and Sunday, mostly cloudy. A chance of showers and thunderstorms. Lows in the upper 60s. Highs in the upper 80s. Chance of rain 50%. Sunday night, mostly cloudy. A chance of showers after midnight. Lows in the upper 60s. Chance of rain 50%. Monday, mostly cloudy. A chance of showers in the morning, then showers likely with a chance of thunderstorms in the afternoon. Highs in the mid-80s. Chance of rain 70%. Monday night, a chance of thunderstorms until midnight. Mostly cloudy with a chance of showers. Lows in the upper 60s. Chance of rain 50%. Tuesday, partly sunny. A chance of showers and thunderstorms in the afternoon. Highs in the upper 80s. Chance of rain 40%. Tuesday night, mostly cloudy. A chance of showers after midnight. Lows in the upper 60s. Chance of rain 40%. Wednesday, partly sunny. A chance of showers and thunderstorms in the afternoon. Highs in the upper 80s. Chance of rain 40%. Again, the forecast for Champaign, Urbana, and surrounding areas of East Central Illinois for today, sunny. Highs in the mid-80s. South winds 10 to 15 miles an hour with gusts up to 25 miles an hour. At 5 a.m. at the Champaign Airport, skies were partly cloudy. The temperature was 57 degrees, the dew point was 51, and the relative humidity was 80%. The wind was southeast at 5 miles an hour. The pressure was 30.19 inches and falling. Elsewhere around the area, skies ranged from clear to partly cloudy, and temperatures were around 60 degrees. And once again at 5 a.m. at the Champaign Airport, under partly cloudy skies, the temperature was 57. Looking elsewhere around the Midwest at 5 a.m., Chicago was partly cloudy, and 64. Indianapolis was mostly cloudy, and 61. St. Louis was mostly cloudy, and 64. Kansas City was mostly cloudy, and 67. Des Moines was mostly cloudy, and 66. Milwaukee was mostly cloudy, and 59. And now a discussion of hazardous weather conditions for the following counties in Illinois: Champaign, Coles, DeWitt, Douglas, Edgar, Moultrie, Piatt, and Vermilion. This hazardous weather outlook is for Central Illinois, East Central Illinois, Southeast Illinois, and West Central Illinois. For today and tonight, no hazardous weather is expected at this time. For Friday through Wednesday, scattered thunderstorms are possible. Friday through Wednesday, 30 to 60% chance. At this time, organized severe thunderstorms are not expected, but isolated strong storms can't be ruled out. Spotter information statement. Spotter activation is not anticipated through tonight. The time is currently 5:24 a.m. Central Daylight Time. 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

service forecast for Champaign, Urbana, and surrounding areas of East Central Illinois. Today, sunny. Highs in the mid-80s. South winds 10 to 15 miles an hour with gusts up to 25 miles an hour. Tonight, partly cloudy. Lows in the mid-60s. South winds 10 to 15 miles an hour with gusts up to 25 miles an hour. Friday, mostly sunny. A chance of showers with a slight chance of thunderstorms in the afternoon. Breezy with highs in the mid-80s. Southwest winds 15 to 25 miles an hour. Chance of rain 50%. Friday night, partly cloudy until midnight, then becoming mostly cloudy. A chance of thunderstorms. A chance of showers until midnight, then showers likely after midnight. Lows in the upper 60s. Southwest winds 15 to 20 miles an hour. Chance of rain 70%. Saturday, partly sunny. A chance of showers and thunderstorms in the afternoon. Highs in the upper 80s. Southwest winds 10 to 15 miles an hour. Chance of rain 50%. Saturday night and Sunday, mostly cloudy. A chance of showers and thunderstorms. Lows in the upper 60s. Highs in the upper 80s. Chance of rain 50%. Sunday night, mostly cloudy. A chance of showers after midnight. Lows in the upper 60s. Chance of rain 50%. Monday, mostly cloudy. A chance of showers in the morning, then showers likely with a chance of thunderstorms in the afternoon. Highs in the mid-80s. Chance of rain 70%. Monday night, a chance of thunderstorms until midnight. Mostly cloudy with a chance of showers. Lows in the upper 60s. Chance of rain 50%. Tuesday, partly sunny. A chance of showers and thunderstorms in the afternoon. Highs in the upper 80s. Chance of rain 40%. Tuesday night, mostly cloudy. A chance of showers after midnight. Lows in the upper 60s. Chance of rain 40%. Wednesday, partly sunny. A chance of showers and thunderstorms in the afternoon. Highs in the upper 80s. Chance of rain 40%. Again, the forecast for Champaign, Urbana, and surrounding areas of East Central Illinois for today, sunny. Highs in the mid-80s. South winds 10 to 15 miles an hour with gusts up to 25 miles an hour. At 5 a.m. at the Champaign Airport, skies were partly cloudy. The temperature was 57 degrees, the dew point was 51, and the relative humidity was 80%. The wind was southeast at 5 miles an hour. The pressure was 30.19 inches and falling. Elsewhere around the area, skies ranged from clear to partly cloudy, and temperatures were around 60 degrees. And once again at 5 a.m. at the Champaign Airport, under partly cloudy skies, the temperature was 57. Looking elsewhere around the Midwest at 5 a.m., Chicago was partly cloudy, and 64. Indianapolis was mostly cloudy, and 61. St. Louis was mostly cloudy, and 64. Kansas City was mostly cloudy, and 67. Des Moines was mostly cloudy, and 66. Milwaukee was mostly cloudy, and 59. And now a discussion of hazardous weather conditions for the following counties in Illinois: Champaign, Coles, DeWitt, Douglas, Edgar, Moultrie, Piatt, and Vermilion. This hazardous weather outlook is for Central Illinois, East Central Illinois, Southeast Illinois, and West Central Illinois. For today and tonight, no hazardous weather is expected at this time. For Friday through Wednesday, scattered thunderstorms are possible Friday through Wednesday, 30 to 60% chance. At this time, organized severe thunderstorms are not expected, but isolated strong storms can't be ruled out. Spotter information statement, spotter activation is not anticipated through tonight. The time is currently 5:28 a.m. Central Daylight Time. 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Now for the official National Weather Service forecast for Champaign, Urbana, and surrounding areas of East Central Illinois. Today, sunny. Highs in the mid-80s. South winds 10 to 15 miles an hour with gusts up to 25 miles an hour. Tonight, partly cloudy. Lows in the mid-60s. South winds 10 to 15 miles an hour with gusts up to 25 miles.
hour. Friday, mostly sunny. A chance of showers with a slight chance of thunderstorms in the afternoon. Breezy with highs in the mid-80s. Southwest winds 15 to 25 miles an hour. Chance of rain 50%. Friday night, partly cloudy until midnight, then becoming mostly cloudy. A chance of thunderstorms. A chance of showers until midnight, then showers likely after midnight. Lows in the upper 60s. Southwest winds 15 to 20 miles an hour. Chance of rain 70%. Saturday, partly sunny. A chance of showers and thunderstorms in the afternoon. Highs in the upper 80s. Southwest winds 10 to 15 miles an hour. Chance of rain 50%. Saturday night and Sunday, mostly cloudy. A chance of showers and thunderstorms. Lows in the upper 60s. Highs in the upper 80s. Chance of rain 50%. Sunday night, mostly cloudy. A chance of showers after midnight. Lows in the upper 60s. Chance of rain 50%. Monday, mostly cloudy. A chance of showers in the morning, then showers likely with a chance of thunderstorms in the afternoon. Highs in the mid-80s. Chance of rain 70%. Monday night, a chance of thunderstorms until midnight. Mostly cloudy with a chance of showers. Lows in the upper 60s. Chance of rain 50%. Tuesday, partly sunny. A chance of showers and thunderstorms in the afternoon. Highs in the upper 80s. Chance of rain 40%. Tuesday night, mostly cloudy. A chance of showers after midnight. Lows in the upper 60s. Chance of rain 40%. Wednesday, partly sunny. A chance of showers and thunderstorms in the afternoon. Highs in the upper 80s. Chance of rain 40%. Again, the forecast for Champaign, Urbana, and surrounding areas of East Central Illinois for today, sunny. Highs in the mid-80s. South winds 10 to 15 miles an hour with gusts up to 25 miles an hour. The Champaign, Illinois Airport Climate Summary for yesterday, June 3, 2026. Yesterday's high temperature of 85 degrees occurred at 2:17 p.m. The normal high is 81. Yesterday's low temperature of 54 degrees occurred at 4:47 a.m. The normal low is 59. No precipitation fell yesterday. Yesterday the maximum wind observed was 16 miles an hour from the south. The highest wind gust observed was 24 miles per hour from the southeast, which occurred at 11:34 a.m. Yesterday the average wind speed was 8 miles per hour. Sunrise today is at 5:25 a.m. and sunset is at 8:18 p.m. The Mattoon, Illinois Airport Climate Summary for yesterday, June 3, 2026. Yesterday's high temperature of 82 degrees occurred at 1:54 p.m. The normal high is 80. Yesterday's low temperature of 54 degrees occurred at 2:44 a.m. The normal low is 60. No precipitation fell yesterday. Yesterday the maximum wind observed was 14 miles an hour from the south. The highest wind gust observed was 20 miles per hour from the south, which occurred at 1:09 p.m. Yesterday the average wind speed was 5 miles per hour. Sunrise today is at 5:27 a.m. and sunset is at 8:16 p.m. Was 20 miles per hour from the south, which occurred at 1:09 p.m. Yesterday the average wind speed was 5 miles per hour. Sunrise today is at 5:27 a.m. and sunset is at 8:16 p.m. At 5 a.m. at the Champaign Airport, skies were partly cloudy. The temperature was 57 degrees, the dew point was 51, and the relative humidity was 80%. The wind was southeast at 5 miles an hour. The pressure was 30.19 inches and falling. Elsewhere around the area, skies ranged from clear to partly cloudy, and temperatures were around 60 degrees. And once again at 5 a.m. at the Champaign Airport, under partly cloudy skies, the temperature was 57. Looking elsewhere around the Midwest at 5 a.m., Chicago was partly cloudy, and 64. Indianapolis was mostly cloudy, and 61. St. Louis was mostly cloudy, and 64. Kansas City was mostly cloudy, and 67. Des Moines was mostly cloudy, and 66. Milwaukee was mostly cloudy, and 59. And now a discussion of hazardous weather.

locations for the following counties in Illinois: Champaign, Coles, DeWitt, Douglas, Edgar, Moultrie, Piatt, and Vermilion. This hazardous weather outlook is for Central Illinois, East Central Illinois, Southeast Illinois, and West Central Illinois. For today and tonight, no hazardous weather is expected at this time. For Friday through Wednesday, scattered thunderstorms are possible. Friday through Wednesday, 30-60% chance. At this time, organized severe thunderstorms are not expected, but isolated strong storms can't be ruled out. Spotter information statement: spotter activation is not anticipated through tonight. The time is currently 5:34 a.m. Central Daylight Time. 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Now for the official National Weather Service forecast for Champaign, Urbana, and surrounding areas of East Central Illinois. Today, sunny. Highs in the mid-80s. South winds 10 to 15 miles an hour with gusts up to 25 miles an hour. Tonight, partly cloudy. Lows in the mid-60s. South winds 10 to 15 miles an hour with gusts up to 25 miles an hour. Friday, mostly sunny. A chance of showers with a slight chance of thunderstorms in the afternoon. Breezy with highs in the mid-80s. Southwest winds 15 to 25 miles an hour. Chance of rain 50%. Friday night, partly cloudy until midnight, then becoming mostly cloudy. A chance of thunderstorms. A chance of showers until midnight, then showers likely after midnight. Lows in the upper 60s. Southwest winds 15 to 20 miles an hour. Chance of rain 70%. Saturday, partly sunny. A chance of showers and thunderstorms in the afternoon. Highs in the upper 80s. Southwest winds 10 to 15 miles an hour. Chance of rain 50%. Saturday night and Sunday, mostly cloudy. A chance of showers and thunderstorms. Lows in the upper 60s. Highs in the upper 80s. Chance of rain 50%. Sunday night, mostly cloudy. A chance of showers after midnight. Lows in the upper 60s. Chance of rain 50%. Monday, mostly cloudy. A chance of showers in the morning, then showers likely with a chance of thunderstorms in the afternoon. Highs in the mid-80s. Chance of rain 70%. Monday night, a chance of thunderstorms until midnight. Mostly cloudy with a chance of showers. Lows in the upper 60s. Chance of rain 50%. Tuesday, partly sunny. A chance of showers and thunderstorms in the afternoon. Highs in the upper 80s. Chance of rain 40%. Tuesday night, mostly cloudy. A chance of showers after midnight. Lows in the upper 60s. Chance of rain 40%. Wednesday, partly sunny. A chance of showers and thunderstorms in the afternoon. Highs in the upper 80s. Chance of rain 40%. Again, the forecast for Champaign, Urbana, and surrounding areas of East Central Illinois for today: sunny. Highs in the mid-80s. South winds 10 to 15 miles an hour with gusts up to 25 miles an hour. At 5 a.m. at the Champaign Airport, skies were partly cloudy. The temperature was 57 degrees, the dew point was 51, and the relative humidity was 80%. The wind was southeast at 5 miles an hour. The pressure was 30.19 inches and falling. Elsewhere around the area, skies ranged from clear to partly cloudy, and temperatures were around 60 degrees. And once again at 5 a.m. at the Champaign Airport, under partly cloudy skies, the temperature was 57. Looking elsewhere around the Midwest at 5 a.m., Chicago was partly cloudy, and 64. Indianapolis was mostly cloudy, and 61. St. Louis was mostly cloudy, and 64. Kansas City was mostly cloudy, and 67. Des Moines was mostly cloudy, and 66. Milwaukee was mostly cloudy, and 59. And now a discussion of hazardous weather conditions for the following counties in Illinois: Champaign, Coles, DeWitt, Douglas, Edgar, Moultrie, Piatt, and Vermilion. This hazardous weather outlook is for Central Illinois, East Central Illinois, Southeast Illinois, and West Central Illinois. For today and tonight, no hazardous weather is expected at this time. For Friday through Wednesday, scattered thunderstorms.

Storms are possible Friday through Wednesday, 30-60% chance. At this time, organized severe thunderstorms are not expected, but isolated strong storms can't be ruled out. Spotter information statement. Spotter activation is not anticipated through tonight. The time is currently 5:39 a.m. Central Daylight Time. 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Now for the official National Weather Service forecast for Champaign, Urbana, and surrounding areas of East Central Illinois. Today, sunny. Highs in the mid-80s. South winds 10 to 15 miles an hour with gusts up to 25 miles an hour. Tonight, partly cloudy. Lows in the mid-60s. South winds 10 to 15 miles an hour with gusts up to 25 miles an hour. Friday, mostly sunny. A chance of showers with a slight chance of thunderstorms in the afternoon. Breezy with highs in the mid-80s. Southwest winds 15 to 25 miles an hour. Chance of rain 50%. Friday night, partly cloudy until midnight, then becoming mostly cloudy. A chance of thunderstorms. A chance of showers until midnight, then showers likely after midnight. Lows in the upper 60s. Southwest winds 15 to 20 miles an hour. Chance of rain 70%. Saturday, partly sunny. A chance of showers and thunderstorms in the afternoon. Highs in the upper 80s. Southwest winds 10 to 15 miles an hour. Chance of rain 50%. Saturday night and Sunday, mostly cloudy. A chance of showers and thunderstorms. Lows in the upper 60s. Highs in the upper 80s. Chance of rain 50%. Sunday night, mostly cloudy. A chance of showers after midnight. Lows in the upper 60s. Chance of rain 50%. Monday, mostly cloudy. A chance of showers in the morning, then showers likely with a chance of thunderstorms in the afternoon. Highs in the mid-80s. Chance of rain 70%. Monday night, a chance of thunderstorms until midnight. Mostly cloudy with a chance of showers. Lows in the upper 60s. Chance of rain 50%. Tuesday, partly sunny. A chance of showers and thunderstorms in the afternoon. Highs in the upper 80s. Chance of rain 40%. Tuesday night, mostly cloudy. A chance of showers after midnight. Lows in the upper 60s. Chance of rain 40%. Wednesday, partly sunny. A chance of showers and thunderstorms in the afternoon. Highs in the upper 80s. Chance of rain 40%. Again, the forecast for Champaign, Urbana, and surrounding areas of East Central Illinois for today, sunny. Highs in the mid-80s. South winds 10 to 15 miles an hour with gusts up to 25 miles an hour. At 5 a.m. at the Champaign Airport, skies were partly cloudy. The temperature was 57 degrees, the dew point was 51, and the relative humidity was 80%. The wind was southeast at 5 miles an hour. The pressure was 30.19 inches and falling. Elsewhere around the area, skies ranged from clear to partly cloudy, and temperatures were around 60 degrees. And once again at 5 a.m. at the Champaign Airport, under partly cloudy skies, the temperature was 57. Looking elsewhere around the Midwest at 5 a.m., Chicago was partly cloudy, and 64. Indianapolis was mostly cloudy, and 61. St. Louis was mostly cloudy, and 64. Kansas City was mostly cloudy, and 67. Des Moines was mostly cloudy, and 66. Milwaukee was mostly cloudy, and 59. And now a discussion of hazardous weather conditions for the following counties in Illinois: Champaign, Coles, DeWitt, Douglas, Edgar, Moultrie, Piatt, and Vermilion. This hazardous weather outlook is for Central Illinois, East Central Illinois, Southeast Illinois, and West Central Illinois. For today and tonight, no hazardous weather is expected at this time. For Friday through Wednesday, scattered thunderstorms are possible Friday through Wednesday, 30-60% chance. At this time, organized severe thunderstorms are not expected, but isolated strong storms can't be ruled out. Spotter information statement. Spotter activation is not anticipated through tonight. The time is currently 5:44 a.m. Central Daylight Time.
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Now for the official National Weather Service forecast for Champaign, Urbana, and surrounding areas of East Central Illinois. Today, sunny. Highs in the mid-80s. South winds 10 to 15 miles an hour with gusts up to 25 miles an hour. Tonight, partly cloudy. Lows in the mid-60s. South winds 10 to 15 miles an hour with gusts up to 25 miles an hour. Friday, mostly sunny. A chance of showers with a slight chance of thunderstorms in the afternoon. Breezy with highs in the mid-80s. Southwest winds 15 to 25 miles an hour. Chance of rain 50%. Friday night, partly cloudy until midnight, then becoming mostly cloudy. A chance of thunderstorms. A chance of showers until midnight, then showers likely after midnight. Lows in the upper 60s. Southwest winds 15 to 20 miles an hour. Chance of rain 70%. Saturday, partly sunny. A chance of showers and thunderstorms in the afternoon. Highs in the upper 80s. Southwest winds 10 to 15 miles an hour. Chance of rain 50%. Saturday night and Sunday, mostly cloudy. A chance of showers and thunderstorms. Lows in the upper 60s. Highs in the upper 80s. Chance of rain 50%. Sunday night, mostly cloudy. A chance of showers after midnight. Lows in the upper 60s. Chance of rain 50%. Monday, mostly cloudy. A chance of showers in the morning, then showers likely with a chance of thunderstorms in the afternoon. Highs in the mid-80s. Chance of rain 70%. Monday night, a chance of thunderstorms until midnight. Mostly cloudy with a chance of showers. Lows in the upper 60s. Chance of rain 50%. Tuesday, partly sunny. A chance of showers and thunderstorms in the afternoon. Highs in the upper 80s. Chance of rain 40%. Tuesday night, mostly cloudy. A chance of showers after midnight. Lows in the upper 60s. Chance of rain 40%. Wednesday, partly sunny. A chance of showers and thunderstorms in the afternoon. Highs in the upper 80s. Chance of rain 40%. Again, the forecast for Champaign, Urbana, and surrounding areas of East Central Illinois for today, sunny. Highs in the mid-80s. South winds 10 to 15 miles an hour with gusts up to 25 miles an hour. The Champaign, Illinois Airport Climate Summary for yesterday, June 3, 2026. Yesterday's high temperature of 85 degrees occurred at 2:17 p.m. The normal high is 81. Yesterday's low temperature of 54 degrees occurred at 4:47 a.m. The normal low is 59. No precipitation fell yesterday. Yesterday the maximum wind observed was 16 miles an hour from the south. The highest wind gust observed was 24 miles per hour from the southeast, which occurred at 11:34 a.m. Yesterday the average wind speed was 8 miles per hour. Sunrise today is at 5:25 a.m. and sunset is at 8:18 p.m. The Mattoon, Illinois Airport Climate Summary for yesterday, June 3, 2026. Yesterday's high temperature of 82 degrees occurred at 1:54 p.m. The normal high is 80. Yesterday's low temperature of 54 degrees occurred at 2:44 a.m. The normal low is 60. No precipitation fell yesterday. Yesterday the maximum wind observed was 14 miles an hour from the south. The highest wind gust observed was 20 miles per hour from the south, which occurred at 1:09 p.m. Yesterday the average wind speed was 5 miles per hour. Sunrise today is at 5:27 a.m. and sunset is at 8:16 p.m. At 5 a.m. at the Champaign Airport, skies were partly cloudy. The temperature was 57 degrees, the dew point was 51, and the relative humidity was 80%. The wind was southeast at 5 miles an hour. The pressure was 30.19 inches and falling. Elsewhere around the area, skies ranged from clear to partly cloudy, and temperatures were around 60 degrees. And once again at 5 a.m. at the Champaign Airport, under partly cloudy skies, the temperature was 57. Looking elsewhere around the Midwest at 5 a.m., Chicago was partly cloudy, and 64. Indianapolis was mostly cloudy, and 61.
St. Louis was mostly cloudy, and 64. Kansas City was mostly cloudy, and 67. Des Moines was mostly cloudy, and 66. Milwaukee was mostly cloudy, and 59. And now a discussion of hazardous weather conditions for the following counties in Illinois: Champaign, Coles, DeWitt, Douglas, Edgar, Moultrie, Piatt, and Vermilion. This hazardous weather outlook is for Central Illinois, East Central Illinois, Southeast Illinois, and West Central Illinois. For today and tonight, no hazardous weather is expected at this time. For Friday through Wednesday, scattered thunderstorms are possible Friday through Wednesday, 30 to 60% chance. At this time, organized severe thunderstorms are not expected, but isolated strong storms can't be ruled out. Spotter information statement: spotter activation is not anticipated through tonight. The time is currently 5:50 a.m. Central Daylight Time. 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Now for the official National Weather Service forecast for Champaign, Urbana, and surrounding areas of East Central Illinois. Today, sunny. Highs in the mid-80s. South winds 10 to 15 miles an hour with gusts up to 25 miles an hour. Tonight, partly cloudy. Lows in the mid-60s. South winds 10 to 15 miles an hour with gusts up to 25 miles an hour. Friday, mostly sunny. A chance of showers with a slight chance of thunderstorms in the afternoon. Breezy with highs in the mid-80s. Southwest winds 15 to 25 miles an hour. Chance of rain 50%. Friday night, partly cloudy until midnight, then becoming mostly cloudy. A chance of thunderstorms. A chance of showers until midnight, then showers likely after midnight. Lows in the upper 60s. Southwest winds 15 to 20 miles an hour. Chance of rain 70%. Saturday, partly sunny. A chance of showers and thunderstorms in the afternoon. Highs in the upper 80s. Southwest winds 10 to 15 miles an hour. Chance of rain 50%. Saturday night and Sunday, mostly cloudy. A chance of showers and thunderstorms. Lows in the upper 60s. Highs in the upper 80s. Chance of rain 50%. Sunday night, mostly cloudy. A chance of showers after midnight. Lows in the upper 60s. Chance of rain 50%. Monday, mostly cloudy. A chance of showers in the morning, then showers likely with a chance of thunderstorms in the afternoon. Highs in the mid-80s. Chance of rain 70%. Monday night, a chance of thunderstorms until midnight. Mostly cloudy with a chance of showers. Lows in the upper 60s. Chance of rain 50%. Tuesday, partly sunny. A chance of showers and thunderstorms in the afternoon. Highs in the upper 80s. Chance of rain 40%. Tuesday night, mostly cloudy. A chance of showers after midnight. Lows in the upper 60s. Chance of rain 40%. Wednesday, partly sunny. A chance of showers and thunderstorms in the afternoon. Highs in the upper 80s. Chance of rain 40%. Again, the forecast for Champaign, Urbana, and surrounding areas of East Central Illinois for today: sunny. Highs in the mid-80s. South winds 10 to 15 miles an hour with gusts up to 25 miles an hour. At 5 a.m. at the Champaign Airport, skies were partly cloudy. The temperature was 57 degrees, the dew point was 51, and the relative humidity was 80%. The wind was southeast at 5 miles an hour. The pressure was 30.19 inches and falling. Elsewhere around the area, skies ranged from clear to partly cloudy, and temperatures were around 60 degrees. And once again at 5 a.m. at the Champaign Airport, under partly cloudy skies, the temperature was 57. Looking elsewhere around the Midwest at 5 a.m., Chicago was partly cloudy, and 64. Indianapolis was mostly cloudy, and 61. St. Louis was mostly cloudy, and 64. Kansas City was mostly cloudy, and 67. Des Moines was mostly cloudy, and 66. Milwaukee was mostly cloudy, and 59. And now a discussion of hazardous weather conditions for the following counties in Illinois: Champaign, Coles, DeWitt, Douglas,

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The time is currently 5:54 a.m. Central Daylight Time. 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Now for the official National Weather Service forecast for Champaign, Urbana and surrounding areas of East Central Illinois. Today, sunny. Highs in the mid-80s. South winds 10 to 15 miles an hour with gusts up to 25 miles an hour. Tonight, partly cloudy. Lows in the mid-60s. South winds 10 to 15 miles an hour with gusts up to 25 miles an hour. Friday, mostly sunny. A chance of showers with a slight chance of thunderstorms in the afternoon. Breezy with highs in the mid-80s. Southwest winds 15 to 25 miles an hour. Chance of rain 50%. Friday night, partly cloudy until midnight, then becoming mostly cloudy. A chance of thunderstorms. A chance of showers until midnight, then showers likely after midnight. Lows in the upper 60s. Southwest winds 15 to 20 miles an hour. Chance of rain 70%. Saturday, partly sunny. A chance of showers and thunderstorms in the afternoon. Highs in the upper 80s. Southwest winds 10 to 15 miles an hour. Chance of rain 50%. Saturday night and Sunday, mostly cloudy. A chance of showers and thunderstorms. Lows in the upper 60s. Highs in the upper 80s. Chance of rain 50%. Sunday night, mostly cloudy. A chance of showers after midnight. Lows in the upper 60s. Chance of rain 50%. Monday, mostly cloudy. A chance of showers in the morning, then showers likely with a chance of thunderstorms in the afternoon. Highs in the mid-80s. Chance of rain 70%. Monday night, a chance of thunderstorms until midnight. Mostly cloudy with a chance of showers. Lows in the upper 60s. Chance of rain 50%. Tuesday, partly sunny. A chance of showers and thunderstorms in the afternoon. Highs in the upper 80s. Chance of rain 40%. Tuesday night, mostly cloudy. A chance of showers after midnight. Lows in the upper 60s. Chance of rain 40%. Wednesday, partly sunny. A chance of showers and thunderstorms in the afternoon. Highs in the upper 80s. Chance of rain 40%. Again, the forecast for Champaign, Urbana and surrounding areas of East Central Illinois for today, sunny. Highs in the mid-80s. South winds 10 to 15 miles an hour with gusts up to 25 miles an hour. At 5 a.m. at the Champaign Airport, skies were partly cloudy. The temperature was 57 degrees, the dew point was 51, and the relative humidity was 80%. The wind was southeast at 5 miles an hour. The pressure was 30.19 inches and falling. Elsewhere around the area, skies ranged from clear to partly cloudy, and temperatures were around 60 degrees. And once again at 5 a.m. at the Champaign Airport, under partly cloudy skies, the temperature was 57. Looking elsewhere around the Midwest at 5 a.m., Chicago was partly cloudy, and 64. Indianapolis was mostly cloudy, and 61. St. Louis was mostly cloudy, and 64. Kansas City was mostly cloudy, and 67. Des Moines was mostly cloudy, and 66. Milwaukee was mostly cloudy, and 59. And now a discussion of hazardous weather conditions for the following counties in Illinois: Champaign, Coles, DeWitt, Douglas, Edgar, Moultrie, Piatt, and Vermilion. This hazardous weather outlook is for Central Illinois, East Central Illinois, Southeast Illinois, and West Central Illinois. For today and tonight, no hazardous weather is expected at this time. For Friday through Wednesday, scattered thunderstorms are possible. Friday through Wednesday, 30 to 60% chance. At this time, organized severe thunderstorms are not expected, but isolated strong storms can't be ruled out. Spotter information statement, spotter activation is not anticipated through tonight. The time is currently 5:59 a.m. Central Daylight Time. 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Now for the official National Weather Service forecast for Champaign, Urbana and surrounding areas of

East Central Illinois. Today, sunny. Highs in the mid-80s. South winds 10 to 15 miles an hour with gusts up to 25 miles an hour. Tonight, partly cloudy. Lows in the mid-60s. South winds 10 to 15 miles an hour with gusts up to 25 miles an hour. Friday, mostly sunny. A chance of showers with a slight chance of thunderstorms in the afternoon. Breezy with highs in the mid-80s. Southwest winds 15 to 25 miles an hour. Chance of rain 50%. Friday night, partly cloudy until midnight, then becoming mostly cloudy. A chance of thunderstorms. A chance of showers until midnight, then showers likely after midnight. Lows in the upper 60s. Southwest winds 15 to 20 miles an hour. Chance of rain 70%. Saturday, partly sunny. A chance of showers and thunderstorms in the afternoon. Highs in the upper 80s. Southwest winds 10 to 15 miles an hour. Chance of rain 50%. Saturday night and Sunday, mostly cloudy. A chance of showers and thunderstorms. Lows in the upper 60s. Highs in the upper 80s. Chance of rain 50%. Sunday night, mostly cloudy. A chance of showers after midnight. Lows in the upper 60s. Chance of rain 50%. Monday, mostly cloudy. A chance of showers in the morning, then showers likely with a chance of thunderstorms in the afternoon. Highs in the mid-80s. Chance of rain 70%. Monday night, a chance of thunderstorms until midnight. Mostly cloudy with a chance of showers. Lows in the upper 60s. Chance of rain 50%. Tuesday, partly sunny. A chance of showers and thunderstorms in the afternoon. Highs in the upper 80s. Chance of rain 40%. Tuesday night, mostly cloudy. A chance of showers after midnight. Lows in the upper 60s. Chance of rain 40%. Wednesday, partly sunny. A chance of showers and thunderstorms in the afternoon. Highs in the upper 80s. Chance of rain 40%. Again, the forecast for Champaign, Urbana and surrounding areas of East Central Illinois for today, sunny. Highs in the mid-80s. South winds 10 to 15 miles an hour with gusts up to 25 miles an hour. The Champaign, Illinois Airport Climate Summary for yesterday, June 3, 2026. Yesterday's high temperature of 85 degrees occurred at 2:17 p.m. The normal high is 81. Yesterday's low temperature of 54 degrees occurred at 4:47 a.m. The normal low is 59. No precipitation fell yesterday. Yesterday the maximum wind observed was 16 miles an hour from the south. The highest wind gust observed was 24 miles per hour from the southeast, which occurred at 11:34 a.m. Yesterday the average wind speed was 8 miles per hour. Sunrise today is at 5:25 a.m. and sunset is at 8:18 p.m. The Mattoon, Illinois Airport Climate Summary for yesterday, June 3, 2026. Yesterday's high temperature of 82 degrees occurred at 1:54 p.m. The normal high is 80. Yesterday's low temperature of 54 degrees occurred at 2:44 a.m. The normal low is 60. No precipitation fell yesterday. Yesterday the maximum wind observed was 14 miles an hour from the south. The highest wind gust observed was 20 miles per hour from the south, which occurred at 1:09 p.m. Yesterday the average wind speed was 5 miles per hour. Sunrise today is at 5:27 a.m. and sunset is at 8:16 p.m. And now a discussion of hazardous weather conditions for the following counties in Illinois: Champaign, Coles, DeWitt, Douglas, Edgar, Moultrie, Piatt, and Vermilion. This hazardous weather outlook is for Central Illinois, East Central Illinois, Southeast Illinois, and West Central Illinois. For today and tonight, no hazardous weather is expected at this time. For Friday through Wednesday, scattered thunderstorms are possible. Friday through Wednesday, 30 to 60% chance. At this time, organized severe thunderstorms are not expected, but isolated strong storms can't be ruled out. Spotter information statement: spotter activation is not anticipated through tonight. The time is currently 6:04 a.m. Central Daylight Time. 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

Now for the official National Weather Service forecast for Champaign, Urbana, and surrounding areas of East Central Illinois. Today, sunny. Highs in the mid-80s. South winds 10 to 15 miles an hour with gusts up to 25 miles an hour. Tonight, partly cloudy. Lows in the mid-60s. South winds 10 to 15 miles an hour with gusts up to 25 miles an hour. Friday, mostly sunny. A chance of showers with a slight chance of thunderstorms in the afternoon. Breezy with highs in the mid-80s. Southwest winds 15 to 25 miles an hour. Chance of rain 50%. Friday night, partly cloudy until midnight, then becoming mostly cloudy. A chance of thunderstorms. A chance of showers until midnight, then showers likely after midnight. Lows in the upper 60s. Southwest winds 15 to 20 miles an hour. Chance of rain 70%. Saturday, partly sunny. A chance of showers and thunderstorms in the afternoon. Highs in the upper 80s. Southwest winds 10 to 15 miles an hour. Chance of rain 50%. Saturday night and Sunday, mostly cloudy. A chance of showers and thunderstorms. Lows in the upper 60s. Highs in the upper 80s. Chance of rain 50%. Sunday night, mostly cloudy. A chance of showers after midnight. Lows in the upper 60s. Chance of rain 50%. Monday, mostly cloudy. A chance of showers in the morning, then showers likely with a chance of thunderstorms in the afternoon. Highs in the mid-80s. Chance of rain 70%. Monday night, a chance of thunderstorms until midnight. Mostly cloudy with a chance of showers. Lows in the upper 60s. Chance of rain 50%. Tuesday, partly sunny. A chance of showers and thunderstorms in the afternoon. Highs in the upper 80s. Chance of rain 40%. Tuesday night, mostly cloudy. A chance of showers after midnight. Lows in the upper 60s. Chance of rain 40%. Wednesday, partly sunny. A chance of showers and thunderstorms in the afternoon. Highs in the upper 80s. Chance of rain 40%. Again, the forecast for Champaign, Urbana, and surrounding areas of East Central Illinois for today, sunny. Highs in the mid-80s. South winds 10 to 15 miles an hour with gusts up to 25 miles an hour. 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Programming originates from NOAA's National Weather Service office in Lincoln and transmits from the WCIA television tower near Seymour. The station serves the following counties: Champaign, DeWitt, Coles, Douglas, Edgar, Ford, Moultrie, Piatt, and Vermilion. 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At 6 a.m. at the Champaign Airport, skies were partly cloudy. The temperature was 57 degrees, the dew point was 52, and the relative humidity was 83%. The wind was southeast at 5 miles an hour. The pressure was 30.20 inches and rising. Elsewhere around the area, skies ranged from clear to partly cloudy, and temperatures were in the mid to upper 50s. And once again at 6 a.m. at the Champaign Airport, under partly cloudy skies, the temperature was 57. Looking elsewhere around the Midwest at 6 a.m., Chicago was mostly cloudy, and 65. Indianapolis was mostly cloudy, and 62. St. Louis was mostly cloudy, and 65. Kansas City was mostly cloudy, and 66. Des Moines was mostly cloudy, and 66. Milwaukee was partly cloudy, and 59. And now a discussion of hazardous weather conditions for the following counties in Illinois: Champaign, Coles, DeWitt, Douglas, Edgar, Moultrie, Piatt, and Vermilion. This hazardous weather outlook is for Central Illinois, East Central Illinois, Southeast Illinois, and West Central Illinois. For today and tonight, no hazardous weather is expected at this time. For Friday through Wednesday, scattered thunderstorms are possible. Friday through Wednesday, 30 to 60% chance. At this time, organized severe thunderstorms are not expected, but isolated strong storms can't be ruled out. Spotter information statement: spotter activation is not anticipated through tonight.
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Now for the official National Weather Service forecast for Champaign, Urbana, and surrounding areas of East Central Illinois. Today, sunny. Highs in the mid-80s. South winds 10 to 15 miles an hour with gusts up to 25 miles an hour. Tonight, partly cloudy. Lows in the mid-60s. South winds 10 to 15 miles an hour with gusts up to 25 miles an hour. Friday, mostly sunny. A chance of showers with a slight chance of thunderstorms in the afternoon. Breezy with highs in the mid-80s. Southwest winds 15 to 25 miles an hour. Chance of rain 50%. Friday night, partly cloudy until midnight, then becoming mostly cloudy. A chance of thunderstorms. A chance of showers until midnight, then showers likely after midnight. Lows in the upper 60s. Southwest winds 15 to 20 miles an hour. Chance of rain 70%. Saturday, partly sunny. A chance of showers and thunderstorms in the afternoon. Highs in the upper 80s. Southwest winds 10 to 15 miles an hour. Chance of rain 50%. Saturday night and Sunday, mostly cloudy. A chance of showers and thunderstorms. Lows in the upper 60s. Highs in the upper 80s. Chance of rain 50%. Sunday night, mostly cloudy. A chance of showers after midnight. Lows in the upper 60s. Chance of rain 50%. Monday, mostly cloudy. A chance of showers in the morning, then showers likely with a chance of thunderstorms in the afternoon. Highs in the mid-80s. Chance of rain 70%. Monday night, a chance of thunderstorms until midnight. Mostly cloudy with a chance of showers. Lows in the upper 60s. Chance of rain 50%. Tuesday, partly sunny. A chance of showers and thunderstorms in the afternoon. Highs in the upper 80s. Chance of rain 40%. Tuesday night, mostly cloudy. A chance of showers after midnight. Lows in the upper 60s. Chance of rain 40%. Wednesday, partly sunny. A chance of showers and thunderstorms in the afternoon. Highs in the upper 80s. Chance of rain 40%. Again, the forecast for Champaign, Urbana, and surrounding areas of East Central Illinois for today, sunny. Highs in the mid-80s. South winds 10 to 15 miles an hour with gusts up to 25 miles an hour. At 6 a.m. at the Champaign Airport, skies were partly cloudy. The temperature was 57 degrees, the dew point was 52, and the relative humidity was 83%. The wind was southeast at 5 miles an hour. The pressure was 30.20 inches and rising. Elsewhere around the area, it was partly cloudy, and temperatures were in the mid to upper 50s. And once again at 6 a.m. at the Champaign Airport, under partly cloudy skies, the temperature was 57. Looking elsewhere around the Midwest at 6 a.m., Chicago was mostly cloudy, and 65. Indianapolis was mostly cloudy, and 62. St. Louis was mostly cloudy, and 65. Kansas City was mostly cloudy, and 66. Des Moines was mostly cloudy, and 66. Milwaukee was partly cloudy, and 59. And now a discussion of hazardous weather conditions for the following counties in Illinois: Champaign, Coles, DeWitt, Douglas, Edgar, Moultrie, Piatt, and Vermilion. This hazardous weather outlook is for Central Illinois, East Central Illinois, Southeast Illinois, and West Central Illinois. For today and tonight, no hazardous weather is expected at this time. For Friday through Wednesday, scattered thunderstorms are possible. Friday through Wednesday, 30 to 60% chance. At this time, organized severe thunderstorms are not expected, but isolated strong storms can't be ruled out. Spotter information statement: spotter activation is not anticipated through tonight. The time is currently 6:14 a.m. Central Daylight Time. 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Now for the official National Weather Service forecast for Champaign, Urbana, and surrounding areas of East Central Illinois. Today, sunny. Highs in the mid-80s.

south winds 10 to 15 miles an hour with gusts up to 25 miles an hour. Tonight, partly cloudy. Lows in the mid-60s. South winds 10 to 15 miles an hour with gusts up to 25 miles an hour. Friday, mostly sunny. A chance of showers with a slight chance of thunderstorms in the afternoon. Breezy with highs in the mid-80s. Southwest winds 15 to 25 miles an hour. Chance of rain 50%. Friday night, partly cloudy until midnight, then becoming mostly cloudy. A chance of thunderstorms. A chance of showers until midnight, then showers likely after midnight. Lows in the upper 60s. Southwest winds 15 to 20 miles an hour. Chance of rain 70%. Saturday, partly sunny. A chance of showers and thunderstorms in the afternoon. Highs in the upper 80s. Southwest winds 10 to 15 miles an hour. Chance of rain 50%. Saturday night and Sunday, mostly cloudy. A chance of showers and thunderstorms. Lows in the upper 60s. Highs in the upper 80s. Chance of rain 50%. Sunday night, mostly cloudy. A chance of showers after midnight. Lows in the upper 60s. Chance of rain 50%. Monday, mostly cloudy. A chance of showers in the morning, then showers likely with a chance of thunderstorms in the afternoon. Highs in the mid-80s. Chance of rain 70%. Monday night, a chance of thunderstorms until midnight. Mostly cloudy with a chance of showers. Lows in the upper 60s. Chance of rain 50%. Tuesday, partly sunny. A chance of showers and thunderstorms in the afternoon. Highs in the upper 80s. Chance of rain 40%. Tuesday night, mostly cloudy. A chance of showers after midnight. Lows in the upper 60s. Chance of rain 40%. Wednesday, partly sunny. A chance of showers and thunderstorms in the afternoon. Highs in the upper 80s. Chance of rain 40%. Again, the forecast for Champaign, Urbana and surrounding areas of East Central Illinois for today, sunny. Highs in the mid-80s. South winds 10 to 15 miles an hour with gusts up to 25 miles an hour. The Champaign, Illinois Airport Climate Summary for yesterday, June 3, 2026. Yesterday's high temperature of 85 degrees occurred at 2:17 p.m. The normal high is 81. Yesterday's low temperature of 54 degrees occurred at 4:47 a.m. The normal low is 59. No precipitation fell yesterday. Yesterday the maximum wind observed was 16 miles an hour from the south. The highest wind gust observed was 24 miles per hour from the southeast, which occurred at 11:34 a.m. Yesterday the average wind speed was 8 miles per hour. Sunrise today is at 5:25 a.m. and sunset is at 8:18 p.m. The Mattoon, Illinois Airport Climate Summary for yesterday, June 3, 2026. Yesterday's high temperature of 82 degrees occurred at 1:54 p.m. The normal high is 80. Yesterday's low temperature of 54 degrees occurred at 2:44 a.m. The normal low is 60. No precipitation fell yesterday. Yesterday the maximum wind observed was 14 miles an hour from the south. The highest wind gust observed was 20 miles per hour from the south, which occurred at 1:09 p.m. Yesterday the average wind speed was 5 miles per hour. Sunrise today is at 5:27 a.m. and sunset is at 8:16 p.m. At 6 a.m. at the Champaign Airport, skies were partly cloudy. The temperature was 57 degrees, the dew point was 52, and the relative humidity was 83%. The wind was southeast at 5 miles an hour. The pressure was 30.20 inches and rising. Elsewhere around the area, it was partly cloudy, and temperatures were in the mid to upper 50s. And once again at 6 a.m. at the Champaign Airport, under partly cloudy skies, the temperature was 57. Looking elsewhere around the Midwest at 6 a.m., Chicago was mostly cloudy, and 65. Indianapolis was mostly cloudy, and 62. St. Louis was mostly cloudy, and 65. Kansas City was mostly cloudy, and 66. Des Moines was mostly cloudy, and 66. Milwaukee was partly cloudy, and 59. And now a discussion of hazardous weather conditions.
The following counties in Illinois: Champaign, Coles, DeWitt, Douglas, Edgar, Moultrie, Piatt, and Vermilion. This hazardous weather outlook is for Central Illinois, East Central Illinois, Southeast Illinois, and West Central Illinois. For today and tonight, no hazardous weather is expected at this time. For Friday through Wednesday, scattered thunderstorms are possible. Friday through Wednesday, 30-60% chance. At this time, organized severe thunderstorms are not expected, but isolated strong storms can't be ruled out. Spotter information statement: spotter activation is not anticipated through tonight. The time is currently 6:20 a.m. Central Daylight Time. 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Now for the official National Weather Service forecast for Champaign, Urbana, and surrounding areas of East Central Illinois. Today, sunny. Highs in the mid-80s. South winds 10 to 15 miles an hour with gusts up to 25 miles an hour. Tonight, partly cloudy. Lows in the mid-60s. South winds 10 to 15 miles an hour with gusts up to 25 miles an hour. Friday, mostly sunny. A chance of showers with a slight chance of thunderstorms in the afternoon. Breezy with highs in the mid-80s. Southwest winds 15 to 25 miles an hour. Chance of rain 50%. Friday night, partly cloudy until midnight, then becoming mostly cloudy. A chance of thunderstorms. A chance of showers until midnight, then showers likely after midnight. Lows in the upper 60s. Southwest winds 15 to 20 miles an hour. Chance of rain 70%. Saturday, partly sunny. A chance of showers and thunderstorms in the afternoon. Highs in the upper 80s. Southwest winds 10 to 15 miles an hour. Chance of rain 50%. Saturday night and Sunday, mostly cloudy. A chance of showers and thunderstorms. Lows in the upper 60s. Highs in the upper 80s. Chance of rain 50%. Sunday night, mostly cloudy. A chance of showers after midnight. Lows in the upper 60s. Chance of rain 50%. Monday, mostly cloudy. A chance of showers in the morning, then showers likely with a chance of thunderstorms in the afternoon. Highs in the mid-80s. Chance of rain 70%. Monday night, a chance of thunderstorms until midnight. Mostly cloudy with a chance of showers. Lows in the upper 60s. Chance of rain 50%. Tuesday, partly sunny. A chance of showers and thunderstorms in the afternoon. Highs in the upper 80s. Chance of rain 40%. Tuesday night, mostly cloudy. A chance of showers after midnight. Lows in the upper 60s. Chance of rain 40%. Wednesday, partly sunny. A chance of showers and thunderstorms in the afternoon. Highs in the upper 80s. Chance of rain 40%. Again, the forecast for Champaign, Urbana, and surrounding areas of East Central Illinois for today: sunny. Highs in the mid-80s. South winds 10 to 15 miles an hour with gusts up to 25 miles an hour. At 6 a.m. at the Champaign Airport, skies were partly cloudy. The temperature was 57 degrees, the dew point was 52, and the relative humidity was 83%. The wind was southeast at 5 miles an hour. The pressure was 30.20 inches and rising. Elsewhere around the area, it was partly cloudy, and temperatures were in the mid to upper 50s. And once again at 6 a.m. at the Champaign Airport, under partly cloudy skies, the temperature was 57. Looking elsewhere around the Midwest at 6 a.m., Chicago was mostly cloudy, and 65. Indianapolis was mostly cloudy, and 62. St. Louis was mostly cloudy, and 65. Kansas City was mostly cloudy, and 66. Des Moines was mostly cloudy, and 66. Milwaukee was partly cloudy, and 59. And now a discussion of hazardous weather conditions for the following counties in Illinois: Champaign, Coles, DeWitt, Douglas, Edgar, Moultrie, Piatt, and Vermilion. This hazardous weather outlook is for Central Illinois, East Central Illinois, Southeast Illinois, and West Central Illinois. For today and tonight, no hazardous weather is expected at this time. For Friday through Wednesday, scattered thunderstorms are possible.

through Wednesday, 30% to 60% chance. At this time, organized severe thunderstorms are not expected, but isolated strong storms can't be ruled out. Spotter information statement, spotter activation is not anticipated through tonight. The time is currently 6:25 a.m. Central Daylight Time. 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Now for the official National Weather Service forecast for Champaign, Urbana, and surrounding areas of East Central Illinois. Today, sunny. Highs in the mid-80s. South winds 10 to 15 miles an hour with gusts up to 25 miles an hour. Tonight, partly cloudy. Lows in the mid-60s. South winds 10 to 15 miles an hour with gusts up to 25 miles an hour. Friday, mostly sunny. A chance of showers with a slight chance of thunderstorms in the afternoon. Breezy with highs in the mid-80s. Southwest winds 15 to 25 miles an hour. Chance of rain 50%. Friday night, partly cloudy until midnight, then becoming mostly cloudy. A chance of thunderstorms. A chance of showers until midnight, then showers likely after midnight. Lows in the upper 60s. Southwest winds 15 to 20 miles an hour. Chance of rain 70%. Saturday, partly sunny. A chance of showers and thunderstorms in the afternoon. Highs in the upper 80s. Southwest winds 10 to 15 miles an hour. Chance of rain 50%. Saturday night and Sunday, mostly cloudy. A chance of showers and thunderstorms. Lows in the upper 60s. Highs in the upper 80s. Chance of rain 50%. Sunday night, mostly cloudy. A chance of showers after midnight. Lows in the upper 60s. Chance of rain 50%. Monday, mostly cloudy. A chance of showers in the morning, then showers likely with a chance of thunderstorms in the afternoon. Highs in the mid-80s. Chance of rain 70%. Monday night, a chance of thunderstorms until midnight. Mostly cloudy with a chance of showers. Lows in the upper 60s. Chance of rain 50%. Tuesday, partly sunny. A chance of showers and thunderstorms in the afternoon. Highs in the upper 80s. Chance of rain 40%. Tuesday night, mostly cloudy. A chance of showers after midnight. Lows in the upper 60s. Chance of rain 40%. Wednesday, partly sunny. A chance of showers and thunderstorms in the afternoon. Highs in the upper 80s. Chance of rain 40%. Again, the forecast for Champaign, Urbana, and surrounding areas of East Central Illinois for today, sunny. Highs in the mid-80s. South winds 10 to 15 miles an hour with gusts up to 25 miles an hour. At 6 a.m. at the Champaign Airport, skies were partly cloudy. The temperature was 57 degrees, the dew point was 52, and the relative humidity was 83%. The wind was southeast at 5 miles an hour. The pressure was 30.20 inches and rising. Elsewhere around the area, it was partly cloudy, and temperatures were in the mid to upper 50s. And once again at 6 a.m. at the Champaign Airport, under partly cloudy skies, the temperature was 57. Looking elsewhere around the Midwest at 6 a.m., Chicago was mostly cloudy, and 65. Indianapolis was mostly cloudy, and 62. St. Louis was mostly cloudy, and 65. Kansas City was mostly cloudy, and 66. Des Moines was mostly cloudy, and 66. Milwaukee was partly cloudy, and 59. And now a discussion of hazardous weather conditions for the following counties in Illinois: Champaign, Coles, DeWitt, Douglas, Edgar, Moultrie, Piatt, and Vermilion. This hazardous weather outlook is for Central Illinois, East Central Illinois, Southeast Illinois, and West Central Illinois. For today and tonight, no hazardous weather is expected at this time. For Friday through Wednesday, scattered thunderstorms are possible Friday through Wednesday, 30 to 60% chance. At this time, organized severe thunderstorms are not expected, but isolated strong storms can't be ruled out. Spotter information statement, spotter activation is not anticipated through tonight. The time is currently 6:29 a.m. Central Daylight Time. The Champaign, Illinois Airport.
Climate summary for yesterday, June 3, 2026. Yesterday's high temperature of 85 degrees occurred at 2:17 p.m. The normal high is 81. Yesterday's low temperature of 54 degrees occurred at 4:47 a.m. The normal low is 59. No precipitation fell yesterday. Yesterday the maximum wind observed was 16 miles an hour from the south. The highest wind gust observed was 24 miles per hour from the southeast, which occurred at 11:34 a.m. Yesterday the average wind speed was 8 miles per hour. Sunrise today is at 5:25 a.m. and sunset is at 8:18 p.m. The Mattoon, Illinois Airport climate summary for yesterday, June 3, 2026. Yesterday's high temperature of 82 degrees occurred at 1:54 p.m. The normal high is 80. Yesterday's low temperature of 54 degrees occurred at 2:44 a.m. The normal low is 60. No precipitation fell yesterday. Yesterday the maximum wind observed was 14 miles an hour from the south. The highest wind gust observed was 20 miles per hour from the south, which occurred at 1:09 p.m. Yesterday the average wind speed was 5 miles per hour. Sunrise today is at 5:27 a.m. and sunset is at 8:16 p.m. You're listening to NOAA Weather Radio All Hazards, station WXJ76 in Champaign. Now for the official National Weather Service forecast for Champaign, Urbana and surrounding areas of East Central Illinois. Today, sunny. Highs in the mid-80s. South winds 10 to 15 miles an hour with gusts up to 25 miles an hour. Tonight, partly cloudy. Lows in the mid-60s. South winds 10 to 15 miles an hour with gusts up to 25 miles an hour. Friday, mostly sunny. A chance of showers with a slight chance of thunderstorms in the afternoon. Breezy with highs in the mid-80s. Southwest winds 15 to 25 miles an hour. Chance of rain 50%. Friday night, partly cloudy until midnight, then becoming mostly cloudy. A chance of thunderstorms. A chance of showers until midnight, then showers likely after midnight. Lows in the upper 60s. Southwest winds 15 to 20 miles an hour. Chance of rain 70%. Saturday, partly sunny. A chance of showers and thunderstorms in the afternoon. Highs in the upper 80s. Southwest winds 10 to 15 miles an hour. Chance of rain 50%. Saturday night and Sunday, mostly cloudy. A chance of showers and thunderstorms. Lows in the upper 60s. Highs in the upper 80s. Chance of rain 50%. Sunday night, mostly cloudy. A chance of showers after midnight. Lows in the upper 60s. Highs in the upper 80s. Chance of rain 50%. Sunday night, mostly cloudy. A chance of showers after midnight. Lows in the upper 60s. Chance of rain 50%. Monday, mostly cloudy. A chance of showers in the morning, then showers likely with a chance of thunderstorms in the afternoon. Highs in the mid-80s. Chance of rain 70%. Monday night, a chance of thunderstorms until midnight. Mostly cloudy with a chance of showers. Lows in the upper 60s. Chance of rain 50%. Tuesday, partly sunny. A chance of showers and thunderstorms in the afternoon. Highs in the upper 80s. Chance of rain 40%. Tuesday night, mostly cloudy. A chance of showers after midnight. Lows in the upper 60s. Chance of rain 40%. Wednesday, partly sunny. A chance of showers and thunderstorms in the afternoon. Highs in the upper 80s. Chance of rain 40%. Again, the forecast for Champaign, Urbana and surrounding areas of East Central Illinois for today, sunny. Highs in the mid-80s. South winds 10 to 15 miles an hour with gusts up to 25 miles an hour. At 6 a.m. at the Champaign Airport, skies were partly cloudy. The temperature was 57 degrees, the dew point was 52, and the relative humidity was 83%. The wind was southeast at 5 miles an hour. The pressure was 30.20 inches and rising. Elsewhere around the area, it was partly cloudy, and temperatures were in the mid to upper 50s. And once again at 6 a.m. at the Champaign Airport, under partly cloudy skies, the temperature was 57.

Looking elsewhere around the Midwest at 6 a.m., Chicago was mostly cloudy and 65. Indianapolis was mostly cloudy and 62. St. Louis was mostly cloudy and 65. Kansas City was mostly cloudy and 66. Des Moines was mostly cloudy and 66. Milwaukee was partly cloudy and 59. And now a discussion of hazardous weather conditions for the following counties in Illinois: Champaign, Coles, DeWitt, Douglas, Edgar, Moultrie, Piatt, and Vermilion. This hazardous weather outlook is for Central Illinois, East Central Illinois, Southeast Illinois, and West Central Illinois. For today and tonight, no hazardous weather is expected at this time. For Friday through Wednesday, scattered thunderstorms are possible. Friday through Wednesday, 30 to 60% chance. At this time, organized severe thunderstorms are not expected, but isolated strong storms can't be ruled out. Spotter information statement: spotter activation is not anticipated through tonight. The time is currently 6:36 a.m. Central Daylight Time. 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Now for the official National Weather Service forecast for Champaign, Urbana, and surrounding areas of East Central Illinois. Today, sunny. Highs in the mid-80s. South winds 10 to 15 miles an hour with gusts up to 25 miles an hour. Tonight, partly cloudy. Lows in the mid-60s. South winds 10 to 15 miles an hour with gusts up to 25 miles an hour. Friday, mostly sunny. A chance of showers with a slight chance of thunderstorms in the afternoon. Breezy with highs in the mid-80s. Southwest winds 15 to 25 miles an hour. Chance of rain 50%. Friday night, partly cloudy until midnight, then becoming mostly cloudy. A chance of thunderstorms. A chance of showers until midnight, then showers likely after midnight. Lows in the upper 60s. Southwest winds 15 to 20 miles an hour. Chance of rain 70%. Saturday, partly sunny. A chance of showers and thunderstorms in the afternoon. Highs in the upper 80s. Southwest winds 10 to 15 miles an hour. Chance of rain 50%. Saturday night and Sunday, mostly cloudy. A chance of showers and thunderstorms. Lows in the upper 60s. Highs in the upper 80s. Chance of rain 50%. Sunday night, mostly cloudy. A chance of showers after midnight. Lows in the upper 60s. Chance of rain 50%. Monday, mostly cloudy. A chance of showers in the morning, then showers likely with a chance of thunderstorms in the afternoon. Highs in the mid-80s. Chance of rain 70%. Monday night, a chance of thunderstorms until midnight. Mostly cloudy with a chance of showers. Lows in the upper 60s. Chance of rain 50%. Tuesday, partly sunny. A chance of showers and thunderstorms in the afternoon. Highs in the upper 80s. Chance of rain 40%. Tuesday night, mostly cloudy. A chance of showers after midnight. Lows in the upper 60s. Chance of rain 40%. Wednesday, partly sunny. A chance of showers and thunderstorms in the afternoon. Highs in the upper 80s. Chance of rain 40%. Again, the forecast for Champaign, Urbana, and surrounding areas of East Central Illinois for today: sunny. Highs in the mid-80s. South winds 10 to 15 miles an hour with gusts up to 25 miles an hour. Now for the official National Weather Service forecast for Champaign, Urbana, and surrounding areas of East Central Illinois. Today, sunny. Highs in the mid-80s. South winds 10 to 15 miles an hour with gusts up to 25 miles an hour. Tonight, partly cloudy. Lows in the mid-60s. South winds 10 to 15 miles an hour with gusts up to 25 miles an hour. Friday, mostly sunny. A chance of showers with a slight chance of thunderstorms in the afternoon. Breezy with highs in the mid-80s. Southwest winds 15 to 25 miles an hour. Chance of rain 50%. Friday night, partly cloudy until midnight, then becoming mostly cloudy. A chance of thunderstorms. A chance of showers until midnight, then showers likely after midnight. Lows in the upper

east. Southwest winds 15 to 20 miles an hour. Chance of rain 70%. Saturday, partly sunny. A chance of showers and thunderstorms in the afternoon. Highs in the upper 80s. Southwest winds 10 to 15 miles an hour. Chance of rain 50%. Saturday night and Sunday, mostly cloudy. A chance of showers and thunderstorms. Lows in the upper 60s. Highs in the upper 80s. Chance of rain 50%. Sunday night, mostly cloudy. A chance of showers after midnight. Lows in the upper 60s. Chance of rain 50%. Monday, mostly cloudy. A chance of showers in the morning, then showers likely with a chance of thunderstorms in the afternoon. Highs in the mid-80s. Chance of rain 70%. Monday night, a chance of thunderstorms until midnight. Mostly cloudy with a chance of showers. Lows in the upper 60s. Chance of rain 50%. Tuesday, partly sunny. A chance of showers and thunderstorms in the afternoon. Highs in the upper 80s. Chance of rain 40%. Tuesday night, mostly cloudy. A chance of showers after midnight. Lows in the upper 60s. Chance of rain 40%. Wednesday, partly sunny. A chance of showers and thunderstorms in the afternoon. Highs in the upper 80s. Chance of rain 40%. Again, the forecast for Champaign, Urbana and surrounding areas of East Central Illinois for today, sunny. Highs in the mid-80s. South winds 10 to 15 miles an hour with gusts up to 25 miles an hour. At 6 a.m. at the Champaign Airport, skies were partly cloudy. The temperature was 57 degrees, the dew point was 52, and the relative humidity was 83%. The wind was southeast at 5 miles an hour. The pressure was 30.20 inches and rising. Elsewhere around the area, it was partly cloudy, and temperatures were in the mid to upper 50s. And once again at 6 a.m. at the Champaign Airport, under partly cloudy skies, the temperature was 57. Looking elsewhere around the Midwest at 6 a.m., Chicago was mostly cloudy, and 65. Indianapolis was mostly cloudy, and 62. St. Louis was mostly cloudy, and 65. Kansas City was mostly cloudy, and 66. Des Moines was mostly cloudy, and 66. Milwaukee was partly cloudy, and 59. And now a discussion of hazardous weather conditions for the following counties in Illinois: Champaign, Coles, DeWitt, Douglas, Edgar, Moultrie, Piatt, and Vermilion. This hazardous weather outlook is for Central Illinois, East Central Illinois, Southeast Illinois, and West Central Illinois. For today and tonight, no hazardous weather is expected at this time. For Friday through Wednesday, scattered thunderstorms are possible. Friday through Wednesday, 30 to 60% chance. At this time, organized severe thunderstorms are not expected, but isolated strong storms can't be ruled out. Spotter information statement: spotter activation is not anticipated through tonight. The time is currently 6:43 a.m. Central Daylight Time. 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Now for the official National Weather Service forecast for Champaign, Urbana and surrounding areas of East Central Illinois. Today, sunny. Highs in the mid-80s. South winds 10 to 15 miles an hour with gusts up to 25 miles an hour. Tonight, partly cloudy. Lows in the mid-60s. South winds 10 to 15 miles an hour with gusts up to 25 miles an hour. Friday, mostly sunny. A chance of showers with a slight chance of thunderstorms in the afternoon. Breezy with highs in the mid-80s. Southwest winds 15 to 25 miles an hour. Chance of rain 50%. Friday night, partly cloudy until midnight, then becoming mostly cloudy. A chance of thunderstorms. A chance of showers until midnight, then showers likely after midnight. Lows in the upper 60s. Southwest winds 15 to 20 miles an hour. Chance of rain 70%. Saturday, partly sunny. A chance of showers and thunderstorms in the afternoon. Highs in the upper 80s. Southwest winds 10 to 15 miles an hour. Chance of rain 50%. Saturday night and Sunday, mostly cloudy,

a chance of showers and thunderstorms. Lows in the upper 60s. Highs in the upper 80s. Chance of rain 50%. Sunday night, mostly cloudy. A chance of showers after midnight. Lows in the upper 60s. Chance of rain 50%. Monday, mostly cloudy. A chance of showers in the morning, then showers likely with a chance of thunderstorms in the afternoon. Highs in the mid-80s. Chance of rain 70%. Monday night, a chance of thunderstorms until midnight. Mostly cloudy with a chance of showers. Lows in the upper 60s. Chance of rain 50%. Tuesday, partly sunny. A chance of showers and thunderstorms in the afternoon. Highs in the upper 80s. Chance of rain 40%. Tuesday night, mostly cloudy. A chance of showers after midnight. Lows in the upper 60s. Chance of rain 40%. Wednesday, partly sunny. A chance of showers and thunderstorms in the afternoon. Highs in the upper 80s. Chance of rain 40%. Again, the forecast for Champaign, Urbana and surrounding areas of East Central Illinois for today, sunny. Highs in the mid-80s. South winds 10 to 15 miles an hour with gusts up to 25 miles an hour. The Champaign, Illinois Airport Climate Summary for yesterday, June 3, 2026. Yesterday's high temperature of 85 degrees occurred at 2:17 p.m. The normal high is 81. Yesterday's low temperature of 54 degrees occurred at 4:47 a.m. The normal low is 59. No precipitation fell yesterday. Yesterday the maximum wind observed was 16 miles an hour from the south. The highest wind gust observed was 24 miles per hour from the southeast, which occurred at 11:34 a.m. Yesterday the average wind speed was 8 miles per hour. Sunrise today is at 5:25 a.m. and sunset is at 8:18 p.m. The Mattoon, Illinois Airport Climate Summary for yesterday, June 3, 2026. Yesterday's high temperature of 82 degrees occurred at 1:54 p.m. The normal high is 80. Yesterday's low temperature of 54 degrees occurred at 2:44 a.m. The normal low is 60. No precipitation fell yesterday. Yesterday the maximum wind observed was 14 miles an hour from the south. The highest wind gust observed was 20 miles per hour from the south, which occurred at 1:09 p.m. Yesterday the average wind speed was 5 miles per hour. Sunrise today is at 5:27 a.m. and sunset is at 8:16 p.m. At 6 a.m. at the Champaign Airport, skies were partly cloudy. The temperature was 57 degrees, the dew point was 52, and the relative humidity was 83%. The wind was southeast at 5 miles an hour. The pressure was 30.20 inches and rising. Elsewhere around the area, it was partly cloudy, and temperatures were in the mid to upper 50s. And once again at 6 a.m. at the Champaign Airport, under partly cloudy skies, the temperature was 57. Looking elsewhere around the Midwest at 6 a.m., Chicago was mostly cloudy, and 65. Indianapolis was mostly cloudy, and 62. St. Louis was mostly cloudy, and 65. Kansas City was mostly cloudy, and 66. Des Moines was mostly cloudy, and 66. Milwaukee was partly cloudy, and 59. And now a discussion of hazardous weather conditions for the following counties in Illinois: Champaign, Coles, DeWitt, Douglas, Edgar, Moultrie, Piatt, and Vermilion. This hazardous weather outlook is for Central Illinois, East Central Illinois, Southeast Illinois, and West Central Illinois. For today and tonight, no hazardous weather is expected at this time. For Friday through Wednesday, scattered thunderstorms are possible Friday through Wednesday, 30 to 60% chance. At this time, organized severe thunderstorms are not expected, but isolated strong storms can't be ruled out. Spotter information statement: spotter activation is not anticipated through tonight. The time is currently 6:49 a.m. Central Daylight Time. 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Now for the official National Weather Service forecast for Champaign, Urbana and surrounding areas of East Central Illinois. Today, sunny. Highs in the mid-80s. South winds 10 to 15 miles an hour with gusts up to 20.

miles an hour. Tonight, partly cloudy. Lows in the mid-60s. South winds 10 to 15 miles an hour with gusts up to 25 miles an hour. Friday, mostly sunny. A chance of showers with a slight chance of thunderstorms in the afternoon. Breezy with highs in the mid-80s. Southwest winds 15 to 25 miles an hour. Chance of rain 50%. Friday night, partly cloudy until midnight, then becoming mostly cloudy. A chance of thunderstorms. A chance of showers until midnight, then showers likely after midnight. Lows in the upper 60s. Southwest winds 15 to 20 miles an hour. Chance of rain 70%. Saturday, partly sunny. A chance of showers and thunderstorms in the afternoon. Highs in the upper 80s. Southwest winds 10 to 15 miles an hour. Chance of rain 50%. Saturday night and Sunday, mostly cloudy. A chance of showers and thunderstorms. Lows in the upper 60s. Highs in the upper 80s. Chance of rain 50%. Sunday night, mostly cloudy. A chance of showers after midnight. Lows in the upper 60s. Chance of rain 50%. Monday, mostly cloudy. A chance of showers in the morning, then showers likely with a chance of thunderstorms in the afternoon. Highs in the mid-80s. Chance of rain 70%. Monday night, a chance of thunderstorms until midnight. Mostly cloudy with a chance of showers. Lows in the upper 60s. Chance of rain 50%. Tuesday, partly sunny. A chance of showers and thunderstorms in the afternoon. Highs in the upper 80s. Chance of rain 40%. Tuesday night, mostly cloudy. A chance of showers after midnight. Lows in the upper 60s. Chance of rain 40%. Wednesday, partly sunny. A chance of showers and thunderstorms in the afternoon. Highs in the upper 80s. Chance of rain 40%. Again, the forecast for Champaign, Urbana and surrounding areas of East Central Illinois for today, sunny. Highs in the mid-80s. South winds 10 to 15 miles an hour with gusts up to 25 miles an hour. At 6 a.m. at the Champaign Airport, skies were partly cloudy. The temperature was 57 degrees, the dew point was 52, and the relative humidity was 83%. The wind was southeast at 5 miles an hour. The pressure was 30.20 inches and rising. Elsewhere around the area, it was partly cloudy, and temperatures were in the mid to upper 50s. And once again at 6 a.m. at the Champaign Airport, under partly cloudy skies, the temperature was 57. Looking elsewhere around the Midwest at 6 a.m., Chicago was mostly cloudy, and 65. Indianapolis was mostly cloudy, and 62. St. Louis was mostly cloudy, and 65. Kansas City was mostly cloudy, and 66. Des Moines was mostly cloudy, and 66. Milwaukee was partly cloudy, and 59. And now a discussion of hazardous weather conditions for the following counties in Illinois: Champaign, Coles, DeWitt, Douglas, Edgar, Moultrie, Piatt, and Vermilion. This hazardous weather outlook is for Central Illinois, East Central Illinois, Southeast Illinois, and West Central Illinois. For today and tonight, no hazardous weather is expected at this time. For Friday through Wednesday, scattered thunderstorms are possible. Friday through Wednesday, 30 to 60% chance. At this time, organized severe thunderstorms are not expected, but isolated strong storms can't be ruled out. Spotter information statement: spotter activation is not anticipated through tonight. The time is currently 6:54 a.m. Central Daylight Time. 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Now for the official National Weather Service forecast for Champaign, Urbana and surrounding areas of East Central Illinois. Today, sunny. Highs in the mid-80s. South winds 10 to 15 miles an hour with gusts up to 25 miles an hour. Tonight, partly cloudy. Lows in the mid-60s. South winds 10 to 15 miles an hour with gusts up to 25 miles an hour. Friday, mostly sunny. A chance of showers with a slight chance of thunderstorms in the afternoon. Breezy with highs in the mid-80s. Southwest winds 15 to 25 miles an hour,

an hour. Chance of rain 70%. Saturday, partly sunny. A chance of showers and thunderstorms in the afternoon. Highs in the upper 80s. Southwest winds 10 to 15 miles an hour. Chance of rain 50%. Saturday night and Sunday, mostly cloudy. A chance of showers and thunderstorms. Lows in the upper 60s. Highs in the upper 80s. Chance of rain 50%. Sunday night, mostly cloudy. A chance of showers after midnight. Lows in the upper 60s. Chance of rain 50%. Monday, mostly cloudy. A chance of showers in the morning, then showers likely with a chance of thunderstorms in the afternoon. Highs in the mid-80s. Chance of rain 70%. Monday night, a chance of thunderstorms until midnight. Mostly cloudy with a chance of showers. Lows in the upper 60s. Chance of rain 50%. Tuesday, partly sunny. A chance of showers and thunderstorms in the afternoon. Highs in the upper 80s. Chance of rain 40%. Tuesday night, mostly cloudy. A chance of showers after midnight. Lows in the upper 60s. Chance of rain 40%. Wednesday, partly sunny. A chance of showers and thunderstorms in the afternoon. Highs in the upper 80s. Chance of rain 40%. Again, the forecast for Champaign, Urbana and surrounding areas of East Central Illinois for today, sunny. Highs in the mid-80s. South winds 10 to 15 miles an hour with gusts up to 25 miles an hour. At 6 a.m. at the Champaign Airport, skies were partly cloudy. The temperature was 57 degrees, the dew point was 52, and the relative humidity was 83%. The wind was southeast at 5 miles an hour. The pressure was 30.20 inches and rising. Elsewhere around the area, it was partly cloudy, and temperatures were in the mid to upper 50s. And once again at 6 a.m. at the Champaign Airport, under partly cloudy skies, the temperature was 57. Looking elsewhere around the Midwest at 6 a.m., Chicago was mostly cloudy, and 65. Indianapolis was mostly cloudy, and 62. St. Louis was mostly cloudy, and 65. Kansas City was mostly cloudy, and 66. Des Moines was mostly cloudy, and 66. Milwaukee was partly cloudy, and 59. And now a discussion of hazardous weather conditions for the following counties in Illinois: Champaign, Coles, DeWitt, Douglas, Edgar, Moultrie, Piatt, and Vermilion. This hazardous weather outlook is for Central Illinois, East Central Illinois, Southeast Illinois, and West Central Illinois. For today and tonight, no hazardous weather is expected at this time. For Friday through Wednesday, scattered thunderstorms are possible. Friday through Wednesday, 30 to 60% chance. At this time, organized severe thunderstorms are not expected, but isolated strong storms can't be ruled out. Spotter information statement: spotter activation is not anticipated through tonight. The time is currently 6:58 a.m. Central Daylight Time. 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Now for the official National Weather Service forecast for Champaign, Urbana and surrounding areas of East Central Illinois. Today, sunny. Highs in the mid-80s. South winds 10 to 15 miles an hour with gusts up to 25 miles an hour. Tonight, partly cloudy. Lows in the mid-60s. South winds 10 to 15 miles an hour with gusts up to 25 miles an hour. Friday, mostly sunny. A chance of showers with a slight chance of thunderstorms in the afternoon. Breezy with highs in the mid-80s. Southwest winds 15 to 25 miles an hour. Chance of rain 50%. Friday night, partly cloudy until midnight, then becoming mostly cloudy. A chance of thunderstorms. A chance of showers until midnight, then showers likely after midnight. Lows in the upper 60s. Southwest winds 15 to 20 miles an hour. Chance of rain 70%. Saturday, partly sunny. A chance of showers and thunderstorms in the afternoon. Highs in the upper 80s. Southwest winds 10 to 15 miles an hour. Chance of rain 50%. Saturday night and Sunday, mostly cloudy. A chance of showers and thunderstorms.

lows in the upper 60s. Highs in the upper 80s. Chance of rain 50%. Sunday night, mostly cloudy. A chance of showers after midnight. Lows in the upper 60s. Chance of rain 50%. Monday, mostly cloudy. A chance of showers in the morning, then showers likely with a chance of thunderstorms in the afternoon. Highs in the mid-80s. Chance of rain 70%. Monday night, a chance of thunderstorms until midnight. Mostly cloudy with a chance of showers. Lows in the upper 60s. Chance of rain 50%. Tuesday, partly sunny. A chance of showers and thunderstorms in the afternoon. Highs in the upper 80s. Chance of rain 40%. Tuesday night, mostly cloudy. A chance of showers after midnight. Lows in the upper 60s. Chance of rain 40%. Wednesday, partly sunny. A chance of showers and thunderstorms in the afternoon. Highs in the upper 80s. Chance of rain 40%. Again, the forecast for Champaign, Urbana and surrounding areas of East Central Illinois for today, sunny. Highs in the mid-80s. South winds 10 to 15 miles an hour with gusts up to 25 miles an hour. The Champaign, Illinois Airport Climate Summary for yesterday, June 3, 2026. Yesterday's high temperature of 85 degrees occurred at 2:17 p.m. The normal high is 81. Yesterday's low temperature of 54 degrees occurred at 4:47 a.m. The normal low is 59. No precipitation fell yesterday. Yesterday the maximum wind observed was 16 miles an hour from the south. The highest wind gust observed was 24 miles per hour from the southeast, which occurred at 11:34 a.m. Yesterday the average wind speed was 8 miles per hour. Sunrise today is at 5:25 a.m. and sunset is at 8:18 p.m. The Mattoon, Illinois Airport Climate Summary for yesterday, June 3, 2026. Yesterday's high temperature of 82 degrees occurred at 1:54 p.m. The normal high is 80. Yesterday's low temperature of 54 degrees occurred at 2:44 a.m. The normal low is 60. No precipitation fell yesterday. Yesterday the maximum wind observed was 14 miles an hour from the south. The highest wind gust observed was 20 miles per hour from the south, which occurred at 1:09 p.m. Yesterday the average wind speed was 5 miles per hour. Sunrise today is at 5:27 a.m. and sunset is at 8:16 p.m. And now a discussion of hazardous weather conditions for the following counties in Illinois: Champaign, Coles, DeWitt, Douglas, Edgar, Moultrie, Piatt, and Vermilion. This hazardous weather outlook is for Central Illinois, East Central Illinois, Southeast Illinois, and West Central Illinois. For today and tonight, no hazardous weather is expected at this time. For Friday through Wednesday, scattered thunderstorms are possible. Friday through Wednesday, 30 to 60% chance. At this time, organized severe thunderstorms are not expected, but isolated strong storms can't be ruled out. Spotter information statement: spotter activation is not anticipated through tonight. The time is currently 7:03 a.m. Central Daylight Time. 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Now for the official National Weather Service forecast for Champaign, Urbana and surrounding areas of East Central Illinois. Today, sunny. Highs in the mid-80s. South winds 10 to 15 miles an hour with gusts up to 25 miles an hour. Tonight, partly cloudy. Lows in the mid-60s. South winds 10 to 15 miles an hour with gusts up to 25 miles an hour. Friday, mostly sunny. A chance of showers with a slight chance of thunderstorms in the afternoon. Breezy with highs in the mid-80s. Southwest winds 15 to 25 miles an hour. Chance of rain 50%. Friday night, partly cloudy until midnight, then becoming mostly cloudy. A chance of thunderstorms. A chance of showers until midnight, then showers likely after midnight. Lows in the upper 60s. Southwest winds 15 to 20 miles an hour. Chance of rain 70%. Saturday, partly sunny. A chance of showers and thunderstorms in the afternoon. Highs in the upper 80s. Southwest winds 10 to 15 miles an hour. Chance of rain 50%. Saturday night.

and Sunday, mostly cloudy. A chance of showers and thunderstorms. Lows in the upper 60s. Highs in the upper 80s. Chance of rain 50%. Sunday night, mostly cloudy. A chance of showers after midnight. Lows in the upper 60s. Chance of rain 50%. Monday, mostly cloudy. A chance of showers in the morning, then showers likely with a chance of thunderstorms in the afternoon. Highs in the mid-80s. Chance of rain 70%. Monday night, a chance of thunderstorms until midnight. Mostly cloudy with a chance of showers. Lows in the upper 60s. Chance of rain 50%. Tuesday, partly sunny. A chance of showers and thunderstorms in the afternoon. Highs in the upper 80s. Chance of rain 40%. Tuesday night, mostly cloudy. A chance of showers after midnight. Lows in the upper 60s. Chance of rain 40%. Wednesday, partly sunny. A chance of showers and thunderstorms in the afternoon. Highs in the upper 80s. Chance of rain 40%. Again, the forecast for Champaign, Urbana and surrounding areas of East Central Illinois for today, sunny. Highs in the mid-80s. South winds 10 to 15 miles an hour with gusts up to 25 miles an hour. 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Programming originates from NOAA's National Weather Service office in Lincoln and transmits from the WCIA television tower near Seymour. The station serves the following counties: Champaign, DeWitt, Coles, Douglas, Edgar, Ford, Moultrie, Piatt, and Vermilion. 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At 7 a.m. at the Champaign Airport, skies were mostly sunny. The temperature was 63 degrees, the dew point was 55, and the relative humidity was 75%. The wind was southeast at 5 miles an hour. The pressure was 30.20 inches and steady. Elsewhere around the area, it was mostly sunny, and the temperatures were in the lower 60s. And once again at 7 a.m. at the Champaign Airport, under mostly sunny skies, the temperature was 63. Looking elsewhere around the Midwest at 7 a.m., Chicago was partly sunny, and 67. Indianapolis was partly sunny, and 64. St. Louis was partly sunny, and 69. Kansas City was partly sunny, and 67. Des Moines was partly sunny, and 67. Milwaukee was mostly sunny, and 64. And now a discussion of hazardous weather conditions for the following counties in Illinois: Champaign, Coles, DeWitt, Douglas, Edgar, Moultrie, Piatt, and Vermilion. This hazardous weather outlook is for Central Illinois, East Central Illinois, Southeast Illinois, and West Central Illinois. For today and tonight, no hazardous weather is expected at this time. For Friday through Wednesday, scattered thunderstorms are possible. Friday through Wednesday, 30 to 60% chance. At this time, organized severe thunderstorms are not expected, but isolated strong storms can't be ruled out. Spotter information statement: spotter activation is not anticipated through tonight. The time is currently 7:09 a.m. Central Daylight Time. 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Now for the official National Weather Service forecast for Champaign, Urbana and surrounding areas of East Central Illinois. Today, sunny. Highs in the mid-80s. South winds 10 to 15 miles an hour with gusts up to 25 miles an hour. Tonight, partly cloudy. Lows in the mid-60s. South winds 10 to 15 miles an hour with gusts up to 25 miles an hour. Friday, mostly sunny. A chance of showers with a slight chance of thunderstorms in the afternoon. Breezy with highs in the mid-80s. Southwest winds 15 to 25 miles an hour. Chance of rain 50%. Friday night, partly cloudy until midnight, then becoming mostly cloudy. A chance of thunderstorms. A chance of showers until midnight, then showers likely after midnight. Lows in the upper 60s. Southwest winds 15 to 20 miles an hour. Chance of rain 70%. Saturday, partly sunny. A chance of showers and

Thunderstorms in the afternoon. Highs in the upper 80s. Southwest winds 10 to 15 miles an hour. Chance of rain 50%. Saturday night and Sunday, mostly cloudy. A chance of showers and thunderstorms. Lows in the upper 60s. Highs in the upper 80s. Chance of rain 50%. Sunday night, mostly cloudy. A chance of showers after midnight. Lows in the upper 60s. Chance of rain 50%. Monday, mostly cloudy. A chance of showers in the morning, then showers likely with a chance of thunderstorms in the afternoon. Highs in the mid-80s. Chance of rain 70%. Monday night, a chance of thunderstorms until midnight. Mostly cloudy with a chance of showers. Lows in the upper 60s. Chance of rain 50%. Tuesday, partly sunny. A chance of showers and thunderstorms in the afternoon. Highs in the upper 80s. Chance of rain 40%. Tuesday night, mostly cloudy. A chance of showers after midnight. Lows in the upper 60s. Chance of rain 40%. Wednesday, partly sunny. A chance of showers and thunderstorms in the afternoon. Highs in the upper 80s. Chance of rain 40%. Again, the forecast for Champaign, Urbana and surrounding areas of East Central Illinois for today, sunny. Highs in the mid-80s. South winds 10 to 15 miles an hour with gusts up to 25 miles an hour. At 7 a.m. at the Champaign Airport, skies were mostly sunny. The temperature was 63 degrees, the dew point was 55, and the relative humidity was 75%. The wind was southeast at 5 miles an hour. The pressure was 30.20 inches and steady. Elsewhere around the area, it was mostly sunny, and the temperatures were in the lower 60s. And once again at 7 a.m. at the Champaign Airport, under mostly sunny skies, the temperature was 63. Looking elsewhere around the Midwest at 7 a.m., Chicago was partly sunny, and 67. Indianapolis was partly sunny, and 64. St. Louis was partly sunny, and 69. Kansas City was partly sunny, and 67. Des Moines was partly sunny, and 67. Milwaukee was mostly sunny, and 64. And now a discussion of hazardous weather conditions for the following counties in Illinois: Champaign, Coles, DeWitt, Douglas, Edgar, Moultrie, Piatt, and Vermilion. This hazardous weather outlook is for Central Illinois, East Central Illinois, Southeast Illinois, and West Central Illinois. For today and tonight, no hazardous weather is expected at this time. For Friday through Wednesday, scattered thunderstorms are possible. Friday through Wednesday, 30 to 60% chance. At this time, organized severe thunderstorms are not expected, but isolated strong storms can't be ruled out. Spotter information statement: spotter activation is not anticipated through tonight. The time is currently 7:13 a.m. Central Daylight Time. 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Now for the official National Weather Service forecast for Champaign, Urbana and surrounding areas of East Central Illinois. Today, sunny. Highs in the mid-80s. South winds 10 to 15 miles an hour with gusts up to 25 miles an hour. Tonight, partly cloudy. Lows in the mid-60s. South winds 10 to 15 miles an hour with gusts up to 25 miles an hour. Friday, mostly sunny. A chance of showers with a slight chance of thunderstorms in the afternoon. Breezy with highs in the mid-80s. Southwest winds 15 to 25 miles an hour. Chance of rain 50%. Friday night, partly cloudy until midnight, then becoming mostly cloudy. A chance of thunderstorms. A chance of showers until midnight, then showers likely after midnight. Lows in the upper 60s. Southwest winds 15 to 20 miles an hour. Chance of rain 70%. Saturday, partly sunny. A chance of showers and thunderstorms in the afternoon. Highs in the upper 80s. Southwest winds 10 to 15 miles an hour. Chance of rain 50%. Saturday night and Sunday, mostly cloudy. A chance of showers and thunderstorms. Lows in the upper 60s. Highs in the upper 80s. Chance of rain 50%. Sunday night, mostly cloudy.

A chance of showers after midnight. Lows in the upper 60s. Chance of rain 50%. Monday, mostly cloudy. A chance of showers in the morning, then showers likely with a chance of thunderstorms in the afternoon. Highs in the mid-80s. Chance of rain 70%. Monday night, a chance of thunderstorms until midnight. Mostly cloudy with a chance of showers. Lows in the upper 60s. Chance of rain 50%. Tuesday, partly sunny. A chance of showers and thunderstorms in the afternoon. Highs in the upper 80s. Chance of rain 40%. Tuesday night, mostly cloudy. A chance of showers after midnight. Lows in the upper 60s. Chance of rain 40%. Wednesday, partly sunny. A chance of showers and thunderstorms in the afternoon. Highs in the upper 80s. Chance of rain 40%. Again, the forecast for Champaign, Urbana and surrounding areas of East Central Illinois for today, sunny. Highs in the mid-80s. South winds 10 to 15 miles an hour with gusts up to 25 miles an hour. The Champaign, Illinois Airport Climate Summary for yesterday, June 3, 2026. Yesterday's high temperature of 85 degrees occurred at 2:17 p.m. The normal high is 81. Yesterday's low temperature of 54 degrees occurred at 4:47 a.m. The normal low is 59. No precipitation fell yesterday. Yesterday the maximum wind observed was 16 miles an hour from the south. The highest wind gust observed was 24 miles per hour from the southeast, which occurred at 11:34 a.m. Yesterday the average wind speed was 8 miles per hour. Sunrise today is at 5:25 a.m. and sunset is at 8:18 p.m. The Mattoon, Illinois Airport Climate Summary for yesterday, June 3, 2026. Yesterday's high temperature of 82 degrees occurred at 1:54 p.m. The normal high is 80. Yesterday's low temperature of 54 degrees occurred at 2:44 a.m. The normal low is 60. No precipitation fell yesterday. Yesterday the maximum wind observed was 14 miles an hour from the south. The highest wind gust observed was 20 miles per hour from the south, which occurred at 1:09 p.m. Yesterday the average wind speed was 5 miles per hour. Sunrise today is at 5:27 a.m. and sunset is at 8:16 p.m. At 7 a.m. at the Champaign Airport, skies were mostly sunny. The temperature was 63 degrees, the dew point was 55, and the relative humidity was 75%. The wind was southeast at 5 miles an hour. The pressure was 30.20 inches and steady. Elsewhere around the area, it was mostly sunny, and the temperatures were in the lower 60s. And once again at 7 a.m. at the Champaign Airport, under mostly sunny skies, the temperature was 63. Looking elsewhere around the Midwest at 7 a.m., Chicago was partly sunny, and 67. Indianapolis was partly sunny, and 64. St. Louis was partly sunny, and 69. Kansas City was partly sunny, and 67. Des Moines was partly sunny, and 67. Milwaukee was mostly sunny, and 64. And now a discussion of hazardous weather conditions for the following counties in Illinois: Champaign, Coles, DeWitt, Douglas, Edgar, Moultrie, Piatt, and Vermilion. This hazardous weather outlook is for Central Illinois, East Central Illinois, Southeast Illinois, and West Central Illinois. For today and tonight, no hazardous weather is expected at this time. For Friday through Wednesday, scattered thunderstorms are possible. Friday through Wednesday, 30 to 60% chance. At this time, organized severe thunderstorms are not expected, but isolated strong storms can't be ruled out. Spotter information statement: spotter activation is not anticipated through tonight. The time is currently 7:19 a.m. Central Daylight Time. 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Now for the official National Weather Service forecast for Champaign, Urbana and surrounding areas of East Central Illinois. Today, sunny. Highs in the mid-80s. South winds 10 to 15 miles an hour with gusts up to 25 miles an hour. Tonight, partly cloudy. Lows in the mid-60s. South winds 10 to 15 miles an hour with gusts up to 25 miles an hour. Friday, mostly sunny.
a chance of showers with a slight chance of thunderstorms in the afternoon. Breezy with highs in the mid-80s. Southwest winds 15 to 25 miles an hour. Chance of rain 50%. Friday night, partly cloudy until midnight, then becoming mostly cloudy. A chance of thunderstorms. A chance of showers until midnight, then showers likely after midnight. Lows in the upper 60s. Southwest winds 15 to 20 miles an hour. Chance of rain 70%. Saturday, partly sunny. A chance of showers and thunderstorms in the afternoon. Highs in the upper 80s. Southwest winds 10 to 15 miles an hour. Chance of rain 50%. Saturday night and Sunday, mostly cloudy. A chance of showers and thunderstorms. Lows in the upper 60s. Highs in the upper 80s. Chance of rain 50%. Sunday night, mostly cloudy. A chance of showers after midnight. Lows in the upper 60s. Chance of rain 50%. Monday, mostly cloudy. A chance of showers in the morning, then showers likely with a chance of thunderstorms in the afternoon. Highs in the mid-80s. Chance of rain 70%. Monday night, a chance of thunderstorms until midnight. Mostly cloudy with a chance of showers. Lows in the upper 60s. Chance of rain 50%. Tuesday, partly sunny. A chance of showers and thunderstorms in the afternoon. Highs in the upper 80s. Chance of rain 40%. Tuesday night, mostly cloudy. A chance of showers after midnight. Lows in the upper 60s. Chance of rain 40%. Wednesday, partly sunny. A chance of showers and thunderstorms in the afternoon. Highs in the upper 80s. Chance of rain 40%. Again, the forecast for Champaign, Urbana and surrounding areas of East Central Illinois for today, sunny. Highs in the mid-80s. South winds 10 to 15 miles an hour with gusts up to 25 miles an hour. At 7 a.m. at the Champaign Airport, skies were mostly sunny. The temperature was 63 degrees, the dew point was 55, and the relative humidity was 75%. The wind was southeast at 5 miles an hour. The pressure was 30.20 inches and steady. Elsewhere around the area, it was mostly sunny, and temperatures were in the lower to mid-60s. And once again at 7 a.m. at the Champaign Airport, under mostly sunny skies, the temperature was 63. Looking elsewhere around the Midwest at 7 a.m., Chicago was partly sunny, and 67. Indianapolis was partly sunny, and 64. St. Louis was partly sunny, and 69. Kansas City was partly sunny, and 67. Des Moines was partly sunny, and 67. Milwaukee was mostly sunny, and 64. And now a discussion of hazardous weather conditions for the following counties in Illinois: Champaign, Coles, DeWitt, Douglas, Edgar, Moultrie, Piatt, and Vermilion. This hazardous weather outlook is for Central Illinois, East Central Illinois, Southeast Illinois, and West Central Illinois. For today and tonight, no hazardous weather is expected at this time. For Friday through Wednesday, scattered thunderstorms are possible. Friday through Wednesday, 30 to 60% chance. At this time, organized severe thunderstorms are not expected, but isolated strong storms can't be ruled out. Spotter information statement, spotter activation is not anticipated through tonight. The time is currently 7:24 a.m. Central Daylight Time. 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Now for the official National Weather Service forecast for Champaign, Urbana and surrounding areas of East Central Illinois. Today, sunny. Highs in the mid-80s. South winds 10 to 15 miles an hour with gusts up to 25 miles an hour. Tonight, partly cloudy. Lows in the mid-60s. South winds 10 to 15 miles an hour with gusts up to 25 miles an hour. Friday, mostly sunny. A chance of showers with a slight chance of thunderstorms in the afternoon. Breezy with highs in the mid-80s. Southwest winds 15 to 25 miles an hour. Chance of rain 50%. Friday night, partly cloudy until midnight, then becoming mostly cloudy. A chance of thunderstorms. A chance of showers until midnight, then showers likely after midnight.
Lows in the upper 60s. Southwest winds 15 to 20 miles an hour. Chance of rain 70%. Saturday, partly sunny. A chance of showers and thunderstorms in the afternoon. Highs in the upper 80s. Southwest winds 10 to 15 miles an hour. Chance of rain 50%. Saturday night and Sunday, mostly cloudy. A chance of showers and thunderstorms. Lows in the upper 60s. Highs in the upper 80s. Chance of rain 50%. Sunday night, mostly cloudy. A chance of showers after midnight. Lows in the upper 60s. Chance of rain 50%. Monday, mostly cloudy. A chance of showers in the morning, then showers likely with a chance of thunderstorms in the afternoon. Highs in the mid-80s. Chance of rain 70%. Monday night, a chance of thunderstorms until midnight. Mostly cloudy with a chance of showers. Lows in the upper 60s. Chance of rain 50%. Tuesday, partly sunny. A chance of showers and thunderstorms in the afternoon. Highs in the upper 80s. Chance of rain 40%. Tuesday night, mostly cloudy. A chance of showers after midnight. Lows in the upper 60s. Chance of rain 40%. Wednesday, partly sunny. A chance of showers and thunderstorms in the afternoon. Highs in the upper 80s. Chance of rain 40%. Again, the forecast for Champaign, Urbana and surrounding areas of East Central Illinois for today, sunny. Highs in the mid-80s. South winds 10 to 15 miles an hour with gusts up to 25 miles an hour. At 7 a.m. at the Champaign Airport, skies were mostly sunny. The temperature was 63 degrees, the dew point was 55, and the relative humidity was 75%. The wind was southeast at 5 miles an hour. The pressure was 30.20 inches and steady. Elsewhere around the area, it was mostly sunny, and temperatures were in the lower to mid-60s. And once again at 7 a.m. at the Champaign Airport, under mostly sunny skies, the temperature was 63. Looking elsewhere around the Midwest at 7 a.m., Chicago was partly sunny, and 67. Indianapolis was partly sunny, and 64. St. Louis was partly sunny, and 69. Kansas City was partly sunny, and 67. Des Moines was partly sunny, and 67. Milwaukee was mostly sunny, and 64. And now a discussion of hazardous weather conditions for the following counties in Illinois: Champaign, Coles, DeWitt, Douglas, Edgar, Moultrie, Piatt, and Vermilion. This hazardous weather outlook is for Central Illinois, East Central Illinois, Southeast Illinois, and West Central Illinois. For today and tonight, no hazardous weather is expected at this time. For Friday through Wednesday, scattered thunderstorms are possible. Friday through Wednesday, 30 to 60% chance. At this time, organized severe thunderstorms are not expected, but isolated strong storms can't be ruled out. Spotter information statement: spotter activation is not anticipated through tonight. The time is currently 7:29 a.m. Central Daylight Time. 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Now for the official National Weather Service forecast for Champaign, Urbana and surrounding areas of East Central Illinois. Today, sunny. Highs in the mid-80s. South winds 10 to 15 miles an hour with gusts up to 25 miles an hour. Tonight, partly cloudy. Lows in the mid-60s. South winds 10 to 15 miles an hour with gusts up to 25 miles an hour. Friday, mostly sunny. A chance of showers with a slight chance of thunderstorms in the afternoon. Breezy with highs in the mid-80s. Southwest winds 15 to 25 miles an hour. Chance of rain 50%. Friday night, partly cloudy until midnight, then becoming mostly cloudy. A chance of thunderstorms. A chance of showers until midnight, then showers likely after midnight. Lows in the upper 60s. Southwest winds 15 to 20 miles an hour. Chance of rain 70%. Saturday, partly sunny. A chance of showers and thunderstorms in the afternoon. Highs in the upper 80s. Southwest winds 10 to 15 miles an hour. Chance of rain 50%. Saturday night and Sunday.

mostly cloudy. A chance of showers and thunderstorms. Lows in the upper 60s. Highs in the upper 80s. Chance of rain 50%. Sunday night, mostly cloudy. A chance of showers after midnight. Lows in the upper 60s. Chance of rain 50%. Monday, mostly cloudy. A chance of showers in the morning, then showers likely with a chance of thunderstorms in the afternoon. Highs in the mid-80s. Chance of rain 70%. Monday night, a chance of thunderstorms until midnight. Mostly cloudy with a chance of showers. Lows in the upper 60s. Chance of rain 50%. Tuesday, partly sunny. A chance of showers and thunderstorms in the afternoon. Highs in the upper 80s. Chance of rain 40%. Tuesday night, mostly cloudy. A chance of showers after midnight. Lows in the upper 60s. Chance of rain 40%. Wednesday, partly sunny. A chance of showers and thunderstorms in the afternoon. Highs in the upper 80s. Chance of rain 40%. Again, the forecast for Champaign, Urbana and surrounding areas of East Central Illinois for today, sunny. Highs in the mid-80s. South winds 10 to 15 miles an hour with gusts up to 25 miles an hour. The Champaign, Illinois Airport Climate Summary for yesterday, June 3, 2026. Yesterday's high temperature of 85 degrees occurred at 2:17 p.m. The normal high is 81. Yesterday's low temperature of 54 degrees occurred at 4:47 a.m. The normal low is 59. No precipitation fell yesterday. Yesterday the maximum wind observed was 16 miles an hour from the south. The highest wind gust observed was 24 miles per hour from the southeast, which occurred at 11:34 a.m. Yesterday the average wind speed was 8 miles per hour. Sunrise today is at 5:25 a.m. and sunset is at 8:18 p.m. The Mattoon, Illinois Airport Climate Summary for yesterday, June 3, 2026. Yesterday's high temperature of 82 degrees occurred at 1:54 p.m. The normal high is 80. Yesterday's low temperature of 54 degrees occurred at 2:44 a.m. The normal low is 60. No precipitation fell yesterday. Yesterday the maximum rise occurred at 1:54 p.m. The normal high is 80. Yesterday's low temperature of 54 degrees occurred at 2:44 a.m. The normal low is 60. No precipitation fell yesterday. Yesterday the maximum wind observed was 14 miles an hour from the south. The highest wind gust observed was 20 miles per hour from the south, which occurred at 1:09 p.m. Yesterday the average wind speed was 5 miles per hour. Sunrise today is at 5:27 a.m. and sunset is at 8:16 p.m. At 7 a.m. at the Champaign Airport, skies were mostly sunny. The temperature was 63 degrees, the dew point was 55, and the relative humidity was 75%. The wind was southeast at 5 miles an hour. The pressure was 30.20 inches and steady. Elsewhere around the area, it was mostly sunny, and temperatures were in the lower to mid-60s. And once again at 7 a.m. at the Champaign Airport, under mostly sunny skies, the temperature was 63. Looking elsewhere around the Midwest at 7 a.m., Chicago was partly sunny, and 67. Indianapolis was partly sunny, and 64. St. Louis was partly sunny, and 69. Kansas City was partly sunny, and 67. Des Moines was partly sunny, and 67. Milwaukee was mostly sunny, and 64. And now a discussion of hazardous weather conditions for the following counties in Illinois: Champaign, Coles, DeWitt, Douglas, Edgar, Moultrie, Piatt, and Vermilion. This hazardous weather outlook is for Central Illinois, East Central Illinois, Southeast Illinois, and West Central Illinois. For today and tonight, no hazardous weather is expected at this time. For Friday through Wednesday, scattered thunderstorms are possible. Friday through Wednesday, 30 to 60% chance. At this time, organized severe thunderstorms are not expected, but isolated strong storms can't be ruled out. Spotter information statement: spotter activation is not anticipated through tonight. The time is currently 7:35 a.m. Central Daylight Time. 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

Champaign. Now for the official National Weather Service forecast for Champaign, Urbana, and surrounding areas of East Central Illinois. Today, sunny. Highs in the mid-80s. South winds 10 to 15 miles an hour with gusts up to 25 miles an hour. Tonight, partly cloudy. Lows in the mid-60s. South winds 10 to 15 miles an hour with gusts up to 25 miles an hour. Friday, mostly sunny. A chance of showers with a slight chance of thunderstorms in the afternoon. Breezy with highs in the mid-80s. Southwest winds 15 to 25 miles an hour. Chance of rain 50%. Friday night, partly cloudy until midnight, then becoming mostly cloudy. A chance of thunderstorms. A chance of showers until midnight, then showers likely after midnight. Lows in the upper 60s. Southwest winds 15 to 20 miles an hour. Chance of rain 70%. Saturday, partly sunny. A chance of showers and thunderstorms in the afternoon. Highs in the upper 80s. Southwest winds 10 to 15 miles an hour. Chance of rain 50%. Saturday night and Sunday, mostly cloudy. A chance of showers and thunderstorms. Lows in the upper 60s. Highs in the upper 80s. Chance of rain 50%. Sunday night, mostly cloudy. A chance of showers after midnight. Lows in the upper 60s. Chance of rain 50%. Monday, mostly cloudy. A chance of showers in the morning, then showers likely with a chance of thunderstorms in the afternoon. Highs in the mid-80s. Chance of rain 70%. Monday night, a chance of thunderstorms until midnight. Mostly cloudy with a chance of showers. Lows in the upper 60s. Chance of rain 50%. Tuesday, partly sunny. A chance of showers and thunderstorms in the afternoon. Highs in the upper 80s. Chance of rain 40%. Tuesday night, mostly cloudy. A chance of showers after midnight. Lows in the upper 60s. Chance of rain 40%. Wednesday, partly sunny. A chance of showers and thunderstorms in the afternoon. Highs in the upper 80s. Chance of rain 40%. Again, the forecast for Champaign, Urbana, and surrounding areas of East Central Illinois for today, sunny. Highs in the mid-80s. South winds 10 to 15 miles an hour with gusts up to 25 miles an hour. At 7 a.m. at the Champaign Airport, skies were mostly sunny. The temperature was 63 degrees, the dew point was 55, and the relative humidity was 75%. The wind was southeast at 5 miles an hour. The pressure was 30.20 inches and steady. Elsewhere around the area, it was mostly sunny, and temperatures were in the lower to mid-60s. And once again at 7 a.m. at the Champaign Airport, under mostly sunny skies, the temperature was 63. Looking elsewhere around the Midwest at 7 a.m., Chicago was partly sunny, and 67. Indianapolis was partly sunny, and 64. St. Louis was partly sunny, and 69. Kansas City was partly sunny, and 67. Des Moines was partly sunny, and 67. Milwaukee was mostly sunny, and 64. And now a discussion of hazardous weather conditions for the following counties in Illinois: Champaign, Coles, DeWitt, Douglas, Edgar, Moultrie, Piatt, and Vermilion. This hazardous weather outlook is for Central Illinois, East Central Illinois, Southeast Illinois, and West Central Illinois. For today and tonight, no hazardous weather is expected at this time. For Friday through Wednesday, scattered thunderstorms are possible. Friday through Wednesday, 30 to 60% chance. At this time, organized severe thunderstorms are not expected, but isolated strong storms can't be ruled out. Spotter information statement: spotter activation is not anticipated through tonight. The time is currently 7:39 a.m. Central Daylight Time. 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Now for the official National Weather Service forecast for Champaign, Urbana, and surrounding areas of East Central Illinois. Rest of today, sunny. Highs in the mid-80s. South winds 10 to 15 miles an hour with gusts up to 25 miles an hour. Tonight, partly cloudy. Lows in the mid-60s. South winds 10 to

15 miles an hour with gusts up to 25 miles an hour. Friday, mostly sunny. A chance of showers with a slight chance of thunderstorms in the afternoon. Breezy with highs in the mid-80s. Southwest winds 15 to 25 miles an hour. Chance of rain 50%. Friday night, partly cloudy until midnight, then becoming mostly cloudy. A chance of thunderstorms. A chance of showers until midnight, then showers likely after midnight. Lows in the upper 60s. Southwest winds 15 to 20 miles an hour. Chance of rain 70%. Saturday, partly sunny. A chance of showers and thunderstorms in the afternoon. Highs in the upper 80s. Southwest winds 10 to 15 miles an hour. Chance of rain 50%. Saturday night and Sunday, mostly cloudy. A chance of showers and thunderstorms. Lows in the upper 60s. Highs in the upper 80s. Chance of rain 50%. Sunday night, mostly cloudy. A chance of showers after midnight. Lows in the upper 60s. Chance of rain 50%. Monday, mostly cloudy. A chance of showers in the morning, then showers likely with a chance of thunderstorms in the afternoon. Highs in the mid-80s. Chance of rain 70%. Monday night, a chance of thunderstorms until midnight. Mostly cloudy with a chance of showers. Lows in the upper 60s. Chance of rain 50%. Tuesday, partly sunny. A chance of showers and thunderstorms in the afternoon. Highs in the upper 80s. Chance of rain 40%. Tuesday night, mostly cloudy. A chance of showers after midnight. Lows in the upper 60s. Chance of rain 40%. Wednesday, partly sunny. A chance of showers and thunderstorms in the afternoon. Highs in the upper 80s. Chance of rain 40%. Again, the forecast for Champaign, Urbana and surrounding areas of East Central Illinois for the rest of today, sunny. Highs in the mid-80s. South winds 10 to 15 miles an hour with gusts up to 25 miles an hour. At 7 a.m. at the Champaign Airport, skies were mostly sunny. The temperature was 63 degrees, the dew point was 55, and the relative humidity was 75%. The wind was southeast at 5 miles an hour. The pressure was 30.20 inches and steady. Elsewhere around the area, it was mostly sunny, and temperatures were in the lower to mid-60s. And once again at 7 a.m. at the Champaign Airport, under mostly sunny skies, the temperature was 63. Looking elsewhere around the Midwest at 7 a.m., Chicago was partly sunny, and 67. Indianapolis was partly sunny, and 64. St. Louis was partly sunny, and 69. Kansas City was partly sunny, and 67. Des Moines was partly sunny, and 67. Milwaukee was mostly sunny, and 64. And now a discussion of hazardous weather conditions for the following counties in Illinois: Champaign, Coles, DeWitt, Douglas, Edgar, Moultrie, Piatt, and Vermilion. This hazardous weather outlook is for Central Illinois, East Central Illinois, Southeast Illinois, and West Central Illinois. For today and tonight, no hazardous weather is expected at this time. For Friday through Wednesday, scattered thunderstorms are possible. Friday through Wednesday, 30 to 60% chance. At this time, organized severe thunderstorms are not expected, but isolated strong storms can't be ruled out. Spotter information statement: spotter activation is not anticipated through tonight. The time is currently 7:44 a.m. Central Daylight Time. 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Now for the official National Weather Service forecast for Champaign, Urbana and surrounding areas of East Central Illinois. Rest of today, sunny. Highs in the mid-80s. South winds 10 to 15 miles an hour with gusts up to 25 miles an hour. Tonight, partly cloudy. Lows in the mid-60s. South winds 10 to 15 miles an hour with gusts up to 25 miles an hour. Friday, mostly sunny. A chance of showers with a slight chance of thunderstorms in the afternoon. Breezy with highs in the mid-80s. Southwest winds 15 to 25 miles an hour. Chance of rain 50%. Friday night, partly cloudy until midnight, then becoming mostly cloudy.
a chance of thunderstorms. A chance of showers until midnight, then showers likely after midnight. Lows in the upper 60s. Southwest winds 15 to 20 miles an hour. Chance of rain 70%. Saturday, partly sunny. A chance of showers and thunderstorms in the afternoon. Highs in the upper 80s. Southwest winds 10 to 15 miles an hour. Chance of rain 50%. Saturday night and Sunday, mostly cloudy. A chance of showers and thunderstorms. Lows in the upper 60s. Highs in the upper 80s. Chance of rain 50%. Sunday night, mostly cloudy. A chance of showers after midnight. Lows in the upper 60s. Chance of rain 50%. Monday, mostly cloudy. A chance of showers in the morning, then showers likely with a chance of thunderstorms in the afternoon. Highs in the mid-80s. Chance of rain 70%. Monday night, a chance of thunderstorms until midnight. Mostly cloudy with a chance of showers. Lows in the upper 60s. Chance of rain 50%. Tuesday, partly sunny. A chance of showers and thunderstorms in the afternoon. Highs in the upper 80s. Chance of rain 40%. Tuesday night, mostly cloudy. A chance of showers after midnight. Lows in the upper 60s. Chance of rain 40%. Wednesday, partly sunny. A chance of showers and thunderstorms in the afternoon. Highs in the upper 80s. Chance of rain 40%. Again, the forecast for Champaign, Urbana and surrounding areas of East Central Illinois for the rest of today, sunny. Highs in the mid-80s. South winds 10 to 15 miles an hour with gusts up to 25 miles an hour. The Champaign, Illinois Airport Climate Summary for yesterday, June 3, 2026. Yesterday's high temperature of 85 degrees occurred at 2:17 p.m. The normal high is 81. Yesterday's low temperature of 54 degrees occurred at 4:47 a.m. The normal low is 59. No precipitation fell yesterday. Yesterday the maximum wind observed was 16 miles an hour from the south. The highest wind gust observed was 24 miles per hour from the southeast, which occurred at 11:34 a.m. Yesterday the average wind speed was 8 miles per hour. Sunrise today is at 5:25 a.m. and sunset is at 8:18 p.m. The Mattoon, Illinois Airport Climate Summary for yesterday, June 3, 2026. Yesterday's high temperature of 82 degrees occurred at 1:54 p.m. The normal high is 80. Yesterday's low temperature of 54 degrees occurred at 2:44 a.m. The normal low is 60. No precipitation fell yesterday. Yesterday the maximum wind observed was 14 miles an hour from the south. The highest wind gust observed was 20 miles per hour from the south, which occurred at 1:09 p.m. Yesterday the average wind speed was 5 miles per hour. Sunrise today is at 5:27 a.m. and sunset is at 8:16 p.m. At 7 a.m. at the Champaign Airport, skies were mostly sunny. The temperature was 63 degrees, the dew point was 55, and the relative humidity was 75%. The wind was southeast at 5 miles an hour. The pressure was 30.20 inches and steady. Elsewhere around the area, it was mostly sunny, and temperatures were in the lower to mid-60s. And once again at 7 a.m. at the Champaign Airport, under mostly sunny skies, the temperature was 63. Looking elsewhere around the Midwest at 7 a.m., Chicago was partly sunny, and 67. Indianapolis was partly sunny, and 64. St. Louis was partly sunny, and 69. Kansas City was partly sunny, and 67. Des Moines was partly sunny, and 67. Milwaukee was mostly sunny, and 64. And now a discussion of hazardous weather conditions for the following counties in Illinois: Champaign, Coles, DeWitt, Douglas, Edgar, Moultrie, Piatt, and Vermilion. This hazardous weather outlook is for Central Illinois, East Central Illinois, Southeast Illinois, and West Central Illinois. For today and tonight, no hazardous weather is expected at this time. For Friday through Wednesday, scattered thunderstorms are possible. Friday through Wednesday, 30 to 60% chance. At this time, organized severe thunderstorms are not expected, but isolated strong storms can't be ruled out. Spotter information.

Statement, spotter activation is not anticipated through tonight. The time is currently 7:50 a.m. Central Daylight Time. 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Now for the official National Weather Service forecast for Champaign, Urbana and surrounding areas of East Central Illinois. Rest of today, sunny. Highs in the mid-80s. South winds 10 to 15 miles an hour with gusts up to 25 miles an hour. Tonight, partly cloudy. Lows in the mid-60s. South winds 10 to 15 miles an hour with gusts up to 25 miles an hour. Friday, mostly sunny. A chance of showers with a slight chance of thunderstorms in the afternoon. Breezy with highs in the mid-80s. Southwest winds 15 to 25 miles an hour. Chance of rain 50%. Friday night, partly cloudy until midnight, then becoming mostly cloudy. A chance of thunderstorms. A chance of showers until midnight, then showers likely after midnight. Lows in the upper 60s. Southwest winds 15 to 20 miles an hour. Chance of rain 70%. Saturday, partly sunny. A chance of showers and thunderstorms in the afternoon. Highs in the upper 80s. Southwest winds 10 to 15 miles an hour. Chance of rain 50%. Saturday night and Sunday, mostly cloudy. A chance of showers and thunderstorms. Lows in the upper 60s. Highs in the upper 80s. Chance of rain 50%. Sunday night, mostly cloudy. A chance of showers after midnight. Lows in the upper 60s. Chance of rain 50%. Monday, mostly cloudy. A chance of showers in the morning, then showers likely with a chance of thunderstorms in the afternoon. Highs in the mid-80s. Chance of rain 70%. Monday night, a chance of thunderstorms until midnight. Mostly cloudy with a chance of showers. Lows in the upper 60s. Chance of rain 50%. Tuesday, partly sunny. A chance of showers and thunderstorms in the afternoon. Highs in the upper 80s. Chance of rain 40%. Tuesday night, mostly cloudy. A chance of showers after midnight. Lows in the upper 60s. Chance of rain 40%. Wednesday, partly sunny. A chance of showers and thunderstorms in the afternoon. Highs in the upper 80s. Chance of rain 40%. Again, the forecast for Champaign, Urbana and surrounding areas of East Central Illinois for the rest of today, sunny. Highs in the mid-80s. South winds 10 to 15 miles an hour with gusts up to 25 miles an hour. At 7 a.m. at the Champaign Airport, skies were mostly sunny. The temperature was 63 degrees, the dew point was 55, and the relative humidity was 75%. The wind was southeast at 5 miles an hour. The pressure was 30.20 inches and steady. Elsewhere around the area, it was mostly sunny, and temperatures were in the lower to mid-60s. And once again at 7 a.m. at the Champaign Airport, under mostly sunny skies, the temperature was 63. Looking elsewhere around the Midwest at 7 a.m., Chicago was partly sunny, and 67. Indianapolis was partly sunny, and 64. St. Louis was partly sunny, and 69. Kansas City was partly sunny, and 67. Des Moines was partly sunny, and 67. Milwaukee was mostly sunny, and 64. And now a discussion of hazardous weather conditions for the following counties in Illinois: Champaign, Coles, DeWitt, Douglas, Edgar, Moultrie, Piatt, and Vermilion. This hazardous weather outlook is for Central Illinois, East Central Illinois, Southeast Illinois, and West Central Illinois. For today and tonight, no hazardous weather is expected at this time. For Friday through Wednesday, scattered thunderstorms are possible. Friday through Wednesday, 30 to 60% chance. At this time, organized severe thunderstorms are not expected, but isolated strong storms can't be ruled out. Spotter information statement, spotter activation is not anticipated through tonight. The time is currently 7:55 a.m. Central Daylight Time. 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

5 miles an hour. Chance of rain 50%. Friday night, partly cloudy until midnight, then becoming mostly cloudy. A chance of thunderstorms. A chance of showers until midnight, then showers likely after midnight. Lows in the upper 60s. Southwest winds 15 to 20 miles an hour. Chance of rain 70%. Saturday, partly sunny. A chance of showers and thunderstorms in the afternoon. Highs in the upper 80s. Southwest winds 10 to 15 miles an hour. Chance of rain 50%. Saturday night and Sunday, mostly cloudy. A chance of showers and thunderstorms. Lows in the upper 60s. Highs in the upper 80s. Chance of rain 50%. Sunday night, mostly cloudy. A chance of showers after midnight. Lows in the upper 60s. Chance of rain 50%. Monday, mostly cloudy. A chance of showers in the morning, then showers likely with a chance of thunderstorms in the afternoon. Highs in the mid-80s. Chance of rain 70%. Monday night, a chance of thunderstorms until midnight. Mostly cloudy with a chance of showers. Lows in the upper 60s. Chance of rain 50%. Tuesday, partly sunny. A chance of showers and thunderstorms in the afternoon. Highs in the upper 80s. Chance of rain 40%. Tuesday night, mostly cloudy. A chance of showers after midnight. Lows in the upper 60s. Chance of rain 40%. Wednesday, partly sunny. A chance of showers and thunderstorms in the afternoon. Highs in the upper 80s. Chance of rain 40%. Again, the forecast for Champaign, Urbana and surrounding areas of East Central Illinois for the rest of today, sunny. Highs in the mid-80s. South winds 10 to 15 miles an hour with gusts up to 25 miles an hour. At 7 a.m. at the Champaign Airport, skies were mostly sunny. The temperature was 63 degrees, the dew point was 55, and the relative humidity was 75%. The wind was southeast at 5 miles an hour. The pressure was 30.20 inches and steady. Elsewhere around the area, it was mostly sunny, and temperatures were in the lower to mid-60s. And once again at 7 a.m. at the Champaign Airport, under mostly sunny skies, the temperature was 63. Looking elsewhere around the Midwest at 7 a.m., Chicago was partly sunny, and 67. Indianapolis was partly sunny, and 64. St. Louis was partly sunny, and 69. Kansas City was partly sunny, and 67. Des Moines was partly sunny, and 67. Milwaukee was mostly sunny, and 64. And now a discussion of hazardous weather conditions for the following counties in Illinois: Champaign, Coles, DeWitt, Douglas, Edgar, Moultrie, Piatt, and Vermilion. This hazardous weather outlook is for Central Illinois, East Central Illinois, Southeast Illinois, and West Central Illinois. For today and tonight, no hazardous weather is expected at this time. For Friday through Wednesday, scattered thunderstorms are possible. Friday through Wednesday, 30 to 60% chance. At this time, organized severe thunderstorms are not expected, but isolated strong storms can't be ruled out. Spotter information statement: spotter activation is not anticipated through tonight. The time is currently 7:59 a.m. Central Daylight Time. 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The Champaign, Illinois Airport Climate Summary for yesterday, June 3, 2026. Yesterday's high temperature of 85 degrees occurred at 2:17 p.m. The normal high is 81. Yesterday's low temperature of 54 degrees occurred at 4:47 a.m. The normal low is 59. No precipitation fell yesterday. Yesterday the maximum wind observed was 16 miles an hour from the south. The highest wind gust observed was 24 miles per hour from the southeast, which occurred at 11:34 a.m. Yesterday the average wind speed was 8 miles per hour. Sunrise today is at 5:25 a.m. and sunset is at 8:18 p.m. The Mattoon, Illinois Airport Climate Summary for yesterday, June 3, 2026. Yesterday's high temperature of 82 degrees occurred at 1:54 p.m. The normal high is 80. Yesterday's low temperature of 54 degrees occurred at 2:44 a.m.

The normal low is 60. No precipitation fell yesterday. Yesterday, the maximum wind observed was 14 miles an hour from the south. The highest wind gust observed was 20 miles per hour from the south, which occurred at 1:09 p.m. Yesterday, the average wind speed was 5 miles per hour. Sunrise today is at 5:27 a.m. and sunset is at 8:16 p.m. Now for the official National Weather Service forecast for Champaign, Urbana and surrounding areas of East Central Illinois. Rest of today, sunny. Highs in the mid-80s. South winds 10 to 15 miles an hour with gusts up to 25 miles an hour. Tonight, partly cloudy. Lows in the mid-60s. South winds 10 to 15 miles an hour with gusts up to 25 miles an hour. Friday, mostly sunny. A chance of showers with a slight chance of thunderstorms in the afternoon. Breezy with highs in the mid-80s. Southwest winds 15 to 25 miles an hour. Chance of rain 50%. Friday night, partly cloudy until midnight, then becoming mostly cloudy. A chance of thunderstorms. A chance of showers until midnight, then showers likely after midnight. Lows in the upper 60s. Southwest winds 15 to 20 miles an hour. Chance of rain 70%. Saturday, partly sunny. A chance of showers and thunderstorms in the afternoon. Highs in the upper 80s. Southwest winds 10 to 15 miles an hour. Chance of rain 50%. Saturday night and Sunday, mostly cloudy. A chance of showers and thunderstorms. Lows in the upper 60s. Highs in the upper 80s. Chance of rain 50%. Sunday night, mostly cloudy. A chance of showers after midnight. Lows in the upper 60s. Chance of rain 50%. Monday, mostly cloudy. A chance of showers in the morning, then showers likely with a chance of thunderstorms in the afternoon. Highs in the mid-80s. Chance of rain 70%. Monday night, a chance of thunderstorms until midnight. Mostly cloudy with a chance of showers. Lows in the upper 60s. Chance of rain 50%. Tuesday, partly sunny. A chance of showers and thunderstorms in the afternoon. Highs in the upper 80s. Chance of rain 40%. Tuesday night, mostly cloudy. A chance of showers after midnight. Lows in the upper 60s. Chance of rain 40%. Wednesday, partly sunny. A chance of showers and thunderstorms in the afternoon. Highs in the upper 80s. Chance of rain 40%. Again, the forecast for Champaign, Urbana and surrounding areas of East Central Illinois for the rest of today, sunny. Highs in the mid-80s. South winds 10 to 15 miles an hour with gusts up to 25 miles an hour. And now a discussion of hazardous weather conditions for the following counties in Illinois: Champaign, Coles, DeWitt, Douglas, Edgar, Moultrie, Piatt, and Vermilion. This hazardous weather outlook is for Central Illinois, East Central Illinois, Southeast Illinois, and West Central Illinois. For today and tonight, no hazardous weather is expected at this time. For Friday through Wednesday, scattered thunderstorms are possible. Friday through Wednesday, 30 to 60% chance. At this time, organized severe thunderstorms are not expected, but isolated strong storms can't be ruled out. Spotter information statement. Spotter activation is not anticipated through tonight. The time is currently 8:05 a.m. Central Daylight Time. 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Now for the official National Weather Service forecast for Champaign, Urbana and surrounding areas of East Central Illinois. Rest of today, sunny. Highs in the mid-80s. South winds 10 to 15 miles an hour with gusts up to 25 miles an hour. Tonight, partly cloudy. Lows in the mid-60s. South winds 10 to 15 miles an hour with gusts up to 25 miles an hour. Friday, mostly sunny. A chance of showers with a slight chance of thunderstorms in the afternoon. Breezy with highs in the mid-80s. Southwest winds 15 to 25 miles an hour. Chance of rain 50%. Friday night, partly cloudy until midnight, then becoming mostly cloudy. A chance of thunderstorms. A chance of showers until midnight, then showers likely after midnight. Lows in the upper

southwest winds 15 to 20 miles an hour. Chance of rain 70%. Saturday, partly sunny. A chance of showers and thunderstorms in the afternoon. Highs in the upper 80s. Southwest winds 10 to 15 miles an hour. Chance of rain 50%. Saturday night and Sunday, mostly cloudy. A chance of showers and thunderstorms. Lows in the upper 60s. Highs in the upper 80s. Chance of rain 50%. Sunday night, mostly cloudy. A chance of showers after midnight. Lows in the upper 60s. Chance of rain 50%. Monday, mostly cloudy. A chance of showers in the morning, then showers likely with a chance of thunderstorms in the afternoon. Highs in the mid-80s. Chance of rain 70%. Monday night, a chance of thunderstorms until midnight. Mostly cloudy with a chance of showers. Lows in the upper 60s. Chance of rain 50%. Tuesday, partly sunny. A chance of showers and thunderstorms in the afternoon. Highs in the upper 80s. Chance of rain 40%. Tuesday night, mostly cloudy. A chance of showers after midnight. Lows in the upper 60s. Chance of rain 40%. Wednesday, partly sunny. A chance of showers and thunderstorms in the afternoon. Highs in the upper 80s. Chance of rain 40%. Again, the forecast for Champaign, Urbana and surrounding areas of East Central Illinois for the rest of today, sunny. Highs in the mid-80s. South winds 10 to 15 miles an hour with gusts up to 25 miles an hour. 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Programming originates from NOAA's National Weather Service office in Lincoln and transmits from the WCIA television tower near Seymour. 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At 8 a.m. at the Champaign Airport, skies were mostly sunny. The temperature was 73 degrees, the dew point was 56, and the relative humidity was 54%. The wind was south at 8 miles an hour. The pressure was 30.21 inches and rising. Elsewhere around the area, it was mostly sunny, with a temperature of 67 at Peoria, 70 at Bloomington, 69 at Red Hill, and 70 at Paris. Under mostly sunny skies, Terre Haute reported 67, Mattoon reported 70, and Springfield reported 70. At Decatur, the weather conditions were not available. And once again at 8 a.m. at the Champaign Airport, under mostly sunny skies, the temperature was 73. Looking elsewhere around the Midwest at 8 a.m., Chicago was partly sunny, and 71. Indianapolis was mostly sunny, and 69. St. Louis was partly sunny, and 71. Kansas City was partly sunny, and 71. Des Moines was partly sunny, and 69. Milwaukee was mostly sunny, and 70. And now a discussion of hazardous weather conditions for the following counties in Illinois: Champaign, Coles, DeWitt, Douglas, Edgar, Moultrie, Piatt, and Vermilion. This hazardous weather outlook is for Central Illinois, East Central Illinois, Southeast Illinois, and West Central Illinois. For today and tonight, no hazardous weather is expected at this time. For Friday through Wednesday, scattered thunderstorms are possible. Friday through Wednesday, 30 to 60% chance. At this time, organized severe thunderstorms are not expected, but isolated strong storms can't be ruled out. Spotter information statement: spotter activation is not anticipated through tonight. The time is currently 8:10 a.m. Central Daylight Time. 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Now for the official National Weather Service forecast for Champaign, Urbana and surrounding areas of East Central Illinois. Rest of today, sunny. Highs in the mid-80s. South winds 10 to 15 miles an hour with gusts up to 25 miles an hour. Tonight, partly cloudy. Lows in the mid-60s. South winds 10 to 15 miles an hour with gusts up to 25 miles an hour. Friday, mostly sunny,

A chance of showers with a slight chance of thunderstorms in the afternoon. Breezy with highs in the mid-80s. Southwest winds 15 to 25 miles an hour. Chance of rain 50%. Friday night, partly cloudy until midnight, then becoming mostly cloudy. A chance of thunderstorms. A chance of showers until midnight, then showers likely after midnight. Lows in the upper 60s. Southwest winds 15 to 20 miles an hour. Chance of rain 70%. Saturday, partly sunny. A chance of showers and thunderstorms in the afternoon. Highs in the upper 80s. Southwest winds 10 to 15 miles an hour. Chance of rain 50%. Saturday night and Sunday, mostly cloudy. A chance of showers and thunderstorms. Lows in the upper 60s. Highs in the upper 80s. Chance of rain 50%. Sunday night, mostly cloudy. A chance of showers after midnight. Lows in the upper 60s. Chance of rain 50%. Monday, mostly cloudy. A chance of showers in the morning, then showers likely with a chance of thunderstorms in the afternoon. Highs in the mid-80s. Chance of rain 70%. Monday night, a chance of thunderstorms until midnight. Mostly cloudy with a chance of showers. Lows in the upper 60s. Chance of rain 50%. Tuesday, partly sunny. A chance of showers and thunderstorms in the afternoon. Highs in the upper 80s. Chance of rain 40%. Tuesday night, mostly cloudy. A chance of showers after midnight. Lows in the upper 60s. Chance of rain 40%. Wednesday, partly sunny. A chance of showers and thunderstorms in the afternoon. Highs in the upper 80s. Chance of rain 40%. Again, the forecast for Champaign, Urbana and surrounding areas of East Central Illinois for the rest of today, sunny. Highs in the mid-80s. South winds 10 to 15 miles an hour with gusts up to 25 miles an hour. At 8 a.m. at the Champaign Airport, skies were mostly sunny. The temperature was 73 degrees, the dew point was 56, and the relative humidity was 54%. The wind was south at 8 miles an hour. The pressure was 30.21 inches and rising. Elsewhere around the area, at Peoria, it was sunny, with a temperature of 67. It was mostly sunny, with a temperature of 70 at Bloomington, 69 at Rantoul, and 70 at Paris. Under mostly sunny skies, Terre Haute reported 67, Mattoon reported 70, and Springfield reported 70. At Decatur, the weather conditions were not available. And once again at 8 a.m. at the Champaign Airport, under mostly sunny skies, the temperature was 73. Looking elsewhere around the Midwest at 8 a.m., Chicago was partly sunny, and 71. Indianapolis was mostly sunny, and 69. St. Louis was partly sunny, and 71. Kansas City was partly sunny, and 71. Des Moines was partly sunny, and 69. Milwaukee was mostly sunny, and 70. And now a discussion of hazardous weather conditions for the following counties in Illinois: Champaign, Coles, DeWitt, Douglas, Edgar, Moultrie, Piatt, and Vermilion. This hazardous weather outlook is for Central Illinois, East Central Illinois, Southeast Illinois, and West Central Illinois. For today and tonight, no hazardous weather is expected at this time. For Friday through Wednesday, scattered thunderstorms are possible. Friday through Wednesday, 30 to 60% chance. At this time, organized severe thunderstorms are not expected, but isolated strong storms can't be ruled out. Spotter information statement, spotter activation is not anticipated through tonight. The Champaign, Illinois Airport Climate Summary for yesterday, June 3, 2026. Yesterday's high temperature of 85 degrees occurred at 2:17 p.m. The normal high is 81. Yesterday's low temperature of 54 degrees occurred at 4:47 a.m. The normal low is 59. No precipitation fell yesterday. Yesterday the maximum wind observed was 16 miles an hour from the south. The highest wind gust observed was 24 miles per hour from the southeast, which occurred at 11:34 a.m. Yesterday the average wind speed was 8 miles per hour. Sunrise today is at 5:25 a.m. and sunset is at 8:18 p.m. The Mattoon, Illinois Airport Climate Summary for yesterday, June

Illinois. For today and tonight, no hazardous weather is expected at this time. For Friday through Wednesday, scattered thunderstorms are possible. Friday through Wednesday, 30 to 60% chance. At this time, organized severe thunderstorms are not expected, but isolated strong storms can't be ruled out. Spotter information statement, spotter activation is not anticipated through tonight. The time is currently 8:26 a.m. Central Daylight Time. 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Now for the official National Weather Service forecast for Champaign, Urbana and surrounding areas of East Central Illinois. Rest of today, sunny. Highs in the mid-80s. South winds 10 to 15 miles an hour with gusts up to 25 miles an hour. Tonight, partly cloudy. Lows in the mid-60s. South winds 10 to 15 miles an hour with gusts up to 25 miles an hour. Friday, mostly sunny. A chance of showers with a slight chance of thunderstorms in the afternoon. Breezy with highs in the mid-80s. Southwest winds 15 to 25 miles an hour. Chance of rain 50%. Friday night, partly cloudy until midnight, then becoming mostly cloudy. A chance of thunderstorms. A chance of showers until midnight, then showers likely after midnight. Lows in the upper 60s. Southwest winds 15 to 20 miles an hour. Chance of rain 70%. Saturday, partly sunny. A chance of showers and thunderstorms in the afternoon. Highs in the upper 80s. Southwest winds 10 to 15 miles an hour. Chance of rain 50%. Saturday night and Sunday, mostly cloudy. A chance of showers and thunderstorms. Lows in the upper 60s. Highs in the upper 80s. Chance of rain 50%. Sunday night, mostly cloudy. A chance of showers after midnight. Lows in the upper 60s. Chance of rain 50%. Monday, mostly cloudy. A chance of showers in the morning, then showers likely with a chance of thunderstorms in the afternoon. Highs in the mid-80s. Chance of rain 70%. Monday night, a chance of thunderstorms until midnight. Mostly cloudy with a chance of showers. Lows in the upper 60s. Chance of rain 50%. Tuesday, partly sunny. A chance of showers and thunderstorms in the afternoon. Highs in the upper 80s. Chance of rain 40%. Tuesday night, mostly cloudy. A chance of showers after midnight. Lows in the upper 60s. Chance of rain 40%. Wednesday, partly sunny. A chance of showers and thunderstorms in the afternoon. Highs in the upper 80s. Chance of rain 40%. Again, the forecast for Champaign, Urbana and surrounding areas of East Central Illinois for the rest of today, sunny. Highs in the mid-80s. South winds 10 to 15 miles an hour with gusts up to 25 miles an hour. At 8 a.m. at the Champaign Airport, skies were mostly sunny. The temperature was 73 degrees, the dew point was 56, and the relative humidity was 54%. The wind was south at 8 miles an hour. The pressure was 30.21 inches and rising. Elsewhere around the area, at Peoria, it was sunny, with a temperature of 67. It was mostly sunny, with a temperature of 70 at Bloomington, 69 at Red Hill, and 72 at Paris. Under mostly sunny skies, Terre Haute reported 67, Mattoon reported 70, and Springfield reported 70. At Decatur, the weather conditions were not available. And once again at 8 a.m. at the Champaign Airport, under mostly sunny skies, the temperature was 73. The Champaign, Illinois Airport Climate Summary for yesterday, June 3, 2026. Yesterday's high temperature of 85 degrees occurred at 2:17 p.m. The normal high is 81. Yesterday's low temperature of 54 degrees occurred at 4:47 a.m. The normal low is 59. No precipitation fell yesterday. Yesterday the maximum wind observed was 16 miles an hour from the south. The highest wind gust observed was 24 miles per hour from the southeast, which occurred at 11:34 a.m. Yesterday the average wind speed was 8 miles per hour. Sunrise today is at 5:25 a.m. and sunset is at 8:18 p.m. The Mattoon, Illinois Airport Climate Summary for yesterday, June 3, 2020.

26. Yesterday's high temperature of 82 degrees occurred at 1:54 p.m. The normal high is 80. Yesterday's low temperature of 54 degrees occurred at 2:44 a.m. The normal low is 60. No precipitation fell yesterday. Yesterday the maximum wind observed was 14 miles an hour from the south. The highest wind gust observed was 20 miles per hour from the south, which occurred at 1:09 p.m. Yesterday the average wind speed was 5 miles per hour. Sunrise today is at 5:27 a.m. and sunset is at 8:16 p.m. Looking elsewhere around the Midwest at 8 a.m., Chicago was partly sunny and 71. Indianapolis was mostly sunny and 69. St. Louis was partly sunny and 71. Kansas City was partly sunny and 71. Des Moines was partly sunny and 69. Milwaukee was mostly sunny and 70. And now a discussion of hazardous weather conditions for the following counties in Illinois: Champaign, Coles, DeWitt, Douglas, Edgar, Moultrie, Piatt, and Vermilion. This hazardous weather outlook is for Central Illinois, East Central Illinois, Southeast Illinois, and West Central Illinois. For today and tonight, no hazardous weather is expected at this time. For Friday through Wednesday, scattered thunderstorms are possible. Friday through Wednesday, 30 to 60% chance. At this time, organized severe thunderstorms are not expected, but isolated strong storms can't be ruled out. Spotter information statement: spotter activation is not anticipated through tonight. The time is currently 8:33 a.m. Central Daylight Time. Organized severe thunderstorms are not expected, but isolated strong storms can't be ruled out. Spotter information statement: spotter activation is not anticipated through tonight. The time is currently 8:33 a.m. Central Daylight Time. 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Now for the official National Weather Service forecast for Champaign, Urbana, and surrounding areas of East Central Illinois. Rest of today, sunny. Highs in the mid-80s. South winds 10 to 15 miles an hour with gusts up to 25 miles an hour. Tonight, partly cloudy. Lows in the mid-60s. South winds 10 to 15 miles an hour with gusts up to 25 miles an hour. Friday, mostly sunny. A chance of showers with a slight chance of thunderstorms in the afternoon. Breezy with highs in the mid-80s. Southwest winds 15 to 25 miles an hour. Chance of rain 50%. Friday night, partly cloudy until midnight, then becoming mostly cloudy. A chance of thunderstorms. A chance of showers until midnight, then showers likely after midnight. Lows in the upper 60s. Southwest winds 15 to 20 miles an hour. Chance of rain 70%. Saturday, partly sunny. A chance of showers and thunderstorms in the afternoon. Highs in the upper 80s. Southwest winds 10 to 15 miles an hour. Chance of rain 50%. Saturday night and Sunday, mostly cloudy. A chance of showers and thunderstorms. Lows in the upper 60s. Highs in the upper 80s. Chance of rain 50%. Sunday night, mostly cloudy. A chance of showers after midnight. Lows in the upper 60s. Chance of rain 50%. Monday, mostly cloudy. A chance of showers in the morning, then showers likely with a chance of thunderstorms in the afternoon. Highs in the mid-80s. Chance of rain 70%. Monday night, a chance of thunderstorms until midnight. Mostly cloudy with a chance of showers. Lows in the upper 60s. Chance of rain 50%. Tuesday, partly sunny. A chance of showers and thunderstorms in the afternoon. Highs in the upper 80s. Chance of rain 40%. Tuesday night, mostly cloudy. A chance of showers after midnight. Lows in the upper 60s. Chance of rain 40%. Wednesday, partly sunny. A chance of showers and thunderstorms in the afternoon. Highs in the upper 80s. Chance of rain 40%. Again, the forecast for Champaign, Urbana, and surrounding areas of East Central Illinois for the rest of today: sunny. Highs in the mid-80s. South winds 10 to 15 miles an hour with gusts up to 25 miles an hour.

at 8 a.m. at the Champaign Airport, skies were mostly sunny. The temperature was 73 degrees, the dew point was 56, and the relative humidity was 54%. The wind was south at 8 miles an hour. The pressure was 30.21 inches and rising. Elsewhere around the area, at Peoria, it was sunny, with a temperature of 67. It was mostly sunny, with a temperature of 70 at Bloomington, 69 at Rantoul, and 72 at Paris. Under mostly sunny skies, Terre Haute reported 67, Mattoon reported 70, and Springfield reported 70. Educator, the weather conditions were not available. And once again at 8 a.m. at the Champaign Airport, under mostly sunny skies, the temperature was 73. Looking elsewhere around the Midwest at 8 a.m., Chicago was partly sunny, and 71. Indianapolis was mostly sunny, and 69. St. Louis was partly sunny, and 71. Kansas City was partly sunny, and 71. Des Moines was partly sunny, and 69. Milwaukee was mostly sunny, and 70. And now a discussion of hazardous weather conditions for the following counties in Illinois: Champaign, Coles, DeWitt, Douglas, Edgar, Moultrie, Piatt, and Vermilion. This hazardous weather outlook is for Central Illinois, East Central Illinois, Southeast Illinois, and West Central Illinois. For today and tonight, no hazardous weather is expected at this time. For Friday through Wednesday, scattered thunderstorms are possible. Friday through Wednesday, 30 to 60% chance. At this time, organized severe thunderstorms are not expected, but isolated strong storms can't be ruled out. Spotter information statement, spotter activation is not anticipated through tonight. The time is currently 8:38 a.m. Central Daylight Time. 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Now for the official National Weather Service forecast for Champaign, Urbana, and surrounding areas of East Central Illinois. Rest of today, sunny. Highs in the mid-80s. South winds 10 to 15 miles an hour with gusts up to 25 miles an hour. Tonight, partly cloudy. Lows in the mid-60s. South winds 10 to 15 miles an hour with gusts up to 25 miles an hour. Friday, mostly sunny. A chance of showers with a slight chance of thunderstorms in the afternoon. Breezy with highs in the mid-80s. Southwest winds 15 to 25 miles an hour. Chance of rain 50%. Friday night, partly cloudy until midnight, then becoming mostly cloudy. A chance of thunderstorms. A chance of showers until midnight, then showers likely after midnight. Lows in the upper 60s. Southwest winds 15 to 20 miles an hour. Chance of rain 70%. Saturday, partly sunny. A chance of showers and thunderstorms in the afternoon. Highs in the upper 80s. Southwest winds 10 to 15 miles an hour. Chance of rain 50%. Saturday night and Sunday, mostly cloudy. A chance of showers and thunderstorms. Lows in the upper 60s. Highs in the upper 80s. Chance of rain 50%. Sunday night, mostly cloudy. A chance of showers after midnight. Lows in the upper 60s. Chance of rain 50%. Monday, mostly cloudy. A chance of showers in the morning, then showers likely with a chance of thunderstorms in the afternoon. Highs in the mid-80s. Chance of rain 70%. Monday night, a chance of thunderstorms until midnight. Mostly cloudy with a chance of showers. Lows in the upper 60s. Chance of rain 50%. Tuesday, partly sunny. A chance of showers and thunderstorms in the afternoon. Highs in the upper 80s. Chance of rain 40%. Tuesday night, mostly cloudy. A chance of showers after midnight. Lows in the upper 60s. Chance of rain 40%. Wednesday, partly sunny. A chance of showers and thunderstorms in the afternoon. Highs in the upper 80s. Chance of rain 40%. Again, the forecast for Champaign, Urbana, and surrounding areas of East Central Illinois for the rest of today, sunny. Highs in the mid-80s. South winds 10 to 15 miles an hour with gusts up to 25 miles an hour. At 8 a.m. at the Champaign Airport, skies were mostly sunny. The temperature was 73 degrees,

The dew point was 56, and the relative humidity was 54%. The wind was south at 8 miles an hour. The pressure was 30.21 inches and rising. Elsewhere around the area, at Peoria, it was sunny, with a temperature of 67. It was mostly sunny, with a temperature of 70 at Bloomington, 69 at Rantoul, and 72 at Paris. Under mostly sunny skies, Terre Haute reported 67, Mattoon reported 70, and Springfield reported 70. At Decatur, the weather conditions were not available. And once again at 8 a.m. at the Champaign Airport, under mostly sunny skies, the temperature was 73. Looking elsewhere around the Midwest at 8 a.m., Chicago was partly sunny, and 71. Indianapolis was mostly sunny, and 69. St. Louis was partly sunny, and 71. Kansas City was partly sunny, and 71. Des Moines was partly sunny, and 69. Milwaukee was mostly sunny, and 70. And now a discussion of hazardous weather conditions for the following counties in Illinois: Champaign, Coles, DeWitt, Douglas, Edgar, Moultrie, Piatt, and Vermilion. This hazardous weather outlook is for Central Illinois, East Central Illinois, Southeast Illinois, and West Central Illinois. For today and tonight, no hazardous weather is expected at this time. For Friday through Wednesday, scattered thunderstorms are possible. Friday through Wednesday, 30 to 60% chance. At this time, organized severe thunderstorms are not expected, but isolated strong storms can't be ruled out. Spotter information statement: spotter activation is not anticipated through tonight. The time is currently 8:43 a.m. Central Daylight Time. 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Now for the official National Weather Service forecast for Champaign, Urbana, and surrounding areas of East Central Illinois. Rest of today, sunny. Highs in the mid-80s. South winds 10 to 15 miles an hour with gusts up to 25 miles an hour. Tonight, partly cloudy. Lows in the mid-60s. South winds 10 to 15 miles an hour with gusts up to 25 miles an hour. Friday, mostly sunny. A chance of showers with a slight chance of thunderstorms in the afternoon. Breezy with highs in the mid-80s. Southwest winds 15 to 25 miles an hour. Chance of rain 50%. Friday night, partly cloudy until midnight, then becoming mostly cloudy. A chance of thunderstorms. A chance of showers until midnight, then showers likely after midnight. Lows in the upper 60s. Southwest winds 15 to 20 miles an hour. Chance of rain 70%. Saturday, partly sunny. A chance of showers and thunderstorms in the afternoon. Highs in the upper 80s. Southwest winds 10 to 15 miles an hour. Chance of rain 50%. Saturday night and Sunday, mostly cloudy. A chance of showers and thunderstorms. Lows in the upper 60s. Highs in the upper 80s. Chance of rain 50%. Sunday night, mostly cloudy. A chance of showers after midnight. Lows in the upper 60s. Chance of rain 50%. Monday, mostly cloudy. A chance of showers in the morning, then showers likely with a chance of thunderstorms in the afternoon. Highs in the mid-80s. Chance of rain 70%. Monday night, a chance of thunderstorms until midnight. Mostly cloudy with a chance of showers. Lows in the upper 60s. Chance of rain 50%. Tuesday, partly sunny. A chance of showers and thunderstorms in the afternoon. Highs in the upper 80s. Chance of rain 40%. Tuesday night, mostly cloudy. A chance of showers after midnight. Lows in the upper 60s. Chance of rain 40%. Wednesday, partly sunny. A chance of showers and thunderstorms in the afternoon. Highs in the upper 80s. Chance of rain 40%. Again, the forecast for Champaign, Urbana, and surrounding areas of East Central Illinois for the rest of today: sunny. Highs in the mid-80s. South winds 10 to 15 miles an hour with gusts up to 25 miles an hour. The Champaign, Illinois Airport Climate Summary for yesterday, June 3, 2026. Yesterday's high temperature of 85 degrees occurred at 2:17 p.m. The normal high is 81.

Yesterday's low temperature of 54 degrees occurred at 4:47 a.m. The normal low is 59. No precipitation fell yesterday. Yesterday the maximum wind observed was 16 miles an hour from the south. The highest wind gust observed was 24 miles per hour from the southeast, which occurred at 11:34 a.m. Yesterday the average wind speed was 8 miles per hour. Sunrise today is at 5:25 a.m. and sunset is at 8:18 p.m. The Mattoon, Illinois Airport Climate Summary for yesterday, June 3, 2026. Yesterday's high temperature of 82 degrees occurred at 1:54 p.m. The normal high is 80. Yesterday's low temperature of 54 degrees occurred at 2:44 a.m. The normal low is 60. No precipitation fell yesterday. Yesterday the maximum wind observed was 14 miles an hour from the south. The highest wind gust observed was 20 miles per hour from the south, which occurred at 1:09 p.m. Yesterday the average wind speed was 5 miles per hour. Sunrise today is at 5:27 a.m. and sunset is at 8:16 p.m. At 8 a.m. at the Champaign Airport, skies were mostly sunny. The temperature was 73 degrees, the dew point was 56, and the relative humidity was 54%. The wind was south at 8 miles an hour. The pressure was 30.21 inches and rising. Elsewhere around the area, at Peoria, it was sunny, with a temperature of 67. It was mostly sunny, with a temperature of 70 at Bloomington, 69 at Rantoul, and 72 at Paris. Under mostly sunny skies, Terre Haute reported 67, Mattoon reported 70, and Springfield reported 70. At Decatur, the weather conditions were not available. And once again at 8 a.m. at the Champaign Airport, under mostly sunny skies, the temperature was 73. Looking elsewhere around the Midwest at 8 a.m., Chicago was partly sunny, and 71. Indianapolis was mostly sunny, and 69. St. Louis was partly sunny, and 71. Kansas City was partly sunny, and 71. Des Moines was partly sunny, and 69. Milwaukee was mostly sunny, and 70. And now a discussion of hazardous weather conditions for the following counties in Illinois: Champaign, Coles, DeWitt, Douglas, Edgar, Moultrie, Piatt, and Vermilion. This hazardous weather outlook is for Central Illinois, East Central Illinois, Southeast Illinois, and West Central Illinois. For today and tonight, no hazardous weather is expected at this time. For Friday through Wednesday, scattered thunderstorms are possible. Friday through Wednesday, 30 to 60% chance. At this time, organized severe thunderstorms are not expected, but isolated strong storms can't be ruled out. Spotter information statement, spotter activation is not anticipated through tonight. The time is currently 8:49 a.m. Central Daylight Time. 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Now for the official National Weather Service forecast for Champaign, Urbana, and surrounding areas of East Central Illinois. Rest of today, sunny. Highs in the mid-80s. South winds 10 to 15 miles an hour with gusts up to 25 miles an hour. Tonight, partly cloudy. Lows in the mid-60s. South winds 10 to 15 miles an hour with gusts up to 25 miles an hour. Friday, mostly sunny. A chance of showers with a slight chance of thunderstorms in the afternoon. Breezy with highs in the mid-80s. Southwest winds 15 to 25 miles an hour. Chance of rain 50%. Friday night, partly cloudy until midnight, then becoming mostly cloudy. A chance of thunderstorms. A chance of showers until midnight, then showers likely after midnight. Lows in the upper 60s. Southwest winds 15 to 20 miles an hour. Chance of rain 70%. Saturday, partly sunny. A chance of showers and thunderstorms in the afternoon. Highs in the upper 80s. Southwest winds 10 to 15 miles an hour. Chance of rain 50%. Saturday night and Sunday, mostly cloudy. A chance of showers and thunderstorms. Lows in the upper 60s. Highs in the upper 80s. Chance of rain 50%. Sunday night, mostly cloudy. A chance of showers after midnight. Lows in the upper 60s. Chance of rain 50%. Monday, mostly cloudy.
a chance of showers in the morning, then showers likely with a chance of thunderstorms in the afternoon. Highs in the mid-80s. Chance of rain 70%. Monday night, a chance of thunderstorms until midnight. Mostly cloudy with a chance of showers. Lows in the upper 60s. Chance of rain 50%. Tuesday, partly sunny. A chance of showers and thunderstorms in the afternoon. Highs in the upper 80s. Chance of rain 40%. Tuesday night, mostly cloudy. A chance of showers after midnight. Lows in the upper 60s. Chance of rain 40%. Wednesday, partly sunny. A chance of showers and thunderstorms in the afternoon. Highs in the upper 80s. Chance of rain 40%. Again, the forecast for Champaign, Urbana and surrounding areas of East Central Illinois for the rest of today, sunny. Highs in the mid-80s. South winds 10 to 15 miles an hour with gusts up to 25 miles an hour. At 8 a.m. at the Champaign Airport, skies were mostly sunny. The temperature was 73 degrees, the dew point was 56, and the relative humidity was 54%. The wind was south at 8 miles an hour. The pressure was 30.21 inches and rising. Elsewhere around the area, at Peoria, it was sunny, with a temperature of 67. It was mostly sunny, with a temperature of 70 at Bloomington, 69 at Rantoul, and 72 at Paris. Under mostly sunny skies, Terre Haute reported 67, Mattoon reported 70, and Springfield reported 70. At Decatur, the weather conditions were not available. And once again at 8 a.m. at the Champaign Airport, under mostly sunny skies, the temperature was 73. Looking elsewhere around the Midwest at 8 a.m., Chicago was partly sunny, and 71. Indianapolis was mostly sunny, and 69. St. Louis was partly sunny, and 71. Kansas City was partly sunny, and 71. Des Moines was partly sunny, and 69. Milwaukee was mostly sunny, and 70. And now a discussion of hazardous weather conditions for the following counties in Illinois: Champaign, Coles, DeWitt, Douglas, Edgar, Moultrie, Piatt, and Vermilion. This hazardous weather outlook is for Central Illinois, East Central Illinois, Southeast Illinois, and West Central Illinois. For today and tonight, no hazardous weather is expected at this time. For Friday through Wednesday, scattered thunderstorms are possible. Friday through Wednesday, 30 to 60% chance. At this time, organized severe thunderstorms are not expected, but isolated strong storms can't be ruled out. Spotter information statement: spotter activation is not anticipated through tonight. The time is currently 8:54 a.m. Central Daylight Time. 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Now for the official National Weather Service forecast for Champaign, Urbana and surrounding areas of East Central Illinois. Rest of today, sunny. Highs in the mid-80s. South winds 10 to 15 miles an hour with gusts up to 25 miles an hour. Tonight, partly cloudy. Lows in the mid-60s. South winds 10 to 15 miles an hour with gusts up to 25 miles an hour. Friday, mostly sunny. A chance of showers with a slight chance of thunderstorms in the afternoon. Breezy with highs in the mid-80s. Southwest winds 15 to 25 miles an hour. Chance of rain 50%. Friday night, partly cloudy until midnight, then becoming mostly cloudy. A chance of thunderstorms. A chance of showers until midnight, then showers likely after midnight. Lows in the upper 60s. Southwest winds 15 to 20 miles an hour. Chance of rain 70%. Saturday, partly sunny. A chance of showers and thunderstorms in the afternoon. Highs in the upper 80s. Southwest winds 10 to 15 miles an hour. Chance of rain 50%. Saturday night and Sunday, mostly cloudy. A chance of showers and thunderstorms. Lows in the upper 60s. Highs in the upper 80s. Chance of rain 50%. Sunday night, mostly cloudy. A chance of showers after midnight. Lows in the upper 60s. Chance of rain 50%. Monday, mostly cloudy. A chance of showers in the morning, then showers likely with a chance of thunderstorms in the afternoon.

and thunderstorms in the afternoon. Highs in the upper 80s. Chance of rain 40%. Tuesday night, mostly cloudy. A chance of showers after midnight. Lows in the upper 60s. Chance of rain 40%. Wednesday, partly sunny. A chance of showers and thunderstorms in the afternoon. Highs in the upper 80s. Chance of rain 40%. Again, the forecast for Champaign, Urbana and surrounding areas of East Central Illinois for the rest of today, sunny. Highs in the mid-80s. South winds 10 to 15 miles an hour with gusts up to 25 miles an hour. At 8 a.m. at the Champaign Airport, skies were mostly sunny. The temperature was 73 degrees, the dew point was 56, and the relative humidity was 54%. The wind was south at 8 miles an hour. The pressure was 30.21 inches and rising. Elsewhere around the area, at Peoria, it was sunny, with a temperature of 67. It was mostly sunny, with a temperature of 70 at Bloomington, 69 at Rantoul, and 72 at Paris. Under mostly sunny skies, Terre Haute reported 67, Mattoon reported 70, and Springfield reported 70. At Decatur, the weather conditions were not available. And once again at 8 a.m. at the Champaign Airport, under mostly sunny skies, the temperature was 73. Looking elsewhere around the Midwest at 8 a.m., Chicago was partly sunny, and 71. Indianapolis was mostly sunny, and 69. St. Louis was partly sunny, and 71. Kansas City was partly sunny, and 71. Des Moines was partly sunny, and 69. Milwaukee was mostly sunny, and 70. The time is currently 8:58 a.m. Central Daylight Time. 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Now for the official National Weather Service forecast for Champaign, Urbana and surrounding areas of East Central Illinois. Rest of today, sunny. Highs in the mid-80s. South winds 10 to 15 miles an hour with gusts up to 25 miles an hour. Tonight, partly cloudy. Lows in the mid-60s. South winds 10 to 15 miles an hour with gusts up to 25 miles an hour. Friday, mostly sunny. A chance of showers with a slight chance of thunderstorms in the afternoon. Breezy with highs in the mid-80s. Southwest winds 15 to 25 miles an hour. Chance of rain 50%. Friday night, partly cloudy until midnight, then becoming mostly cloudy. A chance of thunderstorms. A chance of showers until midnight, then showers likely after midnight. Lows in the upper 60s. Southwest winds 15 to 20 miles an hour. Chance of rain 70%. Saturday, partly sunny. A chance of showers and thunderstorms in the afternoon. Highs in the upper 80s. Southwest winds 10 to 15 miles an hour. Chance of rain 50%. Saturday night and Sunday, mostly cloudy. A chance of showers and thunderstorms. Lows in the upper 60s. Highs in the upper 80s. Chance of rain 50%. Sunday night, mostly cloudy. A chance of showers after midnight. Lows in the upper 60s. Chance of rain 50%. Monday, mostly cloudy. A chance of showers in the morning, then showers likely with a chance of thunderstorms in the afternoon. Highs in the mid-80s. Chance of rain 70%. Monday night, a chance of thunderstorms until midnight. Mostly cloudy with a chance of showers. Lows in the upper 60s. Chance of rain 50%. Tuesday, partly sunny. A chance of showers and thunderstorms in the afternoon. Highs in the upper 80s. Chance of rain 40%. Tuesday night, mostly cloudy. A chance of showers after midnight. Lows in the upper 60s. Chance of rain 40%. Wednesday, partly sunny. A chance of showers and thunderstorms in the afternoon. Highs in the upper 80s. Chance of rain 40%. Again, the forecast for Champaign, Urbana and surrounding areas of East Central Illinois for the rest of today, sunny. Highs in the mid-80s. South winds 10 to 15 miles an hour with gusts up to 25 miles an hour. The time is currently 9:01 a.m. Central Daylight Time. 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

Station WXJ76 in Champaign. Now for the official National Weather Service forecast for Champaign, Urbana, and surrounding areas of East Central Illinois. Rest of today, sunny. Highs in the mid-80s. South winds 10 to 15 miles an hour with gusts up to 25 miles an hour. Tonight, partly cloudy. Lows in the mid-60s. South winds 10 to 15 miles an hour with gusts up to 25 miles an hour. Friday, mostly sunny. A chance of showers with a slight chance of thunderstorms in the afternoon. Breezy with highs in the mid-80s. Southwest winds 15 to 25 miles an hour. Chance of rain 50%. Friday night, partly cloudy until midnight, then becoming mostly cloudy. A chance of thunderstorms. A chance of showers until midnight, then showers likely after midnight. Lows in the upper 60s. Southwest winds 15 to 20 miles an hour. Chance of rain 70%. Saturday, partly sunny. A chance of showers and thunderstorms in the afternoon. Highs in the upper 80s. Southwest winds 10 to 15 miles an hour. Chance of rain 50%. Saturday night and Sunday, mostly cloudy. A chance of showers and thunderstorms. Lows in the upper 60s. Highs in the upper 80s. Chance of rain 50%. Sunday night, mostly cloudy. A chance of showers after midnight. Lows in the upper 60s. Chance of rain 50%. Monday, mostly cloudy. A chance of showers in the morning, then showers likely with a chance of thunderstorms in the afternoon. Highs in the mid-80s. Chance of rain 70%. Monday night, a chance of thunderstorms until midnight. Mostly cloudy with a chance of showers. Lows in the upper 60s. Chance of rain 50%. Tuesday, partly sunny. A chance of showers and thunderstorms in the afternoon. Highs in the upper 80s. Chance of rain 40%. Tuesday night, mostly cloudy. A chance of showers after midnight. Lows in the upper 60s. Chance of rain 40%. Wednesday, partly sunny. A chance of showers and thunderstorms in the afternoon. Highs in the upper 80s. Chance of rain 40%. Again, the forecast for Champaign, Urbana, and surrounding areas of East Central Illinois for the rest of today, sunny. Highs in the mid-80s. South winds 10 to 15 miles an hour with gusts up to 25 miles an hour. At 9 a.m. at the Champaign Airport, skies were mostly sunny. The temperature was 77 degrees, the dew point was 56, and the relative humidity was 48%. The wind was south at 12 miles an hour. The pressure was 30.21 inches and steady. Elsewhere around the area, skies ranged from sunny to mostly sunny, and temperatures were in the lower to upper 70s. And once again at 9 a.m. at the Champaign Airport, under mostly sunny skies, the temperature was 77. The time is currently 9.05 a.m. Central Daylight Time. 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Now for the official National Weather Service forecast for Champaign, Urbana, and surrounding areas of East Central Illinois. Rest of today, sunny. Highs in the mid-80s. South winds 10 to 15 miles an hour with gusts up to 25 miles an hour. Tonight, partly cloudy. Lows in the mid-60s. South winds 10 to 15 miles an hour with gusts up to 25 miles an hour. Friday, mostly sunny. A chance of showers with a slight chance of thunderstorms in the afternoon. Breezy with highs in the mid-80s. Southwest winds 15 to 25 miles an hour. Chance of rain 50%. Friday night, partly cloudy until midnight, then becoming mostly cloudy. A chance of thunderstorms. A chance of showers until midnight, then showers likely after midnight. Lows in the upper 60s. Southwest winds 15 to 20 miles an hour. Chance of rain 70%. Saturday, partly sunny. A chance of showers and thunderstorms in the afternoon. Highs in the upper 80s. Southwest winds 10 to 15 miles an hour. Chance of rain 50%. Saturday night and Sunday, mostly cloudy. A chance of showers and thunderstorms. Lows in the upper 60s. Highs in the upper 80s. Chance of rain 50%.

30%. Sunday night, mostly cloudy. A chance of showers after midnight. Lows in the upper 60s. Chance of rain 50%. Monday, mostly cloudy. A chance of showers in the morning, then showers likely with a chance of thunderstorms in the afternoon. Highs in the mid-80s. Chance of rain 70%. Monday night, a chance of thunderstorms until midnight. Mostly cloudy with a chance of showers. Lows in the upper 60s. Chance of rain 50%. Tuesday, partly sunny. A chance of showers and thunderstorms in the afternoon. Highs in the upper 80s. Chance of rain 40%. Tuesday night, mostly cloudy. A chance of showers after midnight. Lows in the upper 60s. Chance of rain 40%. Wednesday, partly sunny. A chance of showers and thunderstorms in the afternoon. Highs in the upper 80s. Chance of rain 40%. Again, the forecast for Champaign, Urbana and surrounding areas of East Central Illinois for the rest of today, sunny. Highs in the mid-80s. South winds 10 to 15 miles an hour with gusts up to 25 miles an hour. 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Programming originates from NOAA's National Weather Service office in Lincoln and transmits from the WCIA television tower near Seymour. The station serves the following counties: Champaign, DeWitt, Coles, Douglas, Edgar, Ford, Moultrie, Piatt, and Vermilion. 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At 9 a.m. at the Champaign Airport, skies were mostly sunny. The temperature was 77 degrees, the dew point was 56, and the relative humidity was 48%. The wind was south at 12 miles an hour. The pressure was 30.21 inches and steady. Elsewhere around the area, skies ranged from sunny to mostly sunny, and temperatures were in the lower to upper 70s. And once again at 9 a.m. at the Champaign Airport, under mostly sunny skies, the temperature was 77. Looking elsewhere around the Midwest at 9 a.m., Chicago was partly sunny, and 75. Indianapolis was partly sunny, and 73. St. Louis was partly sunny, and 75. Kansas City was partly sunny, and 74. Des Moines was partly sunny, and 72. Milwaukee was partly sunny, and 74. The time is currently 9:09 a.m. Central Daylight Time. 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Rest of today, sunny. Highs in the mid-80s. South winds 10 to 15 miles an hour with gusts up to 25 miles an hour. Tonight, partly cloudy. Lows in the mid-60s. South winds 10 to 15 miles an hour with gusts up to 25 miles an hour. Friday, mostly sunny. A chance of showers with a slight chance of thunderstorms in the afternoon. Breezy with highs in the mid-80s. Southwest winds 15 to 25 miles an hour. Chance of rain 50%. Friday night, partly cloudy until midnight, then becoming mostly cloudy. A chance of thunderstorms. A chance of showers until midnight, then showers likely after midnight. Lows in the upper 60s. Southwest winds 15 to 20 miles an hour. Chance of rain 70%. Saturday, partly sunny. A chance of showers and thunderstorms in the afternoon. Highs in the upper 80s. Southwest winds 10 to 15 miles an hour. Chance of rain 50%. Saturday night and Sunday, mostly cloudy. A chance of showers and thunderstorms. Lows in the upper 60s. Highs in the upper 80s. Chance of rain 50%. Sunday night, mostly cloudy. A chance of showers after midnight. Lows in the upper 60s. Chance of rain 50%. Monday, mostly cloudy. A chance of showers in the morning, then showers likely with a chance of thunderstorms in the afternoon. Highs in the mid-80s. Chance of rain 70%. Monday night, a chance of thunderstorms until midnight. Mostly cloudy with a chance of showers.
Lows in upper 60s. Chance of rain 50%. Tuesday, partly sunny. A chance of showers and thunderstorms in the afternoon. Highs in the upper 80s. Chance of rain 40%. Tuesday night, mostly cloudy. A chance of showers after midnight. Lows in the upper 60s. Chance of rain 40%. Wednesday, partly sunny. A chance of showers and thunderstorms in the afternoon. Highs in the upper 80s. Chance of rain 40%. Again, the forecast for Champaign, Urbana and surrounding areas of East Central Illinois for the rest of today, sunny. Highs in the mid-80s. South winds 10 to 15 miles an hour with gusts up to 25 miles an hour. At 9 a.m. at the Champaign Airport, skies were mostly sunny. The temperature was 77 degrees, the dew point was 56, and the relative humidity was 48%. The wind was south at 12 miles an hour. The pressure was 30.21 inches and steady. Elsewhere around the area, skies ranged from sunny to mostly sunny, and temperatures were in the lower to upper 70s. And once again at 9 a.m. at the Champaign Airport, under mostly sunny skies, the temperature was 77. Looking elsewhere around the Midwest at 9 a.m., Chicago was partly sunny, and 75. Indianapolis was partly sunny, and 73. St. Louis was partly sunny, and 75. Kansas City was partly sunny, and 74. Des Moines was partly sunny, and 72. Milwaukee was partly sunny, and 74. The time is currently 9:13 a.m. Central Daylight Time. 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Now for the official National Weather Service forecast for Champaign, Urbana and surrounding areas of East Central Illinois. Rest of today, sunny. Highs in the mid-80s. South winds 10 to 15 miles an hour with gusts up to 25 miles an hour. Tonight, partly cloudy. Lows in the mid-60s. South winds 10 to 15 miles an hour with gusts up to 25 miles an hour. Friday, mostly sunny. A chance of showers with a slight chance of thunderstorms in the afternoon. Breezy with highs in the mid-80s. Southwest winds 15 to 25 miles an hour. Chance of rain 50%. Friday night, partly cloudy until midnight, then becoming mostly cloudy. A chance of thunderstorms. A chance of showers until midnight, then showers likely after midnight. Lows in the upper 60s. Southwest winds 15 to 20 miles an hour. Chance of rain 70%. Saturday, partly sunny. A chance of showers and thunderstorms in the afternoon. Highs in the upper 80s. Southwest winds 10 to 15 miles an hour. Chance of rain 50%. Saturday night and Sunday, mostly cloudy. A chance of showers and thunderstorms. Lows in the upper 60s. Highs in the upper 80s. Chance of rain 50%. Sunday night, mostly cloudy. A chance of showers after midnight. Lows in the upper 60s. Chance of rain 50%. Monday, mostly cloudy. A chance of showers in the morning, then showers likely with a chance of thunderstorms in the afternoon. Highs in the mid-80s. Chance of rain 70%. Monday night, a chance of thunderstorms until midnight. Mostly cloudy with a chance of showers. Lows in the upper 60s. Chance of rain 50%. Tuesday, partly sunny. A chance of showers and thunderstorms in the afternoon. Highs in the upper 80s. Chance of rain 40%. Tuesday night, mostly cloudy. A chance of showers after midnight. Lows in the upper 60s. Chance of rain 40%. Wednesday, partly sunny. A chance of showers and thunderstorms in the afternoon. Highs in the upper 80s. Chance of rain 40%. Again, the forecast for Champaign, Urbana and surrounding areas of East Central Illinois for the rest of today, sunny. Highs in the mid-80s. South winds 10 to 15 miles an hour with gusts up to 25 miles an hour. At 9 a.m. at the Champaign Airport, skies were mostly sunny. The temperature was 77 degrees, the dew point was 56, and the relative humidity was 48%. The wind was south at 12 miles an hour.
The pressure was 30.21 inches and

Elsewhere around the area, skies ranged from sunny to mostly sunny, and temperatures were in the lower to upper 70s. And once again at 9 a.m. at the Champaign Airport, under mostly sunny skies, the temperature was 77. Looking elsewhere around the Midwest at 9 a.m., Chicago was partly sunny, and 75. Indianapolis was partly sunny, and 73. St. Louis was partly sunny, and 75. Kansas City was partly sunny, and 74. Des Moines was partly sunny, and 72. Milwaukee was partly sunny, and 74. The time is currently 9:17 a.m. Central Daylight Time. 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Now for the official National Weather Service forecast for Champaign, Urbana, and surrounding areas of East Central Illinois. Rest of today, sunny. Highs in the mid-80s. South winds 10 to 15 miles an hour with gusts up to 25 miles an hour. Tonight, partly cloudy. Lows in the mid-60s. South winds 10 to 15 miles an hour with gusts up to 25 miles an hour. Friday, mostly sunny. A chance of showers with a slight chance of thunderstorms in the afternoon. Breezy with highs in the mid-80s. Southwest winds 15 to 25 miles an hour. Chance of rain 50%. Friday night, partly cloudy until midnight, then becoming mostly cloudy. A chance of thunderstorms. A chance of showers until midnight, then showers likely after midnight. Lows in the upper 60s. Southwest winds 15 to 20 miles an hour. Chance of rain 70%. Saturday, partly sunny. A chance of showers and thunderstorms in the afternoon. Highs in the upper 80s. Southwest winds 10 to 15 miles an hour. Chance of rain 50%. Saturday night and Sunday, mostly cloudy. A chance of showers and thunderstorms. Lows in the upper 60s. Highs in the upper 80s. Chance of rain 50%. Sunday night, mostly cloudy. A chance of showers after midnight. Lows in the upper 60s. Chance of rain 50%. Monday, mostly cloudy. A chance of showers in the morning, then showers likely with a chance of thunderstorms in the afternoon. Highs in the mid-80s. Chance of rain 70%. Monday night, a chance of thunderstorms until midnight. Mostly cloudy with a chance of showers. Lows in the upper 60s. Chance of rain 50%. Tuesday, partly sunny. A chance of showers and thunderstorms in the afternoon. Highs in the upper 80s. Chance of rain 40%. Tuesday night, mostly cloudy. A chance of showers after midnight. Lows in the upper 60s. Chance of rain 40%. Wednesday, partly sunny. A chance of showers and thunderstorms in the afternoon. Highs in the upper 80s. Chance of rain 40%. Again, the forecast for Champaign, Urbana, and surrounding areas of East Central Illinois for the rest of today, sunny. Highs in the mid-80s. South winds 10 to 15 miles an hour with gusts up to 25 miles an hour. At 9 a.m. at the Champaign Airport, skies were mostly sunny. The temperature was 77 degrees, the dew point was 56, and the relative humidity was 48%. The wind was south at 12 miles an hour. The pressure was 30.21 inches and steady. Elsewhere around the area, skies ranged from sunny to mostly sunny, and temperatures were in the lower to upper 70s. And once again at 9 a.m. at the Champaign Airport, under mostly sunny skies, the temperature was 77. At 9 a.m. at the Champaign Airport, skies were mostly sunny. The temperature was 77 degrees, the dew point was 56, and the relative humidity was 48%. The wind was south at 12 miles an hour. The pressure was 30.21 inches and steady. Elsewhere around the area, skies ranged from sunny to mostly sunny, and temperatures were in the lower to upper 70s. And once again at 9 a.m. at the Champaign Airport, under mostly sunny skies, the temperature was 77. Looking elsewhere around the Midwest at 9 a.m., Chicago was partly sunny, and 75. Indianapolis was partly sunny, and 73. St. Louis was partly sunny, and 75. Kansas City was partly sunny, and 74.

Midnight. Mostly cloudy with a chance of showers. Lows in the upper 60s. Chance of rain 50%. Tuesday, partly sunny. A chance of showers and thunderstorms in the afternoon. Highs in the upper 80s. Chance of rain 40%. Tuesday night, mostly cloudy. A chance of showers after midnight. Lows in the upper 60s. Chance of rain 40%. Wednesday, partly sunny. A chance of showers and thunderstorms in the afternoon. Highs in the upper 80s. Chance of rain 40%. Again, the forecast for Champaign, Urbana, and surrounding areas of East Central Illinois for the rest of today, sunny. Highs in the mid-80s. South winds 10 to 15 miles an hour with gusts up to 25 miles an hour. At 9 a.m. at the Champaign Airport, skies were mostly sunny. The temperature was 77 degrees, the dew point was 56, and the relative humidity was 48%. The wind was south at 12 miles an hour. The pressure was 30.21 inches and steady. Elsewhere around the area, skies ranged from sunny to mostly sunny, and temperature was 48%. The wind was south at 12 miles an hour. The pressure was 30.21 inches and steady. Elsewhere around the area, skies ranged from sunny to mostly sunny, and temperatures were in the lower to upper 70s. And once again at 9 a.m. at the Champaign Airport, under mostly sunny skies, the temperature was 77. Looking elsewhere around the Midwest at 9 a.m., Chicago was partly sunny, and 75. Indianapolis was partly sunny, and 73. St. Louis was partly sunny, and 75. Kansas City was partly sunny, and 74. Des Moines was partly sunny, and 72. Milwaukee was partly sunny, and 74. The time is currently 9:33 a.m. Central Daylight Time. 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Now for the official National Weather Service forecast for Champaign, Urbana, and surrounding areas of East Central Illinois. Rest of today, sunny. Highs in the mid-80s. South winds 10 to 15 miles an hour with gusts up to 25 miles an hour. Tonight, partly cloudy. Lows in the mid-60s. South winds 10 to 15 miles an hour with gusts up to 25 miles an hour. Friday, mostly sunny. A chance of showers with a slight chance of thunderstorms in the afternoon. Breezy with highs in the mid-80s. Southwest winds 15 to 25 miles an hour. Chance of rain 50%. Friday night, partly cloudy until midnight, then becoming mostly cloudy. A chance of thunderstorms. A chance of showers until midnight, then showers likely after midnight. Lows in the upper 60s. Southwest winds 15 to 20 miles an hour. Chance of rain 70%. Saturday, partly sunny. A chance of showers and thunderstorms in the afternoon. Highs in the upper 80s. Southwest winds 10 to 15 miles an hour. Chance of rain 50%. Saturday night and Sunday, mostly cloudy. A chance of showers and thunderstorms. Lows in the upper 60s. Highs in the upper 80s. Chance of rain 50%. Sunday night, mostly cloudy. A chance of showers after midnight. Lows in the upper 60s. Chance of rain 50%. Monday, mostly cloudy. A chance of showers in the morning, then showers likely with a chance of thunderstorms in the afternoon. Highs in the mid-80s. Chance of rain 70%. Monday night, a chance of thunderstorms until midnight. Mostly cloudy with a chance of showers. Lows in the upper 60s. Chance of rain 50%. Tuesday, partly sunny. A chance of showers and thunderstorms in the afternoon. Highs in the upper 80s. Chance of rain 40%. Tuesday night, mostly cloudy. A chance of showers after midnight. Lows in the upper 60s. Chance of rain 40%. Wednesday, partly sunny. A chance of showers and thunderstorms in the afternoon. Highs in the upper 80s. Chance of rain 40%. Again, the forecast for Champaign, Urbana, and surrounding areas of East Central Illinois for the rest of today, sunny. Highs in the mid-80s. South winds 10 to 15 miles an hour with gusts up to 25 miles an hour.

at 9 a.m. at the Champaign Airport, skies were mostly sunny. The temperature was 77 degrees, the dew point was 56, and the relative humidity was 48%. The wind was south at 12 miles an hour. The pressure was 30.21 inches and steady. Elsewhere around the area, skies ranged from sunny to mostly sunny, and temperatures were in the lower to upper 70s. And once again at 9 a.m. at the Champaign Airport, under mostly sunny skies, the temperature was 77. Looking elsewhere around the Midwest at 9 a.m., Chicago was partly sunny, and 75. Indianapolis was partly sunny, and 73. St. Louis was partly sunny, and 75. Kansas City was partly sunny, and 74. Des Moines was partly sunny, and 72. Milwaukee was partly sunny, and 74. The time is currently 9:37 a.m. Central Daylight Time. 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Now for the official National Weather Service forecast for Champaign, Urbana, and surrounding areas of East Central Illinois. Rest of today, sunny. Highs in the mid-80s. South winds 10 to 15 miles an hour with gusts up to 25 miles an hour. Tonight, partly cloudy. Lows in the mid-60s. South winds 10 to 15 miles an hour with gusts up to 25 miles an hour. Friday, mostly sunny. A chance of showers with a slight chance of thunderstorms in the afternoon. Breezy with highs in the mid-80s. Southwest winds 15 to 25 miles an hour. Chance of rain 50%. Friday night, partly cloudy until midnight, then becoming mostly cloudy. A chance of thunderstorms. A chance of showers until midnight, then showers likely after midnight. Lows in the upper 60s. Southwest winds 15 to 20 miles an hour. Chance of rain 70%. Saturday, partly sunny. A chance of showers and thunderstorms in the afternoon. Highs in the upper 80s. Southwest winds 10 to 15 miles an hour. Chance of rain 50%. Saturday night and Sunday, mostly cloudy. A chance of showers and thunderstorms. Lows in the upper 60s. Highs in the upper 80s. Chance of rain 50%. Sunday night, mostly cloudy. A chance of showers after midnight. Lows in the upper 60s. Chance of rain 50%. Monday, mostly cloudy. A chance of showers in the morning, then showers likely with a chance of thunderstorms in the afternoon. Highs in the mid-80s. Chance of rain 70%. Monday night, a chance of thunderstorms until midnight. Mostly cloudy with a chance of showers. Lows in the upper 60s. Chance of rain 50%. Tuesday, partly sunny. A chance of showers and thunderstorms in the afternoon. Highs in the upper 80s. Chance of rain 40%. Tuesday night, mostly cloudy. A chance of showers after midnight. Lows in the upper 60s. Chance of rain 40%. Wednesday, partly sunny. A chance of showers and thunderstorms in the afternoon. Highs in the upper 80s. Chance of rain 40%. Again, the forecast for Champaign, Urbana, and surrounding areas of East Central Illinois for the rest of today, sunny. Highs in the mid-80s. South winds 10 to 15 miles an hour with gusts up to 25 miles an hour. Now for the official National Weather Service forecast for Champaign, Urbana, and surrounding areas of East Central Illinois. Rest of today, sunny. Highs in the mid-80s. Southwest winds 10 to 15 miles an hour with gusts up to 25 miles an hour. Tonight, partly cloudy. Lows in the mid-60s. South winds 10 to 15 miles an hour with gusts up to 25 miles an hour. Friday, mostly sunny. A chance of showers with a slight chance of thunderstorms in the afternoon. Breezy with highs in the mid-80s. Southwest winds 15 to 25 miles an hour. Chance of rain 50%. Friday night, partly cloudy until midnight, then becoming mostly cloudy. A chance of thunderstorms. A chance of showers until midnight, then showers likely after midnight. Lows in the upper 60s. Southwest winds 15 to 20 miles an hour. Chance of rain 70%. Saturday, partly sunny. A chance of

Under mostly sunny skies, the temperature was 77. Looking elsewhere around the Midwest at 9 a.m., Chicago was partly sunny, and 75. Indianapolis was partly sunny, and 73. St. Louis was partly sunny, and 75. Kansas City was partly sunny, and 74. Des Moines was partly sunny, and 72. Milwaukee was partly sunny, and 74. The time is currently 9:52 a.m. Central Daylight Time. 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Now for the official National Weather Service forecast for Champaign, Urbana, and surrounding areas of East Central Illinois. Rest of today, sunny. Highs in the mid-80s. Southwest winds 10 to 15 miles an hour with gusts up to 25 miles an hour. Tonight, partly cloudy. Lows in the mid-60s. South winds 10 to 15 miles an hour with gusts up to 25 miles an hour. Friday, mostly sunny. A chance of showers with a slight chance of thunderstorms in the afternoon. Breezy with highs in the mid-80s. Southwest winds 15 to 25 miles an hour. Chance of rain 50%. Friday night, partly cloudy until midnight, then becoming mostly cloudy. A chance of thunderstorms. A chance of showers until midnight, then showers likely after midnight. Lows in the upper 60s. Southwest winds 15 to 20 miles an hour. Chance of rain 70%. Saturday, partly sunny. A chance of showers and thunderstorms in the afternoon. Highs in the upper 80s. Southwest winds 10 to 15 miles an hour. Chance of rain 50%. Saturday night and Sunday, mostly cloudy. A chance of showers and thunderstorms. Lows in the upper 60s. Highs in the upper 80s. Chance of rain 50%. Sunday night, mostly cloudy. A chance of showers after midnight. Lows in the upper 60s. Chance of rain 50%. Monday, mostly cloudy. A chance of showers in the morning, then showers likely with a chance of thunderstorms in the afternoon. Highs in the mid-80s. Chance of rain 70%. Monday night, a chance of thunderstorms until midnight. Mostly cloudy with a chance of showers. Lows in the upper 60s. Chance of rain 50%. Tuesday, partly sunny. A chance of showers and thunderstorms in the afternoon. Highs in the upper 80s. Chance of rain 40%. Tuesday night, mostly cloudy. A chance of showers after midnight. Lows in the upper 60s. Chance of rain 40%. Wednesday, partly sunny. A chance of showers and thunderstorms in the afternoon. Highs in the upper 80s. Chance of rain 40%. Again, the forecast for Champaign, Urbana, and surrounding areas of East Central Illinois for the rest of today, sunny. Highs in the mid-80s. Southwest winds 10 to 15 miles an hour with gusts up to 25 miles an hour. At 9 a.m. at the Champaign Airport, skies were mostly sunny. The temperature was 77 degrees, the dew point was 56, and the relative humidity was 48%. The wind was south at 12 miles an hour. The pressure was 30.21 inches and steady. Elsewhere around the area, skies ranged from sunny to mostly sunny, and temperatures were in the lower to upper 70s. And once again at 9 a.m. at the Champaign Airport, under mostly sunny skies, the temperature was 77. Looking elsewhere around the Midwest at 9 a.m., Chicago was partly sunny, and 75. Indianapolis was partly sunny, and 73. St. Louis was partly sunny, and 75. Kansas City was partly sunny, and 74. Des Moines was partly sunny, and 72. Milwaukee was partly sunny, and 74. The time is currently 9:56 a.m. Central Daylight Time. 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Now for the official National Weather Service forecast for Champaign, Urbana, and surrounding areas of East Central Illinois. Rest of today, sunny. Highs in the mid-80s. Southwest winds 10 to 15 miles an hour with gusts up to 25 miles an hour. Tonight, partly cloudy. Lows in the mid-60s. South winds 10 to 15 miles an hour.

thunderstorms. A chance of showers until midnight, then showers likely after midnight. Lows in the upper 60s. Southwest winds 15 to 20 miles an hour. Chance of rain 70%. Saturday, partly sunny. A chance of showers and thunderstorms in the afternoon. Highs in the upper 80s. Southwest winds 10 to 15 miles an hour. Chance of rain 50%. Saturday night and Sunday, mostly cloudy. A chance of showers and thunderstorms. Lows in the upper 60s. Highs in the upper 80s. Chance of rain 50%. Sunday night, mostly cloudy. A chance of showers after midnight. Lows in the upper 60s. Chance of rain 50%. Monday, mostly cloudy. A chance of showers in the morning, then showers likely with a chance of thunderstorms in the afternoon. Highs in the mid-80s. Chance of rain 70%. Monday night, a chance of thunderstorms until midnight. Mostly cloudy with a chance of showers. Lows in the upper 60s. Chance of rain 50%. Tuesday, partly sunny. A chance of showers and thunderstorms in the afternoon. Highs in the upper 80s. Chance of rain 40%. Tuesday night, mostly cloudy. A chance of showers after midnight. Lows in the upper 60s. Chance of rain 40%. Wednesday, partly sunny. A chance of showers and thunderstorms in the afternoon. Highs in the upper 80s. Chance of rain 40%. Again, the forecast for Champaign, Urbana and surrounding areas of East Central Illinois for the rest of today, sunny. Highs in the mid-80s. Southwest winds 10 to 15 miles an hour with gusts up to 25 miles an hour. At 9 a.m. at the Champaign Airport, skies were mostly sunny. The temperature was 77 degrees, the dew point was 56, and the relative humidity was 48%. The wind was south at 12 miles an hour. The pressure was 30.21 inches and steady. Elsewhere around the area, skies ranged from sunny to mostly sunny, and temperatures were in the lower to upper 70s. And once again at 9 a.m. at the Champaign Airport, under mostly sunny skies, the temperature was 77. Looking elsewhere around the Midwest at 9 a.m., Chicago was partly sunny, and 75. Indianapolis was partly sunny, and 73. St. Louis was partly sunny, and 75. Kansas City was partly sunny, and 74. Des Moines was partly sunny, and 72. Milwaukee was partly sunny, and 74. The time is currently 10 a.m. Central Daylight Time. 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Now for the official National Weather Service forecast for Champaign, Urbana and surrounding areas of East Central Illinois. Rest of today, sunny. Highs in the mid-80s. Southwest winds 10 to 15 miles an hour with gusts up to 25 miles an hour. Tonight, partly cloudy. Lows in the mid-60s. South winds 10 to 15 miles an hour with gusts up to 25 miles an hour. Friday, mostly sunny. A chance of showers with a slight chance of thunderstorms in the afternoon. Breezy with highs in the mid-80s. Southwest winds 15 to 25 miles an hour. Chance of rain 50%. Friday night, partly cloudy until midnight, then becoming mostly cloudy. A chance of thunderstorms. A chance of showers until midnight, then showers likely after midnight. Lows in the upper 60s. Southwest winds 15 to 20 miles an hour. Chance of rain 70%. Saturday, partly sunny. A chance of showers and thunderstorms in the afternoon. Highs in the upper 80s. Southwest winds 10 to 15 miles an hour. Chance of rain 50%. Saturday night and Sunday, mostly cloudy. A chance of showers and thunderstorms. Lows in the upper 60s. Highs in the upper 80s. Chance of rain 50%. Sunday night, mostly cloudy. A chance of showers after midnight. Lows in the upper 60s. Chance of rain 50%. Monday, mostly cloudy. A chance of showers in the morning, then showers likely with a chance of thunderstorms in the afternoon. Highs in the mid-80s. Chance of rain 70%. Monday night, a chance of thunderstorms until midnight.

mostly cloudy with a chance of showers. Lows in the upper 60s. Chance of rain 50%. Tuesday, partly sunny. A chance of showers and thunderstorms in the afternoon. Highs in the upper 80s. Chance of rain 40%. Tuesday night, mostly cloudy. A chance of showers after midnight. Lows in the upper 60s. Chance of rain 40%. Wednesday, partly sunny. A chance of showers and thunderstorms in the afternoon. Highs in the upper 80s. Chance of rain 40%. Again, the forecast for Champaign, Urbana and surrounding areas of East Central Illinois for the rest of today, sunny. Highs in the mid-80s. Southwest winds 10 to 15 miles an hour with gusts up to 25 miles an hour. At 10 a.m. at the Champaign Airport, skies were partly sunny. The temperature was 79 degrees, the dew point was 53, and the relative humidity was 40%. The wind was southwest at 12 miles an hour. The pressure was 30.19 inches and falling. Elsewhere around the area, the temperatures were in the upper 70s. It was sunny at Peoria, Bloomington, and Springfield. It was mostly sunny at Paris, Terre Haute, Mattoon, and Decatur. At Rantoul, it was partly sunny. And once again at 10 a.m. at the Champaign Airport, under partly sunny skies, the temperature was 79. The time is currently 10:03 a.m. Central Daylight Time. 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Now for the official National Weather Service forecast for Champaign, Urbana and surrounding areas of East Central Illinois. Rest of today, sunny. Highs in the mid-80s. Southwest winds 10 to 15 miles an hour with gusts up to 25 miles an hour. Tonight, partly cloudy. Lows in the mid-60s. South winds 10 to 15 miles an hour with gusts up to 25 miles an hour. Friday, mostly sunny. A chance of showers with a slight chance of thunderstorms in the afternoon. Breezy with highs in the mid-80s. Southwest winds 15 to 25 miles an hour. Chance of rain 50%. Friday night, partly cloudy until midnight, then becoming mostly cloudy. A chance of thunderstorms. A chance of showers until midnight, then showers likely after midnight. Lows in the upper 60s. Southwest winds 15 to 20 miles an hour. Chance of rain 70%. Saturday, partly sunny. A chance of showers and thunderstorms in the afternoon. Highs in the upper 80s. Southwest winds 10 to 15 miles an hour. Chance of rain 50%. Saturday night and Sunday, mostly cloudy. A chance of showers and thunderstorms. Lows in the upper 60s. Highs in the upper 80s. Chance of rain 50%. Sunday night, mostly cloudy. A chance of showers after midnight. Lows in the upper 60s. Chance of rain 50%. Monday, mostly cloudy. A chance of showers in the morning, then showers likely with a chance of thunderstorms in the afternoon. Highs in the mid-80s. Chance of rain 70%. Monday night, a chance of thunderstorms until midnight. Mostly cloudy with a chance of showers. Lows in the upper 60s. Chance of rain 50%. Tuesday, partly sunny. A chance of showers and thunderstorms in the afternoon. Highs in the upper 80s. Chance of rain 40%. Tuesday night, mostly cloudy. A chance of showers after midnight. Lows in the upper 60s. Chance of rain 40%. Wednesday, partly sunny. A chance of showers and thunderstorms in the afternoon. Highs in the upper 80s. Chance of rain 40%. Again, the forecast for Champaign, Urbana and surrounding areas of East Central Illinois for the rest of today, sunny. Highs in the mid-80s. Southwest winds 10 to 15 miles an hour with gusts up to 25 miles an hour. 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Programming originates from NOAA's National Weather Service office in Lincoln and transmits from the WCIA television tower near Seymour. 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

up to 25 miles an hour. Friday, mostly sunny. A chance of showers with a slight chance of thunderstorms in the afternoon. Breezy with highs in the mid-80s. Southwest winds 15 to 25 miles an hour. Chance of rain 50%. Friday night, partly cloudy until midnight, then becoming mostly cloudy. A chance of thunderstorms. A chance of showers until midnight, then showers likely after midnight. Lows in the upper 60s. Southwest winds 15 to 20 miles an hour. Chance of rain 70%. Saturday, partly sunny. A chance of showers and thunderstorms in the afternoon. Highs in the upper 80s. Southwest winds 10 to 15 miles an hour. Chance of rain 50%. Saturday night and Sunday, mostly cloudy. A chance of showers and thunderstorms. Lows in the upper 60s. Highs in the upper 80s. Chance of rain 50%. Sunday night, mostly cloudy. A chance of showers after midnight. Lows in the upper 60s. Chance of rain 50%. Monday, mostly cloudy. A chance of showers in the morning, then showers likely with a chance of thunderstorms in the afternoon. Highs in the mid-80s. Chance of rain 70%. Monday night, a chance of thunderstorms until midnight. Mostly cloudy with a chance of showers. Lows in the upper 60s. Chance of rain 50%. Tuesday, partly sunny. A chance of showers and thunderstorms in the afternoon. Highs in the upper 80s. Chance of rain 40%. Tuesday night, mostly cloudy. A chance of showers after midnight. Lows in the upper 60s. Chance of rain 40%. Wednesday, partly sunny. A chance of showers and thunderstorms in the afternoon. Highs in the upper 80s. Chance of rain 40%. Again, the forecast for Champaign, Urbana and surrounding areas of East Central Illinois for the rest of today, sunny. Highs in the mid-80s. Southwest winds 10 to 15 miles an hour with gusts up to 25 miles an hour. At 10 a.m. at the Champaign Airport, skies were partly sunny. The temperature was 79 degrees, the dew point was 53, and the relative humidity was 40%. The wind was southwest at 12 miles an hour. The pressure was 30.19 inches and falling. Elsewhere around the area, the temperatures were in the upper 70s. At Peoria, it was sunny. It was mostly sunny at Bloomington, Paris, and Terre Haute. At Mattoon, Decatur, and Springfield, it was mostly sunny. At Rantoul, it was partly sunny. And once again at 10 a.m. at the Champaign Airport, under partly sunny skies, the temperature was 79. Looking elsewhere around the Midwest at 10 a.m., Chicago was partly sunny, and 77. Indianapolis was partly sunny, and 76. St. Louis was partly sunny, and 78. Kansas City was partly sunny, and 77. Des Moines was partly sunny, and 74. Milwaukee was partly sunny, and 78. The time is currently 10:20 a.m. Central Daylight Time. 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Now for the official National Weather Service forecast for Champaign, Urbana and surrounding areas of East Central Illinois. Rest of today, sunny. Highs in the mid-80s. Southwest winds 10 to 15 miles an hour with gusts up to 25 miles an hour. Tonight, partly cloudy. Lows in the mid-60s. South winds 10 to 15 miles an hour with gusts up to 25 miles an hour. Friday, mostly sunny. A chance of showers with a slight chance of thunderstorms in the afternoon. Breezy with highs in the mid-80s. Southwest winds 15 to 25 miles an hour. Chance of rain 50%. Friday night, partly cloudy until midnight, then becoming mostly cloudy. A chance of thunderstorms. A chance of showers until midnight, then showers likely after midnight. Lows in the upper 60s. Southwest winds 15 to 20 miles an hour. Chance of rain 70%. Saturday, partly sunny. A chance of showers and thunderstorms in the afternoon. Highs in the upper 80s. Southwest winds 10 to 15 miles an hour. Chance of rain 50%. Saturday night and Sunday, mostly cloudy.

Chance of showers and thunderstorms. Lows in the upper 60s. Highs in the upper 80s. Chance of rain 50%. Sunday night, mostly cloudy. A chance of showers after midnight. Lows in the upper 60s. Chance of rain 50%. Monday, mostly cloudy. A chance of showers in the morning, then showers likely with a chance of thunderstorms in the afternoon. Highs in the mid-80s. Chance of rain 70%. Monday night, a chance of thunderstorms until midnight. Mostly cloudy with a chance of showers. Lows in the upper 60s. Chance of rain 50%. Tuesday, partly sunny. A chance of showers and thunderstorms in the afternoon. Highs in the upper 80s. Chance of rain 40%. Tuesday night, mostly cloudy. A chance of showers after midnight. Lows in the upper 60s. Chance of rain 40%. Wednesday, partly sunny. A chance of showers and thunderstorms in the afternoon. Highs in the upper 80s. Chance of rain 40%. Again, the forecast for Champaign, Urbana and surrounding areas of East Central Illinois for the rest of today, sunny. Highs in the mid-80s. Southwest winds 10 to 15 miles an hour with gusts up to 25 miles an hour. At 10 a.m. at the Champaign Airport, skies were partly sunny. The temperature was 79 degrees, the dew point was 53, and the relative humidity was 40%. The wind was southwest at 12 miles an hour. The pressure was 30.19 inches and falling. Elsewhere around the area, the temperatures were in the upper 70s. At Peoria, it was sunny. It was mostly sunny at Bloomington, Paris, and Terre Haute. At Mattoon, Decatur, and Springfield, it was mostly sunny. At Rantoul, it was partly sunny. And once again at 10 a.m. at the Champaign Airport, under partly sunny skies, the temperature was 79. Looking elsewhere around the Midwest at 10 a.m., Chicago was partly sunny, and 77. Indianapolis was partly sunny, and 76. St. Louis was partly sunny, and 78. Kansas City was partly sunny, and 77. Des Moines was partly sunny, and 74. Milwaukee was partly sunny, and 78. Looking elsewhere around the Midwest at 10 a.m., Chicago was partly sunny, and 77. Indianapolis was partly sunny, and 76. St. Louis was partly sunny, and 78. Kansas City was partly sunny, and 77. Des Moines was partly sunny, and 74. Milwaukee was partly sunny, and 78. The time is currently 10:25 a.m. Central Daylight Time. 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Now for the official National Weather Service forecast for Champaign, Urbana and surrounding areas of East Central Illinois. Rest of today, sunny. Highs in the mid-80s. Southwest winds 10 to 15 miles an hour with gusts up to 25 miles an hour. Tonight, partly cloudy. Lows in the mid-60s. South winds 10 to 15 miles an hour with gusts up to 25 miles an hour. Friday, mostly sunny. A chance of showers with a slight chance of thunderstorms in the afternoon. Breezy with highs in the mid-80s. Southwest winds 15 to 25 miles an hour. Chance of rain 50%. Friday night, partly cloudy until midnight, then becoming mostly cloudy. A chance of thunderstorms. A chance of showers until midnight, then showers likely after midnight. Lows in the upper 60s. Southwest winds 15 to 20 miles an hour. Chance of rain 70%. Saturday, partly sunny. A chance of showers and thunderstorms in the afternoon. Highs in the upper 80s. Southwest winds 10 to 15 miles an hour. Chance of rain 50%. Saturday night and Sunday, mostly cloudy. A chance of showers and thunderstorms. Lows in the upper 60s. Highs in the upper 80s. Chance of rain 50%. Sunday night, mostly cloudy. A chance of showers after midnight. Lows in the upper 60s. Chance of rain 50%. Monday, mostly cloudy. A chance of showers in the morning, then showers likely with a chance of thunderstorms in the afternoon. Highs in the mid-80s. Chance of rain.
70%. Monday night, a chance of thunderstorms until midnight. Mostly cloudy with a chance of showers. Lows in the upper 60s. Chance of rain 50%. Tuesday, partly sunny. A chance of showers and thunderstorms in the afternoon. Highs in the upper 80s. Chance of rain 40%. Tuesday night, mostly cloudy. A chance of showers after midnight. Lows in the upper 60s. Chance of rain 40%. Wednesday, partly sunny. A chance of showers and thunderstorms in the afternoon. Highs in the upper 80s. Chance of rain 40%. Again, the forecast for Champaign, Urbana and surrounding areas of East Central Illinois for the rest of today, sunny. Highs in the mid-80s. Southwest winds 10 to 15 miles an hour with gusts up to 25 miles an hour. At 10 a.m. at the Champaign Airport, skies were partly sunny. The temperature was 79 degrees, the dew point was 53, and the relative humidity was 40%. The wind was southwest at 12 miles an hour. The pressure was 30.19 inches and falling. Elsewhere around the area, the temperatures were in the upper 70s. At Peoria, it was sunny. It was mostly sunny at Bloomington, Paris, and Terre Haute. At Mattoon, Decatur, and Springfield, it was mostly sunny. At Rantoul, it was partly sunny. And once again at 10 a.m. at the Champaign Airport, under partly sunny skies, the temperature was 79. Looking elsewhere around the Midwest at 10 a.m., Chicago was partly sunny, and 77. Indianapolis was partly sunny, and 76. St. Louis was partly sunny, and 78. Kansas City was partly sunny, and 77. Des Moines was partly sunny, and 74. Milwaukee was partly sunny, and 78. The time is currently 10:29 a.m. Central Daylight Time. 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Now for the official National Weather Service forecast for Champaign, Urbana and surrounding areas of East Central Illinois. Rest of today, sunny. Highs in the mid-80s. Southwest winds 10 to 15 miles an hour with gusts up to 25 miles an hour. Tonight, partly cloudy. Lows in the mid-60s. South winds 10 to 15 miles an hour with gusts up to 25 miles an hour. Friday, mostly sunny. A chance of showers with a slight chance of thunderstorms in the afternoon. Breezy with highs in the mid-80s. Southwest winds 15 to 25 miles an hour. Chance of rain 50%. Friday night, partly cloudy until midnight, then becoming mostly cloudy. A chance of thunderstorms. A chance of showers until midnight, then showers likely after midnight. Lows in the upper 60s. Southwest winds 15 to 20 miles an hour. Chance of rain 70%. Saturday, partly sunny. A chance of showers and thunderstorms in the afternoon. Highs in the upper 80s. Southwest winds 10 to 15 miles an hour. Chance of rain 50%. Saturday night and Sunday, mostly cloudy. A chance of showers and thunderstorms. Lows in the upper 60s. Highs in the upper 80s. Chance of rain 50%. Sunday night, mostly cloudy. A chance of showers after midnight. Lows in the upper 60s. Chance of rain 50%. Monday, mostly cloudy. A chance of showers in the morning, then showers likely with a chance of thunderstorms in the afternoon. Highs in the mid-80s. Chance of rain 70%. Monday night, a chance of thunderstorms until midnight. Mostly cloudy with a chance of showers. Lows in the upper 60s. Chance of rain 50%. Tuesday, partly sunny. A chance of showers and thunderstorms in the afternoon. Highs in the upper 80s. Chance of rain 40%. Tuesday night, mostly cloudy. A chance of showers after midnight. Lows in the upper 60s. Chance of rain 40%. Wednesday, partly sunny. A chance of showers and thunderstorms in the afternoon. Highs in the upper 80s. Chance of rain 40%. Again, the forecast for Champaign, Urbana and surrounding areas of East Central Illinois for the rest of today, sunny. Highs in the mid-80s. Southwest winds 10 to 15 miles an hour.

gusts up to 25 miles an hour. At 10 a.m. at the Champaign Airport, skies were partly sunny. The temperature was 79 degrees, the dew point was 53, and the relative humidity was 40%. The wind was southwest at 12 miles an hour. The pressure was 30.19 inches and falling. Elsewhere around the area, the temperatures were in the upper 70s. At Peoria, it was sunny. It was mostly sunny at Bloomington, Paris, and Terre Haute. At Mattoon, Decatur, and Springfield, it was mostly sunny. At Rantoul, it was partly sunny. And once again at 10 a.m. at the Champaign Airport, Terre Haute. At Mattoon, Decatur, and Springfield, it was mostly sunny. At Rantoul, it was partly sunny. And once again at 10 a.m. at the Champaign Airport, under partly sunny skies, the temperature was 79. Looking elsewhere around the Midwest at 10 a.m., Chicago was partly sunny, and 77. Indianapolis was partly sunny, and 76. St. Louis was partly sunny, and 78. Kansas City was partly sunny, and 77. Des Moines was partly sunny, and 74. Milwaukee was partly sunny, and 78. The time is currently 10:33 a.m. Central Daylight Time. 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Now for the official National Weather Service forecast for Champaign, Urbana, and surrounding areas of East Central Illinois. Rest of today, sunny. Highs in the mid-80s. Southwest winds 10 to 15 miles an hour with gusts up to 25 miles an hour. Tonight, partly cloudy. Lows in the mid-60s. South winds 10 to 15 miles an hour with gusts up to 25 miles an hour. Friday, mostly sunny. A chance of showers with a slight chance of thunderstorms in the afternoon. Breezy with highs in the mid-80s. Southwest winds 15 to 25 miles an hour. Chance of rain 50%. Friday night, partly cloudy until midnight, then becoming mostly cloudy. A chance of thunderstorms. A chance of showers until midnight, then showers likely after midnight. Lows in the upper 60s. Southwest winds 15 to 20 miles an hour. Chance of rain 70%. Saturday, partly sunny. A chance of showers and thunderstorms in the afternoon. Highs in the upper 80s. Southwest winds 10 to 15 miles an hour. Chance of rain 50%. Saturday night and Sunday, mostly cloudy. A chance of showers and thunderstorms. Lows in the upper 60s. Highs in the upper 80s. Chance of rain 50%. Sunday night, mostly cloudy. A chance of showers after midnight. Lows in the upper 60s. Chance of rain 50%. Monday, mostly cloudy. A chance of showers in the morning, then showers likely with a chance of thunderstorms in the afternoon. Highs in the mid-80s. Chance of rain 70%. Monday night, a chance of thunderstorms until midnight. Mostly cloudy with a chance of showers. Lows in the upper 60s. Chance of rain 50%. Tuesday, partly sunny. A chance of showers and thunderstorms in the afternoon. Highs in the upper 80s. Chance of rain 40%. Tuesday night, mostly cloudy. A chance of showers after midnight. Lows in the upper 60s. Chance of rain 40%. Wednesday, partly sunny. A chance of showers and thunderstorms in the afternoon. Highs in the upper 80s. Chance of rain 40%. Again, the forecast for Champaign, Urbana, and surrounding areas of East Central Illinois for the rest of today, sunny. Highs in the mid-80s. Southwest winds 10 to 15 miles an hour with gusts up to 25 miles an hour. At 10 a.m. at the Champaign Airport, skies were partly sunny. The temperature was 79 degrees, the dew point was 53, and the relative humidity was 40%. The wind was southwest at 12 miles an hour. The pressure was 30.19 inches and falling. Elsewhere around the area, the temperatures were in the upper 70s. At Peoria, it was sunny. It was mostly sunny at Bloomington, Paris, and Terre Haute. At Mattoon, Decatur, and Springfield, it was mostly sunny. At Rantoul, it was partly sunny. And once again at 10 a.m. at the Champaign Airport,

Partly sunny skies, the temperature was 79. Looking elsewhere around the Midwest at 10 a.m., Chicago was partly sunny, and 77. Indianapolis was partly sunny, and 76. St. Louis was partly sunny, and 78. Kansas City was partly sunny, and 77. Des Moines was partly sunny, and 74. Milwaukee was partly sunny, and 78. The time is currently 10:37 a.m. Central Daylight Time. 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Now for the official National Weather Service forecast for Champaign, Urbana, and surrounding areas of East Central Illinois. Rest of today, sunny. Highs in the mid-80s. Southwest winds 10 to 15 miles an hour with gusts up to 25 miles an hour. Tonight, partly cloudy. Lows in the mid-60s. South winds 10 to 15 miles an hour with gusts up to 25 miles an hour. Friday, mostly sunny. A chance of showers with a slight chance of thunderstorms in the afternoon. Breezy with highs in the mid-80s. Southwest winds 15 to 25 miles an hour. Chance of rain 50%. Friday night, partly cloudy until midnight, then becoming mostly cloudy. A chance of thunderstorms. A chance of showers until midnight, then showers likely after midnight. Lows in the upper 60s. Southwest winds 15 to 20 miles an hour. Chance of rain 70%. Saturday, partly sunny. A chance of showers and thunderstorms in the afternoon. Highs in the upper 80s. Southwest winds 10 to 15 miles an hour. Chance of rain 50%. Saturday night and Sunday, mostly cloudy. A chance of showers and thunderstorms. Lows in the upper 60s. Highs in the upper 80s. Chance of rain 50%. Sunday night, mostly cloudy. A chance of showers after midnight. Lows in the upper 60s. Chance of rain 50%. Monday, mostly cloudy. A chance of showers in the morning, then showers likely with a chance of thunderstorms in the afternoon. Highs in the mid-80s. Chance of rain 70%. Monday night, a chance of thunderstorms until midnight. Mostly cloudy with a chance of showers. Lows in the upper 60s. Chance of rain 50%. Tuesday, partly sunny. A chance of showers and thunderstorms in the afternoon. Highs in the upper 80s. Chance of rain 40%. Tuesday night, mostly cloudy. A chance of showers after midnight. Lows in the upper 60s. Chance of rain 40%. Wednesday, partly sunny. A chance of showers and thunderstorms in the afternoon. Highs in the upper 80s. Chance of rain 40%. Again, the forecast for Champaign, Urbana, and surrounding areas of East Central Illinois for the rest of today, sunny. Highs in the mid-80s. Southwest winds 10 to 15 miles an hour with gusts up to 25 miles an hour. Now for the official National Weather Service forecast for Champaign, Urbana, and surrounding areas of East Central Illinois. Rest of today, sunny. Highs in the mid-80s. Southwest winds 10 to 15 miles an hour with gusts up to 25 miles an hour. Tonight, partly cloudy. Lows in the mid-60s. South winds 10 to 15 miles an hour with gusts up to 25 miles an hour. Friday, mostly sunny. A chance of showers with a slight chance of thunderstorms in the afternoon. Breezy with highs in the mid-80s. Southwest winds 15 to 25 miles an hour. Chance of rain 50%. Friday night, partly cloudy until midnight, then becoming mostly cloudy. A chance of thunderstorms. A chance of showers until midnight, then showers likely after midnight. Lows in the upper 60s. Southwest winds 15 to 20 miles an hour. Chance of rain 70%. Saturday, partly sunny. A chance of showers and thunderstorms in the afternoon. Highs in the upper 80s. Southwest winds 10 to 15 miles an hour. Chance of rain 50%. Saturday night and Sunday, mostly cloudy. A chance of showers and thunderstorms. Lows in the upper 60s. Highs in the upper 80s. Chance of rain 50%. Sunday night, mostly cloudy. A chance of showers after midnight. Lows

And once again at 10 a.m. at the Champaign Airport, under partly sunny skies, the temperature was 79. Looking elsewhere around the Midwest at 10 a.m., Chicago was partly sunny, and 77. Indianapolis was partly sunny, and 76. St. Louis was partly sunny, and 78. Kansas City was partly sunny, and 77. Des Moines was partly sunny, and 74. Milwaukee was partly sunny, and 78. The time is currently 10:53 a.m. Central Daylight Time. 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Now for the official National Weather Service forecast for Champaign, Urbana, and surrounding areas of East Central Illinois. Rest of today, sunny. Highs in the mid-80s. Southwest winds 10 to 15 miles an hour with gusts up to 25 miles an hour. Tonight, partly cloudy. Lows in the mid-60s. South winds 10 to 15 miles an hour with gusts up to 25 miles an hour. Friday, mostly sunny. A chance of showers with a slight chance of thunderstorms in the afternoon. Breezy with highs in the mid-80s. Southwest winds 15 to 25 miles an hour. Chance of rain 50%. Friday night, partly cloudy until midnight, then becoming mostly cloudy. A chance of thunderstorms. A chance of showers until midnight, then showers likely after midnight. Lows in the upper 60s. Southwest winds 15 to 20 miles an hour. Chance of rain 70%. Saturday, partly sunny. A chance of showers and thunderstorms in the afternoon. Highs in the upper 80s. Southwest winds 10 to 15 miles an hour. Chance of rain 50%. Saturday night and Sunday, mostly cloudy. A chance of showers and thunderstorms. Lows in the upper 60s. Highs in the upper 80s. Chance of rain 50%. Sunday night, mostly cloudy. A chance of showers after midnight. Lows in the upper 60s. Chance of rain 50%. Monday, mostly cloudy. A chance of showers in the morning, then showers likely with a chance of thunderstorms in the afternoon. Highs in the mid-80s. Chance of rain 70%. Monday night, a chance of thunderstorms until midnight. Mostly cloudy with a chance of showers. Lows in the upper 60s. Chance of rain 50%. Tuesday, partly sunny. A chance of showers and thunderstorms in the afternoon. Highs in the upper 80s. Chance of rain 40%. Tuesday night, mostly cloudy. A chance of showers after midnight. Lows in the upper 60s. Chance of rain 40%. Wednesday, partly sunny. A chance of showers and thunderstorms in the afternoon. Highs in the upper 80s. Chance of rain 40%. Again, the forecast for Champaign, Urbana, and surrounding areas of East Central Illinois for the rest of today, sunny. Highs in the mid-80s. Southwest winds 10 to 15 miles an hour with gusts up to 25 miles an hour. At 10 a.m. at the Champaign Airport, skies were partly sunny. The temperature was 79 degrees, the dew point was 53, and the relative humidity was 40%. The wind was southwest at 12 miles an hour. The pressure was 30.19 inches and falling. Elsewhere around the area, the temperatures were in the upper 70s. At Peoria, it was sunny. It was mostly sunny at Bloomington, Paris, and Terre Haute. At Mattoon, Decatur, and Springfield, it was mostly sunny. At Rantoul, it was partly sunny. And once again at 10 a.m. at the Champaign Airport, under partly sunny skies, the temperature was 79. Looking elsewhere around the Midwest at 10 a.m., Chicago was partly sunny, and 77. Indianapolis was partly sunny, and 76. St. Louis was partly sunny, and 78. Kansas City was partly sunny, and 77. Des Moines was partly sunny, and 74. Milwaukee was partly sunny, and 78. The time is currently 10:57 a.m. Central Daylight Time. 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Now for the official National Weather Service forecast for Champaign, Urbana, and surrounding areas of East Central Illinois. Rest of today, sunny. Highs in the mid-80s.

winds 15 to 25 miles an hour. Chance of rain 50%. Friday night, partly cloudy until midnight, then becoming mostly cloudy. A chance of thunderstorms. A chance of showers until midnight, then showers likely after midnight. Lows in the upper 60s. Southwest winds 15 to 20 miles an hour. Chance of rain 70%. Saturday, partly sunny. A chance of showers and thunderstorms in the afternoon. Highs in the upper 80s. Southwest winds 10 to 15 miles an hour. Chance of rain 50%. Saturday night and Sunday, mostly cloudy. A chance of showers and thunderstorms. Lows in the upper 60s. Highs in the upper 80s. Chance of rain 50%. Sunday night, mostly cloudy. A chance of showers after midnight. Lows in the upper 60s. Chance of rain 50%. Monday, mostly cloudy. A chance of showers in the morning, then showers likely with a chance of thunderstorms in the afternoon. Highs in the mid-80s. Chance of rain 70%. Monday night, a chance of thunderstorms until midnight. Mostly cloudy with a chance of showers. Lows in the upper 60s. Chance of rain 50%. Tuesday, partly sunny. A chance of showers and thunderstorms in the afternoon. Highs in the upper 80s. Chance of rain 40%. Tuesday night, mostly cloudy. A chance of showers after midnight. Lows in the upper 60s. Chance of rain 40%. Wednesday, partly sunny. A chance of showers and thunderstorms in the afternoon. Highs in the upper 80s. Chance of rain 40%. Again, the forecast for Champaign, Urbana and surrounding areas of East Central Illinois for the rest of today, sunny. Highs in the mid-80s. Southwest winds 10 to 15 miles an hour with gusts up to 25 miles an hour. The time is currently 11 a.m. Central Daylight Time. 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Now for the official National Weather Service forecast for Champaign, Urbana and surrounding areas of East Central Illinois. Rest of today, sunny. Highs in the mid-80s. Southwest winds 10 to 15 miles an hour with gusts up to 25 miles an hour. Tonight, partly cloudy. Lows in the mid-60s. South winds 10 to 15 miles an hour with gusts up to 25 miles an hour. Friday, mostly sunny. A chance of showers with a slight chance of thunderstorms in the afternoon. Breezy with highs in the mid-80s. Southwest winds 15 to 25 miles an hour. Chance of rain 50%. Friday night, partly cloudy until midnight, then becoming mostly cloudy. A chance of thunderstorms. A chance of showers until midnight, then showers likely after midnight. Lows in the upper 60s. Southwest winds 15 to 20 miles an hour. Chance of rain 70%. Saturday, partly sunny. A chance of showers and thunderstorms in the afternoon. Highs in the upper 80s. Southwest winds 10 to 15 miles an hour. Chance of rain 50%. Saturday night and Sunday, mostly cloudy. A chance of showers and thunderstorms. Lows in the upper 60s. Highs in the upper 80s. Chance of rain 50%. Sunday night, mostly cloudy. A chance of showers after midnight. Lows in the upper 60s. Chance of rain 50%. Monday, mostly cloudy. A chance of showers in the morning, then showers likely with a chance of thunderstorms in the afternoon. Highs in the mid-80s. Chance of rain 70%. Monday night, a chance of thunderstorms until midnight. Mostly cloudy with a chance of showers. Lows in the upper 60s. Chance of rain 50%. Tuesday, partly sunny. A chance of showers and thunderstorms in the afternoon. Highs in the upper 80s. Chance of rain 40%. Tuesday night, mostly cloudy. A chance of showers after midnight. Lows in the upper 60s. Chance of rain 40%. Wednesday, partly sunny. A chance of showers and thunderstorms in the afternoon. Highs in the upper 80s. Chance of rain 40%. Again, the forecast for Champaign, Urbana and surrounding areas of East Central Illinois for the rest of today, sunny. Highs in

80s. Southwest winds 10 to 15 miles an hour with gusts up to 25 miles an hour. At 11 a.m. at the Champaign Airport, skies were mostly sunny. The temperature was 80 degrees, the dew point was 54, and the relative humidity was 40%. The wind was southwest at 12 miles an hour. The pressure was 30.18 inches and falling. Elsewhere around the area, temperatures were around 80 degrees. At Peoria, it was sunny. It was mostly sunny at Rantoul, Terre Haute, Mattoon, and Springfield. It was partly sunny at Bloomington, Paris, and Decatur. And once again at 11 a.m. at the Champaign Airport, under mostly sunny skies, the temperature was 80. The time is currently 11:03 a.m. Central Daylight Time. 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Now for the official National Weather Service forecast for Champaign, Urbana, and surrounding areas of East Central Illinois. Rest of today, sunny. Highs in the mid-80s. Southwest winds 10 to 15 miles an hour with gusts up to 25 miles an hour. Tonight, partly cloudy. Lows in the mid-60s. South winds 10 to 15 miles an hour with gusts up to 25 miles an hour. Friday, mostly sunny. A chance of showers with a slight chance of thunderstorms in the afternoon. Breezy with highs in the mid-80s. Southwest winds 15 to 25 miles an hour. Chance of rain 50%. Friday night, partly cloudy until midnight, then becoming mostly cloudy. A chance of thunderstorms. A chance of showers until midnight, then showers likely after midnight. Lows in the upper 60s. Southwest winds 15 to 20 miles an hour. Chance of rain 70%. Saturday, partly sunny. A chance of showers and thunderstorms in the afternoon. Highs in the upper 80s. Southwest winds 10 to 15 miles an hour. Chance of rain 50%. Saturday night and Sunday, mostly cloudy. A chance of showers and thunderstorms. Lows in the upper 60s. Highs in the upper 80s. Chance of rain 50%. Sunday night, mostly cloudy. A chance of showers after midnight. Lows in the upper 60s. Chance of rain 50%. Monday, mostly cloudy. A chance of showers in the morning, then showers likely with a chance of thunderstorms in the afternoon. Highs in the mid-80s. Chance of rain 70%. Monday night, a chance of thunderstorms until midnight. Mostly cloudy with a chance of showers. Lows in the upper 60s. Chance of rain 50%. Tuesday, partly sunny. A chance of showers and thunderstorms in the afternoon. Highs in the upper 80s. Chance of rain 40%. Tuesday night, mostly cloudy. A chance of showers after midnight. Lows in the upper 60s. Chance of rain 40%. Wednesday, partly sunny. A chance of showers and thunderstorms in the afternoon. Highs in the upper 80s. Chance of rain 40%. Again, the forecast for Champaign, Urbana, and surrounding areas of East Central Illinois for the rest of today, sunny. Highs in the mid-80s. Southwest winds 10 to 15 miles an hour with gusts up to 25 miles an hour. 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Programming originates from NOAA's National Weather Service office in Lincoln and transmits from the WCIA television tower near Seymour. 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At 11 a.m. at the Champaign Airport, skies were mostly sunny. The temperature was 80 degrees, the dew point was 54, and the relative humidity was 40%. The wind was southwest at 12 miles an hour. The pressure was 30.18 inches and falling. Elsewhere around the area, temperatures were around 80 degrees. At Peoria, it was sunny. It was mostly sunny at Rantoul, Terre Haute, Mattoon, and Springfield. It was partly sunny at Bloomington, Paris, and Decatur. And once again at 11 a.m. at the Champaign Airport, under mostly sunny.
Guys, the temperature was 80. Looking elsewhere around the Midwest at 11 a.m., Chicago was partly sunny, and 80. Indianapolis was partly sunny, and 78. St. Louis was partly sunny, and 79. Kansas City was partly sunny, and 77. Des Moines was partly sunny, and 78. Milwaukee was partly sunny, and 79. The time is currently 11:08 a.m. Central Daylight Time. 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Now for the official National Weather Service forecast for Champaign, Urbana, and surrounding areas of East Central Illinois. Rest of today, sunny. Highs in the mid-80s. Southwest winds 10 to 15 miles an hour with gusts up to 25 miles an hour. Tonight, partly cloudy. Lows in the mid-60s. South winds 10 to 15 miles an hour with gusts up to 25 miles an hour. Friday, mostly sunny. A chance of showers with a slight chance of thunderstorms in the afternoon. Breezy with highs in the mid-80s. Southwest winds 15 to 25 miles an hour. Chance of rain 50%. Friday night, partly cloudy until midnight, then becoming mostly cloudy. A chance of thunderstorms. A chance of showers until midnight, then showers likely after midnight. Lows in the upper 60s. Southwest winds 15 to 20 miles an hour. Chance of rain 70%. Saturday, partly sunny. A chance of showers and thunderstorms in the afternoon. Highs in the upper 80s. Southwest winds 10 to 15 miles an hour. Chance of rain 50%. Saturday night and Sunday, mostly cloudy. A chance of showers and thunderstorms. Lows in the upper 60s. Highs in the upper 80s. Chance of rain 50%. Sunday night, mostly cloudy. A chance of showers after midnight. Lows in the upper 60s. Chance of rain 50%. Monday, mostly cloudy. A chance of showers in the morning, then showers likely with a chance of thunderstorms in the afternoon. Highs in the mid-80s. Chance of rain 70%. Monday night, a chance of thunderstorms until midnight. Mostly cloudy with a chance of showers. Lows in the upper 60s. Chance of rain 50%. Tuesday, partly sunny. A chance of showers and thunderstorms in the afternoon. Highs in the upper 80s. Chance of rain 40%. Tuesday night, mostly cloudy. A chance of showers after midnight. Lows in the upper 60s. Chance of rain 40%. Wednesday, partly sunny. A chance of showers and thunderstorms in the afternoon. Highs in the upper 80s. Chance of rain 40%. Again, the forecast for Champaign, Urbana, and surrounding areas of East Central Illinois for the rest of today, sunny. Highs in the mid-80s. Southwest winds 10 to 15 miles an hour with gusts up to 25 miles an hour. At 11 a.m. at the Champaign Airport, skies were mostly sunny. The temperature was 80 degrees, the dew point was 54, and the relative humidity was 40%. The wind was southwest at 12 miles an hour. The pressure was 30.18 inches and falling. Elsewhere around the area, temperatures were around 80 degrees. At Peoria, it was sunny. It was mostly sunny at Rantoul, Terre Haute, Mattoon, and Springfield. It was partly sunny at Bloomington, Paris, and Decatur. And once again at 11 a.m. at the Champaign Airport, under mostly sunny skies, the temperature was 80. Looking elsewhere around the Midwest at 11 a.m., Chicago was partly sunny, and 80. Indianapolis was partly sunny, and 78. St. Louis was partly sunny, and 79. Kansas City was partly sunny, and 77. Des Moines was partly sunny, and 78. Milwaukee was partly sunny, and 79. The time is currently 11:12 a.m. Central Daylight Time. 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Now for the official National Weather Service forecast for Champaign, Urbana, and surrounding areas of East Central Illinois. Rest of today, sunny. Highs in the mid-80s. Southwest winds 10 to 15 miles an hour with gusts up to 25 miles an hour. Tonight,
Partly cloudy. Lows in the mid-60s. South winds 10 to 15 miles an hour with gusts up to 25 miles an hour. Friday, mostly sunny. A chance of showers with a slight chance of thunderstorms in the afternoon. Breezy with highs in the mid-80s. Southwest winds 15 to 25 miles an hour. Chance of rain 50%. Friday night, partly cloudy until midnight, then becoming mostly cloudy. A chance of thunderstorms. A chance of showers until midnight, then showers likely after midnight. Lows in the upper 60s. Southwest winds 15 to 20 miles an hour. Chance of rain 70%. Saturday, partly sunny. A chance of showers and thunderstorms in the afternoon. Highs in the upper 80s. Southwest winds 10 to 15 miles an hour. Chance of rain 50%. Saturday night and Sunday, mostly cloudy. A chance of showers and thunderstorms. Lows in the upper 60s. Highs in the upper 80s. Chance of rain 50%. Sunday night, mostly cloudy. A chance of showers after midnight. Lows in the upper 60s. Chance of rain 50%. Monday, mostly cloudy. A chance of showers in the morning, then showers likely with a chance of thunderstorms in the afternoon. Highs in the mid-80s. Chance of rain 70%. Monday night, a chance of thunderstorms until midnight. Mostly cloudy with a chance of showers. Lows in the upper 60s. Chance of rain 50%. Tuesday, partly sunny. A chance of showers and thunderstorms in the afternoon. Highs in the upper 80s. Chance of rain 40%. Tuesday night, mostly cloudy. A chance of showers after midnight. Lows in the upper 60s. Chance of rain 40%. Wednesday, partly sunny. A chance of showers and thunderstorms in the afternoon. Highs in the upper 80s. Chance of rain 40%. Again, the forecast for Champaign, Urbana and surrounding areas of East Central Illinois for the rest of today, sunny. Highs in the mid-80s. Southwest winds 10 to 15 miles an hour with gusts up to 25 miles an hour. Now for the official National Weather Service forecast for Champaign, Urbana and surrounding areas of East Central Illinois. Rest of today, mostly sunny. Near steady temperature in the lower 80s. Southwest winds 10 to 15 miles an hour. Tonight, partly cloudy. Lows in the mid-60s. South winds 10 to 15 miles an hour with gusts up to 25 miles an hour. Friday, mostly sunny. A chance of showers with a slight chance of thunderstorms in the afternoon. Breezy with highs in the mid-80s. Southwest winds 15 to 25 miles an hour. Chance of rain 50%. Friday night, partly cloudy until midnight, then becoming mostly cloudy. A chance of thunderstorms. A chance of showers until midnight, then showers likely after midnight. Lows in the upper 60s. Southwest winds 15 to 20 miles an hour. Chance of rain 70%. Saturday, partly sunny. A chance of showers and thunderstorms in the afternoon. Highs in the upper 80s. Southwest winds 10 to 15 miles an hour. Chance of rain 50%. Saturday night and Sunday, mostly cloudy. A chance of showers and thunderstorms. Lows in the upper 60s. Highs in the upper 80s. Chance of rain 50%. Sunday night, mostly cloudy. A chance of showers after midnight. Lows in the upper 60s. Chance of rain 50%. Monday, mostly cloudy. A chance of showers in the morning, then showers likely with a chance of thunderstorms in the afternoon. Highs in the mid-80s. Chance of rain 70%. Monday night, a chance of thunderstorms until midnight. Mostly cloudy with a chance of showers. Lows in the upper 60s. Chance of rain 50%. Tuesday, partly sunny. A chance of showers and thunderstorms in the afternoon. Highs in the upper 80s. Chance of rain 40%. Tuesday night, mostly cloudy. A chance of showers after midnight. Lows in the upper 60s. Chance of rain 40%. Wednesday, partly sunny. A chance of showers and thunderstorms in the afternoon. Highs in the upper 80s. Chance of rain 40%. Again, the forecast for

Wayne, Urbana, and surrounding areas of east central Illinois for the rest of today, mostly sunny. Near steady temperature in the lower 80s. Southwest winds 10 to 15 miles an hour. At 11 a.m. at the Champaign Airport, skies were mostly sunny. The temperature was 80 degrees, the dew point was 54, and the relative humidity was 40%. The wind was southwest at 12 miles an hour. The pressure was 30.18 inches and falling. Elsewhere around the area, temperatures were around 80 degrees. At Peoria, it was sunny. It was mostly sunny at Rantoul, Terre Haute, Mattoon, and Springfield. It was partly sunny at Bloomington, Paris, and Decatur. And once again at 11 a.m. at the Champaign Airport, under mostly sunny skies, the temperature was 80. Looking elsewhere around the Midwest at 11 a.m., Chicago was partly sunny, and 80. Indianapolis was partly sunny, and 78. St. Louis was partly sunny, and 79. Kansas City was partly sunny, and 77. Des Moines was partly sunny, and 78. Milwaukee was partly sunny, and 79. The time is currently 11:19 a.m. Central Daylight Time. 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Now for the official National Weather Service forecast for Champaign, Urbana, and surrounding areas of east central Illinois. Rest of today, mostly sunny. Near steady temperature in the lower 80s. Southwest winds 10 to 15 miles an hour. Tonight, partly cloudy. Lows in the mid-60s. South winds 10 to 15 miles an hour with gusts up to 25 miles an hour. Friday, mostly sunny. A chance of showers with a slight chance of thunderstorms in the afternoon. Breezy with highs in the mid-80s. Southwest winds 15 to 25 miles an hour. Chance of rain 50%. Friday night, partly cloudy until midnight, then becoming mostly cloudy. A chance of thunderstorms. A chance of showers until midnight, then showers likely after midnight. Lows in the upper 60s. Southwest winds 15 to 20 miles an hour. Chance of rain 70%. Saturday, partly sunny. A chance of showers and thunderstorms in the afternoon. Highs in the upper 80s. Southwest winds 10 to 15 miles an hour. Chance of rain 50%. Saturday night and Sunday, mostly cloudy. A chance of showers and thunderstorms. Lows in the upper 60s. Highs in the upper 80s. Chance of rain 50%. Sunday night, mostly cloudy. A chance of showers after midnight. Lows in the upper 60s. Chance of rain 50%. Monday, mostly cloudy. A chance of showers in the morning, then showers likely with a chance of thunderstorms in the afternoon. Highs in the mid-80s. Chance of rain 70%. Monday night, a chance of thunderstorms until midnight. Mostly cloudy with a chance of showers. Lows in the upper 60s. Chance of rain 50%. Tuesday, partly sunny. A chance of showers and thunderstorms in the afternoon. Highs in the upper 80s. Chance of rain 40%. Tuesday night, mostly cloudy. A chance of showers after midnight. Lows in the upper 60s. Chance of rain 40%. Wednesday, partly sunny. A chance of showers and thunderstorms in the afternoon. Highs in the upper 80s. Chance of rain 40%. Again, the forecast for Champaign, Urbana, and surrounding areas of east central Illinois for the rest of today, mostly sunny. Near steady temperature in the lower 80s. Southwest winds 10 to 15 miles an hour. At 11 a.m. at the Champaign Airport, skies were mostly sunny. The temperature was 80 degrees, the dew point was 54, and the relative humidity was 40%. The wind was southwest at 12 miles an hour. The pressure was 30.18 inches and falling. Elsewhere around the area, temperatures were around 80 degrees. At Peoria, it was sunny. It was mostly sunny at Rantoul, Paris, Terre Haute, Mattoon, and Springfield. It was partly sunny at Bloomington, and Decatur. And once again at 11 a.m. at the Champaign Airport, under mostly sunny skies, the temperature was 80. Looking elsewhere around the Midwest at 11 a.m., Chicago was partly sunny, and

Indianapolis was partly sunny in 78. St. Louis was partly sunny in 79. Kansas City was partly sunny in 77. Des Moines was partly sunny in 78. Milwaukee was partly sunny in 79. The time is currently 11:23 a.m. Central Daylight Time. 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Now for the official National Weather Service forecast for Champaign, Urbana, and surrounding areas of East Central Illinois. Rest of today, mostly sunny. Near steady temperature in the lower 80s. Southwest winds 10 to 15 miles an hour. Tonight, partly cloudy. Lows in the mid-60s. South winds 10 to 15 miles an hour with gusts up to 25 miles an hour. Friday, mostly sunny. A chance of showers with a slight chance of thunderstorms in the afternoon. Breezy with highs in the mid-80s. Southwest winds 15 to 25 miles an hour. Chance of rain 50%. Friday night, partly cloudy until midnight, then becoming mostly cloudy. A chance of thunderstorms. A chance of showers until midnight, then showers likely after midnight. Lows in the upper 60s. Southwest winds 15 to 20 miles an hour. Chance of rain 70%. Saturday, partly sunny. A chance of showers and thunderstorms in the afternoon. Highs in the upper 80s. Southwest winds 10 to 15 miles an hour. Chance of rain 50%. Saturday night and Sunday, mostly cloudy. A chance of showers and thunderstorms. Lows in the upper 60s. Highs in the upper 80s. Chance of rain 50%. Sunday night, mostly cloudy. A chance of showers after midnight. Lows in the upper 60s. Chance of rain 50%. Monday, mostly cloudy. A chance of showers in the morning, then showers likely with a chance of thunderstorms in the afternoon. Highs in the mid-80s. Chance of rain 70%. Monday night, a chance of thunderstorms until midnight. Mostly cloudy with a chance of showers. Lows in the upper 60s. Chance of rain 50%. Tuesday, partly sunny. A chance of showers and thunderstorms in the afternoon. Highs in the upper 80s. Chance of rain 40%. Tuesday night, mostly cloudy. A chance of showers after midnight. Lows in the upper 60s. Chance of rain 40%. Wednesday, partly sunny. A chance of showers and thunderstorms in the afternoon. Highs in the upper 80s. Chance of rain 40%. Again, the forecast for Champaign, Urbana, and surrounding areas of East Central Illinois for the rest of today, mostly sunny. Near steady temperature in the lower 80s. Southwest winds 10 to 15 miles an hour. At 11 a.m. at the Champaign Airport, skies were mostly sunny. The temperature was 80 degrees, the dew point was 54, and the relative humidity was 40%. The wind was southwest at 12 miles an hour. The pressure was 30.18 inches and falling. Elsewhere around the area, temperatures were around 80 degrees. At Peoria, it was sunny. It was mostly sunny at Red Tool, Paris, Terre Haute, Mattoon, and Springfield. It was partly sunny at Bloomington and Decatur. And once again at 11 a.m. at the Champaign Airport, under mostly sunny skies, the temperature was 80. Looking elsewhere around the Midwest at 11 a.m., Chicago was partly sunny and 80. Indianapolis was partly sunny and 78. St. Louis was partly sunny and 79. Kansas City was partly sunny and 77. Des Moines was partly sunny and 78. Milwaukee was partly sunny and 79. The time is currently 11:27 a.m. Central Daylight Time. 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Now for the official National Weather Service forecast for Champaign, Urbana, and surrounding areas of East Central Illinois. Rest of today, mostly sunny. Near steady temperature in the lower 80s. Southwest winds 10 to 15 miles an hour. Tonight, partly cloudy. Lows in the mid-60s. South winds 10 to 15 miles an hour with gusts up to 25 miles an hour. Friday, mostly sunny.

a chance of showers with a slight chance of thunderstorms in the afternoon. Breezy with highs in the mid-80s. Southwest winds 15 to 25 miles an hour. Chance of rain 50%. Friday night, partly cloudy until midnight, then becoming mostly cloudy. A chance of thunderstorms. A chance of showers until midnight, then showers likely after midnight. Lows in the upper 60s. Southwest winds 15 to 20 miles an hour. Chance of rain 70%. Saturday, partly sunny. A chance of showers and thunderstorms in the afternoon. Highs in the upper 80s. Southwest winds 10 to 15 miles an hour. Chance of rain 50%. Saturday night and Sunday, mostly cloudy. A chance of showers and thunderstorms. Lows in the upper 60s. Highs in the upper 80s. Chance of rain 50%. Sunday night, mostly cloudy. A chance of showers after midnight. Lows in the upper 60s. Chance of rain 50%. Monday, mostly cloudy. A chance of showers in the morning, then showers likely with a chance of thunderstorms in the afternoon. Highs in the mid-80s. Chance of rain 70%. Monday night, a chance of thunderstorms until midnight. Mostly cloudy with a chance of showers. Lows in the upper 60s. Chance of rain 50%. Tuesday, partly sunny. A chance of showers and thunderstorms in the afternoon. Highs in the upper 80s. Chance of rain 40%. Tuesday night, mostly cloudy. A chance of showers after midnight. Lows in the upper 60s. Chance of rain 40%. Wednesday, partly sunny. A chance of showers and thunderstorms in the afternoon. Highs in the upper 80s. Chance of rain 40%. Again, the forecast for Champaign, Urbana and surrounding areas of East Central Illinois for the rest of today, mostly sunny. Near steady temperature in the lower 80s. Southwest winds 10 to 15 miles an hour. At 11 a.m. at the Champaign Airport, skies were mostly sunny. The temperature was 80 degrees, the dew point was 54, and the relative humidity was 40%. The wind was southwest at 12 miles an hour. The pressure was 30.18 inches and falling. Elsewhere around the area, temperatures were around 80 degrees. At Peoria, it was sunny. It was mostly sunny at Rantoul, Paris, Terre Haute, Mattoon, and Springfield. It was partly sunny at Bloomington, and Decatur. And once again at 11 a.m. at the Champaign Airport, under mostly sunny skies, the temperature was 80. Looking elsewhere around the Midwest at 11 a.m., Chicago was partly sunny, and 80. Indianapolis was partly sunny, and 78. St. Louis was partly sunny, and 79. Kansas City was partly sunny, and 77. Des Moines was partly sunny, and 78. Milwaukee was partly sunny, and 79. The time is currently 11:31 a.m. Central Daylight Time. 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Now for the official National Weather Service forecast for Champaign, Urbana and surrounding areas of East Central Illinois. Rest of today, mostly sunny. Near steady temperature in the lower 80s. Southwest winds 10 to 15 miles an hour. Tonight, partly cloudy. Lows in the mid-60s. South winds 10 to 15 miles an hour with gusts up to 25 miles an hour. Friday, mostly sunny. A chance of showers with a slight chance of thunderstorms in the afternoon. Breezy with highs in the mid-80s. Southwest winds 15 to 25 miles an hour. Chance of rain 50%. Friday night, partly cloudy until midnight, then becoming mostly cloudy. A chance of thunderstorms. A chance of showers until midnight, then showers likely after midnight. Lows in the upper 60s. Southwest winds 15 to 20 miles an hour. Chance of rain 70%. Saturday, partly sunny. A chance of showers and thunderstorms in the afternoon. Highs in the upper 80s. Southwest winds 10 to 15 miles an hour. Chance of rain 50%. Saturday night and Sunday, mostly cloudy. A chance of showers and thunderstorms. Lows in the upper 60s. High to 15 miles an hour.

50%. Saturday night and Sunday, mostly cloudy. A chance of showers and thunderstorms. Lows in the upper 60s. Highs in the upper 80s. Chance of rain 50%. Sunday night, mostly cloudy. A chance of showers after midnight. Lows in the upper 60s. Chance of rain 50%. Monday, mostly cloudy. A chance of showers in the morning, then showers likely with a chance of thunderstorms in the afternoon. Highs in the mid-80s. Chance of rain 70%. Monday night, a chance of thunderstorms until midnight. Mostly cloudy with a chance of showers. Lows in the upper 60s. Chance of rain 50%. Tuesday, partly sunny. A chance of showers and thunderstorms in the afternoon. Highs in the upper 80s. Chance of rain 40%. Tuesday night, mostly cloudy. A chance of showers after midnight. Lows in the upper 60s. Chance of rain 40%. Wednesday, partly sunny. A chance of showers and thunderstorms in the afternoon. Highs in the upper 80s. Chance of rain 40%. Again, the forecast for Champaign, Urbana and surrounding areas of East Central Illinois for the rest of today, mostly sunny. Near steady temperature in the lower 80s. Southwest winds 10 to 15 miles an hour. At 11 a.m. at the Champaign Airport, skies were mostly sunny. The temperature was 80 degrees, the dew point was 54, and the relative humidity was 40%. The wind was southwest at 12 miles an hour. The pressure was 30.18 inches and falling. Elsewhere around the area, temperatures were around 80 degrees. At Peoria, it was sunny. It was mostly sunny at Rantoul, Paris, Terre Haute, Mattoon, and Springfield. It was partly sunny at Bloomington, and Decatur. And once again at 11 a.m. at the Champaign Airport, under mostly sunny skies, the temperature was 80. Looking elsewhere around the Midwest at 11 a.m., Chicago was partly sunny, and 80. Indianapolis was partly sunny, and 78. St. Louis was partly sunny, and 79. Kansas City was partly sunny, and 77. Des Moines was partly sunny, and 78. Milwaukee was partly sunny, and 79. The time is currently 11:35 a.m. Central Daylight Time. 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Now for the official National Weather Service forecast for Champaign, Urbana and surrounding areas of East Central Illinois. Rest of today, mostly sunny. Near steady temperature in the lower 80s. Southwest winds 10 to 15 miles an hour. Tonight, partly cloudy. Lows in the mid-60s. South winds 10 to 15 miles an hour with gusts up to 25 miles an hour. Friday, mostly sunny. A chance of showers with a slight chance of thunderstorms in the afternoon. Breezy with highs in the mid-80s. Southwest winds 15 to 25 miles an hour. Chance of rain 50%. Friday night, partly cloudy until midnight, then becoming mostly cloudy. A chance of thunderstorms. A chance of showers until midnight, then showers likely after midnight. Lows in the upper 60s. Southwest winds 15 to 20 miles an hour. Chance of rain 70%. Saturday, partly sunny. A chance of showers and thunderstorms in the afternoon. Highs in the upper 80s. Southwest winds 10 to 15 miles an hour. Chance of rain 50%. Saturday night and Sunday, mostly cloudy. A chance of showers and thunderstorms. Lows in the upper 60s. Highs in the upper 80s. Chance of rain 50%. Sunday night, mostly cloudy. A chance of showers after midnight. Lows in the upper 60s. Chance of rain 50%. Monday, mostly cloudy. A chance of showers in the morning, then showers likely with a chance of thunderstorms in the afternoon. Highs in the mid-80s. Chance of rain 70%. Monday night, a chance of thunderstorms until midnight. Mostly cloudy with a chance of showers. Lows in the upper 60s. Chance of rain 50%. Tuesday, partly sunny. A chance of showers and thunderstorms in the afternoon. Highs in the upper 80s. Chance of rain 40%. Tuesday night,

mostly cloudy. A chance of showers after midnight. Lows in the upper 60s. Chance of rain 40%. Wednesday, partly sunny. A chance of showers and thunderstorms in the afternoon. Highs in the upper 80s. Chance of rain 40%. Again, the forecast for Champaign, Urbana and surrounding areas of east central Illinois for the rest of today, mostly sunny. Near steady temperature in the lower 80s. Southwest winds 10 to 15 miles an hour. At 11 a.m. at the Champaign Airport, skies were mostly sunny. The temperature was 80 degrees, the dew point was 54, and the relative humidity was 40%. The wind was southwest at 12 miles an hour. The pressure was 30.18 inches and falling. Elsewhere around the area, temperatures were around 80 degrees. At Peoria, it was sunny. It was mostly sunny at Rantoul, Paris, Terre Haute, Mattoon, and Springfield. It was partly sunny at Bloomington and Decatur. And once again at 11 a.m. at the Champaign Airport, under mostly sunny skies, the temperature was 80. Looking elsewhere around the Midwest at 11 a.m., Chicago was partly sunny and 80. Indianapolis was partly sunny and 78. St. Louis was partly sunny and 79. Kansas City was partly sunny and 77. Des Moines was partly sunny and 78. Milwaukee was partly sunny and 79. The time is currently 11:39 a.m. Central Daylight Time. 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Now for the official National Weather Service forecast for Champaign, Urbana and surrounding areas of east central Illinois. Rest of today, mostly sunny. Near steady temperature in the lower 80s. Southwest winds 10 to 15 miles an hour. Tonight, partly cloudy. Lows in the mid-60s. South winds 10 to 15 miles an hour with gusts up to 25 miles an hour. Friday, mostly sunny. A chance of showers with a slight chance of thunderstorms in the afternoon. Breezy with highs in the mid-80s. Southwest winds 15 to 25 miles an hour. Chance of rain 50%. Friday night, partly cloudy until midnight, then becoming mostly cloudy. A chance of thunderstorms. A chance of showers until midnight, then showers likely after midnight. Lows in the upper 60s. Southwest winds 15 to 20 miles an hour. Chance of rain 70%. Saturday, partly sunny. A chance of showers and thunderstorms in the afternoon. Highs in the upper 80s. Southwest winds 10 to 15 miles an hour. Chance of rain 50%. Saturday night and Sunday, mostly cloudy. A chance of showers and thunderstorms. Lows in the upper 60s. Highs in the upper 80s. Chance of rain 50%. Sunday night, mostly cloudy. A chance of showers after midnight. Lows in the upper 60s. Chance of rain 50%. Monday, mostly cloudy. A chance of showers in the morning, then showers likely with a chance of thunderstorms in the afternoon. Highs in the mid-80s. Chance of rain 70%. Monday night, a chance of thunderstorms until midnight. Mostly cloudy with a chance of showers. Lows in the upper 60s. Chance of rain 50%. Tuesday, partly sunny. A chance of showers and thunderstorms in the afternoon. Highs in the upper 80s. Chance of rain 40%. Tuesday night, mostly cloudy. A chance of showers after midnight. Lows in the upper 60s. Chance of rain 40%. Wednesday, partly sunny. A chance of showers and thunderstorms in the afternoon. Highs in the upper 80s. Chance of rain 40%. Again, the forecast for Champaign, Urbana and surrounding areas of east central Illinois for the rest of today, mostly sunny. Near steady temperature in the lower 80s. Southwest winds 10 to 15 miles an hour. At 11 a.m. at the Champaign Airport, skies were mostly sunny. The temperature was 80 degrees, the dew point was 54, and the relative humidity was 40%. The wind was southwest at 12 miles an hour. The pressure was 30.18 inches and falling. Elsewhere around the area, temperatures were around 80 degrees. At Peoria, it was sunny. It was

storms in the afternoon. Highs in the upper 80s. Southwest winds 10 to 15 miles an hour. Chance of rain 50%. Saturday night and Sunday, mostly cloudy. A chance of showers and thunderstorms. Lows in the upper 60s. Highs in the upper 80s. Chance of rain 50%. Sunday night, mostly cloudy. A chance of showers after midnight. Lows in the upper 60s. Chance of rain 50%. Monday, mostly cloudy. A chance of showers in the morning, then showers likely with a chance of thunderstorms in the afternoon. Highs in the mid-80s. Chance of rain 70%. Monday night, a chance of thunderstorms until midnight. Mostly cloudy with a chance of showers. Lows in the upper 60s. Chance of rain 50%. Tuesday, partly sunny. A chance of showers and thunderstorms in the afternoon. Highs in the upper 80s. Chance of rain 40%. Tuesday night, mostly cloudy. A chance of showers after midnight. Lows in the upper 60s. Chance of rain 40%. Wednesday, partly sunny. A chance of showers and thunderstorms in the afternoon. Highs in the upper 80s. Chance of rain 40%. Again, the forecast for Champaign, Urbana and surrounding areas of East Central Illinois for the rest of today, mostly sunny. Near steady temperature in the lower 80s. Southwest winds 10 to 15 miles an hour. At 11 a.m. at the Champaign Airport, skies were mostly sunny. The temperature was 80 degrees, the dew point was 54, and the relative humidity was 40%. The wind was southwest at 12 miles an hour. The pressure was 30.18 inches and falling. Elsewhere around the area, temperatures were around 80 degrees. At Peoria, it was sunny. It was mostly sunny at Rantoul, Paris, Terre Haute, Mattoon, and Springfield. It was partly sunny at Bloomington, and Decatur. And once again at 11 a.m. at the Champaign Airport, under mostly sunny skies, the temperature was 80. Looking elsewhere around the Midwest at 11 a.m., Chicago was partly sunny, and 80. Indianapolis was partly sunny, and 78. St. Louis was partly sunny, and 79. Kansas City was partly sunny, and 77. Des Moines was partly sunny, and 78. Milwaukee was partly sunny, and 79. The time is currently 11:55 a.m. Central Daylight Time. 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Now for the official National Weather Service forecast for Champaign, Urbana and surrounding areas of East Central Illinois. Rest of today, mostly sunny. Near steady temperature in the lower 80s. Southwest winds 10 to 15 miles an hour. Tonight, partly cloudy. Lows in the mid-60s. South winds 10 to 15 miles an hour with gusts up to 25 miles an hour. Friday, mostly sunny. A chance of showers with a slight chance of thunderstorms in the afternoon. Breezy with highs in the mid-80s. Southwest winds 15 to 25 miles an hour. Chance of rain 50%. Friday night, partly cloudy until midnight, then becoming mostly cloudy. A chance of thunderstorms. A chance of showers until midnight, then showers likely after midnight. Lows in the upper 60s. Southwest winds 15 to 20 miles an hour. Chance of rain 70%. Saturday, partly sunny. A chance of showers and thunderstorms in the afternoon. Highs in the upper 80s. Southwest winds 10 to 15 miles an hour. Chance of rain 50%. Saturday night and Sunday, mostly cloudy. A chance of showers and thunderstorms. Lows in the upper 60s. Highs in the upper 80s. Chance of rain 50%. Sunday night, mostly cloudy. A chance of showers after midnight. Lows in the upper 60s. Chance of rain 50%. Monday, mostly cloudy. A chance of showers in the morning, then showers likely with a chance of thunderstorms in the afternoon. Highs in the mid-80s. Chance of rain 70%. Monday night, a chance of thunderstorms until midnight. Mostly cloudy with a chance of showers. Lows in the upper 60s. Chance of rain 50%. Tuesday, partly sunny. A chance of showers.

and surrounding areas of east central Illinois for the rest of today, mostly sunny. Near steady temperature in the lower 80s. Southwest winds 10 to 15 miles an hour. At 11 a.m. at the Champaign Airport, skies were mostly sunny. The temperature was 80 degrees, the dew point was 54, and the relative humidity was 40%. The wind was southwest at 12 miles an hour. The pressure was 30.18 inches and falling. Elsewhere around the area, temperatures were around 80 degrees. At Peoria, it was sunny. It was mostly sunny at Rantoul, Paris, Terre Haute, Mattoon, and Springfield. It was partly sunny at Bloomington, and Decatur. And once again at 11 a.m. at the Champaign Airport, under mostly sunny skies, the temperature was 80. Looking elsewhere around the Midwest at 11 a.m., Chicago was partly sunny, and 80. Indianapolis was partly sunny, and 78. St. Louis was partly sunny, and 79. Kansas City was partly sunny, and 77. Des Moines was partly sunny, and 78. Milwaukee was partly sunny, and 79. The time is currently 12 p.m. Central Daylight Time. 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Now for the official National Weather Service forecast for Champaign, Urbana, and surrounding areas of east central Illinois. Rest of today, mostly sunny. Near steady temperature in the lower 80s. Southwest winds 10 to 15 miles an hour. Tonight, partly cloudy. Lows in the mid-60s. South winds 10 to 15 miles an hour with gusts up to 25 miles an hour. Friday, mostly sunny. A chance of showers with a slight chance of thunderstorms in the afternoon. Breezy with highs in the mid-80s. Southwest winds 15 to 25 miles an hour. Chance of rain 50%. Friday night, partly cloudy until midnight, then becoming mostly cloudy. A chance of thunderstorms. A chance of showers until midnight, then showers likely after midnight. Lows in the upper 60s. Southwest winds 15 to 20 miles an hour. Chance of rain 70%. Saturday, partly sunny. A chance of showers and thunderstorms in the afternoon. Highs in the upper 80s. Southwest winds 10 to 15 miles an hour. Chance of rain 50%. Saturday night and Sunday, mostly cloudy. A chance of showers and thunderstorms. Lows in the upper 60s. Highs in the upper 80s. Chance of rain 50%. Sunday night, mostly cloudy. A chance of showers after midnight. Lows in the upper 60s. Chance of rain 50%. Monday, mostly cloudy. A chance of showers in the morning, then showers likely with a chance of thunderstorms in the afternoon. Highs in the mid-80s. Chance of rain 70%. Monday night, a chance of thunderstorms until midnight. Mostly cloudy with a chance of showers. Lows in the upper 60s. Chance of rain 50%. Tuesday, partly sunny. A chance of showers and thunderstorms in the afternoon. Highs in the upper 80s. Chance of rain 40%. Tuesday night, mostly cloudy. A chance of showers after midnight. Lows in the upper 60s. Chance of rain 40%. Wednesday, partly sunny. A chance of showers and thunderstorms in the afternoon. Highs in the upper 80s. Chance of rain 40%. Again, the forecast for Champaign, Urbana, and surrounding areas of east central Illinois for the rest of today, mostly sunny. Near steady temperature in the lower 80s. Southwest winds 10 to 15 miles an hour. At noon at the Champaign Airport, skies were mostly sunny. The temperature was 81 degrees, the dew point was 54, and the relative humidity was 39%. The heat index was 81. The wind was southwest at 13 miles an hour, gusting to 22. The pressure was 30.17 inches and falling. Elsewhere around the area, temperatures were around 80 degrees. At Peoria, it was sunny. It was mostly sunny at Bloomington, Rantoul, Paris, Terre Haute, and Springfield. It was partly sunny at Mattoon, and Decatur. And once again at noon at the Champaign Airport, under mostly sunny skies, the temperature was 81, and the heat index was 81. The time is current.

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Now for the official National Weather Service forecast for Champaign, Urbana, and surrounding areas of East Central Illinois. Rest of today, mostly sunny. Near steady temperature in the lower 80s. Southwest winds 10 to 15 miles an hour. Tonight, partly cloudy. Lows in the mid-60s. South winds 10 to 15 miles an hour with gusts up to 25 miles an hour. Friday, mostly sunny. A chance of showers with a slight chance of thunderstorms in the afternoon. Breezy with highs in the mid-80s. Southwest winds 15 to 25 miles an hour. Chance of rain 50%. Friday night, partly cloudy until midnight, then becoming mostly cloudy. A chance of thunderstorms. A chance of showers until midnight, then showers likely after midnight. Lows in the upper 60s. Southwest winds 15 to 20 miles an hour. Chance of rain 70%. Saturday, partly sunny. A chance of showers and thunderstorms in the afternoon. Highs in the upper 80s. Southwest winds 10 to 15 miles an hour. Chance of rain 50%. Saturday night and Sunday, mostly cloudy. A chance of showers and thunderstorms. Lows in the upper 60s. Highs in the upper 80s. Chance of rain 50%. Sunday night, mostly cloudy. A chance of showers after midnight. Lows in the upper 60s. Chance of rain 50%. Monday, mostly cloudy. A chance of showers in the morning, then showers likely with a chance of thunderstorms in the afternoon. Highs in the mid-80s. Chance of rain 70%. Monday night, a chance of thunderstorms until midnight. Mostly cloudy with a chance of showers. Lows in the upper 60s. Chance of rain 50%. Tuesday, partly sunny. A chance of showers and thunderstorms in the afternoon. Highs in the upper 80s. Chance of rain 40%. Tuesday night, mostly cloudy. A chance of showers after midnight. Lows in the upper 60s. Chance of rain 40%. Wednesday, partly sunny. A chance of showers and thunderstorms in the afternoon. Highs in the upper 80s. Chance of rain 40%. Again, the forecast for Champaign, Urbana, and surrounding areas of East Central Illinois for the rest of today, mostly sunny. Near steady temperature in the lower 80s. Southwest winds 10 to 15 miles an hour. 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Programming originates from NOAA's National Weather Service office in Lincoln and transmits from the WCIA television tower near Seymour. The station serves the following counties: Champaign, DeWitt, Coles, Douglas, Edgar, Ford, Moultrie, Piatt, and Vermilion. 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At noon at the Champaign Airport, skies were mostly sunny. The temperature was 81 degrees, the dew point was 54, and the relative humidity was 39%. The heat index was 81. The wind was southwest at 13 miles an hour, gusting to 22. The pressure was 30.17 inches and falling. Elsewhere around the area, temperatures were around 80 degrees. At Peoria, it was sunny. It was mostly sunny at Bloomington, Rantoul, Paris, Terre Haute, and Springfield. It was partly sunny at Mattoon and Decatur. And once again at noon at the Champaign Airport, under mostly sunny skies, the temperature was 81 and the heat index was 81. Looking elsewhere around the Midwest at noon, Chicago was partly sunny and 80. Indianapolis was partly sunny and 80. St. Louis was partly sunny and 79. Kansas City was partly sunny and 80. Des Moines was partly sunny and 77. Milwaukee was partly sunny and 80. The time is currently 12:08 p.m. Central Daylight Time. 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Now for the official National Weather Service forecast for Champaign, Urbana, and surrounding areas of East Central Illinois. Rest of today, mostly.
Sunny. Near steady temperature in the lower 80s. Southwest winds 10 to 15 miles an hour. Tonight, partly cloudy. Lows in the mid-60s. South winds 10 to 15 miles an hour with gusts up to 25 miles an hour. Friday, mostly sunny. A chance of showers with a slight chance of thunderstorms in the afternoon. Breezy with highs in the mid-80s. Southwest winds 15 to 25 miles an hour. Chance of rain 50%. Friday night, partly cloudy until midnight, then becoming mostly cloudy. A chance of thunderstorms. A chance of showers until midnight, then showers likely after midnight. Lows in the upper 60s. Southwest winds 15 to 20 miles an hour. Chance of rain 70%. Saturday, partly sunny. A chance of showers and thunderstorms in the afternoon. Highs in the upper 80s. Southwest winds 10 to 15 miles an hour. Chance of rain 50%. Saturday night and Sunday, mostly cloudy. A chance of showers and thunderstorms. Lows in the upper 60s. Highs in the upper 80s. Chance of rain 50%. Sunday night, mostly cloudy. A chance of showers after midnight. Lows in the upper 60s. Chance of rain 50%. Monday, mostly cloudy. A chance of showers in the morning, then showers likely with a chance of thunderstorms in the afternoon. Highs in the mid-80s. Chance of rain 70%. Monday night, a chance of thunderstorms until midnight. Mostly cloudy with a chance of showers. Lows in the upper 60s. Chance of rain 50%. Tuesday, partly sunny. A chance of showers and thunderstorms in the afternoon. Highs in the upper 80s. Chance of rain 40%. Tuesday night, mostly cloudy. A chance of showers after midnight. Lows in the upper 60s. Chance of rain 40%. Wednesday, partly sunny. A chance of showers and thunderstorms in the afternoon. Highs in the upper 80s. Chance of rain 40%. Again, the forecast for Champaign, Urbana and surrounding areas of East Central Illinois for the rest of today, mostly sunny. Near steady temperature in the lower 80s. Southwest winds 10 to 15 miles an hour. Now for the official National Weather Service forecast for Champaign, Urbana and surrounding areas of East Central Illinois. Rest of today, mostly sunny. Near steady temperature in the lower 80s. Southwest winds 10 to 15 miles an hour. Tonight, partly cloudy. Lows in the mid-60s. South winds 10 to 15 miles an hour with gusts up to 25 miles an hour. Friday, mostly sunny. A slight chance of showers and thunderstorms in the afternoon. Highs in the mid-80s. Southwest winds 15 to 20 miles an hour with gusts up to 30 miles an hour. Chance of rain 20%. Friday night, partly cloudy until midnight, then mostly cloudy with showers likely with a chance of thunderstorms after midnight. Lows in the upper 60s. Southwest winds 15 to 20 miles an hour. Chance of rain 70%. Saturday, partly sunny. A chance of showers and thunderstorms in the afternoon. Highs in the upper 80s. Southwest winds 10 to 15 miles an hour. Chance of rain 50%. Saturday night and Sunday, mostly cloudy. A chance of showers and thunderstorms. Lows in the upper 60s. Highs in the upper 80s. Chance of rain 50%. Sunday night, mostly cloudy. A chance of showers after midnight. Lows in the upper 60s. Chance of rain 50%. Monday, mostly cloudy. A chance of showers in the morning, then showers likely with a chance of thunderstorms in the afternoon. Highs in the mid-80s. Chance of rain 70%. Monday night, a chance of thunderstorms until midnight. Mostly cloudy with a chance of showers. Lows in the upper 60s. Chance of rain 50%. Tuesday, partly sunny. A chance of showers and thunderstorms in the afternoon. Highs in the upper 80s. Chance of rain 40%. Tuesday night, mostly cloudy. A chance of showers after midnight. Lows in the upper 60s. Chance of rain 40%. Wednesday, partly sunny. A chance of showers and thunderstorms in the afternoon. Highs in the upper 80s.

chance of rain 40%. Again, the forecast for Champaign, Urbana, and surrounding areas of east central Illinois for the rest of today, mostly sunny. Near steady temperature in the lower 80s. Southwest winds 10 to 15 miles an hour. At noon at the Champaign Airport, skies were mostly sunny. The temperature was 81 degrees, the dew point was 54, and the relative humidity was 39%. The heat index was 81. The wind was southwest at 13 miles an hour, gusting to 22. The pressure was 30.17 inches and falling. Elsewhere around the area, temperatures were around 80 degrees. At Peoria, it was sunny. It was mostly sunny at Bloomington, Rantoul, Paris, Terre Haute, and Springfield. It was partly sunny at Mattoon, Decatur. And once again at noon at the Champaign Airport, under mostly sunny skies, the temperature was 81, and the heat index was 81. Looking elsewhere around the Midwest at noon, Chicago was partly sunny, and 80. Indianapolis was partly sunny, and 80. St. Louis was partly sunny, and 79. Kansas City was partly sunny, and 80. Des Moines was partly sunny, and 77. Milwaukee was partly sunny, and 80. Looking elsewhere around the Midwest at noon, Chicago was partly sunny, and 80. Indianapolis was partly sunny, and 80. St. Louis was partly sunny, and 79. Kansas City was partly sunny, and 80. Des Moines was partly sunny, and 77. Milwaukee was partly sunny, and 80. The time is currently 12:15 p.m. Central Daylight Time. 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Now for the official National Weather Service forecast for Champaign, Urbana, and surrounding areas of east central Illinois. Rest of today, mostly sunny. Near steady temperature in the lower 80s. Southwest winds 10 to 15 miles an hour. Tonight, partly cloudy. Lows in the mid-60s. South winds 10 to 15 miles an hour with gusts up to 25 miles an hour. Friday, mostly sunny. A slight chance of showers and thunderstorms in the afternoon. Highs in the mid-80s. Southwest winds 15 to 20 miles an hour with gusts up to 30 miles an hour. Chance of rain 20%. Friday night, partly cloudy until midnight, then mostly cloudy with showers likely with a chance of thunderstorms after midnight. Lows in the upper 60s. Southwest winds 15 to 20 miles an hour. Chance of rain 70%. Saturday, partly sunny. A chance of showers and thunderstorms in the afternoon. Highs in the upper 80s. Southwest winds 10 to 15 miles an hour. Chance of rain 50%. Saturday night and Sunday, mostly cloudy. A chance of showers and thunderstorms. Lows in the upper 60s. Highs in the upper 80s. Chance of rain 50%. Sunday night, mostly cloudy. A chance of showers after midnight. Lows in the upper 60s. Chance of rain 50%. Monday, mostly cloudy. A chance of showers in the morning, then showers likely with a chance of thunderstorms in the afternoon. Highs in the mid-80s. Chance of rain 70%. Monday night, a chance of thunderstorms until midnight. Mostly cloudy with a chance of showers. Lows in the upper 60s. Chance of rain 50%. Tuesday, partly sunny. A chance of showers and thunderstorms in the afternoon. Highs in the upper 80s. Chance of rain 40%. Tuesday night, mostly cloudy. A chance of showers after midnight. Lows in the upper 60s. Chance of rain 40%. Wednesday, partly sunny. A chance of showers and thunderstorms in the afternoon. Highs in the upper 80s. Chance of rain 40%. Again, the forecast for Champaign, Urbana, and surrounding areas of east central Illinois for the rest of today, mostly sunny. Near steady temperature in the lower 80s. Southwest winds 10 to 15 miles an hour. At noon at the Champaign Airport, skies were mostly sunny. The temperature was 81 degrees, the dew point was 54, and the relative humidity was 39%. The heat index was 81. The wind was southwest at 13 miles an hour, gusting to 22. The pressure

was 30.17 inches and falling. Elsewhere around the area, temperatures were around 80 degrees. At Peoria, it was sunny. It was mostly sunny at Bloomington, Rantoul, Paris, Terre Haute, and Springfield. It was partly sunny at Mattoon and Decatur. And once again at noon at the Champaign Airport, under mostly sunny skies, the temperature was 81, and the heat index was 81. Looking elsewhere around the Midwest at noon, Chicago was partly sunny, and 80. Indianapolis was partly sunny, and 80. St. Louis was partly sunny, and 79. Kansas City was partly sunny, and 80. Des Moines was partly sunny, and 77. Milwaukee was partly sunny, and 80. The time is currently 12:19 p.m. Central Daylight Time. 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Now for the official National Weather Service forecast for Champaign, Urbana, and surrounding areas of East Central Illinois. Rest of today, mostly sunny. Near steady temperature in the lower 80s. Southwest winds 10 to 15 miles an hour. Tonight, partly cloudy. Lows in the mid-60s. South winds 10 to 15 miles an hour with gusts up to 25 miles an hour. Friday, mostly sunny. A slight chance of showers and thunderstorms in the afternoon. Highs in the mid-80s. Southwest winds 15 to 20 miles an hour with gusts up to 30 miles an hour. Chance of rain 20%. Friday night, partly cloudy until midnight, then mostly cloudy with showers likely with a chance of thunderstorms after midnight. Lows in the upper 60s. Southwest winds 15 to 20 miles an hour. Chance of rain 70%. Saturday, partly sunny. A chance of showers and thunderstorms in the afternoon. Highs in the upper 80s. Southwest winds 10 to 15 miles an hour. Chance of rain 50%. Saturday night and Sunday, mostly cloudy. A chance of showers and thunderstorms. Lows in the upper 60s. Highs in the upper 80s. Chance of rain 50%. Sunday night, mostly cloudy. A chance of showers after midnight. Lows in the upper 60s. Chance of rain 50%. Monday, mostly cloudy. A chance of showers in the morning, then showers likely with a chance of thunderstorms in the afternoon. Highs in the mid-80s. Chance of rain 70%. Monday night, a chance of thunderstorms until midnight. Mostly cloudy with a chance of showers. Lows in the upper 60s. Chance of rain 50%. Tuesday, partly sunny. A chance of showers and thunderstorms in the afternoon. Highs in the upper 80s. Chance of rain 40%. Tuesday night, mostly cloudy. A chance of showers after midnight. Lows in the upper 60s. Chance of rain 40%. Wednesday, partly sunny. A chance of showers and thunderstorms in the afternoon. Highs in the upper 80s. Chance of rain 40%. Again, the forecast for Champaign, Urbana, and surrounding areas of East Central Illinois for the rest of today, mostly sunny. Near steady temperature in the lower 80s. Southwest winds 10 to 15 miles an hour. At noon at the Champaign Airport, skies were mostly sunny. The temperature was 81 degrees, the dew point was 54, and the relative humidity was 39%. The heat index was 81. The wind was southwest at 13 miles an hour, gusting to 22. The pressure was 30.17 inches and falling. Elsewhere around the area, temperatures were around 80 degrees. At Peoria, it was sunny. It was mostly sunny at Bloomington, Rantoul, Paris, Terre Haute, and Springfield. It was partly sunny at Mattoon and Decatur. And once again at noon at the Champaign Airport, under mostly sunny skies, the temperature was 81, and the heat index was 81. Looking elsewhere around the Midwest at noon, Chicago was partly sunny, and 80. Indianapolis was partly sunny, and 80. St. Louis was partly sunny, and 79. Kansas City was partly sunny, and 80. Des Moines was partly sunny, and 77. Milwaukee was partly sunny, and 80. The time is currently 12:23 p.m. Central Daylight Time. 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

mostly cloudy. A chance of showers in the morning, then showers likely with a chance of thunderstorms in the afternoon. Highs in the mid-80s. Chance of rain 70%. Monday night, a chance of thunderstorms until midnight. Mostly cloudy with a chance of showers. Lows in the upper 60s. Chance of rain 50%. Tuesday, partly sunny. A chance of showers and thunderstorms in the afternoon. Highs in the upper 80s. Chance of rain 40%. Tuesday night, mostly cloudy. A chance of showers after midnight. Lows in the upper 60s. Chance of rain 40%. Wednesday, partly sunny. A chance of showers and thunderstorms in the afternoon. Highs in the upper 80s. Chance of rain 40%. Again, the forecast for Champaign, Urbana and surrounding areas of East Central Illinois for the rest of today, mostly sunny. Near steady temperature in the lower 80s. Southwest winds 10 to 15 miles an hour. At noon at the Champaign Airport, skies were mostly sunny. The temperature was 81 degrees, the dew point was 54, and the relative humidity was 39%. The heat index was 81. The wind was southwest at 13 miles an hour, gusting to 22. The pressure was 30.17 inches and falling. Elsewhere around the area, temperatures were around 80 degrees. At Peoria, it was sunny. It was mostly sunny at Bloomington, Rantoul, Paris, Terre Haute, and Springfield. It was partly sunny at Mattoon and Decatur. And once again at noon at the Champaign Airport, under mostly sunny skies, the temperature was 81, and the heat index was 81. Looking elsewhere around the Midwest at noon, Chicago was partly sunny, and 80. Indianapolis was partly sunny, and 80. St. Louis was partly sunny, and 79. Kansas City was partly sunny, and 80. Des Moines was partly sunny, and 77. Milwaukee was partly sunny, and 80. The time is currently 12:36 p.m. Central Daylight Time. 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Now for the official National Weather Service forecast for Champaign, Urbana, and surrounding areas of East Central Illinois. Rest of today, mostly sunny. Near steady temperature in the lower 80s. Southwest winds 10 to 15 miles an hour. Tonight, partly cloudy. Lows in the mid-60s. South winds 10 to 15 miles an hour with gusts up to 25 miles an hour. Friday, mostly sunny. A slight chance of showers and thunderstorms in the afternoon. Highs in the mid-80s. Southwest winds 15 to 20 miles an hour with gusts up to 30 miles an hour. Chance of rain 20%. Friday night, partly cloudy until midnight, then mostly cloudy with showers likely with a chance of thunderstorms after midnight. Lows in the upper 60s. Southwest winds 15 to 20 miles an hour. Chance of rain 70%. Saturday, partly sunny. A chance of showers and thunderstorms in the afternoon. Highs in the upper 80s. Southwest winds 10 to 15 miles an hour. Chance of rain 50%. Saturday night and Sunday, mostly cloudy. A chance of showers and thunderstorms. Lows in the upper 60s. Highs in the upper 80s. Chance of rain 50%. Sunday night, mostly cloudy. A chance of showers after midnight. Lows in the upper 60s. Chance of rain 50%. Monday, mostly cloudy. A chance of showers in the morning, then showers likely with a chance of thunderstorms in the afternoon. Highs in the mid-80s. Chance of rain 70%. Monday night, a chance of thunderstorms until midnight. Mostly cloudy with a chance of showers. Lows in the upper 60s. Chance of rain 50%. Tuesday, partly sunny. A chance of showers and thunderstorms in the afternoon. Highs in the upper 80s. Chance of rain 40%. Tuesday night, mostly cloudy. A chance of showers after midnight. Lows in the upper 60s. Chance of rain 40%. Wednesday, partly sunny. A chance of showers and thunderstorms in the afternoon. Highs in the upper 80s. Chance of rain 40%.
Again, the forecast for Champaign, Urbana, and surrounding areas of east central Illinois for the rest of today, mostly sunny. Near steady temperature in the lower 80s. Southwest winds 10 to 15 miles an hour. At noon at the Champaign Airport, skies were mostly sunny. The temperature was 81 degrees, the dew point was 54, and the relative humidity was 39%. The heat index was 81. The wind was southwest at 13 miles an hour, gusting to 22. The pressure was 30.17 inches and falling. Elsewhere around the area, temperatures were around 80 degrees. At Peoria, it was sunny. It was mostly sunny at Bloomington, Rantoul, Paris, Terre Haute, and Springfield. It was partly sunny at Mattoon, and Decatur. And once again at noon at the Champaign Airport, under mostly sunny skies, the temperature was 81, and the heat index was 81. Looking elsewhere around the Midwest at noon, Chicago was partly sunny, and 80. Indianapolis was partly sunny, and 80. St. Louis was partly sunny, and 79. Kansas City was partly sunny, and 80. Des Moines was partly sunny, and 77. Milwaukee was partly sunny, and 80. The time is currently 12:40 p.m. Central Daylight Time. 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Now for the official National Weather Service forecast for Champaign, Urbana, and surrounding areas of East Central Illinois. Rest of today, mostly sunny. Near steady temperature in the mid-80s. Southwest winds 10 to 15 miles an hour. Tonight, partly cloudy. Lows in the mid-60s. South winds 10 to 15 miles an hour with gusts up to 25 miles an hour. Friday, mostly sunny. A slight chance of showers and thunderstorms in the afternoon. Highs in the mid-80s. Southwest winds 15 to 20 miles an hour with gusts up to 30 miles an hour. Chance of rain 20%. Friday night, partly cloudy until midnight, then mostly cloudy with showers likely with a chance of thunderstorms after midnight. Lows in the upper 60s. Southwest winds 15 to 20 miles an hour. Chance of rain 70%. Saturday, partly sunny. A chance of showers and thunderstorms in the afternoon. Highs in the upper 80s. Southwest winds 10 to 15 miles an hour. Chance of rain 50%. Saturday night and Sunday, mostly cloudy. A chance of showers and thunderstorms. Lows in the upper 60s. Highs in the upper 80s. Chance of rain 50%. Sunday night, mostly cloudy. A chance of showers after midnight. Lows in the upper 60s. Chance of rain 50%. Monday, mostly cloudy. A chance of showers in the morning, then showers likely with a chance of thunderstorms in the afternoon. Highs in the mid-80s. Chance of rain 70%. Monday night, a chance of thunderstorms until midnight. Mostly cloudy with a chance of showers. Lows in the upper 60s. Chance of rain 50%. Tuesday, partly sunny. A chance of showers and thunderstorms in the afternoon. Highs in the upper 80s. Chance of rain 40%. Tuesday night, mostly cloudy. A chance of showers after midnight. Lows in the upper 60s. Chance of rain 40%. Wednesday, partly sunny. A chance of showers and thunderstorms in the afternoon. Highs in the upper 80s. Chance of rain 40%. Again, the forecast for Champaign, Urbana, and surrounding areas of East Central Illinois for the rest of today, mostly sunny. Near steady temperature in the mid-80s. Southwest winds 10 to 15 miles an hour. At noon at the Champaign Airport, skies were mostly sunny. The temperature was 81 degrees, the dew point was 54, and the relative humidity was 39%. The heat index was 81. The wind was southwest at 13 miles an hour, gusting to 22. The pressure was 30.17 inches and falling. Elsewhere around the area, temperatures were around 80 degrees. At Peoria, it was sunny. It was mostly sunny at Bloomington, Rantoul, Paris, Terre Haute, and Springfield. It was partly sunny at Mattoon, and Decatur.
And once again at noon at the Champaign Airport, under mostly sunny skies, the temperature was 81, and the heat index was 81. Looking elsewhere around the Midwest at noon,

percent. The heat index was 81. The wind was southwest at 13 miles an hour, gusting to 22. The pressure was 30.17 inches and falling. Elsewhere around the area, temperatures were around 80 degrees. At Peoria, it was sunny. It was mostly sunny at Bloomington, Rantoul, Paris, Terre Haute, and Springfield. It was partly sunny at Mattoon, and Decatur. And once again at noon at the Champaign Airport, under mostly sunny skies, the temperature was 81, and the heat index was 81. The time is currently 1 p.m. Central Daylight Time. 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Now for the official National Weather Service forecast for Champaign, Urbana, and surrounding areas of East Central Illinois. Rest of today, mostly sunny. Near steady temperature in the mid-80s. Southwest winds 10 to 15 miles an hour. Tonight, partly cloudy. Lows in the mid-60s. South winds 10 to 15 miles an hour with gusts up to 25 miles an hour. Friday, mostly sunny. A slight chance of showers and thunderstorms in the afternoon. Highs in the mid-80s. Southwest winds 15 to 20 miles an hour with gusts up to 30 miles an hour. Chance of rain 20%. Friday night, partly cloudy until midnight, then mostly cloudy with showers likely with a chance of thunderstorms after midnight. Lows in the upper 60s. Southwest winds 15 to 20 miles an hour. Chance of rain 70%. Saturday, partly sunny. A chance of showers and thunderstorms in the afternoon. Highs in the upper 80s. Southwest winds 10 to 15 miles an hour. Chance of rain 50%. Saturday night and Sunday, mostly cloudy. A chance of showers and thunderstorms. Lows in the upper 60s. Highs in the upper 80s. Chance of rain 50%. Sunday night, mostly cloudy. A chance of showers after midnight. Lows in the upper 60s. Chance of rain 50%. Monday, mostly cloudy. A chance of showers in the morning, then showers likely with a chance of thunderstorms in the afternoon. Highs in the mid-80s. Chance of rain 70%. Monday night, a chance of thunderstorms until midnight. Mostly cloudy with a chance of showers. Lows in the upper 60s. Chance of rain 50%. Tuesday, partly sunny. A chance of showers and thunderstorms in the afternoon. Highs in the upper 80s. Chance of rain 40%. Tuesday night, mostly cloudy. A chance of showers after midnight. Lows in the upper 60s. Chance of rain 40%. Wednesday, partly sunny. A chance of showers and thunderstorms in the afternoon. Highs in the upper 80s. Chance of rain 40%. Again, the forecast for Champaign, Urbana, and surrounding areas of East Central Illinois for the rest of today, mostly sunny. Near steady temperature in the mid-80s. Southwest winds 10 to 15 miles an hour. At 1 p.m. at the Champaign Airport, skies were mostly sunny. The temperature was 83 degrees, the dew point was 53, and the relative humidity was 35%. The heat index was 82. The wind was south at 7 miles an hour, gusting to 23. The pressure was 30.14 inches and falling. Elsewhere around the area, the temperatures were in the lower 80s. At Peoria, it was sunny. It was mostly sunny at Bloomington, Paris, and Terre Haute. At Mattoon, Decatur, and Springfield, it was mostly sunny. At Rantoul, it was partly sunny. And once again at 1 p.m. at the Champaign Airport, under mostly sunny skies, the temperature was 83, and the heat index was 82. The time is currently 1:03 p.m. Central Daylight Time. 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Now for the official National Weather Service forecast for Champaign, Urbana, and surrounding areas of East Central Illinois. Rest of today, mostly sunny. Near steady temperature in the mid-80s. Southwest winds 10 to 15 miles an hour. Tonight, partly cloudy. Lows in the mid-60s. South winds 10 to 15 miles an hour with gusts up to 25 miles an hour. Friday, mostly sunny. A slight chance of showers.

and thunderstorms in the afternoon. Highs in the mid-80s. Southwest winds 15 to 20 miles an hour with gusts up to 30 miles an hour. Chance of rain 20%. Friday night, partly cloudy until midnight, then mostly cloudy with showers likely with a chance of thunderstorms after midnight. Lows in the upper 60s. Southwest winds 15 to 20 miles an hour. Chance of rain 70%. Saturday, partly sunny. A chance of showers and thunderstorms in the afternoon. Highs in the upper 80s. Southwest winds 10 to 15 miles an hour. Chance of rain 50%. Saturday night and Sunday, mostly cloudy. A chance of showers and thunderstorms. Lows in the upper 60s. Highs in the upper 80s. Chance of rain 50%. Sunday night, mostly cloudy. A chance of showers after midnight. Lows in the upper 60s. Chance of rain 50%. Monday, mostly cloudy. A chance of showers in the morning, then showers likely with a chance of thunderstorms in the afternoon. Highs in the mid-80s. Chance of rain 70%. Monday night, a chance of thunderstorms until midnight. Mostly cloudy with a chance of showers. Lows in the upper 60s. Chance of rain 50%. Tuesday, partly sunny. A chance of showers and thunderstorms in the afternoon. Highs in the upper 80s. Chance of rain 40%. Tuesday night, mostly cloudy. A chance of showers after midnight. Lows in the upper 60s. Chance of rain 40%. Wednesday, partly sunny. A chance of showers and thunderstorms in the afternoon. Highs in the upper 80s. Chance of rain 40%. Again, the forecast for Champaign, Urbana and surrounding areas of East Central Illinois for the rest of today, mostly sunny. Near steady temperature in the mid-80s. Southwest winds 10 to 15 miles an hour. 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Programming originates from NOAA's National Weather Service office in Lincoln and transmits from the WCIA television tower near Seymour. The station serves the following counties: Champaign, DeWitt, Coles, Douglas, Edgar, Ford, Moultrie, Piatt, and Vermilion. 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At 1 p.m. at the Champaign Airport, skies were mostly sunny. The temperature was 83 degrees, the dew point was 53, and the relative humidity was 35%. The heat index was 82. The wind was south at 7 miles an hour, gusting to 23. The pressure was 30.14 inches and falling. Elsewhere around the area, the temperatures were in the lower 80s. At Peoria, it was sunny. It was mostly sunny at Bloomington, Paris, and Terre Haute. At Mattoon, Decatur, and Springfield, it was mostly sunny. At Rantoul, it was partly sunny. And once again at 1 p.m. at the Champaign Airport, under mostly sunny skies, the temperature was 83, and the heat index was 82. Looking elsewhere around the Midwest at 1 p.m., Chicago was partly sunny, and 84. Indianapolis was partly sunny, and 80. St. Louis was partly sunny, and 82. Kansas City was partly sunny, and 81. Des Moines was partly sunny, and 78. Milwaukee was partly sunny, and 82. The time is currently 1:08 p.m. Central Daylight Time. 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Now for the official National Weather Service forecast for Champaign, Urbana and surrounding areas of East Central Illinois. Rest of today, mostly sunny. Near steady temperature in the mid-80s. Southwest winds 10 to 15 miles an hour. Tonight, partly cloudy. Lows in the mid-60s. South winds 10 to 15 miles an hour with gusts up to 25 miles an hour. Friday, mostly sunny. A slight chance of showers and thunderstorms in the afternoon. Highs in the mid-80s. Southwest winds 15 to 20 miles an hour with gusts up to 30 miles an hour. Chance of rain 20%. Friday night, partly cloudy until midnight, then mostly cloudy with showers likely with a chance of thunderstorms.

after midnight. Lows in the upper 60s. Southwest winds 15 to 20 miles an hour. Chance of rain 70%. Saturday, partly sunny. A chance of showers and thunderstorms in the afternoon. Highs in the upper 80s. Southwest winds 10 to 15 miles an hour. Chance of rain 50%. Saturday night and Sunday, mostly cloudy. A chance of showers and thunderstorms. Lows in the upper 60s. Highs in the upper 80s. Chance of rain 50%. Sunday night, mostly cloudy. A chance of showers after midnight. Lows in the upper 60s. Chance of rain 50%. Monday, mostly cloudy. A chance of showers in the morning, then showers likely with a chance of thunderstorms in the afternoon. Highs in the mid-80s. Chance of rain 70%. Monday night, a chance of thunderstorms until midnight. Mostly cloudy with a chance of showers. Lows in the upper 60s. Chance of rain 50%. Tuesday, partly sunny. A chance of showers and thunderstorms in the afternoon. Highs in the upper 80s. Chance of rain 40%. Tuesday night, mostly cloudy. A chance of showers after midnight. Lows in the upper 60s. Chance of rain 40%. Wednesday, partly sunny. A chance of showers and thunderstorms in the afternoon. Highs in the upper 80s. Chance of rain 40%. Again, the forecast for Champaign, Urbana and surrounding areas of East Central Illinois for the rest of today, mostly sunny. Near steady temperature in the mid-80s. Southwest winds 10 to 15 miles an hour. At 1 p.m. at the Champaign Airport, skies were mostly sunny. The temperature was 83 degrees, the dew point was 53, and the relative humidity was 35%. The heat index was 82. The wind was south at 7 miles an hour, gusting to 23. The pressure was 30.14 inches and falling. Elsewhere around the area, the temperatures were in the lower 80s. At Peoria, it was sunny. It was mostly sunny at Bloomington, Paris, and Terre Haute. At Mattoon, Decatur, and Springfield, it was mostly sunny. At Rantoul, it was partly sunny. And once again at 1 p.m. at the Champaign Airport, under mostly sunny skies, the temperature was 83, and the heat index was 82. Looking where around the Midwest at 1 p.m., Chicago was partly sunny, and 84. Indianapolis was partly sunny, and 80. St. Louis was partly sunny, and 82. Kansas City was partly sunny, and 81. Des Moines was partly sunny, and 78. Milwaukee was partly sunny, and 82. The time is currently 1:12 p.m. Central Daylight Time. 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Now for the official National Weather Service forecast for Champaign, Urbana, and surrounding areas of East Central Illinois. Rest of today, mostly sunny. Near steady temperature in the mid-80s. Southwest winds 10 to 15 miles an hour. Tonight, partly cloudy. Lows in the mid-60s. South winds 10 to 15 miles an hour with gusts up to 25 miles an hour. Friday, mostly sunny. A slight chance of showers and thunderstorms in the afternoon. Highs in the mid-80s. Southwest winds 15 to 20 miles an hour with gusts up to 30 miles an hour. Chance of rain 20%. Friday night, partly cloudy until midnight, then mostly cloudy with showers likely with a chance of thunderstorms after midnight. Lows in the upper 60s. Southwest winds 15 to 20 miles an hour. Chance of rain 70%. Saturday, partly sunny. A chance of showers and thunderstorms in the afternoon. Highs in the upper 80s. Southwest winds 10 to 15 miles an hour. Chance of rain 50%. Saturday night and Sunday, mostly cloudy. A chance of showers and thunderstorms. Lows in the upper 60s. Highs in the upper 80s. Chance of rain 50%. Sunday night, mostly cloudy. A chance of showers after midnight. Lows in the upper 60s. Chance of rain 50%. Monday, mostly cloudy. A chance of showers in the morning, then showers likely with a chance of thunderstorms in
afternoon. Highs in the mid-80s. Chance of rain 70%. Monday night, a chance of thunderstorms until midnight. Mostly cloudy with a chance of showers. Lows in the upper 60s. Chance of rain 50%. Tuesday, partly sunny. A chance of showers and thunderstorms in the afternoon. Highs in the upper 80s. Chance of rain 40%. Tuesday night, mostly cloudy. A chance of showers after midnight. Lows in the upper 60s. Chance of rain 40%. Wednesday, partly sunny. A chance of showers and thunderstorms in the afternoon. Highs in the upper 80s. Chance of rain 40%. Again, the forecast for Champaign, Urbana and surrounding areas of East Central Illinois for the rest of today, mostly sunny. Near steady temperature in the mid-80s. Southwest winds 10 to 15 miles an hour. At 1 p.m. at the Champaign Airport, skies were mostly sunny. The temperature was 83 degrees, the dew point was 53, and the relative humidity was 35%. The heat index was 82. The wind was south at 7 miles an hour, gusting to 23. The pressure was 30.14 inches and falling. Elsewhere around the area, the temperatures were in the lower 80s. At Peoria, it was sunny. It was mostly sunny at Bloomington, Paris, and Terre Haute. At Mattoon, Decatur, and Springfield, it was mostly sunny. At Rantoul, it was partly sunny. And once again at 1 p.m. at the Champaign Airport, under mostly sunny skies, the temperature was 83, and the heat index was 82. Looking elsewhere around the Midwest at 1 p.m., Chicago was partly sunny, and 84. Indianapolis was partly sunny, and 80. St. Louis was partly sunny, and 82. Kansas City was partly sunny, and 81. Des Moines was partly sunny, and 78. Milwaukee was partly sunny, and 82. The time is currently 1:16 p.m. Central Daylight Time. 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Now for the official National Weather Service forecast for Champaign, Urbana and surrounding areas of East Central Illinois. Rest of today, mostly sunny. Near steady temperature in the mid-80s. Southwest winds 10 to 15 miles an hour. Tonight, partly cloudy. Lows in the mid-60s. South winds 10 to 15 miles an hour with gusts up to 25 miles an hour. Friday, mostly sunny. A slight chance of showers and thunderstorms in the afternoon. Highs in the mid-80s. Southwest winds 15 to 20 miles an hour with gusts up to 30 miles an hour. Chance of rain 20%. Friday night, partly cloudy until midnight, then mostly cloudy with showers likely with a chance of thunderstorms after midnight. Lows in the upper 60s. Southwest winds 15 to 20 miles an hour. Chance of rain 70%. Saturday, partly sunny. A chance of showers and thunderstorms in the afternoon. Highs in the upper 80s. Southwest winds 10 to 15 miles an hour. Chance of rain 50%. Saturday night and Sunday, mostly cloudy. A chance of showers and thunderstorms. Lows in the upper 60s. Highs in the upper 80s. Chance of rain 50%. Sunday night, mostly cloudy. A chance of showers after midnight. Lows in the upper 60s. Chance of rain 50%. Monday, mostly cloudy. A chance of showers in the morning, then showers likely with a chance of thunderstorms in the afternoon. Highs in the mid-80s. Chance of rain 70%. Monday night, a chance of thunderstorms until midnight. Mostly cloudy with a chance of showers. Lows in the upper 60s. Chance of rain 50%. Tuesday, partly sunny. A chance of showers and thunderstorms in the afternoon. Highs in the upper 80s. Chance of rain 40%. Tuesday night, mostly cloudy. A chance of showers after midnight. Lows in the upper 60s. Chance of rain 40%. Wednesday, partly sunny. A chance of showers and thunderstorms in the afternoon. Highs in the upper 80s. Chance of rain 40%. Again, the forecast for Champaign, Urbana and surrounding areas of East Central Illinois for the rest of today, mostly sunny.
Near steady temperature in the mid-80s. Southwest winds 10 to 15 miles an hour. At 1 p.m. at the Champaign Airport, skies were mostly sunny. The temperature was 83 degrees, the dew point was 53, and the relative humidity was 35%. The heat index was 82. The wind was south at 7 miles an hour, gusting to 23. The pressure was 30.14 inches and falling. Elsewhere around the area, the temperatures were in the lower 80s. At Peoria, it was sunny. It was mostly sunny at Bloomington, Paris, and Terre Haute. At Mattoon, Decatur, and Springfield, it was mostly sunny. At Rantoul, it was partly sunny. And once again at 1 p.m. at the Champaign Airport, under mostly sunny skies, the temperature was 83, and the heat index was 82. Looking elsewhere around the Midwest at 1 p.m., Chicago was partly sunny, and 84. Indianapolis was partly sunny, and 80. St. Louis was partly sunny, and 82. Kansas City was partly sunny, and 81. Des Moines was partly sunny, and 78. Milwaukee was partly sunny, and 82. The time is currently 1:20 p.m. Central Daylight Time. 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Now for the official National Weather Service forecast for Champaign, Urbana, and surrounding areas of East Central Illinois. Rest of today, mostly sunny. Near steady temperature in the mid-80s. Southwest winds 10 to 15 miles an hour. Tonight, partly cloudy. Lows in the mid-60s. South winds 10 to 15 miles an hour with gusts up to 25 miles an hour. Friday, mostly sunny. A slight chance of showers and thunderstorms in the afternoon. Highs in the mid-80s. Southwest winds 15 to 20 miles an hour with gusts up to 30 miles an hour. Chance of rain 20%. Friday night, partly cloudy until midnight, then mostly cloudy with showers likely with a chance of thunderstorms after midnight. Lows in the upper 60s. Southwest winds 15 to 20 miles an hour. Chance of rain 70%. Saturday, partly sunny. A chance of showers and thunderstorms in the afternoon. Highs in the upper 80s. Southwest winds 10 to 15 miles an hour. Chance of rain 50%. Saturday night and Sunday, mostly cloudy. A chance of showers and thunderstorms. Lows in the upper 60s. Highs in the upper 80s. Chance of rain 50%. Sunday night, mostly cloudy. A chance of showers after midnight. Lows in the upper 60s. Chance of rain 50%. Monday, mostly cloudy. A chance of showers in the morning, then showers likely with a chance of thunderstorms in the afternoon. Highs in the mid-80s. Chance of rain 70%. Monday night, a chance of thunderstorms until midnight. Mostly cloudy with a chance of showers. Lows in the upper 60s. Chance of rain 50%. Tuesday, partly sunny. A chance of showers and thunderstorms in the afternoon. Highs in the upper 80s. Chance of rain 40%. Tuesday night, mostly cloudy. A chance of showers after midnight. Lows in the upper 60s. Chance of rain 40%. Wednesday, partly sunny. A chance of showers and thunderstorms in the afternoon. Highs in the upper 80s. Chance of rain 40%. Again, the forecast for Champaign, Urbana, and surrounding areas of East Central Illinois for the rest of today, mostly sunny. Near steady temperature in the mid-80s. Southwest winds 10 to 15 miles an hour. At 1 p.m. at the Champaign Airport, skies were mostly sunny. The temperature was 83 degrees, the dew point was 53, and the relative humidity was 35%. The heat index was 82. The wind was south at 7 miles an hour, gusting to 23. The pressure was 30.14 inches and falling. Elsewhere around the area, the temperatures were in the lower 80s. At Peoria, it was sunny. It was mostly sunny at Bloomington, Paris, and Terre Haute. At Mattoon, Decatur, and Springfield, it was mostly sunny. At Rantoul, it was partly sunny. And once again at 1 p.m. at the Champaign Airport, under mostly sunny skies, the temperature was 80.

degree, and the heat index was 82. Looking elsewhere around the Midwest at 1 p.m., Chicago was partly sunny, and 84. Indianapolis was partly sunny, and 80. St. Louis was partly sunny, and 82. Kansas City was partly sunny, and 81. Des Moines was partly sunny, and 78. Milwaukee was partly sunny, and 82. The time is currently 1:25 p.m. Central Daylight Time. 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Now for the official National Weather Service forecast for Champaign, Urbana, and surrounding areas of East Central Illinois. Rest of today, mostly sunny. Near steady temperature in the mid-80s. Southwest winds 10 to 15 miles an hour. Tonight, partly cloudy. Lows in the mid-60s. South winds 10 to 15 miles an hour with gusts up to 25 miles an hour. Friday, mostly sunny. A slight chance of showers and thunderstorms in the afternoon. Highs in the mid-80s. Southwest winds 15 to 20 miles an hour with gusts up to 30 miles an hour. Chance of rain 20%. Friday night, partly cloudy until midnight, then mostly cloudy with showers likely with a chance of thunderstorms after midnight. Lows in the upper 60s. Southwest winds 15 to 20 miles an hour. Chance of rain 70%. Saturday, partly sunny. A chance of showers and thunderstorms in the afternoon. Highs in the upper 80s. Southwest winds 10 to 15 miles an hour. Chance of rain 50%. Saturday night and Sunday, mostly cloudy. A chance of showers and thunderstorms. Lows in the upper 60s. Highs in the upper 80s. Chance of rain 50%. Sunday night, mostly cloudy. A chance of showers after midnight. Lows in the upper 60s. Chance of rain 50%. Monday, mostly cloudy. A chance of showers in the morning, then showers likely with a chance of thunderstorms in the afternoon. Highs in the mid-80s. Chance of rain 70%. Monday night, a chance of thunderstorms until midnight. Mostly cloudy with a chance of showers. Lows in the upper 60s. Chance of rain 50%. Tuesday, partly sunny. A chance of showers and thunderstorms in the afternoon. Highs in the upper 80s. Chance of rain 40%. Tuesday night, mostly cloudy. A chance of showers after midnight. Lows in the upper 60s. Chance of rain 40%. Wednesday, partly sunny. A chance of showers and thunderstorms in the afternoon. Highs in the upper 80s. Chance of rain 40%. Again, the forecast for Champaign, Urbana, and surrounding areas of East Central Illinois for the rest of today, mostly sunny. Near steady temperature in the mid-80s. Southwest winds 10 to 15 miles an hour. At 1 p.m. at the Champaign Airport, skies were mostly sunny. The temperature was 83 degrees, the dew point was 53, and the relative humidity was 35%. The heat index was 82. The wind was south at 7 miles an hour, gusting to 23. The pressure was 30.14 inches and falling. Elsewhere around the area, the temperatures were in the lower 80s. At Peoria, it was sunny. It was mostly sunny at Bloomington, Paris, and Terre Haute. At Mattoon, Decatur, and Springfield, it was mostly sunny. At Red Tool, it was partly sunny. And once again at 1 p.m. at the Champaign Airport, under mostly sunny skies, the temperature was 83, and the heat index was 82. Looking elsewhere around the Midwest at 1 p.m., Chicago was partly sunny, and 84. Indianapolis was partly sunny, and 80. St. Louis was partly sunny, and 82. Kansas City was partly sunny, and 81. Des Moines was partly sunny, and 78. Milwaukee was partly sunny, and 82. The time is currently 1:29 p.m. Central Daylight Time. 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Now for the official National Weather Service forecast for Champaign, Urbana, and surrounding areas of East Central Illinois. Rest of today, mostly sunny. Near steady temperature in the mid-80s. South winds 10 to 15 miles.
gusts an hour. Tonight, partly cloudy. Lows in the mid-60s. South winds 10 to 15 miles an hour with gusts up to 25 miles an hour. Friday, mostly sunny. A slight chance of showers and thunderstorms in the afternoon. Highs in the mid-80s. Southwest winds 15 to 20 miles an hour with gusts up to 30 miles an hour. Chance of rain 20%. Friday night, partly cloudy until midnight, then mostly cloudy with a chance of showers and thunderstorms after midnight. Lows in the upper 60s. Southwest winds 15 to 20 miles an hour, diminishing to around 10 miles an hour after midnight. Chance of rain 50%. Saturday, partly sunny with a chance of showers and thunderstorms. Highs in the upper 80s. Southwest winds 10 to 15 miles an hour. Chance of rain 50%. Saturday night through Sunday night, mostly cloudy with a chance of showers and thunderstorms. Lows in the upper 60s. Highs in the upper 80s. Chance of rain 50%. Monday, mostly cloudy. A chance of showers in the morning, then showers likely with a chance of thunderstorms in the afternoon. Highs in the mid-80s. Chance of rain 70%. Monday night and Tuesday, mostly cloudy. A chance of showers and thunderstorms. Lows in the upper 60s. Highs in the upper 80s. Chance of rain 50%. Tuesday night, mostly cloudy until midnight, then becoming partly cloudy. A chance of thunderstorms until midnight. A chance of showers. Lows in the upper 60s. Chance of rain 50%. Wednesday, mostly sunny. A chance of showers and thunderstorms in the afternoon. Highs around 90. Chance of rain 30%. Again, the forecast for Champaign, Urbana and surrounding areas of East Central Illinois for the rest of today, mostly sunny. Near steady temperature in the mid-80s. South winds 10 to 15 miles an hour. At 1 p.m. at the Champaign Airport, skies were mostly sunny. The temperature was 83 degrees, the dew point was 53, and the relative humidity was 35%. The heat index was 82. The wind was south at 7 miles an hour, gusting to 23. The pressure was 30.14 inches and falling. Elsewhere around the area, the temperatures were in the lower 80s. At Peoria, it was sunny. It was mostly sunny at Bloomington, Paris, and Terre Haute. At Mattoon, Decatur, and Springfield, it was mostly sunny. At Rantoul, it was partly sunny. And once again at 1 p.m. at the Champaign Airport, under mostly sunny skies, the temperature was 83, and the heat index was 82. Looking elsewhere around the Midwest at 1 p.m., Chicago was partly sunny, and 84. Indianapolis was partly sunny, and 80. St. Louis was partly sunny, and 82. Kansas City was partly sunny, and 81. Des Moines was partly sunny, and 78. Milwaukee was partly sunny, and 82. The time is currently 1:33 p.m. Central Daylight Time. It was partly sunny, and 81. Des Moines was partly sunny, and 78. Milwaukee was partly sunny, and 82. The time is currently 1:33 p.m. Central Daylight Time. 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Now for the official National Weather Service forecast for Champaign, Urbana and surrounding areas of East Central Illinois. Rest of today, mostly sunny. Near steady temperature in the mid-80s. South winds 10 to 15 miles an hour. Tonight, partly cloudy. Lows in the mid-60s. South winds 10 to 15 miles an hour with gusts up to 25 miles an hour. Friday, mostly sunny. A slight chance of showers and thunderstorms in the afternoon. Highs in the mid-80s. Southwest winds 15 to 20 miles an hour with gusts up to 30 miles an hour. Chance of rain 20%. Friday night, partly cloudy until midnight, then mostly cloudy with a chance of showers and thunderstorms after midnight. Lows in the upper 60s. Southwest winds 15 to 20 miles an hour, diminishing to around 10 miles an hour after midnight. Chance of rain 50%. Saturday, partly sunny with a chance of showers and thunderstorms. Highs in the upper 80s. Southwest

Winds 10 to 15 miles an hour. Chance of rain 50%. Saturday night through Sunday night, mostly cloudy with a chance of showers and thunderstorms. Lows in the upper 60s. Highs in the upper 80s. Chance of rain 50%. Monday, mostly cloudy. A chance of showers in the morning, then showers likely with a chance of thunderstorms in the afternoon. Highs in the mid-80s. Chance of rain 70%. Monday night and Tuesday, mostly cloudy. A chance of showers and thunderstorms. Lows in the upper 60s. Highs in the upper 80s. Chance of rain 50%. Tuesday night, mostly cloudy until midnight, then becoming partly cloudy. A chance of thunderstorms until midnight. A chance of showers. Lows in the upper 60s. Chance of rain 50%. Wednesday, mostly sunny. A chance of showers and thunderstorms in the afternoon. Highs around 90. Chance of rain 30%. Again, the forecast for Champaign, Urbana and surrounding areas of East Central Illinois for the rest of today, mostly sunny. Near steady temperature in the mid-80s. South winds 10 to 15 miles an hour. At 1 p.m. at the Champaign Airport, skies were mostly sunny. The temperature was 83 degrees, the dew point was 53, and the relative humidity was 35%. The heat index was 82. The wind was south at 7 miles an hour, gusting to 23. The pressure was 30.14 inches and falling. Elsewhere around the area, the temperatures were in the lower 80s. At Peoria, it was sunny. It was mostly sunny at Bloomington, Paris, and Terre Haute. At Mattoon, Decatur, and Springfield, it was mostly sunny. At Rantoul, it was partly sunny. And once again at 1 p.m. at the Champaign Airport, under mostly sunny skies, the temperature was 83, and the heat index was 82. Looking elsewhere around the Midwest at 1 p.m., Chicago was partly sunny, and 84. Indianapolis was partly sunny, and 80. St. Louis was partly sunny, and 82. Kansas City was partly sunny, and 81. Des Moines was partly sunny, and 78. Milwaukee was partly sunny, and 82. The time is currently 1:37 p.m. Central Daylight Time. 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Now for the official National Weather Service forecast for Champaign, Urbana and surrounding areas of East Central Illinois. Rest of today, mostly sunny. Near steady temperature in the mid-80s. South winds 10 to 15 miles an hour. Tonight, partly cloudy. Lows in the mid-60s. South winds 10 to 15 miles an hour with gusts up to 25 miles an hour. Friday, mostly sunny. A slight chance of showers and thunderstorms in the afternoon. Highs in the mid-80s. Southwest winds 15 to 20 miles an hour with gusts up to 30 miles an hour. Chance of rain 20%. Friday night, partly cloudy until midnight, then mostly cloudy with a chance of showers and thunderstorms after midnight. Lows in the upper 60s. Southwest winds 15 to 20 miles an hour, diminishing to around 10 miles an hour after midnight. Chance of rain 50%. Saturday, partly sunny with a chance of showers and thunderstorms. Highs in the upper 80s. Southwest winds 10 to 15 miles an hour. Chance of rain 50%. Saturday night through Sunday night, mostly cloudy with a chance of showers and thunderstorms. Lows in the upper 60s. Highs in the upper 80s. Chance of rain 50%. Monday, mostly cloudy. A chance of showers in the morning, then showers likely with a chance of thunderstorms in the afternoon. Highs in the mid-80s. Chance of rain 70%. Monday night and Tuesday, mostly cloudy. A chance of showers and thunderstorms. Lows in the upper 60s. Highs in the upper 80s. Chance of rain 50%. Tuesday night, mostly cloudy until midnight, then becoming partly cloudy. A chance of thunderstorms until midnight. A chance of showers. Lows in the upper 60s. Chance of rain 50%. Wednesday, mostly sunny. A chance of showers and thunderstorms in the afternoon. Highs around 90. Chance of rain 30%. Again.

The forecast for Champaign, Urbana, and surrounding areas of East Central Illinois for the rest of today, mostly sunny. Near steady temperature in the mid-80s. South winds 10 to 15 miles an hour. At 1 p.m. at the Champaign Airport, skies were mostly sunny. The temperature was 83 degrees, the dew point was 53, and the relative humidity was 35%. The heat index was 82. The wind was south at 7 miles an hour, gusting to 23. The pressure was 30.14 inches and falling. Elsewhere around the area, the temperatures were in the lower 80s. At Peoria, it was sunny. It was mostly sunny at Bloomington, Paris, and Terre Haute. At Mattoon, Decatur, and Springfield, it was mostly sunny. At Rantoul, it was partly sunny. And once again at 1 p.m. at the Champaign Airport, under mostly sunny skies, the temperature was 83, and the heat index was 82. Looking elsewhere around the Midwest at 1 p.m., Chicago was partly sunny, and 84. Indianapolis was partly sunny, and 80. St. Louis was partly sunny, and 82. Kansas City was partly sunny, and 81. Des Moines was partly sunny, and 78. Milwaukee was partly sunny, and 82. The time is currently 1:40 p.m. Central Daylight Time. 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Now for the official National Weather Service forecast for Champaign, Urbana, and surrounding areas of East Central Illinois. Rest of today, mostly sunny. Near steady temperature in the mid-80s. South winds 10 to 15 miles an hour. Tonight, partly cloudy. Lows in the mid-60s. South winds 10 to 15 miles an hour with gusts up to 25 miles an hour. Friday, mostly sunny. A slight chance of showers and thunderstorms in the afternoon. Highs in the mid-80s. Southwest winds 15 to 20 miles an hour with gusts up to 30 miles an hour. Chance of rain 20%. Friday night, partly cloudy until midnight, then mostly cloudy with a chance of showers and thunderstorms after midnight. Lows in the upper 60s. Southwest winds 15 to 20 miles an hour, diminishing to around 10 miles an hour after midnight. Chance of rain 50%. Saturday, partly sunny with a chance of showers and thunderstorms. Highs in the upper 80s. Southwest winds 10 to 15 miles an hour. Chance of rain 50%. Saturday night through Sunday night, mostly cloudy with a chance of showers and thunderstorms. Lows in the upper 60s. Highs in the upper 80s. Chance of rain 50%. Monday, mostly cloudy. A chance of showers in the morning, then showers likely with a chance of thunderstorms in the afternoon. Highs in the mid-80s. Chance of rain 70%. Monday night and Tuesday, mostly cloudy. A chance of showers and thunderstorms. Lows in the upper 60s. Highs in the upper 80s. Chance of rain 50%. Tuesday night, mostly cloudy until midnight, then becoming partly cloudy. A chance of thunderstorms until midnight. A chance of showers. Lows in the upper 60s. Chance of rain 50%. Wednesday, mostly sunny. A chance of showers and thunderstorms in the afternoon. Highs around 90. Chance of rain 30%. Again, the forecast for Champaign, Urbana, and surrounding areas of East Central Illinois for the rest of today, mostly sunny. Near steady temperature in the mid-80s. South winds 10 to 15 miles an hour. At 1 p.m. at the Champaign Airport, skies were mostly sunny. The temperature was 83 degrees, the dew point was 53, and the relative humidity was 35%. The heat index was 82. The wind was south at 7 miles an hour, gusting to 23. The pressure was 30.14 inches and falling. Elsewhere around the area, the temperatures were in the lower 80s. At Peoria, it was sunny. It was mostly sunny at Bloomington, Paris, and Terre Haute. At Mattoon, Decatur, and Springfield, it was mostly sunny. At Rantoul, it was partly sunny. And once again at 1 p.m. at the Champaign Airport, under mostly sunny skies, the temperature was 83, and the heat index was 82. Looking elsewhere around the Midwest at 1 p.m., Chicago was partly

Lows in the upper 60s. Highs in the upper 80s. Chance of rain 50%. Tuesday night, mostly cloudy until midnight, then becoming partly cloudy. A chance of thunderstorms until midnight. A chance of showers. Lows in the upper 60s. Chance of rain 50%. Wednesday, mostly sunny. A chance of showers and thunderstorms in the afternoon. Highs around 90. Chance of rain 30%. Again, the forecast for Champaign, Urbana and surrounding areas of east central Illinois for the rest of today, mostly sunny. Near steady temperature in the mid-80s. South winds 10 to 15 miles an hour. At 1 p.m. at the Champaign Airport, skies were mostly sunny. The temperature was 83 degrees, the dew point was 53, and the relative humidity was 35%. The heat index was 82. The wind was south at 7 miles an hour, gusting to 23. The pressure was 30.14 inches and falling. Elsewhere around the area, the temperatures were in the lower 80s. At Peoria, it was sunny. It was mostly sunny at Bloomington, Paris, and Terre Haute. At Mattoon, Decatur, and Springfield, it was mostly sunny. At Rantoul, it was partly sunny. And once again at 1 p.m. at the Champaign Airport, under mostly sunny skies, the temperature was 83, and the heat index was 82. Looking elsewhere around the Midwest at 1 p.m., Chicago was partly sunny, and 84. Indianapolis was partly sunny, and 80. St. Louis was partly sunny, and 82. Kansas City was partly sunny, and 81. Des Moines was partly sunny, and 78. Milwaukee was partly sunny, and 82. The time is currently 1:56 p.m. Central Daylight Time. 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Now for the official National Weather Service forecast for Champaign, Urbana, and surrounding areas of east central Illinois. Rest of today, mostly sunny. Near steady temperature in the mid-80s. South winds 10 to 15 miles an hour. Tonight, partly cloudy. Lows in the mid-60s. South winds 10 to 15 miles an hour with gusts up to 25 miles an hour. Friday, mostly sunny. A slight chance of showers and thunderstorms in the afternoon. Highs in the mid-80s. Southwest winds 15 to 20 miles an hour with gusts up to 30 miles an hour. Chance of rain 20%. Friday night, partly cloudy until midnight, then mostly cloudy with a chance of showers and thunderstorms after midnight. Lows in the upper 60s. Southwest winds 15 to 20 miles an hour, diminishing to around 10 miles an hour after midnight. Chance of rain 50%. Saturday, partly sunny with a chance of showers and thunderstorms. Highs in the upper 80s. Southwest winds 10 to 15 miles an hour. Chance of rain 50%. Saturday night through Sunday night, mostly cloudy with a chance of showers and thunderstorms. Lows in the upper 60s. Highs in the upper 80s. Chance of rain 50%. Monday, mostly cloudy. A chance of showers in the morning, then showers likely with a chance of thunderstorms in the afternoon. Highs in the mid-80s. Chance of rain 70%. Monday night and Tuesday, mostly cloudy. A chance of showers and thunderstorms. Lows in the upper 60s. Highs in the upper 80s. Chance of rain 50%. Tuesday night, mostly cloudy until midnight, then becoming partly cloudy. A chance of thunderstorms until midnight. A chance of showers. Lows in the upper 60s. Chance of rain 50%. Wednesday, mostly sunny. A chance of showers and thunderstorms in the afternoon. Highs around 90. Chance of rain 30%. Again, the forecast for Champaign, Urbana, and surrounding areas of east central Illinois for the rest of today, mostly sunny. Near steady temperature in the mid-80s. South winds 10 to 15 miles an hour. At 1 p.m. at the Champaign Airport, skies were mostly sunny. The temperature was 83 degrees, the dew point was 53, and the relative humidity was 35%. The heat index was 82. The wind was south at 7 miles an hour, gusting to 23. The pressure was 30.14 inches and falling.

was 82. The time is currently 2 p.m. Central Daylight Time. 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Now for the official National Weather Service forecast for Champaign, Urbana, and surrounding areas of East Central Illinois. Rest of today, mostly sunny. Near steady temperature in the mid-80s. South winds 10 to 15 miles an hour. Tonight, partly cloudy. Lows in the mid-60s. South winds 10 to 15 miles an hour with gusts up to 25 miles an hour. Friday, mostly sunny. A slight chance of showers and thunderstorms in the afternoon. Highs in the mid-80s. Southwest winds 15 to 20 miles an hour with gusts up to 30 miles an hour. Chance of rain 20%. Friday night, partly cloudy until midnight, then mostly cloudy with a chance of showers and thunderstorms after midnight. Lows in the upper 60s. Southwest winds 15 to 20 miles an hour, diminishing to around 10 miles an hour after midnight. Chance of rain 50%. Saturday, partly sunny with a chance of showers and thunderstorms. Highs in the upper 80s. Southwest winds 10 to 15 miles an hour. Chance of rain 50%. Saturday night through Sunday night, mostly cloudy with a chance of showers and thunderstorms. Lows in the upper 60s. Highs in the upper 80s. Chance of rain 50%. Monday, mostly cloudy. A chance of showers in the morning, then showers likely with a chance of thunderstorms in the afternoon. Highs in the mid-80s. Chance of rain 70%. Monday night and Tuesday, mostly cloudy. A chance of showers and thunderstorms. Lows in the upper 60s. Highs in the upper 80s. Chance of rain 50%. Tuesday night, mostly cloudy until midnight, then becoming partly cloudy. A chance of thunderstorms until midnight. A chance of showers. Lows in the upper 60s. Chance of rain 50%. Wednesday, mostly sunny. A chance of showers and thunderstorms in the afternoon. Highs around 90. Chance of rain 30%. Again, the forecast for Champaign, Urbana, and surrounding areas of East Central Illinois for the rest of today, mostly sunny. Near steady temperature in the mid-80s. South winds 10 to 15 miles an hour. The time is currently 2:02 p.m. Central Daylight Time. 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Now for the official National Weather Service forecast for Champaign, Urbana, and surrounding areas of East Central Illinois. Rest of today, mostly sunny. Near steady temperature in the mid-80s. South winds 10 to 15 miles an hour. Tonight, partly cloudy. Lows in the mid-60s. South winds 10 to 15 miles an hour with gusts up to 25 miles an hour. Friday, mostly sunny. A slight chance of showers and thunderstorms in the afternoon. Highs in the mid-80s. Southwest winds 15 to 20 miles an hour with gusts up to 30 miles an hour. Chance of rain 20%. Friday night, partly cloudy until midnight, then mostly cloudy with a chance of showers and thunderstorms after midnight. Lows in the upper 60s. Southwest winds 15 to 20 miles an hour, diminishing to around 10 miles an hour after midnight. Chance of rain 50%. Saturday, partly sunny with a chance of showers and thunderstorms. Highs in the upper 80s. Southwest winds 10 to 15 miles an hour. Chance of rain 50%. Saturday night through Sunday night, mostly cloudy with a chance of showers and thunderstorms. Lows in the upper 60s. Highs in the upper 80s. Chance of rain 50%. Monday, mostly cloudy. A chance of showers in the morning, then showers likely with a chance of thunderstorms in the afternoon. Highs in the mid-80s. Chance of rain 70%. Monday night and Tuesday, mostly cloudy. A chance of showers and thunderstorms. Lows in the upper 60s. Highs in the upper 80s. Chance of rain 50%. Tuesday night, mostly cloudy until midnight, then becoming partly cloudy. A chance of thunderstorms until midnight. A chance of showers. Lows in the upper 60s. Chance of rain 50%. Wednesday, mostly sunny. A chance of showers and thunderstorms.

storms in the afternoon. Highs around 90. Chance of rain 30%. Again, the forecast for Champaign, Urbana, and surrounding areas of east central Illinois for the rest of today, mostly sunny. Near steady temperature in the mid-80s. South winds 10 to 15 miles an hour. At 2 p.m. at the Champaign Airport, skies were mostly sunny. The temperature was 86 degrees, the dew point was 54, and the relative humidity was 33%. The heat index was 84. The wind was south at 12 miles an hour, gusting to 23. The pressure was 30.12 inches and falling. Elsewhere around the area, at Peoria, it was sunny, with a temperature of 84. It was mostly sunny, with a temperature of 84 at Bloomington, 83 at Paris, 82 at Terre Haute, and 81 at Mattoon. It was partly sunny, with a temperature of 80 at Decatur, and 82 at Springfield. And once again at 2 p.m. at the Champaign Airport, under mostly sunny skies, the temperature was 86, and the heat index was 84. 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Programming originates from NOAA's National Weather Service office in Lincoln and transmits from the WCIA television tower near Seymour. 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The time is currently 2:06 p.m. Central Daylight Time. 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Now for the official National Weather Service forecast for Champaign, Urbana, and surrounding areas of east central Illinois. Rest of today, mostly sunny. Near steady temperature in the mid-80s. South winds 10 to 15 miles an hour. Tonight, partly cloudy. Lows in the mid-60s. South winds 10 to 15 miles an hour with gusts up to 25 miles an hour. Friday, mostly sunny. A slight chance of showers and thunderstorms in the afternoon. Highs in the mid-80s. Southwest winds 15 to 20 miles an hour with gusts up to 30 miles an hour. Chance of rain 20%. Friday night, partly cloudy until midnight, then mostly cloudy with a chance of showers and thunderstorms after midnight. Lows in the upper 60s. Southwest winds 15 to 20 miles an hour, diminishing to around 10 miles an hour after midnight. Chance of rain 50%. Saturday, partly sunny with a chance of showers and thunderstorms. Highs in the upper 80s. Southwest winds 10 to 15 miles an hour. Chance of rain 50%. Saturday night through Sunday night, mostly cloudy with a chance of showers and thunderstorms. Lows in the upper 60s. Highs in the upper 80s. Chance of rain 50%. Monday, mostly cloudy. A chance of showers in the morning, then showers likely with a chance of thunderstorms in the afternoon. Highs in the mid-80s. Chance of rain 70%. Monday night and Tuesday, mostly cloudy. A chance of showers and thunderstorms. Lows in the upper 60s. Highs in the upper 80s. Chance of rain 50%. Tuesday night, mostly cloudy until midnight, then becoming partly cloudy. A chance of thunderstorms until midnight. A chance of showers. Lows in the upper 60s. Chance of rain 50%. Wednesday, mostly sunny. A chance of showers and thunderstorms in the afternoon. Highs around 90. Chance of rain 30%. Again, the forecast for Champaign, Urbana, and surrounding areas of east central Illinois for the rest of today, mostly sunny. Near steady temperature in the mid-80s. South winds 10 to 15 miles an hour. At 2 p.m. at the Champaign Airport, skies were mostly sunny. The temperature was 86 degrees, the dew point was 54, and the relative humidity was 33%. The heat index was 84. The wind was south at 12 miles an hour, gusting to 23. The pressure was 30.12 inches and falling. Elsewhere around the area, at Peoria, it was sunny, with a temperature of 84. It was mostly sunny, with a temperature of 84 at Bloomington, 83 at Paris, 82 at Terre Haute, and 81 at Mattoon.

It was partly sunny, with a temperature of 80 at Decatur and 82 at Springfield. And once again at 2 p.m. at the Champaign Airport, under mostly sunny skies, the temperature was 86, and the heat index was 84. Looking elsewhere around the Midwest at 2 p.m., Chicago was partly sunny, and 84. Indianapolis was partly sunny, and 80. St. Louis was partly sunny, and 83. Kansas City was partly sunny, and 83. Des Moines was partly sunny, and 79. Milwaukee was partly sunny, and 85. The time is currently 2:10 p.m. Central Daylight Time. 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Now for the official National Weather Service forecast for Champaign, Urbana, and surrounding areas of East Central Illinois. Rest of today, mostly sunny. Near steady temperature in the mid-80s. South winds 10 to 15 miles an hour. Tonight, partly cloudy. Lows in the mid-60s. South winds 10 to 15 miles an hour with gusts up to 25 miles an hour. Friday, mostly sunny. A slight chance of showers and thunderstorms in the afternoon. Highs in the mid-80s. Southwest winds 15 to 20 miles an hour with gusts up to 30 miles an hour. Chance of rain 20%. Friday night, partly cloudy until midnight, then mostly cloudy with a chance of showers and thunderstorms after midnight. Lows in the upper 60s. Southwest winds 15 to 20 miles an hour, diminishing to around 10 miles an hour after midnight. Chance of rain 50%. Saturday, partly sunny with a chance of showers and thunderstorms. Highs in the upper 80s. Southwest winds 10 to 15 miles an hour. Chance of rain 50%. Saturday night through Sunday night, mostly cloudy with a chance of showers and thunderstorms. Lows in the upper 60s. Highs in the upper 80s. Chance of rain 50%. Monday, mostly cloudy. A chance of showers in the morning, then showers likely with a chance of thunderstorms in the afternoon. Highs in the mid-80s. Chance of rain 70%. Monday night and Tuesday, mostly cloudy. A chance of showers and thunderstorms. Lows in the upper 60s. Highs in the upper 80s. Chance of rain 50%. Tuesday night, mostly cloudy until midnight, then becoming partly cloudy. A chance of thunderstorms until midnight. A chance of showers. Lows in the upper 60s. Chance of rain 50%. Wednesday, mostly sunny. A chance of showers and thunderstorms in the afternoon. Highs around 90. Chance of rain 30%. Again, the forecast for Champaign, Urbana, and surrounding areas of East Central Illinois for the rest of today, mostly sunny. Near steady temperature in the mid-80s. South winds 10 to 15 miles an hour. At 2 p.m. at the Champaign Airport, skies were mostly sunny. The temperature was 86 degrees, the dew point was 54, and the relative humidity was 33%. The heat index was 84. The wind was south at 12 miles an hour, gusting to 23. The pressure was 30.12 inches and falling. Elsewhere around the area, skies ranged from mostly sunny to partly sunny, and temperatures were in the lower to mid-80s. And once again at 2 p.m. at the Champaign Airport, under mostly sunny skies, the temperature was 86, and the heat index was 84. Looking elsewhere around the Midwest at 2 p.m., Chicago was partly sunny, and 84. Indianapolis was partly sunny, and 80. St. Louis was partly sunny, and 83. Kansas City was partly sunny, and 83. Des Moines was partly sunny, and 79. Milwaukee was partly sunny, and 85. The time is currently 2:14 p.m. Central Daylight Time. 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Now for the official National Weather Service forecast for Champaign, Urbana, and surrounding areas of East Central Illinois. Rest of today, mostly sunny. Near steady temperature in the mid-80s. South winds 10 to 15 miles an hour. Tonight, partly cloudy. Lows in the mid-60s. South winds 10 to 15 miles an hour with gusts up to 25 miles an hour. Friday, mostly sunny.

a slight chance of showers and thunderstorms in the afternoon. Highs in the mid-80s. Southwest winds 15 to 20 miles an hour with gusts up to 30 miles an hour. Chance of rain 20%. Friday night, partly cloudy until midnight, then mostly cloudy with a chance of showers and thunderstorms after midnight. Lows in the upper 60s. Southwest winds 15 to 20 miles an hour, diminishing to around 10 miles an hour after midnight. Chance of rain 50%. Saturday, partly sunny with a chance of showers and thunderstorms. Highs in the upper 80s. Southwest winds 10 to 15 miles an hour. Chance of rain 50%. Saturday night through Sunday night, mostly cloudy with a chance of showers and thunderstorms. Lows in the upper 60s. Highs in the upper 80s. Chance of rain 50%. Monday, mostly cloudy. A chance of showers in the morning, then showers likely with a chance of thunderstorms in the afternoon. Highs in the mid-80s. Chance of rain 70%. Monday night and Tuesday, mostly cloudy. A chance of showers and thunderstorms. Lows in the upper 60s. Highs in the upper 80s. Chance of rain 50%. Tuesday night, mostly cloudy until midnight, then becoming partly cloudy. A chance of thunderstorms until midnight. A chance of showers. Lows in the upper 60s. Chance of rain 50%. Wednesday, mostly sunny. A chance of showers and thunderstorms in the afternoon. Highs around 90. Chance of rain 30%. Again, the forecast for Champaign, Urbana and surrounding areas of East Central Illinois for the rest of today, mostly sunny. Near steady temperature in the mid-80s. South winds 10 to 15 miles an hour. At 2 p.m. at the Champaign Airport, skies were mostly sunny. The temperature was 86 degrees, the dew point was 54, and the relative humidity was 33%. The heat index was 84. The wind was south at 12 miles an hour, gusting to 23. The pressure was 30.12 inches and falling. Elsewhere around the area, skies ranged from mostly sunny to partly sunny, and temperatures were in the lower to mid-80s. And once again at 2 p.m. at the Champaign Airport, under mostly sunny skies, the temperature was 86, and the heat index was 84. Looking elsewhere around the Midwest at 2 p.m., Chicago was partly sunny, and 84. Indianapolis was partly sunny, and 80. St. Louis was partly sunny, and 83. Kansas City was mostly sunny, and 83. Des Moines was partly sunny, and 79. Milwaukee was partly sunny, and 85. The time is currently 2:18 p.m. Central Daylight Time. 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Now for the official National Weather Service forecast for Champaign, Urbana and surrounding areas of East Central Illinois. Rest of today, mostly sunny. Near steady temperature in the mid-80s. South winds 10 to 15 miles an hour. Tonight, partly cloudy. Lows in the mid-60s. South winds 10 to 15 miles an hour with gusts up to 25 miles an hour. Friday, mostly sunny. A slight chance of showers and thunderstorms in the afternoon. Highs in the mid-80s. Southwest winds 15 to 20 miles an hour with gusts up to 30 miles an hour. Chance of rain 20%. Friday night, partly cloudy until midnight, then mostly cloudy with a chance of showers and thunderstorms after midnight. Lows in the upper 60s. Southwest winds 15 to 20 miles an hour, diminishing to around 10 miles an hour after midnight. Chance of rain 50%. Saturday, partly sunny with a chance of showers and thunderstorms. Highs in the upper 80s. Southwest winds 10 to 15 miles an hour. Chance of rain 50%. Saturday night through Sunday night, mostly cloudy with a chance of showers and thunderstorms. Lows in the upper 60s. Highs in the upper 80s. Chance of rain 50%. Monday, mostly cloudy. A chance of showers in the morning, then showers likely with a chance of thunderstorms in the afternoon. Highs in the mid-80s. Chance of rain 70%. Monday night and Tuesday, mostly cloudy. A chance of showers and thunderstorms. Lows in the upper 60s. Highs in the upper

80s. Chance of rain 50%. Tuesday night, mostly cloudy until midnight, then becoming partly cloudy. A chance of thunderstorms until midnight. A chance of showers. Lows in the upper 60s. Chance of rain 50%. Wednesday, mostly sunny. A chance of showers and thunderstorms in the afternoon. Highs around 90. Chance of rain 30%. Again, the forecast for Champaign, Urbana and surrounding areas of East Central Illinois for the rest of today, mostly sunny. Near steady temperature in the mid-80s. South winds 10 to 15 miles an hour. At 2 p.m. at the Champaign Airport, skies were mostly sunny. The temperature was 86 degrees, the dew point was 54, and the relative humidity was 33%. The heat index was 84. The wind was south at 12 miles an hour, gusting to 23. The pressure was 30.12 inches and falling. Elsewhere around the area, skies ranged from mostly sunny to partly sunny, and temperatures were in the lower to mid-80s. And once again at 2 p.m. at the Champaign Airport, under mostly sunny skies, the temperature was 86, and the heat index was 84. At 2 p.m. at the Champaign Airport, skies were mostly sunny. The temperature was 86 degrees, the dew point was 54, and the relative humidity was 33%. The heat index was 84. The wind was south at 12 miles an hour, gusting to 23. The pressure was 30.12 inches and falling. Elsewhere around the area, skies ranged from mostly sunny to partly sunny, and temperatures were in the lower to mid-80s. And once again at 2 p.m. at the Champaign Airport, under mostly sunny skies, the temperature was 86, and the heat index was 84. Looking elsewhere around the Midwest at 2 p.m., Chicago was partly sunny, and 84. Indianapolis was partly sunny, and 80. St. Louis was partly sunny, and 83. Kansas City was mostly sunny, and 83. Des Moines was partly sunny, and 79. Milwaukee was partly sunny, and 85. And now a discussion of hazardous weather conditions for the following counties in Illinois: Champaign, Coles, DeWitt, Douglas, Edgar, Moultrie, Piatt, and Vermilion. This hazardous weather outlook is for Central Illinois, East Central Illinois, Southeast Illinois, and West Central Illinois. For tonight, no hazardous weather is expected at this time. For Friday through Wednesday, scattered thunderstorms are possible. Friday through Wednesday, 30 to 60% chance. At this time, organized severe thunderstorms are not expected, but isolated strong storms can't be ruled out. Hot and humid weather develops this weekend and prevails through next week. Heat indices approaching 100 degrees appear increasingly likely in West Central Illinois by the middle of next week. Spotter information statement: spotter activation is not anticipated tonight. The time is currently 2:23 p.m. Central Daylight Time. 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Now for the official National Weather Service forecast for Champaign, Urbana and surrounding areas of East Central Illinois. Rest of today, mostly sunny. Near steady temperature in the mid-80s. South winds 10 to 15 miles an hour. Tonight, partly cloudy. Lows in the mid-60s. South winds 10 to 15 miles an hour with gusts up to 25 miles an hour. Friday, mostly sunny. A slight chance of showers and thunderstorms in the afternoon. Highs in the mid-80s. Southwest winds 15 to 20 miles an hour with gusts up to 30 miles an hour. Chance of rain 20%. Friday night, partly cloudy until midnight, then mostly cloudy with a chance of showers and thunderstorms after midnight. Lows in the upper 60s. Southwest winds 15 to 20 miles an hour, diminishing to around 10 miles an hour after midnight. Chance of rain 50%. Saturday, partly sunny with a chance of showers and thunderstorms. Highs in the upper 80s. Southwest winds 10 to 15 miles an hour. Chance of rain 50%. Saturday night through Sunday night, mostly cloudy with a chance of showers and thunderstorms. Lows in the upper 60s. Highs in the upper 80s. Chance of rain 50%. Monday, mostly cloudy. A chance of showers in the morning, then showers likely with a chance of thunderstorms in the afternoon.
is in the mid-80s. Chance of rain 70%. Monday night and Tuesday, mostly cloudy. A chance of showers and thunderstorms. Lows in the upper 60s. Highs in the upper 80s. Chance of rain 50%. Tuesday night, mostly cloudy until midnight, then becoming partly cloudy. A chance of thunderstorms until midnight. A chance of showers. Lows in the upper 60s. Chance of rain 50%. Wednesday, mostly sunny. A chance of showers and thunderstorms in the afternoon. Highs around 90. Chance of rain 30%. Again, the forecast for Champaign, Urbana and surrounding areas of East Central Illinois for the rest of today, mostly sunny. Near steady temperature in the mid-80s. South winds 10 to 15 miles an hour. At 2 p.m. at the Champaign Airport, skies were mostly sunny. The temperature was 86 degrees, the dew point was 54, and the relative humidity was 33%. The heat index was 84. The wind was south at 12 miles an hour, gusting to 23. The pressure was 30.12 inches and falling. Elsewhere around the area, skies ranged from mostly sunny to partly sunny, and temperatures were in the lower to mid-80s. And once again at 2 p.m. at the Champaign Airport, under mostly sunny skies, the temperature was 86, and the heat index was 84. Looking elsewhere around the Midwest at 2 p.m., Chicago was partly sunny, and 84. Indianapolis was partly sunny, and 80. St. Louis was partly sunny, and 83. Kansas City was mostly sunny, and 83. Des Moines was partly sunny, and 79. Milwaukee was partly sunny, and 85. And now a discussion of hazardous weather conditions for the following counties in Illinois: Champaign, Coles, DeWitt, Douglas, Edgar, Moultrie, Piatt, and Vermilion. This hazardous weather outlook is for Central Illinois, East Central Illinois, Southeast Illinois, and West Central Illinois. For tonight, no hazardous weather is expected at this time. For Friday through Wednesday, scattered thunderstorms are possible. Friday through Wednesday, 30 to 60% chance. At this time, organized severe thunderstorms are not expected, but isolated strong storms can't be ruled out. Hot and humid weather develops this weekend and prevails through next week. Heat indices approaching 100 degrees appear increasingly likely in West Central Illinois by the middle of next week. Spotter information statement: spotter activation is not anticipated tonight. The time is currently 2:28 p.m. Central Daylight Time. 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Now for the official National Weather Service forecast for Champaign, Urbana and surrounding areas of East Central Illinois. Rest of today, mostly sunny. Near steady temperature in the mid-80s. South winds 10 to 15 miles an hour. Tonight, partly cloudy. Lows in the mid-60s. South winds 10 to 15 miles an hour with gusts up to 25 miles an hour. Friday, mostly sunny. A slight chance of showers and thunderstorms in the afternoon. Highs in the mid-80s. Southwest winds 15 to 20 miles an hour with gusts up to 30 miles an hour. Chance of rain 20%. Friday night, partly cloudy until midnight, then mostly cloudy with a chance of showers and thunderstorms after midnight. Lows in the upper 60s. Southwest winds 15 to 20 miles an hour, diminishing to around 10 miles an hour after midnight. Chance of rain 50%. Saturday, partly sunny with a chance of showers and thunderstorms. Highs in the upper 80s. Southwest winds 10 to 15 miles an hour. Chance of rain 50%. Saturday night through Sunday night, mostly cloudy with a chance of showers and thunderstorms. Lows in the upper 60s. Highs in the upper 80s. Chance of rain 50%. Monday, mostly cloudy. A chance of showers in the morning, then showers likely with a chance of thunderstorms in the afternoon. Highs in the mid-80s. Chance of rain 70%. Monday night and Tuesday, mostly cloudy. A chance of showers and thunderstorms. Lows in the upper 60s. Highs in the upper 80s. Chance of rain 50%. Tuesday night, mostly cloudy until midnight, then becoming partly cloudy. A chance of thunderstorms until midnight.
Chance of showers. Lows in the upper 60s. Chance of rain 50%. Wednesday, mostly sunny. A chance of showers and thunderstorms in the afternoon. Highs around 90. Chance of rain 30%. Again, the forecast for Champaign, Urbana and surrounding areas of east central Illinois for the rest of today, mostly sunny. Near steady temperature in the mid-80s. South winds 10 to 15 miles an hour. At 2 p.m. at the Champaign Airport, skies were mostly sunny. The temperature was 86 degrees, the dew point was 54, and the relative humidity was 33%. The heat index was 84. The wind was south at 12 miles an hour, gusting to 23. The pressure was 30.12 inches and falling. Elsewhere around the area, skies ranged from mostly sunny to partly sunny, and temperatures were in the lower to mid-80s. And once again at 2 p.m. at the Champaign Airport, under mostly sunny skies, the temperature was 86, and the heat index was 84. Looking elsewhere around the Midwest at 2 p.m., Chicago was partly sunny, and 84. Indianapolis was partly sunny, and 80. St. Louis was partly sunny, and 83. Kansas City was mostly sunny, and 83. Des Moines was partly sunny, and 79. Milwaukee was partly sunny, and 85. And now a discussion of hazardous weather conditions for the following counties in Illinois: Champaign, Coles, DeWitt, Douglas, Edgar, Moultrie, Piatt, and Vermilion. This hazardous weather outlook is for central Illinois, east central Illinois, southeast Illinois, and west central Illinois. For tonight, no hazardous weather is expected at this time. For Friday through Wednesday, scattered thunderstorms are possible. Friday through Wednesday, 30 to 60% chance. At this time, organized severe thunderstorms are not expected, but isolated strong storms can't be ruled out. Hot and humid weather develops this weekend and prevails through next week. Heat indices approaching 100 degrees appear increasingly likely in west central Illinois by the middle of next week. Spotter information statement: spotter activation is not anticipated tonight. The time is currently 2:32 p.m. Central Daylight Time. 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Now for the official National Weather Service forecast for Champaign, Urbana and surrounding areas of east central Illinois. Rest of today, mostly sunny. Near steady temperature in the mid-80s. Station WXJ76 in Champaign. Now for the official National Weather Service forecast for Champaign, Urbana and surrounding areas of east central Illinois. Rest of today, mostly sunny. Near steady temperature in the mid-80s. South winds 10 to 15 miles an hour. Tonight, partly cloudy. Lows in the mid-60s. South winds 10 to 15 miles an hour with gusts up to 25 miles an hour. Friday, mostly sunny. A slight chance of showers and thunderstorms in the afternoon. Highs in the mid-80s. Southwest winds 15 to 20 miles an hour with gusts up to 30 miles an hour. Chance of rain 20%. Friday night, partly cloudy until midnight, then mostly cloudy with a chance of showers and thunderstorms after midnight. Lows in the upper 60s. Southwest winds 15 to 20 miles an hour, diminishing to around 10 miles an hour after midnight. Chance of rain 50%. Saturday, partly sunny with a chance of showers and thunderstorms. Highs in the upper 80s. Southwest winds 10 to 15 miles an hour. Chance of rain 50%. Saturday night through Sunday night, mostly cloudy with a chance of showers and thunderstorms. Lows in the upper 60s. Highs in the upper 80s. Chance of rain 50%. Monday, mostly cloudy. A chance of showers in the morning, then showers likely with a chance of thunderstorms in the afternoon. Highs in the mid-80s. Chance of rain 70%. Monday night and Tuesday, mostly cloudy. A chance of showers and thunderstorms. Lows in the upper 60s. Highs in the upper 80s. Chance of rain 50%. Tuesday night, mostly cloudy until midnight, then becoming partly cloudy. A chance of thunderstorms until midnight. A chance of showers. Lows in the upper 60s. Chance of rain 50%. Wednesday, mostly sunny.

with showers and thunderstorms in the afternoon. Highs around 90. Chance of rain 30%. Again, the forecast for Champaign, Urbana and surrounding areas of east central Illinois for the rest of today, mostly sunny. Near steady temperature in the mid-80s. South winds 10 to 15 miles an hour. At 2 p.m. at the Champaign Airport, skies were mostly sunny. The temperature was 86 degrees, the dew point was 54, and the relative humidity was 33%. The heat index was 84. The wind was south at 12 miles an hour, gusting to 23. The pressure was 30.12 inches and falling. Elsewhere around the area, skies ranged from mostly sunny to partly sunny, and temperatures were in the lower to mid-80s. And once again at 2 p.m. at the Champaign Airport, under mostly sunny skies, the temperature was 86, and the heat index was 84. Looking elsewhere around the Midwest at 2 p.m., Chicago was partly sunny, and 84. Indianapolis was partly sunny, and 80. St. Louis was partly sunny, and 83. Kansas City was mostly sunny, and 83. Des Moines was partly sunny, and 79. Milwaukee was partly sunny, and 85. And now a discussion of hazardous weather conditions for the following counties in Illinois: Champaign, Coles, DeWitt, Douglas, Edgar, Moultrie, Piatt, and Vermilion. This hazardous weather outlook is for central Illinois, east central Illinois, southeast Illinois, and west central Illinois. For tonight, no hazardous weather is expected at this time. For Friday through Wednesday, scattered thunderstorms are possible. Friday through Wednesday, 30 to 60% chance. At this time, organized severe thunderstorms are not expected, but isolated strong storms can't be ruled out. Hot and humid weather develops this weekend and prevails through next week. Heat indices approaching 100 degrees appear increasingly likely in west central Illinois by the middle of next week. Spotter information statement: spotter activation is not anticipated tonight. The time is currently 2:37 p.m. Central Daylight Time. 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Now for the official National Weather Service forecast for Champaign, Urbana and surrounding areas of east central Illinois. Rest of today, mostly sunny. Near steady temperature in the mid-80s. South winds 10 to 15 miles an hour. Tonight, partly cloudy. Lows in the mid-60s. South winds 10 to 15 miles an hour with gusts up to 25 miles an hour. Friday, mostly sunny. A slight chance of showers and thunderstorms in the afternoon. Highs in the mid-80s. Southwest winds 15 to 20 miles an hour with gusts up to 30 miles an hour. Chance of rain 20%. Friday night, partly cloudy until midnight, then mostly cloudy with a chance of showers and thunderstorms after midnight. Lows in the upper 60s. Southwest winds 15 to 20 miles an hour, diminishing to around 10 miles an hour after midnight. Chance of rain 50%. Saturday, partly sunny with a chance of showers and thunderstorms. Highs in the upper 80s. Southwest winds 10 to 15 miles an hour. Chance of rain 50%. Saturday night through Sunday night, mostly cloudy with a chance of showers and thunderstorms. Lows in the upper 60s. Highs in the upper 80s. Chance of rain 50%. Monday, mostly cloudy. A chance of showers in the morning, then showers likely with a chance of thunderstorms in the afternoon. Highs in the mid-80s. Chance of rain 70%. Monday night and Tuesday, mostly cloudy. A chance of showers and thunderstorms. Lows in the upper 60s. Highs in the upper 80s. Chance of rain 50%. Tuesday night, mostly cloudy until midnight, then becoming partly cloudy. A chance of thunderstorms until midnight. A chance of showers. Lows in the upper 60s. Chance of rain 50%. Wednesday, mostly sunny. A chance of showers and thunderstorms in the afternoon. Highs around 90. Chance of rain 30%. Again, the forecast for Champaign, Urbana and surrounding areas of east central Illinois for the rest of today, mostly sunny. Near steady temperature in the mid-80s. South winds 10 to 15 miles an hour. At 2 p.m. at the Champaign Airport, skies were mostly sunny,

The temperature was 86 degrees, the dew point was 54, and the relative humidity was 33%. The heat index was 84. The wind was south at 12 miles an hour, gusting to 23. The pressure was 30.12 inches and falling. Elsewhere around the area, skies ranged from mostly sunny to partly sunny, and temperatures were in the lower to mid 80s. And once again at 2 p.m. at the Champaign Airport, under mostly sunny skies, the temperature was 86, and the heat index was 84. Looking elsewhere around the Midwest at 2 p.m., Chicago was partly sunny, and 84. Indianapolis was partly sunny, and 80. St. Louis was partly sunny, and 83. Kansas City was mostly sunny, and 83. Des Moines was partly sunny, and 79. Milwaukee was partly sunny, and 85. And now a discussion of hazardous weather conditions for the following counties in Illinois: Champaign, Coles, DeWitt, Douglas, Edgar, Moultrie, Piatt, and Vermilion. This hazardous weather outlook is for Central Illinois, East Central Illinois, Southeast Illinois, and West Central Illinois. For tonight, no hazardous weather is expected at this time. For Friday through Wednesday, scattered thunderstorms are possible. Friday through Wednesday, 30 to 60% chance. At this time, organized severe thunderstorms are not expected, but isolated strong storms can't be ruled out. Hot and humid weather develops this weekend and prevails through next week. Heat indices approaching 100 degrees appear increasingly likely in West Central Illinois by the middle of next week. Spotter information statement: spotter activation is not anticipated tonight. The time is currently 2:41 p.m. Central Daylight Time. 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Now for the official National Weather Service forecast for Champaign, Urbana, and surrounding areas of East Central Illinois. Rest of today, mostly sunny. Near steady temperature in the mid-80s. South winds 10 to 15 miles an hour. Tonight, partly cloudy. Lows in the mid-60s. South winds 10 to 15 miles an hour with gusts up to 25 miles an hour. Friday, mostly sunny. A slight chance of showers and thunderstorms in the afternoon. Highs in the mid-80s. Southwest winds 15 to 20 miles an hour with gusts up to 30 miles an hour. Chance of rain 20%. Friday night, partly cloudy until midnight, then mostly cloudy with a chance of showers and thunderstorms after midnight. Lows in the upper 60s. Southwest winds 15 to 20 miles an hour, diminishing to around 10 miles an hour after midnight. Chance of rain 50%. Saturday, partly sunny with a chance of showers and thunderstorms. Highs in the upper 80s. Southwest winds 10 to 15 miles an hour. Chance of rain 50%. Saturday night through Sunday night, mostly cloudy with a chance of showers and thunderstorms. Lows in the upper 60s. Highs in the upper 80s. Chance of rain 50%. Monday, mostly cloudy. A chance of showers in the morning, then showers likely with a chance of thunderstorms in the afternoon. Highs in the mid-80s. Chance of rain 70%. Monday night and Tuesday, mostly cloudy. A chance of showers and thunderstorms. Lows in the upper 60s. Highs in the upper 80s. Chance of rain 50%. Tuesday night, mostly cloudy until midnight, then becoming partly cloudy. A chance of thunderstorms until midnight. A chance of showers. Lows in the upper 60s. Chance of rain 50%. Wednesday, mostly sunny. A chance of showers and thunderstorms in the afternoon. Highs around 90. Chance of rain 30%. Again, the forecast for Champaign, Urbana, and surrounding areas of East Central Illinois for the rest of today, mostly sunny. Near steady temperature in the mid-80s. South winds 10 to 15 miles an hour. At 2 p.m. at the Champaign Airport, skies were mostly sunny. The temperature was 86 degrees, the dew point was 54, and the relative humidity was 33%. The heat index was 84. The wind was south at 12 miles an hour, gusting to 23. The pressure was 30.12 inches and falling. Elsewhere around the area, skies ranged from mostly sunny to partly sunny, and temperatures were in the lower to mid-80s.

and once again at 2 p.m. at the Champaign Airport. Under mostly sunny skies, the temperature was 86, and the heat index was 84. Looking elsewhere around the Midwest at 2 p.m., Chicago was partly sunny, and 84. Indianapolis was partly sunny, and 80. St. Louis was partly sunny, and 83. Kansas City was mostly sunny, and 83. Des Moines was partly sunny, and 79. Milwaukee was partly sunny, and 85. And now a discussion of hazardous weather conditions for the following counties in Illinois: Champaign, Coles, DeWitt, Douglas, Edgar, Moultrie, Piatt, and Vermilion. This hazardous weather outlook is for Central Illinois, East Central Illinois, Southeast Illinois, and West Central Illinois. For tonight, no hazardous weather is expected at this time. For Friday through Wednesday, scattered thunderstorms are possible. Friday through Wednesday, 30 to 60% chance. At this time, organized severe thunderstorms are not expected, but isolated strong storms can't be ruled out. Hot and humid weather develops this weekend and prevails through next week. Heat indices approaching 100 degrees appear increasingly likely in West Central Illinois by the middle of next week. Spotter information statement: spotter activation is not anticipated tonight. The time is currently 2:46 p.m. Central Daylight Time. 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Now for the official National Weather Service forecast for Champaign, Urbana, and surrounding areas of East Central Illinois. Rest of today, mostly sunny. Near steady temperature in the mid-80s. South winds 10 to 15 miles an hour. Tonight, partly cloudy. Lows in the mid-60s. South winds 10 to 15 miles an hour with gusts up to 25 miles an hour. Friday, mostly sunny. A slight chance of showers and thunderstorms in the afternoon. Highs in the mid-80s. Southwest winds 15 to 20 miles an hour with gusts up to 30 miles an hour. Chance of rain 20%. Friday night, partly cloudy until midnight, then mostly cloudy with a chance of showers and thunderstorms after midnight. Lows in the upper 60s. Southwest winds 15 to 20 miles an hour, diminishing to around 10 miles an hour after midnight. Chance of rain 50%. Saturday, partly sunny with a chance of showers and thunderstorms. Highs in the upper 80s. Southwest winds 10 to 15 miles an hour. Chance of rain 50%. Saturday night through Sunday night, mostly cloudy with a chance of showers and thunderstorms. Lows in the upper 60s. Highs in the upper 80s. Chance of rain 50%. Monday, mostly cloudy. A chance of showers in the morning, then showers likely with a chance of thunderstorms in the afternoon. Highs in the mid-80s. Chance of rain 70%. Monday night and Tuesday, mostly cloudy. A chance of showers and thunderstorms. Lows in the upper 60s. Highs in the upper 80s. Chance of rain 50%. Tuesday night, mostly cloudy until midnight, then becoming partly cloudy. A chance of thunderstorms until midnight. A chance of showers. Lows in the upper 60s. Chance of rain 50%. Wednesday, mostly sunny. A chance of showers and thunderstorms in the afternoon. Highs around 90. Chance of rain 30%. Again, the forecast for Champaign, Urbana, and surrounding areas of East Central Illinois for the rest of today, mostly sunny. Near steady temperature in the mid-80s. South winds 10 to 15 miles an hour. At 2 p.m. at the Champaign Airport, skies were mostly sunny. The temperature was 86 degrees, the dew point was 54, and the relative humidity was 33%. The heat index was 84. The wind was south at 12 miles an hour, gusting to 23. The pressure was 30.12 inches and falling. Elsewhere around the area, skies ranged from mostly sunny to partly sunny, and temperatures were in the lower to mid-80s. And once again at 2 p.m. at the Champaign Airport, under mostly sunny skies, the temperature was 86, and the heat index was 84. Looking elsewhere around the Midwest at 2 p.m., Chicago was partly sunny, and 84. Indianapolis was partly sunny, and 80. St. Louis was partly sunny, and 83. Kansas City was mostly sunny, and

Champaign, Urbana, and surrounding areas of east central Illinois. Rest of today, mostly sunny. Near steady temperature in the mid-80s. South winds 10 to 15 miles an hour. Tonight, partly cloudy. Lows in the mid-60s. South winds 10 to 15 miles an hour with gusts up to 25 miles an hour. Friday, mostly sunny. A slight chance of showers and thunderstorms in the afternoon. Highs in the mid-80s. Southwest winds 15 to 20 miles an hour with gusts up to 30 miles an hour. Chance of rain 20%. Friday night, partly cloudy until midnight, then mostly cloudy with a chance of showers and thunderstorms after midnight. Lows in the upper 60s. Southwest winds 15 to 20 miles an hour, diminishing to around 10 miles an hour after midnight. Chance of rain 50%. Saturday, partly sunny with a chance of showers and thunderstorms. Highs in the upper 80s. Southwest winds 10 to 15 miles an hour. Chance of rain 50%. Saturday night through Sunday night, mostly cloudy with a chance of showers and thunderstorms. Lows in the upper 60s. Highs in the upper 80s. Chance of rain 50%. Monday, mostly cloudy. A chance of showers in the morning, then showers likely with a chance of thunderstorms in the afternoon. Highs in the mid-80s. Chance of rain 70%. Monday night and Tuesday, mostly cloudy. A chance of showers and thunderstorms. Lows in the upper 60s. Highs in the upper 80s. Chance of rain 50%. Tuesday night, mostly cloudy until midnight, then becoming partly cloudy. A chance of thunderstorms until midnight. A chance of showers. Lows in the upper 60s. Chance of rain 50%. Wednesday, mostly sunny. A chance of showers and thunderstorms in the afternoon. Highs around 90. Chance of rain 30%. Again, the forecast for Champaign, Urbana, and surrounding areas of east central Illinois for the rest of today, mostly sunny. Near steady temperature in the mid-80s. South winds 10 to 15 miles an hour. And now a discussion of hazardous weather conditions for the following counties in Illinois: Champaign, Coles, DeWitt, Douglas, Edgar, Moultrie, Piatt, and Vermilion. This hazardous weather outlook is for central Illinois, east central Illinois, southeast Illinois, and west central Illinois. For tonight, no hazardous weather is expected at this time. For Friday through Wednesday, scattered thunderstorms are possible. Friday through Wednesday, 30 to 60% chance. At this time, organized severe thunderstorms are not expected, but isolated strong storms can't be ruled out. Hot and humid weather develops this weekend and prevails through next week. Heat indices approaching 100 degrees appear increasingly likely in west central Illinois by the middle of next week. Spotter information statement: spotter activation is not anticipated tonight. The time is currently 3:04 p.m. Central Daylight Time. 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Now for the official National Weather Service forecast for Champaign, Urbana, and surrounding areas of east central Illinois. Rest of today, mostly sunny. Near steady temperature in the mid-80s. South winds 10 to 15 miles an hour. Tonight, partly cloudy. Lows in the mid-60s. South winds 10 to 15 miles an hour with gusts up to 25 miles an hour. Friday, mostly sunny. A slight chance of showers and thunderstorms in the afternoon. Highs in the mid-80s. Southwest winds 15 to 20 miles an hour with gusts up to 30 miles an hour. Chance of rain 20%. Friday night, partly cloudy until midnight, then mostly cloudy with a chance of showers and thunderstorms after midnight. Lows in the upper 60s. Southwest winds 15 to 20 miles an hour, diminishing to around 10 miles an hour after midnight. Chance of rain 50%. Saturday, partly sunny with a chance of showers and thunderstorms. Highs in the upper 80s. Southwest winds 10 to 15 miles an hour. Chance of rain 50%. Saturday night through Sunday night, mostly cloudy with a chance of showers and thunderstorms. Lows in the upper 60s. Highs in the upper 80s. Chance of rain 50%. Monday, mostly cloudy. A chance of showers in the morning, then showers likely with a chance of thunderstorms.

Storms in the afternoon. Highs in the mid-80s. Chance of rain 70%. Monday night and Tuesday, mostly cloudy. A chance of showers and thunderstorms. Lows in the upper 60s. Highs in the upper 80s. Chance of rain 50%. Tuesday night, mostly cloudy until midnight, then becoming partly cloudy. A chance of thunderstorms until midnight. A chance of showers. Lows in the upper 60s. Chance of rain 50%. Wednesday, mostly sunny. A chance of showers and thunderstorms in the afternoon. Highs around 90. Chance of rain 30%. Again, the forecast for Champaign, Urbana and surrounding areas of east central Illinois for the rest of today, mostly sunny. Near steady temperature in the mid-80s. South winds 10 to 15 miles an hour. 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Programming originates from NOAA's National Weather Service office in Lincoln and transmits from the WCIA television tower near Seymour. The station serves the following counties: Champaign, DeWitt, Coles, Douglas, Edgar, Ford, Moultrie, Piatt, and Vermilion. 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At 3 p.m. at the Champaign Airport, skies were mostly sunny. The temperature was 84 degrees, the dew point was 54, and the relative humidity was 35%. The heat index was 83. The wind was south at 14 miles an hour, gusting to 23. The pressure was 30.10 inches and falling. Elsewhere around the area, it was mostly sunny, with a temperature of 84 at Peoria, 83 at Bloomington, and 84 at Rantoul. Under mostly sunny skies, Terre Haute reported 84, Mattoon reported 80, and Springfield reported 84. At Decatur, it was partly sunny, with a temperature of 81. And once again at 3 p.m. at the Champaign Airport, under mostly sunny skies, the temperature was 84, and the heat index was 83. Looking elsewhere around the Midwest at 3 p.m., Chicago was partly sunny, and 86. Indianapolis was partly sunny, and 80. St. Louis was partly sunny, and 83. Kansas City was partly sunny, and 82. Des Moines was partly sunny, and 82. Milwaukee was partly sunny, and 84. And now a discussion of hazardous weather conditions for the following counties in Illinois: Champaign, Coles, DeWitt, Douglas, Edgar, Moultrie, Piatt, and Vermilion. This hazardous weather outlook is for central Illinois, east central Illinois, southeast Illinois, and west central Illinois. For tonight, no hazardous weather is expected at this time. For Friday through Wednesday, scattered thunderstorms are possible. Friday through Wednesday, 30 to 60% chance. At this time, organized severe thunderstorms are not expected, but isolated strong storms can't be ruled out. Hot and humid weather develops this weekend and prevails through next week. Heat indices approaching 100 degrees appear increasingly likely in west central Illinois by the middle of next week. Spotter information statement: spotter activation is not anticipated tonight. The time is currently 3:09 p.m. Central Daylight Time. 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Now for the official National Weather Service forecast for Champaign, Urbana and surrounding areas of east central Illinois. Rest of today, mostly sunny. Near steady temperature in the mid-80s. South winds 10 to 15 miles an hour. Tonight, partly cloudy. Lows in the mid-60s. South winds 10 to 15 miles an hour with gusts up to 25 miles an hour. Friday, mostly sunny. A slight chance of showers and thunderstorms in the afternoon. Highs in the mid-80s. Southwest winds 15 to 20 miles an hour with gusts up to 30 miles an hour. Chance of rain 20%. Friday night, partly cloudy until midnight, then mostly cloudy with a chance of showers and thunderstorms after midnight. Lows in the upper 60s. Southwest winds 15 to 20 miles an hour, diminishing to around 10 miles an hour after midnight. Chance of rain 50%. Saturday, partly sunny with a chance of showers and thunderstorms. Highs in the upper 80s.

cloudy until midnight, then becoming partly cloudy. A chance of thunderstorms until midnight. A chance of showers. Lows in the upper 60s. Chance of rain 50%. Wednesday, mostly sunny. A chance of showers and thunderstorms in the afternoon. Highs around 90. Chance of rain 30%. Again, the forecast for Champaign, Urbana and surrounding areas of east central Illinois for the rest of today, mostly sunny. Near steady temperature in the mid-80s. South winds 10 to 15 miles an hour. At 3 p.m. at the Champaign Airport, skies were partly sunny. The temperature was 84 degrees, the dew point was 54, and the relative humidity was 35%. The heat index was 83. The wind was south at 14 miles an hour, gusting to 23. The pressure was 30.10 inches and falling. Elsewhere around the area, it was mostly sunny, with a temperature of 84 at Peoria, 83 at Bloomington, 84 at Terre Haute, and 84 at Springfield. It was partly sunny, with a temperature of 84 at Red Tool, 80 at Mattoon, and 81 at Decatur. And once again at 3 p.m. at the Champaign Airport, under partly sunny skies, the temperature was 84, and the heat index was 83. Looking elsewhere around the Midwest at 3 p.m., Chicago was partly sunny, and 86. Indianapolis was partly sunny, and 80. St. Louis was partly sunny, and 83. Kansas City was partly sunny, and 82. Des Moines was partly sunny, and 82. Milwaukee was partly sunny, and 84. And now a discussion of hazardous weather conditions for the following counties in Illinois: Champaign, Coles, DeWitt, Douglas, Edgar, Moultrie, Piatt, and Vermilion. This hazardous weather outlook is for central Illinois, east central Illinois, southeast Illinois, and west central Illinois. For tonight, no hazardous weather is expected at this time. For Friday through Wednesday, scattered thunderstorms are possible. Friday through Wednesday, 30 to 60% chance. At this time, organized severe thunderstorms are not expected, but isolated strong storms can't be ruled out. Hot and humid weather develops this weekend and prevails through next week. Heat indices approaching 100 degrees appear increasingly likely in west central Illinois by the middle of next week. Spotter information statement: spotter activation is not anticipated tonight. The time is currently 3:28 p.m. Central Daylight Time. 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Now for the official National Weather Service forecast for Champaign, Urbana and surrounding areas of east central Illinois. Rest of today, mostly sunny. Near steady temperature in the mid-80s. South winds 10 to 15 miles an hour. Tonight, partly cloudy. Lows in the mid-60s. South winds 10 to 15 miles an hour with gusts up to 25 miles an hour. Friday, mostly sunny. A slight chance of showers and thunderstorms in the afternoon. Highs in the mid-80s. Southwest winds 15 to 20 miles an hour with gusts up to 30 miles an hour. Chance of rain 20%. Friday night, partly cloudy until midnight, then mostly cloudy with a chance of showers and thunderstorms after midnight. Lows in the upper 60s. Southwest winds 15 to 20 miles an hour, diminishing to around 10 miles an hour after midnight. Chance of rain 50%. Saturday, partly sunny with a chance of showers and thunderstorms. Highs in the upper 80s. Southwest winds 10 to 15 miles an hour. Chance of rain 50%. Saturday night through Sunday night, mostly cloudy with a chance of showers and thunderstorms. Lows in the upper 60s. Highs in the upper 80s. Chance of rain 50%. Monday, mostly cloudy. A chance of showers in the morning, then showers likely with a chance of thunderstorms in the afternoon. Highs in the mid-80s. Chance of rain 70%. Monday night and Tuesday, mostly cloudy. A chance of showers and thunderstorms. Lows in the upper 60s. Highs in the upper 80s. Chance of rain 50%. Tuesday night, mostly cloudy until midnight, then becoming partly cloudy. A chance of thunderstorms until midnight. A chance of showers. Lows in the upper 60s. Chance of rain 50%. Wednesday, mostly sunny,

A chance of showers and thunderstorms in the afternoon. Highs around 90. Chance of rain 30%. Again, the forecast for Champaign, Urbana, and surrounding areas of East Central Illinois for the rest of today, mostly sunny. Near steady temperature in the mid-80s. South winds 10 to 15 miles an hour. At 3 p.m. at the Champaign Airport, skies were partly sunny. The temperature was 84 degrees, the dew point was 54, and the relative humidity was 35%. The heat index was 83. The wind was south at 14 miles an hour, gusting to 23. The pressure was 30.10 inches and falling. Elsewhere around the area, it was mostly sunny, with a temperature of 84 at Peoria, 83 at Bloomington, 84 at Terre Haute, and 84 at Springfield. It was partly sunny, with a temperature of 84 at Rantoul, 80 at Mattoon, and 81 at Decatur. And once again at 3 p.m. at the Champaign Airport, under partly sunny skies, the temperature was 84, and the heat index was 83. Looking elsewhere around the Midwest at 3 p.m., Chicago was partly sunny, and 86. Indianapolis was partly sunny, and 80. St. Louis was partly sunny, and 83. Kansas City was partly sunny, and 82. Des Moines was partly sunny, and 82. Milwaukee was partly sunny, and 84. And now a discussion of hazardous weather conditions for the following counties in Illinois: Champaign, Coles, DeWitt, Douglas, Edgar, Moultrie, Piatt, and Vermilion. This hazardous weather outlook is for Central Illinois, East Central Illinois, Southeast Illinois, and West Central Illinois. For tonight, no hazardous weather is expected at this time. For Friday through Wednesday, scattered thunderstorms are possible. Friday through Wednesday, 30 to 60% chance. At this time, organized severe thunderstorms are not expected, but isolated at this time. For Friday through Wednesday, scattered thunderstorms are possible. Friday through Wednesday, 30 to 60% chance. At this time, organized severe thunderstorms are not expected, but isolated strong storms can't be ruled out. Hot and humid weather develops this weekend and prevails through next week. Heat indices approaching 100 degrees appear increasingly likely in West Central Illinois by the middle of next week. Spotter information statement: spotter activation is not anticipated tonight. The time is currently 3:33 p.m. Central Daylight Time. 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Now for the official National Weather Service forecast for Champaign, Urbana, and surrounding areas of East Central Illinois. Rest of today, mostly sunny. Near steady temperature in the mid-80s. South winds 10 to 15 miles an hour. Tonight, partly cloudy. Lows in the mid-60s. South winds 10 to 15 miles an hour with gusts up to 25 miles an hour. Friday, mostly sunny. A slight chance of showers and thunderstorms in the afternoon. Highs in the mid-80s. Southwest winds 15 to 20 miles an hour with gusts up to 30 miles an hour. Chance of rain 20%. Friday night, partly cloudy until midnight, then mostly cloudy with a chance of showers and thunderstorms after midnight. Lows in the upper 60s. Southwest winds 15 to 20 miles an hour, diminishing to around 10 miles an hour after midnight. Chance of rain 50%. Saturday, partly sunny with a chance of showers and thunderstorms. Highs in the upper 80s. Southwest winds 10 to 15 miles an hour. Chance of rain 50%. Saturday night through Sunday night, mostly cloudy with a chance of showers and thunderstorms. Lows in the upper 60s. Highs in the upper 80s. Chance of rain 50%. Monday, mostly cloudy. A chance of showers in the morning, then showers likely with a chance of thunderstorms in the afternoon. Highs in the mid-80s. Chance of rain 70%. Monday night and Tuesday, mostly cloudy. A chance of showers and thunderstorms. Lows in the upper 60s. Highs in the upper 80s. Chance of rain 50%. Tuesday night, mostly cloudy until midnight, then becoming partly cloudy. A chance of thunderstorms until midnight. A chance of showers. Lows in the upper 60s. Chance of rain 50%. Wednesday, mostly sunny. A chance of showers.

thunderstorms in the afternoon. Highs around 90. Chance of rain 30%. Again, the forecast for Champaign, Urbana, and surrounding areas of east central Illinois for the rest of today, mostly sunny. Near steady temperature in the mid-80s. South winds 10 to 15 miles an hour. At 3 p.m. at the Champaign Airport, skies were partly sunny. The temperature was 84 degrees, the dew point was 54, and the relative humidity was 35%. The heat index was 83. The wind was south at 14 miles an hour, gusting to 23. The pressure was 30.10 inches and falling. Elsewhere around the area, it was mostly sunny, with a temperature of 84 at Peoria, 83 at Bloomington, 84 at Terre Haute, and 84 at Springfield. It was partly sunny, with a temperature of 84 at Red Tool, 80 at Mattoon, and 81 at Decatur. And once again at 3 p.m. at the Champaign Airport, under partly sunny skies, the temperature was 84, and the heat index was 83. Looking elsewhere around the Midwest at 3 p.m., Chicago was partly sunny, and 86. Indianapolis was partly sunny, and 80. St. Louis was partly sunny, and 83. Kansas City was partly sunny, and 82. Des Moines was partly sunny, and 82. Milwaukee was partly sunny, and 84. And now a discussion of hazardous weather conditions for the following counties in Illinois: Champaign, Coles, DeWitt, Douglas, Edgar, Moultrie, Piatt, and Vermilion. This hazardous weather outlook is for central Illinois, east central Illinois, southeast Illinois, and west central Illinois. For tonight, no hazardous weather is expected at this time. For Friday through Wednesday, scattered thunderstorms are possible. Friday through Wednesday, 30 to 60% chance. At this time, organized severe thunderstorms are not expected, but isolated strong storms can't be ruled out. Hot and humid weather develops this weekend and prevails through next week. Heat indices approaching 100 degrees appear increasingly likely in west central Illinois by the middle of next week. Spotter information statement: spotter activation is not anticipated tonight. The time is currently 3:38 p.m. Central Daylight Time. 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Now for the official National Weather Service forecast for Champaign, Urbana, and surrounding areas of east central Illinois. Rest of today, mostly sunny. Near steady temperature in the mid-80s. South winds 10 to 15 miles an hour. Tonight, partly cloudy. Lows in the mid-60s. South winds 10 to 15 miles an hour with gusts up to 25 miles an hour. Friday, mostly sunny. A slight chance of showers and thunderstorms in the afternoon. Highs in the mid-80s. Southwest winds 15 to 20 miles an hour with gusts up to 30 miles an hour. Chance of rain 20%. Friday night, partly cloudy until midnight, then mostly cloudy with a chance of showers and thunderstorms after midnight. Lows in the upper 60s. Southwest winds 15 to 20 miles an hour, diminishing to around 10 miles an hour after midnight. Chance of rain 50%. Saturday, partly sunny with a chance of showers and thunderstorms. Highs in the upper 80s. Southwest winds 10 to 15 miles an hour. Chance of rain 50%. Saturday night through Sunday night, mostly cloudy with a chance of showers and thunderstorms. Lows in the upper 60s. Highs in the upper 80s. Chance of rain 50%. Monday, mostly cloudy. A chance of showers in the morning, then showers likely with a chance of thunderstorms in the afternoon. Highs in the mid-80s. Chance of rain 70%. Monday night and Tuesday, mostly cloudy. A chance of showers and thunderstorms. Lows in the upper 60s. Highs in the upper 80s. Chance of rain 50%. Tuesday night, mostly cloudy until midnight, then becoming partly cloudy. A chance of thunderstorms until midnight. A chance of showers. Lows in the upper 60s. Chance of rain 50%. Wednesday, mostly sunny. A chance of showers and thunderstorms in the afternoon. Highs around 90. Chance of rain 30%. Again, the forecast for Champaign, Urbana, and surrounding areas of east central Illinois for the rest of today, mostly sunny. Near steady.

Temperature in the mid-80s. South winds 10 to 15 miles an hour. Now for the official National Weather Service forecast for Champaign, Urbana, and surrounding areas of East Central Illinois. Tonight, partly cloudy. Lows in the mid-60s. South winds 10 to 15 miles an hour with gusts up to 25 miles an hour. Friday, mostly sunny. A slight chance of showers and thunderstorms in the afternoon. Highs in the mid-80s. Southwest winds 15 to 20 miles an hour with gusts up to 30 miles an hour. Chance of rain 20%. Friday night, partly cloudy with a slight chance of showers and thunderstorms until midnight, then mostly cloudy with a chance of showers and thunderstorms after midnight. Lows in the upper 60s. Southwest winds 15 to 20 miles an hour, diminishing to around 10 miles an hour after midnight. Chance of rain 50%. Saturday, partly sunny with a chance of showers and thunderstorms. Highs in the upper 80s. Southwest winds 10 to 15 miles an hour. Chance of rain 50%. Saturday night, mostly cloudy. A chance of showers and thunderstorms until midnight. Lows in the upper 60s. Southwest winds 5 to 10 miles an hour. Chance of rain 50%. Sunday and Sunday night, mostly cloudy with a chance of showers and thunderstorms. Highs in the upper 80s. Lows in the upper 60s. Chance of rain 50%. Monday, mostly cloudy. A chance of showers in the morning, then showers likely with a chance of thunderstorms in the afternoon. Highs in the mid-80s. Chance of rain 70%. Monday night and Tuesday, mostly cloudy. A chance of showers and thunderstorms. Lows in the upper 60s. Highs in the upper 80s. Chance of rain 50%. Tuesday night, mostly cloudy until midnight, then becoming partly cloudy. A chance of thunderstorms until midnight. A chance of showers. Lows in the upper 60s. Chance of rain 50%. Wednesday, mostly sunny. A chance of showers and thunderstorms in the afternoon. Highs around 90. Chance of rain 30%. Wednesday night and Thursday, partly cloudy. Lows around 70. Highs in the lower 90s. Again, the forecast for Champaign, Urbana, and surrounding areas of East Central Illinois for tonight, partly cloudy. Lows in the mid-60s. South winds 10 to 15 miles an hour with gusts up to 25 miles an hour. At 3 p.m. at the Champaign Airport, skies were partly sunny. The temperature was 84 degrees, the dew point was 54, and the relative humidity was 35%. The heat index was 83. The wind was south at 14 miles an hour, gusting to 23. The pressure was 30.10 inches and falling. Elsewhere around the area, it was mostly sunny, with a temperature of 84 at Peoria, 83 at Bloomington, 84 at Terre Haute, and 84 at Springfield. It was partly sunny, with a temperature of 84 at Rantoul, 80 at Mattoon, and 81 at Decatur. And once again at 3 p.m. at the Champaign Airport, under partly sunny skies, the temperature was 84, and the heat index was 83. Looking elsewhere around the Midwest at 3 p.m., Chicago was partly sunny, and 86. Indianapolis was partly sunny, and 80. St. Louis was partly sunny, and 83. Kansas City was partly sunny, and 82. Des Moines was partly sunny, and 82. Milwaukee was partly sunny, and 84. And now a discussion of hazardous weather conditions for the following counties in Illinois: Champaign, Coles, DeWitt, Douglas, Edgar, Moultrie, Piatt, and Vermilion. This hazardous weather outlook is for Central Illinois, East Central Illinois, Southeast Illinois, and West Central Illinois. For tonight, no hazardous weather is expected at this time. For Friday through Wednesday, scattered thunderstorms are possible. Friday through Wednesday, 30 to 60% chance. At this time, organized severe thunderstorms are not expected, but isolated strong storms can't be ruled out. Hot and humid weather develops this weekend and prevails through next week. Heat indices approaching 100 degrees appear increasingly likely in West Central Illinois by the middle of next week. Spotter information statement: spotter activation is not anticipated tonight. The time is currently 3:45 p.m. Central Daylight Time.

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Now for the official National Weather Service forecast for Champaign, Urbana, and surrounding areas of East Central Illinois. Tonight, partly cloudy. Lows in the mid-60s. South winds 10 to 15 miles an hour with gusts up to 25 miles an hour. Friday, mostly sunny. A slight chance of showers and thunderstorms in the afternoon. Highs in the mid-80s. Southwest winds 15 to 20 miles an hour with gusts up to 30 miles an hour. Chance of rain 20%. Friday night, partly cloudy with a slight chance of showers and thunderstorms until midnight, then mostly cloudy with a chance of showers and thunderstorms after midnight. Lows in the upper 60s. Southwest winds 15 to 20 miles an hour, diminishing to around 10 miles an hour after midnight. Chance of rain 50%. Saturday, partly sunny with a chance of showers and thunderstorms. Highs in the upper 80s. Southwest winds 10 to 15 miles an hour. Chance of rain 50%. Saturday night, mostly cloudy. A chance of showers and thunderstorms until midnight. Lows in the upper 60s. Southwest winds 5 to 10 miles an hour. Chance of rain 50%. Sunday and Sunday night, mostly cloudy with a chance of showers and thunderstorms. Highs in the upper 80s. Lows in the upper 60s. Chance of rain 50%. Monday, mostly cloudy. A chance of showers in the morning, then showers likely with a chance of thunderstorms in the afternoon. Highs in the mid-80s. Chance of rain 70%. Monday night and Tuesday, mostly cloudy. A chance of showers and thunderstorms. Lows in the upper 60s. Highs in the upper 80s. Chance of rain 50%. Tuesday night, mostly cloudy until midnight, then becoming partly cloudy. A chance of thunderstorms until midnight. A chance of showers. Lows in the upper 60s. Chance of rain 50%. Wednesday, mostly sunny. A chance of showers and thunderstorms in the afternoon. Highs around 90. Chance of rain 30%. Wednesday night and Thursday, partly cloudy. Lows around 70. Highs in the lower 90s. Again, the forecast for Champaign, Urbana, and surrounding areas of East Central Illinois for tonight, partly cloudy. Lows in the mid-60s. South winds 10 to 15 miles an hour with gusts up to 25 miles an hour. At 3 p.m. at the Champaign Airport, skies were partly sunny. The temperature was 84 degrees, the dew point was 54, and the relative humidity was 35%. The heat index was 83. The wind was south at 14 miles an hour, gusting to 23. The pressure was 30.10 inches and falling. Elsewhere around the area, it was mostly sunny, with a temperature of 84 at Peoria, 83 at Bloomington, 84 at Terre Haute, and 84 at Springfield. It was partly sunny, with a temperature of 84 at Rantoul, 80 at Mattoon, and 81 at Decatur. And once again at 3 p.m. at the Champaign Airport, under partly sunny skies, the temperature was 84, and the heat index was 83. Looking elsewhere around the Midwest at 3 p.m., Chicago was partly sunny, and 86. Indianapolis was partly sunny, and 80. St. Louis was partly sunny, and 83. Kansas City was partly sunny, and 82. Des Moines was partly sunny, and 82. Milwaukee was partly sunny, and 84. And now a discussion of hazardous weather conditions for the following counties in Illinois: Champaign, Coles, DeWitt, Douglas, Edgar, Moultrie, Piatt, and Vermilion. This hazardous weather outlook is for Central Illinois, East Central Illinois, Southeast Illinois, and West Central Illinois. For tonight, no hazardous weather is expected at this time. For Friday through Wednesday, scattered thunderstorms are possible. Friday through Wednesday, 30 to 60% chance. At this time, organized severe thunderstorms are not expected, but isolated strong storms can't be ruled out. Hot and humid weather develops this weekend and prevails through next week. Heat indices approaching 100 degrees appear increasingly likely in West Central Illinois by the middle of next week. Spotter information statement: spotter activation is not anticipated tonight. The time is currently 3:50 p.m. Central Daylight Time.
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Now for the official National Weather Service forecast for Champaign, Urbana, and surrounding areas of East Central Illinois. Tonight, partly cloudy. Lows in the mid-60s. South winds 10 to 15 miles an hour with gusts up to 25 miles an hour. Friday, mostly sunny. A slight chance of showers and thunderstorms in the afternoon. Highs in the mid-80s. Southwest winds 15 to 20 miles an hour with gusts up to 30 miles an hour. Chance of rain 20%. Friday night, partly cloudy with a slight chance of showers and thunderstorms until midnight, then mostly cloudy with a chance of showers and thunderstorms after midnight. Lows in the upper 60s. Southwest winds 15 to 20 miles an hour, diminishing to around 10 miles an hour after midnight. Chance of rain 50%. Saturday, partly sunny with a chance of showers and thunderstorms. Highs in the upper 80s. Southwest winds 10 to 15 miles an hour. Chance of rain 50%. Saturday night, mostly cloudy. A chance of showers and thunderstorms until midnight. Lows in the upper 60s. Southwest winds 5 to 10 miles an hour. Chance of rain 50%. Sunday and Sunday night, mostly cloudy with a chance of showers and thunderstorms. Highs in the upper 80s. Lows in the upper 60s. Chance of rain 50%. Monday, mostly cloudy. A chance of showers in the morning, then showers likely with a chance of thunderstorms in the afternoon. Highs in the mid-80s. Chance of rain 70%. Monday night and Tuesday, mostly cloudy. A chance of showers and thunderstorms. Lows in the upper 60s. Highs in the upper 80s. Chance of rain 50%. Tuesday night, mostly cloudy until midnight, then becoming partly cloudy. A chance of thunderstorms until midnight. A chance of showers. Lows in the upper 60s. Chance of rain 50%. Wednesday, mostly sunny. A chance of showers and thunderstorms in the afternoon. Highs around 90. Chance of rain 30%. Wednesday night and Thursday, partly cloudy. Lows around 70. Highs in the lower 90s. Again, the forecast for Champaign, Urbana, and surrounding areas of East Central Illinois for tonight, partly cloudy. Lows in the mid-60s. South winds 10 to 15 miles an hour with gusts up to 25 miles an hour. At 3 p.m. at the Champaign Airport, skies were partly sunny. The temperature was 84 degrees, the dew point was 54, and the relative humidity was 35%. The heat index was 83. The wind was south at 14 miles an hour, gusting to 23. The pressure was 30.10 inches and falling. Elsewhere around the area, it was mostly sunny, with a temperature of 84 at Peoria, 83 at Bloomington, 84 at Terre Haute, and 84 at Springfield. It was partly sunny, with a temperature of 84 at Rantoul, 80 at Mattoon, and 81 at Decatur. And once again at 3 p.m. at the Champaign Airport, under partly sunny skies, the temperature was 84, and the heat index was 83. Looking elsewhere around the Midwest at 3 p.m., Chicago was partly sunny, and 86. Indianapolis was partly sunny, and 80. St. Louis was partly sunny, and 83. Kansas City was partly sunny, and 82. Des Moines was partly sunny, and 82. Milwaukee was partly sunny, and 84. And now a discussion of hazardous weather conditions for the following counties in Illinois: Champaign, Coles, DeWitt, Douglas, Edgar, Moultrie, Piatt, and Vermilion. This hazardous weather outlook is for Central Illinois, East Central Illinois, Southeast Illinois, and West Central Illinois. For tonight, no hazardous weather is expected at this time. For Friday through Wednesday, scattered thunderstorms are possible. Friday through Wednesday, 30 to 60% chance. At this time, organized severe thunderstorms are not expected, but isolated strong storms can't be ruled out. Hot and humid weather develops this weekend and prevails through next week. Heat indices approaching 100 degrees appear increasingly likely in West Central Illinois by the middle of next week. Spotter information statement: spotter activation is not anticipated tonight. The time is currently 3:55 p.m.

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Now for the official National Weather Service forecast for Champaign, Urbana, and surrounding areas of East Central Illinois. Tonight, partly cloudy. Lows in the mid-60s. South winds 10 to 15 miles an hour with gusts up to 25 miles an hour. Friday, mostly sunny. A slight chance of showers and thunderstorms in the afternoon. Highs in the mid-80s. Southwest winds 15 to 20 miles an hour with gusts up to 30 miles an hour. Chance of rain 20%. Friday night, partly cloudy with a slight chance of showers and thunderstorms until midnight, then mostly cloudy with a chance of showers and thunderstorms after midnight. Lows in the upper 60s. Southwest winds 15 to 20 miles an hour, diminishing to around 10 miles an hour after midnight. Chance of rain 50%. Saturday, partly sunny with a chance of showers and thunderstorms. Highs in the upper 80s. Southwest winds 10 to 15 miles an hour. Chance of rain 50%. Saturday night, mostly cloudy. A chance of showers and thunderstorms until midnight. Lows in the upper 60s. Southwest winds 5 to 10 miles an hour. Chance of rain 50%. Sunday and Sunday night, mostly cloudy with a chance of showers and thunderstorms. Highs in the upper 80s. Lows in the upper 60s. Chance of rain 50%. Monday, mostly cloudy. A chance of showers in the morning, then showers likely with a chance of thunderstorms in the afternoon. Highs in the mid-80s. Chance of rain 70%. Monday night and Tuesday, mostly cloudy. A chance of showers and thunderstorms. Lows in the upper 60s. Highs in the upper 80s. Chance of rain 50%. Tuesday night, mostly cloudy until midnight, then becoming partly cloudy. A chance of thunderstorms until midnight. A chance of showers. Lows in the upper 60s. Chance of rain 50%. Wednesday, mostly sunny. A chance of showers and thunderstorms in the afternoon. Highs around 90. Chance of rain 30%. Wednesday night and Thursday, partly cloudy. Lows around 70. Highs in the lower 90s. Again, the forecast for Champaign, Urbana, and surrounding areas of East Central Illinois for tonight, partly cloudy. Lows in the mid-60s. South winds 10 to 15 miles an hour with gusts up to 25 miles an hour. At 3 p.m. at the Champaign Airport, skies were partly sunny. The temperature was 84 degrees, the dew point was 54, and the relative humidity was 35%. The heat index was 83. The wind was south at 14 miles an hour, gusting to 23. The pressure was 30.10 inches and falling. Elsewhere around the area, it was mostly sunny, with a temperature of 84 at Peoria, 83 at Bloomington, 84 at Terre Haute, and 84 at Springfield. It was partly sunny, with a temperature of 84 at Rantoul, 80 at Mattoon, and 81 at Decatur. And once again at 3 p.m. at the Champaign Airport, under partly sunny skies, the temperature was 84, and the heat index was 83. Looking elsewhere around the Midwest at 3 p.m., Chicago was partly sunny, and 86. Indianapolis was partly sunny, and 80. St. Louis was partly sunny, and 83. Kansas City was partly sunny, and 82. Des Moines was partly sunny, and 82. Milwaukee was partly sunny, and 84. And now a discussion of hazardous weather conditions for the following counties in Illinois: Champaign, Coles, DeWitt, Douglas, Edgar, Moultrie, Piatt, and Vermilion. This hazardous weather outlook is for Central Illinois, East Central Illinois, Southeast Illinois, and West Central Illinois. For tonight, no hazardous weather is expected at this time. For Friday through Wednesday, scattered thunderstorms are possible. Friday through Wednesday, 30 to 60% chance. At this time, organized severe thunderstorms are not expected, but isolated strong storms can't be ruled out. Hot and humid weather develops this weekend and prevails through next week. Heat indices approaching 100 degrees appear increasingly likely in West Central Illinois by the middle of next week. Spotter information statement: spotter activation is not anticipated tonight. The time is currently

a slight chance of showers and thunderstorms in the afternoon. Highs in the mid-80s. Southwest winds 15 to 20 miles an hour with gusts up to 30 miles an hour. Chance of rain 20%. Friday night, partly cloudy with a slight chance of showers and thunderstorms until midnight, then mostly cloudy with a chance of showers and thunderstorms after midnight. Lows in the upper 60s. Southwest winds 15 to 20 miles an hour, diminishing to around 10 miles an hour after midnight. Chance of rain 50%. Saturday, partly sunny with a chance of showers and thunderstorms. Highs in the upper 80s. Southwest winds 10 to 15 miles an hour. Chance of rain 50%. Saturday night, mostly cloudy. A chance of showers and thunderstorms until midnight. Lows in the upper 60s. Southwest winds 5 to 10 miles an hour. Chance of rain 50%. Sunday and Sunday night, mostly cloudy with a chance of showers and thunderstorms. Highs in the upper 80s. Lows in the upper 60s. Chance of rain 50%. Monday, mostly cloudy. A chance of showers in the morning, then showers likely with a chance of thunderstorms in the afternoon. Highs in the mid-80s. Chance of rain 70%. Monday night and Tuesday, mostly cloudy. A chance of showers and thunderstorms. Lows in the upper 60s. Highs in the upper 80s. Chance of rain 50%. Tuesday night, mostly cloudy until midnight, then becoming partly cloudy. A chance of thunderstorms until midnight. A chance of showers. Lows in the upper 60s. Chance of rain 50%. Wednesday, mostly sunny. A chance of showers and thunderstorms in the afternoon. Highs around 90. Chance of rain 30%. Wednesday night and Thursday, partly cloudy. Lows around 70. Highs in the lower 90s. Again, the forecast for Champaign, Urbana and surrounding areas of East Central Illinois for tonight, partly cloudy. Lows in the mid-60s. South winds 10 to 15 miles an hour with gusts up to 25 miles an hour. At 4 p.m. at the Champaign Airport, skies were partly sunny. The temperature was 85 degrees, the dew point was 55, and the relative humidity was 35%. The heat index was 83. The wind was south at 15 miles an hour, gusting to 29. The pressure was 30.08 inches and falling. Elsewhere around the area, at Terre Haute, it was sunny, with a temperature of 84. It was mostly sunny, with a temperature of 85 at Peoria, 85 at Bloomington, 83 at Paris, and 84 at Springfield. It was partly sunny, with a temperature of 84 at Rantoul, and 82 at Decatur. At Mattoon, the weather conditions were not available. And once again at 4 p.m. at the Champaign Airport, under partly sunny skies, the temperature was 85, and the heat index was 83. And now a discussion of hazardous weather conditions for the following counties in Illinois: Champaign, Coles, DeWitt, Douglas, Edgar, Moultrie, Piatt, and Vermilion. This hazardous weather outlook is for Central Illinois, East Central Illinois, Southeast Illinois and West Central Illinois. For tonight, no hazardous weather is expected at this time. For Friday through Wednesday, scattered thunderstorms are possible. Friday through Wednesday, 30 to 60% chance. At this time, organized severe thunderstorms are not expected, but isolated strong storms can't be ruled out. Hot and humid weather develops this weekend and prevails through next week. Heat indices approaching 100 degrees appear increasingly likely in West Central Illinois by the middle of next week. Spotter information statement: spotter activation is not anticipated tonight. The time is currently 4:05 p.m. Central Daylight Time. 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Now for the official National Weather Service forecast for Champaign, Urbana and surrounding areas of East Central Illinois. Tonight, partly cloudy. Lows in the mid-60s. South winds 10 to 15 miles an hour with gusts up to 25 miles an hour. Friday, mostly sunny. A slight chance of showers and thunderstorms in the afternoon. Highs in the mid-80s. Southwest winds 15 to 20 miles an hour with gusts up to 30 miles an hour. Chance of rain 20%. Friday night, partly cloudy.

with a slight chance of showers and thunderstorms until midnight, then mostly cloudy with a chance of showers and thunderstorms after midnight. Lows in the upper 60s. Southwest winds 15 to 20 miles an hour, diminishing to around 10 miles an hour after midnight. Chance of rain 50%. Saturday, partly sunny with a chance of showers and thunderstorms. Highs in the upper 80s. Southwest winds 10 to 15 miles an hour. Chance of rain 50%. Saturday night, mostly cloudy. A chance of showers and thunderstorms until midnight. Lows in the upper 60s. Southwest winds 5 to 10 miles an hour. Chance of rain 50%. Sunday and Sunday night, mostly cloudy with a chance of showers and thunderstorms. Highs in the upper 80s. Lows in the upper 60s. Chance of rain 50%. Monday, mostly cloudy. A chance of showers in the morning, then showers likely with a chance of thunderstorms in the afternoon. Highs in the mid-80s. Chance of rain 70%. Monday night and Tuesday, mostly cloudy. A chance of showers and thunderstorms. Lows in the upper 60s. Highs in the upper 80s. Chance of rain 50%. Tuesday night, mostly cloudy until midnight, then becoming partly cloudy. A chance of thunderstorms until midnight. A chance of showers. Lows in the upper 60s. Chance of rain 50%. Wednesday, mostly sunny. A chance of showers and thunderstorms in the afternoon. Highs around 90. Chance of rain 30%. Wednesday night and Thursday, partly cloudy. Lows around 70. Highs in the lower 90s. Again, the forecast for Champaign, Urbana and surrounding areas of East Central Illinois for tonight, partly cloudy. Lows in the mid-60s. South winds 10 to 15 miles an hour with gusts up to 25 miles an hour. 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Programming originates from NOAA's National Weather Service office in Lincoln and transmits from the WCIA television tower near Seymour. The station serves the following counties: Champaign, DeWitt, Coles, Douglas, Edgar, Ford, Moultrie, Piatt, and Vermilion. 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At 4 p.m. at the Champaign Airport, skies were partly sunny. The temperature was 85 degrees, the dew point was 55, and the relative humidity was 35%. The heat index was 83. The wind was south at 15 miles an hour, gusting to 29. The pressure was 30.08 inches and falling. Elsewhere around the area, at Terre Haute, it was sunny, with a temperature of 84. It was mostly sunny, with a temperature of 85 at Peoria, 85 at Bloomington, 83 at Paris, and 84 at Springfield. It was partly sunny, with a temperature of 84 at Rantoul, and 82 at Decatur. At Mattoon, the weather conditions were not available. And once again at 4 p.m. at the Champaign Airport, under partly sunny skies, the temperature was 85, and the heat index was 83. Looking elsewhere around the Midwest at 4 p.m., Chicago was partly sunny, and 86. Indianapolis was partly sunny, and 81. St. Louis was partly sunny, and 84. Kansas City was partly sunny, and 83. Des Moines was cloudy, and 82. Milwaukee was mostly sunny, and 86. And now a discussion of hazardous weather conditions for the following counties in Illinois: Champaign, Coles, DeWitt, Douglas, Edgar, Moultrie, Piatt, and Vermilion. This hazardous weather outlook is for Central Illinois, East Central Illinois, Southeast Illinois, and West Central Illinois. For tonight, no hazardous weather is expected at this time. For Friday through Wednesday, scattered thunderstorms are possible. Friday through Wednesday, 30 to 60% chance. At this time, organized severe thunderstorms are not expected, but isolated strong storms can't be ruled out. Hot and humid weather develops this weekend and prevails through next week. Heat indices approaching 100 degrees appear increasingly likely in West Central Illinois by the middle of next week. Spotter information statement: spotter activation is not anticipated tonight.
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Now for the official National Weather Service forecast for Champaign, Urbana, and surrounding areas of East Central Illinois. Tonight, partly cloudy. Lows in the mid-60s. South winds 10 to 15 miles an hour with gusts up to 25 miles an hour. Friday, mostly sunny. A slight chance of showers and thunderstorms in the afternoon. Highs in the mid-80s. Southwest winds 15 to 20 miles an hour with gusts up to 30 miles an hour. Chance of rain 20%. Friday night, partly cloudy with a slight chance of showers and thunderstorms until midnight, then mostly cloudy with a chance of showers and thunderstorms after midnight. Lows in the upper 60s. Southwest winds 15 to 20 miles an hour, diminishing to around 10 miles an hour after midnight. Chance of rain 50%. Saturday, partly sunny with a chance of showers and thunderstorms. Highs in the upper 80s. Southwest winds 10 to 15 miles an hour. Chance of rain 50%. Saturday night, mostly cloudy. A chance of showers and thunderstorms until midnight. Lows in the upper 60s. Southwest winds 5 to 10 miles an hour. Chance of rain 50%. Sunday and Sunday night, mostly cloudy with a chance of showers and thunderstorms. Highs in the upper 80s. Lows in the upper 60s. Chance of rain 50%. Monday, mostly cloudy. A chance of showers in the morning, then showers likely with a chance of thunderstorms in the afternoon. Highs in the mid-80s. Chance of rain 70%. Monday night and Tuesday, mostly cloudy. A chance of showers and thunderstorms. Lows in the upper 60s. Highs in the upper 80s. Chance of rain 50%. Tuesday night, mostly cloudy until midnight, then becoming partly cloudy. A chance of thunderstorms until midnight. A chance of showers. Lows in the upper 60s. Chance of rain 50%. Wednesday, mostly sunny. A chance of showers and thunderstorms in the afternoon. Highs around 90. Chance of rain 30%. Wednesday night and Thursday, partly cloudy. Lows around 70. Highs in the lower 90s. Again, the forecast for Champaign, Urbana, and surrounding areas of East Central Illinois for tonight, partly cloudy. Lows in the mid-60s. South winds 10 to 15 miles an hour with gusts up to 25 miles an hour. At 4 p.m. at the Champaign Airport, skies were partly sunny. The temperature was 85 degrees, the dew point was 55, and the relative humidity was 35%. The heat index was 83. The wind was south at 15 miles an hour, gusting to 29. The pressure was 30.08 inches and falling. Elsewhere around the area, it was mostly sunny, with a temperature of 85 at Peoria, 85 at Bloomington, 84 at Terre Haute, and 84 at Springfield. It was partly sunny, with a temperature of 84 at Rantoul, 83 at Paris, and 82 at Decatur. At Mattoon, the weather conditions were not available. And once again at 4 p.m. at the Champaign Airport, under partly sunny skies, the temperature was 85, and the heat index was 83. Looking elsewhere around the Midwest at 4 p.m., Chicago was partly sunny, and 86. Indianapolis was partly sunny, and 81. St. Louis was partly sunny, and 84. Kansas City was partly sunny, and 83. Des Moines was cloudy, and 82. Milwaukee was mostly sunny, and 86. Looking elsewhere around the Midwest at 4 p.m., Chicago was partly sunny, and 86. Indianapolis was partly sunny, and 81. St. Louis was partly sunny, and 84. Kansas City was partly sunny, and 83. Des Moines was cloudy, and 82. Milwaukee was mostly sunny, and 86. And now a discussion of hazardous weather conditions for the following counties in Illinois: Champaign, Coles, DeWitt, Douglas, Edgar, Moultrie, Piatt, and Vermilion. This hazardous weather outlook is for Central Illinois, East Central Illinois, Southeast Illinois, and West Central Illinois. For tonight, no hazardous weather is expected at this time.
For Friday through Wednesday, scattered thunderstorms are possible Friday through Wednesday, 30 to 60% chance. At this time, organized severe thunderstorms are not expected, but isolated strong storms can't be ruled out. Hot and humid weather develops this weekend and prevails through next week. Heat indices approaching 100 degrees appear increasingly likely in west central Illinois by the middle of next week. Spotter information statement, spotter activation is not anticipated tonight. The time is currently 4:16 p.m. Central Daylight Time. 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Now for the official National Weather Service forecast for Champaign, Urbana and surrounding areas of east central Illinois. Tonight, partly cloudy. Lows in the mid-60s. South winds 10 to 15 miles an hour with gusts up to 25 miles an hour. Friday, mostly sunny. A slight chance of showers and thunderstorms in the afternoon. Highs in the mid-80s. Southwest winds 15 to 20 miles an hour with gusts up to 30 miles an hour. Chance of rain 20%. Friday night, partly cloudy with a slight chance of showers and thunderstorms until midnight, then mostly cloudy with a chance of showers and thunderstorms after midnight. Lows in the upper 60s. Southwest winds 15 to 20 miles an hour, diminishing to around 10 miles an hour after midnight. Chance of rain 50%. Saturday, partly sunny with a chance of showers and thunderstorms. Highs in the upper 80s. Southwest winds 10 to 15 miles an hour. Chance of rain 50%. Saturday night, mostly cloudy. A chance of showers and thunderstorms until midnight. Lows in the upper 60s. Southwest winds 5 to 10 miles an hour. Chance of rain 50%. Sunday and Sunday night, mostly cloudy with a chance of showers and thunderstorms. Highs in the upper 80s. Lows in the upper 60s. Chance of rain 50%. Monday, mostly cloudy. A chance of showers in the morning, then showers likely with a chance of thunderstorms in the afternoon. Highs in the mid-80s. Chance of rain 70%. Monday night and Tuesday, mostly cloudy. A chance of showers and thunderstorms. Lows in the upper 60s. Highs in the upper 80s. Chance of rain 50%. Tuesday night, mostly cloudy until midnight, then becoming partly cloudy. A chance of thunderstorms until midnight. A chance of showers. Lows in the upper 60s. Chance of rain 50%. Wednesday, mostly sunny. A chance of showers and thunderstorms in the afternoon. Highs around 90. Chance of rain 30%. Wednesday night and Thursday, partly cloudy. Lows around 70. Highs in the lower 90s. Again, the forecast for Champaign, Urbana and surrounding areas of east central Illinois for tonight, partly cloudy. Lows in the mid-60s. South winds 10 to 15 miles an hour with gusts up to 25 miles an hour. At 4 p.m. at the Champaign Airport, skies were partly sunny. The temperature was 85 degrees, the dew point was 55, and the relative humidity was 35%. The heat index was 83. The wind was south at 15 miles an hour, gusting to 29. The pressure was 30.08 inches and falling. Elsewhere around the area, it was mostly sunny, with a temperature of 85 at Peoria, 85 at Bloomington, 84 at Terre Haute, and 84 at Springfield. It was partly sunny, with a temperature of 84 at Red Tool, 83 at Paris, and 82 at Decatur. At Mattoon, the weather conditions were not available. And once again at 4 p.m. at the Champaign Airport, under partly sunny skies, the temperature was 85, and the heat index was 83. Looking elsewhere around the Midwest at 4 p.m., Chicago was partly sunny, and 86. Indianapolis was partly sunny, and 81. St. Louis was partly sunny, and 84. Kansas City was partly sunny, and 83. Des Moines was cloudy, and 82. Milwaukee was mostly sunny, and 86. And now a discussion of hazardous weather conditions for the following counties in Illinois: Champaign, Coles, DeWitt, Douglas, Edgar, Moultrie, Piatt, and Vermilion.
This hazardous weather outlook is for Central Illinois, East Central Illinois, Southeast Illinois and West Central Illinois. For tonight, no hazardous weather is expected at this time. For Friday through Wednesday, scattered thunderstorms are possible Friday through Wednesday, 30 to 60% chance. At this time, organized severe thunderstorms are not expected, but isolated strong storms can't be ruled out. Hot and humid weather develops this weekend and prevails through next week. Heat indices approaching 100 degrees appear increasingly likely in West Central Illinois by the middle of next week. Spotter information statement, spotter activation is not anticipated tonight. The time is currently 4:22 p.m. Central Daylight Time. 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Now for the official National Weather Service forecast for Champaign, Urbana and surrounding areas of East Central Illinois. Tonight, partly cloudy. Lows in the mid-60s. South winds 10 to 15 miles an hour with gusts up to 25 miles an hour. Friday, mostly sunny. A slight chance of showers and thunderstorms in the afternoon. Highs in the mid-80s. Southwest winds 15 to 20 miles an hour with gusts up to 30 miles an hour. Chance of rain 20%. Friday night, partly cloudy with a slight chance of showers and thunderstorms until midnight, then mostly cloudy with a chance of showers and thunderstorms after midnight. Lows in the upper 60s. Southwest winds 15 to 20 miles an hour, diminishing to around 10 miles an hour after midnight. Chance of rain 50%. Saturday, partly sunny with a chance of showers and thunderstorms. Highs in the upper 80s. Southwest winds 10 to 15 miles an hour. Chance of rain 50%. Saturday night, mostly cloudy. A chance of showers and thunderstorms until midnight. Lows in the upper 60s. Southwest winds 5 to 10 miles an hour. Chance of rain 50%. Sunday and Sunday night, mostly cloudy with a chance of showers and thunderstorms. Highs in the upper 80s. Lows in the upper 60s. Chance of rain 50%. Monday, mostly cloudy. A chance of showers in the morning, then showers likely with a chance of thunderstorms in the afternoon. Highs in the mid-80s. Chance of rain 70%. Monday night and Tuesday, mostly cloudy. A chance of showers and thunderstorms. Lows in the upper 60s. Highs in the upper 80s. Chance of rain 50%. Tuesday night, mostly cloudy until midnight, then becoming partly cloudy. A chance of thunderstorms until midnight. A chance of showers. Lows in the upper 60s. Chance of rain 50%. Wednesday, mostly sunny. A chance of showers and thunderstorms in the afternoon. Highs around 90. Chance of rain 30%. Wednesday night and Thursday, partly cloudy. Lows around 70. Highs in the lower 90s. Again, the forecast for Champaign, Urbana and surrounding areas of East Central Illinois for tonight, partly cloudy. Lows in the mid-60s. South winds 10 to 15 miles an hour with gusts up to 25 miles an hour. At 4 p.m. at the Champaign Airport, skies were partly sunny. The temperature was 85 degrees, the dew point was 55, and the relative humidity was 35%. The heat index was 83. The wind was south at 15 miles an hour, gusting to 29. The pressure was 30.08 inches and falling. Elsewhere around the area, skies ranged from mostly sunny to partly sunny, and temperatures were in the lower to mid-80s. And once again at 4 p.m. at the Champaign Airport, under partly sunny skies, the temperature was 85, and the heat index was 83. Looking elsewhere around the Midwest at 4 p.m., Chicago was partly sunny, and 86. Indianapolis was partly sunny, and 81. St. Louis was partly sunny, and 84. Kansas City was partly sunny, and 83. Des Moines was cloudy, and 82. Milwaukee was mostly sunny, and 82. And now a discussion of hazardous weather conditions for the following counties in Illinois: Champaign, Coles, DeWitt, Douglas, Edgar, Moultrie, Piatt, and Vermilion. This hazardous weather outlook is for Central Illinois, East Central Illinois, Southeast Illinois, and West Central Illinois.
For tonight, no hazardous weather is expected at this time. For Friday through Wednesday, scattered thunderstorms are possible Friday through Wednesday, 30 to 60% chance. At this time, organized severe thunderstorms

are not expected, but isolated strong storms can't be ruled out. Hot and humid weather develops this weekend and prevails through next week. Heat indices approaching 100 degrees appear increasingly likely in west central Illinois by the middle of next week. Spotter information statement, spotter activation is not anticipated tonight. The time is currently 4:26 p.m. Central Daylight Time. 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Now for the official National Weather Service forecast for Champaign, Urbana, and surrounding areas of east central Illinois. Tonight, partly cloudy. Lows in the mid-60s. South winds 10 to 15 miles an hour with gusts up to 25 miles an hour. Friday, mostly sunny. A slight chance of showers and thunderstorms in the afternoon. Highs in the mid-80s. Southwest winds 15 to 20 miles an hour with gusts up to 30 miles an hour. Chance of rain 20%. Friday night, partly cloudy with a slight chance of showers and thunderstorms until midnight, then mostly cloudy with a chance of showers and thunderstorms after midnight. Lows in the upper 60s. Southwest winds 15 to 20 miles an hour, diminishing to around 10 miles an hour after midnight. Chance of rain 50%. Saturday, partly sunny with a chance of showers and thunderstorms. Highs in the upper 80s. Southwest winds 10 to 15 miles an hour. Chance of rain 50%. Saturday night, mostly cloudy. A chance of showers and thunderstorms until midnight. Lows in the upper 60s. Southwest winds 5 to 10 miles an hour. Chance of rain 50%. Sunday and Sunday night, mostly cloudy with a chance of showers and thunderstorms. Highs in the upper 80s. Lows in the upper 60s. Chance of rain 50%. Monday, mostly cloudy. A chance of showers in the morning, then showers likely with a chance of thunderstorms in the afternoon. Highs in the mid-80s. Chance of rain 70%. Monday night and Tuesday, mostly cloudy. A chance of showers and thunderstorms. Lows in the upper 60s. Highs in the upper 80s. Chance of rain 50%. Tuesday night, mostly cloudy until midnight, then becoming partly cloudy. A chance of thunderstorms until midnight. A chance of showers. Lows in the upper 60s. Chance of rain 50%. Wednesday, mostly sunny. A chance of showers and thunderstorms in the afternoon. Highs around 90. Chance of rain 30%. Wednesday night and Thursday, partly cloudy. Lows around 70. Highs in the lower 90s. Again, the forecast for Champaign, Urbana, and surrounding areas of east central Illinois for tonight, partly cloudy. Lows in the mid-60s. South winds 10 to 15 miles an hour with gusts up to 25 miles an hour. At 4 p.m. at the Champaign Airport, skies were partly sunny. The temperature was 85 degrees, the dew point was 55, and the relative humidity was 35%. The heat index was 83. The wind was south at 15 miles an hour, gusting to 29. The pressure was 30.08 inches and falling. Elsewhere around the area, skies ranged from mostly sunny to partly sunny, and temperatures were in the lower to mid-80s. And once again at 4 p.m. at the Champaign Airport, under partly sunny skies, the temperature was 85, and the heat index was 83. Looking elsewhere around the Midwest at 4 p.m., Chicago was partly sunny, and 86. Indianapolis was partly sunny, and 81. St. Louis was partly sunny, and 84. Kansas City was partly sunny, and 83. Des Moines was cloudy, and 82. Milwaukee was mostly sunny, and 82. And now a discussion of hazardous weather conditions for the following counties in Illinois: Champaign, Coles, DeWitt, Douglas, Edgar, Moultrie, Piatt, and Vermilion. This hazardous weather outlook is for central Illinois, east central Illinois, southeast Illinois, and west central Illinois. For tonight, no hazardous weather is expected at this time. For Friday through Wednesday, scattered thunderstorms are possible. Friday through Wednesday, 30 to 60% chance. At this time, organized severe thunderstorms are not expected, but isolated strong storms can't be ruled out. Hot and humid weather develops this weekend and prevails through next week.

heat indices approaching 100 degrees appear increasingly likely in west-central Illinois by the middle of next week. Spotter information statement, spotter activation is not anticipated tonight. The time is currently 4:31 p.m. Central Daylight Time. 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Now for the official National Weather Service forecast for Champaign, Urbana and surrounding areas of east central Illinois. Tonight, partly cloudy. Lows in the mid-60s. South winds 10 to 15 miles an hour with gusts up to 25 miles an hour. Friday, mostly sunny. A slight chance of showers and thunderstorms in the afternoon. Highs in the mid-80s. Southwest winds 15 to 20 miles an hour with gusts up to 30 miles an hour. Chance of rain 20%. Friday night, partly cloudy with a slight chance of showers and thunderstorms until midnight, then mostly cloudy with a chance of showers and thunderstorms after midnight. Lows in the upper 60s. Southwest winds 15 to 20 miles an hour, diminishing to around 10 miles an hour after midnight. Chance of rain 50%. Saturday, partly sunny with a chance of showers and thunderstorms. Highs in the upper 80s. Southwest winds 10 to around 10 miles an hour after midnight. Chance of rain 50%. Saturday, partly sunny with a chance of showers and thunderstorms. Highs in the upper 80s. Southwest winds 10 to 15 miles an hour. Chance of rain 50%. Saturday night, mostly cloudy. A chance of showers and thunderstorms until midnight. Lows in the upper 60s. Southwest winds 5 to 10 miles an hour. Chance of rain 50%. Sunday and Sunday night, mostly cloudy with a chance of showers and thunderstorms. Highs in the upper 80s. Lows in the upper 60s. Chance of rain 50%. Monday, mostly cloudy. A chance of showers in the morning, then showers likely with a chance of thunderstorms in the afternoon. Highs in the mid-80s. Chance of rain 70%. Monday night and Tuesday, mostly cloudy. A chance of showers and thunderstorms. Lows in the upper 60s. Highs in the upper 80s. Chance of rain 50%. Tuesday night, mostly cloudy until midnight, then becoming partly cloudy. A chance of thunderstorms until midnight. A chance of showers. Lows in the upper 60s. Chance of rain 50%. Wednesday, mostly sunny. A chance of showers and thunderstorms in the afternoon. Highs around 90. Chance of rain 30%. Wednesday night and Thursday, partly cloudy. Lows around 70. Highs in the lower 90s. Again, the forecast for Champaign, Urbana and surrounding areas of east central Illinois for tonight, partly cloudy. Lows in the mid-60s. South winds 10 to 15 miles an hour with gusts up to 25 miles an hour. At 4 p.m. at the Champaign Airport, skies were partly sunny. The temperature was 85 degrees, the dew point was 55, and the relative humidity was 35%. The heat index was 83. The wind was south at 15 miles an hour, gusting to 29. The pressure was 30.08 inches and falling. Elsewhere around the area, skies ranged from mostly sunny to partly sunny, and temperatures were in the lower to mid-80s. And once again at 4 p.m. at the Champaign Airport, under partly sunny skies, the temperature was 85, and the heat index was 83. Looking elsewhere around the Midwest at 4 p.m., Chicago was partly sunny, and 86. Indianapolis was partly sunny, and 81. St. Louis was partly sunny, and 84. Kansas City was partly sunny, and 83. Des Moines was cloudy, and 82. Milwaukee was mostly sunny, and 82. And now a discussion of hazardous weather conditions for the following counties in Illinois: Champaign, Coles, DeWitt, Douglas, Edgar, Moultrie, Piatt, and Vermilion. This hazardous weather outlook is for central Illinois, east central Illinois, southeast Illinois, and west central Illinois. For tonight, no hazardous weather is expected at this time. For Friday through Wednesday, scattered thunderstorms are possible. Friday through Wednesday, 30 to 60% chance. At this time, organized severe thunderstorms are not expected, but isolated strong storms can't be ruled out.

hot and humid weather develops this weekend and prevails through next week. Heat indices approaching 100 degrees appear increasingly likely in west central Illinois by the middle of next week. Spotter information statement, spotter activation is not anticipated tonight. The time is currently 4:36 p.m. Central Daylight Time. 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Now for the official National Weather Service forecast for Champaign, Urbana and surrounding areas of east central Illinois. Tonight, partly cloudy. Lows in the mid-60s. South winds 10 to 15 miles an hour with gusts up to 25 miles an hour. Friday, mostly sunny. A slight chance of showers and thunderstorms in the afternoon. Highs in the mid-80s. Southwest winds 15 to 20 miles an hour with gusts up to 30 miles an hour. Chance of rain 20%. Friday night, partly cloudy with a slight chance of showers and thunderstorms until midnight, then mostly cloudy with a chance of showers and thunderstorms after midnight. Lows in the upper 60s. Southwest winds 15 to 20 miles an hour, diminishing to around 10 miles an hour after midnight. Chance of rain 50%. Saturday, partly sunny with a chance of showers and thunderstorms. Highs in the upper 80s. Southwest winds 10 to 15 miles an hour. Chance of rain 50%. Saturday night, mostly cloudy. A chance of showers and thunderstorms until midnight. Lows in the upper 60s. Southwest winds 5 to 10 miles an hour. Chance of rain 50%. Sunday and Sunday night, mostly cloudy with a chance of showers and thunderstorms. Highs in the upper 80s. Lows in the upper 60s. Chance of rain 50%. Monday, mostly cloudy. A chance of showers in the morning, then showers likely with a chance of thunderstorms in the afternoon. Highs in the mid-80s. Chance of rain 70%. Monday night and Tuesday, mostly cloudy. A chance of showers and thunderstorms. Lows in the upper 60s. Highs in the upper 80s. Chance of rain 50%. Tuesday night, mostly cloudy until midnight, then becoming partly cloudy. A chance of thunderstorms until midnight. A chance of showers. Lows in the upper 60s. Chance of rain 50%. Wednesday, mostly sunny. A chance of showers and thunderstorms in the afternoon. Highs around 90. Chance of rain 30%. Wednesday night and Thursday, partly cloudy. Lows around 70. Highs in the lower 90s. Again, the forecast for Champaign, Urbana and surrounding areas of east central Illinois for tonight, partly cloudy. Lows in the mid-60s. South winds 10 to 15 miles an hour with gusts up to 25 miles an hour. Now for the official National Weather Service forecast for Champaign, Urbana and surrounding areas of east central Illinois. Tonight, partly cloudy. Lows in the mid-60s. South winds 10 to 15 miles an hour with gusts up to 25 miles an hour. Friday, mostly sunny. A slight chance of showers and thunderstorms in the afternoon. Highs in the mid-80s. Southwest winds 15 to 20 miles an hour with gusts up to 30 miles an hour. Chance of rain 20%. Friday night, partly cloudy with a slight chance of showers and thunderstorms until midnight, then mostly cloudy with a chance of showers and thunderstorms after midnight. Lows in the upper 60s. Southwest winds 15 to 20 miles an hour, diminishing to around 10 miles an hour after midnight. Chance of rain 50%. Saturday, partly sunny with a chance of showers and thunderstorms. Highs in the upper 80s. Southwest winds 10 to 15 miles an hour. Chance of rain 50%. Saturday night, mostly cloudy. A chance of showers and thunderstorms until midnight. Lows in the upper 60s. Southwest winds 5 to 10 miles an hour. Chance of rain 50%. Sunday and Sunday night, mostly cloudy with a chance of showers and thunderstorms. Highs in the upper 80s. Lows in the upper 60s. Chance of rain 50%. Monday, mostly cloudy. A chance of showers in the morning, then showers likely with a chance of thunderstorms in the afternoon. Highs in the mid-80s. Chance of rain 70%. Monday night and Tuesday, mostly cloudy. A chance

showers. Lows in the upper 60s. Chance of rain 50%. Wednesday, mostly sunny. A chance of showers and thunderstorms in the afternoon. Highs around 90. Chance of rain 30%. Wednesday night and Thursday, partly cloudy. Lows around 70. Highs in the lower 90s. Again, the forecast for Champaign, Urbana and surrounding areas of East Central Illinois for tonight, partly cloudy. Lows in the mid-60s. South winds 10 to 15 miles an hour with gusts up to 25 miles an hour. At 4 p.m. at the Champaign Airport, skies were partly sunny. The temperature was 85 degrees, the dew point was 55, and the relative humidity was 35%. The heat index was 83. The wind was south at 15 miles an hour, gusting to 29. The pressure was 30.08 inches and falling. Elsewhere around the area, skies ranged from mostly sunny to partly sunny, and temperatures were in the lower to mid-80s. And once again at 4 p.m. at the Champaign Airport, under partly sunny skies, the temperature was 85, and the heat index was 83. Looking elsewhere around the Midwest at 4 p.m., Chicago was partly sunny, and 86. Indianapolis was partly sunny, and 81. St. Louis was partly sunny, and 84. Kansas City was partly sunny, and 83. Des Moines was cloudy, and 82. Milwaukee was mostly sunny, and 82. And now a discussion of hazardous weather conditions for the following counties in Illinois: Champaign, Coles, DeWitt, Douglas, Edgar, Moultrie, Piatt, and Vermilion. This hazardous weather outlook is for Central Illinois, East Central Illinois, Southeast Illinois, and West Central Illinois. For tonight, no hazardous weather is expected at this time. For Friday through Wednesday, scattered thunderstorms are possible. Friday through Wednesday, 30 to 60% chance. At this time, organized severe thunderstorms are not expected, but isolated strong storms can't be ruled out. Hot and humid weather develops this weekend and prevails through next week. Heat indices approaching 100 degrees appear increasingly likely in West Central Illinois by the middle of next week. Spotter information statement: spotter activation is not anticipated tonight. The time is currently 4:54 p.m. Central Daylight Time. 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Now for the official National Weather Service forecast for Champaign, Urbana and surrounding areas of East Central Illinois. Tonight, partly cloudy. Lows in the mid-60s. South winds 10 to 15 miles an hour with gusts up to 25 miles an hour. Friday, mostly sunny. A slight chance of showers and thunderstorms in the afternoon. Highs in the mid-80s. Southwest winds 15 to 20 miles an hour with gusts up to 30 miles an hour. Chance of rain 20%. Friday night, partly cloudy with a slight chance of showers and thunderstorms until midnight, then mostly cloudy with a chance of showers and thunderstorms after midnight. Lows in the upper 60s. Southwest winds 15 to 20 miles an hour, diminishing to around 10 miles an hour after midnight. Chance of rain 50%. Saturday, partly sunny with a chance of showers and thunderstorms. Highs in the upper 80s. Southwest winds 10 to 15 miles an hour. Chance of rain 50%. Saturday night, mostly cloudy. A chance of showers and thunderstorms until midnight. Lows in the upper 60s. Southwest winds 5 to 10 miles an hour. Chance of rain 50%. Sunday and Sunday night, mostly cloudy with a chance of showers and thunderstorms. Highs in the upper 80s. Lows in the upper 60s. Chance of rain 50%. Monday, mostly cloudy. A chance of showers in the morning, then showers likely with a chance of thunderstorms in the afternoon. Highs in the mid-80s. Chance of rain 70%. Monday night and Tuesday, mostly cloudy. A chance of showers and thunderstorms. Lows in the upper 60s. Highs in the upper 80s. Chance of rain 50%. Tuesday night, mostly cloudy until midnight, then becoming partly cloudy. A chance of thunderstorms until midnight. A chance of showers. Lows in the upper 60s. Chance of rain 50%. Wednesday, mostly sunny. A chance

showers and thunderstorms in the afternoon. Highs around 90. Chance of rain 30%. Wednesday night and Thursday, partly cloudy. Lows around 70. Highs in the lower 90s. Again, the forecast for Champaign, Urbana and surrounding areas of East Central Illinois for tonight, partly cloudy. Lows in the mid-60s. South winds 10 to 15 miles an hour with gusts up to 25 miles an hour. At 4 p.m. at the Champaign Airport, skies were partly sunny. The temperature was 85 degrees, the dew point was 55, and the relative humidity was 35%. The heat index was 83. The wind was south at 15 miles an hour, gusting to 29. The pressure was 30.08 inches and falling. Elsewhere around the area, skies ranged from mostly sunny to partly sunny, and temperatures were in the lower to mid-80s. And once again at 4 p.m. at the Champaign Airport, under partly sunny skies, the temperature was 85, and the heat index was 83. Looking elsewhere around the Midwest at 4 p.m., Chicago was partly sunny, and 86. Indianapolis was partly sunny, and 81. St. Louis was partly sunny, and 84. Kansas City was partly sunny, and 83. Des Moines was cloudy, and 82. Milwaukee was mostly sunny, and 82. And now a discussion of hazardous weather conditions for the following counties in Illinois: Champaign, Coles, DeWitt, Douglas, Edgar, Moultrie, Piatt, and Vermilion. This hazardous weather outlook is for Central Illinois, East Central Illinois, Southeast Illinois, and West Central Illinois. For tonight, no hazardous weather is expected at this time. For Friday through Wednesday, scattered thunderstorms are possible. Friday through Wednesday, 30 to 60% chance. At this time, organized severe thunderstorms are not expected, but isolated strong storms can't be ruled out. Hot and humid weather develops this weekend and prevails through next week. Heat indices approaching 100 degrees appear increasingly likely in West Central Illinois by the middle of next week. Spotter information statement: spotter activation is not anticipated tonight. The time is currently 4:59 p.m. Central Daylight Time. 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Now for the official National Weather Service forecast for Champaign, Urbana and surrounding areas of East Central Illinois. Tonight, partly cloudy. Lows in the mid-60s. South winds 10 to 15 miles an hour with gusts up to 25 miles an hour. Friday, mostly sunny. A slight chance of showers and thunderstorms in the afternoon. Highs in the mid-80s. Southwest winds 15 to 20 miles an hour with gusts up to 30 miles an hour. Chance of rain 20%. Friday night, partly cloudy with a slight chance of showers and thunderstorms until midnight, then mostly cloudy with a chance of showers and thunderstorms after midnight. Lows in the upper 60s. Southwest winds 15 to 20 miles an hour, diminishing to around 10 miles an hour after midnight. Chance of rain 50%. Saturday, partly sunny with a chance of showers and thunderstorms. Highs in the upper 80s. Southwest winds 10 to 15 miles an hour. Chance of rain 50%. Saturday night, mostly cloudy. A chance of showers and thunderstorms until midnight. Lows in the upper 60s. Southwest winds 5 to 10 miles an hour. Chance of rain 50%. Sunday and Sunday night, mostly cloudy with a chance of showers and thunderstorms. Highs in the upper 80s. Lows in the upper 60s. Chance of rain 50%. Monday, mostly cloudy. A chance of showers in the morning, then showers likely with a chance of thunderstorms in the afternoon. Highs in the mid-80s. Chance of rain 70%. Monday night and Tuesday, mostly cloudy. A chance of showers and thunderstorms. Lows in the upper 60s. Highs in the upper 80s. Chance of rain 50%. Tuesday night, mostly cloudy until midnight, then becoming partly cloudy. A chance of thunderstorms until midnight. A chance of showers. Lows in the upper 60s. Chance of rain 50%. Wednesday, mostly sunny. A chance of showers and thunderstorms in the afternoon. Highs around 90. Chance of rain 30%. Wednesday night and Thursday,

As of 4 p.m., June 4, 2026, today's high temperature was 86 degrees. The normal high is 81. Today's low temperature was 56 degrees. The normal low is 59. No precipitation fell today. Sunset tonight is at 8:18 p.m. Sunrise tomorrow is at 5:25 a.m. The Mattoon, Illinois Airport Climate Summary for this evening, as of 4 p.m., June 4, 2026. Today's high temperature was 82 degrees. The normal high is 80. Today's low temperature was 57 degrees. The normal low is 60. No precipitation fell today. Sunset tonight is at 8:16 p.m. Sunrise tomorrow is at 5:27 a.m. And now a discussion of hazardous weather conditions for the following counties in Illinois: Champaign, Coles, DeWitt, Douglas, Edgar, Moultrie, Piatt, and Vermilion. This hazardous weather outlook is for Central Illinois, East Central Illinois, Southeast Illinois, and West Central Illinois. For tonight, no hazardous weather is expected at this time. For Friday through Wednesday, scattered thunderstorms are possible. Friday through Wednesday, 30 to 60% chance. At this time, organized severe thunderstorms are not expected, but isolated strong storms can't be ruled out. Hot and humid weather develops this weekend and prevails through next week. Heat indices approaching 100 degrees appear increasingly likely in West Central Illinois by the middle of next week. Spotter information statement: spotter activation is not anticipated tonight. The time is currently 5:03 p.m. Central Daylight Time. 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Now for the official National Weather Service forecast for Champaign, Urbana, and surrounding areas of East Central Illinois. Tonight, partly cloudy. Lows in the mid-60s. South winds 10 to 15 miles an hour with gusts up to 25 miles an hour. Friday, mostly sunny. A slight chance of showers and thunderstorms in the afternoon. Highs in the mid-80s. Southwest winds 15 to 20 miles an hour with gusts up to 30 miles an hour. Chance of rain 20%. Friday night, partly cloudy with a slight chance of showers and thunderstorms until midnight, then mostly cloudy with a chance of showers and thunderstorms after midnight. Lows in the upper 60s. Southwest winds 15 to 20 miles an hour, diminishing to around 10 miles an hour after midnight. Chance of rain 50%. Saturday, partly sunny with a chance of showers and thunderstorms. Highs in the upper 80s. Southwest winds 10 to 15 miles an hour. Chance of rain 50%. Saturday night, mostly cloudy. A chance of showers and thunderstorms until midnight. Lows in the upper 60s. Southwest winds 5 to 10 miles an hour. Chance of rain 50%. Sunday and Sunday night, mostly cloudy with a chance of showers and thunderstorms. Highs in the upper 80s. Lows in the upper 60s. Chance of rain 50%. Monday, mostly cloudy. A chance of showers in the morning, then showers likely with a chance of thunderstorms in the afternoon. Highs in the mid-80s. Chance of rain 70%. Monday night and Tuesday, mostly cloudy. A chance of showers and thunderstorms. Lows in the upper 60s. Highs in the upper 80s. Chance of rain 50%. Tuesday night, mostly cloudy until midnight, then becoming partly cloudy. A chance of thunderstorms until midnight. A chance of showers. Lows in the upper 60s. Chance of rain 50%. Wednesday, mostly sunny. A chance of showers and thunderstorms in the afternoon. Highs around 90. Chance of rain 30%. Wednesday night and Thursday, partly cloudy. Lows around 70. Highs in the lower 90s. Again, the forecast for Champaign, Urbana, and surrounding areas of East Central Illinois for tonight: partly cloudy. Lows in the mid-60s. South winds 10 to 15 miles an hour with gusts up to 25 miles an hour. 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Programming originates from NOAA's National Weather Service office in Lincoln and transmits from the WCIA television tower near Seymour. 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

The following counties: Champaign, DeWitt, Coles, Douglas, Edgar, Ford, Moultrie, Piatt, and Vermilion. 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At 5 p.m. at the Champaign Airport, skies were partly sunny. The temperature was 83 degrees, the dew point was 55, and the relative humidity was 38%. The heat index was 82. The wind was south at 15 miles an hour, gusting to 30. The pressure was 30.04 inches and falling. Elsewhere around the area, skies ranged from mostly sunny to partly sunny, and temperatures were in the lower to mid-80s. And once again at 5 p.m. at the Champaign Airport, under partly sunny skies, the temperature was 83, and the heat index was 82. Looking elsewhere around the Midwest at 5 p.m., Chicago was partly sunny, and 87. Indianapolis was partly sunny, and 81. St. Louis was partly sunny, and 83. Kansas City was partly sunny, and 83. Des Moines was cloudy, and 81. Milwaukee was mostly sunny, and 80. And now a discussion of hazardous weather conditions for the following counties in Illinois: Champaign, Coles, DeWitt, Douglas, Edgar, Moultrie, Piatt, and Vermilion. This hazardous weather outlook is for Central Illinois, East Central Illinois, Southeast Illinois, and West Central Illinois. For tonight, no hazardous weather is expected at this time. For Friday through Wednesday, scattered thunderstorms are possible. Friday through Wednesday, 30 to 60% chance. At this time, organized severe thunderstorms are not expected, but isolated strong storms can't be ruled out. Hot and humid weather develops this weekend and prevails through next week. Heat indices approaching 100 degrees appear increasingly likely in West Central Illinois by the middle of next week. Spotter information statement: spotter activation is not anticipated tonight. The time is currently 5:09 p.m. Central Daylight Time. 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Now for the official National Weather Service forecast for Champaign, Urbana, and surrounding areas of East Central Illinois. Tonight, partly cloudy. Lows in the mid-60s. South winds 10 to 15 miles an hour with gusts up to 25 miles an hour. Friday, mostly sunny. A slight chance of showers and thunderstorms in the afternoon. Highs in the mid-80s. Southwest winds 15 to 20 miles an hour with gusts up to 30 miles an hour. Chance of rain 20%. Friday night, partly cloudy with a slight chance of showers and thunderstorms until midnight, then mostly cloudy with a chance of showers and thunderstorms after midnight. Lows in the upper 60s. Southwest winds 15 to 20 miles an hour, diminishing to around 10 miles an hour after midnight. Chance of rain 50%. Saturday, partly sunny with a chance of showers and thunderstorms. Highs in the upper 80s. Southwest winds 10 to 15 miles an hour. Chance of rain 50%. Saturday night, mostly cloudy. A chance of showers and thunderstorms until midnight. Lows in the upper 60s. Southwest winds 5 to 10 miles an hour. Chance of rain 50%. Sunday and Sunday night, mostly cloudy with a chance of showers and thunderstorms. Highs in the upper 80s. Lows in the upper 60s. Chance of rain 50%. Monday, mostly cloudy. A chance of showers in the morning, then showers likely with a chance of thunderstorms in the afternoon. Highs in the mid-80s. Chance of rain 70%. Monday night and Tuesday, mostly cloudy. A chance of showers and thunderstorms. Lows in the upper 60s. Highs in the upper 80s. Chance of rain 50%. Tuesday night, mostly cloudy until midnight, then becoming partly cloudy. A chance of thunderstorms until midnight. A chance of showers. Lows in the upper 60s. Chance of rain 50%. Wednesday, mostly sunny. A chance of showers and thunderstorms in the afternoon. Highs around 90. Chance of rain 30%. Wednesday night and Thursday, partly cloudy. Lows around 70. Highs in the lower 90s. Again, the forecast for Champaign, Urbana, and surrounding areas of East Central Illinois for tonight: partly cloudy. Lows in the mid-60s. South winds 10

to 15 miles an hour with gusts up to 25 miles an hour. At 5 p.m. at the Champaign Airport, skies were partly sunny. The temperature was 83 degrees, the dew point was 55, and the relative humidity was 38%. The heat index was 82. The wind was south at 15 miles an hour, gusting to 30. The pressure was 30.04 inches and falling. Elsewhere around the area, skies ranged from mostly sunny to partly sunny, and temperatures were in the lower to mid-80s. And once again at 5 p.m. at the Champaign Airport, under partly sunny skies, the temperature was 83, and the heat index was 82. Looking elsewhere around the Midwest at 5 p.m., Chicago was partly sunny, and 87. Indianapolis was partly sunny, and 81. St. Louis was partly sunny, and 83. Kansas City was partly sunny, and 83. Des Moines was cloudy, and 81. Milwaukee was mostly sunny, and 80. And now a discussion of hazardous weather conditions for the following counties in Illinois: Champaign, Coles, DeWitt, Douglas, Edgar, Moultrie, Piatt, and Vermilion. This hazardous weather outlook is for Central Illinois, East Central Illinois, Southeast Illinois, and West Central Illinois. For tonight, no hazardous weather is expected at this time. For Friday through Wednesday, scattered thunderstorms are possible. Friday through Wednesday, 30 to 60% chance. At this time, organized severe thunderstorms are not expected, but isolated strong storms can't be ruled out. Hot and humid weather develops this weekend and prevails through next week. Heat indices approaching 100 degrees appear increasingly likely in West Central Illinois by the middle of next week. Spotter information statement: spotter activation is not anticipated tonight. The time is currently 5:14 p.m. Central Daylight Time. 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Now for the official National Weather Service forecast for Champaign, Urbana, and surrounding areas of East Central Illinois. Tonight, partly cloudy. Lows in the mid-60s. South winds 10 to 15 miles an hour with gusts up to 25 miles an hour. Friday, mostly sunny. A slight chance of showers and thunderstorms in the afternoon. Highs in the mid-80s. Southwest winds 15 to 20 miles an hour with gusts up to 30 miles an hour. Chance of rain 20%. Friday night, partly cloudy with a slight chance of showers and thunderstorms until midnight, then mostly cloudy with a chance of showers and thunderstorms after midnight. Lows in the upper 60s. Southwest winds 15 to 20 miles an hour, diminishing to around 10 miles an hour after midnight. Chance of rain 50%. Saturday, partly sunny with a chance of showers and thunderstorms. Highs in the upper 80s. Southwest winds 10 to 15 miles an hour. Chance of rain 50%. Saturday night, mostly cloudy. A chance of showers and thunderstorms until midnight. Lows in the upper 60s. Southwest winds 5 to 10 miles an hour. Chance of rain 50%. Sunday and Sunday night, mostly cloudy with a chance of showers and thunderstorms. Highs in the upper 80s. Lows in the upper 60s. Chance of rain 50%. Monday, mostly cloudy. A chance of showers in the morning, then showers likely with a chance of thunderstorms in the afternoon. Highs in the mid-80s. Chance of rain 70%. Monday night and Tuesday, mostly cloudy. A chance of showers and thunderstorms. Lows in the upper 60s. Highs in the upper 80s. Chance of rain 50%. Tuesday night, mostly cloudy until midnight, then becoming partly cloudy. A chance of thunderstorms until midnight. A chance of showers. Lows in the upper 60s. Chance of rain 50%. Wednesday, mostly sunny. A chance of showers and thunderstorms in the afternoon. Highs around 90. Chance of rain 30%. Wednesday night and Thursday, partly cloudy. Lows around 70. Highs in the lower 90s. Again, the forecast for Champaign, Urbana, and surrounding areas of East Central Illinois for tonight: partly cloudy. Lows in the mid-60s. South winds 10 to 15 miles an hour with gusts up to 25 miles an hour. The Champaign, Illinois Airport Climate Summary for this evening, as of 4 p.m., June

4th, 2026. Today's high temperature was 86 degrees. The normal high is 81. Today's low temperature was 56 degrees. The normal low is 59. No precipitation fell today. Sunset tonight is at 8:18 p.m. Sunrise tomorrow is at 5:25 a.m. The Mattoon, Illinois Airport climate summary for this evening, as of 4 p.m., June 4, 2026. Today's high temperature was 82 degrees. The normal high is 80. Today's low temperature was 57 degrees. The normal low is 60. No precipitation fell today. Sunset tonight is at 8:16 p.m. Sunrise tomorrow is at 5:27 a.m. At 5 p.m. at the Champaign Airport, skies were partly sunny. The temperature was 83 degrees, the dew point was 55, and the relative humidity was 38%. The heat index was 82. The wind was south at 15 miles an hour, gusting to 30. The pressure was 30.04 inches and falling. Elsewhere around the area, skies ranged from mostly sunny to partly sunny, and temperatures were in the lower to mid-80s. And once again at 5 p.m. at the Champaign Airport, under partly sunny skies, the temperature was 83, and the heat index was 82. Looking elsewhere around the Midwest at 5 p.m., Chicago was partly sunny, and 87. Indianapolis was partly sunny, and 81. St. Louis was partly sunny, and 83. Kansas City was partly sunny, and 83. Des Moines was cloudy, and 81. Milwaukee was mostly sunny, and 80. And now a discussion of hazardous weather conditions for the following counties in Illinois: Champaign, Coles, DeWitt, Douglas, Edgar, Moultrie, Piatt, and Vermilion. This hazardous weather outlook is for Central Illinois, East Central Illinois, Southeast Illinois, and West Central Illinois. For tonight, no hazardous weather is expected at this time. For Friday through Wednesday, scattered thunderstorms are possible. Friday through Wednesday, 30 to 60% chance. At this time, organized severe thunderstorms are not expected, but isolated strong storms can't be ruled out. Hot and humid weather develops this weekend and prevails through next week. Heat indices approaching 100 degrees appear increasingly likely in West Central Illinois by the middle of next week. Spotter information statement: spotter activation is not anticipated tonight. The time is currently 5:19 p.m. Central Daylight Time. 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Now for the official National Weather Service forecast for Champaign, Urbana, and surrounding areas of East Central Illinois. Tonight, partly cloudy. Lows in the mid-60s. South winds 10 to 15 miles an hour with gusts up to 25 miles an hour. Friday, mostly sunny. A slight chance of showers and thunderstorms in the afternoon. Highs in the mid-80s. Southwest winds 15 to 20 miles an hour with gusts up to 30 miles an hour. Chance of rain 20%. Friday night, partly cloudy with a slight chance of showers and thunderstorms until midnight, then mostly cloudy with a chance of showers and thunderstorms after midnight. Lows in the upper 60s. Southwest winds 15 to 20 miles an hour, diminishing to around 10 miles an hour after midnight. Chance of rain 50%. Saturday, partly sunny with a chance of showers and thunderstorms. Highs in the upper 80s. Southwest winds 10 to 15 miles an hour. Chance of rain 50%. Saturday night, mostly cloudy. A chance of showers and thunderstorms until midnight. Lows in the upper 60s. Southwest winds 5 to 10 miles an hour. Chance of rain 50%. Sunday and Sunday night, mostly cloudy with a chance of showers and thunderstorms. Highs in the upper 80s. Lows in the upper 60s. Chance of rain 50%. Monday, mostly cloudy. A chance of showers in the morning, then showers likely with a chance of thunderstorms in the afternoon. Highs in the mid-80s. Chance of rain 70%. Monday night and Tuesday, mostly cloudy. A chance of showers and thunderstorms. Lows in the upper 60s. Highs in the upper 80s. Chance of rain 50%. Tuesday night, mostly cloudy until midnight, then becoming partly cloudy. A chance of thunderstorms until midnight.

a chance of showers. Lows in the upper 60s. Chance of rain 50%. Wednesday, mostly sunny. A chance of showers and thunderstorms in the afternoon. Highs around 90. Chance of rain 30%. Wednesday night and Thursday, partly cloudy. Lows around 70. Highs in the lower 90s. Again, the forecast for Champaign, Urbana and surrounding areas of East Central Illinois for tonight, partly cloudy. Lows in the mid-60s. South winds 10 to 15 miles an hour with gusts up to 25 miles an hour. At 5 p.m. at the Champaign Airport, skies were partly sunny. The temperature was 83 degrees, the dew point was 55, and the relative humidity was 38%. The heat index was 82. The wind was south at 15 miles an hour, gusting to 30. The pressure was 30.04 inches and falling. Elsewhere around the area, skies ranged from mostly sunny to partly sunny, and temperatures were in the lower to mid-80s. And once again at 5 p.m. at the Champaign Airport, under partly sunny skies, the temperature was 83, and the heat index was 82. Looking elsewhere around the Midwest at 5 p.m., Chicago was partly sunny, and 87. Indianapolis was partly sunny, and 81. St. Louis was partly sunny, and 83. Kansas City was partly sunny, and 83. Des Moines was cloudy, and 81. Milwaukee was mostly sunny, and 80. And now a discussion of hazardous weather conditions for the following counties in Illinois: Champaign, Coles, DeWitt, Douglas, Edgar, Moultrie, Piatt, and Vermilion. This hazardous weather outlook is for Central Illinois, East Central Illinois, Southeast Illinois, and West Central Illinois. For tonight, no hazardous weather is expected at this time. For Friday through Wednesday, scattered thunderstorms are possible. Friday through Wednesday, 30 to 60% chance. At this time, organized severe thunderstorms are not expected, but isolated strong storms can't be ruled out. Hot and humid weather develops this weekend and prevails through next week. Heat indices approaching 100 degrees appear increasingly likely in West Central Illinois by the middle of next week. Spotter information statement: spotter activation is not anticipated tonight. The time is currently 5:24 p.m. Central Daylight Time. 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Now for the official National Weather Service forecast for Champaign, Urbana and surrounding areas of East Central Illinois. Tonight, partly cloudy. Lows in the mid-60s. South winds 10 to 15 miles an hour with gusts up to 25 miles an hour. Friday, mostly sunny. A slight chance of showers and thunderstorms in the afternoon. Highs in the mid-80s. Southwest winds 15 to 20 miles an hour with gusts up to 30 miles an hour. Chance of rain 20%. Friday night, partly cloudy with a slight chance of showers and thunderstorms until midnight, then mostly cloudy with a chance of showers and thunderstorms after midnight. Lows in the upper 60s. Southwest winds 15 to 20 miles an hour, diminishing to around 10 miles an hour after midnight. Chance of rain 50%. Saturday, partly sunny with a chance of showers and thunderstorms. Highs in the upper 80s. Southwest winds 10 to 15 miles an hour. Chance of rain 50%. Saturday night, mostly cloudy. A chance of showers and thunderstorms until midnight. Lows in the upper 60s. Southwest winds 5 to 10 miles an hour. Chance of rain 50%. Sunday and Sunday night, mostly cloudy with a chance of showers and thunderstorms. Highs in the upper 80s. Lows in the upper 60s. Chance of rain 50%. Monday, mostly cloudy. A chance of showers in the morning, then showers likely with a chance of thunderstorms in the afternoon. Highs in the mid-80s. Chance of rain 70%. Monday night and Tuesday, mostly cloudy. A chance of showers and thunderstorms. Lows in the upper 60s. Highs in the upper 80s. Chance of rain 50%. Tuesday night, mostly cloudy until midnight, then becoming partly cloudy. A chance of thunderstorms until midnight. A chance of showers. Lows in the upper 60s. Chance of rain 50%. Wednesday, mostly sunny,

A chance of showers and thunderstorms in the afternoon. Highs around 90. Chance of rain 30%. Wednesday night and Thursday, partly cloudy. Lows around 70. Highs in the lower 90s. Again, the forecast for Champaign, Urbana, and surrounding areas of East Central Illinois for tonight, partly cloudy. Lows in the mid-60s. South winds 10 to 15 miles an hour with gusts up to 25 miles an hour. At 5 p.m. at the Champaign Airport, skies were partly sunny. The temperature was 83 degrees, the dew point was 55, and the relative humidity was 38%. The heat index was 82. The wind was south at 15 miles an hour, gusting to 30. The pressure was 30.04 inches and falling. Elsewhere around the area, skies ranged from mostly sunny to partly sunny, and temperatures were in the lower to mid-80s. And once again at 5 p.m. at the Champaign Airport, under partly sunny skies, the temperature was 83, and the heat index was 82. Looking elsewhere around the Midwest at 5 p.m., Chicago was partly sunny, and 87. Indianapolis was partly sunny, and 81. St. Louis was partly sunny, and 83. Kansas City was partly sunny, and 83. Des Moines was cloudy, and 81. Milwaukee was mostly sunny, and 80. And now a discussion of hazardous weather conditions for the following counties in Illinois: Champaign, Coles, DeWitt, Douglas, Edgar, Moultrie, Piatt, and Vermilion. This hazardous weather outlook is for Central Illinois, East Central Illinois, Southeast Illinois, and West Central Illinois. For tonight, no hazardous weather is expected at this time. For Friday through Wednesday, scattered thunderstorms are possible. Friday through Wednesday, 30 to 60% chance. At this time, organized severe thunderstorms are not expected, but isolated strong storms can't be ruled out. Hot and humid weather develops this weekend and prevails through next week. Heat indices approaching 100 degrees appear increasingly likely in West Central Illinois by the middle of next week. Spotter information statement: spotter activation is not anticipated tonight. The time is currently 5:29 p.m. Central Daylight Time. 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Now for the official National Weather Service forecast for Champaign, Urbana, and surrounding areas of East Central Illinois. Tonight, partly cloudy. Lows in the mid-60s. South winds 10 to 15 miles an hour with gusts up to 25 miles an hour. Friday, mostly sunny. A slight chance of showers and thunderstorms in the afternoon. Highs in the mid-80s. Southwest winds 15 to 20 miles an hour with gusts up to 30 miles an hour. Chance of rain 20%. Friday night, partly cloudy with a slight chance of showers and thunderstorms until midnight, then mostly cloudy with a chance of showers and thunderstorms after midnight. Lows in the upper 60s. Southwest winds 15 to 20 miles an hour, diminishing to around 10 miles an hour after midnight. Chance of rain 50%. Saturday, partly sunny with a chance of showers and thunderstorms. Highs in the upper 80s. Southwest winds 10 to 15 miles an hour. Chance of rain 50%. Saturday night, mostly cloudy. A chance of showers and thunderstorms until midnight. Lows in the upper 60s. Southwest winds 5 to 10 miles an hour. Chance of rain 50%. Sunday and Sunday night, mostly cloudy with a chance of showers and thunderstorms. Highs in the upper 80s. Lows in the upper 60s. Chance of rain 50%. Monday, mostly cloudy. A chance of showers in the morning, then showers likely with a chance of thunderstorms in the afternoon. Highs in the mid-80s. Chance of rain 70%. Monday night and Tuesday, mostly cloudy. A chance of showers and thunderstorms. Lows in the upper 60s. Highs in the upper 80s. Chance of rain 50%. Tuesday night, mostly cloudy until midnight, then becoming partly cloudy. A chance of thunderstorms until midnight. A chance of showers. Lows in the upper 60s. Chance of rain 50%. Wednesday, mostly sunny. A chance of showers and thunderstorms in the afternoon. Highs around 90. Chance of rain 30%. Wednesday night and Thursday,

Partly cloudy. Lows around 70. Highs in the lower 90s. Again, the forecast for Champaign, Urbana, and surrounding areas of East Central Illinois for tonight, partly cloudy. Lows in the mid-60s. South winds 10 to 15 miles an hour with gusts up to 25 miles an hour. The Champaign, Illinois Airport Climate Summary for this evening, as of 4 p.m., June 4, 2026. Today's high temperature was 86 degrees. The normal high is 81. Today's low temperature was 56 degrees. The normal low is 59. No precipitation fell today. Sunset tonight is at 8:18 p.m. Sunrise tomorrow is at 5:25 a.m. The Mattoon, Illinois Airport Climate Summary for this evening, 6 degrees. The normal low is 59. No precipitation fell today. Sunset tonight is at 8:18 p.m. Sunrise tomorrow is at 5:25 a.m. The Mattoon, Illinois Airport Climate Summary for this evening, as of 4 p.m., June 4, 2026. Today's high temperature was 82 degrees. The normal high is 80. Today's low temperature was 57 degrees. The normal low is 60. No precipitation fell today. Sunset tonight is at 8:16 p.m. Sunrise tomorrow is at 5:27 a.m. At 5 p.m. at the Champaign Airport, skies were partly sunny. The temperature was 83 degrees, the dew point was 55, and the relative humidity was 38%. The heat index was 82. The wind was south at 15 miles an hour, gusting to 30. The pressure was 30.04 inches and falling. Elsewhere around the area, skies ranged from mostly sunny to partly sunny, and temperatures were in the lower to mid-80s. And once again at 5 p.m. at the Champaign Airport, under partly sunny skies, the temperature was 83, and the heat index was 82. Looking elsewhere around the Midwest at 5 p.m., Chicago was partly sunny, and 87. Indianapolis was partly sunny, and 81. St. Louis was partly sunny, and 83. Kansas City was partly sunny, and 83. Des Moines was cloudy, and 81. Milwaukee was mostly sunny, and 80. And now a discussion of hazardous weather conditions for the following counties in Illinois: Champaign, Coles, DeWitt, Douglas, Edgar, Moultrie, Piatt, and Vermilion. This hazardous weather outlook is for Central Illinois, East Central Illinois, Southeast Illinois, and West Central Illinois. For tonight, no hazardous weather is expected at this time. For Friday through Wednesday, scattered thunderstorms are possible. Friday through Wednesday, 30 to 60% chance. At this time, organized severe thunderstorms are not expected, but isolated strong storms can't be ruled out. Hot and humid weather develops this weekend and prevails through next week. Heat indices approaching 100 degrees appear increasingly likely in West Central Illinois by the middle of next week. Spotter information statement: spotter activation is not anticipated tonight. The time is currently 5:35 p.m. Central Daylight Time. 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Now for the official National Weather Service forecast for Champaign, Urbana, and surrounding areas of East Central Illinois. Tonight, partly cloudy. Lows in the mid-60s. South winds 10 to 15 miles an hour with gusts up to 25 miles an hour. Friday, mostly sunny. A slight chance of showers and thunderstorms in the afternoon. Highs in the mid-80s. Southwest winds 15 to 20 miles an hour with gusts up to 30 miles an hour. Chance of rain 20%. Friday night, partly cloudy with a slight chance of showers and thunderstorms until midnight, then mostly cloudy with a chance of showers and thunderstorms after midnight. Lows in the upper 60s. Southwest winds 15 to 20 miles an hour, diminishing to around 10 miles an hour after midnight. Chance of rain 50%. Saturday, partly sunny with a chance of showers and thunderstorms. Highs in the upper 80s. Southwest winds 10 to 15 miles an hour. Chance of rain 50%. Saturday night, mostly cloudy. A chance of showers and thunderstorms until midnight. Lows in the upper 60s. Southwest winds 5 to 10 miles an hour. Chance of rain 50%. Sunday and Sunday night, mostly cloudy with a chance of

showers and thunderstorms. Highs in the upper 80s. Lows in the upper 60s. Chance of rain 50%. Monday, mostly cloudy. A chance of showers in the morning, then showers likely with a chance of thunderstorms in the afternoon. Highs in the mid-80s. Chance of rain 70%. Monday night and Tuesday, mostly cloudy. A chance of showers and thunderstorms. Lows in the upper 60s. Highs in the upper 80s. Chance of rain 50%. Tuesday night, mostly cloudy until midnight, then becoming partly cloudy. A chance of thunderstorms until midnight. A chance of showers. Lows in the upper 60s. Chance of rain 50%. Wednesday, mostly sunny. A chance of showers and thunderstorms in the afternoon. Highs around 90. Chance of rain 30%. Wednesday night and Thursday, partly cloudy. Lows around 70. Highs in the lower 90s. Again, the forecast for Champaign, Urbana and surrounding areas of East Central Illinois for tonight, partly cloudy. Lows in the mid-60s. South winds 10 to 15 miles an hour with gusts up to 25 miles an hour. At 5 p.m. at the Champaign Airport, skies were partly sunny. The temperature was 83 degrees, the dew point was 55, and the relative humidity was 38%. The heat index was 82. The wind was south at 15 miles an hour, gusting to 30. The pressure was 30.04 inches and falling. Elsewhere around the area, skies ranged from mostly sunny to partly sunny, and temperatures were in the lower to mid-80s. And once again at 5 p.m. at the Champaign Airport, under partly sunny skies, the temperature was 83, and the heat index was 82. Looking elsewhere around the Midwest at 5 p.m., Chicago was partly sunny, and 87. Indianapolis was partly sunny, and 81. St. Louis was partly sunny, and 83. Kansas City was partly sunny, and 83. Des Moines was cloudy, and 81. Milwaukee was mostly sunny, and 80. And now a discussion of hazardous weather conditions for the following counties in Illinois: Champaign, Coles, DeWitt, Douglas, Edgar, Moultrie, Piatt, and Vermilion. This hazardous weather outlook is for Central Illinois, East Central Illinois, Southeast Illinois, and West Central Illinois. For tonight, no hazardous weather is expected at this time. For Friday through Wednesday, scattered thunderstorms are possible. Friday through Wednesday, 30 to 60% chance. At this time, organized severe thunderstorms are not expected, but isolated strong storms can't be ruled out. Hot and humid weather develops this weekend and prevails through next week. Heat indices approaching 100 degrees appear increasingly likely in West Central Illinois by the middle of next week. Spotter information statement: spotter activation is not anticipated tonight. The time is currently 5:40 p.m. Central Daylight Time. 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Now for the official National Weather Service forecast for Champaign, Urbana and surrounding areas of East Central Illinois. Tonight, partly cloudy. Lows in the mid-60s. South winds 10 to 15 miles an hour with gusts up to 25 miles an hour. Friday, mostly sunny. A slight chance of showers and thunderstorms in the afternoon. Highs in the mid-80s. Southwest winds 15 to 20 miles an hour with gusts up to 30 miles an hour. Chance of rain 20%. Friday night, partly cloudy with a slight chance of showers and thunderstorms until midnight, then mostly cloudy with a chance of showers and thunderstorms after midnight. Lows in the upper 60s. Southwest winds 15 to 20 miles an hour, diminishing to around 10 miles an hour after midnight. Chance of rain 50%. Saturday, partly sunny with a chance of showers and thunderstorms. Highs in the upper 80s. Southwest winds 10 to 15 miles an hour. Chance of rain 50%. Saturday night, mostly cloudy. A chance of showers and thunderstorms until midnight. Lows in the upper 60s. Southwest winds 5 to 10 miles an hour. Chance of rain 50%. Sunday and Sunday night, mostly cloudy with a chance of showers and thunderstorms. Highs in the upper 80s. Lows in the upper 60s. Chance of rain 50%. Monday.
mostly cloudy. A chance of showers in the morning, then showers likely with a chance of thunderstorms in the afternoon. Highs in the mid-80s. Chance of rain 70%. Monday night and Tuesday, mostly cloudy. A chance of showers and thunderstorms. Lows in the upper 60s. Highs in the upper 80s. Chance of rain 50%. Tuesday night, mostly cloudy until midnight, then becoming partly cloudy. A chance of thunderstorms until midnight. A chance of showers. Lows in the upper 60s. Chance of rain 50%. Wednesday, mostly sunny. A chance of showers and thunderstorms in the afternoon. Highs around 90. Chance of rain 30%. Wednesday night and Thursday, partly cloudy. Lows around 70. Highs in the lower 90s. Again, the forecast for Champaign, Urbana and surrounding areas of East Central Illinois for tonight, partly cloudy. Lows in the mid-60s. South winds 10 to 15 miles an hour with gusts up to 25 miles an hour. At 5 p.m. at the Champaign Airport, skies were partly sunny. The temperature was 83 degrees, the dew point was 55, and the relative humidity was 38%. The heat index was 82. The wind was south at 15 miles an hour, gusting to 30. The pressure was 30.04 inches and falling. Elsewhere around the area, skies ranged from mostly sunny to partly sunny, and temperatures were in the lower to mid-80s. And once again at 5 p.m. at the Champaign Airport, under partly sunny skies, the temperature was 83, and the heat index was 82. Looking elsewhere around the Midwest at 5 p.m., Chicago was partly sunny, and 87. Indianapolis was partly sunny, and 81. St. Louis was partly sunny, and 83. Kansas City was partly sunny, and 83. Des Moines was cloudy, and 81. Milwaukee was mostly sunny, and 80. And now a discussion of hazardous weather conditions for the following counties in Illinois: Champaign, Coles, DeWitt, Douglas, Edgar, Moultrie, Piatt, and Vermilion. This hazardous weather outlook is for Central Illinois, East Central Illinois, Southeast Illinois, and West Central Illinois. For tonight, no hazardous weather is expected at this time. For Friday through Wednesday, scattered thunderstorms are possible Friday through Wednesday, 30 to 60% chance. At this time, organized severe thunderstorms are not expected, but isolated strong storms can't be ruled out. Hot and humid weather develops this weekend and prevails through next week. Heat indices approaching 100 degrees appear increasingly likely in West Central Illinois by the middle of next week. Spotter information statement: spotter activation is not anticipated tonight. The Champaign, Illinois Airport climate summary for this evening, as of 4 p.m., June 4, 2026. Today's high temperature was 86 degrees. The normal high is 81. Today's low temperature was 56 degrees. The normal low is 59. No precipitation fell today. Sunset tonight is at 8:18 p.m. Sunrise tomorrow is at 5:25 a.m. The Mattoon, Illinois Airport climate summary for this evening, as of 4 p.m., June 4, 2026. Today's high temperature was 82 degrees. The normal high is 80. Today's low temperature was 57 degrees. The normal low is 60. No precipitation fell today. Sunset tonight is at 8:16 p.m. Sunrise tomorrow is at 5:27 a.m. The time is currently 5:46 p.m. Central Daylight Time. 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Now for the official National Weather Service forecast for Champaign, Urbana and surrounding areas of East Central Illinois. Tonight, partly cloudy. Lows in the mid-60s. South winds 10 to 15 miles an hour with gusts up to 25 miles an hour. Friday, mostly sunny. A slight chance of showers and thunderstorms in the afternoon. Highs in the mid-80s. Southwest winds 15 to 20 miles an hour with gusts up to 30 miles an hour. Chance of rain 20%. Friday night, partly cloudy with a slight chance of showers and thunderstorms until midnight, then mostly cloudy with a chance of showers and thunderstorms after midnight. Lows in the upper 60s. Southwest winds 15 to 20 miles an hour.

Finishing to around 10 miles an hour after midnight. Chance of rain 50%. Saturday, partly sunny with a chance of showers and thunderstorms. Highs in the upper 80s. Southwest winds 10 to 15 miles an hour. Chance of rain 50%. Saturday night, mostly cloudy. A chance of showers and thunderstorms until midnight. Lows in the upper 60s. Southwest winds 5 to 10 miles an hour. Chance of rain 50%. Sunday and Sunday night, mostly cloudy with a chance of showers and thunderstorms. Highs in the upper 80s. Lows in the upper 60s. Chance of rain 50%. Monday, mostly cloudy. A chance of showers in the morning, then showers likely with a chance of thunderstorms in the afternoon. Highs in the mid-80s. Chance of rain 70%. Monday night and Tuesday, mostly cloudy. A chance of showers and thunderstorms. Lows in the upper 60s. Highs in the upper 80s. Chance of rain 50%. Tuesday night, mostly cloudy until midnight, then becoming partly cloudy. A chance of thunderstorms until midnight. A chance of showers. Lows in the upper 60s. Chance of rain 50%. Wednesday, mostly sunny. A chance of showers and thunderstorms in the afternoon. Highs around 90. Chance of rain 30%. Wednesday night and Thursday, partly cloudy. Lows around 70. Highs in the lower 90s. Again, the forecast for Champaign, Urbana and surrounding areas of East Central Illinois for tonight, partly cloudy. Lows in the mid-60s. South winds 10 to 15 miles an hour with gusts up to 25 miles an hour. At 5 p.m. at the Champaign Airport, skies were partly sunny. The temperature was 83 degrees, the dew point was 55, and the relative humidity was 38%. The heat index was 82. The wind was south at 15 miles an hour, gusting to 30. The pressure was 30.04 inches and falling. Elsewhere around the area, skies ranged from mostly sunny to partly sunny, and temperatures were in the lower to mid-80s. And once again at 5 p.m. at the Champaign Airport, under partly sunny skies, the temperature was 83, and the heat index was 82. Looking elsewhere around the Midwest at 5 p.m., Chicago was partly sunny, and 87. Indianapolis was partly sunny, and 81. St. Louis was partly sunny, and 83. Kansas City was partly sunny, and 83. Des Moines was cloudy, and 81. Milwaukee was mostly sunny, and 80. And now a discussion of hazardous weather conditions for the following counties in Illinois: Champaign, Coles, DeWitt, Douglas, Edgar, Moultrie, Piatt, and Vermilion. This hazardous weather outlook is for Central Illinois, East Central Illinois, Southeast Illinois, and West Central Illinois. For tonight, no hazardous weather is expected at this time. For Friday through Wednesday, scattered thunderstorms are possible Friday through Wednesday, 30 to 60% chance. At this time, organized severe thunderstorms are not expected, but isolated strong storms can't be ruled out. Hot and humid weather develops this weekend and prevails through next week. Heat indices approaching 100 degrees appear increasingly likely in West Central Illinois by the middle of next week. Spotter information statement: spotter activation is not anticipated tonight. The time is currently 5:51 p.m. Central Daylight Time. 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Now for the official National Weather Service forecast for Champaign, Urbana and surrounding areas of East Central Illinois. Tonight, partly cloudy. Lows in the mid-60s. South winds 10 to 15 miles an hour with gusts up to 25 miles an hour. Friday, mostly sunny. A slight chance of showers and thunderstorms in the afternoon. Highs in the mid-80s. Southwest winds 15 to 20 miles an hour with gusts up to 30 miles an hour. Chance of rain 20%. Friday night, partly cloudy with a slight chance of showers and thunderstorms until midnight, then mostly cloudy with a chance of showers and thunderstorms after midnight. Lows in the upper 60s. Southwest winds 15 to 20 miles an hour, diminishing to around 10 miles an hour after midnight. Chance of rain 50%. Saturday, partly sunny with a chance of showers and thunderstorms.

highs in the upper 80s. Southwest winds 10 to 15 miles an hour. Chance of rain 50%. Saturday night, mostly cloudy. A chance of showers and thunderstorms until midnight. Lows in the upper 60s. Southwest winds 5 to 10 miles an hour. Chance of rain 50%. Sunday and Sunday night, mostly cloudy with a chance of showers and thunderstorms. Highs in the upper 80s. Lows in the upper 60s. Chance of rain 50%. Monday, mostly cloudy. A chance of showers in the morning, then showers likely with a chance of thunderstorms in the afternoon. Highs in the mid-80s. Chance of rain 70%. Monday night and Tuesday, mostly cloudy. A chance of showers and thunderstorms. Lows in the upper 60s. Highs in the upper 80s. Chance of rain 50%. Tuesday night, mostly cloudy until midnight, then becoming partly cloudy. A chance of thunderstorms until midnight. A chance of showers. Lows in the upper 60s. Chance of rain 50%. Wednesday, mostly sunny. A chance of showers and thunderstorms in the afternoon. Highs around 90. Chance of rain 30%. Wednesday night and Thursday, partly cloudy. Lows around 70. Highs in the lower 90s. Again, the forecast for Champaign, Urbana and surrounding areas of East Central Illinois for tonight, partly cloudy. Lows in the mid-60s. South winds 10 to 15 miles an hour with gusts up to 25 miles an hour. At 5 p.m. at the Champaign Airport, skies were partly sunny. The temperature was 83 degrees, the dew point was 55, and the relative humidity was 38%. The heat index was 82. The wind was south at 15 miles an hour, gusting to 30. The pressure was 30.04 inches and falling. Elsewhere around the area, skies ranged from mostly sunny to partly sunny, and temperatures were in the lower to mid-80s. And once again at 5 p.m. at the Champaign Airport, under partly sunny skies, the temperature was 83, and the heat index was 82. Looking elsewhere around the Midwest at 5 p.m., Chicago was partly sunny, and 87. Indianapolis was partly sunny, and 81. St. Louis was partly sunny, and 83. Kansas City was partly sunny, and 83. Des Moines was cloudy, and 81. Milwaukee was mostly sunny, and 80. And now a discussion of hazardous weather conditions for the following counties in Illinois: Champaign, Coles, DeWitt, Douglas, Edgar, Moultrie, Piatt, and Vermilion. This hazardous weather outlook is for Central Illinois, East Central Illinois, Southeast Illinois, and West Central Illinois. For tonight, no hazardous weather is expected at this time. For Friday through Wednesday, scattered thunderstorms are possible. Friday through Wednesday, 30 to 60% chance. At this time, organized severe thunderstorms are not expected, but isolated strong storms can't be ruled out. Hot and humid weather develops this weekend and prevails through next week. Heat indices approaching 100 degrees appear increasingly likely in West Central Illinois by the middle of next week. Spotter information statement: spotter activation is not anticipated tonight. The time is currently 5:55 p.m. Central Daylight Time. 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Now for the official National Weather Service forecast for Champaign, Urbana and surrounding areas of East Central Illinois. Tonight, partly cloudy. Lows in the mid-60s. South winds 10 to 15 miles an hour with gusts up to 25 miles an hour. Friday, mostly sunny. A slight chance of showers and thunderstorms in the afternoon. Highs in the mid-80s. Southwest winds 15 to 20 miles an hour with gusts up to 30 miles an hour. Chance of rain 20%. Friday night, partly cloudy with a slight chance of showers and thunderstorms until midnight, then mostly cloudy with a chance of showers and thunderstorms after midnight. Lows in the upper 60s. Southwest winds 15 to 20 miles an hour, diminishing to around 10 miles an hour after midnight. Chance of rain 50%. Saturday, partly sunny with a chance of showers and thunderstorms. Highs in the upper 80s. Southwest winds 10 to 15 miles an hour. Chance of rain 50%. Saturday night, most

partly cloudy. A chance of showers and thunderstorms until midnight. Lows in the upper 60s. Southwest winds 5 to 10 miles an hour. Chance of rain 50%. Sunday and Sunday night, mostly cloudy with a chance of showers and thunderstorms. Highs in the upper 80s. Lows in the upper 60s. Chance of rain 50%. Monday, mostly cloudy. A chance of showers in the morning, then showers likely with a chance of thunderstorms in the afternoon. Highs in the mid-80s. Chance of rain 70%. Monday night and Tuesday, mostly cloudy. A chance of showers and thunderstorms. Lows in the upper 60s. Highs in the upper 80s. Chance of rain 50%. Tuesday night, mostly cloudy until midnight, then becoming partly cloudy. A chance of thunderstorms until midnight. A chance of showers. Lows in the upper 60s. Chance of rain 50%. Wednesday, mostly sunny. A chance of showers and thunderstorms in the afternoon. Highs around 90. Chance of rain 30%. Wednesday night and Thursday, partly cloudy. Lows around 70. Highs in the lower 90s. Again, the forecast for Champaign, Urbana and surrounding areas of East Central Illinois for tonight, partly cloudy. Lows in the mid-60s. South winds 10 to 15 miles an hour with gusts up to 25 miles an hour. At 5 p.m. at the Champaign Airport, skies were partly sunny. The temperature was 83 degrees, the dew point was 55, and the relative humidity was 38%. The heat index was 82. The wind was south at 15 miles an hour, gusting to 30. The pressure was 30.04 inches and falling. Elsewhere around the area, skies ranged from mostly sunny to partly sunny, and temperatures were in the lower to mid-80s. And once again at 5 p.m. at the Champaign Airport, under partly sunny skies, the temperature was 83, and the heat index was 82. Looking elsewhere around the Midwest at 5 p.m., Chicago was partly sunny, and 87. Indianapolis was partly sunny, and 81. St. Louis was partly sunny, and 83. Kansas City was partly sunny, and 83. Des Moines was cloudy, and 81. Milwaukee was mostly sunny, and 80. And now a discussion of hazardous weather conditions for the following counties in Illinois: Champaign, Coles, DeWitt, Douglas, Edgar, Moultrie, Piatt, and Vermilion. This hazardous weather outlook is for Central Illinois, East Central Illinois, Southeast Illinois, and West Central Illinois. For tonight, no hazardous weather is expected at this time. For Friday through Wednesday, scattered thunderstorms are possible. Friday through Wednesday, 30 to 60% chance. At this time, organized severe thunderstorms are not expected, but isolated strong storms can't be ruled out. Hot and humid weather develops this weekend and prevails through next week. Heat indices approaching 100 degrees appear increasingly likely in West Central Illinois by the middle of next week. Spotter information statement: spotter activation is not anticipated tonight. The Champaign, Illinois Airport climate summary for this evening, as of 4 p.m., June 4, 2026. Today's high temperature was 86 degrees. The normal high is 81. Today's low temperature was 56 degrees. The normal low is 59. No precipitation fell today. Sunset tonight is at 8:18 p.m. Sunrise tomorrow is at 5:25 a.m. The Mattoon, Illinois Airport climate summary for this evening, as of 4 p.m., June 4, 2026. Today's high temperature was 82 degrees. The normal high is 80. Today's low temperature was 57 degrees. The normal low is 60. No precipitation fell today. Sunset tonight is at 8:16 p.m. Sunrise tomorrow is at 5:27 a.m. The time is currently 6:01 p.m. Central Daylight Time. 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Now for the official National Weather Service forecast for Champaign, Urbana and surrounding areas of East Central Illinois. Tonight, partly cloudy. Lows in the mid-60s. South winds 10 to 15 miles an hour with gusts up to 25 miles an hour. Friday, mostly sunny. A slight chance of showers and thunderstorms in the afternoon.

miles an hour after midnight. Chance of rain 50%. Saturday, partly sunny with a chance of showers and thunderstorms. Highs in the upper 80s. Southwest winds 10 to 15 miles an hour. Chance of rain 50%. Saturday night, mostly cloudy. A chance of showers and thunderstorms until midnight. Lows in the upper 60s. Southwest winds 5 to 10 miles an hour. Chance of rain 50%. Sunday and Sunday night, mostly cloudy with a chance of showers and thunderstorms. Highs in the upper 80s. Lows in the upper 60s. Chance of rain 50%. Monday, mostly cloudy. A chance of showers in the morning, then showers likely with a chance of thunderstorms in the afternoon. Highs in the mid-80s. Chance of rain 70%. Monday night and Tuesday, mostly cloudy. A chance of showers and thunderstorms. Lows in the upper 60s. Highs in the upper 80s. Chance of rain 50%. Tuesday night, mostly cloudy until midnight, then becoming partly cloudy. A chance of thunderstorms until midnight. A chance of showers. Lows in the upper 60s. Chance of rain 50%. Wednesday, mostly sunny. A chance of showers and thunderstorms in the afternoon. Highs around 90. Chance of rain 30%. Wednesday night and Thursday, partly cloudy. Lows around 70. Highs in the lower 90s. Again, the forecast for Champaign, Urbana and surrounding areas of East Central Illinois for tonight, partly cloudy. Lows in the mid-60s. South winds 10 to 15 miles an hour with gusts up to 25 miles an hour. And now a discussion of hazardous weather conditions for the following counties in Illinois: Champaign, Coles, DeWitt, Douglas, Edgar, Moultrie, Piatt and Vermilion. This hazardous weather outlook is for Central Illinois, East Central Illinois, Southeast Illinois and West Central Illinois. For tonight, no hazardous weather is expected at this time. For Friday through Wednesday, scattered thunderstorms are possible. Friday through Wednesday, 30 to 60% chance. At this time, organized severe thunderstorms are not expected, but isolated strong storms can't be ruled out. Hot and humid weather develops this weekend and prevails through next week. Heat indices approaching 100 degrees appear increasingly likely in West Central Illinois by the middle of next week. Spotter information statement: spotter activation is not anticipated tonight. The time is currently 6:05 p.m. Central Daylight Time. 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Now for the official National Weather Service forecast for Champaign, Urbana and surrounding areas of East Central Illinois. Tonight, partly cloudy. Lows in the mid-60s. South winds 10 to 15 miles an hour with gusts up to 25 miles an hour. Friday, mostly sunny. A slight chance of showers and thunderstorms in the afternoon. Highs in the mid-80s. Southwest winds 15 to 20 miles an hour with gusts up to 30 miles an hour. Chance of rain 20%. Friday night, partly cloudy with a slight chance of showers and thunderstorms until midnight, then mostly cloudy with a chance of showers and thunderstorms after midnight. Lows in the upper 60s. Southwest winds 15 to 20 miles an hour, diminishing to around 10 miles an hour after midnight. Chance of rain 50%. Saturday, partly sunny with a chance of showers and thunderstorms. Highs in the upper 80s. Southwest winds 10 to 15 miles an hour. Chance of rain 50%. Saturday night, mostly cloudy. A chance of showers and thunderstorms until midnight. Lows in the upper 60s. Southwest winds 5 to 10 miles an hour. Chance of rain 50%. Sunday and Sunday night, mostly cloudy with a chance of showers and thunderstorms. Highs in the upper 80s. Lows in the upper 60s. Chance of rain 50%. Monday, mostly cloudy. A chance of showers in the morning, then showers likely with a chance of thunderstorms in the afternoon. Highs in the mid-80s. Chance of rain 70%. Monday night and Tuesday, mostly cloudy. A chance of showers and thunderstorms. Lows in the upper 60s. Highs in the upper 80s. Chance of rain 50%. Tuesday night, mostly cloudy until midnight, then becoming

partly cloudy. A chance of thunderstorms until midnight. A chance of showers. Lows in the upper 60s. Chance of rain 50%. Wednesday, mostly sunny. A chance of showers and thunderstorms in the afternoon. Highs around 90. Chance of rain 30%. Wednesday night and Thursday, partly cloudy. Lows around 70. Highs in the lower 90s. Again, the forecast for Champaign, Urbana and surrounding areas of East Central Illinois for tonight, partly cloudy. Lows in the mid-60s. South winds 10 to 15 miles an hour with gusts up to 25 miles an hour. 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Programming originates from NOAA's National Weather Service office in Lincoln and transmits from the WCIA television tower near Seymour. 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At 6 p.m. at the Champaign Airport, skies were partly sunny. The temperature was 82 degrees, the dew point was 54, and the relative humidity was 37%. The heat index was 81. The wind was southwest at 20 miles an hour. The pressure was 30.03 inches and falling. Elsewhere around the area, temperatures were around 80 degrees. At Peoria, it was sunny. It was mostly sunny at Bloomington, Terre Haute, Decatur, and Springfield. It was partly sunny at Rantoul, Paris, and Mattoon. And once again at 6 p.m. at the Champaign Airport, under partly sunny skies, the temperature was 82, and the heat index was 81. Looking elsewhere around the Midwest at 6 p.m., Chicago was partly sunny, and 87. Indianapolis was partly sunny, and 80. St. Louis was mostly sunny, and 83. Kansas City was partly sunny, and 81. Des Moines reported thunder, and 73. Milwaukee was mostly sunny, and 82. And now a discussion of hazardous weather conditions for the following counties in Illinois: Champaign, Coles, DeWitt, Douglas, Edgar, Moultrie, Piatt, and Vermilion. This hazardous weather outlook is for Central Illinois, East Central Illinois, Southeast Illinois, and West Central Illinois. For tonight, no hazardous weather is expected at this time. For Friday through Wednesday, scattered thunderstorms are possible. Friday through Wednesday, 30 to 60% chance. At this time, organized severe thunderstorms are not expected, but isolated strong storms can't be ruled out. Hot and humid weather develops this weekend and prevails through next week. Heat indices approaching 100 degrees appear increasingly likely in West Central Illinois by the middle of next week. Spotter information statement: spotter activation is not anticipated tonight. The time is currently 6:11 p.m. Central Daylight Time. 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Now for the official National Weather Service forecast for Champaign, Urbana and surrounding areas of East Central Illinois. Tonight, partly cloudy. Lows in the mid-60s. South winds 10 to 15 miles an hour with gusts up to 25 miles an hour. Friday, mostly sunny. A slight chance of showers and thunderstorms in the afternoon. Highs in the mid-80s. Southwest winds 15 to 20 miles an hour with gusts up to 30 miles an hour. Chance of rain 20%. Friday night, partly cloudy with a slight chance of showers and thunderstorms until midnight, then mostly cloudy with a chance of showers and thunderstorms after midnight. Lows in the upper 60s. Southwest winds 15 to 20 miles an hour, diminishing to around 10 miles an hour after midnight. Chance of rain 50%. Saturday, partly sunny with a chance of showers and thunderstorms. Highs in the upper 80s. Southwest winds 10 to 15 miles an hour. Chance of rain 50%. Saturday night, mostly cloudy. A chance of showers and thunderstorms until midnight. Lows in the upper 60s. Southwest winds 5 to 10 miles an hour. Chance of rain 50%. Sunday and Sunday night, mostly cloudy with a chance of showers and thunderstorms. Highs in the upper 80s.

Lows in the upper 60s. Chance of rain 50%. Monday, mostly cloudy. A chance of showers in the morning, then showers likely with a chance of thunderstorms in the afternoon. Highs in the mid-80s. Chance of rain 70%. Monday night and Tuesday, mostly cloudy. A chance of showers and thunderstorms. Lows in the upper 60s. Highs in the upper 80s. Chance of rain 50%. Tuesday night, mostly cloudy until midnight, then becoming partly cloudy. A chance of thunderstorms until midnight. A chance of showers. Lows in the upper 60s. Chance of rain 50%. Wednesday, mostly sunny. A chance of showers and thunderstorms in the afternoon. Highs around 90. Chance of rain 30%. Wednesday night and Thursday, partly cloudy. Lows around 70. Highs in the lower 90s. Again, the forecast for Champaign, Urbana and surrounding areas of East Central Illinois for tonight, partly cloudy. Lows in the mid-60s. South winds 10 to 15 miles an hour with gusts up to 25 miles an hour. At 6 p.m. at the Champaign Airport, skies were mostly sunny. The temperature was 82 degrees, the dew point was 54, and the relative humidity was 37%. The heat index was 81. The wind was southwest at 20 miles an hour. The pressure was 30.03 inches and falling. Elsewhere around the area, temperatures were around 80 degrees. At Peoria, it was sunny. It was mostly sunny at Bloomington, Rantoul, Terre Haute, Decatur, and Springfield. It was partly sunny at Paris and Mattoon. And once again at 6 p.m. at the Champaign Airport, under mostly sunny skies, the temperature was 82, and the heat index was 81. Looking elsewhere around the Midwest at 6 p.m., Chicago was partly sunny, and 87. Indianapolis was partly sunny, and 80. St. Louis was mostly sunny, and 83. Kansas City was partly sunny, and 81. Des Moines reported thunder, and 73. Milwaukee was mostly sunny, and 82. The Champaign, Illinois Airport Climate Summary for this evening, as of 4 p.m., June 4, 2026. Today's high temperature was 86 degrees. The normal high is 81. Today's low temperature was 56 degrees. The normal low is 59. No precipitation fell today. Sunset tonight is at 8:18 p.m. Sunrise tomorrow is at 5:25 a.m. The Mattoon, Illinois Airport Climate Summary for this evening, as of 4 p.m., June 4, 2026. Today's high temperature was 82 degrees. The normal high is 80. Today's low temperature was 57 degrees. The normal low is 60. No precipitation fell today. Sunset tonight is at 8:16 p.m. Sunrise tomorrow is at 5:27 a.m. And now a discussion of hazardous weather conditions for the following counties in Illinois: Champaign, Coles, DeWitt, Douglas, Edgar, Moultrie, Piatt, and Vermilion. This hazardous weather outlook is for Central Illinois, East Central Illinois, Southeast Illinois, and West Central Illinois. For tonight, no hazardous weather is expected at this time. For Friday through Wednesday, scattered thunderstorms are possible. Friday through Wednesday, 30 to 60% chance. At this time, organized severe thunderstorms are not expected, but isolated strong storms can't be ruled out. Hot and humid weather develops this weekend and prevails through next week. Heat indices approaching 100 degrees appear increasingly likely in West Central Illinois by the middle of next week. Spotter information statement: spotter activation is not anticipated tonight. The time is currently 6:17 p.m. Central Daylight Time. 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Now for the official National Weather Service forecast for Champaign, Urbana and surrounding areas of East Central Illinois. Tonight, partly cloudy. Lows in the mid-60s. South winds 10 to 15 miles an hour with gusts up to 25 miles an hour. Friday, mostly sunny. A slight chance of showers and thunderstorms in the afternoon. Highs in the mid-80s. Southwest winds 15 to 20 miles an hour with gusts up to 30 miles an hour. Chance of rain 20%. Friday night, partly cloudy with a slight chance.
showers and thunderstorms until midnight, then mostly cloudy with a chance of showers and thunderstorms after midnight. Lows in the upper 60s. Southwest winds 15 to 20 miles an hour, diminishing to around 10 miles an hour after midnight. Chance of rain 50%. Saturday, partly sunny with a chance of showers and thunderstorms. Highs in the upper 80s. Southwest winds 10 to 15 miles an hour. Chance of rain 50%. Saturday night, mostly cloudy. A chance of showers and thunderstorms until midnight. Lows in the upper 60s. Southwest winds 5 to 10 miles an hour. Chance of rain 50%. Sunday and Sunday night, mostly cloudy with a chance of showers and thunderstorms. Highs in the upper 80s. Lows in the upper 60s. Chance of rain 50%. Monday, mostly cloudy. A chance of showers in the morning, then showers likely with a chance of thunderstorms in the afternoon. Highs in the mid-80s. Chance of rain 70%. Monday night and Tuesday, mostly cloudy. A chance of showers and thunderstorms. Lows in the upper 60s. Highs in the upper 80s. Chance of rain 50%. Tuesday night, mostly cloudy until midnight, then becoming partly cloudy. A chance of thunderstorms until midnight. A chance of showers. Lows in the upper 60s. Chance of rain 50%. Wednesday, mostly sunny. A chance of showers and thunderstorms in the afternoon. Highs around 90. Chance of rain 30%. Wednesday night and Thursday, partly cloudy. Lows around 70. Highs in the lower 90s. Again, the forecast for Champaign, Urbana and surrounding areas of East Central Illinois for tonight, partly cloudy. Lows in the mid-60s. South winds 10 to 15 miles an hour with gusts up to 25 miles an hour. At 6 p.m. at the Champaign Airport, skies were mostly sunny. The temperature was 82 degrees, the dew point was 54, and the relative humidity was 37%. The heat index was 81. The wind was southwest at 20 miles an hour. The pressure was 30.03 inches and falling. Elsewhere around the area, temperatures were around 80 degrees. At Peoria, it was sunny. It was mostly sunny at Bloomington, Rantoul, Terre Haute, Decatur, and Springfield. It was partly sunny at Paris and Mattoon. And once again at 6 p.m. at the Champaign Airport, under mostly sunny skies, the temperature was 82, and the heat index was 81. Looking elsewhere around the Midwest at 6 p.m., Chicago was partly sunny, and 87. Indianapolis was partly sunny, and 80. St. Louis was mostly sunny, and 83. Kansas City was partly sunny, and 81. Des Moines reported thunder, and 73. Milwaukee was mostly sunny, and 82. The time is currently 6:21 p.m. Central Daylight Time. 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Now for the official National Weather Service forecast for Champaign, Urbana and surrounding areas of East Central Illinois. Tonight, partly cloudy. Lows in the mid-60s. South winds 10 to 15 miles an hour with gusts up to 25 miles an hour. Friday, mostly sunny. A slight chance of showers and thunderstorms in the afternoon. Highs in the mid-80s. Southwest winds 15 to 20 miles an hour with gusts up to 30 miles an hour. Chance of rain 20%. Friday night, partly cloudy with a slight chance of showers and thunderstorms until midnight, then mostly cloudy with a chance of showers and thunderstorms after midnight. Lows in the upper 60s. Southwest winds 15 to 20 miles an hour, diminishing to around 10 miles an hour after midnight. Chance of rain 50%. Saturday, partly sunny with a chance of showers and thunderstorms. Highs in the upper 80s. Southwest winds 10 to 15 miles an hour. Chance of rain 50%. Saturday night, mostly cloudy. A chance of showers and thunderstorms until midnight. Lows in the upper 60s. Southwest winds 5 to 10 miles an hour. Chance of rain 50%. Sunday and Sunday night, mostly cloudy with a chance of showers and thunderstorms. Highs in the upper 80s. Lows in the upper 60s. Chance of rain 50%.
Monday, mostly cloudy. A chance of showers in the morning, then showers likely with a chance of thunderstorms in the afternoon. Highs in the mid-80s. Chance of rain 70%. Monday night and Tuesday, mostly cloudy. A chance of showers and thunderstorms. Lows in the upper 60s. Highs in the upper 80s. Chance of rain 50%. Tuesday night, mostly cloudy until midnight, then becoming partly cloudy. A chance of thunderstorms until midnight. A chance of showers. Lows in the upper 60s. Chance of rain 50%. Wednesday, mostly sunny. A chance of showers and thunderstorms in the afternoon. Highs around 90. Chance of rain 30%. Wednesday night and Thursday, partly cloudy. Lows around 70. Highs in the lower 90s. Again, the forecast for Champaign, Urbana and surrounding areas of East Central Illinois for tonight, partly cloudy. Lows in the mid-60s. South winds 10 to 15 miles an hour with gusts up to 25 miles an hour. Now for the official National Weather Service forecast for Champaign, Urbana and surrounding areas of East Central Illinois. Rest of tonight, partly cloudy. Lows in the mid-60s. South winds 10 to 15 miles an hour with gusts up to 25 miles an hour. Friday, mostly sunny. A slight chance of showers and thunderstorms in the afternoon. Highs in the mid-80s. Southwest winds 15 to 20 miles an hour with gusts up to 30 miles an hour. Chance of rain 20%. Friday night, mostly cloudy. A slight chance of showers and thunderstorms until midnight, then a chance of showers and thunderstorms after midnight. Lows in the upper 60s. Southwest winds 15 to 20 miles an hour, diminishing to around 10 miles an hour after midnight. Chance of rain 50%. Saturday, partly sunny with a chance of showers and thunderstorms. Highs in the upper 80s. Southwest winds 10 to 15 miles an hour. Chance of rain 50%. Saturday night, mostly cloudy. A chance of showers and thunderstorms until midnight. Lows in the upper 60s. Southwest winds 5 to 10 miles an hour. Chance of rain 50%. Sunday and Sunday night, mostly cloudy with a chance of showers and thunderstorms. Highs in the upper 80s. Lows in the upper 60s. Chance of rain 50%. Monday, mostly cloudy. A chance of showers in the morning, then showers likely with a chance of thunderstorms in the afternoon. Highs in the mid-80s. Chance of rain 70%. Monday night and Tuesday, mostly cloudy. A chance of showers and thunderstorms. Lows in the upper 60s. Highs in the upper 80s. Chance of rain 50%. Tuesday night, mostly cloudy until midnight, then becoming partly cloudy. A chance of thunderstorms until midnight. A chance of showers. Lows in the upper 60s. Chance of rain 50%. Wednesday, mostly sunny. A chance of showers and thunderstorms in the afternoon. Highs around 90. Chance of rain 30%. Wednesday night and Thursday, partly cloudy. Lows around 70. Highs in the lower 90s. Again, the forecast for Champaign, Urbana and surrounding areas of East Central Illinois for the rest of tonight, partly cloudy. Lows in the mid-60s. South winds 10 to 15 miles an hour with gusts up to 25 miles an hour. At 6 p.m. at the Champaign Airport, skies were mostly sunny. The temperature was 82 degrees, the dew point was 54, and the relative humidity was 37%. The heat index was 81. The wind was southwest at 20 miles an hour. The pressure was 30.03 inches and falling. Elsewhere around the area, temperatures were around 80 degrees. At Peoria, it was sunny. It was mostly sunny at Bloomington, Red Hill, Terre Haute, Decatur, and Springfield. It was partly sunny at Paris and Mattoon. And once again at 6 p.m. at the Champaign Airport, under mostly sunny skies, the temperature was 82, and the heat index was 81. Looking elsewhere around the Midwest at 6 p.m., Chicago was partly sunny, and 87. Indianapolis was partly sunny, and 80. St. Louis was mostly sunny, and 83. Kansas City was partly sunny, and 81. Des Moines reported sunny.

and 73. Milwaukee was mostly sunny, and 82. The time is currently 6:48 p.m. Central Daylight Time. 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Now for the official National Weather Service forecast for Champaign, Urbana, and surrounding areas of East Central Illinois. Rest of tonight, partly cloudy. Lows in the mid-60s. South winds 10 to 15 miles an hour with gusts up to 25 miles an hour. Friday, mostly sunny. A slight chance of showers and thunderstorms in the afternoon. Highs in the mid-80s. Southwest winds 15 to 20 miles an hour with gusts up to 30 miles an hour. Chance of rain 20%. Friday night, mostly cloudy. A slight chance of showers and thunderstorms until midnight, then a chance of showers and thunderstorms after midnight. Lows in the upper 60s. Southwest winds 15 to 20 miles an hour, diminishing to around 10 miles an hour after midnight. Chance of rain 50%. Saturday, partly sunny with a chance of showers and thunderstorms. Highs in the upper 80s. Southwest winds 10 to 15 miles an hour. Chance of rain 50%. Saturday night, mostly cloudy. A chance of showers and thunderstorms until midnight. Lows in the upper 60s. Southwest winds 5 to 10 miles an hour. Chance of rain 50%. Sunday and Sunday night, mostly cloudy with a chance of showers and thunderstorms. Highs in the upper 80s. Lows in the upper 60s. Chance of rain 50%. Monday, mostly cloudy. A chance of showers in the morning, then showers likely with a chance of thunderstorms in the afternoon. Highs in the mid-80s. Chance of rain 70%. Monday night and Tuesday, mostly cloudy. A chance of showers and thunderstorms. Lows in the upper 60s. Highs in the upper 80s. Chance of rain 50%. Tuesday night, mostly cloudy until midnight, then becoming partly cloudy. A chance of thunderstorms until midnight. A chance of showers. Lows in the upper 60s. Chance of rain 50%. Wednesday, mostly sunny. A chance of showers and thunderstorms in the afternoon. Highs around 90. Chance of rain 30%. Wednesday night and Thursday, partly cloudy. Lows around 70. Highs in the lower 90s. Again, the forecast for Champaign, Urbana, and surrounding areas of East Central Illinois for the rest of tonight, partly cloudy. Lows in the mid-60s. South winds 10 to 15 miles an hour with gusts up to 25 miles an hour. The Champaign, Illinois Airport Climate Summary for this evening, as of 4 p.m., June 4, 2026. Today's high temperature was 86 degrees. The normal high is 81. Today's low temperature was 56 degrees. The normal low is 59. No precipitation fell today. Sunset tonight is at 8:18 p.m. Sunrise tomorrow is at 5:25 a.m. The Mattoon, Illinois Airport Climate Summary for this evening, as of 4 p.m., June 4, 2026. Today's high temperature was 82 degrees. The normal high is 80. Today's low temperature was 57 degrees. The normal low is 60. No precipitation fell today. Sunset tonight is at 8:16 p.m. Sunrise tomorrow is at 5:27 a.m. At 6 p.m. at the Champaign Airport, skies were mostly sunny. The temperature was 82 degrees, the dew point was 54, and the relative humidity was 37%. The heat index was 81. The wind was southwest at 20 miles an hour. The pressure was 30.03 inches and falling. Elsewhere around the area, temperatures were around 80 degrees. At Peoria, it was sunny. It was mostly sunny at Bloomington, Rantoul, Terre Haute, Decatur, and Springfield. It was partly sunny at Paris and Mattoon. And once again at 6 p.m. at the Champaign Airport, under mostly sunny skies, the temperature was 82, and the heat index was 81. Looking elsewhere around the Midwest at 6 p.m., Chicago was partly sunny and 87. Indianapolis was partly sunny and 80. St. Louis was mostly sunny and 83. Kansas City was partly sunny and 81. Des Moines reported thunder and 70.

3. Milwaukee was mostly sunny and 82. The time is currently 6:33 p.m. Central Daylight Time. Milwaukee was mostly sunny and 82. The time is currently 6:33 p.m. Central Daylight Time. 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Now for the official National Weather Service forecast for Champaign, Urbana, and surrounding areas of East Central Illinois. Rest of tonight, partly cloudy. Lows in the mid-60s. South winds 10 to 15 miles an hour with gusts up to 25 miles an hour. Friday, mostly sunny. A slight chance of showers and thunderstorms in the afternoon. Highs in the mid-80s. Southwest winds 15 to 20 miles an hour with gusts up to 30 miles an hour. Chance of rain 20%. Friday night, mostly cloudy. A slight chance of showers and thunderstorms until midnight, then a chance of showers and thunderstorms after midnight. Lows in the upper 60s. Southwest winds 15 to 20 miles an hour, diminishing to around 10 miles an hour after midnight. Chance of rain 50%. Saturday, partly sunny with a chance of showers and thunderstorms. Highs in the upper 80s. Southwest winds 10 to 15 miles an hour. Chance of rain 50%. Saturday night, mostly cloudy. A chance of showers and thunderstorms until midnight. Lows in the upper 60s. Southwest winds 5 to 10 miles an hour. Chance of rain 50%. Sunday and Sunday night, mostly cloudy with a chance of showers and thunderstorms. Highs in the upper 80s. Lows in the upper 60s. Chance of rain 50%. Monday, mostly cloudy. A chance of showers in the morning, then showers likely with a chance of thunderstorms in the afternoon. Highs in the mid-80s. Chance of rain 70%. Monday night and Tuesday, mostly cloudy. A chance of showers and thunderstorms. Lows in the upper 60s. Highs in the upper 80s. Chance of rain 50%. Tuesday night, mostly cloudy until midnight, then becoming partly cloudy. A chance of thunderstorms until midnight. A chance of showers. Lows in the upper 60s. Chance of rain 50%. Wednesday, mostly sunny. A chance of showers and thunderstorms in the afternoon. Highs around 90. Chance of rain 30%. Wednesday night and Thursday, partly cloudy. Lows around 70. Highs in the lower 90s. Again, the forecast for Champaign, Urbana, and surrounding areas of East Central Illinois for the rest of tonight, partly cloudy. Lows in the mid-60s. South winds 10 to 15 miles an hour with gusts up to 25 miles an hour. At 6 p.m. at the Champaign Airport, skies were mostly sunny. The temperature was 82 degrees, the dew point was 54, and the relative humidity was 37%. The heat index was 81. The wind was southwest at 20 miles an hour. The pressure was 30.03 inches and falling. Elsewhere around the area, temperatures were around 80 degrees. At Peoria, it was sunny. It was mostly sunny at Bloomington, Rantoul, Terre Haute, Decatur, and Springfield. It was partly sunny at Paris and Mattoon. And once again at 6 p.m. at the Champaign Airport, under mostly sunny skies, the temperature was 82, and the heat index was 81. Looking elsewhere around the Midwest at 6 p.m., Chicago was partly sunny, and 87. Indianapolis was partly sunny, and 80. St. Louis was mostly sunny, and 83. Kansas City was partly sunny, and 81. Des Moines reported thunder, and 73. Milwaukee was mostly sunny, and 82. The time is currently 6:37 p.m. Central Daylight Time. 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Now for the official National Weather Service forecast for Champaign, Urbana, and surrounding areas of East Central Illinois. Rest of tonight, partly cloudy. Lows in the mid-60s. South winds 10 to 15 miles an hour with gusts up to 25 miles an hour. Friday, mostly sunny. A slight chance of showers and thunderstorms in the afternoon. Highs in the mid-80s. Southwest winds 15 to 20 miles an hour with gusts

up to 30 miles an hour. Chance of rain 20%. Friday night, mostly cloudy. A slight chance of showers and thunderstorms until midnight, then a chance of showers and thunderstorms after midnight. Lows in the upper 60s. Southwest winds 15 to 20 miles an hour, diminishing to around 10 miles an hour after midnight. Chance of rain 50%. Saturday, partly sunny with a chance of showers and thunderstorms. Highs in the upper 80s. Southwest winds 10 to 15 miles an hour. Chance of rain 50%. Saturday night, mostly cloudy. A chance of showers and thunderstorms until midnight. Lows in the upper 60s. Southwest winds 5 to 10 miles an hour. Chance of rain 50%. Sunday and Sunday night, mostly cloudy with a chance of showers and thunderstorms. Highs in the upper 80s. Lows in the upper 60s. Chance of rain 50%. Monday, mostly cloudy. A chance of showers in the morning, then showers likely with a chance of thunderstorms in the afternoon. Highs in the mid-80s. Chance of rain 70%. Monday night and Tuesday, mostly cloudy. A chance of showers and thunderstorms. Lows in the upper 60s. Highs in the upper 80s. Chance of rain 50%. Tuesday night, mostly cloudy until midnight, then becoming partly cloudy. A chance of thunderstorms until midnight. A chance of showers. Lows in the upper 60s. Chance of rain 50%. Wednesday, mostly sunny. A chance of showers and thunderstorms in the afternoon. Highs around 90. Chance of rain 30%. Wednesday night and Thursday, partly cloudy. Lows around 70. Highs in the lower 90s. Again, the forecast for Champaign, Urbana and surrounding areas of East Central Illinois for the rest of tonight, partly cloudy. Lows in the mid-60s. South winds 10 to 15 miles an hour with gusts up to 25 miles an hour. At 6 p.m. at the Champaign Airport, skies were mostly sunny. The temperature was 82 degrees, the dew point was 54, and the relative humidity was 37%. The heat index was 81. The wind was southwest at 20 miles an hour. The pressure was 30.03 inches and falling. Elsewhere around the area, temperatures were around 80 degrees. At Peoria, it was sunny. It was mostly sunny at Bloomington, Rantoul, Terre Haute, Decatur, and Springfield. It was partly sunny at Paris and Mattoon. And once again at 6 p.m. at the Champaign Airport, under mostly sunny skies, the temperature was 82, and the heat index was 81. Looking elsewhere around the Midwest at 6 p.m., Chicago was partly sunny, and 87. Indianapolis was partly sunny, and 80. St. Louis was mostly sunny, and 83. Kansas City was partly sunny, and 81. Des Moines reported thunder, and 73. Milwaukee was mostly sunny, and 82. The time is currently 6:41 p.m. Central Daylight Time. 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Now for the official National Weather Service forecast for Champaign, Urbana, and surrounding areas of East Central Illinois. Rest of tonight, partly cloudy. Lows in the mid-60s. South winds 10 to 15 miles an hour with gusts up to 25 miles an hour. Friday, mostly sunny. A slight chance of showers and thunderstorms in the afternoon. Highs in the mid-80s. Southwest winds 15 to 20 miles an hour with gusts up to 30 miles an hour. Chance of rain 20%. Friday night, mostly cloudy. A slight chance of showers and thunderstorms until midnight, then a chance of showers and thunderstorms after midnight. Lows in the upper 60s. Southwest winds 15 to 20 miles an hour, diminishing to around 10 miles an hour after midnight. Chance of rain 50%. Saturday, partly sunny with a chance of showers and thunderstorms. Highs in the upper 80s. Southwest winds 10 to 15 miles an hour. Chance of rain 50%. Saturday night, mostly cloudy. A chance of showers and thunderstorms until midnight. Lows in the upper 60s. Southwest winds 5 to 10 miles an hour. Chance of rain 50%. Sunday and Sunday night, mostly cloudy with a chance of showers.

and thunderstorms. Highs in the upper 80s. Lows in the upper 60s. Chance of rain 50%. Monday, mostly cloudy. A chance of showers in the morning, then showers likely with a chance of thunderstorms in the afternoon. Highs in the mid-80s. Chance of rain 70%. Monday night and Tuesday, mostly cloudy. A chance of showers and thunderstorms. Lows in the upper 60s. Highs in the upper 80s. Chance of rain 50%. Tuesday night, mostly cloudy until midnight, then becoming partly cloudy. A chance of thunderstorms until midnight. A chance of showers. Lows in the upper 60s. Chance of rain 50%. Wednesday, mostly sunny. A chance of showers and thunderstorms in the afternoon. Highs around 90. Chance of rain 30%. Wednesday night and Thursday, partly cloudy. Lows around 70. Highs in the lower 90s. Again, the forecast for Champaign, Urbana and surrounding areas of East Central Illinois for the rest of tonight, partly cloudy. Lows in the mid-60s. South winds 10 to 15 miles an hour with gusts up to 25 miles an hour. At 6 p.m. at the Champaign Airport, skies were mostly sunny. The temperature was 82 degrees, the dew point was 54, and the relative humidity was 37%. The heat index was 81. The wind was southwest at 20 miles an hour. The pressure was 30.03 inches and falling. Elsewhere around the area, temperatures were around 80 degrees. At Peoria, it was sunny. It was mostly sunny at Bloomington, Rantoul, Terre Haute, Decatur, and Springfield. It was partly sunny at Paris and Mattoon. And once again at 6 p.m. at the Champaign Airport, under mostly sunny skies, the temperature was 82 and the heat index was 81. The Champaign, Illinois Airport climate summary for this evening, as of 4 p.m., June 4, 2026. Today's high temperature was 86 degrees. The normal high is 81. Today's low temperature was 56 degrees. The normal low is 59. No precipitation fell today. Sunset tonight is at 8:18 p.m. Sunrise tomorrow is at 5:25 a.m. The Mattoon, Illinois Airport climate summary for this evening, as of 4 p.m., June 4, 2026. Today's high temperature was 82 degrees. The normal high is 80. Today's low temperature was 57 degrees. The normal low is 60. No precipitation fell today. Sunset tonight is at 8:16 p.m. Sunrise tomorrow is at 5:27 a.m. Looking elsewhere around the Midwest at 6 p.m., Chicago was partly sunny, and 87. Indianapolis was partly sunny, and 80. St. Louis was mostly sunny, and 83. Kansas City was partly sunny, and 81. Des Moines reported thunder, and 73. Milwaukee was mostly sunny, and 82. The time is currently 6:46 p.m. Central Daylight Time. 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Now for the official National Weather Service forecast for Champaign, Urbana and surrounding areas of East Central Illinois. Rest of tonight, partly cloudy. Lows in the mid-60s. South winds 10 to 15 miles an hour with gusts up to 25 miles an hour. Friday, mostly sunny. A slight chance of showers and thunderstorms in the afternoon. Highs in the mid-80s. Southwest winds 15 to 20 miles an hour with gusts up to 30 miles an hour. Chance of rain 20%. Friday night, mostly cloudy. A slight chance of showers and thunderstorms until midnight, then a chance of showers and thunderstorms after midnight. Lows in the upper 60s. Southwest winds 15 to 20 miles an hour, diminishing to around 10 miles an hour after midnight. Chance of rain 50%. Saturday, partly sunny with a chance of showers and thunderstorms. Highs in the upper 80s. Southwest winds 10 to 15 miles an hour. Chance of rain 50%. Saturday night, mostly cloudy. A chance of showers and thunderstorms until midnight. Lows in the upper 60s. Southwest winds 5 to 10 miles an hour. Chance of rain 50%. Sunday and Sunday night, mostly cloudy with a chance of showers and thunderstorms.

storms. Highs in the upper 80s. Lows in the upper 60s. Chance of rain 50%. Monday, mostly cloudy. A chance of showers in the morning, then showers likely with a chance of thunderstorms in the afternoon. Highs in the mid-80s. Chance of rain 70%. Monday night and Tuesday, mostly cloudy. A chance of showers and thunderstorms. Lows in the upper 60s. Highs in the upper 80s. Chance of rain 50%. Tuesday night, mostly cloudy until midnight, then becoming partly cloudy. A chance of thunderstorms until midnight. A chance of showers. Lows in the upper 60s. Chance of rain 50%. Wednesday, mostly sunny. A chance of showers and thunderstorms in the afternoon. Highs around 90. Chance of rain 30%. Wednesday night and Thursday, partly cloudy. Lows around 70. Highs in the lower 90s. Again, the forecast for Champaign, Urbana and surrounding areas of East Central Illinois for the rest of tonight, partly cloudy. Lows in the mid-60s. South winds 10 to 15 miles an hour with gusts up to 25 miles an hour. At 6 p.m. at the Champaign Airport, skies were mostly sunny. The temperature was 82 degrees, the dew point was 54, and the relative humidity was 37%. The heat index was 81. The wind was southwest at 20 miles an hour. The pressure was 30.03 inches and falling. Elsewhere around the area, temperatures were around 80 degrees. At Peoria, it was sunny. It was mostly sunny at Bloomington, Rantoul, Terre Haute, Decatur, and Springfield. It was partly sunny at Paris and Mattoon. And once again at 6 p.m. at the Champaign Airport, under mostly sunny skies, the temperature was 82 and the heat index was 81. Looking elsewhere around the Midwest at 6 p.m., Chicago was partly sunny and 87. Indianapolis was partly sunny and 80. St. Louis was mostly sunny and 83. Kansas City was partly sunny and 81. Des Moines reported thunder and 73. Milwaukee was mostly sunny and 82. The time is currently 6:50 p.m. Central Daylight Time. 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Now for the official National Weather Service forecast for Champaign, Urbana and surrounding areas of East Central Illinois. Rest of tonight, partly cloudy. Lows in the mid-60s. South winds 10 to 15 miles an hour with gusts up to 25 miles an hour. Friday, mostly sunny. A slight chance of showers and thunderstorms in the afternoon. Highs in the mid-80s. Southwest winds 15 to 20 miles an hour with gusts up to 30 miles an hour. Chance of rain 20%. Friday night, mostly cloudy. A slight chance of showers and thunderstorms until midnight, then a chance of showers and thunderstorms after midnight. Lows in the upper 60s. Southwest winds 15 to 20 miles an hour, diminishing to around 10 miles an hour after midnight. Chance of rain 50%. Saturday, partly sunny with a chance of showers and thunderstorms. Highs in the upper 80s. Southwest winds 10 to 15 miles an hour. Chance of rain 50%. Saturday night, mostly cloudy. A chance of showers and thunderstorms until midnight. Lows in the upper 60s. Southwest winds 5 to 10 miles an hour. Chance of rain 50%. Sunday and Sunday night, mostly cloudy with a chance of showers and thunderstorms. Highs in the upper 80s. Lows in the upper 60s. Chance of rain 50%. Monday, mostly cloudy. A chance of showers in the morning, then showers likely with a chance of thunderstorms in the afternoon. Highs in the mid-80s. Chance of rain 70%. Monday night and Tuesday, mostly cloudy. A chance of showers and thunderstorms. Lows in the upper 60s. Highs in the upper 80s. Chance of rain 50%. Tuesday night, mostly cloudy until midnight, then becoming partly cloudy. A chance of thunderstorms until midnight. A chance of showers. Lows in the upper 60s. Chance of rain 50%. Wednesday, mostly sunny. A chance of showers and thunderstorms in the afternoon. Highs around 90.